10:02 p.m. Eastern Daylight Time. This is a special weather statement for the following counties in Indiana: Clark, Crawford, Floyd, Harrison, Jefferson, Orange, Perry, Scott, and Washington, and the following counties in Kentucky: Breckinridge, Bullitt, Hardin, Henry, Jefferson, Meade, Nelson, Oldham, Shelby, Spencer, and Trimble. Hot and humid conditions this afternoon and Thursday. The combination of temperatures in the upper 80s and low 90s combined with high humidity will result in peak afternoon heat index values in the 100 to 105 degree range each afternoon today and Thursday. Early season stretches of heat and humidity can catch folks off guard if they are unprepared. If planning to be outdoors for extended periods, drink plenty of water, wear light and loose clothing, and take frequent breaks. 8 p.m. Eastern Daylight Time weather conditions across north-central Kentucky and south-central Indiana. The report from Louisville International was not available. At Bowman Field, it was mostly sunny. The temperature was 87 degrees, the dew point 73, and the relative humidity 62%. The wind was south at 14 miles an hour. The pressure was 29.88 inches and steady. Elsewhere around the region, it was sunny, with a temperature of 85 at Lexington, 83 at Jackson, and 87 at Bowling Green. Under sunny skies, Paducah reported 88, Evansville reported 87, and Bloomington reported 86. It was mostly sunny, with a temperature of 85 at Covington, 89 at Nashville, and 87 at Indianapolis. At Frankfort, the weather conditions were not available. And now here is the 8 to 14 day outlook for the region. This forecast is valid for the period from June 18 to 24, 2026. For Kentucky, temperatures and precipitation are forecast to be above normal. For Indiana, temperatures are forecast to be normal, and precipitation is forecast to be above normal. For Tennessee, temperatures are forecast to be above normal, and precipitation is forecast to be normal. This long-term outlook is updated on NOAA Weather Radio around 5 p.m. Eastern Time each day. Now for the official National Weather Service forecast for north-central Kentucky and south-central Indiana, including the Louisville metro area. Tonight, mostly clear. Lows in the mid-70s. Southwest winds 5 to 10 miles an hour. Thursday, mostly sunny. Highs in the lower 90s. Southwest winds 5 to 15 miles an hour. Thursday night, mostly clear with a 20% chance of thunderstorms. Lows in the lower 70s. Southwest winds 5 to 15 miles an hour. Friday, partly sunny in the morning then clearing. A 20% chance of thunderstorms. Highs in the mid-80s. West winds 5 to 10 miles an hour. Friday night, cooler, clear. Lows in the lower 60s. Northwest winds up to 10 miles an hour. And now the extended forecast for the radio listening area. Saturday and Saturday night, mostly clear. A 50% chance of thunderstorms. Highs in the upper 80s. Lows around 70. Sunday and Sunday night, showers likely and chance of thunderstorms. Highs in the mid-80s. Lows in the lower 60s. Chance of precipitation 70%. Monday and Monday night, mostly cloudy. Chance of showers and slight chance of thunderstorms. Highs in the upper 70s. Lows in the lower 60s. Chance of precipitation 30%. Tuesday and Tuesday night, mostly cloudy. A 20% chance of showers. Highs around 80. Lows in the lower 60s. Wednesday and Wednesday night, partly cloudy. A 20% chance of showers. Highs in the lower 80s. Lows in the lower 60s. The current time is 8:07 p.m. Eastern Daylight Time. This is a special weather statement for the following counties in Indiana: Clark, Crawford, Floyd, Harrison, Jefferson, Orange, Perry, Scott, and Washington, and the following counties in Kentucky: Breckinridge, Bullitt, Hardin, Henry, Jefferson, Meade, Nelson, Oldham, Shelby, Spencer, and Trimble. Hot and humid conditions this afternoon and Thursday.
The combination of temperatures in the upper 80s and low 90s combined with high humidity will result in peak afternoon heat index values in the 100 to 105 degree range each afternoon today and Thursday. Early season stretches of heat and humidity can catch folks off guard if they are unprepared. If planning to be outdoors for extended periods, drink plenty of water, wear light and loose clothing, and take frequent breaks. 8 p.m. Eastern Daylight Time weather conditions across north-central Kentucky and south-central Indiana. The report from Louisville International was not available. At Bowman Field, it was mostly sunny. The temperature was 87 degrees, the dew point 73, and the relative humidity 62%. The wind was south at 14 miles an hour. The pressure was 29.88 inches and steady. Elsewhere around the region, it was sunny, with a temperature of 85 at Lexington, 83 at Jackson, and 87 at Bowling Green. Under sunny skies, Paducah reported 88, Evansville reported 87, and Bloomington reported 86. It was mostly sunny, with a temperature of 85 at Covington, 89 at Nashville, and 87 at Indianapolis. At Frankfort, the weather conditions were not available. And now here is the 8 to 14 day outlook for the region. This forecast is valid for the period from June 18 to 24, 2026. For Kentucky, temperatures and precipitation are forecast to be above normal. For Indiana, temperatures are forecast to be normal, and precipitation is forecast to be above normal. For Tennessee, temperatures are forecast to be above normal, and precipitation is forecast to be normal. This long-term outlook is updated on NOAA Weather Radio around 5 p.m. Eastern Time each day. Now for the official National Weather Service forecast for north-central Kentucky and south-central Indiana, including the Louisville metro area. Tonight, mostly clear. Lows in the mid-70s. Southwest winds 5 to 10 miles an hour. Thursday, mostly sunny. Highs in the lower 90s. Southwest winds 5 to 15 miles an hour. Thursday night, mostly clear with a 20% chance of thunderstorms. Lows in the lower 70s. Southwest winds 5 to 15 miles an hour. Friday, partly sunny in the morning then clearing. A 20% chance of thunderstorms. Highs in the mid-80s. West winds 5 to 10 miles an hour. Friday night, cooler, clear. Lows in the lower 60s. Northwest winds up to 10 miles an hour. And now the extended forecast for the radio listening area. Saturday and Saturday night, mostly clear. A 50% chance of thunderstorms. Highs in the upper 80s. Lows around 70. Sunday and Sunday night, showers likely and chance of thunderstorms. Highs in the mid-80s. Lows in the lower 60s. Chance of precipitation 70%. Monday and Monday night, mostly cloudy. Chance of showers and slight chance of thunderstorms. Highs in the upper 70s. Lows in the lower 60s. Chance of precipitation 30%. Tuesday and Tuesday night, mostly cloudy. A 20% chance of showers. Highs around 80. Lows in the lower 60s. Wednesday and Wednesday night, partly cloudy. A 20% chance of showers. Highs in the lower 80s. Lows in the lower 60s. This is a special weather statement for the following counties in Indiana: Clark, Crawford, Floyd, Harrison, Jefferson, Orange, Perry, Scott, and Washington, and the following counties in Kentucky: Breckinridge, Bullitt, Hardin, Henry, Jefferson, Meade, Nelson, Oldham, Shelby, Spencer, and Trimble. Hot and humid conditions this afternoon and Thursday. The combination of temperatures in the upper 80s and low 90s combined with high humidity will result in peak afternoon heat index values in the 100 to 105 degree range each afternoon today and Thursday. Early season stretches of heat and humidity can catch folks off guard if they are unprepared. If planning to be outdoors for extended periods, drink plenty of water, wear light and loose clothing, and take frequent breaks. 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
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The current time is 8:12 p.m. Eastern Daylight Time. 8 p.m. Eastern Daylight Time weather conditions across north central Kentucky and south central Indiana. At Louisville International, it was mostly sunny. The temperature was 87 degrees, the dew point 72, and the relative humidity 60%. The wind was southwest at 14 miles an hour. The pressure was 29.88 inches and steady. At Bowman Field, it was mostly sunny. The temperature was 87 degrees, the dew point 73, and the relative humidity 62%. The wind was south at 14 miles an hour. The pressure was 29.88 inches and steady. At Jasper, it was sunny. Visibility 10 miles. The wind was south at 8 miles an hour. And the pressure was 29.88 inches and rising. Once again, at Louisville International, it was 87 degrees under mostly sunny skies. Elsewhere around the region, it was sunny, with a temperature of 85 at Lexington, 83 at Jackson, and 87 at Bowling Green. Under sunny skies, Paducah reported 88, Evansville reported 87, and Bloomington reported 86. It was mostly sunny, with a temperature of 85 at Covington, 89 at Nashville, and 87 at Indianapolis. At Frankfort, the weather conditions were not available. And now here is the 8 to 14 day outlook for the region. This forecast is valid for the period from June 18 to 24, 2026. For Kentucky, temperatures and precipitation are forecast to be above normal. For Indiana, temperatures are forecast to be normal, and precipitation is forecast to be above normal. For Tennessee, temperatures are forecast to be above normal, and precipitation is forecast to be normal. This long-term outlook is updated on NOAA Weather Radio around 5 p.m. Eastern Time each day. Now for the official National Weather Service forecast for North Central Kentucky and South Central Indiana, including the Louisville metro area. Tonight, mostly clear. Lows in the mid-70s. Southwest winds 5 to 10 miles an hour. Thursday, mostly sunny. Highs in the lower 90s. Southwest winds 5 to 15 miles an hour. Thursday night, mostly clear with a 20% chance of thunderstorms. Lows in the lower 70s. Southwest winds 5 to 15 miles an hour. Friday, partly sunny in the morning then clearing. A 20% chance of thunderstorms. Highs in the mid-80s. West winds 5 to 10 miles an hour. Friday night, cooler, clear. Lows in the lower 60s. Northwest winds up to 10 miles an hour. And now the extended forecast for the radio listening area. Saturday and Saturday night, mostly clear. A 50% chance of thunderstorms. Highs in the upper 80s. Lows around 70. Sunday and Sunday night, showers likely and chance of thunderstorms. Highs in the mid-80s. Lows in the lower 60s. Chance of precipitation 70%. Monday and Monday night, mostly cloudy. Chance of showers and slight chance of thunderstorms. Highs in the upper 70s. Lows in the lower 60s. Chance of precipitation 30%. Tuesday and Tuesday night, mostly cloudy. A 20% chance of showers. Highs around 80. Lows in the lower 60s. Wednesday and Wednesday night, partly cloudy. A 20% chance of showers. Highs in the lower 80s. Lows in the lower 60s. The current time is 8:17 p.m. Eastern Daylight Time. This is a special weather statement for the following counties in Indiana: Clark, Crawford, Floyd, Harrison, Jefferson, Orange, Perry, Scott, and Washington, and the following counties in Kentucky: Breckinridge, Bullitt, Hardin, Henry, Jefferson, Meade, Nelson, Oldham, Shelby, Spencer, and Trimble. Hot and humid conditions this afternoon and Thursday.
The combination of temperatures in the upper 80s and low 90s combined with high humidity will result in peak afternoon heat index values in the 100 to 105 degree range each afternoon today and Thursday. Early season stretches of heat and humidity can catch folks off guard if they are unprepared. If planning to be outdoors for extended periods, drink plenty of water, wear light and loose clothing, and take frequent breaks. 8 p.m. Eastern Daylight Time weather conditions across north-central Kentucky and south-central Indiana. At Louisville International, it was mostly sunny. The temperature was 87 degrees, the dew point 72, and the relative humidity 60%. The wind was southwest at 14 miles an hour. The pressure was 29.88 inches and steady. At Bowman Field, it was mostly sunny. The temperature was 87 degrees, the dew point 73, and the relative humidity 62%. The wind was south at 14 miles an hour. The pressure was 29.88 inches and steady. At Jasper, it was sunny. Visibility 10 miles. The wind was south at 8 miles an hour. And the pressure was 29.88 inches and rising. Once again, at Louisville International, it was 87 degrees under mostly sunny skies. Elsewhere around the region, it was sunny, with a temperature of 85 at Lexington, 83 at Jackson, and 87 at Bowling Green. Under sunny skies, Paducah reported 88, Evansville reported 87, and Bloomington reported 86. It was mostly sunny, with a temperature of 85 at Covington, 89 at Nashville, and 87 at Indianapolis. At Frankfort, the weather conditions were not available. And now here is the 8 to 14 day outlook for the region. This forecast is valid for the period from June 18 to 24, 2026. For Kentucky, temperatures and precipitation are forecast to be above normal. For Indiana, temperatures are forecast to be normal, and precipitation is forecast to be above normal. For Tennessee, temperatures are forecast to be above normal, and precipitation is forecast to be normal. This long-term outlook is updated on NOAA Weather Radio around 5 p.m. Eastern Time each day. Now for the official National Weather Service forecast for north-central Kentucky and south-central Indiana, including the Louisville metro area. Tonight, mostly clear. Lows in the mid-70s. Southwest winds 5 to 10 miles an hour. Thursday, mostly sunny. Highs in the lower 90s. Southwest winds 5 to 15 miles an hour. Thursday night, mostly clear with a 20% chance of thunderstorms. Lows in the lower 70s. Southwest winds 5 to 15 miles an hour. Friday, partly sunny in the morning then clearing. A 20% chance of thunderstorms. Highs in the mid-80s. West winds 5 to 10 miles an hour. Friday night, cooler, clear. Lows in the lower 60s. Northwest winds up to 10 miles an hour. And now the extended forecast for the radio listening area. Saturday and Saturday night, mostly clear. A 50% chance of thunderstorms. Highs in the upper 80s. Lows around 70. Sunday and Sunday night, showers likely and chance of thunderstorms. Highs in the mid-80s. Lows in the lower 60s. Chance of precipitation 70%. Monday and Monday night, mostly cloudy. Chance of showers and slight chance of thunderstorms. Highs in the upper 70s. Lows in the lower 60s. Chance of precipitation 30%. Tuesday and Tuesday night, mostly cloudy. A 20% chance of showers. Highs around 80. Lows in the lower 60s. Wednesday and Wednesday night, partly cloudy. A 20% chance of showers. Highs in the lower 80s. Lows in the lower 60s. The current time is 8:22 p.m. Eastern Daylight Time. This is a special weather statement for the following counties in Indiana: Clark, Crawford, Floyd, Harrison, Jefferson, Orange, Perry, Scott, and Washington, and the following counties in Kentucky: Breckinridge, Bullitt, Hardin, Henry, Jefferson, Meade, Nelson, Oldham, Shelby, Spencer, and Trimble.
hot and humid conditions this afternoon and Thursday. The combination of temperatures in the upper 80s and low 90s combined with high humidity will result in peak afternoon heat index values in the 100 to 105 degree range each afternoon today and Thursday. Early season stretches of heat and humidity can catch folks off guard if they are unprepared. If planning to be outdoors for extended periods, drink plenty of water, wear light and loose clothing, and take frequent breaks. 8 p.m. Eastern Daylight Time weather conditions across north central Kentucky and south central Indiana. At Louisville International, it was mostly sunny. The temperature was 87 degrees, the dew point 72, and the relative humidity 60%. The wind was southwest at 14 miles an hour. The pressure was 29.88 inches and steady. At Bowman Field, it was mostly sunny. The temperature was 87 degrees, the dew point 73, and the relative humidity 62%. The wind was south at 14 miles an hour. The pressure was 29.88 inches and steady. At Jasper, it was sunny. Visibility 10 miles. The wind was south at 8 miles an hour. And the pressure was 29.88 inches and rising. Once again, at Louisville International, it was 87 degrees under mostly sunny skies. Elsewhere around the region, it was sunny, with a temperature of 85 at Lexington, 83 at Jackson, and 87 at Bowling Green. Under sunny skies, Paducah reported 88, Evansville reported 87, and Bloomington reported 86. It was mostly sunny, with a temperature of 85 at Covington, 89 at Nashville, and 87 at Indianapolis. At Frankfort, the weather conditions were not available. And now here is the 8 to 14 day outlook for the region. This forecast is valid for the period from June 18th to 24, 2026. For Kentucky, temperatures and precipitation are forecast to be above normal. For Indiana, temperatures are forecast to be normal, and precipitation is forecast to be above normal. For Tennessee, temperatures are forecast to be above normal, and precipitation is forecast to be normal. This long-term outlook is updated on NOAA Weather Radio around 5 p.m. Eastern Time each day. Now for the official National Weather Service forecast for North Central Kentucky and South Central Indiana, including the Louisville metro area. Tonight, mostly clear. Lows in the mid-70s. Southwest winds 5 to 10 miles an hour. Thursday, mostly sunny. Highs in the lower 90s. Southwest winds 5 to 15 miles an hour. Thursday night, mostly clear with a 20% chance of thunderstorms. Lows in the lower 70s. Southwest winds 5 to 15 miles an hour. Friday, partly sunny in the morning then clearing. A 20% chance of thunderstorms. Highs in the mid-80s. West winds 5 to 10 miles an hour. Friday night, cooler, clear. Lows in the lower 60s. Northwest winds up to 10 miles an hour. And now the extended forecast for the radio listening area. Saturday and Saturday night, mostly clear. A 50% chance of thunderstorms. Highs in the upper 80s. Lows around 70. Sunday and Sunday night, showers likely and chance of thunderstorms. Highs in the mid-80s. Lows in the lower 60s. Chance of precipitation 70%. Monday and Monday night, mostly cloudy. Chance of showers and slight chance of thunderstorms. Highs in the upper 70s. Lows in the lower 60s. Chance of precipitation 30%. Tuesday and Tuesday night, mostly cloudy. A 20% chance of showers. Highs around 80. Lows in the lower 60s. Wednesday and Wednesday night, partly cloudy. A 20% chance of showers. Highs in the lower 80s. Lows in the lower 60s. The current time is 8:27 p.m. Eastern Daylight Time. This is a special weather statement for the following counties in Indiana: Clark, Crawford, Floyd, Harrison, Jefferson, Orange, Perry, Scott, and Washington, and the following counties in Kentucky: Breckinridge, Brulette, Hardin, Henry,
Jefferson, Meade, Nelson, Oldham, Shelby, Spencer, and Trimble. Hot and humid conditions this afternoon and Thursday. The combination of temperatures in the upper 80s and low 90s combined with high humidity will result in peak afternoon heat index values in the 100 to 105 degree range each afternoon today and Thursday. Early season stretches of heat and humidity can catch folks off guard if they are unprepared. If planning to be outdoors for extended periods, drink plenty of water, wear light and loose clothing, and take frequent breaks. 8 p.m. Eastern Daylight Time weather conditions across north-central Kentucky and south-central Indiana. At Louisville International, it was mostly sunny. The temperature was 87 degrees, the dew point 72, and the relative humidity 60%. The wind was southwest at 14 miles an hour. The pressure was 29.88 inches and steady. At Bowman Field, it was mostly sunny. The temperature was 87 degrees, the dew point 73, and the relative humidity 62%. The wind was south at 14 miles an hour. The pressure was 29.88 inches and steady. At Jasper, it was sunny. Visibility 10 miles. The wind was south at 8 miles an hour. And the pressure was 29.88 inches and rising. Once again, at Louisville International, it was 87 degrees under mostly sunny skies. Elsewhere around the region, it was sunny, with a temperature of 85 at Lexington, 83 at Jackson, and 87 at Bowling Green. Under sunny skies, Paducah reported 88, Evansville reported 87, and Bloomington reported 86. It was mostly sunny, with a temperature of 85 at Covington, 89 at Nashville, and 87 at Indianapolis. At Frankfort, the weather conditions were not available. And now here is the 8 to 14 day outlook for the region. This forecast is valid for the period from June 18 to 24, 2026. For Kentucky, temperatures and precipitation are forecast to be above normal. For Indiana, temperatures are forecast to be normal, and precipitation is forecast to be above normal. For Tennessee, temperatures are forecast to be above normal, and precipitation is forecast to be normal. This long-term outlook is updated on NOAA Weather Radio around 5 p.m. Eastern Time each day. Now for the official National Weather Service forecast for north-central Kentucky and south-central Indiana, including the Louisville metro area. Tonight, mostly clear. Lows in the mid-70s. Southwest winds 5 to 10 miles an hour. Thursday, mostly sunny. Highs in the lower 90s. Southwest winds 5 to 15 miles an hour. Thursday night, mostly clear with a 20% chance of thunderstorms. Lows in the lower 70s. Southwest winds 5 to 15 miles an hour. Friday, partly sunny in the morning then clearing. A 20% chance of thunderstorms. Highs in the mid-80s. West winds 5 to 10 miles an hour. Friday night, cooler, clear. Lows in the lower 60s. Northwest winds up to 10 miles an hour. And now the extended forecast for the radio listening area. Saturday and Saturday night, mostly clear. A 50% chance of thunderstorms. Highs in the upper 80s. Lows around 70. Sunday and Sunday night, showers likely and chance of thunderstorms. Highs in the mid-80s. Lows in the lower 60s. Chance of precipitation 70%. Monday and Monday night, mostly cloudy. Chance of showers and slight chance of thunderstorms. Highs in the upper 70s. Lows in the lower 60s. Chance of precipitation 30%. Tuesday and Tuesday night, mostly cloudy. A 20% chance of showers. Highs around 80. Lows in the lower 60s. Wednesday and Wednesday night, partly cloudy. A 20% chance of showers. Highs in the lower 80s. Lows in the lower 60s. The current time is 8:32 p.m. Eastern Daylight Time. This is a special weather statement for the following counties in Indiana: Clark, Crawford, Floyd, Harrison, Jefferson, Orange, Perry, Scott, and Washington, and the following counties
in Kentucky, Breckinridge, Bullitt, Hardin, Henry, Jefferson, Meade, Nelson, Oldham, Shelby, Spencer, and Trimble. Hot and humid conditions this afternoon and Thursday. The combination of temperatures in the upper 80s and low 90s combined with high humidity will result in peak afternoon heat index values in the 100 to 105 degree range each afternoon today and Thursday. Early season stretches of heat and humidity can catch folks off guard if they are unprepared. If planning to be outdoors for extended periods, drink plenty of water, wear light and loose clothing, and take frequent breaks. 8 p.m. Eastern Daylight Time weather conditions across north-central Kentucky and south-central Indiana. At Louisville International, it was mostly sunny. The temperature was 87 degrees, the dew point 72, and the relative humidity 60%. The wind was southwest at 14 miles an hour. The pressure was 29.88 inches and steady. At Bowman Field, it was mostly sunny. The temperature was 87 degrees, the dew point 73, and the relative humidity 62%. The wind was south at 14 miles an hour. The pressure was 29.88 inches and steady. At Jasper, it was sunny. Visibility 10 miles. The wind was south at 8 miles an hour. And the pressure was 29.88 inches and rising. Once again, at Louisville International, it was 87 degrees under mostly sunny skies. Elsewhere around the region, it was sunny, with a temperature of 85 at Lexington, 83 at Jackson, and 87 at Bowling Green. Under sunny skies, Paducah reported 88, Evansville reported 87, and Bloomington reported 86. It was mostly sunny, with a temperature of 85 at Covington, 89 at Nashville, and 87 at Indianapolis. At Frankfort, the weather conditions were not available. And now here is the 8 to 14 day outlook for the region. This forecast is valid for the period from June 18 to 24, 2026. For Kentucky, temperatures and precipitation are forecast to be above normal. For Indiana, temperatures are forecast to be normal, and precipitation is forecast to be above normal. For Tennessee, temperatures are forecast to be above normal, and precipitation is forecast to be normal. This long-term outlook is updated on NOAA Weather Radio around 5 p.m. Eastern Time each day. This is a special weather statement for the following counties in Indiana: Clark, Crawford, Floyd, Harrison, Jefferson, Orange, Perry, Scott, and Washington, and the following counties in Kentucky: Breckinridge, Bullitt, Hardin, Henry, Jefferson, Meade, Nelson, Oldham, Shelby, Spencer, and Trimble. Hot and humid conditions this afternoon and Thursday. The combination of temperatures in the upper 80s and low 90s combined with high humidity will result in peak afternoon heat index values in the 100 to 105 degree range each afternoon today and Thursday. Early season stretches of heat and humidity can catch folks off guard if they are unprepared. If planning to be outdoors for extended periods, drink plenty of water, wear light and loose clothing, and take frequent breaks. 8 p.m. Eastern Daylight Time weather conditions across north-central Kentucky and south-central Indiana. At Louisville International, it was mostly sunny. The temperature was 87 degrees, the dew point 72, and the relative humidity 60%. The wind was southwest at 14 miles an hour. The pressure was 29.88 inches and steady. At Bowman Field, it was mostly sunny. The temperature was 87 degrees, the dew point 73, and the relative humidity 62%. The wind was south at 14 miles an hour. The pressure was 29.88 inches and steady. At Jasper, it was sunny. Visibility 10 miles. The wind was south at 8 miles an hour. And the pressure was 29.88 inches and rising. Once again, at Louisville International, it was 87 degrees under mostly sunny skies. Elsewhere around the region, it was sunny, with a temperature of 85 at Lexington, 83 at Jackson, and 87 at Bowling Green. Under sunny skies, Paducah reported 88, Evansville reported 87, and Bloomington reported 86. It was mostly sunny, with a temperature of 85 at Covington,
89 at Nashville, and 87 at Indianapolis. At Frankfurt, the weather conditions were not available. The current time is 8:37 p.m. Eastern Daylight Time. And now here is the 8 to 14 day outlook for the region. This forecast is valid for the period from June 18 to 24, 2026. For Kentucky, temperatures and precipitation are forecast to be above normal. For Indiana, temperatures are forecast to be normal, and precipitation is forecast to be above normal. For Tennessee, temperatures are forecast to be above normal, and precipitation is forecast to be normal. This long-term outlook is updated on NOAA Weather Radio around 5 p.m. Eastern Time each day. This is the climate data for Louisville for today. Since midnight, the high temperature was 92. The low was 75. No precipitation fell. Sunrise tomorrow 6:19 a.m. Sunset tomorrow 9:06 p.m. Now for the official National Weather Service forecast for North Central Kentucky and South Central Indiana, including the Louisville metro area. Tonight, mostly clear. Lows in the mid-70s. Southwest winds 5 to 10 miles an hour. Thursday, mostly sunny. Highs in the lower 90s. Southwest winds 5 to 15 miles an hour. Thursday night, mostly clear with a 20% chance of thunderstorms. Lows in the lower 70s. Southwest winds 5 to 15 miles an hour. Friday, partly sunny in the morning then clearing. A 20% chance of thunderstorms. Highs in the mid-80s. West winds 5 to 10 miles an hour. Friday night, cooler, clear. Lows in the lower 60s. Northwest winds up to 10 miles an hour. And now the extended forecast for the radio listening area. Saturday and Saturday night, mostly clear. A 50% chance of thunderstorms. Highs in the upper 80s. Lows around 70. Sunday and Sunday night, showers likely and chance of thunderstorms. Highs in the mid-80s. Lows in the lower 60s. Chance of precipitation 70%. Monday and Monday night, mostly cloudy. Chance of showers and slight chance of thunderstorms. Highs in the upper 70s. Lows in the lower 60s. Chance of precipitation 30%. Tuesday and Tuesday night, mostly cloudy. A 20% chance of showers. Highs around 80. Lows in the lower 60s. Wednesday and Wednesday night, partly cloudy. A 20% chance of showers. Highs in the lower 80s. Lows in the lower 60s. This is a special weather statement for the following counties in Indiana: Clark, Crawford, Floyd, Harrison, Jefferson, Orange, Perry, Scott, and Washington, and the following counties in Kentucky: Breckinridge, Bullitt, Hardin, Henry, Jefferson, Meade, Nelson, Oldham, Shelby, Spencer, and Trimble. Hot and humid conditions this afternoon and Thursday. The combination of temperatures in the upper 80s and low 90s combined with high humidity will result in peak afternoon heat index values in the 100 to 105 degree range each afternoon today and Thursday. Early season stretches of heat and humidity can catch folks off guard if they are unprepared. If planning to be outdoors for extended periods, drink plenty of water, wear light and loose clothing, and take frequent breaks. 8 p.m. Eastern Daylight Time weather conditions across North Central Kentucky and South Central Indiana. At Louisville International, it was mostly sunny. The temperature was 87 degrees, the dew point 72, and the relative humidity 60%. The wind was southwest at 14 miles an hour. The pressure was 29.88 inches and steady. At Bowman Field, it was mostly sunny. The temperature was 87 degrees, the dew point 73, and the relative humidity 62%. The wind was south at 14 miles an hour. The pressure was 29.88 inches and steady. At Jasper, it was sunny. Visibility 10 miles. The wind was south at 8 miles an hour. And the pressure was 29.88 inches and rising. Once again, at Louisville International, it was 87 degrees under mostly sunny skies.
Elsewhere around the region, it was sunny with a temperature of 85 at Lexington, 83 at Jackson, and 87 at Bowling Green. Under sunny skies, Paducah reported 88, Evansville reported 87, and Bloomington reported 86. It was mostly sunny, with a temperature of 85 at Covington, 89 at Nashville, and 87 at Indianapolis. At Frankfort, the weather conditions were not available. 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The current time is 8:43 p.m. Eastern Daylight Time. And now here is the 8 to 14 day outlook for the region. This forecast is valid for the period from June 18 to 24, 2026. For Kentucky, temperatures and precipitation are forecast to be above normal. For Indiana, temperatures are forecast to be normal, and precipitation is forecast to be above normal. For Tennessee, temperatures are forecast to be above normal, and precipitation is forecast to be normal. This long-term outlook is updated on NOAA Weather Radio around 5 p.m. Eastern Time each day. This is the climate data for Louisville for today. Since midnight, the high temperature was 92. The low was 75. No precipitation fell. Sunrise tomorrow 6:19 a.m. Sunset tomorrow 9:06 p.m. Now for the official National Weather Service forecast for North Central Kentucky and South Central Indiana, including the Louisville metro area. Tonight, mostly clear. Lows in the mid-70s. Southwest winds 5 to 10 miles an hour. Thursday, mostly sunny. Highs in the lower 90s. Southwest winds 5 to 15 miles an hour. Thursday night, mostly clear with a 20% chance of thunderstorms. Lows in the lower 70s. Southwest winds 5 to 15 miles an hour. Friday, partly sunny in the morning then clearing. A 20% chance of thunderstorms. Highs in the mid-80s. West winds 5 to 10 miles an hour. Friday night, cooler, clear. Lows in the lower 60s. Northwest winds up to 10 miles an hour. And now the extended forecast for the radio listening area. Saturday and Saturday night, mostly clear. A 50% chance of thunderstorms. Highs in the upper 80s. Lows around 70. Sunday and Sunday night, showers likely and chance of thunderstorms. Highs in the mid-80s. Lows in the lower 60s. Chance of precipitation 70%. Monday and Monday night, mostly cloudy. Chance of showers and slight chance of thunderstorms. Highs in the upper 70s. Lows in the lower 60s. Chance of precipitation 30%. Tuesday and Tuesday night, mostly cloudy. A 20% chance of showers. Highs around 80. Lows in the lower 60s. Wednesday and Wednesday night, partly cloudy. A 20% chance of showers. Highs in the lower 80s. Lows in the lower 60s. This is a special weather statement for the following counties in Indiana: Clark, Crawford, Floyd, Harrison, Jefferson, Orange, Perry, Scott, and Washington, and the following counties in Kentucky: Breckinridge, Bullitt, Hardin, Henry, Jefferson, Meade, Nelson, Oldham, Shelby, Spencer, and Trimble. Hot and humid conditions this afternoon and Thursday. The combination of temperatures in the upper 80s and low 90s combined with high humidity will result in peak afternoon heat index values in the 100 to 105 degree range each afternoon today and Thursday. Early season stretches of heat and humidity can catch folks off guard if they are unprepared. If planning to be outdoors for extended periods, drink plenty of water, wear light and loose clothing, and take frequent breaks. The current time is 8:47 p.m. Eastern Daylight Time. 8 p.m. Eastern Daylight Time weather conditions across North Central Kentucky and South Central Indiana. At Louisville International, it was mostly sunny.
The temperature was 87 degrees, the dew point 72, and the relative humidity 60%. The wind was southwest at 14 miles an hour. The pressure was 29.88 inches and steady. At Bowman Field, it was mostly sunny. The temperature was 87 degrees, the dew point 73, and the relative humidity 62%. The wind was south at 14 miles an hour. The pressure was 29.88 inches and steady. At Jasper, it was sunny. Visibility 10 miles. The wind was south at 8 miles an hour. And the pressure was 29.88 inches and rising. Once again, at Louisville International, it was 87 degrees under mostly sunny skies. Elsewhere around the region, it was sunny, with a temperature of 85 at Lexington, 83 at Jackson, and 87 at Bowling Green. Under sunny skies, Paducah reported 88, Evansville reported 87, and Bloomington reported 86. It was mostly sunny, with a temperature of 85 at Covington, 89 at Nashville, and 87 at Indianapolis. At Frankfort, the weather conditions were not available. And now here is the 8 to 14 day outlook for the region. This forecast is valid for the period from June 18 to 24, 2026. For Kentucky, temperatures and precipitation are forecast to be above normal. For Indiana, temperatures are forecast to be normal, and precipitation is forecast to be above normal. For Tennessee, temperatures are forecast to be above normal, and precipitation is forecast to be normal. This long-term outlook is updated on NOAA Weather Radio around 5 p.m. Eastern Time each day. This is the climate data for Louisville for today. Since midnight, the high temperature was 92. The low was 75. No precipitation fell. Sunrise tomorrow 6:19 a.m. Sunset tomorrow 9:06 p.m. Now for the official National Weather Service forecast for North Central Kentucky and South Central Indiana, including the Louisville metro area. Tonight, mostly clear. Lows in the mid-70s. Southwest winds 5 to 10 miles an hour. Thursday, mostly sunny. Highs in the lower 90s. Southwest winds 5 to 15 miles an hour. Thursday night, mostly clear with a 20% chance of thunderstorms. Lows in the lower 70s. Southwest winds 5 to 15 miles an hour. Friday, partly sunny in the morning then clearing. A 20% chance of thunderstorms. Highs in the mid-80s. West winds 5 to 10 miles an hour. Friday night, cooler, clear. Lows in the lower 60s. Northwest winds up to 10 miles an hour. And now the extended forecast for the radio listening area. Saturday and Saturday night, mostly clear. A 50% chance of thunderstorms. Highs in the upper 80s. Lows around 70. Sunday and Sunday night, showers likely and chance of thunderstorms. Highs in the mid-80s. Lows in the lower 60s. Chance of precipitation 70%. Monday and Monday night, mostly cloudy. Chance of showers and slight chance of thunderstorms. Highs in the upper 70s. Lows in the lower 60s. Chance of precipitation 30%. Tuesday and Tuesday night, mostly cloudy. A 20% chance of showers. Highs around 80. Lows in the lower 60s. Wednesday and Wednesday night, partly cloudy. A 20% chance of showers. Highs in the lower 80s. Lows in the lower 60s. This is a special weather statement for the following counties in Indiana: Clark, Crawford, Floyd, Harrison, Jefferson, Orange, Perry, Scott, and Washington, and the following counties in Kentucky: Breckinridge, Bullitt, Hardin, Henry, Jefferson, Meade, Nelson, Oldham, Shelby, Spencer, and Trimble. Hot and humid conditions this afternoon and Thursday. The combination of temperatures in the upper 80s and low 90s combined with high humidity will result in peak afternoon heat index values in the 100 to 105 degree range each afternoon today and Thursday. Early season stretches of heat and humidity can catch folks off guard if they are unprepared.
If planning to be outdoors for extended periods, drink plenty of water, wear light and loose clothing, and take frequent breaks. The current time is 8:52 p.m. Eastern Daylight Time. 8 p.m. Eastern Daylight Time weather conditions across north central Kentucky and south central Indiana. At Louisville International, it was mostly sunny. The temperature was 87 degrees, the dew point 72, and the relative humidity 60%. The wind was southwest at 14 miles an hour. The pressure was 29.88 inches and steady. At Bowman Field, it was mostly sunny. The temperature was 87 degrees, the dew point 73, and the relative humidity 62%. The wind was south at 14 miles an hour. The pressure was 29.88 inches and steady. At Jasper, it was sunny. Visibility 10 miles. The wind was south at 8 miles an hour. And the pressure was 29.88 inches and rising. Once again, at Louisville International, it was 87 degrees under mostly sunny skies. Elsewhere around the region, it was sunny, with a temperature of 85 at Lexington, 83 at Jackson, and 87 at Bowling Green. Under sunny skies, Paducah reported 88, Evansville reported 87, and Bloomington reported 86. It was mostly sunny, with a temperature of 85 at Covington, 89 at Nashville, and 87 at Indianapolis. At Frankfort, the weather conditions were not available. And now here is the 8 to 14 day outlook for the region. This forecast is valid for the period from June 18 to 24, 2026. For Kentucky, temperatures and precipitation are forecast to be above normal. For Indiana, temperatures are forecast to be normal, and precipitation is forecast to be above normal. For Tennessee, temperatures are forecast to be above normal, and precipitation is forecast to be normal. This long-term outlook is updated on NOAA Weather Radio around 5 p.m. Eastern Time each day. This is the climate data for Louisville for today. Since midnight, the high temperature was 92. The low was 75. No precipitation fell. Sunrise tomorrow 6:19 a.m. Sunset tomorrow 9:06 p.m. Now for the official National Weather Service forecast for North Central Kentucky and South Central Indiana, including the Louisville metro area. Tonight, mostly clear. Lows in the mid-70s. Southwest winds 5 to 10 miles an hour. Thursday, mostly sunny. Highs in the lower 90s. Southwest winds 5 to 15 miles an hour. Thursday night, mostly clear with a 20% chance of thunderstorms. Lows in the lower 70s. Southwest winds 5 to 15 miles an hour. Friday, partly sunny in the morning then clearing. A 20% chance of thunderstorms. Highs in the mid-80s. West winds 5 to 10 miles an hour. Friday night, cooler, clear. Lows in the lower 60s. Northwest winds up to 10 miles an hour. And now the extended forecast for the radio listening area. Saturday and Saturday night, mostly clear. A 50% chance of thunderstorms. Highs in the upper 80s. Lows around 70. Sunday and Sunday night, showers likely and chance of thunderstorms. Highs in the mid-80s. Lows in the lower 60s. Chance of precipitation 70%. Monday and Monday night, mostly cloudy. Chance of showers and slight chance of thunderstorms. Highs in the upper 70s. Lows in the lower 60s. Chance of precipitation 30%. Tuesday and Tuesday night, mostly cloudy. A 20% chance of showers. Highs around 80. Lows in the lower 60s. Wednesday and Wednesday night, partly cloudy. A 20% chance of showers. Highs in the lower 80s. Lows in the lower 60s. The current time is 8:57 p.m. Eastern Daylight Time. This is a special weather statement for the following counties in Indiana: Clark, Crawford, Floyd, Harrison, Jefferson, Orange, Perry, Scott, and Washington, and the following counties in Kentucky: Breckinridge, Bullitt, Hardin, Henry, Jefferson, Meade,
Nelson, Oldham, Shelby, Spencer, and Trimble. Hot and humid conditions this afternoon and Thursday. The combination of temperatures in the upper 80s and low 90s combined with high humidity will result in peak afternoon heat index values in the 100 to 105 degree range each afternoon today and Thursday. Early season stretches of heat and humidity can catch folks off guard if they are unprepared. If planning to be outdoors for extended periods, drink plenty of water, wear light and loose clothing, and take frequent breaks. 8 p.m. Eastern Daylight

at Bowman Field, it was mostly sunny. The temperature was 87 degrees, the dew point 73, and the relative humidity 62%. The wind was south at 14 miles an hour. The pressure was 29.88 inches and steady. At Jasper, it was sunny. Visibility 10 miles. The wind was south at 8 miles an hour. And the pressure was 29.88 inches and rising. Once again, at Louisville International, it was 87 degrees under mostly sunny skies. Elsewhere around the region, it was sunny, with a temperature of 85 at Lexington, 83 at Jackson, and 87 at Bowling Green. Under sunny skies, Paducah reported 88, Evansville reported 87, and Bloomington reported 86. It was mostly sunny, with a temperature of 85 at Covington, 89 at Nashville, and 87 at Indianapolis. At Frankfort, the weather conditions were not available. And now here is the 8 to 14 day outlook for the region. This forecast is valid for the period from June 18 to 24, 2026. For Kentucky, temperatures and precipitation are forecast to be above normal. For Indiana, temperatures are forecast to be normal, and precipitation is forecast to be above normal. For Tennessee, temperatures are forecast to be above normal, and precipitation is forecast to be normal. This long-term outlook is updated on NOAA Weather Radio around 5 p.m. Eastern Time each day. This is the climate data for Louisville for today. Since midnight, the high temperature was 92. The low was 75. No precipitation fell. Sunrise tomorrow 6:19 a.m. Sunset tomorrow 9:06 p.m. Now for the official National Weather Service forecast for North Central Kentucky and South Central Indiana, including the Louisville metro area. Tonight, mostly clear. Lows in the mid-70s. Southwest winds 5 to 10 miles an hour. Thursday, mostly sunny. Highs in the lower 90s. Southwest winds 5 to 15 miles an hour. Thursday night, mostly clear with a 20% chance of thunderstorms. Lows in the lower 70s. Southwest winds 5 to 15 miles an hour. Friday, partly sunny in the morning then clearing. A 20% chance of thunderstorms. Highs in the mid-80s. West winds 5 to 10 miles an hour. Friday night, cooler, clear. Lows in the lower 60s. Northwest winds up to 10 miles an hour. And now the extended forecast for the radio listening area. Saturday and Saturday night, mostly clear. A 50% chance of thunderstorms. Highs in the upper 80s. Lows around 70. Sunday and Sunday night, showers likely and chance of thunderstorms. Highs in the mid-80s. Lows in the lower 60s. Chance of precipitation 70%. Monday and Monday night, mostly cloudy. Chance of showers and slight chance of thunderstorms. Highs in the upper 70s. Lows in the lower 60s. Chance of precipitation 30%. Tuesday and Tuesday night, mostly cloudy. A 20% chance of showers. Highs around 80. Lows in the lower 60s. Wednesday and Wednesday night, partly cloudy. A 20% chance of showers. Highs in the lower 80s. Lows in the lower 60s. The current time is 9:02 p.m. Eastern Daylight Time. This is a special weather statement for the following counties in Indiana: Clark, Crawford, Floyd, Harrison, Jefferson, Orange, Perry, Scott, and Washington, and the following counties in Kentucky: Breckinridge, Bullitt, Hardin, Henry, Jefferson, Meade, Nelson, Oldham, Shelby, Spencer, and Trimble. Hot and humid conditions this afternoon and Thursday. The combination of temperatures in the upper 80s and low 90s combined with high humidity will result in peak afternoon heat index values in the 100 to 105 degree range each afternoon today and Thursday. Early season stretches of heat and humidity can catch folks off guard if they are unprepared. If planning to be outdoors for extended periods, drink plenty of water, wear light and loose clothing, and take frequent breaks. 9 p.m. Eastern Daylight Time weather conditions across North

central Kentucky and south central Indiana. At Louisville International, it was partly cloudy. The temperature was 86 degrees, the dew point 72, and the relative humidity 62%. The wind was southwest at 8 miles an hour. The pressure was 29.88 inches and steady. At Bowman Field, it was partly cloudy. The temperature was 85 degrees, the dew point 73, and the relative humidity 67%. The wind was southwest at 10 miles an hour. The pressure was 29.88 inches and steady. At Jasper, it was clear. Visibility 10 miles. The wind was south at 7 miles an hour. And the pressure was 29.88 inches and steady. Once again, at Louisville International, it was 86 degrees under partly cloudy skies. Elsewhere around the region, it was clear, with a temperature of 81 at Lexington, 83 at Covington, 80 at Jackson, 86 at Bowling Green, and 85 at Paducah. It was partly cloudy, with a temperature of 87 at Nashville, and 83 at Bloomington. It was mostly cloudy, with a temperature of 86 at Evansville, and 84 at Indianapolis. At Frankfort, the weather conditions were not available. This is the climate data for Louisville for today. Since midnight, the high temperature was 92. The low was 75. No precipitation fell. Sunrise tomorrow 6:19 a.m. Sunset tomorrow 9:06 p.m. Now for the official National Weather Service forecast for north central Kentucky and south central Indiana, including the Louisville metro area. Tonight, mostly clear. Lows in the mid-70s. Southwest winds 5 to 10 miles an hour. Thursday, mostly sunny. Highs in the lower 90s. Southwest winds 5 to 15 miles an hour. Thursday night, mostly clear with a 20% chance of thunderstorms. Lows in the lower 70s. Southwest winds 5 to 15 miles an hour. Friday, partly sunny in the morning then clearing. A 20% chance of thunderstorms. Highs in the mid-80s. West winds 5 to 10 miles an hour. Friday night, cooler, clear. Lows in the lower 60s. Northwest winds up to 10 miles an hour. And now the extended forecast for the radio listening area. Saturday and Saturday night, mostly clear. A 50% chance of thunderstorms. Highs in the upper 80s. Lows around 70. Sunday and Sunday night, showers likely and chance of thunderstorms. Highs in the mid-80s. Lows in the lower 60s. Chance of precipitation 70%. Monday and Monday night, mostly cloudy. Chance of showers and slight chance of thunderstorms. Highs in the upper 70s. Lows in the lower 60s. Chance of precipitation 30%. Tuesday and Tuesday night, mostly cloudy. A 20% chance of showers. Highs around 80. Lows in the lower 60s. Wednesday and Wednesday night, partly cloudy. A 20% chance of showers. Highs in the lower 80s. Lows in the lower 60s. The current time is 9:07 p.m. Eastern Daylight Time. This is a special weather statement for the following counties in Indiana: Clark, Crawford, Floyd, Harrison, Jefferson, Orange, Perry, Scott, and Washington, and the following counties in Kentucky: Breckinridge, Bullitt, Hardin, Henry, Jefferson, Meade, Nelson, Oldham, Shelby, Spencer, and Trimble. Hot and humid conditions this afternoon and Thursday. The combination of temperatures in the upper 80s and low 90s combined with high humidity will result in peak afternoon heat index values in the 100 to 105 degree range each afternoon today and Thursday. Early season stretches of heat and humidity can catch folks off guard if they are unprepared. If planning to be outdoors for extended periods, drink plenty of water, wear light and loose clothing, and take frequent breaks. 9 p.m. Eastern Daylight Time weather conditions across north central Kentucky and south central Indiana. At Louisville International, it was partly cloudy. The temperature was 86 degrees, the dew point 72, and the relative humidity 62%.
The wind was southwest at 8 miles an hour. The pressure was 29.88 inches and steady. At Bowman Field, it was partly cloudy. The temperature was 85 degrees, the dew point 73, and the relative humidity 67%. The wind was southwest at 10 miles an hour. The pressure was 29.88 inches and steady. At Jasper, it was clear. Visibility 10 miles. The wind was south at 7 miles an hour. And the pressure was 29.88 inches and steady. Once again, at Louisville International, it was 86 degrees under partly cloudy skies. Elsewhere around the region, it was clear, with a temperature of 81 at Lexington, 83 at Covington, 80 at Jackson, 86 at Bowling Green, and 85 at Paducah. It was partly cloudy, with a temperature of 87 at Nashville, and 83 at Bloomington. It was mostly cloudy, with a temperature of 86 at Evansville, and 84 at Indianapolis. At Frankfort, the weather conditions were not available. This is the climate data for Louisville for today. Since midnight, the high temperature was 92. The low was 75. No precipitation fell. Sunrise tomorrow 6:19 a.m. Sunset tomorrow 9:06 p.m. Now for the official National Weather Service forecast for North Central Kentucky and South Central Indiana, including the Louisville metro area. Tonight, mostly clear. Lows in the mid-70s. Southwest winds 5 to 10 miles an hour. Thursday, mostly sunny. Highs in the lower 90s. Southwest winds 5 to 15 miles an hour. Thursday night, mostly clear with a 20% chance of thunderstorms. Lows in the lower 70s. Southwest winds 5 to 15 miles an hour. Friday, partly sunny in the morning then clearing. A 20% chance of thunderstorms. Highs in the mid-80s. West winds 5 to 10 miles an hour. Friday night, cooler, clear. Lows in the lower 60s. Northwest winds up to 10 miles an hour. And now the extended forecast for the radio listening area. Saturday and Saturday night, mostly clear. A 50% chance of thunderstorms. Highs in the upper 80s. Lows around 70. Sunday and Sunday night, showers likely and chance of thunderstorms. Highs in the mid-80s. Lows in the lower 60s. Chance of precipitation 70%. Monday and Monday night, mostly cloudy. Chance of showers and slight chance of thunderstorms. Highs in the upper 70s. Lows in the lower 60s. Chance of precipitation 30%. Tuesday and Tuesday night, mostly cloudy. A 20% chance of showers. Highs around 80. Lows in the lower 60s. Wednesday and Wednesday night, partly cloudy. A 20% chance of showers. Highs in the lower 80s. Lows in the lower 60s. This is a special weather statement for the following counties in Indiana: Clark, Crawford, Floyd, Harrison, Jefferson, Orange, Perry, Scott, and Washington, and the following counties in Kentucky: Breckinridge, Brulette, Hardin, Henry, Jefferson, Meade, Nelson, Oldham, Shelby, Spencer, and Trimble. Hot and humid conditions this afternoon and Thursday. The combination of temperatures in the upper 80s and low 90s combined with high humidity will result in peak afternoon heat index values in the 100 to 105 degree range each afternoon today and Thursday. Early season stretches of heat and humidity can catch folks off guard if they are unprepared. If planning to be outdoors for extended periods, drink plenty of water, wear light and loose clothing, and take frequent breaks. 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The current time is 9:13 p.m. Eastern Daylight Time. 9 p.m. Eastern Daylight Time weather conditions across north central Kentucky and south central Indiana. At Louisville International, it was partly cloudy.
The temperature was 86 degrees, the dew point 72, and the relative humidity 62%. The wind was southwest at 8 miles an hour. The pressure was 29.88 inches and steady. At Bowman Field, it was partly cloudy. The temperature was 85 degrees, the dew point 73, and the relative humidity 67%. The wind was southwest at 10 miles an hour. The pressure was 29.88 inches and steady. At Jasper, it was clear. Visibility 10 miles. The wind was south at 7 miles an hour. And the pressure was 29.88 inches and steady. Once again, at Louisville International, it was 86 degrees under partly cloudy skies. Elsewhere around the region, it was clear, with a temperature of 81 at Lexington, 83 at Covington, 80 at Jackson, 86 at Bowling Green, and 85 at Paducah. It was partly cloudy, with a temperature of 87 at Nashville, and 83 at Bloomington. It was mostly cloudy, with a temperature of 86 at Evansville, and 84 at Indianapolis. At Frankfort, the weather conditions were not available. This is the climate data for Louisville for today. Since midnight, the high temperature was 92. The low was 75. No precipitation fell. Sunrise tomorrow 6:19 a.m. Sunset tomorrow 9:06 p.m. Now for the official National Weather Service forecast for North Central Kentucky and South Central Indiana, including the Louisville metro area. Tonight, mostly clear. Lows in the mid-70s. Southwest winds 5 to 10 miles an hour. Thursday, mostly sunny. Highs in the lower 90s. Southwest winds 5 to 15 miles an hour. Thursday night, mostly clear with a 20% chance of thunderstorms. Lows in the lower 70s. Southwest winds 5 to 15 miles an hour. Friday, partly sunny in the morning then clearing. A 20% chance of thunderstorms. Highs in the mid-80s. West winds 5 to 10 miles an hour. Friday night, cooler, clear. Lows in the lower 60s. Northwest winds up to 10 miles an hour. And now the extended forecast for the radio listening area. Saturday and Saturday night, mostly clear. A 50% chance of thunderstorms. Highs in the upper 80s. Lows around 70. Sunday and Sunday night, showers likely and chance of thunderstorms. Highs in the mid-80s. Lows in the lower 60s. Chance of precipitation 70%. Monday and Monday night, mostly cloudy. Chance of showers and slight chance of thunderstorms. Highs in the upper 70s. Lows in the lower 60s. Chance of precipitation 30%. Tuesday and Tuesday night, mostly cloudy. A 20% chance of showers. Highs around 80. Lows in the lower 60s. Wednesday and Wednesday night, partly cloudy. A 20% chance of showers. Highs in the lower 80s. Lows in the lower 60s. The current time is 9:17 p.m. Eastern Daylight Time. This is a special weather statement for the following counties in Indiana: Clark, Crawford, Floyd, Harrison, Jefferson, Orange, Perry, Scott, and Washington, and the following counties in Kentucky: Breckinridge, Bullitt, Hardin, Henry, Jefferson, Meade, Nelson, Oldham, Shelby, Spencer, and Trimble. Hot and humid conditions this afternoon and Thursday. The combination of temperatures in the upper 80s and low 90s combined with high humidity will result in peak afternoon heat index values in the 100 to 105 degree range each afternoon today and Thursday. Early season stretches of heat and humidity can catch folks off guard if they are unprepared. If planning to be outdoors for extended periods, drink plenty of water, wear light and loose clothing, and take frequent breaks. 9 p.m. Eastern Daylight Time weather conditions across North Central Kentucky and South Central Indiana. At Louisville International, it was partly cloudy. The temperature was 86 degrees, the dew point 72, and the relative humidity 62%. The wind was southwest at 8 miles an hour. The pressure was 29.88 inches and steady.
At Bowman Field, it was partly cloudy. The temperature was 85 degrees, the dew point 73, and the relative humidity 67%. The wind was southwest at 10 miles an hour. The pressure was 29.88 inches and steady. At Jasper, it was clear. Visibility 10 miles. The wind was south at 7 miles an hour. And the pressure was 29.88 inches and steady. Once again, at Louisville International, it was 86 degrees under partly cloudy skies. Elsewhere around the region, it was clear, with a temperature of 81 at Lexington, 83 at Covington, 80 at Jackson, 86 at Bowling Green, and 85 at Paducah. It was partly cloudy, with a temperature of 87 at Nashville, and 83 at Bloomington. It was mostly cloudy, with a temperature of 86 at Evansville, and 84 at Indianapolis. At Frankfort, the weather conditions were not available. This is the climate data for Louisville for today. Since midnight, the high temperature was 92. The low was 75. No precipitation fell. Sunrise tomorrow 6:19 a.m. Sunset tomorrow 9:06 p.m. Now for the official National Weather Service forecast for North Central Kentucky and South Central Indiana, including the Louisville metro area. Tonight, mostly clear. Lows in the mid-70s. Southwest winds 5 to 10 miles an hour. Thursday, mostly sunny. Highs in the lower 90s. Southwest winds 5 to 15 miles an hour. Thursday night, mostly clear with a 20% chance of thunderstorms. Lows in the lower 70s. Southwest winds 5 to 15 miles an hour. Friday, partly sunny in the morning then clearing. A 20% chance of thunderstorms. Highs in the mid-80s. West winds 5 to 10 miles an hour. Friday night, cooler, clear. Lows in the lower 60s. Northwest winds up to 10 miles an hour. And now the extended forecast for the radio listening area. Saturday and Saturday night, mostly clear. A 50% chance of thunderstorms. Highs in the upper 80s. Lows around 70. Sunday and Sunday night, showers likely and chance of thunderstorms. Highs in the mid-80s. Lows in the lower 60s. Chance of precipitation 70%. Monday and Monday night, mostly cloudy. Chance of showers and slight chance of thunderstorms. Highs in the upper 70s. Lows in the lower 60s. Chance of precipitation 30%. Tuesday and Tuesday night, mostly cloudy. A 20% chance of showers. Highs around 80. Lows in the lower 60s. Wednesday and Wednesday night, partly cloudy. A 20% chance of showers. Highs in the lower 80s. Lows in the lower 60s. This is a special weather statement for the following counties in Indiana: Clark, Crawford, Floyd, Harrison, Jefferson, Orange, Perry, Scott, and Washington, and the following counties in Kentucky: Breckinridge, Brulette, Hardin, Henry, Jefferson, Meade, Nelson, Oldham, Shelby, Spencer, and Trimble. Hot and humid conditions this afternoon and Thursday. The combination of temperatures in the upper 80s and low 90s combined with high humidity will result in peak afternoon heat index values in the 100 to 105 degree range each afternoon today and Thursday. Early season stretches of heat and humidity can catch folks off guard if they are unprepared. If planning to be outdoors for extended periods, drink plenty of water, wear light and loose clothing, and take frequent breaks. The current time is 9:22 p.m. Eastern Daylight Time. 9 p.m. Eastern Daylight Time weather conditions across north central Kentucky and south central Indiana. At Louisville International, it was partly cloudy. The temperature was 86 degrees, the dew point 72, and the relative humidity 62%. The wind was southwest at 8 miles an hour. The pressure was 29.88 inches and steady. At Bowman Field, it was partly cloudy. The temperature was 85 degrees, the dew point 73, and the relative humidity 67%. The wind was southwest at 10 miles an hour.
the pressure was 29.88 inches and steady. At Jasper, it was clear. Visibility 10 miles. The wind was south at 7 miles an hour. And the pressure was 29.88 inches and steady. Once again, at Louisville International, it was 86 degrees under partly cloudy skies. Elsewhere around the region, it was clear, with a temperature of 81 at Lexington, 83 at Covington, 80 at Jackson, 86 at Bowling Green, and 85 at Paducah. It was partly cloudy, with a temperature of 87 at Nashville, and 83 at Bloomington. It was mostly cloudy, with a temperature of 86 at Evansville, and 84 at Indianapolis. At Frankfort, the weather conditions were not available. This is the climate data for Louisville for today. Since midnight, the high temperature was 92. The low was 75. No precipitation fell. Sunrise tomorrow 6:19 a.m. Sunset tomorrow 9:06 p.m. Now for the official National Weather Service forecast for North Central Kentucky and South Central Indiana, including the Louisville metro area. Tonight, mostly clear. Lows in the mid-70s. Southwest winds 5 to 10 miles an hour. Thursday, mostly sunny. Highs in the lower 90s. Southwest winds 5 to 15 miles an hour. Thursday night, mostly clear with a 20% chance of thunderstorms. Lows in the lower 70s. Southwest winds 5 to 15 miles an hour. Friday, partly sunny in the morning then clearing. A 20% chance of thunderstorms. Highs in the mid-80s. West winds 5 to 10 miles an hour. Friday night, cooler, clear. Lows in the lower 60s. Northwest winds up to 10 miles an hour. And now the extended forecast for the radio listening area. Saturday and Saturday night, mostly clear. A 50% chance of thunderstorms. Highs in the upper 80s. Lows around 70. Sunday and Sunday night, showers likely and chance of thunderstorms. Highs in the mid-80s. Lows in the lower 60s. Chance of precipitation 70%. Monday and Monday night, mostly cloudy. Chance of showers and slight chance of thunderstorms. Highs in the upper 70s. Lows in the lower 60s. Chance of precipitation 30%. Tuesday and Tuesday night, mostly cloudy. A 20% chance of showers. Highs around 80. Lows in the lower 60s. Wednesday and Wednesday night, partly cloudy. A 20% chance of showers. Highs in the lower 80s. Lows in the lower 60s. This is a special weather statement for the following counties in Indiana: Clark, Crawford, Floyd, Harrison, Jefferson, Orange, Perry, Scott, and Washington, and the following counties in Kentucky: Breckinridge, Bullitt, Hardin, Henry, Jefferson, Meade, Nelson, Oldham, Shelby, Spencer, and Trimble. Hot and humid conditions this afternoon and Thursday. The combination of temperatures in the upper 80s and low 90s combined with high humidity will result in peak afternoon heat index values in the 100 to 105 degree range each afternoon today and Thursday. Early season stretches of heat and humidity can catch folks off guard if they are unprepared. If planning to be outdoors for extended periods, drink plenty of water, wear light and loose clothing, and take frequent breaks. The current time is 9:27 p.m. Eastern Daylight Time. 9 p.m. Eastern Daylight Time weather conditions across North Central Kentucky and South Central Indiana. At Louisville International, it was partly cloudy. The temperature was 86 degrees, the dew point 72, and the relative humidity 62%. The wind was southwest at 8 miles an hour. The pressure was 29.88 inches and steady. At Bowman Field, it was partly cloudy. The temperature was 85 degrees, the dew point 73, and the relative humidity 67%. The wind was southwest at 10 miles an hour. The pressure was 29.88 inches and steady. At Jasper, it was clear. Visibility 10 miles. The wind was south at 7 miles an hour.
and the pressure was 29.88 inches and steady. Once again, at Louisville International, it was 86 degrees under partly cloudy skies. Elsewhere around the region, it was clear, with a temperature of 81 at Lexington, 83 at Covington, 80 at Jackson, 86 at Bowling Green, and 85 at Paducah. It was partly cloudy, with a temperature of 87 at Nashville, and 83 at Bloomington. It was mostly cloudy, with a temperature of 86 at Evansville, and 84 at Indianapolis. At Frankfort, the weather conditions were not available. This is the climate data for Louisville for today. Since midnight, the high temperature was 92. The low was 75. No precipitation fell. Sunrise tomorrow 6:19 a.m. Sunset tomorrow 9:06 p.m. Now for the official National Weather Service forecast for North Central Kentucky and South Central Indiana, including the Louisville metro area. Tonight, mostly clear. Lows in the mid-70s. Southwest winds 5 to 10 miles an hour. Thursday, mostly sunny. Highs in the lower 90s. Southwest winds 5 to 15 miles an hour. Thursday night, mostly clear with a 20% chance of thunderstorms. Lows in the lower 70s. Southwest winds 5 to 15 miles an hour. Friday, partly sunny in the morning then clearing. A 20% chance of thunderstorms. Highs in the mid-80s. West winds 5 to 10 miles an hour. Friday night, cooler, clear. Lows in the lower 60s. Northwest winds up to 10 miles an hour. And now the extended forecast for the radio listening area. Saturday and Saturday night, mostly clear. A 50% chance of thunderstorms. Highs in the upper 80s. Lows around 70. Sunday and Sunday night, showers likely and chance of thunderstorms. Highs in the mid-80s. Lows in the lower 60s. Chance of precipitation 70%. Monday and Monday night, mostly cloudy. Chance of showers and slight chance of thunderstorms. Highs in the upper 70s. Lows in the lower 60s. Chance of precipitation 30%. Tuesday and Tuesday night, mostly cloudy. A 20% chance of showers. Highs around 80. Lows in the lower 60s. Wednesday and Wednesday night, partly cloudy. A 20% chance of showers. Highs in the lower 80s. Lows in the lower 60s. This is a special weather statement for the following counties in Indiana: Clark, Crawford, Floyd, Harrison, Jefferson, Orange, Perry, Scott, and Washington, and the following counties in Kentucky: Breckinridge, Bullitt, Hardin, Henry, Jefferson, Meade, Nelson, Oldham, Shelby, Spencer, and Trimble. Hot and humid conditions this afternoon and Thursday. The combination of temperatures in the upper 80s and low 90s combined with high humidity will result in peak afternoon heat index values in the 100 to 105 degree range each afternoon today and Thursday. Early season stretches of heat and humidity can catch folks off guard if they are unprepared. If planning to be outdoors for extended periods, drink plenty of water, wear light and loose clothing, and take frequent breaks. The current time is 9:32 p.m. Eastern Daylight Time. 9 p.m. Eastern Daylight Time weather conditions across North Central Kentucky and South Central Indiana. At Louisville International, it was partly cloudy. The temperature was 86 degrees, the dew point 72, and the relative humidity 62%. The wind was southwest at 8 miles an hour. The pressure was 29.88 inches and steady. At Bowman Field, it was partly cloudy. The temperature was 85 degrees, the dew point 73, and the relative humidity 67%. The wind was southwest at 10 miles an hour. The pressure was 29.88 inches and steady. At Jasper, it was clear. Visibility 10 miles. The wind was south at 7 miles an hour. And the pressure was 29.88 inches and steady. Once again, at Louisville International, it was 86 degrees under partly cloudy skies. Elsewhere around the region, it was clear,
with a temperature of 81 at Lexington, 83 at Covington, 80 at Jackson, 86 at Bowling Green, and 85 at Paducah. It was partly cloudy, with a temperature of 87 at Nashville, and 83 at Bloomington. It was mostly cloudy, with a temperature of 86 at Evansville, and 84 at Indianapolis. At Frankfort, the weather conditions were not available. This is the climate data for Louisville for today. Since midnight, the high temperature was 92. The low was 75. No precipitation fell. Sunrise tomorrow 6:19 a.m. Sunset tomorrow 9:06 p.m. Now for the official National Weather Service forecast for North Central Kentucky and South Central Indiana, including the Louisville metro area. Tonight, mostly clear. Lows in the mid-70s. Southwest winds 5 to 10 miles an hour. Thursday, mostly sunny. Highs in the lower 90s. Southwest winds 5 to 15 miles an hour. Thursday night, mostly clear with a 20% chance of thunderstorms. Lows in the lower 70s. Southwest winds 5 to 15 miles an hour. Friday, partly sunny in the morning then clearing. A 20% chance of thunderstorms. Highs in the mid-80s. West winds 5 to 10 miles an hour. Friday night, cooler, clear. Lows in the lower 60s. Northwest winds up to 10 miles an hour. And now the extended forecast for the radio listening area. Saturday and Saturday night, mostly clear. A 50% chance of thunderstorms. Highs in the upper 80s. Lows around 70. Sunday and Sunday night, showers likely and chance of thunderstorms. Highs in the mid-80s. Lows in the lower 60s. Chance of precipitation 70%. Monday and Monday night, mostly cloudy. Chance of showers and slight chance of thunderstorms. Highs in the upper 70s. Lows in the lower 60s. Chance of precipitation 30%. Tuesday and Tuesday night, mostly cloudy. A 20% chance of showers. Highs around 80. Lows in the lower 60s. Wednesday and Wednesday night, partly cloudy. A 20% chance of showers. Highs in the lower 80s. Lows in the lower 60s. This is a special weather statement for the following counties in Indiana: Clark, Crawford, Floyd, Harrison, Jefferson, Orange, Perry, Scott, and Washington, and the following counties in Kentucky: Breckinridge, Bullitt, Hardin, Henry, Jefferson, Meade, Nelson, Oldham, Shelby, Spencer, and Trimble. Hot and humid conditions this afternoon and Thursday. The combination of temperatures in the upper 80s and low 90s combined with high humidity will result in peak afternoon heat index values in the 100 to 105 degree range each afternoon today and Thursday. Early season stretches of heat and humidity can catch folks off guard if they are unprepared. If planning to be outdoors for extended periods, drink plenty of water, wear light and loose clothing, and take frequent breaks. 9 p.m. Eastern Daylight Time weather conditions across North Central Kentucky and South Central Indiana. At Louisville International, it was partly cloudy. The temperature was 86 degrees, the dew point 72, and the relative humidity 62%. The wind was southwest at 8 miles an hour. The pressure was 29.88 inches and steady. At Bowman Field, it was partly cloudy. The temperature was 85 degrees, the dew point 73, and the relative humidity 67%. The wind was southwest at 10 miles an hour. The pressure was 29.88 inches and steady. At Jasper, it was clear. Visibility 10 miles. The wind was south at 7 miles an hour. And the pressure was 29.88 inches and steady. Once again, at Louisville International, it was 86 degrees under partly cloudy skies. Elsewhere around the region, it was clear, with a temperature of 81 at Lexington, 83 at Covington, 80 at Jackson, 86 at Bowling Green, and 85 at Paducah. It was partly cloudy, with a temperature of 87 at Nashville, and 83 at Bloomington.
It was mostly cloudy, with a temperature of 86 at Evansville and 84 at Indianapolis. At Frankfort, the weather conditions were not available. The current time is 9:38 p.m. Eastern Daylight Time. This is the climate data for Louisville for today. Since midnight, the high temperature was 92. The low was 75. No precipitation fell. Sunrise tomorrow 6:19 a.m. Sunset tomorrow 9:06 p.m. Now for the official National Weather Service forecast for North Central Kentucky and South Central Indiana, including the Louisville metro area. Tonight, mostly clear. Lows in the mid-70s. Southwest winds 5 to 10 miles an hour. Thursday, mostly sunny. Highs in the lower 90s. Southwest winds 5 to 15 miles an hour. Thursday night, mostly clear with a 20% chance of thunderstorms. Lows in the lower 70s. Southwest winds 5 to 15 miles an hour. Friday, partly sunny in the morning then clearing. A 20% chance of thunderstorms. Highs in the mid-80s. West winds 5 to 10 miles an hour. Friday night, cooler, clear. Lows in the lower 60s. Northwest winds up to 10 miles an hour. And now the extended forecast for the radio listening area. Saturday and Saturday night, mostly clear. A 50% chance of thunderstorms. Highs in the upper 80s. Lows around 70. Sunday and Sunday night, showers likely and chance of thunderstorms. Highs in the mid-80s. Lows in the lower 60s. Chance of precipitation 70%. Monday and Monday night, mostly cloudy. Chance of showers and slight chance of thunderstorms. Highs in the upper 70s. Lows in the lower 60s. Chance of precipitation 30%. Tuesday and Tuesday night, mostly cloudy. A 20% chance of showers. Highs around 80. Lows in the lower 60s. Wednesday and Wednesday night, partly cloudy. A 20% chance of showers. Highs in the lower 80s. Lows in the lower 60s. This is a special weather statement for the following counties in Indiana: Clark, Crawford, Floyd, Harrison, Jefferson, Orange, Perry, Scott, and Washington, and the following counties in Kentucky: Breckinridge, Bullitt, Hardin, Henry, Jefferson, Meade, Nelson, Oldham, Shelby, Spencer, and Trimble. Hot and humid conditions this afternoon and Thursday. The combination of temperatures in the upper 80s and low 90s combined with high humidity will result in peak afternoon heat index values in the 100 to 105 degree range each afternoon today and Thursday. Early season stretches of heat and humidity can catch folks off guard if they are unprepared. If planning to be outdoors for extended periods, drink plenty of water, wear light and loose clothing, and take frequent breaks. 9 p.m. Eastern Daylight Time weather conditions across North Central Kentucky and South Central Indiana. At Louisville International, it was partly cloudy. The temperature was 86 degrees, the dew point 72, and the relative humidity 62%. The wind was southwest at 8 miles an hour. The pressure was 29.88 inches and steady. At Bowman Field, it was partly cloudy. The temperature was 85 degrees, the dew point 73, and the relative humidity 67%. The wind was southwest at 10 miles an hour. The pressure was 29.88 inches and steady. At Jasper, it was clear. Visibility 10 miles. The wind was south at 7 miles an hour. And the pressure was 29.88 inches and steady. Once again, at Louisville International, it was 86 degrees under partly cloudy skies. Elsewhere around the region, it was clear, with a temperature of 81 at Lexington, 83 at Covington, 80 at Jackson, 86 at Bowling Green, and 85 at Paducah. It was partly cloudy, with a temperature of 87 at Nashville, and 83 at Bloomington. It was mostly cloudy, with a temperature of 86 at Evansville, and 84 at Indianapolis. At Frankfort, the weather conditions were not available. 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
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The current time is 9:43 p.m. Eastern Daylight Time. This is the climate data for Louisville for today. Since midnight, the high temperature was 92. The low was 75. No precipitation fell. Sunrise tomorrow 6:19 a.m. Sunset tomorrow 9:06 p.m. Now for the official National Weather Service forecast for North Central Kentucky and South Central Indiana, including the Louisville metro area. Tonight, mostly clear. Lows in the mid-70s. Southwest winds 5 to 10 miles an hour. Thursday, mostly sunny. Highs in the lower 90s. Southwest winds 5 to 15 miles an hour. Thursday night, mostly clear with a 20% chance of thunderstorms. Lows in the lower 70s. Southwest winds 5 to 15 miles an hour. Friday, partly sunny in the morning then clearing. A 20% chance of thunderstorms. Highs in the mid-80s. West winds 5 to 10 miles an hour. Friday night, cooler, clear. Lows in the lower 60s. Northwest winds up to 10 miles an hour. And now the extended forecast for the radio listening area. Saturday and Saturday night, mostly clear. A 50% chance of thunderstorms. Highs in the upper 80s. Lows around 70. Sunday and Sunday night, showers likely and chance of thunderstorms. Highs in the mid-80s. Lows in the lower 60s. Chance of precipitation 70%. Monday and Monday night, mostly cloudy. Chance of showers and slight chance of thunderstorms. Highs in the upper 70s. Lows in the lower 60s. Chance of precipitation 30%. Tuesday and Tuesday night, mostly cloudy. A 20% chance of showers. Highs around 80. Lows in the lower 60s. Wednesday and Wednesday night, partly cloudy. A 20% chance of showers. Highs in the lower 80s. Lows in the lower 60s. This is a special weather statement for the following counties in Indiana: Clark, Crawford, Floyd, Harrison, Jefferson, Orange, Perry, Scott, and Washington, and the following counties in Kentucky: Breckinridge, Brulette, Hardin, Henry, Jefferson, Meade, Nelson, Oldham, Shelby, Spencer, and Trimble. Hot and humid conditions this afternoon and Thursday. The combination of temperatures in the upper 80s and low 90s combined with high humidity will result in peak afternoon heat index values in the 100 to 105 degree range each afternoon today and Thursday. Early season stretches of heat and humidity can catch folks off guard if they are unprepared. If planning to be outdoors for extended periods, drink plenty of water, wear light and loose clothing, and take frequent breaks. 9 p.m. Eastern Daylight Time weather conditions across North Central Kentucky and South Central Indiana. At Louisville International, it was partly cloudy. The temperature was 86 degrees. The dew point 72, and the relative humidity 62%. The wind was southwest at 8 miles an hour. The pressure was 29.88 inches and steady. At Bowman Field, it was partly cloudy. The temperature was 85 degrees, the dew point 73, and the relative humidity 67%. The wind was southwest at 10 miles an hour. The pressure was 29.88 inches and steady. At Jasper, it was clear. Visibility 10 miles. The wind was south at 7 miles an hour. And the pressure was 29.88 inches and steady. Once again, at Louisville International, it was 86 degrees under partly cloudy skies. Elsewhere around the region, it was clear, with a temperature of 81 at Lexington, 83 at Covington, 80 at Jackson, 86 at Bowling Green, and 85 at Paducah. It was partly cloudy, with a temperature of 87 at Nashville, and 83 at Bloomington. It was mostly cloudy, with a temperature of 86 at Evansville, and 84 at Indianapolis.
at Frankfurt, the weather conditions were not available. The current time is 9:48 p.m. Eastern Daylight Time. This is the climate data for Louisville for today. Since midnight, the high temperature was 92. The low was 75. No precipitation fell. Sunrise tomorrow 6:19 a.m. Sunset tomorrow 9:06 p.m. Now for the official National Weather Service forecast for North Central Kentucky and South Central Indiana, including the Louisville metro area. Tonight, mostly clear. Lows in the mid-70s. Southwest winds 5 to 10 miles an hour. Thursday, mostly sunny. Highs in the lower 90s. Southwest winds 5 to 15 miles an hour. Thursday night, mostly clear with a 20% chance of thunderstorms. Lows in the lower 70s. Southwest winds 5 to 15 miles an hour. Friday, partly sunny in the morning then clearing. A 20% chance of thunderstorms. Highs in the mid-80s. West winds 5 to 10 miles an hour. Friday night, cooler, clear. Lows in the lower 60s. Northwest winds up to 10 miles an hour. And now the extended forecast for the radio listening area. Saturday and Saturday night, mostly clear. A 50% chance of thunderstorms. Highs in the upper 80s. Lows around 70. Sunday and Sunday night, showers likely and chance of thunderstorms. Highs in the mid-80s. Lows in the lower 60s. Chance of precipitation 70%. Monday and Monday night, mostly cloudy. Chance of showers and slight chance of thunderstorms. Highs in the upper 70s. Lows in the lower 60s. Chance of precipitation 30%. Tuesday and Tuesday night, mostly cloudy. A 20% chance of showers. Highs around 80. Lows in the lower 60s. Wednesday and Wednesday night, partly cloudy. A 20% chance of showers. Highs in the lower 80s. Lows in the lower 60s. This is a special weather statement for the following counties in Indiana: Clark, Crawford, Floyd, Harrison, Jefferson, Orange, Perry, Scott, and Washington, and the following counties in Kentucky: Breckinridge, Bullitt, Hardin, Henry, Jefferson, Meade, Nelson, Oldham, Shelby, Spencer, and Trimble. Hot and humid conditions this afternoon and Thursday. The combination of temperatures in the upper 80s and low 90s combined with high humidity will result in peak afternoon heat index values in the 100 to 105 degree range each afternoon today and Thursday. Early season stretches of heat and humidity can catch folks off guard if they are unprepared. If planning to be outdoors for extended periods, drink plenty of water, wear light and loose clothing, and take frequent breaks. 9 p.m. Eastern Daylight Time weather conditions across North Central Kentucky and South Central Indiana. At Louisville International, it was partly cloudy. The temperature was 86 degrees, the dew point 72, and the relative humidity 62%. The wind was southwest at 8 miles an hour. The pressure was 29.88 inches and steady. At Bowman Field, it was partly cloudy. The temperature was 85 degrees, the dew point 73, and the relative humidity 67%. The wind was southwest at 10 miles an hour. The pressure was 29.88 inches and steady. At Jasper, it was clear. Visibility 10 miles. The wind was south at 7 miles an hour. And the pressure was 29.88 inches and steady. Once again, at Louisville International, it was 86 degrees under partly cloudy skies. Elsewhere around the region, it was clear, with a temperature of 81 at Lexington, 83 at Covington, 80 at Jackson, 86 at Bowling Green, and 85 at Paducah. It was partly cloudy, with a temperature of 87 at Nashville, and 83 at Bloomington. It was mostly cloudy, with a temperature of 86 at Evansville, and 84 at Indianapolis. At Frankfurt, the weather conditions were not available. The current time is 9:52 p.m. Eastern Daylight Time. This is the climate data for Louisville for today. Since midnight,
The high temperature was 92. The low was 75. No precipitation fell. Sunrise tomorrow 6:19 a.m. Sunset tomorrow 9:06 p.m. Now for the official National Weather Service forecast for North Central Kentucky and South Central Indiana, including the Louisville metro area. Tonight, mostly clear. Lows in the mid-70s. Southwest winds 5 to 10 miles an hour. Thursday, mostly sunny. Highs in the lower 90s. Southwest winds 5 to 15 miles an hour. Thursday night, mostly clear with a 20% chance of thunderstorms. Lows in the lower 70s. Southwest winds 5 to 15 miles an hour. Friday, partly sunny in the morning then clearing. A 20% chance of thunderstorms. Highs in the mid-80s. West winds 5 to 10 miles an hour. Friday night, cooler, clear. Lows in the lower 60s. Northwest winds up to 10 miles an hour. And now the extended forecast for the radio listening area. Saturday and Saturday night, mostly clear. A 50% chance of thunderstorms. Highs in the upper 80s. Lows around 70. Sunday and Sunday night, showers likely and chance of thunderstorms. Highs in the mid-80s. Lows in the lower 60s. Chance of precipitation 70%. Monday and Monday night, mostly cloudy. Chance of showers and slight chance of thunderstorms. Highs in the upper 70s. Lows in the lower 60s. Chance of precipitation 30%. Tuesday and Tuesday night, mostly cloudy. A 20% chance of showers. Highs around 80. Lows in the lower 60s. Wednesday and Wednesday night, partly cloudy. A 20% chance of showers. Highs in the lower 80s. Lows in the lower 60s. This is a special weather statement for the following counties in Indiana: Clark, Crawford, Floyd, Harrison, Jefferson, Orange, Perry, Scott, and Washington, and the following counties in Kentucky: Breckinridge, Bullitt, Hardin, Henry, Jefferson, Meade, Nelson, Oldham, Shelby, Spencer, and Trimble. Hot and humid conditions this afternoon and Thursday. The combination of temperatures in the upper 80s and low 90s combined with high humidity will result in peak afternoon heat index values in the 100 to 105 degree range each afternoon today and Thursday. Early season stretches of heat and humidity can catch folks off guard if they are unprepared. If planning to be outdoors for extended periods, drink plenty of water, wear light and loose clothing, and take frequent breaks. 9 p.m. Eastern Daylight Time weather conditions across North Central Kentucky and South Central Indiana. At Louisville International, it was partly cloudy. The temperature was 86 degrees, the dew point 72, and the relative humidity 62%. The wind was southwest at 8 miles an hour. The pressure was 29.88 inches and steady. At Bowman Field, it was partly cloudy. The temperature was 85 degrees. The dew point 73, and the relative humidity 67%. The wind was southwest at 10 miles an hour. The pressure was 29.88 inches and steady. At Jasper, it was clear. Visibility 10 miles. The wind was south at 7 miles an hour. And the pressure was 29.88 inches and steady. Once again, at Louisville International, it was 86 degrees under partly cloudy skies. Elsewhere around the region, it was clear, with a temperature of 81 at Lexington, 83 at Covington, 80 at Jackson, 86 at Bowling Green, and 85 at Paducah. It was partly cloudy, with a temperature of 87 at Nashville, and 83 at Bloomington. It was mostly cloudy, with a temperature of 86 at Evansville, and 84 at Indianapolis. At Frankfort, the weather conditions were not available. The current time is 9:57 p.m. Eastern Daylight Time. This is the climate data for Louisville for today. Since midnight, the high temperature was 92. The low was 75. No precipitation fell. Sunrise tomorrow 6:19 a.m. Sunset tomorrow 9:06 p.m.
Now for the official National Weather Service forecast for north central Kentucky and south central Indiana, including the Louisville metro area. Tonight, mostly clear. Lows in the mid-70s. Southwest winds 5 to 10 miles an hour. Thursday, mostly sunny. Highs in the lower 90s. Southwest winds 5 to 15.

Extended forecast for the radio listening area. Saturday and Saturday night, mostly clear. A 50% chance of thunderstorms. Highs in the upper 80s. Lows around 70. Sunday and Sunday night, showers likely and chance of thunderstorms. Highs in the mid 80s. Lows in the lower 60s. Chance of precipitation 70%. Monday and Monday night, mostly cloudy. Chance of showers and slight chance of thunderstorms. Highs in the upper 70s. Lows in the lower 60s. Chance of precipitation 30%. Tuesday and Tuesday night, mostly cloudy. A 20% chance of showers. Highs around 80. Lows in the lower 60s. Wednesday and Wednesday night, partly cloudy. A 20% chance of showers. Highs in the lower 80s. Lows in the lower 60s. This is a special weather statement for the following counties in Indiana: Clark, Crawford, Floyd, Harrison, Jefferson, Orange, Perry, Scott, and Washington, and the following counties in Kentucky: Breckinridge, Bullitt, Hardin, Henry, Jefferson, Meade, Nelson, Oldham, Shelby, Spencer, and Trimble. Hot and humid conditions this afternoon and Thursday. The combination of temperatures in the upper 80s and low 90s combined with high humidity will result in peak afternoon heat index values in the 100 to 105 degree range each afternoon today and Thursday. Early season stretches of heat and humidity can catch folks off guard if they are unprepared. If planning to be outdoors for extended periods, drink plenty of water, wear light and loose clothing, and take frequent breaks. 9 p.m. Eastern Daylight Time weather conditions across north-central Kentucky and south-central Indiana. At Louisville International, it was partly cloudy. The temperature was 86 degrees, the dew point 72, and the relative humidity 62%. The wind was southwest at 8 miles an hour. The pressure was 29.88 inches and steady. At Bowman Field, it was partly cloudy. The temperature was 85 degrees. The dew point 73, and the relative humidity 67%. The wind was southwest at 10 miles an hour. The pressure was 29.88 inches and steady. At Jasper, it was clear. Visibility 10 miles. The wind was south at 7 miles an hour. And the pressure was 29.88 inches and steady. Once again, at Louisville International, it was 86 degrees under partly cloudy skies. Elsewhere around the region, it was clear, with a temperature of 81 at Lexington, 83 at Covington, 80 at Jackson, 86 at Bowling Green, and 85 at Paducah. It was partly cloudy, with a temperature of 87 at Nashville, and 83 at Bloomington. It was mostly cloudy, with a temperature of 86 at Evansville, and 84 at Indianapolis. At Frankfort, the weather conditions were not available. The current time is 10:02 p.m. Eastern Daylight Time. 10 p.m. Eastern Daylight Time weather conditions across north-central Kentucky and south-central Indiana. At Louisville International, it was partly cloudy. The temperature was 84 degrees, the dew point 72, and the relative humidity 67%. The wind was south at 7 miles an hour. The pressure was 29.88 inches and steady. At Bowman Field, it was clear. The temperature was 82 degrees, the dew point 73, and the relative humidity 74%. The wind was south at 7 miles an hour. The pressure was 29.88 inches and steady. At Jasper, light rain was falling. Visibility 10 miles. The wind was south at 9 miles an hour. Once again, at Louisville International, it was 84 degrees under partly cloudy skies. Elsewhere around the region, it was clear, with a temperature of 78 at Lexington, 81 at Covington, and 79 at Jackson. Under clear skies, Bowling Green reported 83, Nashville reported 84, and Evansville reported 83. It was partly cloudy, with a temperature of 84 at Paducah, and 81 at Bloomington. At Indianapolis, it was mostly cloudy, with a temperature of 83. At Frankfort, the weather conditions were not available.
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since midnight, the high temperature was 92. The low was 75. No precipitation fell. Sunrise tomorrow 6:19 a.m. Sunset tomorrow 9:06 p.m. Now for the official National Weather Service forecast for North Central Kentucky and South Central Indiana, including the Louisville metro area. Tonight, mostly clear. Lows in the mid-70s. Southwest winds 5 to 10 miles an hour. Thursday, mostly sunny. Highs in the lower 90s. Southwest winds 5 to 15 miles an hour. Thursday night, mostly clear with a 20% chance of thunderstorms. Lows in the lower 70s. Southwest winds 5 to 15 miles an hour. Friday, partly sunny in the morning then clearing. A 20% chance of thunderstorms. Highs in the mid-80s. West winds 5 to 10 miles an hour. Friday night, cooler, clear. Lows in the lower 60s. Northwest winds up to 10 miles an hour. And now the extended forecast for the radio listening area. Saturday and Saturday night, mostly clear. A 50% chance of thunderstorms. Highs in the upper 80s. Lows around 70. Sunday and Sunday night, showers likely and chance of thunderstorms. Highs in the mid-80s. Lows in the lower 60s. Chance of precipitation 70%. Monday and Monday night, mostly cloudy. Chance of showers and slight chance of thunderstorms. Highs in the upper 70s. Lows in the lower 60s. Chance of precipitation 30%. Tuesday and Tuesday night, mostly cloudy. A 20% chance of showers. Highs around 80. Lows in the lower 60s. Wednesday and Wednesday night, partly cloudy. A 20% chance of showers. Highs in the lower 80s. Lows in the lower 60s. This is a special weather statement for the following counties in Indiana: Clark, Crawford, Floyd, Harrison, Jefferson, Orange, Perry, Scott, and Washington, and the following counties in Kentucky: Breckinridge, Bullitt, Hardin, Henry, Jefferson, Meade, Nelson, Oldham, Shelby, Spencer, and Trimble. Hot and humid conditions this afternoon and Thursday. The combination of temperatures in the upper 80s and low 90s combined with high humidity will result in peak afternoon heat index values in the 100 to 105 degree range each afternoon today and Thursday. Early season stretches of heat and humidity can catch folks off guard if they are unprepared. If planning to be outdoors for extended periods, drink plenty of water, wear light and loose clothing, and take frequent breaks. The current time is 10:07 p.m. Eastern Daylight Time. 10 p.m. Eastern Daylight Time weather conditions across north central Kentucky and south central Indiana. At Louisville International, it was partly cloudy. The temperature was 84 degrees, the dew point 72, and the relative humidity 67%. The wind was south at 7 miles an hour. The pressure was 29.88 inches and steady. At Bowman Field, it was clear. The temperature was 82 degrees, the dew point 73, and the relative humidity 74%. The wind was south at 7 miles an hour. The pressure was 29.88 inches and steady. At Jasper, light rain was falling. Visibility 10 miles. The wind was south at 9 miles an hour. Once again, at Louisville International, it was 84 degrees under partly cloudy skies. Elsewhere around the region, it was clear, with a temperature of 78 at Lexington, 81 at Covington, and 79 at Jackson. Under clear skies, Bowling Green reported 83, Nashville reported 84, and Evansville reported 83. It was partly cloudy, with a temperature of 84 at Paducah, and 81 at Bloomington. At Indianapolis, it was mostly cloudy, with a temperature of 83. At Frankfort, the weather conditions were not available. This is the climate data for Louisville for today. Since midnight, the high temperature was 92. The low was 75. No precipitation fell. Sunrise tomorrow 6:19 a.m. Sunset tomorrow 9:06 p.m.
Now for the official National Weather Service forecast for north central Kentucky and south central Indiana, including the Louisville metro area. Tonight, mostly clear. Lows in the mid-70s. Southwest winds 5 to 10 miles an hour. Thursday, mostly sunny. Highs in the lower 90s. Southwest winds 5 to 15 miles an hour. Thursday night, mostly clear with a 20% chance of thunderstorms. Lows in the lower 70s. Southwest winds 5 to 15 miles an hour. Friday, partly sunny in the morning then clearing. A 20% chance of thunderstorms. Highs in the mid-80s. West winds 5 to 10 miles an hour. Friday night, cooler, clear. Lows in the lower 60s. Northwest winds up to 10 miles an hour. And now the extended forecast for the radio listening area. Saturday and Saturday night, mostly clear. A 50% chance of thunderstorms. Highs in the upper 80s. Lows around 70. Sunday and Sunday night, showers likely and chance of thunderstorms. Highs in the mid-80s. Lows in the lower 60s. Chance of precipitation 70%. Monday and Monday night, mostly cloudy. Chance of showers and slight chance of thunderstorms. Highs in the upper 70s. Lows in the lower 60s. Chance of precipitation 30%. Tuesday and Tuesday night, mostly cloudy. A 20% chance of showers. Highs around 80. Lows in the lower 60s. Wednesday and Wednesday night, partly cloudy. A 20% chance of showers. Highs in the lower 80s. Lows in the lower 60s. This is a special weather statement for the following counties in Indiana: Clark, Crawford, Floyd, Harrison, Jefferson, Orange, Perry, Scott, and Washington, and the following counties in Kentucky: Breckinridge, Bullitt, Hardin, Henry, Jefferson, Meade, Nelson, Oldham, Shelby, Spencer, and Trimble. Hot and humid conditions this afternoon and Thursday. The combination of temperatures in the upper 80s and low 90s combined with high humidity will result in peak afternoon heat index values in the 100 to 105 degree range each afternoon today and Thursday. Early season stretches of heat and humidity can catch folks off guard if they are unprepared. If planning to be outdoors for extended periods, drink plenty of water, wear light and loose clothing, and take frequent breaks. 10 p.m. Eastern Daylight Time weather conditions across north central Kentucky and south central Indiana. At Louisville International, it was partly cloudy. The temperature was 84 degrees, the dew point 72, and the relative humidity 67%. The wind was south at 7 miles an hour. The pressure was 29.88 inches and steady. At Bowman Field, it was clear. The temperature was 82 degrees, the dew point 73, and the relative humidity 74%. The wind was south at 7 miles an hour. The pressure was 29.88 inches and steady. At Jasper, light rain was falling. Visibility 10 miles. The wind was south at 9 miles an hour. Once again, at Louisville International, it was 84 degrees under partly cloudy skies. Elsewhere around the region, it was clear, with a temperature of 78 at Lexington, 81 at Covington, and 79 at Jackson. Under clear skies, Bowling Green reported 83, Nashville reported 84, and Evansville reported 83. It was partly cloudy, with a temperature of 84 at Paducah, and 81 at Bloomington. At Indianapolis, it was mostly cloudy, with a temperature of 83. At Frankfort, the weather conditions were not available. 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The current time is 10:13 p.m. Eastern Daylight Time. This is the climate data for Louisville for today. Since midnight, the high temperature was 92. The low was 75. No precipitation fell. Sunrise tomorrow 6:19 a.m.
sunset tomorrow, 9:06 p.m. Now for the official National Weather Service forecast for North Central Kentucky and South Central Indiana, including the Louisville metro area. Tonight, mostly clear. Lows in the mid-70s. Southwest winds 5 to 10 miles an hour. Thursday, mostly sunny. Highs in the lower 90s. Southwest winds 5 to 15 miles an hour. Thursday night, mostly clear with a 20% chance of thunderstorms. Lows in the lower 70s. Southwest winds 5 to 15 miles an hour. Friday, partly sunny in the morning then clearing. A 20% chance of thunderstorms. Highs in the mid-80s. West winds 5 to 10 miles an hour. Friday night, cooler, clear. Lows in the lower 60s. Northwest winds up to 10 miles an hour. And now the extended forecast for the radio listening area. Saturday and Saturday night, mostly clear. A 50% chance of thunderstorms. Highs in the upper 80s. Lows around 70. Sunday and Sunday night, showers likely and chance of thunderstorms. Highs in the mid-80s. Lows in the lower 60s. Chance of precipitation 70%. Monday and Monday night, mostly cloudy. Chance of showers and slight chance of thunderstorms. Highs in the upper 70s. Lows in the lower 60s. Chance of precipitation 30%. Tuesday and Tuesday night, mostly cloudy. A 20% chance of showers. Highs around 80. Lows in the lower 60s. Wednesday and Wednesday night, partly cloudy. A 20% chance of showers. Highs in the lower 80s. Lows in the lower 60s. This is a special weather statement for the following counties in Indiana: Clark, Crawford, Floyd, Harrison, Jefferson, Orange, Perry, Scott, and Washington, and the following counties in Kentucky: Breckinridge, Bullitt, Hardin, Henry, Jefferson, Meade, Nelson, Oldham, Shelby, Spencer, and Trimble. Hot and humid conditions this afternoon and Thursday. The combination of temperatures in the upper 80s and low 90s combined with high humidity will result in peak afternoon heat index values in the 100 to 105 degree range each afternoon today and Thursday. Early season stretches of heat and humidity can catch folks off guard if they are unprepared. If planning to be outdoors for extended periods, drink plenty of water, wear light and loose clothing, and take frequent breaks. 10 p.m. Eastern Daylight Time weather conditions across North Central Kentucky and South Central Indiana. At Louisville International, it was partly cloudy. The temperature was 84 degrees. The dew point 72, and the relative humidity 67%. The wind was south at 7 miles an hour. The pressure was 29.88 inches and steady. At Bowman Field, it was clear. The temperature was 82 degrees, the dew point 73, and the relative humidity 74%. The wind was south at 7 miles an hour. The pressure was 29.88 inches and steady. At Jasper, light rain was falling. Visibility 10 miles. The wind was south at 9 miles an hour. Once again, at Louisville International, it was 84 degrees under partly cloudy skies. Elsewhere around the region, it was clear, with a temperature of 78 at Lexington, 81 at Covington, and 79 at Jackson. Under clear skies, Bowling Green reported 83, Nashville reported 84, and Evansville reported 83. It was partly cloudy, with a temperature of 84 at Paducah, and 81 at Bloomington. At Indianapolis, it was mostly cloudy, with a temperature of 83. At Frankfort, the weather conditions were not available. The current time is 10:18 p.m. Eastern Daylight Time. This is the climate data for Louisville for today. Since midnight, the high temperature was 92. The low was 75. No precipitation fell. Sunrise tomorrow 6:19 a.m. Sunset tomorrow 9:06 p.m. Now for the official National Weather Service forecast for North Central Kentucky and South Central Indiana, including the Louisville metro area. Tonight, mostly clear. Lows in the mid-70s.
southwest winds 5 to 10 miles an hour. Thursday, mostly sunny. Highs in the lower 90s. Southwest winds 5 to 15 miles an hour. Thursday night, mostly clear with a 20% chance of thunderstorms. Lows in the lower 70s. Southwest winds 5 to 15 miles an hour. Friday, partly sunny in the morning then clearing. A 20% chance of thunderstorms. Highs in the mid-80s. West winds 5 to 10 miles an hour. Friday night, cooler, clear. Lows in the lower 60s. Northwest winds up to 10 miles an hour. And now the extended forecast for the radio listening area. Saturday and Saturday night, mostly clear. A 50% chance of thunderstorms. Highs in the upper 80s. Lows around 70. Sunday and Sunday night, showers likely and chance of thunderstorms. Highs in the mid-80s. Lows in the lower 60s. Chance of precipitation 70%. Monday and Monday night, mostly cloudy. Chance of showers and slight chance of thunderstorms. Highs in the upper 70s. Lows in the lower 60s. Chance of precipitation 30%. Tuesday and Tuesday night, mostly cloudy. A 20% chance of showers. Highs around 80. Lows in the lower 60s. Wednesday and Wednesday night, partly cloudy. A 20% chance of showers. Highs in the lower 80s. Lows in the lower 60s. This is a special weather statement for the following counties in Indiana: Clark, Crawford, Floyd, Harrison, Jefferson, Orange, Perry, Scott, and Washington, and the following counties in Kentucky: Breckinridge, Bullitt, Hardin, Henry, Jefferson, Meade, Nelson, Oldham, Shelby, Spencer, and Trimble. Hot and humid conditions this afternoon and Thursday. The combination of temperatures in the upper 80s and low 90s combined with high humidity will result in peak afternoon heat index values in the 100 to 105 degree range each afternoon today and Thursday. Early season stretches of heat and humidity can catch folks off guard if they are unprepared. If planning to be outdoors for extended periods, drink plenty of water, wear light and loose clothing, and take frequent breaks. 10 p.m. Eastern Daylight Time weather conditions across north central Kentucky and south central Indiana. At Louisville International, it was partly cloudy. The temperature was 84 degrees, the dew point 72, and the relative humidity 67%. The wind was south at 7 miles an hour. The pressure was 29.88 inches and steady. At Bowman Field, it was clear. The temperature was 82 degrees, the dew point 73, and the relative humidity 74%. The wind was south at 7 miles an hour. The pressure was 29.88 inches and steady. At Jasper, light rain was falling. Visibility 10 miles. The wind was south at 9 miles an hour. Once again, at Louisville International, it was 84 degrees under partly cloudy skies. Elsewhere around the region, it was clear, with a temperature of 78 at Lexington, 81 at Covington, and 79 at Jackson. Under clear skies, Bowling Green reported 83, Nashville reported 84, and Evansville reported 83. It was partly cloudy, with a temperature of 84 at Paducah, and 81 at Bloomington. At Indianapolis, it was mostly cloudy, with a temperature of 83. At Frankfort, the weather conditions were not available. The current time is 10:23 p.m. Eastern Daylight Time. This is the climate data for Louisville for today. Since midnight, the high temperature was 92. The low was 75. No precipitation fell. Sunrise tomorrow 6:19 a.m. Sunset tomorrow 9:06 p.m. Now for the official National Weather Service forecast for north central Kentucky and south central Indiana, including the Louisville metro area. Tonight, mostly clear. Lows in the mid-70s. Southwest winds 5 to 10 miles an hour. Thursday, mostly sunny. Highs in the lower 90s. Southwest winds 5 to 15 miles an hour. Thursday night, mostly clear with a 20% chance of thunderstorms.
lows in the lower 70s. Southwest winds 5 to 15 miles an hour. Friday, partly sunny in the morning, then clearing. A 20% chance of thunderstorms. Highs in the mid-80s. West winds 5 to 10 miles an hour. Friday night, cooler, clear. Lows in the lower 60s. Northwest winds up to 10 miles an hour. And now the extended forecast for the radio listening area. Saturday and Saturday night, mostly clear. A 50% chance of thunderstorms. Highs in the upper 80s. Lows around 70. Sunday and Sunday night, showers likely and chance of thunderstorms. Highs in the mid-80s. Lows in the lower 60s. Chance of precipitation 70%. Monday and Monday night, mostly cloudy. Chance of showers and slight chance of thunderstorms. Highs in the upper 70s. Lows in the lower 60s. Chance of precipitation 30%. Tuesday and Tuesday night, mostly cloudy. A 20% chance of showers. Highs around 80. Lows in the lower 60s. Wednesday and Wednesday night, partly cloudy. A 20% chance of showers. Highs in the lower 80s. Lows in the lower 60s. This is a special weather statement for the following counties in Indiana: Clark, Crawford, Floyd, Harrison, Jefferson, Orange, Perry, Scott, and Washington, and the following counties in Kentucky: Breckinridge, Bullitt, Hardin, Henry, Jefferson, Meade, Nelson, Oldham, Shelby, Spencer, and Trimble. Hot and humid conditions this afternoon and Thursday. The combination of temperatures in the upper 80s and low 90s combined with high humidity will result in peak afternoon heat index values in the 100 to 105 degree range each afternoon today and Thursday. Early season stretches of heat and humidity can catch folks off guard if they are unprepared. If planning to be outdoors for extended periods, drink plenty of water, wear light and loose clothing, and take frequent breaks. 10 p.m. Eastern Daylight Time weather conditions across north-central Kentucky and south-central Indiana. At Louisville International, it was partly cloudy. The temperature was 84 degrees, the dew point 72, and the relative humidity 67%. The wind was south at 7 miles an hour. The pressure was 29.88 inches and steady. At Bowman Field, it was clear. The temperature was 82 degrees, the dew point 73, and the relative humidity 74%. The wind was south at 7 miles an hour. The pressure was 29.88 inches and steady. At Jasper, light rain was falling. Visibility 10 miles. The wind was south at 9 miles an hour. Once again, at Louisville International, it was 84 degrees under partly cloudy skies. Elsewhere around the region, it was clear, with a temperature of 78 at Lexington, 81 at Covington, and 79 at Jackson. Under clear skies, Bowling Green reported 83, Nashville reported 84, and Evansville reported 83. It was partly cloudy, with a temperature of 84 at Paducah, and 81 at Bloomington. At Indianapolis, it was mostly cloudy, with a temperature of 83. At Frankfort, the weather conditions were not available. The current time is 10:27 p.m. Eastern Daylight Time. This is the climate data for Louisville for today. Since midnight, the high temperature was 92. The low was 75. No precipitation fell. Sunrise tomorrow 6:19 a.m. Sunset tomorrow 9:06 p.m. Now for the official National Weather Service forecast for North Central Kentucky and South Central Indiana, including the Louisville metro area. Tonight, mostly clear. Lows in the mid-70s. Southwest winds 5 to 10 miles an hour. Thursday, mostly sunny. Highs in the lower 90s. Southwest winds 5 to 15 miles an hour. Thursday night, mostly clear with a 20% chance of thunderstorms. Lows in the lower 70s. Southwest winds 5 to 15 miles an hour. Friday, partly sunny in the morning, then clearing. A 20% chance of thunderstorms. Highs in the mid-80s.
West winds 5 to 10 miles an hour. Friday night, cooler, clear. Lows in the lower 60s. Northwest winds up to 10 miles an hour. And now the extended forecast for the radio listening area. Saturday and Saturday night, mostly clear. A 50% chance of thunderstorms. Highs in the upper 80s. Lows around 70. Sunday and Sunday night, showers likely and chance of thunderstorms. Highs in the mid-80s. Lows in the lower 60s. Chance of precipitation 70%. Monday and Monday night, mostly cloudy. Chance of showers and slight chance of thunderstorms. Highs in the upper 70s. Lows in the lower 60s. Chance of precipitation 30%. Tuesday and Tuesday night, mostly cloudy. A 20% chance of showers. Highs around 80. Lows in the lower 60s. Wednesday and Wednesday night, partly cloudy. A 20% chance of showers. Highs in the lower 80s. Lows in the lower 60s. This is a special weather statement for the following counties in Indiana: Clark, Crawford, Floyd, Harrison, Jefferson, Orange, Perry, Scott, and Washington, and the following counties in Kentucky: Breckinridge, Bullitt, Hardin, Henry, Jefferson, Meade, Nelson, Oldham, Shelby, Spencer, and Trimble. Hot and humid conditions this afternoon and Thursday. The combination of temperatures in the upper 80s and low 90s combined with high humidity will result in peak afternoon heat index values in the 100 to 105 degree range each afternoon today and Thursday. Early season stretches of heat and humidity can catch folks off guard if they are unprepared. If planning to be outdoors for extended periods, drink plenty of water, wear light and loose clothing, and take frequent breaks. 10 p.m. Eastern Daylight Time weather conditions across north-central Kentucky and south-central Indiana. At Louisville International, it was partly cloudy. The temperature was 84 degrees, the dew point 72, and the relative humidity 67%. The wind was south at 7 miles an hour. The pressure was 29.88 inches and steady. At Bowman Field, it was clear. The temperature was 82 degrees, the dew point 73, and the relative humidity 74%. The wind was south at 7 miles an hour. The pressure was 29.88 inches and steady. At Jasper, light rain was falling. Visibility 10 miles. The wind was south at 9 miles an hour. Once again, at Louisville International, it was 84 degrees under partly cloudy skies. Elsewhere around the region, it was clear, with a temperature of 78 at Lexington, 81 at Covington, and 79 at Jackson. Under clear skies, Bowling Green reported 83, Nashville reported 84, and Evansville reported 83. It was partly cloudy, with a temperature of 84 at Paducah, and 81 at Bloomington. At Indianapolis, it was mostly cloudy, with a temperature of 83. At Frankfort, the weather conditions were not available. The current time is 10:32 p.m. Eastern Daylight Time. This is the climate data for Louisville for today. Since midnight, the high temperature was 92. The low was 75. No precipitation fell. Sunrise tomorrow 6:19 a.m. Sunset tomorrow 9:06 p.m. Now for the official National Weather Service forecast for North Central Kentucky and South Central Indiana, including the Louisville metro area. Tonight, mostly clear. Lows in the mid-70s. Southwest winds 5 to 10 miles an hour. Thursday, mostly sunny. Highs in the lower 90s. Southwest winds 5 to 15 miles an hour. Thursday night, mostly clear with a 20% chance of thunderstorms. Lows in the lower 70s. Southwest winds 5 to 15 miles an hour. Friday, partly sunny in the morning then clearing. A 20% chance of thunderstorms. Highs in the mid-80s. West winds 5 to 10 miles an hour. Friday night, cooler, clear. Lows in the lower 60s. Northwest winds up to 10 miles an hour. And now the extended forecast for the radio listening area.
Saturday and Saturday night, mostly clear. A 50% chance of thunderstorms. Highs in the upper 80s. Lows around 70. Sunday and Sunday night, showers likely and chance of thunderstorms. Highs in the mid-80s. Lows in the lower 60s. Chance of precipitation 70%. Monday and Monday night, mostly cloudy. Chance of showers and slight chance of thunderstorms. Highs in the upper 70s. Lows in the lower 60s. Chance of precipitation 30%. Tuesday and Tuesday night, mostly cloudy. A 20% chance of showers. Highs around 80. Lows in the lower 60s. Wednesday and Wednesday night, partly cloudy. A 20% chance of showers. Highs in the lower 80s. Lows in the lower 60s. This is a special weather statement for the following counties in Indiana: Clark, Crawford, Floyd, Harrison, Jefferson, Orange, Perry, Scott, and Washington, and the following counties in Kentucky: Breckinridge, Bullitt, Hardin, Henry, Jefferson, Meade, Nelson, Oldham, Shelby, Spencer, and Trimble. Hot and humid conditions this afternoon and Thursday. The combination of temperatures in the upper 80s and low 90s combined with high humidity will result in peak afternoon heat index values in the 100 to 105 degree range each afternoon today and Thursday. Early season stretches of heat and humidity can catch folks off guard if they are unprepared. If planning to be outdoors for extended periods, drink plenty of water, wear light and loose clothing, and take frequent breaks. 10 p.m. Eastern Daylight Time weather conditions across north-central Kentucky and south-central Indiana. At Louisville International, it was partly cloudy. The temperature was 84 degrees, the dew point 72, and the relative humidity 67%. The wind was south at 7 miles an hour. The pressure was 29.88 inches and steady. At Bowman Field, it was clear. The temperature was 82 degrees, the dew point 73, and the relative humidity 74%. The wind was south at 7 miles an hour. The pressure was 29.88 inches and steady. At Jasper, light rain was falling. Visibility 10 miles. The wind was south at 9 miles an hour. Once again, at Louisville International, it was 84 degrees under partly cloudy skies. Elsewhere around the region, it was clear, with a temperature of 78 at Lexington, 81 at Covington, and 79 at Jackson. Under clear skies, Bowling Green reported 83, Nashville reported 84, and Evansville reported 83. It was partly cloudy, with a temperature of 84 at Paducah, and 81 at Bloomington. At Indianapolis, it was mostly cloudy, with a temperature of 83. At Frankfort, the weather conditions were not available. The current time is 10:37 p.m. Eastern Daylight Time. This is the climate data for Louisville for today. Since midnight, the high temperature was 92. The low was 75. No precipitation fell. Sunrise tomorrow 6:19 a.m. Sunset tomorrow 9:06 p.m. Now for the official National Weather Service forecast for North Central Kentucky and South Central Indiana, including the Louisville metro area. Tonight, mostly clear. Lows in the mid-70s. Southwest winds 5 to 10 miles an hour. Thursday, mostly sunny. Highs in the lower 90s. Southwest winds 5 to 15 miles an hour. Thursday night, mostly clear with a 20% chance of thunderstorms. Lows in the lower 70s. Southwest winds 5 to 15 miles an hour. Friday, partly sunny in the morning then clearing. A 20% chance of thunderstorms. Highs in the mid-80s. West winds 5 to 10 miles an hour. Friday night, cooler, clear. Lows in the lower 60s. Northwest winds up to 10 miles an hour. And now the extended forecast for the radio listening area. Saturday and Saturday night, mostly clear. A 50% chance of thunderstorms. Highs in the upper 80s. Lows around 70. Sunday and Sunday night, showers likely and chance of thunderstorms.
Highs in the mid-80s. Lows in the lower 60s. Chance of precipitation 70%. Monday and Monday night, mostly cloudy. Chance of showers and slight chance of thunderstorms. Highs in the upper 70s. Lows in the lower 60s. Chance of precipitation 30%. Tuesday and Tuesday night, mostly cloudy. A 20% chance of showers. Highs around 80. Lows in the lower 60s. Wednesday and Wednesday night, partly cloudy. A 20% chance of showers. Highs in the lower 80s. Lows in the lower 60s. This is a special weather statement for the following counties in Indiana: Clark, Crawford, Floyd, Harrison, Jefferson, Orange, Perry, Scott, and Washington, and the following counties in Kentucky: Breckinridge, Bullitt, Hardin, Henry, Jefferson, Meade, Nelson, Oldham, Shelby, Spencer, and Trimble. Hot and humid conditions this afternoon and Thursday. The combination of temperatures in the upper 80s and low 90s combined with high humidity will result in peak afternoon heat index values in the 100 to 105 degree range each afternoon today and Thursday. Early season stretches of heat and humidity can catch folks off guard if they are unprepared. If planning to be outdoors for extended periods, drink plenty of water, wear light and loose clothing, and take frequent breaks. 10 p.m. Eastern Daylight Time weather conditions across north-central Kentucky and south-central Indiana. At Louisville International, it was partly cloudy. The temperature was 84 degrees, the dew point 72, and the relative humidity 67%. The wind was south at 7 miles an hour. The pressure was 29.88 inches and steady. At Bowman Field, it was clear. The temperature was 82 degrees, the dew point 73, and the relative humidity 74%. The wind was south at 7 miles an hour. The pressure was 29.88 inches and steady. At Jasper, light rain was falling. Visibility 10 miles. The wind was south at 9 miles an hour. Once again, at Louisville International, it was 84 degrees under partly cloudy skies. Elsewhere around the region, it was clear, with a temperature of 78 at Lexington, 81 at Covington, and 79 at Jackson. Under clear skies, Bowling Green reported 83, Nashville reported 84, and Evansville reported 83. It was partly cloudy, with a temperature of 84 at Paducah, and 81 at Bloomington. At Indianapolis, it was mostly cloudy, with a temperature of 83. At Frankfort, the weather conditions were not available. This is the climate data for Louisville for today. Since midnight, the high temperature was 92. The low was 75. No precipitation fell. Sunrise tomorrow 6:19 a.m. Sunset tomorrow 9:06 p.m. You're listening to NOAA Weather Radio, your best source for 24-hour-a-day weather information. 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The current time is 10:42 p.m. Eastern Daylight Time. Now for the official National Weather Service forecast for north-central Kentucky and south-central Indiana, including the Louisville metro area. Tonight, mostly clear. Lows in the mid-70s. Southwest winds 5 to 10 miles an hour. Thursday, mostly sunny. Highs in the lower 90s. Southwest winds 5 to 15 miles an hour. Thursday night, mostly clear with a 20% chance of thunderstorms. Lows in the lower 70s. Southwest winds 5 to 15 miles an hour. Friday, partly sunny in the morning then clearing. A 20% chance of thunderstorms. Highs in the mid-80s. West winds 5 to 10 miles an hour. Friday night, cooler, clear. Lows in the lower 60s. Northwest winds up to 10 miles an hour. And now the extended forecast for the radio listening area. Saturday and Saturday night, mostly clear. A 50% chance of thunderstorms. Highs in the upper 80s. Lows around 70.
Sunday and Sunday night, showers likely and chance of thunderstorms. Highs in the mid-80s. Lows in the lower 60s. Chance of precipitation 70%. Monday and Monday night, mostly cloudy. Chance of showers and slight chance of thunderstorms. Highs in the upper 70s. Lows in the lower 60s. Chance of precipitation 30%. Tuesday and Tuesday night, mostly cloudy. A 20% chance of showers. Highs around 80. Lows in the lower 60s. Wednesday and Wednesday night, partly cloudy. A 20% chance of showers. Highs in the lower 80s. Lows in the lower 60s. This is a special weather statement for the following counties in Indiana: Clark, Crawford, Floyd, Harrison, Jefferson, Orange, Perry, Scott, and Washington, and the following counties in Kentucky: Breckinridge, Bullitt, Hardin, Henry, Jefferson, Meade, Nelson, Oldham, Shelby, Spencer, and Trimble. Hot and humid conditions this afternoon and Thursday. The combination of temperatures in the upper 80s and low 90s combined with high humidity will result in peak afternoon heat index values in the 100 to 105 degree range each afternoon today and Thursday. Early season stretches of heat and humidity can catch folks off guard if they are unprepared. If planning to be outdoors for extended periods, drink plenty of water, wear light and loose clothing, and take frequent breaks. 10 p.m. Eastern Daylight Time weather conditions across north-central Kentucky and south-central Indiana. At Louisville International, it was partly cloudy. The temperature was 84 degrees, the dew point 72, and the relative humidity 67%. The wind was south at 7 miles an hour. The pressure was 29.88 inches and steady. At Bowman Field, it was clear. The temperature was 82 degrees, the dew point 73, and the relative humidity 74%. The wind was south at 7 miles an hour. The pressure was 29.88 inches and steady. At Jasper, light rain was falling. Visibility 10 miles. The wind was south at 9 miles an hour. Once again, at Louisville International, it was 84 degrees under partly cloudy skies. Elsewhere around the region, it was clear, with a temperature of 78 at Lexington, 81 at Covington, and 79 at Jackson. Under clear skies, Bowling Green reported 83, Nashville reported 84, and Evansville reported 83. It was partly cloudy, with a temperature of 84 at Paducah, and 81 at Bloomington. At Indianapolis, it was mostly cloudy, with a temperature of 83. At Frankfort, the weather conditions were not available. The current time is 10:47 p.m. Eastern Daylight Time. This is the climate data for Louisville for today. Since midnight, the high temperature was 92. The low was 75. No precipitation fell. Sunrise tomorrow 6:19 a.m. Sunset tomorrow 9:06 p.m. Now for the official National Weather Service forecast for North Central Kentucky and South Central Indiana, including the Louisville metro area. Tonight, mostly clear. Lows in the mid-70s. Southwest winds 5 to 10 miles an hour. Thursday, mostly sunny. Highs in the lower 90s. Southwest winds 5 to 15 miles an hour. Thursday night, mostly clear with a 20% chance of thunderstorms. Lows in the lower 70s. Southwest winds 5 to 15 miles an hour. Friday, partly sunny in the morning then clearing. A 20% chance of thunderstorms. Highs in the mid-80s. West winds 5 to 10 miles an hour. Friday night, cooler, clear. Lows in the lower 60s. Northwest winds up to 10 miles an hour. And now the extended forecast for the radio listening area. Saturday and Saturday night, mostly clear. A 50% chance of thunderstorms. Highs in the upper 80s. Lows around 70. Sunday and Sunday night, showers likely and chance of thunderstorms. Highs in the mid-80s. Lows in the lower 60s. Chance of precipitation 70%. Monday and Monday night, mostly cloudy.
chance of showers and slight chance of thunderstorms. Highs in the upper 70s. Lows in the lower 60s. Chance of precipitation 30%. Tuesday and Tuesday night, mostly cloudy. A 20% chance of showers. Highs around 80. Lows in the lower 60s. Wednesday and Wednesday night, partly cloudy. A 20% chance of showers. Highs in the lower 80s. Lows in the lower 60s. This is a special weather statement for the following counties in Indiana: Clark, Crawford, Floyd, Harrison, Jefferson, Orange, Perry, Scott, and Washington, and the following counties in Kentucky: Breckinridge, Bullitt, Hardin, Henry, Jefferson, Meade, Nelson, Oldham, Shelby, Spencer, and Trimble. Hot and humid conditions this afternoon and Thursday. The combination of temperatures in the upper 80s and low 90s combined with high humidity will result in peak afternoon heat index values in the 100 to 105 degree range each afternoon today and Thursday. Early season stretches of heat and humidity can catch folks off guard if they are unprepared. If planning to be outdoors for extended periods, drink plenty of water, wear light and loose clothing, and take frequent breaks. 10 p.m. Eastern Daylight Time weather conditions across north-central Kentucky and south-central Indiana. At Louisville International, it was partly cloudy. The temperature was 84 degrees, the dew point 72, and the relative humidity 67%. The wind was south at 7 miles an hour. The pressure was 29.88 inches and steady. At Bowman Field, it was clear. The temperature was 82 degrees, the dew point 73, and the relative humidity 74%. The wind was south at 7 miles an hour. The pressure was 29.88 inches and steady. At Jasper, light rain was falling. Visibility 10 miles. The wind was south at 9 miles an hour. Once again, at Louisville International, it was 84 degrees under partly cloudy skies. Elsewhere around the region, it was clear, with a temperature of 78 at Lexington, 81 at Covington, and 79 at Jackson. Under clear skies, Bowling Green reported 83, Nashville reported 84, and Evansville reported 83. It was partly cloudy, with a temperature of 84 at Paducah, and 81 at Bloomington. At Indianapolis, it was mostly cloudy, with a temperature of 83. At Frankfort, the weather conditions were not available. This is the climate data for Louisville for today. Since midnight, the high temperature was 92. The low was 75. No precipitation fell. Sunrise tomorrow 6:19 a.m. Sunset tomorrow 9:06 p.m. The current time is 10:52 p.m. Eastern Daylight Time. Now for the official National Weather Service forecast for North Central Kentucky and South Central Indiana, including the Louisville metro area. Tonight, mostly clear. Lows in the mid-70s. Southwest winds 5 to 10 miles an hour. Thursday, mostly sunny. Highs in the lower 90s. Southwest winds 5 to 15 miles an hour. Thursday night, mostly clear with a 20% chance of thunderstorms. Lows in the lower 70s. Southwest winds 5 to 15 miles an hour. Friday, partly sunny in the morning then clearing. A 20% chance of thunderstorms. Highs in the mid-80s. West winds 5 to 10 miles an hour. Friday night, cooler, clear. Lows in the lower 60s. Northwest winds up to 10 miles an hour. And now the extended forecast for the radio listening area. Saturday and Saturday night, mostly clear. A 50% chance of thunderstorms. Highs in the upper 80s. Lows around 70. Sunday and Sunday night, showers likely and chance of thunderstorms. Highs in the mid-80s. Lows in the lower 60s. Chance of precipitation 70%. Monday and Monday night, mostly cloudy. Chance of showers and slight chance of thunderstorms. Highs in the upper 70s. Lows in the lower 60s. Chance of precipitation 30%. Tuesday and Tuesday night, mostly cloudy. A 20% chance of showers.
highs around 80. Lows in the lower 60s. Wednesday and Wednesday night, partly cloudy. A 20% chance of showers. Highs in the lower 80s. Lows in the lower 60s. This is a special weather statement for the following counties in Indiana: Clark, Crawford, Floyd, Harrison, Jefferson, Orange, Perry, Scott, and Washington, and the following counties in Kentucky: Breckinridge, Bullitt, Hardin, Henry, Jefferson, Meade, Nelson, Oldham, Shelby, Spencer, and Trimble. Hot and humid conditions this afternoon and Thursday. The combination of temperatures in the upper 80s and low 90s combined with high humidity will result in peak afternoon heat index values in the 100 to 105 degree range each afternoon today and Thursday. Early season stretches of heat and humidity can catch folks off guard if they are unprepared. If planning to be outdoors for extended periods, drink plenty of water, wear light and loose clothing, and take frequent breaks. 10 p.m. Eastern Daylight Time weather conditions across north-central Kentucky and south-central Indiana. At Louisville International, it was partly cloudy. The temperature was 84 degrees, the dew point 72, and the relative humidity 67%. The wind was south at 7 miles an hour. The pressure was 29.88 inches and steady. At Bowman Field, it was clear. The temperature was 82 degrees, the dew point 73, and the relative humidity 74%. The wind was south at 7 miles an hour. The pressure was 29.88 inches and steady. At Jasper, light rain was falling. Visibility 10 miles. The wind was south at 9 miles an hour. Once again, at Louisville International, it was 84 degrees under partly cloudy skies. Elsewhere around the region, it was clear, with a temperature of 78 at Lexington, 81 at Covington, and 79 at Jackson. Under clear skies, Bowling Green reported 83, Nashville reported 84, and Evansville reported 83. It was partly cloudy, with a temperature of 84 at Paducah, and 81 at Bloomington. At Indianapolis, it was mostly cloudy, with a temperature of 83. At Frankfort, the weather conditions were not available. This is the climate data for Louisville for today. Since midnight, the high temperature was 92. The low was 75. No precipitation fell. Sunrise tomorrow 6:19 a.m. Sunset tomorrow 9:06 p.m. Now for the official National Weather Service forecast for North Central Kentucky and South Central Indiana, including the Louisville metro area. Tonight, mostly clear. Lows in the mid-70s. Southwest winds 5 to 10 miles an hour. Thursday, mostly sunny. Highs in the lower 90s. Southwest winds 5 to 15 miles an hour. Thursday night, mostly clear with a 20% chance of thunderstorms. Lows in the lower 70s. Southwest winds 5 to 15 miles an hour. Friday, partly sunny in the morning then clearing. A 20% chance of thunderstorms. Highs in the mid-80s. West winds 5 to 10 miles an hour. Friday night, cooler, clear. Lows in the lower 60s. Northwest winds up to 10 miles an hour. And now the extended forecast for the radio listening area. Saturday and Saturday night, mostly clear. A 50% chance of thunderstorms. Highs in the upper 80s. Lows around 70. Sunday and Sunday night, showers likely and chance of thunderstorms. Highs in the mid-80s. Lows in the lower 60s. Chance of precipitation 70%. Monday and Monday night, mostly cloudy. Chance of showers and slight chance of thunderstorms. Highs in the upper 70s. Lows in the lower 60s. Chance of precipitation 30%. Tuesday and Tuesday night, mostly cloudy. A 20% chance of showers. Highs around 80. Lows in the lower 60s. Wednesday and Wednesday night, partly cloudy. A 20% chance of showers. Highs in the lower 80s. Lows in the lower 60s. The current time is 10:58 p.m. Eastern Daylight Time.
This is a special weather statement for the following counties in Indiana: Clark, Crawford, Floyd, Harrison, Jefferson, Orange, Perry, Scott, and Washington, and the following counties in Kentucky: Breckinridge, Bullitt, Hardin, Henry, Jefferson, Meade, Nelson, Oldham, Shelby, Spencer, and Trimble. Hot and humid conditions this afternoon and Thursday. The combination of temperatures in the

afternoon and Thursday. The combination of temperatures in the upper 80s and low 90s combined with high humidity will result in peak afternoon heat index valuations across north-central Kentucky and south-central Indiana. At Louisville International, it was partly cloudy. The temperature was 84 degrees, the dew point 72, and the relative humidity 67%. The wind was south at 7 miles an hour. The pressure was 29.88 inches and steady. At Bowman Field, it was clear. The temperature was 82 degrees, the dew point 73, and the relative humidity 74%. The wind was south at 7 miles an hour. The pressure was 29.88 inches and steady. At Jasper, light rain was falling. Visibility 10 miles. The wind was south at 9 miles an hour. Once again, at Louisville International, it was 84 degrees under partly cloudy skies. Elsewhere around the region, it was clear, with a temperature of 78 at Lexington, 81 at Covington, and 79 at Jackson. Under clear skies, Bowling Green reported 83, Nashville reported 84, and Evansville reported 83. It was partly cloudy, with a temperature of 84 at Paducah, and 81 at Bloomington. At Indianapolis, it was mostly cloudy, with a temperature of 83. At Frankfort, the weather conditions were not available. This is the climate data for Louisville for today. Since midnight, the high temperature was 92. The low was 75. No precipitation fell. Sunrise tomorrow 6:19 a.m. Sunset tomorrow 9:06 p.m. Now for the official National Weather Service forecast for North Central Kentucky and South Central Indiana, including the Louisville metro area. Tonight, mostly clear. Lows in the mid-70s. Southwest winds 5 to 10 miles an hour. Thursday, mostly sunny. Highs in the lower 90s. Southwest winds 5 to 15 miles an hour. Thursday night, mostly clear with a 20% chance of thunderstorms. Lows in the lower 70s. Southwest winds 5 to 15 miles an hour. Friday, partly sunny in the morning then clearing. A 20% chance of thunderstorms. Highs in the mid-80s. West winds 5 to 10 miles an hour. Friday night, cooler, clear. Lows in the lower 60s. Northwest winds up to 10 miles an hour. And now the extended forecast for the radio listening area. Saturday and Saturday night, mostly clear. A 50% chance of thunderstorms. Highs in the upper 80s. Lows around 70. Sunday and Sunday night, showers likely and chance of thunderstorms. Highs in the mid-80s. Lows in the lower 60s. Chance of precipitation 70%. Monday and Monday night, mostly cloudy. Chance of showers and slight chance of thunderstorms. Highs in the upper 70s. Lows in the lower 60s. Chance of precipitation 30%. Tuesday and Tuesday night, mostly cloudy. A 20% chance of showers. Highs around 80. Lows in the lower 60s. Wednesday and Wednesday night, partly cloudy. A 20% chance of showers. Highs in the lower 80s. Lows in the lower 60s. The current time is 11:03 p.m. Eastern Daylight Time. 11 p.m. Eastern Daylight Time weather conditions across north-central Kentucky and south-central Indiana. At Louisville International, it was clear. The temperature was 83 degrees, the dew point 71, and the relative humidity 67%. The wind was south at 8 miles an hour. The pressure was 29.88 inches and steady. At Bowman Field, it was clear. The temperature was 81 degrees, the dew point 72, and the relative humidity 74%. The wind was south at 7 miles an hour. The pressure was 29.88 inches and steady. At Jasper, it was clear. Visibility 10 miles. The wind was south at 12 miles an hour. Once again, at Louisville International, it was 83 degrees under clear skies. Elsewhere around the region, it was clear, with a temperature of 77 at Lexington, 78 at Jackson,

81 at Bowling Green. Under clear skies, Nashville reported 81, Paducah reported 82, and Evansville reported 82. It was partly cloudy, with a temperature of 78 at Covington and 80 at Bloomington. At Indianapolis, it was mostly cloudy, with a temperature of 82. At Frankfort, the weather conditions were not available. This is the climate data for Louisville for today. Since midnight, the high temperature was 92. The low was 75. No precipitation fell. Sunrise tomorrow 6:19 a.m. Sunset tomorrow 9:06 p.m. Now for the official National Weather Service forecast for North Central Kentucky and South Central Indiana, including the Louisville metro area. Tonight, mostly clear. Lows in the mid-70s. Southwest winds 5 to 10 miles an hour. Thursday, mostly sunny. Highs in the lower 90s. Southwest winds 5 to 15 miles an hour. Thursday night, mostly clear with a 20% chance of thunderstorms. Lows in the lower 70s. Southwest winds 5 to 15 miles an hour. Friday, partly sunny in the morning then clearing. A 20% chance of thunderstorms. Highs in the mid-80s. West winds 5 to 10 miles an hour. Friday night, cooler, clear. Lows in the lower 60s. Northwest winds up to 10 miles an hour. And now the extended forecast for the radio listening area. Saturday and Saturday night, mostly clear. A 50% chance of thunderstorms. Highs in the upper 80s. Lows around 70. Sunday and Sunday night, showers likely and chance of thunderstorms. Highs in the mid-80s. Lows in the lower 60s. Chance of precipitation 70%. Monday and Monday night, mostly cloudy. Chance of showers and slight chance of thunderstorms. Highs in the upper 70s. Lows in the lower 60s. Chance of precipitation 30%. Tuesday and Tuesday night, mostly cloudy. A 20% chance of showers. Highs around 80. Lows in the lower 60s. Wednesday and Wednesday night, partly cloudy. A 20% chance of showers. Highs in the lower 80s. Lows in the lower 60s. The current time is 11:07 p.m. Eastern Daylight Time. 11 p.m. Eastern Daylight Time weather conditions across North Central Kentucky and South Central Indiana. At Louisville International, it was clear. The temperature was 83 degrees, the dew point 71, and the relative humidity 67%. The wind was south at 8 miles an hour. The pressure was 29.88 inches and steady. At Bowman Field, it was clear. The temperature was 81 degrees, the dew point 72, and the relative humidity 74%. The wind was south at 7 miles an hour. The pressure was 29.88 inches and steady. At Jasper, it was clear. Visibility 10 miles. The wind was south at 12 miles an hour. Once again, at Louisville International, it was 83 degrees under clear skies. Elsewhere around the region, it was clear, with a temperature of 77 at Lexington, 78 at Jackson, and 81 at Bowling Green. Under clear skies, Nashville reported 81, Paducah reported 82, and Evansville reported 82. It was partly cloudy, with a temperature of 78 at Covington and 80 at Bloomington. At Indianapolis, it was mostly cloudy, with a temperature of 82. At Frankfort, the weather conditions were not available. This is the climate data for Louisville for today. Since midnight, the high temperature was 92. The low was 75. No precipitation fell. Sunrise tomorrow 6:19 a.m. Sunset tomorrow 9:06 p.m. Now for the official National Weather Service forecast for North Central Kentucky and South Central Indiana, including the Louisville metro area. Tonight, mostly clear. Lows in the mid-70s. Southwest winds 5 to 10 miles an hour. Thursday, mostly sunny. Highs in the lower 90s. Southwest winds 5 to 15 miles an hour. Thursday night,
mostly clear with a 20% chance of thunderstorms. Lows in the lower 70s. Southwest winds 5 to 15 miles an hour. Friday, partly sunny in the morning, then clearing. A 20% chance of thunderstorms. Highs in the mid-80s. West winds 5 to 10 miles an hour. Friday night, cooler, clear. Lows in the lower 60s. Northwest winds up to 10 miles an hour. And now the extended forecast for the radio listening area. Saturday and Saturday night, mostly clear. A 50% chance of thunderstorms. Highs in the upper 80s. Lows around 70. Sunday and Sunday night, showers likely and chance of thunderstorms. Highs in the mid-80s. Lows in the lower 60s. Chance of precipitation 70%. Monday and Monday night, mostly cloudy. Chance of showers and slight chance of thunderstorms. Highs in the upper 70s. Lows in the lower 60s. Chance of precipitation 30%. Tuesday and Tuesday night, mostly cloudy. A 20% chance of showers. Highs around 80. Lows in the lower 60s. Wednesday and Wednesday night, partly cloudy. A 20% chance of showers. Highs in the lower 80s. Lows in the lower 60s. 11 p.m. Eastern Daylight Time weather conditions across north-central Kentucky and south-central Indiana. At Louisville International, it was clear. The temperature was 83 degrees, the dew point 71, and the relative humidity 67%. The wind was south at 8 miles an hour. The pressure was 29.88 inches and steady. At Bowman Field, it was clear. The temperature was 81 degrees, the dew point 72, and the relative humidity 74%. The wind was south at 7 miles an hour. The pressure was 29.88 inches and steady. At Jasper, it was clear. Visibility 10 miles. The wind was south at 12 miles an hour. Once again, at Louisville International, it was 83 degrees under clear skies. Elsewhere around the region, it was clear, with a temperature of 77 at Lexington, 78 at Jackson, 81 at Bowling Green, and 81 at Nashville. Under clear skies, Paducah reported 82, Evansville reported 82, and Bloomington reported 80. At Covington, it was partly cloudy, with a temperature of 78. At Indianapolis, it was mostly cloudy, with a temperature of 82. At Frankfort, the weather conditions were not available. 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The current time is 11:12 p.m. Eastern Daylight Time. This is the climate data for Louisville for today. Since midnight, the high temperature was 92. The low was 75. No precipitation fell. Sunrise tomorrow 6:19 a.m. Sunset tomorrow 9:06 p.m. Now for the official National Weather Service forecast for north-central Kentucky and south-central Indiana, including the Louisville metro area. Tonight, mostly clear. Lows in the mid-70s. Southwest winds 5 to 10 miles an hour. Thursday, mostly sunny. Highs in the lower 90s. Southwest winds 5 to 15 miles an hour. Thursday night, mostly clear with a 20% chance of thunderstorms. Lows in the lower 70s. Southwest winds 5 to 15 miles an hour. Friday, partly sunny in the morning, then clearing. A 20% chance of thunderstorms. Highs in the mid-80s. West winds 5 to 10 miles an hour. Friday night, cooler, clear. Lows in the lower 60s. Northwest winds up to 10 miles an hour. And now the extended forecast for the radio listening area. Saturday and Saturday night, mostly clear. A 50% chance of thunderstorms. Highs in the upper 80s. Lows around 70. Sunday and Sunday night, showers likely and chance of thunderstorms.
Highs in the mid-80s. Lows in the lower 60s. Chance of precipitation 70%. Monday and Monday night, mostly cloudy. Chance of showers and slight chance of thunderstorms. Highs in the upper 70s. Lows in the lower 60s. Chance of precipitation 30%. Tuesday and Tuesday night, mostly cloudy. A 20% chance of showers. Highs around 80. Lows in the lower 60s. Wednesday and Wednesday night, partly cloudy. A 20% chance of showers. Highs in the lower 80s. Lows in the lower 60s. 11 p.m. Eastern Daylight Time weather conditions across north central Kentucky and south central Indiana. At Louisville International, it was clear. The temperature was 83 degrees, the dew point 71, and the relative humidity 67%. The wind was south at 8 miles an hour. The pressure was 29.88 inches and steady. At Bowman Field, it was clear. The temperature was 81 degrees, the dew point 72, and the relative humidity 74%. The wind was south at 7 miles an hour. The pressure was 29.88 inches and steady. At Jasper, it was clear. Visibility 10 miles. The wind was south at 12 miles an hour. Once again, at Louisville International, it was 83 degrees under clear skies. Elsewhere around the region, it was clear, with a temperature of 77 at Lexington, 78 at Jackson, 81 at Bowling Green, and 81 at Nashville. Under clear skies, Paducah reported 82, Evansville reported 82, and Bloomington reported 80. At Covington, it was partly cloudy, with a temperature of 78. At Indianapolis, it was mostly cloudy, with a temperature of 82. At Frankfort, the weather conditions were not available. This is the climate data for Louisville for today. Since midnight, the high temperature was 92. The low was 75. No precipitation fell. Sunrise tomorrow 6:19 a.m. Sunset tomorrow 9:06 p.m. The current time is 11:17 p.m. Eastern Daylight Time. Now for the official National Weather Service forecast for North Central Kentucky and South Central Indiana, including the Louisville metro area. Tonight, mostly clear. Lows in the mid-70s. Southwest winds 5 to 10 miles an hour. Thursday, mostly sunny. Highs in the lower 90s. Southwest winds 5 to 15 miles an hour. Thursday night, mostly clear with a 20% chance of thunderstorms. Lows in the lower 70s. Southwest winds 5 to 15 miles an hour. Friday, partly sunny in the morning then clearing. A 20% chance of thunderstorms. Highs in the mid-80s. West winds 5 to 10 miles an hour. Friday night, cooler, clear. Lows in the lower 60s. Northwest winds up to 10 miles an hour. And now the extended forecast for the radio listening area. Saturday and Saturday night, mostly clear. A 50% chance of thunderstorms. Highs in the upper 80s. Lows around 70. Sunday and Sunday night, showers likely and chance of thunderstorms. Highs in the mid-80s. Lows in the lower 60s. Chance of precipitation 70%. Monday and Monday night, mostly cloudy. Chance of showers and slight chance of thunderstorms. Highs in the upper 70s. Lows in the lower 60s. Chance of precipitation 30%. Tuesday and Tuesday night, mostly cloudy. A 20% chance of showers. Highs around 80. Lows in the lower 60s. Wednesday and Wednesday night, partly cloudy. A 20% chance of showers. Highs in the lower 80s. Lows in the lower 60s. 11 p.m. Eastern Daylight Time weather conditions across north central Kentucky and south central Indiana. At Louisville International, it was clear. The temperature was 83 degrees, the dew point 71, and the relative humidity 67%. The wind was south at 8 miles an hour. The pressure was 29.88 inches and steady. At Bowman Field, it was clear.
The temperature was 81 degrees, the dew point 72, and the relative humidity 74%. The wind was south at 7 miles an hour. The pressure was 29.88 inches and steady. At Jasper, it was clear. Visibility 10 miles. The wind was south at 12 miles an hour. Once again, at Louisville International, it was 83 degrees under clear skies. Elsewhere around the region, it was clear, with a temperature of 77 at Lexington, 78 at Jackson, 81 at Bowling Green, and 81 at Nashville. Under clear skies, Paducah reported 82, Evansville reported 82, and Bloomington reported 80. At Covington, it was partly cloudy, with a temperature of 78. At Indianapolis, it was mostly cloudy, with a temperature of 82. At Frankfort, the weather conditions were not available. This is the climate data for Louisville for today. Since midnight, the high temperature was 92. The low was 75. No precipitation fell. Sunrise tomorrow 6:19 a.m. Sunset tomorrow 9:06 p.m. Now for the official National Weather Service forecast for North Central Kentucky and South Central Indiana, including the Louisville metro area. Tonight, mostly clear. Lows in the mid-70s. Southwest winds 5 to 10 miles an hour. Thursday, mostly sunny. Highs in the lower 90s. Southwest winds 5 to 15 miles an hour. Thursday night, mostly clear with a 20% chance of thunderstorms. Lows in the lower 70s. Southwest winds 5 to 15 miles an hour. Friday, partly sunny in the morning then clearing. A 20% chance of thunderstorms. Highs in the mid-80s. West winds 5 to 10 miles an hour. Friday night, cooler, clear. Lows in the lower 60s. Northwest winds up to 10 miles an hour. And now the extended forecast for the radio listening area. Saturday and Saturday night, mostly clear. A 50% chance of thunderstorms. Highs in the upper 80s. Lows around 70. Sunday and Sunday night, showers likely and chance of thunderstorms. Highs in the mid-80s. Lows in the lower 60s. Chance of precipitation 70%. Monday and Monday night, mostly cloudy. Chance of showers and slight chance of thunderstorms. Highs in the upper 70s. Lows in the lower 60s. Chance of precipitation 30%. Tuesday and Tuesday night, mostly cloudy. A 20% chance of showers. Highs around 80. Lows in the lower 60s. Wednesday and Wednesday night, partly cloudy. A 20% chance of showers. Highs in the lower 80s. Lows in the lower 60s. The current time is 11:22 p.m. Eastern Daylight Time. 11 p.m. Eastern Daylight Time weather conditions across North Central Kentucky and South Central Indiana. At Louisville International, it was clear. The temperature was 83 degrees, the dew point 71, and the relative humidity 67%. The wind was south at 8 miles an hour. The pressure was 29.88 inches and steady. At Bowman Field, it was clear. The temperature was 81 degrees, the dew point 72, and the relative humidity 74%. The wind was south at 7 miles an hour. The pressure was 29.88 inches and steady. At Jasper, it was clear. Visibility 10 miles. The wind was south at 12 miles an hour. Once again, at Louisville International, it was 83 degrees under clear skies. Elsewhere around the region, it was clear, with a temperature of 77 at Lexington, 78 at Jackson, 81 at Bowling Green, and 81 at Nashville. Under clear skies, Paducah reported 82, Evansville reported 82, and Bloomington reported 80. At Covington, it was partly cloudy, with a temperature of 78. At Indianapolis, it was mostly cloudy, with a temperature of 82. At Frankfort, the weather conditions were not available. This is the climate data for Louisville for today. Since midnight, the high temperature was 92. The low was 75.
No precipitation fell. Sunrise tomorrow 6:19 a.m. Sunset tomorrow 9:06 p.m. Now for the official National Weather Service forecast for North Central Kentucky and South Central Indiana, including the Louisville metro area. Tonight, mostly clear. Lows in the mid-70s. Southwest winds 5 to 10 miles an hour. Thursday, mostly sunny. Highs in the lower 90s. Southwest winds 5 to 15 miles an hour. Thursday night, mostly clear with a 20% chance of thunderstorms. Lows in the lower 70s. Southwest winds 5 to 15 miles an hour. Friday, partly sunny in the morning then clearing. A 20% chance of thunderstorms. Highs in the mid-80s. West winds 5 to 10 miles an hour. Friday night, cooler, clear. Lows in the lower 60s. Northwest winds up to 10 miles an hour. And now the extended forecast for the radio listening area. Saturday and Saturday night, mostly clear. A 50% chance of thunderstorms. Highs in the upper 80s. Lows around 70. Sunday and Sunday night, showers likely and chance of thunderstorms. Highs in the mid-80s. Lows in the lower 60s. Chance of precipitation 70%. Monday and Monday night, mostly cloudy. Chance of showers and slight chance of thunderstorms. Highs in the upper 70s. Lows in the lower 60s. Chance of precipitation 30%. Tuesday and Tuesday night, mostly cloudy. A 20% chance of showers. Highs around 80. Lows in the lower 60s. Wednesday and Wednesday night, partly cloudy. A 20% chance of showers. Highs in the lower 80s. Lows in the lower 60s. 11 p.m. Eastern Daylight Time weather conditions across north central Kentucky and south central Indiana. At Louisville International, it was clear. The temperature was 83 degrees, the dew point 71, and the relative humidity 67%. The wind was south at 8 miles an hour. The pressure was 29.88 inches and steady. At Bowman Field, it was clear. The temperature was 81 degrees, the dew point 72, and the relative humidity 74%. The wind was south at 7 miles an hour. The pressure was 29.88 inches and steady. At Jasper, it was clear. Visibility 10 miles. The wind was south at 12 miles an hour. Once again, at Louisville International, it was 83 degrees under clear skies. Elsewhere around the region, it was clear, with a temperature of 77 at Lexington, 78 at Jackson, 81 at Bowling Green, and 81 at Nashville. Under clear skies, Paducah reported 82, Evansville reported 82, and Bloomington reported 80. At Covington, it was partly cloudy, with a temperature of 78. At Indianapolis, it was mostly cloudy, with a temperature of 82. At Frankfort, the weather conditions were not available. The current time is 11:28 p.m. Eastern Daylight Time. This is the climate data for Louisville for today. Since midnight, the high temperature was 92. The low was 75. No precipitation fell. Sunrise tomorrow 6:19 a.m. Sunset tomorrow 9:06 p.m. Now for the official National Weather Service forecast for North Central Kentucky and South Central Indiana, including the Louisville metro area. Tonight, mostly clear. Lows in the mid-70s. Southwest winds 5 to 10 miles an hour. Thursday, mostly sunny. Highs in the lower 90s. Southwest winds 5 to 15 miles an hour. Thursday night, mostly clear with a 20% chance of thunderstorms. Lows in the lower 70s. Southwest winds 5 to 15 miles an hour. Friday, partly sunny in the morning then clearing. A 20% chance of thunderstorms. Highs in the mid-80s. West winds 5 to 10 miles an hour. Friday night, cooler, clear. Lows in the lower 60s. Northwest winds up to 10 miles an hour. And now the extended forecast for the radio listening area.
Saturday and Saturday night, mostly clear. A 50% chance of thunderstorms. Highs in the upper 80s. Lows around 70. Sunday and Sunday night, showers likely and chance of thunderstorms. Highs in the mid-80s. Lows in the lower 60s. Chance of precipitation 70%. Monday and Monday night, mostly cloudy. Chance of showers and slight chance of thunderstorms. Highs in the upper 70s. Lows in the lower 60s. Chance of precipitation 30%. Tuesday and Tuesday night, mostly cloudy. A 20% chance of showers. Highs around 80. Lows in the lower 60s. Wednesday and Wednesday night, partly cloudy. A 20% chance of showers. Highs in the lower 80s. Lows in the lower 60s. 11 p.m. Eastern Daylight Time weather conditions across north-central Kentucky and south-central Indiana. At Louisville International, it was clear. The temperature was 83 degrees, the dew point 71, and the relative humidity 67%. The wind was south at 8 miles an hour. The pressure was 29.88 inches and steady. At Bowman Field, it was clear. The temperature was 81 degrees, the dew point 72, and the relative humidity 74%. The wind was south at 7 miles an hour. The pressure was 29.88 inches and steady. At Jasper, it was clear. Visibility 10 miles. The wind was south at 12 miles an hour. Once again, at Louisville International, it was 83 degrees under clear skies. Elsewhere around the region, it was clear, with a temperature of 77 at Lexington, 78 at Jackson, 81 at Bowling Green, and 81 at Nashville. Under clear skies, Paducah reported 82, Evansville reported 82, and Bloomington reported 80. At Covington, it was partly cloudy, with a temperature of 78. At Indianapolis, it was mostly cloudy, with a temperature of 82. At Frankfort, the weather conditions were not available. The current time is 11:32 p.m. Eastern Daylight Time. This is the climate data for Louisville for today. Since midnight, the high temperature was 92. The low was 75. No precipitation fell. Sunrise tomorrow 6:19 a.m. Sunset tomorrow 9:06 p.m. Now for the official National Weather Service forecast for north-central Kentucky and south-central Indiana, including the Louisville metro area. Tonight, mostly clear. Lows in the mid-70s. Southwest winds 5 to 10 miles an hour. Thursday, mostly sunny. Highs in the lower 90s. Southwest winds 5 to 15 miles an hour. Thursday night, mostly clear with a 20% chance of thunderstorms. Lows in the lower 70s. Southwest winds 5 to 15 miles an hour. Friday, partly sunny in the morning then clearing. A 20% chance of thunderstorms. Highs in the mid-80s. West winds 5 to 10 miles an hour. Friday night, cooler, clear. Lows in the lower 60s. Northwest winds up to 10 miles an hour. And now the extended forecast for the radio listening area. Saturday and Saturday night, mostly clear. A 50% chance of thunderstorms. Highs in the upper 80s. Lows around 70. Sunday and Sunday night, showers likely and chance of thunderstorms. Highs in the mid-80s. Lows in the lower 60s. Chance of precipitation 70%. Monday and Monday night, mostly cloudy. Chance of showers and slight chance of thunderstorms. Highs in the upper 70s. Lows in the lower 60s. Chance of precipitation 30%. Tuesday and Tuesday night, mostly cloudy. A 20% chance of showers. Highs around 80. Lows in the lower 60s. Wednesday and Wednesday night, partly cloudy. A 20% chance of showers. Highs in the lower 80s. Lows in the lower 60s. 11 p.m. Eastern Daylight Time weather conditions across north-central Kentucky and south-central Indiana. At Louisville International, it was clear.
The temperature was 83 degrees, the dew point 71, and the relative humidity 67%. The wind was south at 8 miles an hour. The pressure was 29.88 inches and steady. At Bowman Field, it was clear. The temperature was 81 degrees, the dew point 72, and the relative humidity 74%. The wind was south at 7 miles an hour. The pressure was 29.88 inches and steady. At Jasper, it was clear. Visibility 10 miles. The wind was south at 12 miles an hour. Once again, at Louisville International, it was 83 degrees under clear skies. Elsewhere around the region, it was clear, with a temperature of 77 at Lexington, 78 at Jackson, 81 at Bowling Green, and 81 at Nashville. Under clear skies, Paducah reported 82, Evansville reported 82, and Bloomington reported 80. At Covington, it was partly cloudy, with a temperature of 78. At Indianapolis, it was mostly cloudy, with a temperature of 82. At Frankfort, the weather conditions were not available. Now for the official National Weather Service forecast for North Central Kentucky and South Central Indiana, including the Louisville metro area. Tonight, mostly clear. Lows in the mid-70s. Southwest winds 5 to 10 miles an hour. Thursday, mostly sunny. Highs in the lower 90s. Southwest winds 5 to 15 miles an hour. Thursday night, mostly clear with a 20% chance of thunderstorms. Lows in the lower 70s. Southwest winds 5 to 15 miles an hour. Friday, partly sunny in the morning then clearing. A 20% chance of thunderstorms. Highs in the mid-80s. West winds 5 to 10 miles an hour. Friday night, cooler, clear. Lows in the lower 60s. Northwest winds up to 10 miles an hour. And now the extended forecast for the radio listening area. Saturday and Saturday night, mostly clear. A 50% chance of thunderstorms. Highs in the upper 80s. Lows around 70. Sunday and Sunday night, showers likely and chance of thunderstorms. Highs in the mid-80s. Lows in the lower 60s. Chance of precipitation 70%. Monday and Monday night, mostly cloudy. Chance of showers and slight chance of thunderstorms. Highs in the upper 70s. Lows in the lower 60s. Chance of precipitation 30%. Tuesday and Tuesday night, mostly cloudy. A 20% chance of showers. Highs around 80. Lows in the lower 60s. Wednesday and Wednesday night, partly cloudy. A 20% chance of showers. Highs in the lower 80s. Lows in the lower 60s. The current time is 11:37 p.m. Eastern Daylight Time. 11 p.m. Eastern Daylight Time weather conditions across North Central Kentucky and South Central Indiana. At Louisville International, it was clear. The temperature was 83 degrees, the dew point 71, and the relative humidity 67%. The wind was south at 8 miles an hour. The pressure was 29.88 inches and steady. At Bowman Field, it was clear. The temperature was 81 degrees, the dew point 72, and the relative humidity 74%. The wind was south at 7 miles an hour. The pressure was 29.88 inches and steady. At Jasper, it was clear. Visibility 10 miles. The wind was south at 12 miles an hour. Once again, at Louisville International, it was 83 degrees under clear skies. Elsewhere around the region, it was clear, with a temperature of 77 at Lexington, 78 at Jackson, 81 at Bowling Green, and 81 at Nashville. Under clear skies, Paducah reported 82, Evansville reported 82, and Bloomington reported 80. At Covington, it was partly cloudy, with a temperature of 78. At Indianapolis, it was mostly cloudy, with a temperature of 82. At Frankfort, the weather conditions were not available. Now for the official National Weather Service forecast for North Central Kentucky and South Central Indiana, including the Louisville metro area. Tonight, mostly clear.
lows in the mid-70s. Southwest winds 5 to 10 miles an hour. Thursday, mostly sunny. Highs in the lower 90s. Southwest winds 5 to 15 miles an hour. Thursday night, mostly clear with a 20% chance of thunderstorms. Lows in the lower 70s. Southwest winds 5 to 15 miles an hour. Friday, partly sunny in the morning then clearing. A 20% chance of thunderstorms. Highs in the mid-80s. West winds 5 to 10 miles an hour. Friday night, cooler, clear. Lows in the lower 60s. Northwest winds up to 10 miles an hour. And now the extended forecast for the radio listening area. Saturday and Saturday night, mostly clear. A 50% chance of thunderstorms. Highs in the upper 80s. Lows around 70. Sunday and Sunday night, showers likely and chance of thunderstorms. Highs in the mid-80s. Lows in the lower 60s. Chance of precipitation 70%. Monday and Monday night, mostly cloudy. Chance of showers and slight chance of thunderstorms. Highs in the upper 70s. Lows in the lower 60s. Chance of precipitation 30%. Tuesday and Tuesday night, mostly cloudy. A 20% chance of showers. Highs around 80. Lows in the lower 60s. Wednesday and Wednesday night, partly cloudy. A 20% chance of showers. Highs in the lower 80s. Lows in the lower 60s. 11 p.m. Eastern Daylight Time weather conditions across north-central Kentucky and south-central Indiana. At Louisville International, it was clear. The temperature was 83 degrees, the dew point 71, and the relative humidity 67%. The wind was south at 8 miles an hour. The pressure was 29.88 inches and steady. At Bowman Field, it was clear. The temperature was 81 degrees, the dew point 72, and the relative humidity 74%. The wind was south at 7 miles an hour. The pressure was 29.88 inches and steady. At Jasper, it was clear. Visibility 10 miles. The wind was south at 12 miles an hour. Once again, at Louisville International, it was 83 degrees under clear skies. Elsewhere around the region, it was clear, with a temperature of 77 at Lexington, 78 at Jackson, 81 at Bowling Green, and 81 at Nashville. Under clear skies, Paducah reported 82, Evansville reported 82, and Bloomington reported 80. At Covington, it was partly cloudy, with a temperature of 78. At Indianapolis, it was mostly cloudy, with a temperature of 82. At Frankfort, the weather conditions were not available. 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The current time is 11:43 p.m. Eastern Daylight Time. Now for the official National Weather Service forecast for North Central Kentucky and South Central Indiana, including the Louisville metro area. Tonight, mostly clear. Lows in the mid-70s. Southwest winds 5 to 10 miles an hour. Thursday, mostly sunny. Highs in the lower 90s. Southwest winds 5 to 15 miles an hour. Thursday night, mostly clear with a 20% chance of thunderstorms. Lows in the lower 70s. Southwest winds 5 to 15 miles an hour. Friday, partly sunny in the morning then clearing. A 20% chance of thunderstorms. Highs in the mid-80s. West winds 5 to 10 miles an hour. Friday night, cooler, clear. Lows in the lower 60s. Northwest winds up to 10 miles an hour. And now the extended forecast for the radio listening area. Saturday and Saturday night, mostly clear. A 50% chance of thunderstorms. Highs in the upper 80s. Lows around 70. Sunday and Sunday night, showers likely and chance of thunderstorms. Highs in the mid-80s.
Lows in the lower 60s. Chance of precipitation 70%. Monday and Monday night, mostly cloudy. Chance of showers and slight chance of thunderstorms. Highs in the upper 70s. Lows in the lower 60s. Chance of precipitation 30%. Tuesday and Tuesday night, mostly cloudy. A 20% chance of showers. Highs around 80. Lows in the lower 60s. Wednesday and Wednesday night, partly cloudy. A 20% chance of showers. Highs in the lower 80s. Lows in the lower 60s. 11 p.m. Eastern Daylight Time weather conditions across north-central Kentucky and south-central Indiana. At Louisville International, it was clear. The temperature was 83 degrees, the dew point 71, and the relative humidity 67%. The wind was south at 8 miles an hour. The pressure was 29.88 inches and steady. At Bowman Field, it was clear. The temperature was 81 degrees, the dew point 72, and the relative humidity 74%. The wind was south at 7 miles an hour. The pressure was 29.88 inches and steady. At Jasper, it was clear. Visibility 10 miles. The wind was south at 12 miles an hour. Once again, at Louisville International, it was 83 degrees under clear skies. Elsewhere around the region, it was clear, with a temperature of 77 at Lexington, 78 at Jackson, 81 at Bowling Green, and 81 at Nashville. Under clear skies, Paducah reported 82, Evansville reported 82, and Bloomington reported 80. At Covington, it was partly cloudy, with a temperature of 78. At Indianapolis, it was mostly cloudy, with a temperature of 82. At Frankfort, the weather conditions were not available. Now for the official National Weather Service forecast for north-central Kentucky and south-central Indiana, including the Louisville metro area. Tonight, mostly clear. Lows in the mid-70s. Southwest winds 5 to 10 miles an hour. Thursday, mostly sunny. Highs in the lower 90s. Southwest winds 5 to 15 miles an hour. Thursday night, mostly clear with a 20% chance of thunderstorms. Lows in the lower 70s. Southwest winds 5 to 15 miles an hour. Friday, partly sunny in the morning then clearing. A 20% chance of thunderstorms. Highs in the mid-80s. West winds 5 to 10 miles an hour. Friday night, cooler, clear. Lows in the lower 60s. Northwest winds up to 10 miles an hour. And now the extended forecast for the radio listening area. Saturday and Saturday night, mostly clear. A 50% chance of thunderstorms. Highs in the upper 80s. Lows around 70. Sunday and Sunday night, showers likely and chance of thunderstorms. Highs in the mid-80s. Lows in the lower 60s. Chance of precipitation 70%. Monday and Monday night, mostly cloudy. Chance of showers and slight chance of thunderstorms. Highs in the upper 70s. Lows in the lower 60s. Chance of precipitation 30%. Tuesday and Tuesday night, mostly cloudy. A 20% chance of showers. Highs around 80. Lows in the lower 60s. Wednesday and Wednesday night, partly cloudy. A 20% chance of showers. Highs in the lower 80s. Lows in the lower 60s. The current time is 11:48 p.m. Eastern Daylight Time. 11 p.m. Eastern Daylight Time weather conditions across north-central Kentucky and south-central Indiana. At Louisville International, it was clear. The temperature was 83 degrees, the dew point 71, and the relative humidity 67%. The wind was south at 8 miles an hour. The pressure was 29.88 inches and steady. At Bowman Field, it was clear. The temperature was 81 degrees. The dew point 72, and the relative humidity 74%. The wind was south at 7 miles an hour. The pressure was 29.88 inches and steady. At Jasper, it was clear. Visibility 10 miles. The wind was south
at 12 miles an hour. Once again, at Louisville International, it was 83 degrees under clear skies. Elsewhere around the region, it was clear, with a temperature of 77 at Lexington, 78 at Jackson, 81 at Bowling Green, and 81 at Nashville. Under clear skies, Paducah reported 82, Evansville reported 82, and Bloomington reported 80. At Covington, it was partly cloudy, with a temperature of 78. At Indianapolis, it was mostly cloudy, with a temperature of 82. At Frankfort, the weather conditions were not available. Now for the official National Weather Service forecast for North Central Kentucky and South Central Indiana, including the Louisville metro area. Tonight, mostly clear. Lows in the mid-70s. Southwest winds 5 to 10 miles an hour. Thursday, mostly sunny. Highs in the lower 90s. Southwest winds 5 to 15 miles an hour. Thursday night, mostly clear with a 20% chance of thunderstorms. Lows in the lower 70s. Southwest winds 5 to 15 miles an hour. Friday, partly sunny in the morning then clearing. A 20% chance of thunderstorms. Highs in the mid-80s. West winds 5 to 10 miles an hour. Friday night, cooler, clear. Lows in the lower 60s. Northwest winds up to 10 miles an hour. And now the extended forecast for the radio listening area. Saturday and Saturday night, mostly clear. A 50% chance of thunderstorms. Highs in the upper 80s. Lows around 70. Sunday and Sunday night, showers likely and chance of thunderstorms. Highs in the mid-80s. Lows in the lower 60s. Chance of precipitation 70%. Monday and Monday night, mostly cloudy. Chance of showers and slight chance of thunderstorms. Highs in the upper 70s. Lows in the lower 60s. Chance of precipitation 30%. Tuesday and Tuesday night, mostly cloudy. A 20% chance of showers. Highs around 80. Lows in the lower 60s. Wednesday and Wednesday night, partly cloudy. A 20% chance of showers. Highs in the lower 80s. Lows in the lower 60s. The current time is 11:52 p.m. Eastern Daylight Time. 11 p.m. Eastern Daylight Time weather conditions across North Central Kentucky and South Central Indiana. At Louisville International, it was clear. The temperature was 83 degrees, the dew point 71, and the relative humidity 67%. The wind was south at 8 miles an hour. The pressure was 29.88 inches and steady. At Bowman Field, it was clear. The temperature was 81 degrees, the dew point 72, and the relative humidity 74%. The wind was south at 7 miles an hour. The pressure was 29.88 inches and steady. At Jasper, it was clear. Visibility 10 miles. The wind was south at 12 miles an hour. Once again, at Louisville International, it was 83 degrees under clear skies. Elsewhere around the region, it was clear, with a temperature of 77 at Lexington, 78 at Jackson, 81 at Bowling Green, and 81 at Nashville. Under clear skies, Paducah reported 82, Evansville reported 82, and Bloomington reported 80. At Covington, it was partly cloudy, with a temperature of 78. At Indianapolis, it was mostly cloudy, with a temperature of 82. At Frankfort, the weather conditions were not available. Now for the official National Weather Service forecast for North Central Kentucky and South Central Indiana, including the Louisville metro area. Tonight, mostly clear. Lows in the mid-70s. Southwest winds 5 to 10 miles an hour. Thursday, mostly sunny. Highs in the lower 90s. Southwest winds 5 to 15 miles an hour. Thursday night, mostly clear with a 20% chance of thunderstorms. Lows in the lower 70s. Southwest winds 5 to 15 miles an hour. Friday, partly sunny in the morning then clearing. A 20% chance of thunderstorms. Highs in the mid-80s. West winds 5 to 10 miles an hour. Friday night,
cooler, clear. Lows in the lower 60s. Northwest winds up to 10 miles an hour. And now the extended forecast for the radio listening area. Saturday and Saturday night, mostly clear. A 50% chance of thunderstorms. Highs in the upper 80s. Lows around 70. Sunday and Sunday night, showers likely and chance of thunderstorms. Highs in the mid-80s. Lows in the lower 60s. Chance of precipitation 70%. Monday and Monday night, mostly cloudy. Chance of showers and slight chance of thunderstorms. Highs in the upper 70s. Lows in the lower 60s. Chance of precipitation 30%. Tuesday and Tuesday night, mostly cloudy. A 20% chance of showers. Highs around 80. Lows in the lower 60s. Wednesday and Wednesday night, partly cloudy. A 20% chance of showers. Highs in the lower 80s. Lows in the lower 60s. 11 p.m. Eastern Daylight Time weather conditions across north central Kentucky and south central Indiana. At Louisville International, it was clear. The temperature was 83 degrees, the dew point 71, and the relative humidity 67%. The wind was south at 8 miles an hour. The pressure was 29.88 inches and steady. At Bowman Field, it was clear. The temperature was 81 degrees, the dew point 72, and the relative humidity 74%. The wind was south at 7 miles an hour. The pressure was 29.88 inches and steady. At Jasper, it was clear. Visibility 10 miles. The wind was south at 12 miles an hour. Once again, at Louisville International, it was 83 degrees under clear skies. Elsewhere around the region, it was clear, with a temperature of 77 at Lexington, 78 at Jackson, 81 at Bowling Green, and 81 at Nashville. Under clear skies, Paducah reported 82, Evansville reported 82, and Bloomington reported 80. At Covington, it was partly cloudy, with a temperature of 78. At Indianapolis, it was mostly cloudy, with a temperature of 82. At Frankfort, the weather conditions were not available. The current time is 11:57 p.m. Eastern Daylight Time. Now for the official National Weather Service forecast for north central Kentucky and south central Indiana, including the Louisville metro area. Tonight, mostly clear. Lows in the mid-70s. Southwest winds 5 to 10 miles an hour. Thursday, mostly sunny. Highs in the lower 90s. Southwest winds 5 to 15 miles an hour. Thursday night, mostly clear with a 20% chance of thunderstorms. Lows in the lower 70s. Southwest winds 5 to 15 miles an hour. Friday, partly sunny in the morning then clearing. A 20% chance of thunderstorms. Highs in the mid-80s. West winds 5 to 10 miles an hour. Friday night, cooler, clear. Lows in the lower 60s. Northwest winds up to 10 miles an hour. And now the extended forecast for the radio listening area. Saturday and Saturday night, mostly clear. A 50% chance of thunderstorms. Highs in the upper 80s. Lows around 70. Sunday and Sunday night, showers likely and chance of thunderstorms. Highs in the mid-80s. Lows in the lower 60s. Chance of precipitation 70%. Monday and Monday night, mostly cloudy. Chance of showers and slight chance of thunderstorms. Highs in the upper 70s. Lows in the lower 60s. Chance of precipitation 30%. Tuesday and Tuesday night, mostly cloudy. A 20% chance of showers. Highs around 80. Lows in the lower 60s. Wednesday and Wednesday night, partly cloudy. A 20% chance of showers. Highs in the lower 80s. Lows in the lower 60s. 11 p.m. Eastern Daylight Time weather conditions across north central Kentucky and south central Indiana. At Louisville International, it was clear. The temperature was 83 degrees, the dew point 71, and the relative humidity 67%.
The wind was south at 8 miles an hour. The pressure was 29.88 inches and steady.

at Jasper. It was clear. Visibility 10 miles. The wind was south at 12 miles an hour. Once again, 82, Evansville reported 82, and Bloomington reported 80. At Covington, it was partly cloudy, with a temperature of 78. At Indianapolis, it was mostly cloudy, with a temperature of 82. At Frankfort, the weather conditions were not available. Now for the official National Weather Service forecast for North Central Kentucky and South Central Indiana, including the Louisville metro area. Tonight, mostly clear. Lows in the mid-70s. Southwest winds 5 to 10 miles an hour. Thursday, mostly sunny. Highs in the lower 90s. Southwest winds 5 to 15 miles an hour. Thursday night, mostly clear with a 20% chance of thunderstorms. Lows in the lower 70s. Southwest winds 5 to 15 miles an hour. Friday, partly sunny in the morning then clearing. A 20% chance of thunderstorms. Highs in the mid-80s. West winds 5 to 10 miles an hour. Friday night, cooler, clear. Lows in the lower 60s. Northwest winds up to 10 miles an hour. And now the extended forecast for the radio listening area. Saturday and Saturday night, mostly clear. A 50% chance of thunderstorms. Highs in the upper 80s. Lows around 70. Sunday and Sunday night, showers likely and chance of thunderstorms. Highs in the mid-80s. Lows in the lower 60s. Chance of precipitation 70%. Monday and Monday night, mostly cloudy. Chance of showers and slight chance of thunderstorms. Highs in the upper 70s. Lows in the lower 60s. Chance of precipitation 30%. Tuesday and Tuesday night, mostly cloudy. A 20% chance of showers. Highs around 80. Lows in the lower 60s. Wednesday and Wednesday night, partly cloudy. A 20% chance of showers. Highs in the lower 80s. Lows in the lower 60s. The current time is 12:02 a.m. Eastern Daylight Time. Midnight Eastern Daylight Time weather conditions across North Central Kentucky and South Central Indiana. At Louisville International, it was partly cloudy. The temperature was 82 degrees, the dew point 71, and the relative humidity 69%. The wind was south at 7 miles an hour. The pressure was 29.87 inches and falling. At Bowman Field, it was clear. The temperature was 79 degrees, the dew point 72, and the relative humidity 79%. The wind was south at 6 miles an hour. The pressure was 29.88 inches and steady. At Jasper, it was clear. Visibility 10 miles. The wind was south at 8 miles an hour. And the pressure was 29.86 inches. Once again, at Louisville International, it was 82 degrees under partly cloudy skies. Elsewhere around the region, it was clear, with a temperature of 76 at Lexington, 78 at Jackson, 80 at Bowling Green, and 78 at Nashville. Under clear skies, Paducah reported 81, Evansville reported 82, and Bloomington reported 79. At Covington, it was partly cloudy, with a temperature of 78. At Indianapolis, it was mostly cloudy, with a temperature of 81. At Frankfort, the weather conditions were not available. Now for the official National Weather Service forecast for North Central Kentucky and South Central Indiana, including the Louisville metro area. Tonight, mostly clear. Lows in the mid-70s. Southwest winds 5 to 10 miles an hour. Thursday, mostly sunny. Highs in the lower 90s. Southwest winds 5 to 15 miles an hour. Thursday night, mostly clear with a 20% chance of thunderstorms. Lows in the lower 70s. Southwest winds 5 to 15 miles an hour. Friday, partly sunny in the morning then clearing. A 20% chance of thunderstorms. Highs in the mid-80s. West winds 5 to 10 miles an hour. Friday night, cooler, clear. Lows in the lower 60s. Northwest winds up to 10 miles an hour.

an hour. And now the extended forecast for the radio listening area. Saturday and Saturday night, mostly clear. A 50% chance of thunderstorms. Highs in the upper 80s. Lows around 70. Sunday and Sunday night, showers likely and chance of thunderstorms. Highs in the mid 80s. Lows in the lower 60s. Chance of precipitation 70%. Monday and Monday night, mostly cloudy. Chance of showers and slight chance of thunderstorms. Highs in the upper 70s. Lows in the lower 60s. Chance of precipitation 30%. Tuesday and Tuesday night, mostly cloudy. A 20% chance of showers. Highs around 80. Lows in the lower 60s. Wednesday and Wednesday night, partly cloudy. A 20% chance of showers. Highs in the lower 80s. Lows in the lower 60s. Midnight Eastern Daylight Time weather conditions across north central Kentucky and south central Indiana. At Louisville International, it was partly cloudy. The temperature was 82 degrees, the dew point 71, and the relative humidity 69%. The wind was south at 7 miles an hour. The pressure was 29.87 inches and falling. At Bowman Field, it was clear. The temperature was 79 degrees, the dew point 72, and the relative humidity 79%. The wind was south at 6 miles an hour. The pressure was 29.88 inches and steady. At Jasper, it was clear. Visibility 10 miles. The wind was south at 8 miles an hour. And the pressure was 29.86 inches. Once again, at Louisville International, it was 82 degrees under partly cloudy skies. Elsewhere around the region, it was clear, with a temperature of 76 at Lexington, 78 at Jackson, 80 at Bowling Green, and 78 at Nashville. Under clear skies, Paducah reported 81, Evansville reported 82, and Bloomington reported 79. At Covington, it was partly cloudy, with a temperature of 78. At Indianapolis, it was mostly cloudy, with a temperature of 81. At Frankfort, the weather conditions were not available. The current time is 12:07 a.m. Eastern Daylight Time. Now for the official National Weather Service forecast for North Central Kentucky and South Central Indiana, including the Louisville metro area. Tonight, mostly clear. Lows in the mid-70s. Southwest winds 5 to 10 miles an hour. Thursday, mostly sunny. Highs in the lower 90s. Southwest winds 5 to 15 miles an hour. Thursday night, mostly clear with a 20% chance of thunderstorms. Lows in the lower 70s. Southwest winds 5 to 15 miles an hour. Friday, partly sunny in the morning then clearing. A 20% chance of thunderstorms. Highs in the mid-80s. West winds 5 to 10 miles an hour. Friday night, cooler, clear. Lows in the lower 60s. Northwest winds up to 10 miles an hour. And now the extended forecast for the radio listening area. Saturday and Saturday night, mostly clear. A 50% chance of thunderstorms. Highs in the upper 80s. Lows around 70. Sunday and Sunday night, showers likely and chance of thunderstorms. Highs in the mid-80s. Lows in the lower 60s. Chance of precipitation 70%. Monday and Monday night, mostly cloudy. Chance of showers and slight chance of thunderstorms. Highs in the upper 70s. Lows in the lower 60s. Chance of precipitation 30%. Tuesday and Tuesday night, mostly cloudy. A 20% chance of showers. Highs around 80. Lows in the lower 60s. Wednesday and Wednesday night, partly cloudy. A 20% chance of showers. Highs in the lower 80s. Lows in the lower 60s. Midnight Eastern Daylight Time weather conditions across north central Kentucky and south central Indiana. At Louisville International, it was partly cloudy. The temperature was 82 degrees, the dew point 71, and the relative humidity 69%. The wind was south at 7 miles an hour.
The pressure was 29.87 inches and falling. At Bowman Field, it was clear. The temperature was 79 degrees, the dew point 72, and the relative humidity 79%. The wind was south at 6 miles an hour. The pressure was 29.88 inches and steady. At Jasper, it was clear. Visibility 10 miles. The wind was south at 8 miles an hour. And the pressure was 29.86 inches. Once again, at Louisville International, it was 82 degrees under partly cloudy skies. Elsewhere around the region, it was clear, with a temperature of 76 at Lexington, 78 at Jackson, 80 at Bowling Green, and 78 at Nashville. Under clear skies, Paducah reported 81, Evansville reported 82, and Bloomington reported 79. At Covington, it was partly cloudy, with a temperature of 78. At Indianapolis, it was mostly cloudy, with a temperature of 81. At Frankfort, the weather conditions were not available. Midnight Eastern Daylight Time weather conditions across north-central Kentucky and south-central Indiana. At Louisville International, it was partly cloudy. The temperature was 82 degrees, the dew point 71, and the relative humidity 69%. The wind was south at 7 miles an hour. The pressure was 29.87 inches and falling. At Bowman Field, it was clear. The temperature was 79 degrees, the dew point 72, and the relative humidity 79%. The wind was south at 6 miles an hour. The pressure was 29.88 inches and steady. At Jasper, it was clear. Visibility 10 miles. The wind was south at 8 miles an hour. And the pressure was 29.86 inches. Once again, at Louisville International, it was 82 degrees under partly cloudy skies. Elsewhere around the region, it was clear, with a temperature of 76 at Lexington, 78 at Jackson, 80 at Bowling Green, and 78 at Nashville. Under clear skies, Paducah reported 81, Evansville reported 82, and Bloomington reported 79. At Covington, it was partly cloudy, with a temperature of 78. At Indianapolis, it was mostly cloudy, with a temperature of 81. At Frankfort, the weather conditions were not available. Now for the official National Weather Service forecast for north-central Kentucky and south-central Indiana, including the Louisville metro area. Tonight, mostly clear. Lows in the mid-70s. Southwest winds 5 to 10 miles an hour. Thursday, mostly sunny. Highs in the lower 90s. Southwest winds 5 to 15 miles an hour. Thursday night, mostly clear with a 20% chance of thunderstorms. Lows in the lower 70s. Southwest winds 5 to 15 miles an hour. Friday, partly sunny in the morning then clearing. A 20% chance of thunderstorms. Highs in the mid-80s. West winds 5 to 10 miles an hour. Friday night, cooler, clear. Lows in the lower 60s. Northwest winds up to 10 miles an hour. And now the extended forecast for the radio listening area. Saturday and Saturday night, mostly clear. A 50% chance of thunderstorms. Highs in the upper 80s. Lows around 70. Sunday and Sunday night, showers likely and chance of thunderstorms. Highs in the mid-80s. Lows in the lower 60s. Chance of precipitation 70%. Monday and Monday night, mostly cloudy. Chance of showers and slight chance of thunderstorms. Highs in the upper 70s. Lows in the lower 60s. Chance of precipitation 30%. Tuesday and Tuesday night, mostly cloudy. A 20% chance of showers. Highs around 80. Lows in the lower 60s. Wednesday and Wednesday night, partly cloudy. A 20% chance of showers. Highs in the lower 80s. Lows in the lower 60s. 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
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The current time is 12:15 a.m. Eastern Daylight Time. Midnight Eastern Daylight Time weather conditions across north central Kentucky and south central Indiana. At Louisville International, it was partly cloudy. The temperature was 82 degrees, the dew point 71, and the relative humidity 69%. The wind was south at 7 miles an hour. The pressure was 29.87 inches and falling. At Bowman Field, it was clear. The temperature was 79 degrees, the dew point 72, and the relative humidity 79%. The wind was south at 6 miles an hour. The pressure was 29.88 inches and steady. At Jasper, it was clear. Visibility 10 miles. The wind was south at 8 miles an hour. And the pressure was 29.86 inches. Once again, at Louisville International, it was 82 degrees under partly cloudy skies. Elsewhere around the region, it was clear, with a temperature of 76 at Lexington, 78 at Jackson, 80 at Bowling Green, and 78 at Nashville. Under clear skies, Paducah reported 81, Evansville reported 82, and Bloomington reported 79. At Covington, it was partly cloudy, with a temperature of 78. At Indianapolis, it was mostly cloudy, with a temperature of 81. At Frankfort, the weather conditions were not available. Now for the official National Weather Service forecast for North Central Kentucky and South Central Indiana, including the Louisville metro area. Tonight, mostly clear. Lows in the mid-70s. Southwest winds 5 to 10 miles an hour. Thursday, mostly sunny. Highs in the lower 90s. Southwest winds 5 to 15 miles an hour. Thursday night, mostly clear with a 20% chance of thunderstorms. Lows in the lower 70s. Southwest winds 5 to 15 miles an hour. Friday, partly sunny in the morning then clearing. A 20% chance of thunderstorms. Highs in the mid-80s. West winds 5 to 10 miles an hour. Friday night, cooler, clear. Lows in the lower 60s. Northwest winds up to 10 miles an hour. And now the extended forecast for the radio listening area. Saturday and Saturday night, mostly clear. A 50% chance of thunderstorms. Highs in the upper 80s. Lows around 70. Sunday and Sunday night, showers likely and chance of thunderstorms. Highs in the mid-80s. Lows in the lower 60s. Chance of precipitation 70%. Monday and Monday night, mostly cloudy. Chance of showers and slight chance of thunderstorms. Highs in the upper 70s. Lows in the lower 60s. Chance of precipitation 30%. Tuesday and Tuesday night, mostly cloudy. A 20% chance of showers. Highs around 80. Lows in the lower 60s. Wednesday and Wednesday night, partly cloudy. A 20% chance of showers. Highs in the lower 80s. Lows in the lower 60s. The current time is 12:18 a.m. Eastern Daylight Time. Midnight Eastern Daylight Time weather conditions across north central Kentucky and south central Indiana. At Louisville International, it was partly cloudy. The temperature was 82 degrees, the dew point 71, and the relative humidity 69%. The wind was south at 7 miles an hour. The pressure was 29.87 inches and falling. At Bowman Field, it was clear. The temperature was 79 degrees, the dew point 72, and the relative humidity 79%. The wind was south at 6 miles an hour. The pressure was 29.88 inches and steady. At Jasper, it was clear. Visibility 10 miles. The wind was south at 8 miles an hour. And the pressure was 29.86 inches. Once again, at Louisville International, it was 82 degrees under partly cloudy skies.
Elsewhere around the region, it was clear, with a temperature of 76 at Lexington, 78 at Jackson, 80 at Bowling Green, and 78 at Nashville. Under clear skies, Paducah reported 81, Evansville reported 82, and Bloomington reported 79. At Covington, it was partly cloudy, with a temperature of 78. At Indianapolis, it was mostly cloudy, with a temperature of 81. At Frankfort, the weather conditions were not available. Now for the official National Weather Service forecast for North Central Kentucky and South Central Indiana, including the Louisville metro area. Tonight, mostly clear. Lows in the mid-70s. Southwest winds 5 to 10 miles an hour. Thursday, mostly sunny. Highs in the lower 90s. Southwest winds 5 to 15 miles an hour. Thursday night, mostly clear with a 20% chance of thunderstorms. Lows in the lower 70s. Southwest winds 5 to 15 miles an hour. Friday, partly sunny in the morning then clearing. A 20% chance of thunderstorms. Highs in the mid-80s. West winds 5 to 10 miles an hour. Friday night, cooler, clear. Lows in the lower 60s. Northwest winds up to 10 miles an hour. And now the extended forecast for the radio listening area. Saturday and Saturday night, mostly clear. A 50% chance of thunderstorms. Highs in the upper 80s. Lows around 70. Sunday and Sunday night, showers likely and chance of thunderstorms. Highs in the mid-80s. Lows in the lower 60s. Chance of precipitation 70%. Monday and Monday night, mostly cloudy. Chance of showers and slight chance of thunderstorms. Highs in the upper 70s. Lows in the lower 60s. Chance of precipitation 30%. Tuesday and Tuesday night, mostly cloudy. A 20% chance of showers. Highs around 80. Lows in the lower 60s. Wednesday and Wednesday night, partly cloudy. A 20% chance of showers. Highs in the lower 80s. Lows in the lower 60s. The current time is 12:22 a.m. Eastern Daylight Time. Midnight Eastern Daylight Time weather conditions across North Central Kentucky and South Central Indiana. At Louisville International, it was partly cloudy. The temperature was 82 degrees, the dew point 71, and the relative humidity 69%. The wind was south at 7 miles an hour. The pressure was 29.87 inches and falling. At Bowman Field, it was clear. The temperature was 79 degrees, the dew point 72, and the relative humidity 79%. The wind was south at 6 miles an hour. The pressure was 29.88 inches and steady. At Jasper, it was clear. Visibility 10 miles. The wind was south at 8 miles an hour. And the pressure was 29.86 inches. Once again, at Louisville International, it was 82 degrees under partly cloudy skies. Elsewhere around the region, it was clear, with a temperature of 76 at Lexington, 78 at Jackson, 80 at Bowling Green, and 78 at Nashville. Under clear skies, Paducah reported 81, Evansville reported 82, and Bloomington reported 79. At Covington, it was partly cloudy, with a temperature of 78. At Indianapolis, it was mostly cloudy, with a temperature of 81. At Frankfort, the weather conditions were not available. Now for the official National Weather Service forecast for North Central Kentucky and South Central Indiana, including the Louisville metro area. Tonight, mostly clear. Lows in the mid-70s. Southwest winds 5 to 10 miles an hour. Thursday, mostly sunny. Highs in the lower 90s. Southwest winds 5 to 15 miles an hour. Thursday night, mostly clear with a 20% chance of thunderstorms. Lows in the lower 70s. Southwest winds 5 to 15 miles an hour. Friday, partly sunny in the morning then clearing. A 20% chance of thunderstorms. Highs in the mid-80s. West winds 5 to 10 miles an hour. Friday night, cooler, clear.
lows in the lower 60s. Northwest winds up to 10 miles an hour. And now the extended forecast for the radio listening area. Saturday and Saturday night, mostly clear. A 50% chance of thunderstorms. Highs in the upper 80s. Lows around 70. Sunday and Sunday night, showers likely and chance of thunderstorms. Highs in the mid-80s. Lows in the lower 60s. Chance of precipitation 70%. Monday and Monday night, mostly cloudy. Chance of showers and slight chance of thunderstorms. Highs in the upper 70s. Lows in the lower 60s. Chance of precipitation 30%. Tuesday and Tuesday night, mostly cloudy. A 20% chance of showers. Highs around 80. Lows in the lower 60s. Wednesday and Wednesday night, partly cloudy. A 20% chance of showers. Highs in the lower 80s. Lows in the lower 60s. Midnight Eastern Daylight Time weather conditions across north central Kentucky and south central Indiana. At Louisville International, it was partly cloudy. The temperature was 82 degrees, the dew point 71, and the relative humidity 69%. The wind was south at 7 miles an hour. The pressure was 29.87 inches and falling. At Bowman Field, it was clear. The temperature was 79 degrees, the dew point 72, and the relative humidity 79%. The wind was south at 6 miles an hour. The pressure was 29.88 inches and steady. At Jasper, it was clear. Visibility 10 miles. The wind was south at 8 miles an hour. And the pressure was 29.86 inches. Once again, at Louisville International, it was 82 degrees under partly cloudy skies. Elsewhere around the region, it was clear, with a temperature of 76 at Lexington, 78 at Jackson, 80 at Bowling Green, and 78 at Nashville. Under clear skies, Paducah reported 81, Evansville reported 82, and Bloomington reported 79. At Covington, it was partly cloudy, with a temperature of 78. At Indianapolis, it was mostly cloudy, with a temperature of 81. At Frankfort, the weather conditions were not available. The current time is 12:27 a.m. Eastern Daylight Time. Now for the official National Weather Service forecast for North Central Kentucky and South Central Indiana, including the Louisville metro area. Tonight, mostly clear. Lows in the mid-70s. Southwest winds 5 to 10 miles an hour. Thursday, mostly sunny. Highs in the lower 90s. Southwest winds 5 to 15 miles an hour. Thursday night, mostly clear with a 20% chance of thunderstorms. Lows in the lower 70s. Southwest winds 5 to 15 miles an hour. Friday, partly sunny in the morning then clearing. A 20% chance of thunderstorms. Highs in the mid-80s. West winds 5 to 10 miles an hour. Friday night, cooler, clear. Lows in the lower 60s. Northwest winds up to 10 miles an hour. And now the extended forecast for the radio listening area. Saturday and Saturday night, mostly clear. A 50% chance of thunderstorms. Highs in the upper 80s. Lows around 70. Sunday and Sunday night, showers likely and chance of thunderstorms. Highs in the mid-80s. Lows in the lower 60s. Chance of precipitation 70%. Monday and Monday night, mostly cloudy. Chance of showers and slight chance of thunderstorms. Highs in the upper 70s. Lows in the lower 60s. Chance of precipitation 30%. Tuesday and Tuesday night, mostly cloudy. A 20% chance of showers. Highs around 80. Lows in the lower 60s. Wednesday and Wednesday night, partly cloudy. A 20% chance of showers. Highs in the lower 80s. Lows in the lower 60s. Midnight Eastern Daylight Time weather conditions across north central Kentucky and south central Indiana. At Louisville International, it was partly cloudy. The temperature was 82 degrees, the dew point 71,
and the relative humidity 69%. The wind was south at 7 miles an hour. The pressure was 29.87 inches and falling. At Bowman Field, it was clear. The temperature was 79 degrees, the dew point 72, and the relative humidity 79%. The wind was south at 6 miles an hour. The pressure was 29.88 inches and steady. At Jasper, it was clear. Visibility 10 miles. The wind was south at 8 miles an hour. And the pressure was 29.86 inches. Once again, at Louisville International, it was 82 degrees under partly cloudy skies. Elsewhere around the region, it was clear, with a temperature of 76 at Lexington, 78 at Jackson, 80 at Bowling Green, and 78 at Nashville. Under clear skies, Paducah reported 81, Evansville reported 82, and Bloomington reported 79. At Covington, it was partly cloudy, with a temperature of 78. At Indianapolis, it was mostly cloudy, with a temperature of 81. At Frankfort, the weather conditions were not available. Now for the official National Weather Service forecast for North Central Kentucky and South Central Indiana, including the Louisville metro area. Tonight, mostly clear. Lows in the mid-70s. Southwest winds 5 to 10 miles an hour. Thursday, mostly sunny. Highs in the lower 90s. Southwest winds 5 to 15 miles an hour. Thursday night, mostly clear with a 20% chance of thunderstorms. Lows in the lower 70s. Southwest winds 5 to 15 miles an hour. Friday, partly sunny in the morning then clearing. A 20% chance of thunderstorms. Highs in the mid-80s. West winds 5 to 10 miles an hour. Friday night, cooler, clear. Lows in the lower 60s. Northwest winds up to 10 miles an hour. And now the extended forecast for the radio listening area. Saturday and Saturday night, mostly clear. A 50% chance of thunderstorms. Highs in the upper 80s. Lows around 70. Sunday and Sunday night, showers likely and chance of thunderstorms. Highs in the mid-80s. Lows in the lower 60s. Chance of precipitation 70%. Monday and Monday night, mostly cloudy. Chance of showers and slight chance of thunderstorms. Highs in the upper 70s. Lows in the lower 60s. Chance of precipitation 30%. Tuesday and Tuesday night, mostly cloudy. A 20% chance of showers. Highs around 80. Lows in the lower 60s. Wednesday and Wednesday night, partly cloudy. A 20% chance of showers. Highs in the lower 80s. Lows in the lower 60s. The current time is 12:33 a.m. Eastern Daylight Time. Midnight Eastern Daylight Time weather conditions across North Central Kentucky and South Central Indiana. At Louisville International, it was partly cloudy. The temperature was 82 degrees, the dew point 71, and the relative humidity 69%. The wind was south at 7 miles an hour. The pressure was 29.87 inches and falling. At Bowman Field, it was clear. The temperature was 79 degrees, the dew point 72, and the relative humidity 79%. The wind was south at 6 miles an hour. The pressure was 29.88 inches and steady. At Jasper, it was clear. Visibility 10 miles. The wind was south at 8 miles an hour. And the pressure was 29.86 inches. Once again, at Louisville International, it was 82 degrees under partly cloudy skies. Elsewhere around the region, it was clear, with a temperature of 76 at Lexington, 78 at Jackson, 80 at Bowling Green, and 78 at Nashville. Under clear skies, Paducah reported 81, Evansville reported 82, and Bloomington reported 79. At Covington, it was partly cloudy, with a temperature of 78. At Indianapolis, it was mostly cloudy, with a temperature of 81. At Frankfort, the weather conditions were not available. Now for the official National Weather Service forecast for North Central Kentucky and South Central Indiana,
including the Louisville metro area. Tonight, mostly clear. Lows in the mid-70s. Southwest winds 5 to 10 miles an hour. Thursday, mostly sunny. Highs in the lower 90s. Southwest winds 5 to 15 miles an hour. Thursday night, mostly clear with a 20% chance of thunderstorms. Lows in the lower 70s. Southwest winds 5 to 15 miles an hour. Friday, partly sunny in the morning then clearing. A 20% chance of thunderstorms. Highs in the mid-80s. West winds 5 to 10 miles an hour. Friday night, cooler, clear. Lows in the lower 60s. Northwest winds up to 10 miles an hour. And now the extended forecast for the radio listening area. Saturday and Saturday night, mostly clear. A 50% chance of thunderstorms. Highs in the upper 80s. Lows around 70. Sunday and Sunday night, showers likely and chance of thunderstorms. Highs in the mid-80s. Lows in the lower 60s. Chance of precipitation 70%. Monday and Monday night, mostly cloudy. Chance of showers and slight chance of thunderstorms. Highs in the upper 70s. Lows in the lower 60s. Chance of precipitation 30%. Tuesday and Tuesday night, mostly cloudy. A 20% chance of showers. Highs around 80. Lows in the lower 60s. Wednesday and Wednesday night, partly cloudy. A 20% chance of showers. Highs in the lower 80s. Lows in the lower 60s. Midnight Eastern Daylight Time weather conditions across north central Kentucky and south central Indiana. At Louisville International, it was partly cloudy. The temperature was 82 degrees, the dew point 71, and the relative humidity 69%. The wind was south at 7 miles an hour. The pressure was 29.87 inches and falling. At Bowman Field, it was clear. The temperature was 79 degrees, the dew point 72, and the relative humidity 79%. The wind was south at 6 miles an hour. The pressure was 29.88 inches and steady. At Jasper, it was clear. Visibility 10 miles. The wind was south at 8 miles an hour. And the pressure was 29.86 inches. Once again, at Louisville International, it was 82 degrees under partly cloudy skies. Elsewhere around the region, it was clear, with a temperature of 76 at Lexington, 78 at Jackson, 80 at Bowling Green, and 78 at Nashville. Under clear skies, Paducah reported 81, Evansville reported 82, and Bloomington reported 79. At Covington, it was partly cloudy, with a temperature of 78. At Indianapolis, it was mostly cloudy, with a temperature of 81. At Frankfort, the weather conditions were not available. The current time is 12:38 a.m. Eastern Daylight Time. Now for the official National Weather Service forecast for north central Kentucky and south central Indiana, including the Louisville metro area. Tonight, mostly clear. Lows in the mid-70s. Southwest winds 5 to 10 miles an hour. Thursday, mostly sunny. Highs in the lower 90s. Southwest winds 5 to 15 miles an hour. Thursday night, mostly clear with a 20% chance of thunderstorms. Lows in the lower 70s. Southwest winds 5 to 15 miles an hour. Friday, partly sunny in the morning then clearing. A 20% chance of thunderstorms. Highs in the mid-80s. West winds 5 to 10 miles an hour. Friday night, cooler, clear. Lows in the lower 60s. Northwest winds up to 10 miles an hour. And now the extended forecast for the radio listening area. Saturday and Saturday night, mostly clear. A 50% chance of thunderstorms. Highs in the upper 80s. Lows around 70. Sunday and Sunday night, showers likely and chance of thunderstorms. Highs in the mid-80s. Lows in the lower 60s. Chance of precipitation 70%. Monday and Monday night, mostly cloudy. Chance of showers and slight chance of thunderstorms.
highs in the upper 70s, lows in the lower 60s. Chance of precipitation 30%. Tuesday and Tuesday night, mostly cloudy. A 20% chance of showers. Highs around 80. Lows in the lower 60s. Wednesday and Wednesday night, partly cloudy. A 20% chance of showers. Highs in the lower 80s. Lows in the lower 60s. Midnight Eastern Daylight Time weather conditions across north central Kentucky and south central Indiana. At Louisville International, it was partly cloudy. The temperature was 82 degrees, the dew point 71, and the relative humidity 69%. The wind was south at 7 miles an hour. The pressure was 29.87 inches and falling. At Bowman Field, it was clear. The temperature was 79 degrees, the dew point 72, and the relative humidity 79%. The wind was south at 6 miles an hour. The pressure was 29.88 inches and steady. At Jasper, it was clear. Visibility 10 miles. The wind was south at 8 miles an hour. And the pressure was 29.86 inches. Once again, at Louisville International, it was 82 degrees under partly cloudy skies. Elsewhere around the region, it was clear, with a temperature of 76 at Lexington, 78 at Jackson, 80 at Bowling Green, and 78 at Nashville. Under clear skies, Paducah reported 81, Evansville reported 82, and Bloomington reported 79. At Covington, it was partly cloudy, with a temperature of 78. At Indianapolis, it was mostly cloudy, with a temperature of 81. At Frankfort, the weather conditions were not available. Now for the official National Weather Service forecast for north central Kentucky and south central Indiana, including the Louisville metro area. Tonight, mostly clear. Lows in the mid-70s. Southwest winds 5 to 10 miles an hour. Thursday, mostly sunny. Highs in the lower 90s. Southwest winds 5 to 15 miles an hour. Thursday night, mostly clear with a 20% chance of thunderstorms. Lows in the lower 70s. Southwest winds 5 to 15 miles an hour. Friday, partly sunny in the morning then clearing. A 20% chance of thunderstorms. Highs in the mid-80s. West winds 5 to 10 miles an hour. Friday night, cooler, clear. Lows in the lower 60s. Northwest winds up to 10 miles an hour. And now the extended forecast for the radio listening area. Saturday and Saturday night, mostly clear. A 50% chance of thunderstorms. Highs in the upper 80s. Lows around 70. Sunday and Sunday night, showers likely and chance of thunderstorms. Highs in the mid-80s. Lows in the lower 60s. Chance of precipitation 70%. Monday and Monday night, mostly cloudy. Chance of showers and slight chance of thunderstorms. Highs in the upper 70s. Lows in the lower 60s. Chance of precipitation 30%. Tuesday and Tuesday night, mostly cloudy. A 20% chance of showers. Highs around 80. Lows in the lower 60s. Wednesday and Wednesday night, partly cloudy. A 20% chance of showers. Highs in the lower 80s. Lows in the lower 60s. 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The current time is 12:44 a.m. Eastern Daylight Time. Midnight Eastern Daylight Time weather conditions across north central Kentucky and south central Indiana. At Louisville International, it was partly cloudy. The temperature was 82 degrees, the dew point 71, and the relative humidity 69%. The wind was south at 7 miles an hour. The pressure was 29.87 inches and falling. At Bowman Field, it was clear. The temperature was 79 degrees, the dew point 72, and the relative humidity 79%.
The wind was south at 6 miles an hour. The pressure was 29.88 inches and steady. At Jasper, it was clear. Visibility 10 miles. The wind was south at 8 miles an hour. And the pressure was 29.86 inches. Once again, at Louisville International, it was 82 degrees under partly cloudy skies. Elsewhere around the region, it was clear, with a temperature of 76 at Lexington, 78 at Jackson, 80 at Bowling Green, and 78 at Nashville. Under clear skies, Paducah reported 81, Evansville reported 82, and Bloomington reported 79. At Covington, it was partly cloudy, with a temperature of 78. At Indianapolis, it was mostly cloudy, with a temperature of 81. At Frankfort, the weather conditions were not available. Now for the official National Weather Service forecast for North Central Kentucky and South Central Indiana, including the Louisville metro area. Tonight, mostly clear. Lows in the mid-70s. Southwest winds 5 to 10 miles an hour. Thursday, mostly sunny. Highs in the lower 90s. Southwest winds 5 to 15 miles an hour. Thursday night, mostly clear with a 20% chance of thunderstorms. Lows in the lower 70s. Southwest winds 5 to 15 miles an hour. Friday, partly sunny in the morning then clearing. A 20% chance of thunderstorms. Highs in the mid-80s. West winds 5 to 10 miles an hour. Friday night, cooler, clear. Lows in the lower 60s. Northwest winds up to 10 miles an hour. And now the extended forecast for the radio listening area. Saturday and Saturday night, mostly clear. A 50% chance of thunderstorms. Highs in the upper 80s. Lows around 70. Sunday and Sunday night, showers likely and chance of thunderstorms. Highs in the mid-80s. Lows in the lower 60s. Chance of precipitation 70%. Monday and Monday night, mostly cloudy. Chance of showers and slight chance of thunderstorms. Highs in the upper 70s. Lows in the lower 60s. Chance of precipitation 30%. Tuesday and Tuesday night, mostly cloudy. A 20% chance of showers. Highs around 80. Lows in the lower 60s. Wednesday and Wednesday night, partly cloudy. A 20% chance of showers. Highs in the lower 80s. Lows in the lower 60s. The current time is 12:47 a.m. Eastern Daylight Time. Midnight Eastern Daylight Time weather conditions across North Central Kentucky and South Central Indiana. At Louisville International, it was partly cloudy. The temperature was 82 degrees, the dew point 71, and the relative humidity 69%. The wind was south at 7 miles an hour. The pressure was 29.87 inches and falling. At Bowman Field, it was clear. The temperature was 79 degrees, the dew point 72, and the relative humidity 79%. The wind was south at 6 miles an hour. The pressure was 29.88 inches and steady. At Jasper, it was clear. Visibility 10 miles. The wind was south at 8 miles an hour. And the pressure was 29.86 inches. Once again, at Louisville International, it was 82 degrees under partly cloudy skies. Elsewhere around the region, it was clear, with a temperature of 76 at Lexington, 78 at Jackson, 80 at Bowling Green, and 78 at Nashville. Under clear skies, Paducah reported 81, Evansville reported 82, and Bloomington reported 79. At Covington, it was partly cloudy, with a temperature of 78. At Indianapolis, it was mostly cloudy, with a temperature of 81. At Frankfort, the weather conditions were not available. Now for the official National Weather Service forecast for North Central Kentucky and South Central Indiana, including the Louisville metro area. Tonight, mostly clear. Lows in the mid-70s. Southwest winds 5 to 10 miles an hour. Thursday, mostly sunny. Highs in the lower 90s. Southwest winds 5 to 15 miles an hour.
Thursday night, mostly clear with a 20% chance of thunderstorms. Lows in the lower 70s. Southwest winds 5 to 15 miles an hour. Friday, partly sunny in the morning then clearing. A 20% chance of thunderstorms. Highs in the mid-80s. West winds 5 to 10 miles an hour. Friday night, cooler, clear. Lows in the lower 60s. Northwest winds up to 10 miles an hour. And now the extended forecast for the radio listening area. Saturday and Saturday night, mostly clear. A 50% chance of thunderstorms. Highs in the upper 80s. Lows around 70. Sunday and Sunday night, showers likely and chance of thunderstorms. Highs in the mid-80s. Lows in the lower 60s. Chance of precipitation 70%. Monday and Monday night, mostly cloudy. Chance of showers and slight chance of thunderstorms. Highs in the upper 70s. Lows in the lower 60s. Chance of precipitation 30%. Tuesday and Tuesday night, mostly cloudy. A 20% chance of showers. Highs around 80. Lows in the lower 60s. Wednesday and Wednesday night, partly cloudy. A 20% chance of showers. Highs in the lower 80s. Lows in the lower 60s. Midnight Eastern Daylight Time weather conditions across north central Kentucky and south central Indiana. At Louisville International, it was partly cloudy. The temperature was 82 degrees, the dew point 71, and the relative humidity 69%. The wind was south at 7 miles an hour. The pressure was 29.87 inches and falling. At Bowman Field, it was clear. The temperature was 79 degrees, the dew point 72, and the relative humidity 79%. The wind was south at 6 miles an hour. The pressure was 29.88 inches and steady. At Jasper, it was clear. Visibility 10 miles. The wind was south at 8 miles an hour. And the pressure was 29.86 inches. Once again, at Louisville International, it was 82 degrees under partly cloudy skies. Elsewhere around the region, it was clear, with a temperature of 76 at Lexington, 78 at Jackson, 80 at Bowling Green, and 78 at Nashville. Under clear skies, Paducah reported 81, Evansville reported 82, and Bloomington reported 79. At Covington, it was partly cloudy, with a temperature of 78. At Indianapolis, it was mostly cloudy, with a temperature of 81. At Frankfort, the weather conditions were not available. The current time is 12:52 a.m. Eastern Daylight Time. Now for the official National Weather Service forecast for North Central Kentucky and South Central Indiana, including the Louisville metro area. Tonight, mostly clear. Lows in the mid-70s. Southwest winds 5 to 10 miles an hour. Thursday, mostly sunny. Highs in the lower 90s. Southwest winds 5 to 15 miles an hour. Thursday night, mostly clear with a 20% chance of thunderstorms. Lows in the lower 70s. Southwest winds 5 to 15 miles an hour. Friday, partly sunny in the morning then clearing. A 20% chance of thunderstorms. Highs in the mid-80s. West winds 5 to 10 miles an hour. Friday night, cooler, clear. Lows in the lower 60s. Northwest winds up to 10 miles an hour. And now the extended forecast for the radio listening area. Saturday and Saturday night, mostly clear. A 50% chance of thunderstorms. Highs in the upper 80s. Lows around 70. Sunday and Sunday night, showers likely and chance of thunderstorms. Highs in the mid-80s. Lows in the lower 60s. Chance of precipitation 70%. Monday and Monday night, mostly cloudy. Chance of showers and slight chance of thunderstorms. Highs in the upper 70s. Lows in the lower 60s. Chance of precipitation 30%. Tuesday and Tuesday night, mostly cloudy. A 20% chance of showers. Highs around 80. Lows in the lower 60s.
Wednesday and Wednesday night, partly cloudy. A 20% chance of showers. Highs in the lower 80s. Lows in the lower 60s. Midnight Eastern Daylight Time weather conditions across north central Kentucky and south central Indiana. At Louisville International, it was partly cloudy. The temperature was 82 degrees, the dew point 71, and the relative humidity 69%. The wind was south at 7 miles an hour. The pressure was 29.87 inches and falling. At Bowman Field, it was clear. The temperature was 79 degrees, the dew point 72, and the relative humidity 79%. The wind was south at 6 miles an hour. The pressure was 29.88 inches and steady. At Jasper, it was clear. Visibility 10 miles. The wind was south at 8 miles an hour. And the pressure was 29.86 inches. Once again, at Louisville International, it was 82 degrees under partly cloudy skies. Elsewhere around the region, it was clear, with a temperature of 76 at Lexington, 78 at Jackson, 80 at Bowling Green, and 78 at Nashville. Under clear skies, Paducah reported 81, Evansville reported 82, and Bloomington reported 79. At Covington, it was partly cloudy, with a temperature of 78. At Indianapolis, it was mostly cloudy, with a temperature of 81. At Frankfort, the weather conditions were not available. Now for the official National Weather Service forecast for north central Kentucky and south central Indiana, including the Louisville metro area. Tonight, mostly clear. Lows in the mid-70s. Southwest winds 5 to 10 miles an hour. Thursday, mostly sunny. Highs in the lower 90s. Southwest winds 5 to 15 miles an hour. Thursday night, mostly clear with a 20% chance of thunderstorms. Lows in the lower 70s. Southwest winds 5 to 15 miles an hour. Friday, partly sunny in the morning then clearing. A 20% chance of thunderstorms. Highs in the mid-80s. West winds 5 to 10 miles an hour. Friday night, cooler, clear. Lows in the lower 60s. Northwest winds up to 10 miles an hour. And now the extended forecast for the radio listening area. Saturday and Saturday night, mostly clear. A 50% chance of thunderstorms. Highs in the upper 80s. Lows around 70. Sunday and Sunday night, showers likely and chance of thunderstorms. Highs in the mid-80s. Lows in the lower 60s. Chance of precipitation 70%. Monday and Monday night, mostly cloudy. Chance of showers and slight chance of thunderstorms. Highs in the upper 70s. Lows in the lower 60s. Chance of precipitation 30%. Tuesday and Tuesday night, mostly cloudy. A 20% chance of showers. Highs around 80. Lows in the lower 60s. Wednesday and Wednesday night, partly cloudy. A 20% chance of showers. Highs in the lower 80s. Lows in the lower 60s. The current time is 12:58 a.m. Eastern Daylight Time. Midnight Eastern Daylight Time weather conditions across north central Kentucky and south central Indiana. At Louisville International, it was partly cloudy. The temperature was 82 degrees, the dew point 71, and the relative humidity 69%. The wind was south at 7 miles an hour. The pressure was 29.87 inches and falling. At Bowman Field, it was clear. The temperature was 79 degrees, the dew point 72, and the relative humidity 79%. The wind was south at 6 miles an hour. The pressure was 29.88 inches and steady. At Jasper, it was clear. Visibility 10 miles. The wind was south at 8 miles an hour. And the pressure was 29.86 inches. Once again, at Louisville International, it was 82 degrees under partly cloudy skies. Elsewhere around the region, it was clear, with a temperature of 76 at Lexington, 78 at Jackson, 80 at Bowling Green, and 78 at Nashville.
under clear skies. Paducah reported 81, Evansville reported 82, and Bloomington reported 79. At Covington, it was partly cloudy, with a temperature of 78. At Indianapolis, it was mostly cloudy, with a temperature of 81. At Frankfort, the weather conditions were not available. Now for the official National Weather Service forecast.

a 20% chance of thunderstorms. Highs in the mid-80s. West winds 5 to 10 miles an hour. Friday night, cooler, clear. Lows in the lower 60s. Northwest winds up to 10 miles an hour. And now the extended forecast for the radio listening area. Saturday and Saturday night, mostly clear. A 50% chance of thunderstorms. Highs in the upper 80s. Lows around 70. Sunday and Sunday night, showers likely and chance of thunderstorms. Highs in the mid-80s. Lows in the lower 60s. Chance of precipitation 70%. Monday and Monday night, mostly cloudy. Chance of showers and slight chance of thunderstorms. Highs in the upper 70s. Lows in the lower 60s. Chance of precipitation 30%. Tuesday and Tuesday night, mostly cloudy. A 20% chance of showers. Highs around 80. Lows in the lower 60s. Wednesday and Wednesday night, partly cloudy. A 20% chance of showers. Highs in the lower 80s. Lows in the lower 60s. The current time is 1:02 a.m. Eastern Daylight Time. Midnight Eastern Daylight Time weather conditions across north central Kentucky and south central Indiana. At Louisville International, it was partly cloudy. The temperature was 82 degrees, the dew point 71, and the relative humidity 69%. The wind was south at 7 miles an hour. The pressure was 29.87 inches and falling. At Bowman Field, it was clear. The temperature was 79 degrees, the dew point 72, and the relative humidity 79%. The wind was south at 6 miles an hour. The pressure was 29.88 inches and steady. At Jasper, it was clear. Visibility 10 miles. The wind was south at 8 miles an hour. And the pressure was 29.86 inches. Once again, at Louisville International, it was 82 degrees under partly cloudy skies. Elsewhere around the region, it was clear, with a temperature of 76 at Lexington, 78 at Jackson, 80 at Bowling Green, and 78 at Nashville. Under clear skies, Paducah reported 81, Evansville reported 82, and Bloomington reported 79. At Covington, it was partly cloudy, with a temperature of 78. At Indianapolis, it was mostly cloudy, with a temperature of 81. At Frankfort, the weather conditions were not available. 1 a.m. Eastern Daylight Time weather conditions across north central Kentucky and south central Indiana. At Louisville International, it was clear. The temperature was 81 degrees, the dew point 71, and the relative humidity 71%. The wind was south at 8 miles an hour. The pressure was 29.88 inches and rising. At Bowman Field, it was clear. The temperature was 78 degrees, the dew point 71, and the relative humidity 79%. The wind was south at 6 miles an hour. The pressure was 29.88 inches and steady. At Jasper, it was clear. Visibility 10 miles. The wind was south at 8 miles an hour. And the pressure was 29.88 inches and rising. Once again, at Louisville International, it was 81 degrees under clear skies. Elsewhere around the region, it was clear, with a temperature of 76 at Lexington, 75 at Jackson, 79 at Bowling Green, and 78 at Nashville. Under clear skies, Paducah reported 80, Evansville reported 81, and Bloomington reported 78. At Covington, it was partly cloudy, with a temperature of 77. At Indianapolis, it was mostly cloudy, with a temperature of 80. At Frankfort, the weather conditions were not available. Now for the official National Weather Service forecast for north central Kentucky and south central Indiana, including the Louisville metro area. Tonight, mostly clear. Lows in the mid-70s. Southwest winds 5 to 10 miles an hour. Thursday, mostly sunny. Highs in the lower 90s. Southwest winds 5 to 15 miles an hour. Thursday night, mostly clear with a 20% chance of thunderstorms. Lows in the lower 70s.

southwest winds 5 to 15 miles an hour. Friday, partly sunny in the morning, then clearing. A 20% chance of thunderstorms. Highs in the mid-80s. West winds 5 to 10 miles an hour. Friday night, cooler, clear. Lows in the lower 60s. Northwest winds up to 10 miles an hour. And now the extended forecast for the radio listening area. Saturday and Saturday night, mostly clear. A 50% chance of thunderstorms. Highs in the upper 80s. Lows around 70. Sunday and Sunday night, showers likely and chance of thunderstorms. Highs in the mid-80s. Lows in the lower 60s. Chance of precipitation 70%. Monday and Monday night, mostly cloudy. Chance of showers and slight chance of thunderstorms. Highs in the upper 70s. Lows in the lower 60s. Chance of precipitation 30%. Tuesday and Tuesday night, mostly cloudy. A 20% chance of showers. Highs around 80. Lows in the lower 60s. Wednesday and Wednesday night, partly cloudy. A 20% chance of showers. Highs in the lower 80s. Lows in the lower 60s. The current time is 1:07 a.m. Eastern Daylight Time. 1 a.m. Eastern Daylight Time weather conditions across north-central Kentucky and south-central Indiana. At Louisville International, it was clear. The temperature was 81 degrees, the dew point 71, and the relative humidity 71%. The wind was south at 8 miles an hour. The pressure was 29.88 inches and rising. At Bowman Field, it was clear. The temperature was 78 degrees, the dew point 71, and the relative humidity 79%. The wind was south at 6 miles an hour. The pressure was 29.88 inches and steady. At Jasper, it was clear. Visibility 10 miles. The wind was south at 8 miles an hour. And the pressure was 29.88 inches and rising. Once again, at Louisville International, it was 81 degrees under clear skies. Elsewhere around the region, it was clear, with a temperature of 76 at Lexington, 75 at Jackson, 79 at Bowling Green, and 78 at Nashville. Under clear skies, Paducah reported 80, Evansville reported 81, and Bloomington reported 78. At Covington, it was partly cloudy, with a temperature of 77. At Indianapolis, it was mostly cloudy, with a temperature of 80. At Frankfort, the weather conditions were not available. Now for the official National Weather Service forecast for north-central Kentucky and south-central Indiana, including the Louisville metro area. Tonight, mostly clear. Lows in the mid-70s. Southwest winds 5 to 10 miles an hour. Thursday, mostly sunny. Highs in the lower 90s. Southwest winds 5 to 15 miles an hour. Thursday night, mostly clear with a 20% chance of thunderstorms. Lows in the lower 70s. Southwest winds 5 to 15 miles an hour. Friday, partly sunny in the morning, then clearing. A 20% chance of thunderstorms. Highs in the mid-80s. West winds 5 to 10 miles an hour. Friday night, cooler, clear. Lows in the lower 60s. Northwest winds up to 10 miles an hour. And now the extended forecast for the radio listening area. Saturday and Saturday night, mostly clear. A 50% chance of thunderstorms. Highs in the upper 80s. Lows around 70. Sunday and Sunday night, showers likely and chance of thunderstorms. Highs in the mid-80s. Lows in the lower 60s. Chance of precipitation 70%. Monday and Monday night, mostly cloudy. Chance of showers and slight chance of thunderstorms. Highs in the upper 70s. Lows in the lower 60s. Chance of precipitation 30%. Tuesday and Tuesday night, mostly cloudy. A 20% chance of showers. Highs around 80. Lows in the lower 60s. Wednesday and Wednesday night, partly cloudy. A 20% chance of showers. Highs in the lower 80s.
lows in the lower 60s. 1 a.m. Eastern Daylight Time weather conditions across north-central Kentucky and south-central Indiana. At Louisville International, it was clear. The temperature was 81 degrees, the dew point 71, and the relative humidity 71%. The wind was south at 8 miles an hour. The pressure was 29.88 inches and rising. At Bowman Field, it was clear. The temperature was 78 degrees, the dew point 71, and the relative humidity 79%. The wind was south at 6 miles an hour. The pressure was 29.88 inches and steady. At Jasper, it was clear. Visibility 10 miles. The wind was south at 8 miles an hour. And the pressure was 29.88 inches and rising. Once again, at Louisville International, it was 81 degrees under clear skies. Elsewhere around the region, it was clear, with a temperature of 76 at Lexington, 75 at Jackson, and 79 at Bowling Green. Under clear skies, Nashville reported 78, Paducah reported 80, and Evansville reported 81. It was partly cloudy, with a temperature of 77 at Covington and 78 at Bloomington. At Indianapolis, it was mostly cloudy, with a temperature of 80. At Frankfort, the weather conditions were not available. 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The current time is 1:12 a.m. Eastern Daylight Time. Now for the official National Weather Service forecast for north-central Kentucky and south-central Indiana, including the Louisville metro area. Tonight, mostly clear. Lows in the mid-70s. Southwest winds 5 to 10 miles an hour. Thursday, mostly sunny. Highs in the lower 90s. Southwest winds 5 to 15 miles an hour. Thursday night, mostly clear with a 20% chance of thunderstorms. Lows in the lower 70s. Southwest winds 5 to 15 miles an hour. Friday, partly sunny in the morning then clearing. A 20% chance of thunderstorms. Highs in the mid-80s. West winds 5 to 10 miles an hour. Friday night, cooler, clear. Lows in the lower 60s. Northwest winds up to 10 miles an hour. And now the extended forecast for the radio listening area. Saturday and Saturday night, mostly clear. A 50% chance of thunderstorms. Highs in the upper 80s. Lows around 70. Sunday and Sunday night, showers likely and chance of thunderstorms. Highs in the mid-80s. Lows in the lower 60s. Chance of precipitation 70%. Monday and Monday night, mostly cloudy. Chance of showers and slight chance of thunderstorms. Highs in the upper 70s. Lows in the lower 60s. Chance of precipitation 30%. Tuesday and Tuesday night, mostly cloudy. A 20% chance of showers. Highs around 80. Lows in the lower 60s. Wednesday and Wednesday night, partly cloudy. A 20% chance of showers. Highs in the lower 80s. Lows in the lower 60s. 1 a.m. Eastern Daylight Time weather conditions across north-central Kentucky and south-central Indiana. At Louisville International, it was clear. The temperature was 81 degrees, the dew point 71, and the relative humidity 71%. The wind was south at 8 miles an hour. The pressure was 29.88 inches and rising. At Bowman Field, it was clear. The temperature was 78 degrees, the dew point 71, and the relative humidity 79%. The wind was south at 6 miles an hour. The pressure was 29.88 inches and steady. At Jasper, it was clear. Visibility 10 miles. The wind was south at 8 miles an hour. And the pressure was 29.88 inches and rising. Once again, at Louisville International, it was 81 degrees under clear skies. Elsewhere around the region,
It was clear, with a temperature of 76 at Lexington, 75 at Jackson, and 79 at Bowling Green. Under clear skies, Nashville reported 78, Paducah reported 80, and Evansville reported 81. It was partly cloudy, with a temperature of 77 at Covington and 78 at Bloomington. At Indianapolis, it was mostly cloudy, with a temperature of 80. At Frankfort, the weather conditions were not available. Now for the official National Weather Service forecast for North Central Kentucky and South Central Indiana, including the Louisville metro area. Tonight, mostly clear. Lows in the mid-70s. Southwest winds 5 to 10 miles an hour. Thursday, mostly sunny. Highs in the lower 90s. Southwest winds 5 to 15 miles an hour. Thursday night, mostly clear with a 20% chance of thunderstorms. Lows in the lower 70s. Southwest winds 5 to 15 miles an hour. Friday, partly sunny in the morning then clearing. A 20% chance of thunderstorms. Highs in the mid-80s. West winds 5 to 10 miles an hour. Friday night, cooler, clear. Lows in the lower 60s. Northwest winds up to 10 miles an hour. And now the extended forecast for the radio listening area. Saturday and Saturday night, mostly clear. A 50% chance of thunderstorms. Highs in the upper 80s. Lows around 70. Sunday and Sunday night, showers likely and chance of thunderstorms. Highs in the mid-80s. Lows in the lower 60s. Chance of precipitation 70%. Monday and Monday night, mostly cloudy. Chance of showers and slight chance of thunderstorms. Highs in the upper 70s. Lows in the lower 60s. Chance of precipitation 30%. Tuesday and Tuesday night, mostly cloudy. A 20% chance of showers. Highs around 80. Lows in the lower 60s. Wednesday and Wednesday night, partly cloudy. A 20% chance of showers. Highs in the lower 80s. Lows in the lower 60s. The current time is 1:18 a.m. Eastern Daylight Time. 1 a.m. Eastern Daylight Time weather conditions across North Central Kentucky and South Central Indiana. At Louisville International, it was clear. The temperature was 81 degrees, the dew point 71, and the relative humidity 71%. The wind was south at 8 miles an hour. The pressure was 29.88 inches and rising. At Bowman Field, it was clear. The temperature was 78 degrees, the dew point 71, and the relative humidity 79%. The wind was south at 6 miles an hour. The pressure was 29.88 inches and steady. At Jasper, it was clear. Visibility 10 miles. The wind was south at 8 miles an hour. And the pressure was 29.88 inches and rising. Once again, at Louisville International, it was 81 degrees under clear skies. Elsewhere around the region, it was clear, with a temperature of 76 at Lexington, 75 at Jackson, and 79 at Bowling Green. Under clear skies, Nashville reported 78, Paducah reported 80, and Evansville reported 81. It was partly cloudy, with a temperature of 77 at Covington and 78 at Bloomington. At Indianapolis, it was mostly cloudy, with a temperature of 80. At Frankfort, the weather conditions were not available. Now for the official National Weather Service forecast for North Central Kentucky and South Central Indiana, including the Louisville metro area. Tonight, mostly clear. Lows in the mid-70s. Southwest winds 5 to 10 miles an hour. Thursday, mostly sunny. Highs in the lower 90s. Southwest winds 5 to 15 miles an hour. Thursday night, mostly clear with a 20% chance of thunderstorms. Lows in the lower 70s. Southwest winds 5 to 15 miles an hour. Friday, partly sunny in the morning then clearing. A 20% chance of thunderstorms. Highs in the mid-80s. West winds 5 to 10 miles an hour. Friday night, cooler, clear. Lows in the lower 60s.
Northwest winds up to 10 miles an hour. And now the extended forecast for the radio listening area. Saturday and Saturday night, mostly clear. A 50% chance of thunderstorms. Highs in the upper 80s. Lows around 70. Sunday and Sunday night, showers likely and chance of thunderstorms. Highs in the mid 80s. Lows in the lower 60s. Chance of precipitation 70%. Monday and Monday night, mostly cloudy. Chance of showers and slight chance of thunderstorms. Highs in the upper 70s. Lows in the lower 60s. Chance of precipitation 30%. Tuesday and Tuesday night, mostly cloudy. A 20% chance of showers. Highs around 80. Lows in the lower 60s. Wednesday and Wednesday night, partly cloudy. A 20% chance of showers. Highs in the lower 80s. Lows in the lower 60s. 1 a.m. Eastern Daylight Time weather conditions across north central Kentucky and south central Indiana. At Louisville International, it was clear. The temperature was 81 degrees, the dew point 71, and the relative humidity 71%. The wind was south at 8 miles an hour. The pressure was 29.88 inches and rising. At Bowman Field, it was clear. The temperature was 78 degrees, the dew point 71, and the relative humidity 79%. The wind was south at 6 miles an hour. The pressure was 29.88 inches and steady. At Jasper, it was clear. Visibility 10 miles. The wind was south at 8 miles an hour. And the pressure was 29.88 inches and rising. Once again, at Louisville International, it was 81 degrees under clear skies. Elsewhere around the region, it was clear, with a temperature of 76 at Lexington, 75 at Jackson, and 79 at Bowling Green. Under clear skies, Nashville reported 78, Paducah reported 80, and Evansville reported 81. It was partly cloudy, with a temperature of 77 at Covington and 78 at Bloomington. At Indianapolis, it was mostly cloudy, with a temperature of 80. At Frankfort, the weather conditions were not available. The current time is 1:23 a.m. Eastern Daylight Time. Now for the official National Weather Service forecast for north central Kentucky and south central Indiana, including the Louisville metro area. Tonight, mostly clear. Lows in the mid-70s. Southwest winds 5 to 10 miles an hour. Thursday, mostly sunny. Highs in the lower 90s. Southwest winds 5 to 15 miles an hour. Thursday night, mostly clear with a 20% chance of thunderstorms. Lows in the lower 70s. Southwest winds 5 to 15 miles an hour. Friday, partly sunny in the morning then clearing. A 20% chance of thunderstorms. Highs in the mid-80s. West winds 5 to 10 miles an hour. Friday night, cooler, clear. Lows in the lower 60s. Northwest winds up to 10 miles an hour. And now the extended forecast for the radio listening area. Saturday and Saturday night, mostly clear. A 50% chance of thunderstorms. Highs in the upper 80s. Lows around 70. Sunday and Sunday night, showers likely and chance of thunderstorms. Highs in the mid-80s. Lows in the lower 60s. Chance of precipitation 70%. Monday and Monday night, mostly cloudy. Chance of showers and slight chance of thunderstorms. Highs in the upper 70s. Lows in the lower 60s. Chance of precipitation 30%. Tuesday and Tuesday night, mostly cloudy. A 20% chance of showers. Highs around 80. Lows in the lower 60s. Wednesday and Wednesday night, partly cloudy. A 20% chance of showers. Highs in the lower 80s. Lows in the lower 60s. 1 a.m. Eastern Daylight Time weather conditions across north central Kentucky and south central Indiana. At Louisville International, it was clear. The temperature was 81 degrees, the dew point 71, and the relative humidity 71%.
The wind was south at 8 miles an hour. The pressure was 29.88 inches and rising. At Bowman Field, it was clear. The temperature was 78 degrees, the dew point 71, and the relative humidity 79%. The wind was south at 6 miles an hour. The pressure was 29.88 inches and steady. At Jasper, it was clear. Visibility 10 miles. The wind was south at 8 miles an hour. And the pressure was 29.88 inches and rising. Once again, at Louisville International, it was 81 degrees under clear skies. Elsewhere around the region, it was clear, with a temperature of 76 at Lexington, 75 at Jackson, and 79 at Bowling Green. Under clear skies, Nashville reported 78, Paducah reported 80, and Evansville reported 81. It was partly cloudy, with a temperature of 77 at Covington, and 78 at Bloomington. At Indianapolis, it was mostly cloudy, with a temperature of 80. At Frankfort, the weather conditions were not available. Now for the official National Weather Service forecast for North Central Kentucky and South Central Indiana, including the Louisville metro area. Tonight, mostly clear. Lows in the mid-70s. Southwest winds 5 to 10 miles an hour. Thursday, mostly sunny. Highs in the lower 90s. Southwest winds 5 to 15 miles an hour. Thursday night, mostly clear with a 20% chance of thunderstorms. Lows in the lower 70s. Southwest winds 5 to 15 miles an hour. Friday, partly sunny in the morning then clearing. A 20% chance of thunderstorms. Highs in the mid-80s. West winds 5 to 10 miles an hour. Friday night, cooler, clear. Lows in the lower 60s. Northwest winds up to 10 miles an hour. And now the extended forecast for the radio listening area. Saturday and Saturday night, mostly clear. A 50% chance of thunderstorms. Highs in the upper 80s. Lows around 70. Sunday and Sunday night, showers likely and chance of thunderstorms. Highs in the mid-80s. Lows in the lower 60s. Chance of precipitation 70%. Monday and Monday night, mostly cloudy. Chance of showers and slight chance of thunderstorms. Highs in the upper 70s. Lows in the lower 60s. Chance of precipitation 30%. Tuesday and Tuesday night, mostly cloudy. A 20% chance of showers. Highs around 80. Lows in the lower 60s. Wednesday and Wednesday night, partly cloudy. A 20% chance of showers. Highs in the lower 80s. Lows in the lower 60s. The current time is 1:28 a.m. Eastern Daylight Time. 1 a.m. Eastern Daylight Time weather conditions across North Central Kentucky and South Central Indiana. At Louisville International, it was clear. The temperature was 81 degrees, the dew point 71, and the relative humidity 71%. The wind was south at 8 miles an hour. The pressure was 29.88 inches and rising. At Bowman Field, it was clear. The temperature was 78 degrees, the dew point 71, and the relative humidity 79%. The wind was south at 6 miles an hour. The pressure was 29.88 inches and steady. At Jasper, it was clear. Visibility 10 miles. The wind was south at 8 miles an hour. And the pressure was 29.88 inches and rising. Once again, at Louisville International, it was 81 degrees under clear skies. Elsewhere around the region, it was clear, with a temperature of 76 at Lexington, 75 at Jackson, and 79 at Bowling Green. Under clear skies, Nashville reported 78, Paducah reported 80, and Evansville reported 81. It was partly cloudy, with a temperature of 77 at Covington, and 78 at Bloomington. At Indianapolis, it was mostly cloudy, with a temperature of 80. At Frankfort, the weather conditions were not available. Now for the official National Weather Service forecast for North Central Kentucky and South Central Indiana, including the Louisville metro area. Tonight, mostly clear.
lows in the mid-70s. Southwest winds 5 to 10 miles an hour. Thursday, mostly sunny. Highs in the lower 90s. Southwest winds 5 to 15 miles an hour. Thursday night, mostly clear with a 20% chance of thunderstorms. Lows in the lower 70s. Southwest winds 5 to 15 miles an hour. Friday, partly sunny in the morning then clearing. A 20% chance of thunderstorms. Highs in the mid-80s. West winds 5 to 10 miles an hour. Friday night, cooler, clear. Lows in the lower 60s. Northwest winds up to 10 miles an hour. And now the extended forecast for the radio listening area. Saturday and Saturday night, mostly clear. A 50% chance of thunderstorms. Highs in the upper 80s. Lows around 70. Sunday and Sunday night, showers likely and chance of thunderstorms. Highs in the mid-80s. Lows in the lower 60s. Chance of precipitation 70%. Monday and Monday night, mostly cloudy. Chance of showers and slight chance of thunderstorms. Highs in the upper 70s. Lows in the lower 60s. Chance of precipitation 30%. Tuesday and Tuesday night, mostly cloudy. A 20% chance of showers. Highs around 80. Lows in the lower 60s. Wednesday and Wednesday night, partly cloudy. A 20% chance of showers. Highs in the lower 80s. Lows in the lower 60s. The current time is 1:32 a.m. Eastern Daylight Time. 1 a.m. Eastern Daylight Time weather conditions across north central Kentucky and south central Indiana. At Louisville International, it was clear. The temperature was 81 degrees, the dew point 71, and the relative humidity 71%. The wind was south at 8 miles an hour. The pressure was 29.88 inches and rising. At Bowman Field, it was clear. The temperature was 78 degrees, the dew point 71, and the relative humidity 79%. The wind was south at 6 miles an hour. The pressure was 29.88 inches and steady. At Jasper, it was clear. Visibility 10 miles. The wind was south at 8 miles an hour. And the pressure was 29.88 inches and rising. Once again, at Louisville International, it was 81 degrees under clear skies. Elsewhere around the region, it was clear, with a temperature of 76 at Lexington, 75 at Jackson, and 79 at Bowling Green. Under clear skies, Nashville reported 78, Paducah reported 80, and Evansville reported 81. It was partly cloudy, with a temperature of 77 at Covington, and 78 at Bloomington. At Indianapolis, it was mostly cloudy, with a temperature of 80. At Frankfort, the weather conditions were not available. Now for the official National Weather Service forecast for north central Kentucky and south central Indiana, including the Louisville metro area. Tonight, mostly clear. Lows in the mid-70s. Southwest winds 5 to 10 miles an hour. Thursday, mostly sunny. Highs in the lower 90s. Southwest winds 5 to 15 miles an hour. Thursday night, mostly clear with a 20% chance of thunderstorms. Lows in the lower 70s. Southwest winds 5 to 15 miles an hour. Friday, partly sunny in the morning then clearing. A 20% chance of thunderstorms. Highs in the mid-80s. West winds 5 to 10 miles an hour. Friday night, cooler, clear. Lows in the lower 60s. Northwest winds up to 10 miles an hour. And now the extended forecast for the radio listening area. Saturday and Saturday night, mostly clear. A 50% chance of thunderstorms. Highs in the upper 80s. Lows around 70. Sunday and Sunday night, showers likely and chance of thunderstorms. Highs in the mid-80s. Lows in the lower 60s. Chance of precipitation 70%. Monday and Monday night, mostly cloudy. Chance of showers and slight chance of thunderstorms. Highs in the upper 70s. Lows in the lower 60s.
chance of precipitation 30%. Tuesday and Tuesday night, mostly cloudy. A 20% chance of showers. Highs around 80. Lows in the lower 60s. Wednesday and Wednesday night, partly cloudy. A 20% chance of showers. Highs in the lower 80s. Lows in the lower 60s. 1 a.m. Eastern Daylight Time weather conditions across north-central Kentucky and south-central Indiana. At Louisville International, it was clear. The temperature was 81 degrees, the dew point 71, and the relative humidity 71%. The wind was south at 8 miles an hour. The pressure was 29.88 inches and rising. At Bowman Field, it was clear. The temperature was 78 degrees, the dew point 71, and the relative humidity 79%. The wind was south at 6 miles an hour. The pressure was 29.88 inches and steady. At Jasper, it was clear. Visibility 10 miles. The wind was south at 8 miles an hour. And the pressure was 29.88 inches and rising. Once again, at Louisville International, it was 81 degrees under clear skies. Elsewhere around the region, it was clear, with a temperature of 76 at Lexington, 75 at Jackson, and 79 at Bowling Green. Under clear skies, Nashville reported 78, Paducah reported 80, and Evansville reported 81. It was partly cloudy, with a temperature of 77 at Covington and 78 at Bloomington. At Indianapolis, it was mostly cloudy, with a temperature of 80. At Frankfort, the weather conditions were not available. The current time is 1:37 a.m. Eastern Daylight Time. Now for the official National Weather Service forecast for North Central Kentucky and South Central Indiana, including the Louisville metro area. Tonight, mostly clear. Lows in the mid-70s. Southwest winds 5 to 10 miles an hour. Thursday, mostly sunny. Highs in the lower 90s. Southwest winds 5 to 15 miles an hour. Thursday night, mostly clear with a 20% chance of thunderstorms. Lows in the lower 70s. Southwest winds 5 to 15 miles an hour. Friday, partly sunny in the morning then clearing. A 20% chance of thunderstorms. Highs in the mid-80s. West winds 5 to 10 miles an hour. Friday night, cooler, clear. Lows in the lower 60s. Northwest winds up to 10 miles an hour. And now the extended forecast for the radio listening area. Saturday and Saturday night, mostly clear. A 50% chance of thunderstorms. Highs in the upper 80s. Lows around 70. Sunday and Sunday night, showers likely and chance of thunderstorms. Highs in the mid-80s. Lows in the lower 60s. Chance of precipitation 70%. Monday and Monday night, mostly cloudy. Chance of showers and slight chance of thunderstorms. Highs in the upper 70s. Lows in the lower 60s. Chance of precipitation 30%. Tuesday and Tuesday night, mostly cloudy. A 20% chance of showers. Highs around 80. Lows in the lower 60s. Wednesday and Wednesday night, partly cloudy. A 20% chance of showers. Highs in the lower 80s. Lows in the lower 60s. 1 a.m. Eastern Daylight Time weather conditions across north-central Kentucky and south-central Indiana. At Louisville International, it was clear. The temperature was 81 degrees, the dew point 71, and the relative humidity 71%. The wind was south at 8 miles an hour. The pressure was 29.88 inches and rising. At Bowman Field, it was clear. The temperature was 78 degrees, the dew point 71, and the relative humidity 79%. The wind was south at 6 miles an hour. The pressure was 29.88 inches and steady. At Jasper, it was clear. Visibility 10 miles. The wind was south at 8 miles an hour. And the pressure was 29.88 inches and rising. Once again, at Louisville International, it was 81 degrees under clear skies. Elsewhere around the region,
It was clear, with a temperature of 76 at Lexington, 75 at Jackson, and 79 at Bowling Green. Under clear skies, Nashville reported 78, Paducah reported 80, and Evansville reported 81. It was partly cloudy, with a temperature of 77 at Covington and 78 at Bloomington. At Indianapolis, it was mostly cloudy, with a temperature of 80. At Frankfort, the weather conditions were not available. Now for the official National Weather Service forecast for North Central Kentucky and South Central Indiana, including the Louisville metro area. Tonight, mostly clear. Lows in the mid-70s. Southwest winds 5 to 10 miles an hour. Thursday, mostly sunny. Highs in the lower 90s. Southwest winds 5 to 15 miles an hour. Thursday night, mostly clear with a 20% chance of thunderstorms. Lows in the lower 70s. Southwest winds 5 to 15 miles an hour. Friday, partly sunny in the morning then clearing. A 20% chance of thunderstorms. Highs in the mid-80s. West winds 5 to 10 miles an hour. Friday night, cooler, clear. Lows in the lower 60s. Northwest winds up to 10 miles an hour. And now the extended forecast for the radio listening area. Saturday and Saturday night, mostly clear. A 50% chance of thunderstorms. Highs in the upper 80s. Lows around 70. Sunday and Sunday night, showers likely and chance of thunderstorms. Highs in the mid-80s. Lows in the lower 60s. Chance of precipitation 70%. Monday and Monday night, mostly cloudy. Chance of showers and slight chance of thunderstorms. Highs in the upper 70s. Lows in the lower 60s. Chance of precipitation 30%. Tuesday and Tuesday night, mostly cloudy. A 20% chance of showers. Highs around 80. Lows in the lower 60s. Wednesday and Wednesday night, partly cloudy. A 20% chance of showers. Highs in the lower 80s. Lows in the lower 60s. 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The current time is 1:43 a.m. Eastern Daylight Time. 1 a.m. Eastern Daylight Time weather conditions across north central Kentucky and south central Indiana. At Louisville International, it was clear. The temperature was 81 degrees, the dew point 71, and the relative humidity 71%. The wind was south at 8 miles an hour. The pressure was 29.88 inches and rising. At Bowman Field, it was clear. The temperature was 78 degrees. The dew point 71, and the relative humidity 79%. The wind was south at 6 miles an hour. The pressure was 29.88 inches and steady. At Jasper, it was clear. Visibility 10 miles. The wind was south at 8 miles an hour. And the pressure was 29.88 inches and rising. Once again, at Louisville International, it was 81 degrees under clear skies. Elsewhere around the region, it was clear, with a temperature of 76 at Lexington, 75 at Jackson, and 79 at Bowling Green. Under clear skies, Nashville reported 78, Paducah reported 80, and Evansville reported 81. It was partly cloudy, with a temperature of 77 at Covington and 78 at Bloomington. At Indianapolis, it was mostly cloudy, with a temperature of 80. At Frankfort, the weather conditions were not available. Now for the official National Weather Service forecast for North Central Kentucky and South Central Indiana, including the Louisville metro area. Tonight, mostly clear. Lows in the mid-70s. Southwest winds 5 to 10 miles an hour. Thursday, mostly sunny. Highs in the lower 90s. Southwest winds 5 to 15 miles an hour. Thursday night, mostly clear with a 20% chance of thunderstorms. Lows in the lower 70s.
southwest winds 5 to 15 miles an hour. Friday, partly sunny in the morning then clearing. A 20% chance of thunderstorms. Highs in the mid-80s. West winds 5 to 10 miles an hour. Friday night, cooler, clear. Lows in the lower 60s. Northwest winds up to 10 miles an hour. And now the extended forecast for the radio listening area. Saturday and Saturday night, mostly clear. A 50% chance of thunderstorms. Highs in the upper 80s. Lows around 70. Sunday and Sunday night, showers likely and chance of thunderstorms. Highs in the mid-80s. Lows in the lower 60s. Chance of precipitation 70%. Monday and Monday night, mostly cloudy. Chance of showers and slight chance of thunderstorms. Highs in the upper 70s. Lows in the lower 60s. Chance of precipitation 30%. Tuesday and Tuesday night, mostly cloudy. A 20% chance of showers. Highs around 80. Lows in the lower 60s. Wednesday and Wednesday night, partly cloudy. A 20% chance of showers. Highs in the lower 80s. Lows in the lower 60s. The current time is 1:47 a.m. Eastern Daylight Time. 1 a.m. Eastern Daylight Time weather conditions across north central Kentucky and south central Indiana. At Louisville International, it was clear. The temperature was 81 degrees, the dew point 71, and the relative humidity 71%. The wind was south at 8 miles an hour. The pressure was 29.88 inches and rising. At Bowman Field, it was clear. The temperature was 78 degrees, the dew point 71, and the relative humidity 79%. The wind was south at 6 miles an hour. The pressure was 29.88 inches and steady. At Jasper, it was clear. Visibility 10 miles. The wind was south at 8 miles an hour. And the pressure was 29.88 inches and rising. Once again, at Louisville International, it was 81 degrees under clear skies. Elsewhere around the region, it was clear, with a temperature of 76 at Lexington, 75 at Jackson, and 79 at Bowling Green. Under clear skies, Nashville reported 78, Paducah reported 80, and Evansville reported 81. It was partly cloudy, with a temperature of 77 at Covington and 78 at Bloomington. At Indianapolis, it was mostly cloudy, with a temperature of 80. At Frankfort, the weather conditions were not available. Now for the official National Weather Service forecast for north central Kentucky and south central Indiana, including the Louisville metro area. Tonight, mostly clear. Lows in the mid-70s. Southwest winds 5 to 10 miles an hour. Thursday, mostly sunny. Highs in the lower 90s. Southwest winds 5 to 15 miles an hour. Thursday night, mostly clear with a 20% chance of thunderstorms. Lows in the lower 70s. Southwest winds 5 to 15 miles an hour. Friday, partly sunny in the morning then clearing. A 20% chance of thunderstorms. Highs in the mid-80s. West winds 5 to 10 miles an hour. Friday night, cooler, clear. Lows in the lower 60s. Northwest winds up to 10 miles an hour. And now the extended forecast for the radio listening area. Saturday and Saturday night, mostly clear. A 50% chance of thunderstorms. Highs in the upper 80s. Lows around 70. Sunday and Sunday night, showers likely and chance of thunderstorms. Highs in the mid-80s. Lows in the lower 60s. Chance of precipitation 70%. Monday and Monday night, mostly cloudy. Chance of showers and slight chance of thunderstorms. Highs in the upper 70s. Lows in the lower 60s. Chance of precipitation 30%. Tuesday and Tuesday night, mostly cloudy. A 20% chance of showers. Highs around 80. Lows in the lower 60s. Wednesday and Wednesday night, partly cloudy. A 20% chance of showers. Highs in the lower 80s.
lows in the lower 60s. 1 a.m. Eastern Daylight Time weather conditions across north-central Kentucky and south-central Indiana. At Louisville International, it was clear. The temperature was 81 degrees, the dew point 71, and the relative humidity 71%. The wind was south at 8 miles an hour. The pressure was 29.88 inches and rising. At Bowman Field, it was clear. The temperature was 78 degrees, the dew point 71, and the relative humidity 79%. The wind was south at 6 miles an hour. The pressure was 29.88 inches and steady. At Jasper, it was clear. Visibility 10 miles. The wind was south at 8 miles an hour. And the pressure was 29.88 inches and rising. Once again, at Louisville International, it was 81 degrees under clear skies. Elsewhere around the region, it was clear, with a temperature of 76 at Lexington, 75 at Jackson, and 79 at Bowling Green. Under clear skies, Nashville reported 78, Paducah reported 80, and Evansville reported 81. It was partly cloudy, with a temperature of 77 at Covington and 78 at Bloomington. At Indianapolis, it was mostly cloudy, with a temperature of 80. At Frankfort, the weather conditions were not available. The current time is 1:52 a.m. Eastern Daylight Time. Now for the official National Weather Service forecast for north-central Kentucky and south-central Indiana, including the Louisville metro area. Tonight, mostly clear. Lows in the mid-70s. Southwest winds 5 to 10 miles an hour. Thursday, mostly sunny. Highs in the lower 90s. Southwest winds 5 to 15 miles an hour. Thursday night, mostly clear with a 20% chance of thunderstorms. Lows in the lower 70s. Southwest winds 5 to 15 miles an hour. Friday, partly sunny in the morning then clearing. A 20% chance of thunderstorms. Highs in the mid-80s. West winds 5 to 10 miles an hour. Friday night, cooler, clear. Lows in the lower 60s. Northwest winds up to 10 miles an hour. And now the extended forecast for the radio listening area. Saturday and Saturday night, mostly clear. A 50% chance of thunderstorms. Highs in the upper 80s. Lows around 70. Sunday and Sunday night, showers likely and chance of thunderstorms. Highs in the mid-80s. Lows in the lower 60s. Chance of precipitation 70%. Monday and Monday night, mostly cloudy. Chance of showers and slight chance of thunderstorms. Highs in the upper 70s. Lows in the lower 60s. Chance of precipitation 30%. Tuesday and Tuesday night, mostly cloudy. A 20% chance of showers. Highs around 80. Lows in the lower 60s. Wednesday and Wednesday night, partly cloudy. A 20% chance of showers. Highs in the lower 80s. Lows in the lower 60s. 1 a.m. Eastern Daylight Time weather conditions across north-central Kentucky and south-central Indiana. At Louisville International, it was clear. The temperature was 81 degrees, the dew point 71, and the relative humidity 71%. The wind was south at 8 miles an hour. The pressure was 29.88 inches and rising. At Bowman Field, it was clear. The temperature was 78 degrees, the dew point 71, and the relative humidity 79%. The wind was south at 6 miles an hour. The pressure was 29.88 inches and steady. At Jasper, it was clear. Visibility 10 miles. The wind was south at 8 miles an hour. And the pressure was 29.88 inches and rising. Once again, at Louisville International, it was 81 degrees under clear skies. Elsewhere around the region, it was clear, with a temperature of 76 at Lexington, 75 at Jackson, and 79 at Bowling Green. Under clear skies, Nashville reported 78, Paducah reported 80, and Evansville reported 81. It was partly cloudy, with a temperature of 77 at Covington and 78 at Bloomington.
At Indianapolis, it was mostly cloudy with a temperature of 80. At Frankfurt, the weather conditions were not available. Now for the official National Weather Service forecast for North Central Kentucky and South Central Indiana, including the Louisville metro area. Tonight, mostly clear. Lows in the mid-70s. Southwest winds 5 to 10 miles an hour. Thursday, mostly sunny. Highs in the lower 90s. Southwest winds 5 to 15 miles an hour. Thursday night, mostly clear with a 20% chance of thunderstorms. Lows in the lower 70s. Southwest winds 5 to 15 miles an hour. Friday, partly sunny in the morning then clearing. A 20% chance of thunderstorms. Highs in the mid-80s. West winds 5 to 10 miles an hour. Friday night, cooler, clear. Lows in the lower 60s. Northwest winds up to 10 miles an hour. And now the extended forecast for the radio listening area. Saturday and Saturday night, mostly clear. A 50% chance of thunderstorms. Highs in the upper 80s. Lows around 70. Sunday and Sunday night, showers likely and chance of thunderstorms. Highs in the mid-80s. Lows in the lower 60s. Chance of precipitation 70%. Monday and Monday night, mostly cloudy. Chance of showers and slight chance of thunderstorms. Highs in the upper 70s. Lows in the lower 60s. Chance of precipitation 30%. Tuesday and Tuesday night, mostly cloudy. A 20% chance of showers. Highs around 80. Lows in the lower 60s. Wednesday and Wednesday night, partly cloudy. A 20% chance of showers. Highs in the lower 80s. Lows in the lower 60s. The current time is 1:57 a.m. Eastern Daylight Time. 1 a.m. Eastern Daylight Time weather conditions across North Central Kentucky and South Central Indiana. At Louisville International, it was clear. The temperature was 81 degrees, the dew point 71, and the relative humidity 71%. The wind was south at 8 miles an hour. The pressure was 29.88 inches and rising. At Bowman Field, it was clear. The temperature was 78 degrees, the dew point 71, and the relative humidity 79%. The wind was south at 6 miles an hour. The pressure was 29.88 inches and steady. At Jasper, it was clear. Visibility 10 miles. The wind was south at 8 miles an hour. And the pressure was 29.88 inches and rising. Once again, at Louisville International, it was 81 degrees under clear skies. Elsewhere around the region, it was clear, with a temperature of 76 at Lexington, 75 at Jackson, and 79 at Bowling Green. Under clear skies, Nashville reported 78, Paducah reported 80, and Evansville reported 81. It was partly cloudy, with a temperature of 77 at Covington, and 78 at Bloomington. At Indianapolis, it was mostly cloudy, with a temperature of 80. At Frankfurt, the weather conditions were not available. Now for the official National Weather Service forecast for North Central Kentucky and South Central Indiana, including the Louisville metro area. Tonight, mostly clear. Lows in the mid-70s. Southwest winds 5 to 10 miles an hour. Thursday, mostly sunny. Highs in the lower 90s. Southwest winds 5 to 15 miles an hour. Thursday night, mostly clear with a 20% chance of thunderstorms. Lows in the lower 70s. Southwest winds 5 to 15 miles an hour. Friday, partly sunny in the morning then clearing. A 20% chance of thunderstorms. Highs in the mid-80s. West winds 5 to 10 miles an hour. Friday night, cooler, clear. Lows in the lower 60s. Northwest winds up to 10 miles an hour. And now the extended forecast for the radio listening area. Saturday and Saturday night, mostly clear. A 50% chance of thunderstorms. Highs in the upper 80s. Lows around 70. Sunday and Sunday night, showers likely and chance of thunderstorms.
Highs in the mid-80s. Lows in the lower 60s. Chance of precipitation 70%. Monday and Monday night, mostly cloudy. Chance of showers and slight chance of thunderstorms. Highs in the upper 70s. Lows in the lower 60s. Chance of precipitation 30%. Tuesday and Tuesday night, mostly cloudy. A 20%

1 a.m. Eastern Daylight Time weather conditions across north-central Kentucky and south-central Indiana. At Louisville International, it was clear. The temperature was 81 degrees, the dew point 71, and the relative humidity 71%. The wind was south at 8 miles an hour. The pressure was 29.88 inches and rising. At Bowman Field, it was clear. The temperature was 78 degrees, the dew point 71, and the relative humidity 79%. The wind was south at 6 miles an hour. The pressure was 29.88 inches and steady. At Jasper, it was clear. Visibility 10 miles. The wind was south at 8 miles an hour. And the pressure was 29.88 inches and rising. Once again, at Louisville International, it was 81 degrees under clear skies. Elsewhere around the region, it was clear, with a temperature of 76 at Lexington, 75 at Jackson, and 79 at Bowling Green. Under clear skies, Nashville reported 78, Paducah reported 80, and Evansville reported 81. It was partly cloudy, with a temperature of 77 at Covington and 78 at Bloomington. At Indianapolis, it was mostly cloudy, with a temperature of 80. At Frankfort, the weather conditions were not available. The current time is 2:02 a.m. Eastern Daylight Time. 2 a.m. Eastern Daylight Time weather conditions across north-central Kentucky and south-central Indiana. At Louisville International, it was partly cloudy. The temperature was 81 degrees, the dew point 70, and the relative humidity 69%. The wind was south at 8 miles an hour. The pressure was 29.89 inches and rising. At Bowman Field, it was clear. The temperature was 76 degrees, the dew point 71, and the relative humidity 85%. The wind was south at 6 miles an hour. The pressure was 29.90 inches and rising. At Jasper, it was clear. Visibility 10 miles. The wind was south at 7 miles an hour. And the pressure was 29.89 inches and rising. Once again, at Louisville International, it was 81 degrees under partly cloudy skies. Elsewhere around the region, it was clear, with a temperature of 74 at Lexington, 74 at Jackson, and 79 at Bowling Green. Under clear skies, Nashville reported 79, Paducah reported 79, and Evansville reported 80. It was partly cloudy, with a temperature of 76 at Covington and 79 at Bloomington. At Indianapolis, it was mostly cloudy, with a temperature of 80. At Frankfort, the weather conditions were not available. Now for the official National Weather Service forecast for north-central Kentucky and south-central Indiana, including the Louisville metro area. Tonight, mostly clear. Lows in the mid-70s. Southwest winds 5 to 10 miles an hour. Thursday, mostly sunny. Highs in the lower 90s. Southwest winds 5 to 15 miles an hour. Thursday night, mostly clear with a 20% chance of thunderstorms. Lows in the lower 70s. Southwest winds 5 to 15 miles an hour. Friday, partly sunny in the morning then clearing. A 20% chance of thunderstorms. Highs in the mid-80s. West winds 5 to 10 miles an hour. Friday night, cooler, clear. Lows in the lower 60s. Northwest winds up to 10 miles an hour. And now the extended forecast for the radio listening area. Saturday and Saturday night, mostly clear. A 50% chance of thunderstorms. Highs in the upper 80s. Lows around 70. Sunday and Sunday night, showers likely and chance of thunderstorms. Highs in the mid-80s. Lows in the lower 60s. Chance of precipitation 70%. Monday and Monday night, mostly cloudy. Chance of showers and slight chance of thunderstorms. Highs in the upper 70s. Lows in the lower 60s. Chance of precipitation 30%. Tuesday and Tuesday night, mostly cloudy. A 20% chance of showers. Highs around 80. Lows in the lower 60s. Wednesday and Wednesday night, partly cloudy.

20% chance of showers. Highs in the lower 80s. Lows in the lower 60s. 2 a.m. Eastern Daylight Time weather conditions across north central Kentucky and south central Indiana. At Louisville International, it was partly cloudy. The temperature was 81 degrees, the dew point 70, and the relative humidity 69%. The wind was south at 8 miles an hour. The pressure was 29.89 inches and rising. At Bowman Field, it was clear. The temperature was 76 degrees, the dew point 71, and the relative humidity 85%. The wind was south at 6 miles an hour. The pressure was 29.90 inches and rising. At Jasper, it was clear. Visibility 10 miles. The wind was south at 7 miles an hour. And the pressure was 29.89 inches and rising. Once again, at Louisville International, it was 81 degrees under partly cloudy skies. Elsewhere around the region, it was clear, with a temperature of 74 at Lexington, 74 at Jackson, and 79 at Bowling Green. Under clear skies, Nashville reported 79, Paducah reported 79, and Evansville reported 80. It was partly cloudy, with a temperature of 76 at Covington and 79 at Bloomington. At Indianapolis, it was mostly cloudy, with a temperature of 80. At Frankfort, the weather conditions were not available. The current time is 2:08 a.m. Eastern Daylight Time. Now for the official National Weather Service forecast for north central Kentucky and south central Indiana, including the Louisville metro area. Tonight, mostly clear. Lows in the mid-70s. Southwest winds 5 to 10 miles an hour. Thursday, mostly sunny. Highs in the lower 90s. Southwest winds 5 to 15 miles an hour. Thursday night, mostly clear with a 20% chance of thunderstorms. Lows in the lower 70s. Southwest winds 5 to 15 miles an hour. Friday, partly sunny in the morning then clearing. A 20% chance of thunderstorms. Highs in the mid-80s. West winds 5 to 10 miles an hour. Friday night, cooler, clear. Lows in the lower 60s. Northwest winds up to 10 miles an hour. And now the extended forecast for the radio listening area. Saturday and Saturday night, mostly clear. A 50% chance of thunderstorms. Highs in the upper 80s. Lows around 70. Sunday and Sunday night, showers likely and chance of thunderstorms. Highs in the mid-80s. Lows in the lower 60s. Chance of precipitation 70%. Monday and Monday night, mostly cloudy. Chance of showers and slight chance of thunderstorms. Highs in the upper 70s. Lows in the lower 60s. Chance of precipitation 30%. Tuesday and Tuesday night, mostly cloudy. A 20% chance of showers. Highs around 80. Lows in the lower 60s. Wednesday and Wednesday night, partly cloudy. A 20% chance of showers. Highs in the lower 80s. Lows in the lower 60s. 2 a.m. Eastern Daylight Time weather conditions across north central Kentucky and south central Indiana. At Louisville International, it was partly cloudy. The temperature was 81 degrees, the dew point 70, and the relative humidity 69%. The wind was south at 8 miles an hour. The pressure was 29.89 inches and rising. At Bowman Field, it was clear. The temperature was 76 degrees, the dew point 71, and the relative humidity 85%. The wind was south at 6 miles an hour. The pressure was 29.90 inches and rising. At Jasper, it was clear. Visibility 10 miles. The wind was south at 7 miles an hour. And the pressure was 29.89 inches and rising. Once again, at Louisville International, it was 81 degrees under partly cloudy skies. Elsewhere around the region, it was clear, with a temperature of 74 at Lexington, 74 at Jackson, and 79 at Bowling Green. Under clear skies, Nashville reported 79, Paducah reported 79,
and Evansville reported 80. It was partly cloudy, with a temperature of 76 at Covington and 79 at Bloomington. At Indianapolis, it was mostly cloudy, with a temperature of 80. At Frankfort, the weather conditions were not available. 2 a.m. Eastern Daylight Time weather conditions across north-central Kentucky and south-central Indiana. At Louisville International, it was partly cloudy. The temperature was 81 degrees, the dew point 70, and the relative humidity 69%. The wind was south at 8 miles an hour. The pressure was 29.89 inches and rising. At Bowman Field, it was clear. The temperature was 76 degrees, the dew point 71, and the relative humidity 85%. The wind was south at 6 miles an hour. The pressure was 29.90 inches and rising. At Jasper, it was partly cloudy. Visibility 10 miles. The wind was south at 7 miles an hour. And the pressure was 29.89 inches and rising. Once again, at Louisville International, it was 81 degrees under partly cloudy skies. Elsewhere around the region, it was clear, with a temperature of 74 at Lexington, 74 at Jackson, and 79 at Bowling Green. Under clear skies, Nashville reported 79, Paducah reported 79, and Bloomington reported 79. It was partly cloudy, with a temperature of 76 at Covington and 80 at Evansville. At Indianapolis, it was mostly cloudy, with a temperature of 80. At Frankfort, the weather conditions were not available. Now for the official National Weather Service forecast for north-central Kentucky and south-central Indiana, including the Louisville metro area. Tonight, mostly clear. Lows in the mid-70s. Southwest winds 5 to 10 miles an hour. Thursday, mostly sunny. Highs in the lower 90s. Southwest winds 5 to 15 miles an hour. Thursday night, mostly clear with a 20% chance of thunderstorms. Lows in the lower 70s. Southwest winds 5 to 15 miles an hour. Friday, partly sunny in the morning then clearing. A 20% chance of thunderstorms. Highs in the mid-80s. West winds 5 to 10 miles an hour. Friday night, cooler, clear. Lows in the lower 60s. Northwest winds up to 10 miles an hour. And now the extended forecast for the radio listening area. Saturday and Saturday night, mostly clear. A 50% chance of thunderstorms. Highs in the upper 80s. Lows around 70. Sunday and Sunday night, showers likely and chance of thunderstorms. Highs in the mid-80s. Lows in the lower 60s. Chance of precipitation 70%. Monday and Monday night, mostly cloudy. Chance of showers and slight chance of thunderstorms. Highs in the upper 70s. Lows in the lower 60s. Chance of precipitation 30%. Tuesday and Tuesday night, mostly cloudy. A 20% chance of showers. Highs around 80. Lows in the lower 60s. Wednesday and Wednesday night, partly cloudy. A 20% chance of showers. Highs in the lower 80s. Lows in the lower 60s. 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The current time is 2:15 a.m. Eastern Daylight Time. 2 a.m. Eastern Daylight Time weather conditions across north-central Kentucky and south-central Indiana. At Louisville International, it was partly cloudy. The temperature was 81 degrees, the dew point 70, and the relative humidity 69%. The wind was south at 8 miles an hour. The pressure was 29.89 inches and rising. At Bowman Field, it was clear. The temperature was 76 degrees, the dew point 71, and the relative humidity 85%. The wind was south at 6 miles an hour. The pressure was 29.90 inches and rising. At Jasper,
It was partly cloudy. Visibility 10 miles. The wind was south at 7 miles an hour. And the pressure was 29.89 inches and rising. Once again, at Louisville International, it was 81 degrees under partly cloudy skies. Elsewhere around the region, it was clear, with a temperature of 74 at Lexington, 74 at Jackson, and 79 at Bowling Green. Under clear skies, Nashville reported 79, Paducah reported 79, and Bloomington reported 79. It was partly cloudy, with a temperature of 76 at Covington and 80 at Evansville. At Indianapolis, it was mostly cloudy, with a temperature of 80. At Frankfort, the weather conditions were not available. Now for the official National Weather Service forecast for North Central Kentucky and South Central Indiana, including the Louisville metro area. Tonight, mostly clear. Lows in the mid-70s. Southwest winds 5 to 10 miles an hour. Thursday, mostly sunny. Highs in the lower 90s. Southwest winds 5 to 15 miles an hour. Thursday night, mostly clear with a 20% chance of thunderstorms. Lows in the lower 70s. Southwest winds 5 to 15 miles an hour. Friday, partly sunny in the morning then clearing. A 20% chance of thunderstorms. Highs in the mid-80s. West winds 5 to 10 miles an hour. Friday night, cooler, clear. Lows in the lower 60s. Northwest winds up to 10 miles an hour. And now the extended forecast for the radio listening area. Saturday and Saturday night, mostly clear. A 50% chance of thunderstorms. Highs in the upper 80s. Lows around 70. Sunday and Sunday night, showers likely and chance of thunderstorms. Highs in the mid-80s. Lows in the lower 60s. Chance of precipitation 70%. Monday and Monday night, mostly cloudy. Chance of showers and slight chance of thunderstorms. Highs in the upper 70s. Lows in the lower 60s. Chance of precipitation 30%. Tuesday and Tuesday night, mostly cloudy. A 20% chance of showers. Highs around 80. Lows in the lower 60s. Wednesday and Wednesday night, partly cloudy. A 20% chance of showers. Highs in the lower 80s. Lows in the lower 60s. The current time is 2:19 a.m. Eastern Daylight Time. 2 a.m. Eastern Daylight Time weather conditions across North Central Kentucky and South Central Indiana. At Louisville International, it was partly cloudy. The temperature was 81 degrees, the dew point 70, and the relative humidity 69%. The wind was south at 8 miles an hour. The pressure was 29.89 inches and rising. At Bowman Field, it was clear. The temperature was 76 degrees, the dew point 71, and the relative humidity 85%. The wind was south at 6 miles an hour. The pressure was 29.90 inches and rising. At Jasper, it was partly cloudy. Visibility 10 miles. The wind was south at 7 miles an hour. And the pressure was 29.89 inches and rising. Once again, at Louisville International, it was 81 degrees under partly cloudy skies. Elsewhere around the region, it was clear, with a temperature of 74 at Lexington, 74 at Jackson, and 79 at Bowling Green. Under clear skies, Nashville reported 79, Paducah reported 79, and Bloomington reported 79. It was partly cloudy, with a temperature of 76 at Covington and 80 at Evansville. At Indianapolis, it was mostly cloudy, with a temperature of 80. At Frankfort, the weather conditions were not available. Now for the official National Weather Service forecast for North Central Kentucky and South Central Indiana, including the Louisville metro area. Tonight, mostly clear. Lows in the mid-70s. Southwest winds 5 to 10 miles an hour. Thursday, mostly sunny. Highs in the lower 90s. Southwest winds 5 to 15 miles an hour. Thursday night, mostly clear with a 20% chance of thunderstorms. Lows in the lower 70s.
southwest winds 5 to 15 miles an hour. Friday, partly sunny in the morning then clearing. A 20% chance of thunderstorms. Highs in the mid-80s. West winds 5 to 10 miles an hour. Friday night, cooler, clear. Lows in the lower 60s. Northwest winds up to 10 miles an hour. And now the extended forecast for the radio listening area. Saturday and Saturday night, mostly clear. A 50% chance of thunderstorms. Highs in the upper 80s. Lows around 70. Sunday and Sunday night, showers likely and chance of thunderstorms. Highs in the mid-80s. Lows in the lower 60s. Chance of precipitation 70%. Monday and Monday night, mostly cloudy. Chance of showers and slight chance of thunderstorms. Highs in the upper 70s. Lows in the lower 60s. Chance of precipitation 30%. Tuesday and Tuesday night, mostly cloudy. A 20% chance of showers. Highs around 80. Lows in the lower 60s. Wednesday and Wednesday night, partly cloudy. A 20% chance of showers. Highs in the lower 80s. Lows in the lower 60s. The current time is 2:22 a.m. Eastern Daylight Time. 2 a.m. Eastern Daylight Time weather conditions across north central Kentucky and south central Indiana. At Louisville International, it was partly cloudy. The temperature was 81 degrees, the dew point 70, and the relative humidity 69%. The wind was south at 8 miles an hour. The pressure was 29.89 inches and rising. At Bowman Field, it was clear. The temperature was 76 degrees, the dew point 71, and the relative humidity 85%. The wind was south at 6 miles an hour. The pressure was 29.90 inches and rising. At Jasper, it was partly cloudy. Visibility 10 miles. The wind was south at 7 miles an hour. And the pressure was 29.89 inches and rising. Once again, at Louisville International it was 81 degrees under partly cloudy skies. Elsewhere around the region, it was clear, with a temperature of 74 at Lexington, 74 at Jackson, and 79 at Bowling Green. Under clear skies, Nashville reported 79, Paducah reported 79, and Bloomington reported 79. It was partly cloudy, with a temperature of 76 at Covington, and 80 at Evansville. At Indianapolis, it was mostly cloudy, with a temperature of 80. At Frankfort, the weather conditions were not available. Now for the official National Weather Service forecast for north central Kentucky and south central Indiana, including the Louisville metro area. Tonight, mostly clear. Lows in the mid-70s. Southwest winds 5 to 10 miles an hour. Thursday, mostly sunny. Highs in the lower 90s. Southwest winds 5 to 15 miles an hour. Thursday night, mostly clear with a 20% chance of thunderstorms. Lows in the lower 70s. Southwest winds 5 to 15 miles an hour. Friday, partly sunny in the morning then clearing. A 20% chance of thunderstorms. Highs in the mid-80s. West winds 5 to 10 miles an hour. Friday night, cooler, clear. Lows in the lower 60s. Northwest winds up to 10 miles an hour. And now the extended forecast for the radio listening area. Saturday and Saturday night, mostly clear. A 50% chance of thunderstorms. Highs in the upper 80s. Lows around 70. Sunday and Sunday night, showers likely and chance of thunderstorms. Highs in the mid-80s. Lows in the lower 60s. Chance of precipitation 70%. Monday and Monday night, mostly cloudy. Chance of showers and slight chance of thunderstorms. Highs in the upper 70s. Lows in the lower 60s. Chance of precipitation 30%. Tuesday and Tuesday night, mostly cloudy. A 20% chance of showers. Highs around 80. Lows in the lower 60s. Wednesday and Wednesday night, partly cloudy. A 20% chance of showers.
Highs in the lower 80s. Lows in the lower 60s. 2 a.m. Eastern Daylight Time weather conditions across north central Kentucky and south central Indiana. At Louisville International, it was partly cloudy. The temperature was 81 degrees, the dew point 70, and the relative humidity 69%. The wind was south at 8 miles an hour. The pressure was 29.89 inches and rising. At Bowman Field, it was clear. The temperature was 76 degrees, the dew point 71, and the relative humidity 85%. The wind was south at 6 miles an hour. The pressure was 29.90 inches and rising. At Jasper, it was partly cloudy. Visibility 10 miles. The wind was south at 7 miles an hour. And the pressure was 29.89 inches and rising. Once again, at Louisville International, it was 81 degrees under partly cloudy skies. Elsewhere around the region, it was clear, with a temperature of 74 at Lexington, 74 at Jackson, and 79 at Bowling Green. Under clear skies, Nashville reported 79, Paducah reported 79, and Bloomington reported 79. It was partly cloudy, with a temperature of 76 at Covington and 80 at Evansville. At Indianapolis, it was mostly cloudy, with a temperature of 80. At Frankfort, the weather conditions were not available. The current time is 2:28 a.m. Eastern Daylight Time. Now for the official National Weather Service forecast for north central Kentucky and south central Indiana, including the Louisville metro area. Tonight, mostly clear. Lows in the mid-70s. Southwest winds 5 to 10 miles an hour. Thursday, mostly sunny. Highs in the lower 90s. Southwest winds 5 to 15 miles an hour. Thursday night, mostly clear with a 20% chance of thunderstorms. Lows in the lower 70s. Southwest winds 5 to 15 miles an hour. Friday, partly sunny in the morning then clearing. A 20% chance of thunderstorms. Highs in the mid-80s. West winds 5 to 10 miles an hour. Friday night, cooler, clear. Lows in the lower 60s. Northwest winds up to 10 miles an hour. And now the extended forecast for the radio listening area. Saturday and Saturday night, mostly clear. A 50% chance of thunderstorms. Highs in the upper 80s. Lows around 70. Sunday and Sunday night, showers likely and chance of thunderstorms. Highs in the mid-80s. Lows in the lower 60s. Chance of precipitation 70%. Monday and Monday night, mostly cloudy. Chance of showers and slight chance of thunderstorms. Highs in the upper 70s. Lows in the lower 60s. Chance of precipitation 30%. Tuesday and Tuesday night, mostly cloudy. A 20% chance of showers. Highs around 80. Lows in the lower 60s. Wednesday and Wednesday night, partly cloudy. A 20% chance of showers. Highs in the lower 80s. Lows in the lower 60s. 2 a.m. Eastern Daylight Time weather conditions across north central Kentucky and south central Indiana. At Louisville International, it was partly cloudy. The temperature was 81 degrees, the dew point 70, and the relative humidity 69%. The wind was south at 8 miles an hour. The pressure was 29.89 inches and rising. At Bowman Field, it was clear. The temperature was 76 degrees, the dew point 71, and the relative humidity 85%. The wind was south at 6 miles an hour. The pressure was 29.90 inches and rising. At Jasper, it was partly cloudy. Visibility 10 miles. The wind was south at 7 miles an hour. And the pressure was 29.89 inches and rising. Once again, at Louisville International, it was 81 degrees under partly cloudy skies. Elsewhere around the region, it was clear, with a temperature of 74 at Lexington, 74 at Jackson, and 79 at Bowling Green. Under clear skies, Nashville reported 79, Paducah reported 79, and
and Bloomington reported 79. It was partly cloudy, with a temperature of 76 at Covington and 80 at Evansville. At Indianapolis, it was mostly cloudy, with a temperature of 80. At Frankfort, the weather conditions were not available. Now for the official National Weather Service forecast for North Central Kentucky and South Central Indiana, including the Louisville metro area. Tonight, mostly clear. Lows in the mid-70s. Southwest winds 5 to 10 miles an hour. Thursday, mostly sunny. Highs in the lower 90s. Southwest winds 5 to 15 miles an hour. Thursday night, mostly clear with a 20% chance of thunderstorms. Lows in the lower 70s. Southwest winds 5 to 15 miles an hour. Friday, partly sunny in the morning then clearing. A 20% chance of thunderstorms. Highs in the mid-80s. West winds 5 to 10 miles an hour. Friday night, cooler, clear. Lows in the lower 60s. Northwest winds up to 10 miles an hour. And now the extended forecast for the radio listening area. Saturday and Saturday night, mostly clear. A 50% chance of thunderstorms. Highs in the upper 80s. Lows around 70. Sunday and Sunday night, showers likely and chance of thunderstorms. Highs in the mid-80s. Lows in the lower 60s. Chance of precipitation 70%. Monday and Monday night, mostly cloudy. Chance of showers and slight chance of thunderstorms. Highs in the upper 70s. Lows in the lower 60s. Chance of precipitation 30%. Tuesday and Tuesday night, mostly cloudy. A 20% chance of showers. Highs around 80. Lows in the lower 60s. Wednesday and Wednesday night, partly cloudy. A 20% chance of showers. Highs in the lower 80s. Lows in the lower 60s. The current time is 2:33 a.m. Eastern Daylight Time. 2 a.m. Eastern Daylight Time weather conditions across North Central Kentucky and South Central Indiana. At Louisville International, it was partly cloudy. The temperature was 81 degrees, the dew point 70, and the relative humidity 69%. The wind was south at 8 miles an hour. The pressure was 29.89 inches and rising. At Bowman Field, it was clear. The temperature was 76 degrees, the dew point 71, and the relative humidity 85%. The wind was south at 6 miles an hour. The pressure was 29.90 inches and rising. At Jasper, it was partly cloudy. Visibility 10 miles. The wind was south at 7 miles an hour. And the pressure was 29.89 inches and rising. Once again, at Louisville International, it was 81 degrees under partly cloudy skies. Elsewhere around the region, it was clear, with a temperature of 74 at Lexington, 74 at Jackson, and 79 at Bowling Green. Under clear skies, Nashville reported 79, Paducah reported 79, and Bloomington reported 79. It was partly cloudy, with a temperature of 76 at Covington and 80 at Evansville. At Indianapolis, it was mostly cloudy, with a temperature of 80. At Frankfort, the weather conditions were not available. Now for the official National Weather Service forecast for North Central Kentucky and South Central Indiana, including the Louisville metro area. Tonight, mostly clear. Lows in the mid-70s. Southwest winds 5 to 10 miles an hour. Thursday, mostly sunny. Highs in the lower 90s. Southwest winds 5 to 15 miles an hour. Thursday night, mostly clear with a 20% chance of thunderstorms. Lows in the lower 70s. Southwest winds 5 to 15 miles an hour. Friday, partly sunny in the morning then clearing. A 20% chance of thunderstorms. Highs in the mid-80s. West winds 5 to 10 miles an hour. Friday night, cooler, clear. Lows in the lower 60s. Northwest winds up to 10 miles an hour. And now the extended forecast for the radio listening area. Saturday and Saturday night, mostly clear.
a 50% chance of thunderstorms. Highs in the upper 80s. Lows around 70. Sunday and Sunday night, showers likely and chance of thunderstorms. Highs in the mid-80s. Lows in the lower 60s. Chance of precipitation 70%. Monday and Monday night, mostly cloudy. Chance of showers and slight chance of thunderstorms. Highs in the upper 70s. Lows in the lower 60s. Chance of precipitation 30%. Tuesday and Tuesday night, mostly cloudy. A 20% chance of showers. Highs around 80. Lows in the lower 60s. Wednesday and Wednesday night, partly cloudy. A 20% chance of showers. Highs in the lower 80s. Lows in the lower 60s. The current time is 2:37 a.m. Eastern Daylight Time. This is a special weather statement for the following counties in Indiana: Clark, Crawford, Floyd, Harrison, Jefferson, Orange, Perry, Scott, and Washington, and the following counties in Kentucky: Breckinridge, Bullitt, Hardin, Henry, Jefferson, Meade, Nelson, Oldham, Shelby, Spencer, and Trimble. Hot and humid today. The combination of temperatures in the upper 80s and low 90s combined with high humidity will result in peak afternoon heat index values in the 95 to 105 degree range. If planning to be outdoors for extended periods, drink plenty of water, wear light clothing, and take frequent breaks. 2 a.m. Eastern Daylight Time weather conditions across north central Kentucky and south central Indiana. At Louisville International, it was partly cloudy. The temperature was 81 degrees, the dew point 70, and the relative humidity 69%. The wind was south at 8 miles an hour. The pressure was 29.89 inches and rising. At Bowman Field, it was clear. The temperature was 76 degrees, the dew point 71, and the relative humidity 85%. The wind was south at 6 miles an hour. The pressure was 29.90 inches and rising. At Jasper, it was partly cloudy. Visibility 10 miles. The wind was south at 7 miles an hour. And the pressure was 29.89 inches and rising. Once again, at Louisville International, it was 81 degrees under partly cloudy skies. Elsewhere around the region, it was clear, with a temperature of 74 at Lexington, 74 at Jackson, and 79 at Bowling Green. Under clear skies, Nashville reported 79, Paducah reported 79, and Bloomington reported 79. It was partly cloudy, with a temperature of 76 at Covington and 80 at Evansville. At Indianapolis, it was mostly cloudy, with a temperature of 80. At Frankfort, the weather conditions were not available. Now for the official National Weather Service forecast for north central Kentucky and south central Indiana, including the Louisville metro area. Tonight, mostly clear. Lows in the mid-70s. Southwest winds 5 to 10 miles an hour. Thursday, mostly sunny. Highs in the lower 90s. Southwest winds 5 to 15 miles an hour. Thursday night, mostly clear with a 20% chance of thunderstorms. Lows in the lower 70s. Southwest winds 5 to 15 miles an hour. Friday, partly sunny in the morning then clearing. A 20% chance of thunderstorms. Highs in the mid-80s. West winds 5 to 10 miles an hour. Friday night, cooler, clear. Lows in the lower 60s. Northwest winds up to 10 miles an hour. And now the extended forecast for the radio listening area. Saturday and Saturday night, mostly clear. A 50% chance of thunderstorms. Highs in the upper 80s. Lows around 70. Sunday and Sunday night, showers likely and chance of thunderstorms. Highs in the mid-80s. Lows in the lower 60s. Chance of precipitation 70%. Monday and Monday night, mostly cloudy. Chance of showers and slight chance of thunderstorms. Highs in the upper 70s. Lows in the lower 60s. Chance of precipitation 30%. Tuesday and Tuesday night, mostly cloudy. A 20% chance of showers.
highs around 80. Lows in the lower 60s. Wednesday and Wednesday night, partly cloudy. A 20% chance of showers. Highs in the lower 80s. Lows in the lower 60s. This is a special weather statement for the following counties in Indiana: Clark, Crawford, Floyd, Harrison, Jefferson, Orange, Perry, Scott, and Washington, and the following counties in Kentucky: Breckinridge, Bullitt, Hardin, Henry, Jefferson, Meade, Nelson, Oldham, Shelby, Spencer, and Trimble. Hot and humid today. The combination of temperatures in the upper 80s and low 90s combined with high humidity will result in peak afternoon heat index values in the 95 to 105 degree range. If planning to be outdoors for extended periods, drink plenty of water, wear light clothing, and take frequent breaks. 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The current time is 2:42 a.m. Eastern Daylight Time. 2 a.m. Eastern Daylight Time weather conditions across north-central Kentucky and south-central Indiana. At Louisville International, it was partly cloudy. The temperature was 81 degrees, the dew point 70, and the relative humidity 69%. The wind was south at 8 miles an hour. The pressure was 29.89 inches and rising. At Bowman Field, it was clear. The temperature was 76 degrees, the dew point 71, and the relative humidity 85%. The wind was south at 6 miles an hour. The pressure was 29.90 inches and rising. At Jasper, it was partly cloudy. Visibility 10 miles. The wind was south at 7 miles an hour. And the pressure was 29.89 inches and rising. Once again, at Louisville International, it was 81 degrees under partly cloudy skies. Elsewhere around the region, it was clear, with a temperature of 74 at Lexington, 74 at Jackson, and 79 at Bowling Green. Under clear skies, Nashville reported 79, Paducah reported 79, and Bloomington reported 79. It was partly cloudy, with a temperature of 76 at Covington and 80 at Evansville. At Indianapolis, it was mostly cloudy, with a temperature of 80. At Frankfort, the weather conditions were not available. Now for the official National Weather Service forecast for north-central Kentucky and south-central Indiana, including the Louisville metro area. Tonight, mostly clear. Lows in the mid-70s. Southwest winds 5 to 10 miles an hour. Thursday, mostly sunny. Highs in the lower 90s. Southwest winds 5 to 15 miles an hour. Thursday night, mostly clear with a 20% chance of thunderstorms. Lows in the lower 70s. Southwest winds 5 to 15 miles an hour. Friday, partly sunny in the morning then clearing. A 20% chance of thunderstorms. Highs in the mid-80s. West winds 5 to 10 miles an hour. Friday night, cooler, clear. Lows in the lower 60s. Northwest winds up to 10 miles an hour. And now the extended forecast for the radio listening area. Saturday and Saturday night, mostly clear. A 50% chance of thunderstorms. Highs in the upper 80s. Lows around 70. Sunday and Sunday night, showers likely and chance of thunderstorms. Highs in the mid-80s. Lows in the lower 60s. Chance of precipitation 70%. Monday and Monday night, mostly cloudy. Chance of showers and slight chance of thunderstorms. Highs in the upper 70s. Lows in the lower 60s. Chance of precipitation 30%. Tuesday and Tuesday night, mostly cloudy. A 20% chance of showers. Highs around 80. Lows in the lower 60s. Wednesday and Wednesday night, partly cloudy. A 20% chance of showers. Highs in the lower 80s. Lows in the lower 60s. This is a special weather statement
for the following counties in Indiana: Clark, Crawford, Floyd, Harrison, Jefferson, Orange, Perry, Scott, and Washington, and the following counties in Kentucky: Breckinridge, Bullitt, Hardin, Henry, Jefferson, Meade, Nelson, Oldham, Shelby, Spencer, and Trimble. Hot and humid today. The combination of temperatures in the upper 80s and low 90s combined with high humidity will result in peak afternoon heat index values in the 95 to 105 degree range. If planning to be outdoors for extended periods, drink plenty of water, wear light clothing, and take frequent breaks. 2 a.m. Eastern Daylight Time weather conditions across north central Kentucky and south central Indiana. At Louisville International, it was partly cloudy. The temperature was 81 degrees, the dew point 70, and the relative humidity 69%. The wind was south at 8 miles an hour. The pressure was 29.89 inches and rising. At Bowman Field, it was clear. The temperature was 76 degrees, the dew point 71, and the relative humidity 85%. The wind was south at 6 miles an hour. The pressure was 29.90 inches and rising. At Jasper, it was partly cloudy. Visibility 10 miles. The wind was south at 7 miles an hour. And the pressure was 29.89 inches and rising. Once again, at Louisville International, it was 81 degrees under partly cloudy skies. Elsewhere around the region, it was clear, with a temperature of 74 at Lexington, 74 at Jackson, and 79 at Bowling Green. Under clear skies, Nashville reported 79, Paducah reported 79, and Bloomington reported 79. It was partly cloudy, with a temperature of 76 at Covington and 80 at Evansville. At Indianapolis, it was mostly cloudy, with a temperature of 80. At Frankfort, the weather conditions were not available. The current time is 2:48 a.m. Eastern Daylight Time. Now for the official National Weather Service forecast for north central Kentucky and south central Indiana, including the Louisville metro area. Tonight, mostly clear. Lows in the mid-70s. Southwest winds 5 to 10 miles an hour. Thursday, mostly sunny. Highs in the lower 90s. Southwest winds 5 to 15 miles an hour. Thursday night, mostly clear with a 20% chance of thunderstorms. Lows in the lower 70s. Southwest winds 5 to 15 miles an hour. Friday, partly sunny in the morning then clearing. A 20% chance of thunderstorms. Highs in the mid-80s. West winds 5 to 10 miles an hour. Friday night, cooler, clear. Lows in the lower 60s. Northwest winds up to 10 miles an hour. And now the extended forecast for the radio listening area. Saturday and Saturday night, mostly clear. A 50% chance of thunderstorms. Highs in the upper 80s. Lows around 70. Sunday and Sunday night, showers likely and chance of thunderstorms. Highs in the mid-80s. Lows in the lower 60s. Chance of precipitation 70%. Monday and Monday night, mostly cloudy. Chance of showers and slight chance of thunderstorms. Highs in the upper 70s. Lows in the lower 60s. Chance of precipitation 30%. Tuesday and Tuesday night, mostly cloudy. A 20% chance of showers. Highs around 80. Lows in the lower 60s. Wednesday and Wednesday night, partly cloudy. A 20% chance of showers. Highs in the lower 80s. Lows in the lower 60s. This is a special weather statement for the following counties in Indiana: Clark, Crawford, Floyd, Harrison, Jefferson, Orange, Perry, Scott, and Washington, and the following counties in Kentucky: Breckinridge, Bullitt, Hardin, Henry, Jefferson, Meade, Nelson, Oldham, Shelby, Spencer, and Trimble. Hot and humid today. The combination of temperatures in the upper 80s and low 90s combined with high humidity will result in peak afternoon heat index values in the 95 to 105 degree range. If planning to be outdoors for extended periods, drink plenty of water, wear light clothing, and take frequent breaks.
2 a.m. Eastern Daylight Time weather conditions across north-central Kentucky and south-central Indiana. At Louisville International, it was partly cloudy. The temperature was 81 degrees, the dew point 70, and the relative humidity 69%. The wind was south at 8 miles an hour. The pressure was 29.89 inches and rising. At Bowman Field, it was clear. The temperature was 76 degrees, the dew point 71, and the relative humidity 85%. The wind was south at 6 miles an hour. The pressure was 29.90 inches and rising. At Jasper, it was partly cloudy. Visibility 10 miles. The wind was south at 7 miles an hour. And the pressure was 29.89 inches and rising. Once again, at Louisville International, it was 81 degrees under partly cloudy skies. Elsewhere around the region, it was clear, with a temperature of 74 at Lexington, 74 at Jackson, and 79 at Bowling Green. Under clear skies, Nashville reported 79, Paducah reported 79, and Bloomington reported 79. It was partly cloudy, with a temperature of 76 at Covington and 80 at Evansville. At Indianapolis, it was mostly cloudy, with a temperature of 80. At Frankfort, the weather conditions were not available. The current time is 2:52 a.m. Eastern Daylight Time. Now for the official National Weather Service forecast for north-central Kentucky and south-central Indiana, including the Louisville metro area. Tonight, mostly clear. Lows in the mid-70s. Southwest winds 5 to 10 miles an hour. Thursday, mostly sunny. Highs in the lower 90s. Southwest winds 5 to 15 miles an hour. Thursday night, mostly clear with a 20% chance of thunderstorms. Lows in the lower 70s. Southwest winds 5 to 15 miles an hour. Friday, partly sunny in the morning then clearing. A 20% chance of thunderstorms. Highs in the mid-80s. West winds 5 to 10 miles an hour. Friday night, cooler, clear. Lows in the lower 60s. Northwest winds up to 10 miles an hour. And now the extended forecast for the radio listening area. Saturday and Saturday night, mostly clear. A 50% chance of thunderstorms. Highs in the upper 80s. Lows around 70. Sunday and Sunday night, showers likely and chance of thunderstorms. Highs in the mid-80s. Lows in the lower 60s. Chance of precipitation 70%. Monday and Monday night, mostly cloudy. Chance of showers and slight chance of thunderstorms. Highs in the upper 70s. Lows in the lower 60s. Chance of precipitation 30%. Tuesday and Tuesday night, mostly cloudy. A 20% chance of showers. Highs around 80. Lows in the lower 60s. Wednesday and Wednesday night, partly cloudy. A 20% chance of showers. Highs in the lower 80s. Lows in the lower 60s. This is a special weather statement for the following counties in Indiana: Clark, Crawford, Floyd, Harrison, Jefferson, Orange, Perry, Scott, and Washington, and the following counties in Kentucky: Breckinridge, Bullitt, Hardin, Henry, Jefferson, Meade, Nelson, Oldham, Shelby, Spencer, and Trimble. Hot and humid today. The combination of temperatures in the upper 80s and low 90s combined with high humidity will result in peak afternoon heat index values in the 95 to 105 degree range. If planning to be outdoors for extended periods, drink plenty of water, wear light clothing, and take frequent breaks. 2 a.m. Eastern Daylight Time weather conditions across north-central Kentucky and south-central Indiana. At Louisville International, it was partly cloudy. The temperature was 81 degrees, the dew point 70, and the relative humidity 69%. The wind was south at 8 miles an hour. The pressure was 29.89 inches and rising. At Bowman Field, it was clear. The temperature was 76 degrees, the dew point 71, and the relative humidity 85%. The wind was south at 6 miles an hour.
The pressure was 29.90 inches and rising. At Jasper, it was partly cloudy. Visibility 10 miles. The wind was south at 7 miles an hour. And the pressure was 29.89 inches and rising. Once again, at Louisville International, it was 81 degrees under partly cloudy skies. Elsewhere around the region, it was clear, with a temperature of 74 at Lexington, 74 at Jackson, and 79 at Bowling Green. Under clear skies, Nashville reported 79, Paducah reported 79, and Bloomington reported 79. It was partly cloudy, with a temperature of 76 at Covington and 80 at Evansville. At Indianapolis, it was mostly cloudy, with a temperature of 80. At Frankfort, the weather conditions were not available. The current time is 2:57 a.m. Eastern Daylight Time. Now for the official National Weather Service forecast for North Central Kentucky and South Central Indiana, including the Louisville metro area. Tonight, mostly clear. Lows in the mid-70s. Southwest winds 5 to 10 miles an hour. Thursday, mostly sunny. Highs in the lower 90s. Southwest winds 5 to 15 miles an hour. Thursday night, mostly clear with a 20% chance of thunderstorms. Lows in the lower 70s. Southwest winds 5 to 15 miles an hour. Friday, partly sunny in the morning then clearing. A 20% chance of thunderstorms. Highs in the mid-80s. West winds 5 to 10 miles an hour. Friday night, cooler, clear. Lows in the lower 60s. Northwest winds up to 10 miles an hour. And now the extended forecast for the radio listening area. Saturday and Saturday night, mostly clear. A 50% chance of thunderstorms. Highs in the upper 80s. Lows around 70. Sunday and Sunday night, showers likely and chance of thunderstorms. Highs in the mid-80s. Lows in the lower 60s. Chance of precipitation 70%. Monday and Monday night, mostly cloudy. Chance of showers and slight chance of thunderstorms. Highs in the upper 70s. Lows in the lower 60s. Chance of precipitation 30%. Tuesday and Tuesday night, mostly cloudy. A 20% chance of showers. Highs around 80. Lows in the lower 60s. Wednesday and Wednesday night, partly cloudy. A 20% chance of showers. Highs in the lower 80s. Lows in the lower 60s. This is a special weather statement for the following counties in Indiana: Clark, Crawford, Floyd, Harrison, Jefferson, Orange, Perry, Scott, and Washington, and the following counties in Kentucky: Breckinridge, Brulett, Hardin, Henry, Jefferson, Meade, Nelson, Oldham, Shelby, Spencer, and Trimble. Hot and humid today. The combination of temperatures in the upper 80s and low 90s combined with high humidity will result in peak afternoon heat index values in the 95 to 105 degree range. If planning to be outdoors for extended periods, drink plenty of water, wear light clothing, and take frequent breaks. 2 a.m. Eastern Daylight Time weather conditions across North Central Kentucky and South Central Indiana. At Louisville International, it was partly cloudy. The temperature was 81 degrees, the dew point 70, and the relative humidity 69%. The wind was south at 8 miles an hour. The pressure was 29.89 inches and rising. At Bowman Field, it was clear. The temperature was 76 degrees, the dew point 71, and the relative humidity 85%. The wind was south at 6 miles an hour. The pressure was 29.90 inches and rising. At Jasper, it was partly cloudy. Visibility 10 miles. The wind was south at 7 miles an hour. And the pressure was 29.89 inches and rising. Once again, at Louisville International, it was 81 degrees under partly cloudy skies. Elsewhere around the region, it was clear, with a temperature of 74 at Lexington, 74 at Jackson, and 79 at Bowling Green.
under clear skies. Nashville reported 79, Paducah reported 79, and Bloomington reported 79. It was partly cloudy, with a temperature of 76 at Covington and 80 at Evansville. At Indianapolis, it was mostly cloudy, with a temperature of 80. At Frankfort, the weather conditions were not available. Now for the official National Weather Service forecast for North Central Kentucky and South Central Indiana, including the Louisville metro area. Tonight, mostly clear,

clearing. A 20% chance of thunderstorms. Highs in the mid-80s. West winds 5 to 10 miles an hour. Friday night, cooler, clear. Lows in the lower 60s. Northwest winds up to 10 miles an hour. And now the extended forecast for the radio listening area. Saturday and Saturday night, mostly clear. A 50% chance of thunderstorms. Highs in the upper 80s. Lows around 70. Sunday and Sunday night, showers likely and chance of thunderstorms. Highs in the mid-80s. Lows in the lower 60s. Chance of precipitation 70%. Monday and Monday night, mostly cloudy. Chance of showers and slight chance of thunderstorms. Highs in the upper 70s. Lows in the lower 60s. Chance of precipitation 30%. Tuesday and Tuesday night, mostly cloudy. A 20% chance of showers. Highs around 80. Lows in the lower 60s. Wednesday and Wednesday night, partly cloudy. A 20% chance of showers. Highs in the lower 80s. Lows in the lower 60s. The current time is 3:03 a.m. Eastern Daylight Time. This is a special weather statement for the following counties in Indiana: Clark, Crawford, Floyd, Harrison, Jefferson, Orange, Perry, Scott, and Washington, and the following counties in Kentucky: Breckinridge, Bullitt, Hardin, Henry, Jefferson, Meade, Nelson, Oldham, Shelby, Spencer, and Trimble. Hot and humid today. The combination of temperatures in the upper 80s and low 90s combined with high humidity will result in peak afternoon heat index values in the 95 to 105 degree range. If planning to be outdoors for extended periods, drink plenty of water, wear light clothing, and take frequent breaks. 3 a.m. Eastern Daylight Time weather conditions across north central Kentucky and south central Indiana. At Louisville International, it was partly cloudy. The temperature was 80 degrees, the dew point 71, and the relative humidity 74%. The wind was southwest at 12 miles an hour. The pressure was 29.89 inches and steady. At Bowman Field, it was clear. The temperature was 76 degrees, the dew point 71, and the relative humidity 85%. The wind was south at 6 miles an hour. The pressure was 29.90 inches and steady. At Jasper, it was partly cloudy. Visibility 10 miles. The wind was southwest at 7 miles an hour. And the pressure was 29.90 inches and rising. Once again, at Louisville International, it was 80 degrees under partly cloudy skies. Elsewhere around the region, it was clear, with a temperature of 73 at Lexington, 73 at Jackson, and 78 at Bowling Green. Under clear skies, Nashville reported 76, Paducah reported 78, and Bloomington reported 79. It was partly cloudy, with a temperature of 77 at Evansville and 79 at Indianapolis. At Covington, it was mostly cloudy, with a temperature of 76. At Frankfort, the weather conditions were not available. Now for the official National Weather Service forecast for north central Kentucky and south central Indiana, including the Louisville metro area. Tonight, mostly clear. Lows in the mid-70s. Southwest winds 5 to 10 miles an hour. Thursday, mostly sunny. Highs in the lower 90s. Southwest winds 5 to 15 miles an hour. Thursday night, mostly clear with a 20% chance of thunderstorms. Lows in the lower 70s. Southwest winds 5 to 15 miles an hour. Friday, partly sunny in the morning then clearing. A 20% chance of thunderstorms. Highs in the mid-80s. West winds 5 to 10 miles an hour. Friday night, cooler, clear. Lows in the lower 60s. Northwest winds up to 10 miles an hour. And now the extended forecast for the radio listening area. Saturday and Saturday night, mostly clear. A 50% chance of thunderstorms. Highs in the upper 80s. Lows around 70. Sunday and Sunday night, showers likely and chance of thunderstorms. Highs in the

80s. Lows in the lower 60s. Chance of precipitation 70%. Monday and Monday night, mostly cloudy. Chance of showers and slight chance of thunderstorms. Highs in the upper 70s. Lows in the lower 60s. Chance of precipitation 30%. Tuesday and Tuesday night, mostly cloudy. A 20% chance of showers. Highs around 80. Lows in the lower 60s. Wednesday and Wednesday night, partly cloudy. A 20% chance of showers. Highs in the lower 80s. Lows in the lower 60s. The current time is 3:07 a.m. Eastern Daylight Time. This is a special weather statement for the following counties in Indiana: Clark, Crawford, Floyd, Harrison, Jefferson, Orange, Perry, Scott, and Washington, and the following counties in Kentucky: Breckinridge, Bullitt, Hardin, Henry, Jefferson, Meade, Nelson, Oldham, Shelby, Spencer, and Trimble. Hot and humid today. The combination of temperatures in the upper 80s and low 90s combined with high humidity will result in peak afternoon heat index values in the 95 to 105 degree range. If planning to be outdoors for extended periods, drink plenty of water, wear light clothing, and take frequent breaks. 3 a.m. Eastern Daylight Time weather conditions across north-central Kentucky and south-central Indiana. At Louisville International, it was partly cloudy. The temperature was 80 degrees, the dew point 71, and the relative humidity 74%. The wind was southwest at 12 miles an hour. The pressure was 29.89 inches and steady. At Bowman Field, it was clear. The temperature was 76 degrees, the dew point 71, and the relative humidity 85%. The wind was south at 6 miles an hour. The pressure was 29.90 inches and steady. At Jasper, it was partly cloudy. Visibility 10 miles. The wind was southwest at 7 miles an hour. And the pressure was 29.90 inches and rising. Once again, at Louisville International, it was 80 degrees under partly cloudy skies. Elsewhere around the region, it was clear, with a temperature of 73 at Lexington, 73 at Jackson, and 78 at Bowling Green. Under clear skies, Nashville reported 76, Paducah reported 78, and Bloomington reported 79. It was partly cloudy, with a temperature of 77 at Evansville and 79 at Indianapolis. At Covington, it was mostly cloudy, with a temperature of 76. At Frankfort, the weather conditions were not available. Now for the official National Weather Service forecast for north-central Kentucky and south-central Indiana, including the Louisville metro area. Tonight, mostly clear. Lows in the mid-70s. Southwest winds 5 to 10 miles an hour. Thursday, mostly sunny. Highs in the lower 90s. Southwest winds 5 to 15 miles an hour. Thursday night, mostly clear with a 20% chance of thunderstorms. Lows in the lower 70s. Southwest winds 5 to 15 miles an hour. Friday, partly sunny in the morning then clearing. A 20% chance of thunderstorms. Highs in the mid-80s. West winds 5 to 10 miles an hour. Friday night, cooler, clear. Lows in the lower 60s. Northwest winds up to 10 miles an hour. And now the extended forecast for the radio listening area. Saturday and Saturday night, mostly clear. A 50% chance of thunderstorms. Highs in the upper 80s. Lows around 70. Sunday and Sunday night, showers likely and chance of thunderstorms. Highs in the mid-80s. Lows in the lower 60s. Chance of precipitation 70%. Monday and Monday night, mostly cloudy. Chance of showers and slight chance of thunderstorms. Highs in the upper 70s. Lows in the lower 60s. Chance of precipitation 30%. Tuesday and Tuesday night, mostly cloudy. A 20% chance of showers. Highs around 80. Lows in the lower 60s. Wednesday and Wednesday night, partly cloudy. A 20% chance of showers.
Highs in the lower 80s. Lows in the lower 60s. 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The current time is 3:12 a.m. Eastern Daylight Time. This is a special weather statement for the following counties in Indiana: Clark, Crawford, Floyd, Harrison, Jefferson, Orange, Perry, Scott, and Washington, and the following counties in Kentucky: Breckinridge, Bullitt, Hardin, Henry, Jefferson, Meade, Nelson, Oldham, Shelby, Spencer, and Trimble. Hot and humid today. The combination of temperatures in the upper 80s and low 90s combined with high humidity will result in peak afternoon heat index values in the 95 to 105 degree range. If planning to be outdoors for extended periods, drink plenty of water, wear light clothing, and take frequent breaks. 3 a.m. Eastern Daylight Time weather conditions across north-central Kentucky and south-central Indiana. At Louisville International, it was partly cloudy. The temperature was 80 degrees, the dew point 71, and the relative humidity 74%. The wind was southwest at 12 miles an hour. The pressure was 29.89 inches and steady. At Bowman Field, it was partly cloudy. The temperature was 76 degrees, the dew point 71, and the relative humidity 85%. The wind was south at 6 miles an hour. The pressure was 29.90 inches and steady. At Jasper, it was partly cloudy. Visibility 10 miles. The wind was southwest at 7 miles an hour. And the pressure was 29.90 inches and rising. Once again, at Louisville International, it was 80 degrees under partly cloudy skies. Elsewhere around the region, it was clear, with a temperature of 73 at Lexington, 73 at Jackson, and 78 at Bowling Green. Under clear skies, Nashville reported 76, Paducah reported 78, and Evansville reported 77. It was partly cloudy, with a temperature of 79 at Bloomington and 79 at Indianapolis. At Covington, it was mostly cloudy, with a temperature of 76. At Frankfort, the weather conditions were not available. Now for the official National Weather Service forecast for north-central Kentucky and south-central Indiana, including the Louisville metro area. Tonight, mostly clear. Lows in the mid-70s. Southwest winds 5 to 10 miles an hour. Thursday, mostly sunny. Highs in the lower 90s. Southwest winds 5 to 15 miles an hour. Thursday night, mostly clear with a 20% chance of thunderstorms. Lows in the lower 70s. Southwest winds 5 to 15 miles an hour. Friday, partly sunny in the morning then clearing. A 20% chance of thunderstorms. Highs in the mid-80s. West winds 5 to 10 miles an hour. Friday night, cooler, clear. Lows in the lower 60s. Northwest winds up to 10 miles an hour. And now the extended forecast for the radio listening area. Saturday and Saturday night, mostly clear. A 50% chance of thunderstorms. Highs in the upper 80s. Lows around 70. Sunday and Sunday night, showers likely and chance of thunderstorms. Highs in the mid-80s. Lows in the lower 60s. Chance of precipitation 70%. Monday and Monday night, mostly cloudy. Chance of showers and slight chance of thunderstorms. Highs in the upper 70s. Lows in the lower 60s. Chance of precipitation 30%. Tuesday and Tuesday night, mostly cloudy. A 20% chance of showers. Highs around 80. Lows in the lower 60s. Wednesday and Wednesday night, partly cloudy. A 20% chance of showers. Highs in the lower 80s. Lows in the lower 60s. This is a special weather statement for the following counties in Indiana: Clark, Crawford, Floyd, Harrison, Jefferson, Orange, Perry, Scott,
Scott and Washington, and the following counties in Kentucky: Breckinridge, Bullitt, Hardin, Henry, Jefferson, Meade, Nelson, Oldham, Shelby, Spencer, and Trimble. Hot and humid today. The combination of temperatures in the upper 80s and low 90s combined with high humidity will result in peak afternoon heat index values in the 95 to 105 degree range. If planning to be outdoors for extended periods, drink plenty of water, wear light clothing, and take frequent breaks. The current time is 3:17 a.m. Eastern Daylight Time. 3 a.m. Eastern Daylight Time weather conditions across north-central Kentucky and south-central Indiana. At Louisville International, it was partly cloudy. The temperature was 80 degrees, the dew point 71, and the relative humidity 74%. The wind was southwest at 12 miles an hour. The pressure was 29.89 inches and steady. At Bowman Field, it was partly cloudy. The temperature was 76 degrees, the dew point 71, and the relative humidity 85%. The wind was south at 6 miles an hour. The pressure was 29.90 inches and steady. At Jasper, it was partly cloudy. Visibility 10 miles. The wind was southwest at 7 miles an hour. And the pressure was 29.90 inches and rising. Once again, at Louisville International, it was 80 degrees under partly cloudy skies. Elsewhere around the region, it was clear, with a temperature of 73 at Lexington, 73 at Jackson, and 78 at Bowling Green. Under clear skies, Nashville reported 76, Paducah reported 78, and Evansville reported 77. It was partly cloudy, with a temperature of 79 at Bloomington and 79 at Indianapolis. At Covington, it was mostly cloudy, with a temperature of 76. At Frankfort, the weather conditions were not available. Now for the official National Weather Service forecast for north-central Kentucky and south-central Indiana, including the Louisville metro area. Tonight, mostly clear. Lows in the mid-70s. Southwest winds 5 to 10 miles an hour. Thursday, mostly sunny. Highs in the lower 90s. Southwest winds 5 to 15 miles an hour. Thursday night, mostly clear with a 20% chance of thunderstorms. Lows in the lower 70s. Southwest winds 5 to 15 miles an hour. Friday, partly sunny in the morning then clearing. A 20% chance of thunderstorms. Highs in the mid-80s. West winds 5 to 10 miles an hour. Friday night, cooler, clear. Lows in the lower 60s. Northwest winds up to 10 miles an hour. And now the extended forecast for the radio listening area. Saturday and Saturday night, mostly clear. A 50% chance of thunderstorms. Highs in the upper 80s. Lows around 70. Sunday and Sunday night, showers likely and chance of thunderstorms. Highs in the mid-80s. Lows in the lower 60s. Chance of precipitation 70%. Monday and Monday night, mostly cloudy. Chance of showers and slight chance of thunderstorms. Highs in the upper 70s. Lows in the lower 60s. Chance of precipitation 30%. Tuesday and Tuesday night, mostly cloudy. A 20% chance of showers. Highs around 80. Lows in the lower 60s. Wednesday and Wednesday night, partly cloudy. A 20% chance of showers. Highs in the lower 80s. Lows in the lower 60s. This is a special weather statement for the following counties in Indiana: Clark, Crawford, Floyd, Harrison, Jefferson, Orange, Perry, Scott, and Washington, and the following counties in Kentucky: Breckinridge, Bullitt, Hardin, Henry, Jefferson, Meade, Nelson, Oldham, Shelby, Spencer, and Trimble. Hot and humid today. The combination of temperatures in the upper 80s and low 90s combined with high humidity will result in peak afternoon heat index values in the 95 to 105 degree range. If planning to be outdoors for extended periods, drink plenty of water, wear light clothing, and take frequent breaks. The current time is 3:22 a.m. Eastern Daylight Time.
3 a.m. Eastern Daylight Time weather conditions across north-central Kentucky and south-central Indiana. At Louisville International, it was partly cloudy. The temperature was 80 degrees, the dew point 71, and the relative humidity 74%. The wind was southwest at 12 miles an hour. The pressure was 29.89 inches and steady. At Bowman Field, it was partly cloudy. The temperature was 76 degrees, the dew point 71, and the relative humidity 85%. The wind was south at 6 miles an hour. The pressure was 29.90 inches and steady. At Jasper, it was partly cloudy. Visibility 10 miles. The wind was southwest at 7 miles an hour. And the pressure was 29.90 inches and rising. Once again, at Louisville International, it was 80 degrees under partly cloudy skies. Elsewhere around the region, it was clear, with a temperature of 73 at Lexington, 73 at Jackson, and 78 at Bowling Green. Under clear skies, Nashville reported 76, Paducah reported 78, and Evansville reported 77. It was partly cloudy, with a temperature of 79 at Bloomington and 79 at Indianapolis. At Covington, it was mostly cloudy, with a temperature of 76. At Frankfort, the weather conditions were not available. Now for the official National Weather Service forecast for north-central Kentucky and south-central Indiana, including the Louisville metro area. Tonight, mostly clear. Lows in the mid-70s. Southwest winds 5 to 10 miles an hour. Thursday, mostly sunny. Highs in the lower 90s. Southwest winds 5 to 15 miles an hour. Thursday night, mostly clear with a 20% chance of thunderstorms. Lows in the lower 70s. Southwest winds 5 to 15 miles an hour. Friday, partly sunny in the morning then clearing. A 20% chance of thunderstorms. Highs in the mid-80s. West winds 5 to 10 miles an hour. Friday night, cooler, clear. Lows in the lower 60s. Northwest winds up to 10 miles an hour. And now the extended forecast for the radio listening area. Saturday and Saturday night, mostly clear. A 50% chance of thunderstorms. Highs in the upper 80s. Lows around 70. Sunday and Sunday night, showers likely and chance of thunderstorms. Highs in the mid-80s. Lows in the lower 60s. Chance of precipitation 70%. Monday and Monday night, mostly cloudy. Chance of showers and slight chance of thunderstorms. Highs in the upper 70s. Lows in the lower 60s. Chance of precipitation 30%. Tuesday and Tuesday night, mostly cloudy. A 20% chance of showers. Highs around 80. Lows in the lower 60s. Wednesday and Wednesday night, partly cloudy. A 20% chance of showers. Highs in the lower 80s. Lows in the lower 60s. This is a special weather statement for the following counties in Indiana: Clark, Crawford, Floyd, Harrison, Jefferson, Orange, Perry, Scott, and Washington, and the following counties in Kentucky: Breckinridge, Bullitt, Hardin, Henry, Jefferson, Meade, Nelson, Oldham, Shelby, Spencer, and Trimble. Hot and humid today. The combination of temperatures in the upper 80s and low 90s combined with high humidity will result in peak afternoon heat index values in the 95 to 105 degree range. If planning to be outdoors for extended periods, drink plenty of water, wear light clothing, and take frequent breaks. 3 a.m. Eastern Daylight Time weather conditions across north-central Kentucky and south-central Indiana. At Louisville International, it was partly cloudy. The temperature was 80 degrees, the dew point 71, and the relative humidity 74%. The wind was southwest at 12 miles an hour. The pressure was 29.89 inches and steady. At Bowman Field, it was partly cloudy. The temperature was 76 degrees, the dew point 71, and the relative humidity 85%. The wind was south at 6 miles an hour. The pressure was 29.90 inches and steady. At Jasper,
It was partly cloudy. Visibility 10 miles. The wind was southwest at 7 miles an hour. And the pressure was 29.90 inches and rising. Once again, at Louisville International, it was 80 degrees under partly cloudy skies. Elsewhere around the region, it was clear, with a temperature of 73 at Lexington, 73 at Jackson, and 78 at Bowling Green. Under clear skies, Nashville reported 76, Paducah reported 78, and Evansville reported 77. It was partly cloudy, with a temperature of 79 at Bloomington and 79 at Indianapolis. At Covington, it was mostly cloudy, with a temperature of 76. At Frankfort, the weather conditions were not available. The current time is 3:27 a.m. Eastern Daylight Time. Now for the official National Weather Service forecast for North Central Kentucky and South Central Indiana, including the Louisville metro area. Tonight, mostly clear. Lows in the mid-70s. Southwest winds 5 to 10 miles an hour. Thursday, mostly sunny. Highs in the lower 90s. Southwest winds 5 to 15 miles an hour. Thursday night, mostly clear with a 20% chance of thunderstorms. Lows in the lower 70s. Southwest winds 5 to 15 miles an hour. Friday, partly sunny in the morning then clearing. A 20% chance of thunderstorms. Highs in the mid-80s. West winds 5 to 10 miles an hour. Friday night, cooler, clear. Lows in the lower 60s. Northwest winds up to 10 miles an hour. And now the extended forecast for the radio listening area. Saturday and Saturday night, mostly clear. A 50% chance of thunderstorms. Highs in the upper 80s. Lows around 70. Sunday and Sunday night, showers likely and chance of thunderstorms. Highs in the mid-80s. Lows in the lower 60s. Chance of precipitation 70%. Monday and Monday night, mostly cloudy. Chance of showers and slight chance of thunderstorms. Highs in the upper 70s. Lows in the lower 60s. Chance of precipitation 30%. Tuesday and Tuesday night, mostly cloudy. A 20% chance of showers. Highs around 80. Lows in the lower 60s. Wednesday and Wednesday night, partly cloudy. A 20% chance of showers. Highs in the lower 80s. Lows in the lower 60s. This is a special weather statement for the following counties in Indiana: Clark, Crawford, Floyd, Harrison, Jefferson, Orange, Perry, Scott, and Washington, and the following counties in Kentucky: Breckinridge, Bullitt, Hardin, Henry, Jefferson, Meade, Nelson, Oldham, Shelby, Spencer, and Trimble. Hot and humid today. The combination of temperatures in the upper 80s and low 90s combined with high humidity will result in peak afternoon heat index values in the 95 to 105 degree range. If planning to be outdoors for extended periods, drink plenty of water, wear light clothing, and take frequent breaks. 3 a.m. Eastern Daylight Time weather conditions across North Central Kentucky and South Central Indiana. At Louisville International, it was partly cloudy. The temperature was 80 degrees, the dew point 71, and the relative humidity 74%. The wind was southwest at 12 miles an hour. The pressure was 29.89 inches and steady. At Bowman Field, it was partly cloudy. The temperature was 76 degrees, the dew point 71, and the relative humidity 85%. The wind was south at 6 miles an hour. The pressure was 29.90 inches and steady. At Jasper, it was partly cloudy. Visibility 10 miles. The wind was southwest at 7 miles an hour. And the pressure was 29.90 inches and rising. Once again, at Louisville International, it was 80 degrees under partly cloudy skies. Elsewhere around the region, it was clear, with a temperature of 73 at Lexington, 73 at Jackson, and 78 at Bowling Green. Under clear skies, Nashville reported 76, Paducah reported 78, and Evansville reported 77.
It was partly cloudy, with a temperature of 79 at Bloomington and 79 at Indianapolis. At Covington, it was mostly cloudy, with a temperature of 76. At Frankfurt, the weather conditions were not available. The current time is 3:32 a.m. Eastern Daylight Time. Now for the official National Weather Service forecast for North Central Kentucky and South Central Indiana, including the Louisville metro area. Tonight, mostly clear. Lows in the mid-70s. Southwest winds 5 to 10 miles an hour. Thursday, mostly sunny. Highs in the lower 90s. Southwest winds 5 to 15 miles an hour. Thursday night, mostly clear with a 20% chance of thunderstorms. Lows in the lower 70s. Southwest winds 5 to 15 miles an hour. Friday, partly sunny in the morning then clearing. A 20% chance of thunderstorms. Highs in the mid-80s. West winds 5 to 10 miles an hour. Friday night, cooler, clear. Lows in the lower 60s. Northwest winds up to 10 miles an hour. And now the extended forecast for the radio listening area. Saturday and Saturday night, mostly clear. A 50% chance of thunderstorms. Highs in the upper 80s. Lows around 70. Sunday and Sunday night, showers likely and chance of thunderstorms. Highs in the mid-80s. Lows in the lower 60s. Chance of precipitation 70%. Monday and Monday night, mostly cloudy. Chance of showers and slight chance of thunderstorms. Highs in the upper 70s. Lows in the lower 60s. Chance of precipitation 30%. Tuesday and Tuesday night, mostly cloudy. A 20% chance of showers. Highs around 80. Lows in the lower 60s. Wednesday and Wednesday night, partly cloudy. A 20% chance of showers. Highs in the lower 80s. Lows in the lower 60s. This is a special weather statement for the following counties in Indiana: Clark, Crawford, Floyd, Harrison, Jefferson, Orange, Perry, Scott, and Washington, and the following counties in Kentucky: Breckinridge, Bullitt, Hardin, Henry, Jefferson, Meade, Nelson, Oldham, Shelby, Spencer, and Trimble. Hot and humid today. The combination of temperatures in the upper 80s and low 90s combined with high humidity will result in peak afternoon heat index values in the 95 to 105 degree range. If planning to be outdoors for extended periods, drink plenty of water, wear light clothing, and take frequent breaks. 3 a.m. Eastern Daylight Time weather conditions across North Central Kentucky and South Central Indiana. At Louisville International, it was partly cloudy. The temperature was 80 degrees, the dew point 71, and the relative humidity 74%. The wind was southwest at 12 miles an hour. The pressure was 29.89 inches and steady. At Bowman Field, it was partly cloudy. The temperature was 76 degrees, the dew point 71, and the relative humidity 85%. The wind was south at 6 miles an hour. The pressure was 29.90 inches and steady. At Jasper, it was partly cloudy. Visibility 10 miles. The wind was southwest at 7 miles an hour. And the pressure was 29.90 inches and rising. Once again, at Louisville International, it was 80 degrees under partly cloudy skies. Elsewhere around the region, it was clear, with a temperature of 73 at Lexington, 73 at Jackson, and 78 at Bowling Green. Under clear skies, Nashville reported 76, Paducah reported 78, and Evansville reported 77. It was partly cloudy, with a temperature of 79 at Bloomington and 79 at Indianapolis. At Covington, it was mostly cloudy, with a temperature of 76. At Frankfurt, the weather conditions were not available. Now for the official National Weather Service forecast for North Central Kentucky and South Central Indiana, including the Louisville metro area. Tonight, mostly clear. Lows in the mid-70s. Southwest winds 5 to 10 miles an hour. Thursday, mostly sunny. Highs in the lower 90s.
southwest winds 5 to 15 miles an hour. Thursday night, mostly clear with a 20% chance of thunderstorms. Lows in the lower 70s. Southwest winds 5 to 15 miles an hour. Friday, partly sunny in the morning then clearing. A 20% chance of thunderstorms. Highs in the mid-80s. West winds 5 to 10 miles an hour. Friday night, cooler, clear. Lows in the lower 60s. Northwest winds up to 10 miles an hour. And now the extended forecast for the radio listening area. Saturday and Saturday night, mostly clear. A 50% chance of thunderstorms. Highs in the upper 80s. Lows around 70. Sunday and Sunday night, showers likely and chance of thunderstorms. Highs in the mid-80s. Lows in the lower 60s. Chance of precipitation 70%. Monday and Monday night, mostly cloudy. Chance of showers and slight chance of thunderstorms. Highs in the upper 70s. Lows in the lower 60s. Chance of precipitation 30%. Tuesday and Tuesday night, mostly cloudy. A 20% chance of showers. Highs around 80. Lows in the lower 60s. Wednesday and Wednesday night, partly cloudy. A 20% chance of showers. Highs in the lower 80s. Lows in the lower 60s. The current time is 3:38 a.m. Eastern Daylight Time. This is a special weather statement for the following counties in Indiana: Clark, Crawford, Floyd, Harrison, Jefferson, Orange, Perry, Scott, and Washington, and the following counties in Kentucky: Breckinridge, Bullitt, Hardin, Henry, Jefferson, Meade, Nelson, Oldham, Shelby, Spencer, and Trimble. Hot and humid today. The combination of temperatures in the upper 80s and low 90s combined with high humidity will result in peak afternoon heat index values in the 95 to 105 degree range. If planning to be outdoors for extended periods, drink plenty of water, wear light clothing, and take frequent breaks. 3 a.m. Eastern Daylight Time weather conditions across north central Kentucky and south central Indiana. At Louisville International, it was partly cloudy. The temperature was 80 degrees, the dew point 71, and the relative humidity 74%. The wind was southwest at 12 miles an hour. The pressure was 29.89 inches and steady. At Bowman Field, it was partly cloudy. The temperature was 76 degrees, the dew point 71, and the relative humidity 85%. The wind was south at 6 miles an hour. The pressure was 29.90 inches and steady. At Jasper, it was partly cloudy. Visibility 10 miles. The wind was southwest at 7 miles an hour. And the pressure was 29.90 inches and rising. Once again, at Louisville International, it was 80 degrees under partly cloudy skies. Elsewhere around the region, it was clear, with a temperature of 73 at Lexington, 73 at Jackson, and 78 at Bowling Green. Under clear skies, Nashville reported 76, Paducah reported 78, and Evansville reported 77. It was partly cloudy, with a temperature of 79 at Bloomington and 79 at Indianapolis. At Covington, it was mostly cloudy, with a temperature of 76. At Frankfort, the weather conditions were not available. Now for the official National Weather Service forecast for north central Kentucky and south central Indiana, including the Louisville metro area. Tonight, mostly clear. Lows in the mid-70s. Southwest winds 5 to 10 miles an hour. Thursday, mostly sunny. Highs in the lower 90s. Southwest winds 5 to 15 miles an hour. Thursday night, mostly clear with a 20% chance of thunderstorms. Lows in the lower 70s. Southwest winds 5 to 15 miles an hour. Friday, partly sunny in the morning then clearing. A 20% chance of thunderstorms. Highs in the mid-80s. West winds 5 to 10 miles an hour. Friday night, cooler, clear. Lows in the lower 60s. Northwest winds up to 10 miles an hour. And now the extended forecast for the radio listening area.
Saturday and Saturday night, mostly clear. A 50% chance of thunderstorms. Highs in the upper 80s. Lows around 70. Sunday and Sunday night, showers likely and chance of thunderstorms. Highs in the mid 80s. Lows in the lower 60s. Chance of precipitation 70%. Monday and Monday night, mostly cloudy. Chance of showers and slight chance of thunderstorms. Highs in the upper 70s. Lows in the lower 60s. Chance of precipitation 30%. Tuesday and Tuesday night, mostly cloudy. A 20% chance of showers. Highs around 80. Lows in the lower 60s. Wednesday and Wednesday night, partly cloudy. A 20% chance of showers. Highs in the lower 80s. Lows in the lower 60s. 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The current time is 3:43 a.m. Eastern Daylight Time. This is a special weather statement for the following counties in Indiana: Clark, Crawford, Floyd, Harrison, Jefferson, Orange, Perry, Scott, and Washington, and the following counties in Kentucky: Breckinridge, Bullitt, Hardin, Henry, Jefferson, Meade, Nelson, Oldham, Shelby, Spencer, and Trimble. Hot and humid today. The combination of temperatures in the upper 80s and low 90s combined with high humidity will result in peak afternoon heat index values in the 95 to 105 degree range. If planning to be outdoors for extended periods, drink plenty of water, wear light clothing, and take frequent breaks. 3 a.m. Eastern Daylight Time weather conditions across north-central Kentucky and south-central Indiana. At Louisville International, it was partly cloudy. The temperature was 80 degrees, the dew point 71, and the relative humidity 74%. The wind was southwest at 12 miles an hour. The pressure was 29.89 inches and steady. At Bowman Field, it was partly cloudy. The temperature was 76 degrees, the dew point 71, and the relative humidity 85%. The wind was south at 6 miles an hour. The pressure was 29.90 inches and steady. At Jasper, it was partly cloudy. Visibility 10 miles. The wind was southwest at 7 miles an hour. And the pressure was 29.90 inches and rising. Once again, at Louisville International, it was 80 degrees under partly cloudy skies. Elsewhere around the region, it was clear, with a temperature of 73 at Lexington, 73 at Jackson, and 78 at Bowling Green. Under clear skies, Nashville reported 76, Paducah reported 78, and Evansville reported 77. It was partly cloudy, with a temperature of 79 at Bloomington and 79 at Indianapolis. At Covington, it was mostly cloudy, with a temperature of 76. At Frankfort, the weather conditions were not available. Now for the official National Weather Service forecast for north-central Kentucky and south-central Indiana, including the Louisville metro area. Tonight, mostly clear. Lows in the mid-70s. Southwest winds 5 to 10 miles an hour. Thursday, mostly sunny. Highs in the lower 90s. Southwest winds 5 to 15 miles an hour. Thursday night, mostly clear with a 20% chance of thunderstorms. Lows in the lower 70s. Southwest winds 5 to 15 miles an hour. Friday, partly sunny in the morning then clearing. A 20% chance of thunderstorms. Highs in the mid-80s. West winds 5 to 10 miles an hour. Friday night, cooler, clear. Lows in the lower 60s. Northwest winds up to 10 miles an hour. And now the extended forecast for the radio listening area. Saturday and Saturday night, mostly clear. A 50% chance of thunderstorms. Highs in the upper 80s. Lows around 70. Sunday and Sunday night, showers likely and chance of thunderstorms. Highs in the mid 80s.
Lows in the lower 60s. Chance of precipitation 70%. Monday and Monday night, mostly cloudy. Chance of showers and slight chance of thunderstorms. Highs in the upper 70s. Lows in the lower 60s. Chance of precipitation 30%. Tuesday and Tuesday night, mostly cloudy. A 20% chance of showers. Highs around 80. Lows in the lower 60s. Wednesday and Wednesday night, partly cloudy. A 20% chance of showers. Highs in the lower 80s. Lows in the lower 60s. The current time is 3:47 a.m. Eastern Daylight Time. This is a special weather statement for the following counties in Indiana: Clark, Crawford, Floyd, Harrison, Jefferson, Orange, Perry, Scott, and Washington, and the following counties in Kentucky: Breckinridge, Bullitt, Hardin, Henry, Jefferson, Meade, Nelson, Oldham, Shelby, Spencer, and Trimble. Hot and humid today. The combination of temperatures in the upper 80s and low 90s combined with high humidity will result in peak afternoon heat index values in the 95 to 105 degree range. If planning to be outdoors for extended periods, drink plenty of water, wear light clothing, and take frequent breaks. 3 a.m. Eastern Daylight Time weather conditions across north-central Kentucky and south-central Indiana. At Louisville International, it was partly cloudy. The temperature was 80 degrees, the dew point 71, and the relative humidity 74%. The wind was southwest at 12 miles an hour. The pressure was 29.89 inches and steady. At Bowman Field, it was partly cloudy. The temperature was 76 degrees, the dew point 71, and the relative humidity 85%. The wind was south at 6 miles an hour. The pressure was 29.90 inches and steady. At Jasper, it was partly cloudy. Visibility 10 miles. The wind was southwest at 7 miles an hour. And the pressure was 29.90 inches and rising. Once again, at Louisville International, it was 80 degrees under partly cloudy skies. Elsewhere around the region, it was clear, with a temperature of 73 at Lexington, 73 at Jackson, and 78 at Bowling Green. Under clear skies, Nashville reported 76, Paducah reported 78, and Evansville reported 77. It was partly cloudy, with a temperature of 79 at Bloomington and 79 at Indianapolis. At Covington, it was mostly cloudy, with a temperature of 76. At Frankfort, the weather conditions were not available. Now for the official National Weather Service forecast for north-central Kentucky and south-central Indiana, including the Louisville metro area. Tonight, mostly clear. Lows in the mid-70s. Southwest winds 5 to 10 miles an hour. Thursday, mostly sunny. Highs in the lower 90s. Southwest winds 5 to 15 miles an hour. Thursday night, mostly clear with a 20% chance of thunderstorms. Lows in the lower 70s. Southwest winds 5 to 15 miles an hour. Friday, partly sunny in the morning then clearing. A 20% chance of thunderstorms. Highs in the mid-80s. West winds 5 to 10 miles an hour. Friday night, cooler, clear. Lows in the lower 60s. Northwest winds up to 10 miles an hour. And now the extended forecast for the radio listening area. Saturday and Saturday night, mostly clear. A 50% chance of thunderstorms. Highs in the upper 80s. Lows around 70. Sunday and Sunday night, showers likely and chance of thunderstorms. Highs in the mid-80s. Lows in the lower 60s. Chance of precipitation 70%. Monday and Monday night, mostly cloudy. Chance of showers and slight chance of thunderstorms. Highs in the upper 70s. Lows in the lower 60s. Chance of precipitation 30%. Tuesday and Tuesday night, mostly cloudy. A 20% chance of showers. Highs around 80. Lows in the lower 60s. Wednesday and Wednesday night, partly cloudy. A 20% chance of showers. Highs in the lower 80s.
Lows in the lower 60s. The current time is 3:52 a.m. Eastern Daylight Time. This is a special weather statement for the following counties in Indiana: Clark, Crawford, Floyd, Harrison, Jefferson, Orange, Perry, Scott, and Washington, and the following counties in Kentucky: Breckinridge, Bullitt, Hardin, Henry, Jefferson, Meade, Nelson, Oldham, Shelby, Spencer, and Trimble. Hot and humid today. The combination of temperatures in the upper 80s and low 90s combined with high humidity will result in peak afternoon heat index values in the 95 to 105 degree range. If planning to be outdoors for extended periods, drink plenty of water, wear light clothing, and take frequent breaks. 3 a.m. Eastern Daylight Time weather conditions across north-central Kentucky and south-central Indiana. At Louisville International, it was partly cloudy. The temperature was 80 degrees, the dew point 71, and the relative humidity 74%. The wind was southwest at 12 miles an hour. The pressure was 29.89 inches and steady. At Bowman Field, it was partly cloudy. The temperature was 76 degrees, the dew point 71, and the relative humidity 85%. The wind was south at 6 miles an hour. The pressure was 29.90 inches and steady. At Jasper, it was partly cloudy. Visibility 10 miles. The wind was southwest at 7 miles an hour. And the pressure was 29.90 inches and rising. Once again, at Louisville International, it was 80 degrees under partly cloudy skies. Elsewhere around the region, it was clear, with a temperature of 73 at Lexington, 73 at Jackson, and 78 at Bowling Green. Under clear skies, Nashville reported 76, Paducah reported 78, and Evansville reported 77. It was partly cloudy, with a temperature of 79 at Bloomington and 79 at Indianapolis. At Covington, it was mostly cloudy, with a temperature of 76. At Frankfort, the weather conditions were not available. Now for the official National Weather Service forecast for north-central Kentucky and south-central Indiana, including the Louisville metro area. Tonight, mostly clear. Lows in the mid-70s. Southwest winds 5 to 10 miles an hour. Thursday, mostly sunny. Highs in the lower 90s. Southwest winds 5 to 15 miles an hour. Thursday night, mostly clear with a 20% chance of thunderstorms. Lows in the lower 70s. Southwest winds 5 to 15 miles an hour. Friday, partly sunny in the morning then clearing. A 20% chance of thunderstorms. Highs in the mid-80s. West winds 5 to 10 miles an hour. Friday night, cooler, clear. Lows in the lower 60s. Northwest winds up to 10 miles an hour. And now the extended forecast for the radio listening area. Saturday and Saturday night, mostly clear. A 50% chance of thunderstorms. Highs in the upper 80s. Lows around 70. Sunday and Sunday night, showers likely and chance of thunderstorms. Highs in the mid-80s. Lows in the lower 60s. Chance of precipitation 70%. Monday and Monday night, mostly cloudy. Chance of showers and slight chance of thunderstorms. Highs in the upper 70s. Lows in the lower 60s. Chance of precipitation 30%. Tuesday and Tuesday night, mostly cloudy. A 20% chance of showers. Highs around 80. Lows in the lower 60s. Wednesday and Wednesday night, partly cloudy. A 20% chance of showers. Highs in the lower 80s. Lows in the lower 60s. This is a special weather statement for the following counties in Indiana: Clark, Crawford, Floyd, Harrison, Jefferson, Orange, Perry, Scott, and Washington, and the following counties in Kentucky: Breckinridge, Bullitt, Hardin, Henry, Jefferson, Meade, Nelson, Oldham, Shelby, Spencer, and Trimble. Hot and humid today. The combination of temperatures in the upper 80s and low 90s combined with high humidity will result in peak afternoon heat index values in the 95 to 105 degree range.
If planning to be outdoors for extended periods, drink plenty of water, wear light clothing, and take frequent breaks. The current time is 3:57 a.m. Eastern Daylight Time. 3 a.m. Eastern Daylight Time weather conditions across north central Kentucky and south central Indiana. At Louisville International, it was partly cloudy. The temperature was 80 degrees, the dew point 71, and the relative humidity 74%. The wind was southwest at 12 miles an hour. The pressure was 29.89 inches and steady. At Bowman Field, it was partly cloudy. The temperature was 76 degrees, the dew point 71, and the relative humidity 85%. The wind was south at 6 miles an hour. The pressure was 29.90 inches and steady. At Jasper, it was partly cloudy. Visibility 10 miles. The wind was southwest at 7 miles an hour. And the pressure was 29.90 inches and rising. Once again, at Louisville International, it was 80 degrees under partly cloudy skies. Elsewhere around the region, it was clear, with a temperature of 73 at Lexington, 73 at Jackson, and 78 at Bowling Green. Under clear skies, Nashville reported 76, Paducah reported 78, and Evansville reported 77. It was partly cloudy, with a temperature of 79 at Bloomington and 79 at Indianapolis. At Covington, it was mostly cloudy, with a temperature of 76. At Frankfort, the weather conditions were not available. Now for the official National Weather Service forecast for North Central Kentucky and South Central Indiana, including the Louisville metro area. Tonight, mostly clear. Lows in the mid-70s. Southwest winds 5 to 10 miles an hour. Thursday, mostly sunny. Highs in the lower 90s. Southwest winds 5 to 15 miles an hour. Thursday night, mostly clear with a 20% chance of thunderstorms. Lows in the lower 70s. Southwest winds 5 to 15 miles an hour. Friday, partly sunny in the morning then clearing. A 20% chance of thunderstorms. Highs in the mid-80s. West winds 5 to 10 miles an hour. Friday night, cooler, clear. Lows in the lower 60s. Northwest winds up to 10 miles an hour. And now the extended forecast for the radio listening area. Saturday and Saturday night, mostly clear. A 50% chance of thunderstorms. Highs in the upper 80s. Lows around 70. Sunday and Sunday night, showers likely and chance of thunderstorms. Highs in the mid-80s. Lows in the lower 60s. Chance of precipitation 70%. Monday and Monday night, mostly cloudy. Chance of showers and slight chance of thunderstorms. Highs in the upper 70s. Lows in the lower 60s. Chance of precipitation 30%. Tuesday and Tuesday night, mostly cloudy. A 20% chance of showers. Highs around 80. Lows in the lower 60s. Wednesday and Wednesday night, partly cloudy. A 20% chance of showers. Highs in the lower 80s. Lows in the lower 60s. This is a special weather statement for the following counties in Indiana: Clark, Crawford, Floyd, Harrison, Jefferson, Orange, Perry, Scott, and Washington, and the following counties in Kentucky: Breckinridge, Bullitt, Hardin, Henry, Jefferson, Meade, Nelson, Oldham, Shelby, Spencer, and Trimble. Hot and humid today. The combination of temperatures in the upper 80s and low 90s combined with high humidity will result in peak afternoon heat index values in the 95 to 105 degree range. If planning to be outdoors for extended periods, drink plenty of water, wear light clothing, and take frequent breaks. 3 a.m. Eastern Daylight Time weather conditions across north central Kentucky and south central Indiana. At Louisville International, it was partly cloudy. The temperature was 80 degrees, the dew point 71, and the relative humidity 74%. The wind was southwest at 12 miles an hour. The pressure was 29.89 inches and steady. At Bowman Field, it was partly cloudy.
The temperature was 76 degrees, the dew point 71, and the relative humidity 85%. The wind was south.

was partly cloudy. Visibility 10 miles. The wind was southwest at 7 miles an hour. And the pressure was 29. Nashville reported 76, Paducah reported 78, and Evansville reported 77. It was partly cloudy, with a temperature of 79 at Bloomington and 79 at Indianapolis. At Covington, it was mostly cloudy, with a temperature of 76. At Frankfort, the weather conditions were not available. The current time is 4:03 a.m. Eastern Daylight Time. 4 a.m. Eastern Daylight Time weather conditions across north-central Kentucky and south-central Indiana. At Louisville International, it was mostly cloudy. The temperature was 80 degrees, the dew point 71, and the relative humidity 74%. The wind was southwest at 13 miles an hour. The pressure was 29.88 inches and falling. At Bowman Field, it was partly cloudy. The temperature was 79 degrees, the dew point 72, and the relative humidity 79%. The wind was south at 10 miles an hour. The pressure was 29.89 inches and falling. At Jasper, it was partly cloudy. Visibility 10 miles. The wind was southwest at 6 miles an hour. Once again, at Louisville International, it was 80 degrees under mostly cloudy skies. Elsewhere around the region, at Indianapolis, rain was falling with a temperature of 69. It was clear with a temperature of 73 at Lexington, 73 at Jackson, and 76 at Bowling Green. Under clear skies, Nashville reported 75, Paducah reported 77, and Evansville reported 75. At Bloomington, it was partly cloudy, with a temperature of 78. At Covington, it was mostly cloudy, with a temperature of 74. At Frankfort, the weather conditions were not available. Now for the official National Weather Service forecast for north-central Kentucky and south-central Indiana, including the Louisville metro area. Tonight, mostly clear. Lows in the mid-70s. Southwest winds 5 to 10 miles an hour. Thursday, mostly sunny. Highs in the lower 90s. Southwest winds 5 to 15 miles an hour. Thursday night, mostly clear with a 20% chance of thunderstorms. Lows in the lower 70s. Southwest winds 5 to 15 miles an hour. Friday, partly sunny in the morning then clearing. A 20% chance of thunderstorms. Highs in the mid-80s. West winds 5 to 10 miles an hour. Friday night, cooler, clear. Lows in the lower 60s. Northwest winds up to 10 miles an hour. And now the extended forecast for the radio listening area. Saturday and Saturday night, mostly clear. A 50% chance of thunderstorms. Highs in the upper 80s. Lows around 70. Sunday and Sunday night, showers likely and chance of thunderstorms. Highs in the mid-80s. Lows in the lower 60s. Chance of precipitation 70%. Monday and Monday night, mostly cloudy. Chance of showers and slight chance of thunderstorms. Highs in the upper 70s. Lows in the lower 60s. Chance of precipitation 30%. Tuesday and Tuesday night, mostly cloudy. A 20% chance of showers. Highs around 80. Lows in the lower 60s. Wednesday and Wednesday night, partly cloudy. A 20% chance of showers. Highs in the lower 80s. Lows in the lower 60s. This is a special weather statement for the following counties in Indiana: Clark, Crawford, Floyd, Harrison, Jefferson, Orange, Perry, Scott, and Washington, and the following counties in Kentucky: Breckinridge, Bullitt, Hardin, Henry, Jefferson, Meade, Nelson, Oldham, Shelby, Spencer, and Trimble. Hot and humid today. The combination of temperatures in the upper 80s and low 90s combined with high humidity will result in peak afternoon heat index values in the 95 to 105 degree range. If planning to be outdoors for extended periods, drink plenty of water, wear light clothing, and take frequent breaks. The current time is 4:07 a.m. Eastern Daylight Time.

a.m. Eastern Daylight Time weather conditions across north-central Kentucky and south-central Indiana. At Louisville International, it was mostly cloudy. The temperature was 80 degrees, the dew point 71, and the relative humidity 74%. The wind was southwest at 13 miles an hour. The pressure was 29.88 inches and falling. At Bowman Field, it was partly cloudy. The temperature was 79 degrees, the dew point 72, and the relative humidity 79%. The wind was south at 10 miles an hour. The pressure was 29.89 inches and falling. At Jasper, it was partly cloudy. Visibility 10 miles. The wind was southwest at 6 miles an hour. Once again, at Louisville International, it was 80 degrees under mostly cloudy skies. Elsewhere around the region, at Indianapolis, rain was falling with a temperature of 69. It was clear with a temperature of 73 at Lexington, 73 at Jackson, and 76 at Bowling Green. Under clear skies, Nashville reported 75, Paducah reported 77, and Evansville reported 75. At Bloomington, it was partly cloudy, with a temperature of 78. At Covington, it was mostly cloudy, with a temperature of 74. At Frankfort, the weather conditions were not available. This is a special weather statement for the following counties in Indiana: Clark, Crawford, Floyd, Harrison, Jefferson, Orange, Perry, Scott, and Washington, and the following counties in Kentucky: Breckinridge, Bullitt, Hardin, Henry, Jefferson, Meade, Nelson, Oldham, Shelby, Spencer, and Trimble. Hot and humid today. The combination of temperatures in the upper 80s and low 90s combined with high humidity will result in peak afternoon heat index values in the 95 to 105 degree range. If planning to be outdoors for extended periods, drink plenty of water, wear light clothing, and take frequent breaks. 4 a.m. Eastern Daylight Time weather conditions across north-central Kentucky and south-central Indiana. At Louisville International, it was mostly cloudy. The temperature was 80 degrees, the dew point 71, and the relative humidity 74%. The wind was southwest at 13 miles an hour. The pressure was 29.88 inches and falling. At Bowman Field, it was partly cloudy. The temperature was 79 degrees, the dew point 72, and the relative humidity 79%. The wind was south at 10 miles an hour. The pressure was 29.89 inches and falling. At Jasper, it was partly cloudy. Visibility 10 miles. The wind was southwest at 6 miles an hour. Once again, at Louisville International, it was 80 degrees under mostly cloudy skies. Elsewhere around the region, at Indianapolis, rain was falling with a temperature of 69. It was clear with a temperature of 73 at Lexington, 73 at Jackson, and 76 at Bowling Green. Under clear skies, Nashville reported 75, Paducah reported 77, and Evansville reported 75. At Bloomington, it was partly cloudy, with a temperature of 78. At Covington, it was mostly cloudy, with a temperature of 74. At Frankfort, the weather conditions were not available. 4 a.m. Eastern Daylight Time weather conditions across north-central Kentucky and south-central Indiana. At Louisville International, it was mostly cloudy. The temperature was 80 degrees, the dew point 71, and the relative humidity 74%. The wind was southwest at 13 miles an hour. The pressure was 29.88 inches and falling. At Bowman Field, it was partly cloudy. The temperature was 79 degrees, the dew point 72, and the relative humidity 79%. The wind was south at 10 miles an hour. The pressure was 29.89 inches and falling. At Jasper, it was clear. Visibility 10 miles. The wind was southwest at 6 miles an hour. Once again, at Louisville International, it was 80 degrees under mostly cloudy skies. Elsewhere around the region, at Indianapolis, rain was falling with a temperature of 69. It was clear with a temperature of 73 at Lexington, 73 at Jackson,
75 at Nashville, and 77 at Paducah. It was partly cloudy, with a temperature of 76 at Bowling Green and 75 at Evansville. It was mostly cloudy, with a temperature of 74 at Covington and 78 at Bloomington. At Frankfort, the weather conditions were not available. Now for the official National Weather Service forecast for North Central Kentucky and South Central Indiana, including the Louisville metro area. Today, partly sunny. Highs in the lower 90s. Southwest winds 5 to 15 miles an hour. Tonight, partly cloudy. A 20% chance of thunderstorms after midnight. Lows in the lower 70s. Southwest winds 5 to 15 miles an hour. Friday, partly sunny with a 20% chance of thunderstorms in the morning, then sunny in the afternoon. Highs in the mid-80s. Northwest winds 5 to 10 miles an hour. Friday night, cooler, clear. Lows in the lower 60s. Northwest winds up to 10 miles an hour. And now the extended forecast for the radio listening area. Saturday and Saturday night, partly cloudy. A 50% chance of showers. Highs in the mid-80s. Lows in the upper 60s. Sunday and Sunday night, mostly cloudy with showers likely and chance of thunderstorms. Highs in the lower 80s. Lows in the lower 60s. Chance of precipitation 70%. Monday and Monday night, mostly cloudy. A 20% chance of rain showers. Highs in the upper 70s. Lows in the upper 50s. Tuesday and Tuesday night, partly cloudy. A 20% chance of thunderstorms. Highs around 80. Lows in the lower 60s. Wednesday and Wednesday night, partly cloudy. Chance of showers and slight chance of thunderstorms. Highs in the lower 80s. Lows in the mid 60s. Chance of precipitation 30%. 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The current time is 4:15 a.m. Eastern Daylight Time. This is a special weather statement for the following counties in Indiana: Clark, Crawford, Floyd, Harrison, Jefferson, Orange, Perry, Scott, and Washington, and the following counties in Kentucky: Breckinridge, Bullitt, Hardin, Henry, Jefferson, Meade, Nelson, Oldham, Shelby, Spencer, and Trimble. Hot and humid today. The combination of temperatures in the upper 80s and low 90s combined with high humidity will result in peak afternoon heat index values in the 95 to 105 degree range. If planning to be outdoors for extended periods, drink plenty of water, wear light clothing, and take frequent breaks. 4 a.m. Eastern Daylight Time weather conditions across North Central Kentucky and South Central Indiana. At Louisville International, it was mostly cloudy. The temperature was 80 degrees, the dew point 71, and the relative humidity 74%. The wind was southwest at 13 miles an hour. The pressure was 29.88 inches and falling. At Bowman Field, it was partly cloudy. The temperature was 79 degrees, the dew point 72, and the relative humidity 79%. The wind was south at 10 miles an hour. The pressure was 29.89 inches and falling. At Jasper, it was clear. Visibility 10 miles. The wind was southwest at 6 miles an hour. Once again, at Louisville International, it was 80 degrees under mostly cloudy skies. Elsewhere around the region, at Indianapolis, rain was falling with a temperature of 69. It was clear with a temperature of 73 at Lexington, 73 at Jackson, 75 at Nashville, and 77 at Paducah. It was partly cloudy, with a temperature of 76 at Bowling Green and 75 at Evansville. It was mostly cloudy, with a temperature of 74 at Covington and 78 at Bloomington. At Frankfort, the weather conditions were not available. Now for the official National Weather Service forecast for North Central Kentucky and South Central Indiana,
including the Louisville metro area. Today, partly sunny. Highs in the lower 90s. Southwest winds 5 to 15 miles an hour. Tonight, partly cloudy. A 20% chance of thunderstorms after midnight. Lows in the lower 70s. Southwest winds 5 to 15 miles an hour. Friday, partly sunny with a 20% chance of thunderstorms in the morning, then sunny in the afternoon. Highs in the mid-80s. Northwest winds 5 to 10 miles an hour. Friday night, cooler, clear. Lows in the lower 60s. Northwest winds up to 10 miles an hour. And now the extended forecast for the radio listening area. Saturday and Saturday night, partly cloudy. A 50% chance of showers. Highs in the mid-80s. Lows in the upper 60s. Sunday and Sunday night, mostly cloudy with showers likely and chance of thunderstorms. Highs in the lower 80s. Lows in the lower 60s. Chance of precipitation 70%. Monday and Monday night, mostly cloudy. A 20% chance of rain showers. Highs in the upper 70s. Lows in the upper 50s. Tuesday and Tuesday night, partly cloudy. A 20% chance of thunderstorms. Highs around 80. Lows in the lower 60s. Wednesday and Wednesday night, partly cloudy. Chance of showers and slight chance of thunderstorms. Highs in the lower 80s. Lows in the mid 60s. Chance of precipitation 30%. The current time is 4:19 a.m. Eastern Daylight Time. This is a special weather statement for the following counties in Indiana: Clark, Crawford, Floyd, Harrison, Jefferson, Orange, Perry, Scott, and Washington, and the following counties in Kentucky: Breckinridge, Bullitt, Hardin, Henry, Jefferson, Meade, Nelson, Oldham, Shelby, Spencer, and Trimble. Hot and humid today. The combination of temperatures in the upper 80s and low 90s combined with high humidity will result in peak afternoon heat index values in the 95 to 105 degree range. If planning to be outdoors for extended periods, drink plenty of water, wear light clothing, and take frequent breaks. 4 a.m. Eastern Daylight Time weather conditions across north-central Kentucky and south-central Indiana. At Louisville International, it was mostly cloudy. The temperature was 80 degrees, the dew point 71, and the relative humidity 74%. The wind was southwest at 13 miles an hour. The pressure was 29.88 inches and falling. At Bowman Field, it was partly cloudy. The temperature was 79 degrees, the dew point 72, and the relative humidity 79%. The wind was south at 10 miles an hour. The pressure was 29.89 inches and falling. At Jasper, it was clear. Visibility 10 miles. The wind was southwest at 6 miles an hour. Once again, at Louisville International, it was 80 degrees under mostly cloudy skies. Elsewhere around the region, at Indianapolis, rain was falling with a temperature of 69. It was clear with a temperature of 73 at Lexington, 73 at Jackson, 75 at Nashville, and 77 at Paducah. It was partly cloudy, with a temperature of 76 at Bowling Green, and 75 at Evansville. It was mostly cloudy, with a temperature of 74 at Covington, and 78 at Bloomington. At Frankfort, the weather conditions were not available. Now for the official National Weather Service forecast for north-central Kentucky and south-central Indiana, including the Louisville metro area. Today, partly sunny. Highs in the lower 90s. Southwest winds 5 to 15 miles an hour. Tonight, partly cloudy. A 20% chance of thunderstorms after midnight. Lows in the lower 70s. Southwest winds 5 to 15 miles an hour. Friday, partly sunny with a 20% chance of thunderstorms in the morning, then sunny in the afternoon. Highs in the mid-80s. Northwest winds 5 to 10 miles an hour. Friday night, cooler, clear. Lows in the lower 60s. Northwest winds up to 10 miles an hour. And now the extended forecast for the radio listening area.
Saturday and Saturday night, partly cloudy. A 50% chance of showers. Highs in the mid-80s. Lows in the upper 60s. Sunday and Sunday night, mostly cloudy with showers likely and chance of thunderstorms. Highs in the lower 80s. Lows in the lower 60s. Chance of precipitation 70%. Monday and Monday night, mostly cloudy. A 20% chance of rain showers. Highs in the upper 70s. Lows in the upper 50s. Tuesday and Tuesday night, partly cloudy. A 20% chance of thunderstorms. Highs around 80. Lows in the lower 60s. Wednesday and Wednesday night, partly cloudy. Chance of showers and slight chance of thunderstorms. Highs in the lower 80s. Lows in the mid 60s. Chance of precipitation 30%. The current time is 4:23 a.m. Eastern Daylight Time. This is a special weather statement for the following counties in Indiana: Clark, Crawford, Floyd, Harrison, Jefferson, Orange, Perry, Scott, and Washington, and the following counties in Kentucky: Breckinridge, Bullitt, Hardin, Henry, Jefferson, Meade, Nelson, Oldham, Shelby, Spencer, and Trimble. Hot and humid today. The combination of temperatures in the upper 80s and low 90s combined with high humidity will result in peak afternoon heat index values in the 95 to 105 degree range. If planning to be outdoors for extended periods, drink plenty of water, wear light clothing, and take frequent breaks. 4 a.m. Eastern Daylight Time weather conditions across north central Kentucky and south central Indiana. At Louisville International, it was mostly cloudy. The temperature was 80 degrees, the dew point 71, and the relative humidity 74%. The wind was southwest at 13 miles an hour. The pressure was 29.88 inches and falling. At Bowman Field, it was partly cloudy. The temperature was 79 degrees, the dew point 72, and the relative humidity 79%. The wind was south at 10 miles an hour. The pressure was 29.89 inches and falling. At Jasper, it was clear. Visibility 10 miles. The wind was southwest at 6 miles an hour. Once again, at Louisville International, it was 80 degrees under mostly cloudy skies. Elsewhere around the region, at Indianapolis, rain was falling with a temperature of 69. It was clear with a temperature of 73 at Lexington, 73 at Jackson, 75 at Nashville, and 77 at Paducah. It was partly cloudy, with a temperature of 76 at Bowling Green and 75 at Evansville. It was mostly cloudy, with a temperature of 74 at Covington and 78 at Bloomington. At Frankfort, the weather conditions were not available. Now for the official National Weather Service forecast for north central Kentucky and south central Indiana, including the Louisville metro area. Today, partly sunny. Highs in the lower 90s. Southwest winds 5 to 15 miles an hour. Tonight, partly cloudy. A 20% chance of thunderstorms after midnight. Lows in the lower 70s. Southwest winds 5 to 15 miles an hour. Friday, partly sunny with a 20% chance of thunderstorms in the morning, then sunny in the afternoon. Highs in the mid-80s. Northwest winds 5 to 10 miles an hour. Friday night, cooler, clear. Lows in the lower 60s. Northwest winds up to 10 miles an hour. And now the extended forecast for the radio listening area. Saturday and Saturday night, partly cloudy. A 50% chance of showers. Highs in the mid-80s. Lows in the upper 60s. Sunday and Sunday night, mostly cloudy with showers likely and chance of thunderstorms. Highs in the lower 80s. Lows in the lower 60s. Chance of precipitation 70%. Monday and Monday night, mostly cloudy. A 20% chance of rain showers. Highs in the upper 70s. Lows in the upper 50s. Tuesday and Tuesday night, partly cloudy. A 20% chance of thunderstorms. Highs around 80. Lows in the lower 60s. Wednesday and Wednesday night, partly cloudy.
chance of showers and slight chance of thunderstorms. Highs in the lower 80s. Lows in the mid 60s. Chance of precipitation 30%. The current time is 4:27 a.m. Eastern Daylight Time. This is a special weather statement for the following counties in Indiana: Clark, Crawford, Floyd, Harrison, Jefferson, Orange, Perry, Scott, and Washington, and the following counties in Kentucky: Breckinridge, Bullitt, Hardin, Henry, Jefferson, Meade, Nelson, Oldham, Shelby, Spencer, and Trimble. Hot and humid today. The combination of temperatures in the upper 80s and low 90s combined with high humidity will result in peak afternoon heat index values in the 95 to 105 degree range. If planning to be outdoors for extended periods, drink plenty of water, wear light clothing, and take frequent breaks. 4 a.m. Eastern Daylight Time weather conditions across north-central Kentucky and south-central Indiana. At Louisville International, it was mostly cloudy. The temperature was 80 degrees, the dew point 71, and the relative humidity 74%. The wind was southwest at 13 miles an hour. The pressure was 29.88 inches and falling. At Bowman Field, it was partly cloudy. The temperature was 79 degrees, the dew point 72, and the relative humidity 79%. The wind was south at 10 miles an hour. The pressure was 29.89 inches and falling. At Jasper, it was clear. Visibility 10 miles. The wind was southwest at 6 miles an hour. Once again, at Louisville International, it was 80 degrees under mostly cloudy skies. Elsewhere around the region, at Indianapolis, rain was falling with a temperature of 69. It was clear with a temperature of 73 at Lexington, 73 at Jackson, 75 at Nashville, and 77 at Paducah. It was partly cloudy, with a temperature of 76 at Bowling Green and 75 at Evansville. It was mostly cloudy, with a temperature of 74 at Covington and 78 at Bloomington. At Frankfort, the weather conditions were not available. Now for the official National Weather Service forecast for north-central Kentucky and south-central Indiana, including the Louisville metro area. Today, partly sunny. Highs in the lower 90s. Southwest winds 5 to 15 miles an hour. Tonight, partly cloudy. A 20% chance of thunderstorms after midnight. Lows in the lower 70s. Southwest winds 5 to 15 miles an hour. Friday, partly sunny with a 20% chance of thunderstorms in the morning, then sunny in the afternoon. Highs in the mid-80s. Northwest winds 5 to 10 miles an hour. Friday night, cooler, clear. Lows in the lower 60s. Northwest winds up to 10 miles an hour. And now the extended forecast for the radio listening area. Saturday and Saturday night, partly cloudy. A 50% chance of showers. Highs in the mid-80s. Lows in the upper 60s. Sunday and Sunday night, mostly cloudy with showers likely and chance of thunderstorms. Highs in the lower 80s. Lows in the lower 60s. Chance of precipitation 70%. Monday and Monday night, mostly cloudy. A 20% chance of rain showers. Highs in the upper 70s. Lows in the upper 50s. Tuesday and Tuesday night, partly cloudy. A 20% chance of thunderstorms. Highs around 80. Lows in the lower 60s. Wednesday and Wednesday night, partly cloudy. Chance of showers and slight chance of thunderstorms. Highs in the lower 80s. Lows in the mid 60s. Chance of precipitation 30%. The current time is 4:32 a.m. Eastern Daylight Time. This is a special weather statement for the following counties in Indiana: Clark, Crawford, Floyd, Harrison, Jefferson, Orange, Perry, Scott, and Washington, and the following counties in Kentucky: Breckinridge, Bullitt, Hardin, Henry, Jefferson, Meade, Nelson, Oldham, Shelby, Spencer, and Trimble. Hot and humid today.
The combination of temperatures in the upper 80s and low 90s combined with high humidity will result in peak afternoon heat index values in the 95 to 105 degree range. If planning to be outdoors for extended periods, drink plenty of water, wear light clothing, and take frequent breaks. 4 a.m. Eastern Daylight Time weather conditions across north-central Kentucky and south-central Indiana. At Louisville International, it was mostly cloudy. The temperature was 80 degrees, the dew point 71, and the relative humidity 74%. The wind was southwest at 13 miles an hour. The pressure was 29.88 inches and falling. At Bowman Field, it was partly cloudy. The temperature was 79 degrees, the dew point 72, and the relative humidity 79%. The wind was south at 10 miles an hour. The pressure was 29.89 inches and falling. At Jasper, it was clear. Visibility 10 miles. The wind was southwest at 6 miles an hour. Once again, at Louisville International, it was 80 degrees under mostly cloudy skies. Elsewhere around the region, at Indianapolis, rain was falling with a temperature of 69. It was clear with a temperature of 73 at Lexington, 73 at Jackson, 75 at Nashville, and 77 at Paducah. It was partly cloudy with a temperature of 76 at Bowling Green and 75 at Evansville. It was mostly cloudy with a temperature of 74 at Covington and 78 at Bloomington. At Frankfort, the weather conditions were not available. Now for the official National Weather Service forecast for north-central Kentucky and south-central Indiana, including the Louisville metro area. Today, partly sunny. Highs in the lower 90s. Southwest winds 5 to 15 miles an hour. Tonight, partly cloudy. A 20% chance of thunderstorms after midnight. Lows in the lower 70s. Southwest winds 5 to 15 miles an hour. Friday, partly sunny with a 20% chance of thunderstorms in the morning, then sunny in the afternoon. Highs in the mid-80s. Northwest winds 5 to 10 miles an hour. Friday night, cooler, clear. Lows in the lower 60s. Northwest winds up to 10 miles an hour. And now the extended forecast for the radio listening area. Saturday and Saturday night, partly cloudy. A 50% chance of showers. Highs in the mid-80s. Lows in the upper 60s. Sunday and Sunday night, mostly cloudy with showers likely and chance of thunderstorms. Highs in the lower 80s. Lows in the lower 60s. Chance of precipitation 70%. Monday and Monday night, mostly cloudy. A 20% chance of rain showers. Highs in the upper 70s. Lows in the upper 50s. Tuesday and Tuesday night, partly cloudy. A 20% chance of thunderstorms. Highs around 80. Lows in the lower 60s. Wednesday and Wednesday night, partly cloudy. Chance of showers and slight chance of thunderstorms. Highs in the lower 80s. Lows in the mid-60s. Chance of precipitation 30%. This is a special weather statement for the following counties in Indiana: Clark, Crawford, Floyd, Harrison, Jefferson, Orange, Perry, Scott, and Washington, and the following counties in Kentucky: Breckinridge, Bullitt, Hardin, Henry, Jefferson, Meade, Nelson, Oldham, Shelby, Spencer, and Trimble. Hot and humid today. The combination of temperatures in the upper 80s and low 90s combined with high humidity will result in peak afternoon heat index values in the 95 to 105 degree range. If planning to be outdoors for extended periods, drink plenty of water, wear light clothing, and take frequent breaks. 4 a.m. Eastern Daylight Time weather conditions across north-central Kentucky and south-central Indiana. At Louisville International, it was mostly cloudy. The temperature was 80 degrees, the dew point 71, and the relative humidity 74%. The wind was southwest at 13 miles an hour. The pressure was 29.88 inches and falling. At Bowman Field, it was partly cloudy. The temperature was 79 degrees, the dew point 72, and the relative humidity 79%.
The wind was south at 10 miles an hour. The pressure was 29.89 inches and falling. At Jasper, it was clear. Visibility 10 miles. The wind was southwest at 6 miles an hour. Once again, at Louisville International, it was 80 degrees under mostly cloudy skies. Elsewhere around the region, at Indianapolis, rain was falling with a temperature of 69. It was clear with a temperature of 73 at Lexington, 73 at Jackson, 75 at Nashville, and 77 at Paducah. It was partly cloudy with a temperature of 76 at Bowling Green and 75 at Evansville. It was mostly cloudy with a temperature of 74 at Covington and 78 at Bloomington. At Frankfort, the weather conditions were not available. The current time is 4:38 a.m. Eastern Daylight Time. Now for the official National Weather Service forecast for North Central Kentucky and South Central Indiana, including the Louisville metro area. Today, partly sunny. Highs in the lower 90s. Southwest winds 5 to 15 miles an hour. Tonight, partly cloudy. A 20% chance of thunderstorms after midnight. Lows in the lower 70s. Southwest winds 5 to 15 miles an hour. Friday, partly sunny with a 20% chance of thunderstorms in the morning, then sunny in the afternoon. Highs in the mid-80s. Northwest winds 5 to 10 miles an hour. Friday night, cooler, clear. Lows in the lower 60s. Northwest winds up to 10 miles an hour. And now the extended forecast for the radio listening area. Saturday and Saturday night, partly cloudy. A 50% chance of showers. Highs in the mid-80s. Lows in the upper 60s. Sunday and Sunday night, mostly cloudy with showers likely and chance of thunderstorms. Highs in the lower 80s. Lows in the lower 60s. Chance of precipitation 70%. Monday and Monday night, mostly cloudy. A 20% chance of rain showers. Highs in the upper 70s. Lows in the upper 50s. Tuesday and Tuesday night, partly cloudy. A 20% chance of thunderstorms. Highs around 80. Lows in the lower 60s. Wednesday and Wednesday night, partly cloudy. Chance of showers and slight chance of thunderstorms. Highs in the lower 80s. Lows in the mid 60s. Chance of precipitation 30%. This is a special weather statement for the following counties in Indiana: Clark, Crawford, Floyd, Harrison, Jefferson, Orange, Perry, Scott, and Washington, and the following counties in Kentucky: Breckinridge, Bullitt, Hardin, Henry, Jefferson, Meade, Nelson, Oldham, Shelby, Spencer, and Trimble. Hot and humid today. The combination of temperatures in the upper 80s and low 90s combined with high humidity will result in peak afternoon heat index values in the 95 to 105 degree range. If planning to be outdoors for extended periods, drink plenty of water, wear light clothing, and take frequent breaks. 4 a.m. Eastern Daylight Time weather conditions across North Central Kentucky and South Central Indiana. At Louisville International, it was mostly cloudy. The temperature was 80 degrees, the dew point 71, and the relative humidity 74%. The wind was southwest at 13 miles an hour. The pressure was 29.88 inches and falling. At Bowman Field, it was partly cloudy. The temperature was 79 degrees, the dew point 72, and the relative humidity 79%. The wind was south at 10 miles an hour. The pressure was 29.89 inches and falling. At Jasper, it was clear. Visibility 10 miles. The wind was southwest at 6 miles an hour. Once again, at Louisville International, it was 80 degrees under mostly cloudy skies. Elsewhere around the region, at Indianapolis, rain was falling with a temperature of 69. It was clear with a temperature of 73 at Lexington, 73 at Jackson, 75 at Nashville, and 77 at Paducah. It was partly cloudy with a temperature of 76 at Bowling Green and 75 at Evansville.
It was mostly cloudy, with a temperature of 74 at Covington and 78 at Bloomington. At Frankfurt, the weather conditions were not available. 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The current time is 4:42 a.m. Eastern Daylight Time. Now for the official National Weather Service forecast for North Central Kentucky and South Central Indiana, including the Louisville metro area. Today, partly sunny. Highs in the lower 90s. Southwest winds 5 to 15 miles an hour. Tonight, partly cloudy. A 20% chance of thunderstorms after midnight. Lows in the lower 70s. Southwest winds 5 to 15 miles an hour. Friday, partly sunny with a 20% chance of thunderstorms in the morning, then sunny in the afternoon. Highs in the mid-80s. Northwest winds 5 to 10 miles an hour. Friday night, cooler, clear. Lows in the lower 60s. Northwest winds up to 10 miles an hour. And now the extended forecast for the radio listening area. Saturday and Saturday night, partly cloudy. A 50% chance of showers. Highs in the mid-80s. Lows in the upper 60s. Sunday and Sunday night, mostly cloudy with showers likely and chance of thunderstorms. Highs in the lower 80s. Lows in the lower 60s. Chance of precipitation 70%. Monday and Monday night, mostly cloudy. A 20% chance of rain showers. Highs in the upper 70s. Lows in the upper 50s. Tuesday and Tuesday night, partly cloudy. A 20% chance of thunderstorms. Highs around 80. Lows in the lower 60s. Wednesday and Wednesday night, partly cloudy. Chance of showers and slight chance of thunderstorms. Highs in the lower 80s. Lows in the mid 60s. Chance of precipitation 30%. This is a special weather statement for the following counties in Indiana: Clark, Crawford, Floyd, Harrison, Jefferson, Orange, Perry, Scott, and Washington, and the following counties in Kentucky: Breckinridge, Bullitt, Hardin, Henry, Jefferson, Meade, Nelson, Oldham, Shelby, Spencer, and Trimble. Hot and humid today. The combination of temperatures in the upper 80s and low 90s combined with high humidity will result in peak afternoon heat index values in the 95 to 105 degree range. If planning to be outdoors for extended periods, drink plenty of water, wear light clothing, and take frequent breaks. 4 a.m. Eastern Daylight Time weather conditions across North Central Kentucky and South Central Indiana. At Louisville International, it was mostly cloudy. The temperature was 80 degrees, the dew point 71, and the relative humidity 74%. The wind was southwest at 13 miles an hour. The pressure was 29.88 inches and falling. At Bowman Field, it was partly cloudy. The temperature was 79 degrees, the dew point 72, and the relative humidity 79%. The wind was south at 10 miles an hour. The pressure was 29.89 inches and falling. At Jasper, it was clear. Visibility 10 miles. The wind was southwest at 6 miles an hour. Once again, at Louisville International, it was 80 degrees under mostly cloudy skies. Elsewhere around the region, at Indianapolis, rain was falling with a temperature of 69. It was clear with a temperature of 73 at Lexington, 73 at Jackson, 75 at Nashville, and 77 at Paducah. It was partly cloudy, with a temperature of 76 at Bowling Green and 75 at Evansville. It was mostly cloudy, with a temperature of 74 at Covington and 78 at Bloomington. At Frankfurt, the weather conditions were not available. The current time is 4:47 a.m. Eastern Daylight Time. Now for the official National Weather Service forecast for North Central Kentucky and South Central Indiana, including the Louisville metro area. Today, partly sunny.
highs in the lower 90s. Southwest winds 5 to 15 miles an hour. Tonight, partly cloudy. A 20% chance of thunderstorms after midnight. Lows in the lower 70s. Southwest winds 5 to 15 miles an hour. Friday, partly sunny with a 20% chance of thunderstorms in the morning, then sunny in the afternoon. Highs in the mid-80s. Northwest winds 5 to 10 miles an hour. Friday night, cooler, clear. Lows in the lower 60s. Northwest winds up to 10 miles an hour. And now the extended forecast for the radio listening area. Saturday and Saturday night, partly cloudy. A 50% chance of showers. Highs in the mid-80s. Lows in the upper 60s. Sunday and Sunday night, mostly cloudy with showers likely and chance of thunderstorms. Highs in the lower 80s. Lows in the lower 60s. Chance of precipitation 70%. Monday and Monday night, mostly cloudy. A 20% chance of rain showers. Highs in the upper 70s. Lows in the upper 50s. Tuesday and Tuesday night, partly cloudy. A 20% chance of thunderstorms. Highs around 80. Lows in the lower 60s. Wednesday and Wednesday night, partly cloudy. Chance of showers and slight chance of thunderstorms. Highs in the lower 80s. Lows in the mid 60s. Chance of precipitation 30%. This is a special weather statement for the following counties in Indiana: Clark, Crawford, Floyd, Harrison, Jefferson, Orange, Perry, Scott, and Washington, and the following counties in Kentucky: Breckinridge, Bullitt, Hardin, Henry, Jefferson, Meade, Nelson, Oldham, Shelby, Spencer, and Trimble. Hot and humid today. The combination of temperatures in the upper 80s and low 90s combined with high humidity will result in peak afternoon heat index values in the 95 to 105 degree range. If planning to be outdoors for extended periods, drink plenty of water, wear light clothing, and take frequent breaks. 4 a.m. Eastern Daylight Time weather conditions across north central Kentucky and south central Indiana. At Louisville International, it was mostly cloudy. The temperature was 80 degrees, the dew point 71, and the relative humidity 74%. The wind was southwest at 13 miles an hour. The pressure was 29.88 inches and falling. At Bowman Field, it was partly cloudy. The temperature was 79 degrees, the dew point 72, and the relative humidity 79%. The wind was south at 10 miles an hour. The pressure was 29.89 inches and falling. At Jasper, it was clear. Visibility 10 miles. The wind was southwest at 6 miles an hour. Once again, at Louisville International, it was 80 degrees under mostly cloudy skies. Elsewhere around the region, at Indianapolis, rain was falling with a temperature of 69. It was clear with a temperature of 73 at Lexington, 73 at Jackson, 75 at Nashville, and 77 at Paducah. It was partly cloudy, with a temperature of 76 at Bowling Green and 75 at Evansville. It was mostly cloudy, with a temperature of 74 at Covington and 78 at Bloomington. At Frankfort, the weather conditions were not available. Now for the official National Weather Service forecast for north central Kentucky and south central Indiana, including the Louisville metro area. Today, partly sunny. Highs in the lower 90s. Southwest winds 5 to 15 miles an hour. Tonight, partly cloudy. A 20% chance of thunderstorms after midnight. Lows in the lower 70s. Southwest winds 5 to 15 miles an hour. Friday, partly sunny with a 20% chance of thunderstorms in the morning, then sunny in the afternoon. Highs in the mid-80s. Northwest winds 5 to 10 miles an hour. Friday night, cooler, clear. Lows in the lower 60s. Northwest winds up to 10 miles an hour. And now the extended forecast for the radio listening area. Saturday and Saturday night, partly cloudy. A 50% chance of showers. Highs in the mid-80s. Lows in the upper 60s.
Sunday and Sunday night, mostly cloudy with showers likely and chance of thunderstorms. Highs in the lower 80s. Lows in the lower 60s. Chance of precipitation 70%. Monday and Monday night, mostly cloudy. A 20% chance of rain showers. Highs in the upper 70s. Lows in the upper 50s. Tuesday and Tuesday night, partly cloudy. A 20% chance of thunderstorms. Highs around 80. Lows in the lower 60s. Wednesday and Wednesday night, partly cloudy. Chance of showers and slight chance of thunderstorms. Highs in the lower 80s. Lows in the mid 60s. Chance of precipitation 30%. The current time is 4:53 a.m. Eastern Daylight Time. This is a special weather statement for the following counties in Indiana: Clark, Crawford, Floyd, Harrison, Jefferson, Orange, Perry, Scott, and Washington, and the following counties in Kentucky: Breckinridge, Bullitt, Hardin, Henry, Jefferson, Meade, Nelson, Oldham, Shelby, Spencer, and Trimble. Hot and humid today. The combination of temperatures in the upper 80s and low 90s combined with high humidity will result in peak afternoon heat index values in the 95 to 105 degree range. If planning to be outdoors for extended periods, drink plenty of water, wear light clothing, and take frequent breaks. 4 a.m. Eastern Daylight Time weather conditions across north central Kentucky and south central Indiana. At Louisville International, it was mostly cloudy. The temperature was 80 degrees, the dew point 71, and the relative humidity 74%. The wind was southwest at 13 miles an hour. The pressure was 29.88 inches and falling. At Bowman Field, it was partly cloudy. The temperature was 79 degrees, the dew point 72, and the relative humidity 79%. The wind was south at 10 miles an hour. The pressure was 29.89 inches and falling. At Jasper, it was clear. Visibility 10 miles. The wind was southwest at 6 miles an hour. Once again, at Louisville International, it was 80 degrees under mostly cloudy skies. Elsewhere around the region, at Indianapolis, rain was falling with a temperature of 69. It was clear with a temperature of 73 at Lexington, 73 at Jackson, 75 at Nashville, and 77 at Paducah. It was partly cloudy, with a temperature of 76 at Bowling Green and 75 at Evansville. It was mostly cloudy, with a temperature of 74 at Covington and 78 at Bloomington. At Frankfort, the weather conditions were not available. Now for the official National Weather Service forecast for north central Kentucky and south central Indiana, including the Louisville metro area. Today, partly sunny. Highs in the lower 90s. Southwest winds 5 to 15 miles an hour. Tonight, partly cloudy. A 20% chance of thunderstorms after midnight. Lows in the lower 70s. Southwest winds 5 to 15 miles an hour. Friday, partly sunny with a 20% chance of thunderstorms in the morning, then sunny in the afternoon. Highs in the mid-80s. Northwest winds 5 to 10 miles an hour. Friday night, cooler, clear. Lows in the lower 60s. Northwest winds up to 10 miles an hour. And now the extended forecast for the radio listening area. Saturday and Saturday night, partly cloudy. A 50% chance of showers. Highs in the mid-80s. Lows in the upper 60s. Sunday and Sunday night, mostly cloudy with showers likely and chance of thunderstorms. Highs in the lower 80s. Lows in the lower 60s. Chance of precipitation 70%. Monday and Monday night, mostly cloudy. A 20% chance of rain showers. Highs in the upper 70s. Lows in the upper 50s. Tuesday and Tuesday night, partly cloudy. A 20% chance of thunderstorms. Highs around 80. Lows in the lower 60s. Wednesday and Wednesday night, partly cloudy. Chance of showers and slight chance of thunderstorms. Highs in the lower 80s. Lows in the mid 60s.
chance of precipitation 30%. The current time is 4:57 a.m. Eastern Daylight Time. This is a special weather statement for the following counties in Indiana: Clark, Crawford, Floyd, Harrison, Jefferson, Orange, Perry, Scott, and Washington, and the following counties in Kentucky: Breckinridge, Bullitt, Hardin, Henry, Jefferson, Meade, Nelson, Oldham, Shelby, Spencer, and Trimble. Hot and humid today. The combination of temperatures in the upper 80s and low 90s combined with high humidity will result in peak afternoon heat index values in the 95 to 105 degree range. If planning to be outdoors for extended periods, drink plenty of water, wear light clothing, and take frequent breaks. 4 a.m. Eastern Daylight Time weather conditions across north central Kentucky and south central Indiana. At Louisville International, it was mostly cloudy. The temperature was 80 degrees, the dew point 71, and the relative humidity 74%. The wind was southwest at 13 miles an hour. The pressure was 29.88 inches and falling. At Bowman Field, it was partly cloudy. The temperature was 79 degrees, the dew point 72, and the relative humidity 79%. The wind was south at 10 miles an hour. The pressure was 29.89 inches and falling. At Jasper, it was clear. Visibility 10 miles. The wind was southwest at 6 miles an hour. Once again, at Louisville International, it was 80 degrees under mostly cloudy skies. Elsewhere around the region, at Indianapolis, rain was falling with a temperature of 69. It was clear with a temperature of 73 at Lexington, 73 at Jackson, 75 at Nashville, and 77 at Paducah. It was partly cloudy with a temperature of 76 at Bowling Green and 75 at Evansville. It was mostly cloudy with a temperature of 74 at Covington and 78 at Bloomington. At Frankfort, the weather conditions were not available. Now for the official National Weather Service forecast for North Central Kentucky and South Central Indiana, including the Louisville metro area. Today, partly sunny. Highs in the lower 90s. Southwest winds 5 to 15 miles an hour. Tonight, partly cloudy. A 20% chance of thunderstorms after midnight. Lows in the lower 70s. Southwest winds 5 to 15 miles an hour. Friday, partly sunny with a 20% chance of thunderstorms in the morning, then sunny in the afternoon. Highs in the mid-80s. Northwest winds 5 to 10 miles an hour. Friday night, cooler, clear. Lows in the lower 60s. Northwest winds up to 10 miles an hour. And now the extended forecast for the radio listening area. Saturday and Saturday night, partly cloudy. A 50% chance of showers. Highs in the mid-80s. Lows in the upper 60s. Sunday and Sunday night, mostly cloudy with showers likely and chance of thunderstorms. Highs in the lower 80s. Lows in the lower 60s. Chance of precipitation 70%. Monday and Monday night, mostly cloudy. A 20% chance of rain showers. Highs in the upper 70s. Lows in the upper 50s. Tuesday and Tuesday night, partly cloudy. A 20% chance of thunderstorms. Highs around 80. Lows in the lower 60s. Wednesday and Wednesday night, partly cloudy. Chance of showers and slight chance of thunderstorms. Highs in the lower 80s. Lows in the mid 60s. Chance of precipitation 30%. This is a special weather statement for the following counties in Indiana: Clark, Crawford, Floyd, Harrison, Jefferson, Orange, Perry, Scott, and Washington, and the following counties in Kentucky: Breckinridge, Bullitt, Hardin, Henry, Jefferson, Meade, Nelson, Oldham, Shelby, Spencer, and Trimble. Hot and humid today. The combination of temperatures in the upper 80s and low 90s combined with high humidity will result in peak afternoon heat index values in the 95 to 105 degree range. If planning to be outdoors for extended periods, drink plenty of water, wear light clothing, and take frequent breaks.
The current time is 5:02 a.m. Eastern Daylight Time. 5 a.m. Eastern Daylight Time weather conditions across north central Kentucky and south central Indiana. At Louisville International, it was mostly cloudy. The temperature was 79 degrees, the dew point 71, and the relative humidity 76%. The wind was southwest at 7 miles an hour. The pressure was 29.91 inches and rising. At Bowman Field, it was partly cloudy. The temperature was 7

7%. The wind was southwest at 6 miles an hour. The pressure was 29.91 inches and rising. At Jasper, it was mostly cloudy skies. Elsewhere around the region, it was clear, with a temperature of 74 at Lexington, 73 at Nashville, and 77 at Paducah. It was partly cloudy, with a temperature of 73 at Jackson, and 75 at Bowling Green. It was mostly cloudy, with a temperature of 74 at Covington, 78 at Evansville, and 75 at Bloomington. At Indianapolis, it was cloudy, with a temperature of 69. At Frankfort, the weather conditions were not available. Now for the official National Weather Service forecast for North Central Kentucky and South Central Indiana, including the Louisville metro area. Today, partly sunny. Highs in the lower 90s. Southwest winds 5 to 15 miles an hour. Tonight, partly cloudy. A 20% chance of thunderstorms after midnight. Lows in the lower 70s. Southwest winds 5 to 15 miles an hour. Friday, partly sunny with a 20% chance of thunderstorms in the morning, then sunny in the afternoon. Highs in the mid-80s. Northwest winds 5 to 10 miles an hour. Friday night, cooler, clear. Lows in the lower 60s. Northwest winds up to 10 miles an hour. And now the extended forecast for the radio listening area. Saturday and Saturday night, partly cloudy. A 50% chance of showers. Highs in the mid-80s. Lows in the upper 60s. Sunday and Sunday night, mostly cloudy with showers likely and chance of thunderstorms. Highs in the lower 80s. Lows in the lower 60s. Chance of precipitation 70%. Monday and Monday night, mostly cloudy. A 20% chance of rain showers. Highs in the upper 70s. Lows in the upper 50s. Tuesday and Tuesday night, partly cloudy. A 20% chance of thunderstorms. Highs around 80. Lows in the lower 60s. Wednesday and Wednesday night, partly cloudy. Chance of showers and slight chance of thunderstorms. Highs in the lower 80s. Lows in the mid-60s. Chance of precipitation 30%. This is a special weather statement for the following counties in Indiana: Clark, Crawford, Floyd, Harrison, Jefferson, Orange, Perry, Scott, and Washington, and the following counties in Kentucky: Breckinridge, Bullitt, Hardin, Henry, Jefferson, Meade, Nelson, Oldham, Shelby, Spencer, and Trimble. Hot and humid today. The combination of temperatures in the upper 80s and low 90s combined with high humidity will result in peak afternoon heat index values in the 95 to 105 degree range. If planning to be outdoors for extended periods, drink plenty of water, wear light clothing, and take frequent breaks. 5 a.m. Eastern Daylight Time weather conditions across North Central Kentucky and South Central Indiana. At Louisville International, it was mostly cloudy. The temperature was 79 degrees, the dew point 71, and the relative humidity 76%. The wind was southwest at 7 miles an hour. The pressure was 29.91 inches and rising. At Bowman Field, it was partly cloudy. The temperature was 78 degrees, the dew point 72, and the relative humidity 81%. The wind was southwest at 6 miles an hour. The pressure was 29.91 inches and rising. At Jasper, it was mostly cloudy. Visibility 10 miles. The wind was south at 7 miles an hour. And the pressure was 29.90 inches. Once again, at Louisville International, it was 79 degrees under mostly cloudy skies. Elsewhere around the region, it was clear, with a temperature of 74 at Lexington, 73 at Nashville, and 77 at Paducah. It was partly cloudy, with a temperature of 73 at Jackson, and 75 at Bowling Green. It was mostly cloudy, with a temperature of 74 at Covington, 78 at Evansville, and 75 at Bloomington. At Indianapolis, it was cloudy, with a temperature of 69. At Frankfort, the weather conditions were not available. The current time is 5:08 a.m. Eastern.

right time. Now for the official National Weather Service forecast for North Central Kentucky and South Central Indiana, including the Louisville metro area. Today, partly sunny. Highs in the lower 90s. Southwest winds 5 to 15 miles an hour. Tonight, partly cloudy. A 20% chance of thunderstorms after midnight. Lows in the lower 70s. Southwest winds 5 to 15 miles an hour. Friday, partly sunny with a 20% chance of thunderstorms in the morning, then sunny in the afternoon. Highs in the mid-80s. Northwest winds 5 to 10 miles an hour. Friday night, cooler, clear. Lows in the lower 60s. Northwest winds up to 10 miles an hour. And now the extended forecast for the radio listening area. Saturday and Saturday night, partly cloudy. A 50% chance of showers. Highs in the mid-80s. Lows in the upper 60s. Sunday and Sunday night, mostly cloudy with showers likely and chance of thunderstorms. Highs in the lower 80s. Lows in the lower 60s. Chance of precipitation 70%. Monday and Monday night, mostly cloudy. A 20% chance of rain showers. Highs in the upper 70s. Lows in the upper 50s. Tuesday and Tuesday night, partly cloudy. A 20% chance of thunderstorms. Highs around 80. Lows in the lower 60s. Wednesday and Wednesday night, partly cloudy. Chance of showers and slight chance of thunderstorms. Highs in the lower 80s. Lows in the mid 60s. Chance of precipitation 30%. This is a special weather statement for the following counties in Indiana: Clark, Crawford, Floyd, Harrison, Jefferson, Orange, Perry, Scott, and Washington, and the following counties in Kentucky: Breckinridge, Bullitt, Hardin, Henry, Jefferson, Meade, Nelson, Oldham, Shelby, Spencer, and Trimble. Hot and humid today. The combination of temperatures in the upper 80s and low 90s combined with high humidity will result in peak afternoon heat index values in the 95 to 105 degree range. If planning to be outdoors for extended periods, drink plenty of water, wear light clothing, and take frequent breaks. 5 a.m. Eastern Daylight Time weather conditions across North Central Kentucky and South Central Indiana. At Louisville International, it was mostly cloudy. The temperature was 79 degrees, the dew point 71, and the relative humidity 76%. The wind was southwest at 7 miles an hour. The pressure was 29.91 inches and rising. At Bowman Field, it was partly cloudy. The temperature was 78 degrees, the dew point 72, and the relative humidity 81%. The wind was southwest at 6 miles an hour. The pressure was 29.91 inches and rising. At Jasper, it was mostly cloudy. Visibility 10 miles. The wind was south at 7 miles an hour. And the pressure was 29.90 inches. Once again, at Louisville International, it was 79 degrees under mostly cloudy skies. Elsewhere around the region, it was clear, with a temperature of 74 at Lexington, 75 at Bowling Green, 73 at Nashville, and 77 at Paducah. At Jackson, it was partly cloudy, with a temperature of 73. It was mostly cloudy, with a temperature of 74 at Covington, 78 at Evansville, and 75 at Bloomington. At Indianapolis, it was cloudy, with a temperature of 69. At Frankfort, the weather conditions were not available. 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The current time is 5:12 a.m. Eastern Daylight Time. Now for the official National Weather Service forecast for North Central Kentucky and South Central Indiana, including the Louisville metro area. Today, partly sunny. Highs in the lower 90s. Southwest winds 5 to 15 miles an hour. Tonight, partly cloudy.
a 20% chance of thunderstorms after midnight. Lows in the lower 70s. Southwest winds 5 to 15 miles an hour. Friday, partly sunny with a 20% chance of thunderstorms in the morning, then sunny in the afternoon. Highs in the mid-80s. Northwest winds 5 to 10 miles an hour. Friday night, cooler, clear. Lows in the lower 60s. Northwest winds up to 10 miles an hour. And now the extended forecast for the radio listening area. Saturday and Saturday night, partly cloudy. A 50% chance of showers. Highs in the mid-80s. Lows in the upper 60s. Sunday and Sunday night, mostly cloudy with showers likely and chance of thunderstorms. Highs in the lower 80s. Lows in the lower 60s. Chance of precipitation 70%. Monday and Monday night, mostly cloudy. A 20% chance of rain showers. Highs in the upper 70s. Lows in the upper 50s. Tuesday and Tuesday night, partly cloudy. A 20% chance of thunderstorms. Highs around 80. Lows in the lower 60s. Wednesday and Wednesday night, partly cloudy. Chance of showers and slight chance of thunderstorms. Highs in the lower 80s. Lows in the mid 60s. Chance of precipitation 30%. This is a special weather statement for the following counties in Indiana: Clark, Crawford, Floyd, Harrison, Jefferson, Orange, Perry, Scott, and Washington, and the following counties in Kentucky: Breckinridge, Bullitt, Hardin, Henry, Jefferson, Meade, Nelson, Oldham, Shelby, Spencer, and Trimble. Hot and humid today. The combination of temperatures in the upper 80s and low 90s combined with high humidity will result in peak afternoon heat index values in the 95 to 105 degree range. If planning to be outdoors for extended periods, drink plenty of water, wear light clothing, and take frequent breaks. 5 a.m. Eastern Daylight Time weather conditions across north-central Kentucky and south-central Indiana. At Louisville International, it was mostly cloudy. The temperature was 79 degrees, the dew point 71, and the relative humidity 76%. The wind was southwest at 7 miles an hour. The pressure was 29.91 inches and rising. At Bowman Field, it was partly cloudy. The temperature was 78 degrees, the dew point 72, and the relative humidity 81%. The wind was southwest at 6 miles an hour. The pressure was 29.91 inches and rising. At Jasper, it was mostly cloudy. Visibility 10 miles. The wind was south at 7 miles an hour. And the pressure was 29.90 inches. Once again, at Louisville International, it was 79 degrees under mostly cloudy skies. Elsewhere around the region, it was clear, with a temperature of 74 at Lexington, 75 at Bowling Green, 73 at Nashville, and 77 at Paducah. At Jackson, it was partly cloudy, with a temperature of 73. It was mostly cloudy, with a temperature of 74 at Covington, 78 at Evansville, and 75 at Bloomington. At Indianapolis, it was cloudy, with a temperature of 69. At Frankfort, the weather conditions were not available. The current time is 5:17 a.m. Eastern Daylight Time. Now for the official National Weather Service forecast for north-central Kentucky and south-central Indiana, including the Louisville metro area. Today, partly sunny. Highs in the lower 90s. Southwest winds 5 to 15 miles an hour. Tonight, partly cloudy. A 20% chance of thunderstorms after midnight. Lows in the lower 70s. Southwest winds 5 to 15 miles an hour. Friday, partly sunny with a 20% chance of thunderstorms in the morning, then sunny in the afternoon. Highs in the mid-80s. Northwest winds 5 to 10 miles an hour. Friday night, cooler, clear. Lows in the lower 60s. Northwest winds up to 10 miles an hour. And now the extended forecast for the radio listening area. Saturday and Saturday night, partly cloudy. A 50% chance of showers. Highs in the mid-80s.
lows in the upper 60s. Sunday and Sunday night, mostly cloudy with showers likely and chance of thunderstorms. Highs in the lower 80s. Lows in the lower 60s. Chance of precipitation 70%. Monday and Monday night, mostly cloudy. A 20% chance of rain showers. Highs in the upper 70s. Lows in the upper 50s. Tuesday and Tuesday night, partly cloudy. A 20% chance of thunderstorms. Highs around 80. Lows in the lower 60s. Wednesday and Wednesday night, partly cloudy. Chance of showers and slight chance of thunderstorms. Highs in the lower 80s. Lows in the mid 60s. Chance of precipitation 30%. This is a special weather statement for the following counties in Indiana: Clark, Crawford, Floyd, Harrison, Jefferson, Orange, Perry, Scott, and Washington, and the following counties in Kentucky: Breckinridge, Bullitt, Hardin, Henry, Jefferson, Meade, Nelson, Oldham, Shelby, Spencer, and Trimble. Hot and humid today. The combination of temperatures in the upper 80s and low 90s combined with high humidity will result in peak afternoon heat index values in the 95 to 105 degree range. If planning to be outdoors for extended periods, drink plenty of water, wear light clothing, and take frequent breaks. 5 a.m. Eastern Daylight Time weather conditions across north-central Kentucky and south-central Indiana. At Louisville International, it was mostly cloudy. The temperature was 79 degrees, the dew point 71, and the relative humidity 76%. The wind was southwest at 7 miles an hour. The pressure was 29.91 inches and rising. At Bowman Field, it was partly cloudy. The temperature was 78 degrees, the dew point 72, and the relative humidity 81%. The wind was southwest at 6 miles an hour. The pressure was 29.91 inches and rising. At Jasper, it was mostly cloudy. Visibility 10 miles. The wind was south at 7 miles an hour. And the pressure was 29.90 inches. Once again, at Louisville International, it was 79 degrees under mostly cloudy skies. Elsewhere around the region, it was clear, with a temperature of 74 at Lexington, 75 at Bowling Green, 73 at Nashville, and 77 at Paducah. At Jackson, it was partly cloudy, with a temperature of 73. It was mostly cloudy, with a temperature of 74 at Covington, 78 at Evansville, and 75 at Bloomington. At Indianapolis, it was cloudy, with a temperature of 69. At Frankfort, the weather conditions were not available. Now for the official National Weather Service forecast for north-central Kentucky and south-central Indiana, including the Louisville metro area. Today, partly sunny. Highs in the lower 90s. Southwest winds 5 to 15 miles an hour. Tonight, partly cloudy. A 20% chance of thunderstorms after midnight. Lows in the lower 70s. Southwest winds 5 to 15 miles an hour. Friday, partly sunny with a 20% chance of thunderstorms in the morning, then sunny in the afternoon. Highs in the mid-80s. Northwest winds 5 to 10 miles an hour. Friday night, cooler, clear. Lows in the lower 60s. Northwest winds up to 10 miles an hour. And now the extended forecast for the radio listening area. Saturday and Saturday night, partly cloudy. A 50% chance of showers. Highs in the mid-80s. Lows in the upper 60s. Sunday and Sunday night, mostly cloudy with showers likely and chance of thunderstorms. Highs in the lower 80s. Lows in the lower 60s. Chance of precipitation 70%. Monday and Monday night, mostly cloudy. A 20% chance of rain showers. Highs in the upper 70s. Lows in the upper 50s. Tuesday and Tuesday night, partly cloudy. A 20% chance of thunderstorms. Highs around 80. Lows in the lower 60s. Wednesday and Wednesday night, partly cloudy. Chance of showers and slight chance of thunderstorms. Highs in the lower 80s. Lows in the mid-60s.
chance of precipitation 30%. The current time is 5:23 a.m. Eastern Daylight Time. This is a special weather statement for the following counties in Indiana: Clark, Crawford, Floyd, Harrison, Jefferson, Orange, Perry, Scott, and Washington, and the following counties in Kentucky: Breckinridge, Bullitt, Hardin, Henry, Jefferson, Meade, Nelson, Oldham, Shelby, Spencer, and Trimble. Hot and humid today. The combination of temperatures in the upper 80s and low 90s combined with high humidity will result in peak afternoon heat index values in the 95 to 105 degree range. If planning to be outdoors for extended periods, drink plenty of water, wear light clothing, and take frequent breaks. 5 a.m. Eastern Daylight Time weather conditions across north-central Kentucky and south-central Indiana. At Louisville International, it was mostly cloudy. The temperature was 79 degrees, the dew point 71, and the relative humidity 76%. The wind was southwest at 7 miles an hour. The pressure was 29.91 inches and rising. At Bowman Field, it was partly cloudy. The temperature was 78 degrees, the dew point 72, and the relative humidity 81%. The wind was southwest at 6 miles an hour. The pressure was 29.91 inches and rising. At Jasper, it was mostly cloudy. Visibility 10 miles. The wind was south at 7 miles an hour. And the pressure was 29.90 inches. Once again, at Louisville International, it was 79 degrees under mostly cloudy skies. Elsewhere around the region, it was clear, with a temperature of 74 at Lexington, 75 at Bowling Green, 73 at Nashville, and 77 at Paducah. At Jackson, it was partly cloudy, with a temperature of 73. It was mostly cloudy, with a temperature of 74 at Covington, 78 at Evansville, and 75 at Bloomington. At Indianapolis, it was cloudy, with a temperature of 69. At Frankfort, the weather conditions were not available. Now for the official National Weather Service forecast for north-central Kentucky and south-central Indiana, including the Louisville metro area. Today, partly sunny. Highs in the lower 90s. Southwest winds 5 to 15 miles an hour. Tonight, partly cloudy. A 20% chance of thunderstorms after midnight. Lows in the lower 70s. Southwest winds 5 to 15 miles an hour. Friday, partly sunny with a 20% chance of thunderstorms in the morning, then sunny in the afternoon. Highs in the mid-80s. Northwest winds 5 to 10 miles an hour. Friday night, cooler, clear. Lows in the lower 60s. Northwest winds up to 10 miles an hour. And now the extended forecast for the radio listening area. Saturday and Saturday night, partly cloudy. A 50% chance of showers. Highs in the mid-80s. Lows in the upper 60s. Sunday and Sunday night, mostly cloudy with showers likely and chance of thunderstorms. Highs in the lower 80s. Lows in the lower 60s. Chance of precipitation 70%. Monday and Monday night, mostly cloudy. A 20% chance of rain showers. Highs in the upper 70s. Lows in the upper 50s. Tuesday and Tuesday night, partly cloudy. A 20% chance of thunderstorms. Highs around 80. Lows in the lower 60s. Wednesday and Wednesday night, partly cloudy. Chance of showers and slight chance of thunderstorms. Highs in the lower 80s. Lows in the mid-60s. Chance of precipitation 30%. The current time is 5:27 a.m. Eastern Daylight Time. This is a special weather statement for the following counties in Indiana: Clark, Crawford, Floyd, Harrison, Jefferson, Orange, Perry, Scott, and Washington, and the following counties in Kentucky: Breckinridge, Bullitt, Hardin, Henry, Jefferson, Meade, Nelson, Oldham, Shelby, Spencer, and Trimble. Hot and humid today. The combination of temperatures in the upper 80s and low 90s combined with high humidity will result in peak afternoon heat index values in the 95 to 105 degree range.
If planning to be outdoors for extended periods, drink plenty of water, wear light clothing, and take frequent breaks. 5 a.m. Eastern Daylight Time weather conditions across north central Kentucky and south central Indiana. At Louisville International, it was mostly cloudy. The temperature was 79 degrees, the dew point 71, and the relative humidity 76%. The wind was southwest at 7 miles an hour. The pressure was 29.91 inches and rising. At Bowman Field, it was partly cloudy. The temperature was 78 degrees, the dew point 72, and the relative humidity 81%. The wind was southwest at 6 miles an hour. The pressure was 29.91 inches and rising. At Jasper, it was mostly cloudy. Visibility 10 miles. The wind was south at 7 miles an hour. And the pressure was 29.90 inches. Once again, at Louisville International, it was 79 degrees under mostly cloudy skies. Elsewhere around the region, it was clear, with a temperature of 74 at Lexington, 75 at Bowling Green, 73 at Nashville, and 77 at Paducah. At Jackson, it was partly cloudy, with a temperature of 73. It was mostly cloudy, with a temperature of 74 at Covington, 78 at Evansville, and 75 at Bloomington. At Indianapolis, it was cloudy, with a temperature of 69. At Frankfort, the weather conditions were not available. Now for the official National Weather Service forecast for north central Kentucky and south central Indiana, including the Louisville metro area. Today, partly sunny. Highs in the lower 90s. Southwest winds 5 to 15 miles an hour. Tonight, partly cloudy. A 20% chance of thunderstorms after midnight. Lows in the lower 70s. Southwest winds 5 to 15 miles an hour. Friday, partly sunny with a 20% chance of thunderstorms in the morning, then sunny in the afternoon. Highs in the mid-80s. Northwest winds 5 to 10 miles an hour. Friday night, cooler, clear. Lows in the lower 60s. Northwest winds up to 10 miles an hour. And now the extended forecast for the radio listening area. Saturday and Saturday night, partly cloudy. A 50% chance of showers. Highs in the mid-80s. Lows in the upper 60s. Sunday and Sunday night, mostly cloudy with showers likely and chance of thunderstorms. Highs in the lower 80s. Lows in the lower 60s. Chance of precipitation 70%. Monday and Monday night, mostly cloudy. A 20% chance of rain showers. Highs in the upper 70s. Lows in the upper 50s. Tuesday and Tuesday night, partly cloudy. A 20% chance of thunderstorms. Highs around 80. Lows in the lower 60s. Wednesday and Wednesday night, partly cloudy. Chance of showers and slight chance of thunderstorms. Highs in the lower 80s. Lows in the mid 60s. Chance of precipitation 30%. This is a special weather statement for the following counties in Indiana: Clark, Crawford, Floyd, Harrison, Jefferson, Orange, Perry, Scott, and Washington, and the following counties in Kentucky: Breckinridge, Bullitt, Hardin, Henry, Jefferson, Meade, Nelson, Oldham, Shelby, Spencer, and Trimble. Hot and humid today. The combination of temperatures in the upper 80s and low 90s combined with high humidity will result in peak afternoon heat index values in the 95 to 105 degree range. If planning to be outdoors for extended periods, drink plenty of water, wear light clothing, and take frequent breaks. The current time is 5:32 a.m. Eastern Daylight Time. 5 a.m. Eastern Daylight Time weather conditions across north central Kentucky and south central Indiana. At Louisville International, it was mostly cloudy. The temperature was 79 degrees, the dew point 71, and the relative humidity 76%. The wind was southwest at 7 miles an hour. The pressure was 29.91 inches and rising. At Bowman Field, it was partly cloudy. The temperature was 78 degrees, the dew point 72, and the relative humidity 81%.
The wind was southwest at 6 miles an hour. The pressure was 29.91 inches and rising. At Jasper, it was mostly cloudy. Visibility 10 miles. The wind was south at 7 miles an hour. And the pressure was 29.90 inches. Once again, at Louisville International, it was 79 degrees under mostly cloudy skies. Elsewhere around the region, it was clear, with a temperature of 74 at Lexington, 75 at Bowling Green, 73 at Nashville, and 77 at Paducah. At Jackson, it was partly cloudy, with a temperature of 73. It was mostly cloudy, with a temperature of 74 at Covington, 78 at Evansville, and 75 at Bloomington. At Indianapolis, it was cloudy, with a temperature of 69. At Frankfort, the weather conditions were not available. Now for the official National Weather Service forecast for North Central Kentucky and South Central Indiana, including the Louisville metro area. Today, partly sunny. Highs in the lower 90s. Southwest winds 5 to 15 miles an hour. Tonight, partly cloudy. A 20% chance of thunderstorms after midnight. Lows in the lower 70s. Southwest winds 5 to 15 miles an hour. Friday, partly sunny with a 20% chance of thunderstorms in the morning, then sunny in the afternoon. Highs in the mid-80s. Northwest winds 5 to 10 miles an hour. Friday night, cooler, clear. Lows in the lower 60s. Northwest winds up to 10 miles an hour. And now the extended forecast for the radio listening area. Saturday and Saturday night, partly cloudy. A 50% chance of showers. Highs in the mid-80s. Lows in the upper 60s. Sunday and Sunday night, mostly cloudy with showers likely and chance of thunderstorms. Highs in the lower 80s. Lows in the lower 60s. Chance of precipitation 70%. Monday and Monday night, mostly cloudy. A 20% chance of rain showers. Highs in the upper 70s. Lows in the upper 50s. Tuesday and Tuesday night, partly cloudy. A 20% chance of thunderstorms. Highs around 80. Lows in the lower 60s. Wednesday and Wednesday night, partly cloudy. Chance of showers and slight chance of thunderstorms. Highs in the lower 80s. Lows in the mid-60s. Chance of precipitation 30%. This is a special weather statement for the following counties in Indiana: Clark, Crawford, Floyd, Harrison, Jefferson, Orange, Perry, Scott, and Washington, and the following counties in Kentucky: Breckinridge, Bullitt, Hardin, Henry, Jefferson, Meade, Nelson, Oldham, Shelby, Spencer, and Trimble. Hot and humid today. The combination of temperatures in the upper 80s and low 90s combined with high humidity will result in peak afternoon heat index values in the 95 to 105 degree range. If planning to be outdoors for extended periods, drink plenty of water, wear light clothing, and take frequent breaks. 5 a.m. Eastern Daylight Time weather conditions across North Central Kentucky and South Central Indiana. At Louisville International, it was mostly cloudy. The temperature was 79 degrees, the dew point 71, and the relative humidity 76%. The wind was southwest at 7 miles an hour. The pressure was 29.91 inches and rising. At Bowman Field, it was partly cloudy. The temperature was 78 degrees, the dew point 72, and the relative humidity 81%. The wind was southwest at 6 miles an hour. The pressure was 29.91 inches and rising. At Jasper, it was mostly cloudy. Visibility 10 miles. The wind was south at 7 miles an hour. And the pressure was 29.90 inches. Once again, at Louisville International, it was 79 degrees under mostly cloudy skies. Elsewhere around the region, it was clear, with a temperature of 74 at Lexington, 75 at Bowling Green, 73 at Nashville, and 77 at Paducah. At Jackson, it was partly cloudy, with a temperature of 73. It was mostly cloudy, with a temperature of 74 at Covington, 78 at Evansville,
and 75 at Bloomington. At Indianapolis, it was cloudy, with a temperature of 69. At Frankfurt, the weather conditions were not available. The current time is 5:38 a.m. Eastern Daylight Time. Now for the official National Weather Service forecast for North Central Kentucky and South Central Indiana, including the Louisville metro area. Today, partly sunny. Highs in the lower 90s. Southwest winds 5 to 15 miles an hour. Tonight, partly cloudy. A 20% chance of thunderstorms after midnight. Lows in the lower 70s. Southwest winds 5 to 15 miles an hour. Friday, partly sunny with a 20% chance of thunderstorms in the morning, then sunny in the afternoon. Highs in the mid-80s. Northwest winds 5 to 10 miles an hour. Friday night, cooler, clear. Lows in the lower 60s. Northwest winds up to 10 miles an hour. And now the extended forecast for the radio listening area. Saturday and Saturday night, partly cloudy. A 50% chance of showers. Highs in the mid-80s. Lows in the upper 60s. Sunday and Sunday night, mostly cloudy with showers likely and chance of thunderstorms. Highs in the lower 80s. Lows in the lower 60s. Chance of precipitation 70%. Monday and Monday night, mostly cloudy. A 20% chance of rain showers. Highs in the upper 70s. Lows in the upper 50s. Tuesday and Tuesday night, partly cloudy. A 20% chance of thunderstorms. Highs around 80. Lows in the lower 60s. Wednesday and Wednesday night, partly cloudy. Chance of showers and slight chance of thunderstorms. Highs in the lower 80s. Lows in the mid-60s. Chance of precipitation 30%. This is a special weather statement for the following counties in Indiana: Clark, Crawford, Floyd, Harrison, Jefferson, Orange, Perry, Scott, and Washington, and the following counties in Kentucky: Breckinridge, Bullitt, Hardin, Henry, Jefferson, Meade, Nelson, Oldham, Shelby, Spencer, and Trimble. Hot and humid today. The combination of temperatures in the upper 80s and low 90s combined with high humidity will result in peak afternoon heat index values in the 95 to 105 degree range. If planning to be outdoors for extended periods, drink plenty of water, wear light clothing, and take frequent breaks. 5 a.m. Eastern Daylight Time weather conditions across North Central Kentucky and South Central Indiana. At Louisville International, it was mostly cloudy. The temperature was 79 degrees, the dew point 71, and the relative humidity 76%. The wind was southwest at 7 miles an hour. The pressure was 29.91 inches and rising. At Bowman Field, it was partly cloudy. The temperature was 78 degrees, the dew point 72, and the relative humidity 81%. The wind was southwest at 6 miles an hour. The pressure was 29.91 inches and rising. At Jasper, it was mostly cloudy. Visibility 10 miles. The wind was south at 7 miles an hour. And the pressure was 29.90 inches. Once again, at Louisville International, it was 79 degrees under mostly cloudy skies. Elsewhere around the region, it was clear, with a temperature of 74 at Lexington, 75 at Bowling Green, 73 at Nashville, and 77 at Paducah. At Jackson, it was partly cloudy, with a temperature of 73. It was mostly cloudy, with a temperature of 74 at Covington, 78 at Evansville, and 75 at Bloomington. At Indianapolis, it was cloudy, with a temperature of 69. At Frankfurt, the weather conditions were not available. 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The current time is 5:43 a.m. Eastern Daylight Time. Now for the official National Weather Service forecast for North Central Kentucky and South Central Indiana,
including the Louisville metro area. Today, partly sunny. Highs in the lower 90s. Southwest winds 5 to 15 miles an hour. Tonight, partly cloudy. A 20% chance of thunderstorms after midnight. Lows in the lower 70s. Southwest winds 5 to 15 miles an hour. Friday, partly sunny with a 20% chance of thunderstorms in the morning, then sunny in the afternoon. Highs in the mid-80s. Northwest winds 5 to 10 miles an hour. Friday night, cooler, clear. Lows in the lower 60s. Northwest winds up to 10 miles an hour. And now the extended forecast for the radio listening area. Saturday and Saturday night, partly cloudy. A 50% chance of showers. Highs in the mid-80s. Lows in the upper 60s. Sunday and Sunday night, mostly cloudy with showers likely and chance of thunderstorms. Highs in the lower 80s. Lows in the lower 60s. Chance of precipitation 70%. Monday and Monday night, mostly cloudy. A 20% chance of rain showers. Highs in the upper 70s. Lows in the upper 50s. Tuesday and Tuesday night, partly cloudy. A 20% chance of thunderstorms. Highs around 80. Lows in the lower 60s. Wednesday and Wednesday night, partly cloudy. Chance of showers and slight chance of thunderstorms. Highs in the lower 80s. Lows in the mid-60s. Chance of precipitation 30%. This is a special weather statement for the following counties in Indiana: Clark, Crawford, Floyd, Harrison, Jefferson, Orange, Perry, Scott, and Washington, and the following counties in Kentucky: Breckinridge, Bullitt, Hardin, Henry, Jefferson, Meade, Nelson, Oldham, Shelby, Spencer, and Trimble. Hot and humid today. The combination of temperatures in the upper 80s and low 90s combined with high humidity will result in peak afternoon heat index values in the 95 to 105 degree range. If planning to be outdoors for extended periods, drink plenty of water, wear light clothing, and take frequent breaks. 5 a.m. Eastern Daylight Time weather conditions across north-central Kentucky and south-central Indiana. At Louisville International, it was mostly cloudy. The temperature was 79 degrees, the dew point 71, and the relative humidity 76%. The wind was southwest at 7 miles an hour. The pressure was 29.91 inches and rising. At Bowman Field, it was partly cloudy. The temperature was 78 degrees, the dew point 72, and the relative humidity 81%. The wind was southwest at 6 miles an hour. The pressure was 29.91 inches and rising. At Jasper, it was mostly cloudy. Visibility 10 miles. The wind was south at 7 miles an hour. And the pressure was 29.90 inches. Once again, at Louisville International, it was 79 degrees under mostly cloudy skies. Elsewhere around the region, it was clear, with a temperature of 74 at Lexington, 75 at Bowling Green, 73 at Nashville, and 77 at Paducah. At Jackson, it was partly cloudy, with a temperature of 73. It was mostly cloudy, with a temperature of 74 at Covington, 78 at Evansville, and 75 at Bloomington. At Indianapolis, it was cloudy, with a temperature of 69. At Frankfort, the weather conditions were not available. The current time is 5:47 a.m. Eastern Daylight Time. Now for the official National Weather Service forecast for north-central Kentucky and south-central Indiana, including the Louisville metro area. Today, partly sunny. Highs in the lower 90s. Southwest winds 5 to 15 miles an hour. Tonight, partly cloudy. A 20% chance of thunderstorms after midnight. Lows in the lower 70s. Southwest winds 5 to 15 miles an hour. Friday, partly sunny with a 20% chance of thunderstorms in the morning, then sunny in the afternoon. Highs in the mid-80s. Northwest winds 5 to 10 miles an hour. Friday night, cooler, clear. Lows in the lower 60s. Northwest winds up to 10 miles an hour.
And now the extended forecast for the radio listening area. Saturday and Saturday night, partly cloudy. A 50% chance of showers. Highs in the mid-80s. Lows in the upper 60s. Sunday and Sunday night, mostly cloudy with showers likely and chance of thunderstorms. Highs in the lower 80s. Lows in the lower 60s. Chance of precipitation 70%. Monday and Monday night, mostly cloudy. A 20% chance of rain showers. Highs in the upper 70s. Lows in the upper 50s. Tuesday and Tuesday night, partly cloudy. A 20% chance of thunderstorms. Highs around 80. Lows in the lower 60s. Wednesday and Wednesday night, partly cloudy. Chance of showers and slight chance of thunderstorms. Highs in the lower 80s. Lows in the mid 60s. Chance of precipitation 30%. This is a special weather statement for the following counties in Indiana: Clark, Crawford, Floyd, Harrison, Jefferson, Orange, Perry, Scott, and Washington, and the following counties in Kentucky: Breckinridge, Bullitt, Hardin, Henry, Jefferson, Meade, Nelson, Oldham, Shelby, Spencer, and Trimble. Hot and humid today. The combination of temperatures in the upper 80s and low 90s combined with high humidity will result in peak afternoon heat index values in the 95 to 105 degree range. If planning to be outdoors for extended periods, drink plenty of water, wear light clothing, and take frequent breaks. 5 a.m. Eastern Daylight Time weather conditions across north-central Kentucky and south-central Indiana. At Louisville International, it was mostly cloudy. The temperature was 79 degrees, the dew point 71, and the relative humidity 76%. The wind was southwest at 7 miles an hour. The pressure was 29.91 inches and rising. At Bowman Field, it was partly cloudy. The temperature was 78 degrees, the dew point 72, and the relative humidity 81%. The wind was southwest at 6 miles an hour. The pressure was 29.91 inches and rising. At Jasper, it was mostly cloudy. Visibility 10 miles. The wind was south at 7 miles an hour. And the pressure was 29.90 inches. Once again, at Louisville International, it was 79 degrees under mostly cloudy skies. Elsewhere around the region, it was clear, with a temperature of 74 at Lexington, 75 at Bowling Green, 73 at Nashville, and 77 at Paducah. At Jackson, it was partly cloudy, with a temperature of 73. It was mostly cloudy, with a temperature of 74 at Covington, 78 at Evansville, and 75 at Bloomington. At Indianapolis, it was cloudy, with a temperature of 69. At Frankfort, the weather conditions were not available. Now for the official National Weather Service forecast for north-central Kentucky and south-central Indiana, including the Louisville metro area. Today, partly sunny. Highs in the lower 90s. Southwest winds 5 to 15 miles an hour. Tonight, partly cloudy. A 20% chance of thunderstorms after midnight. Lows in the lower 70s. Southwest winds 5 to 15 miles an hour. Friday, partly sunny with a 20% chance of thunderstorms in the morning, then sunny in the afternoon. Highs in the mid-80s. Northwest winds 5 to 10 miles an hour. Friday night, cooler, clear. Lows in the lower 60s. Northwest winds up to 10 miles an hour. And now the extended forecast for the radio listening area. Saturday and Saturday night, partly cloudy. A 50% chance of showers. Highs in the mid-80s. Lows in the upper 60s. Sunday and Sunday night, mostly cloudy with showers likely and chance of thunderstorms. Highs in the lower 80s. Lows in the lower 60s. Chance of precipitation 70%. Monday and Monday night, mostly cloudy. A 20% chance of rain showers. Highs in the upper 70s. Lows in the upper 50s. Tuesday and Tuesday night, partly cloudy. A 20% chance of thunderstorms. Highs around 80.
lows in the lower 60s. Wednesday and Wednesday night, partly cloudy. Chance of showers and slight chance of thunderstorms. Highs in the lower 80s. Lows in the mid 60s. Chance of precipitation 30%. The current time is 5:53 a.m. Eastern Daylight Time. This is a special weather statement for the following counties in Indiana: Clark, Crawford, Floyd, Harrison, Jefferson, Orange, Perry, Scott, and Washington, and the following counties in Kentucky: Breckinridge, Bullitt, Hardin, Henry, Jefferson, Meade, Nelson, Oldham, Shelby, Spencer, and Trimble. Hot and humid today. The combination of temperatures in the upper 80s and low 90s combined with high humidity will result in peak afternoon heat index values in the 95 to 105 degree range. If planning to be outdoors for extended periods, drink plenty of water, wear light clothing, and take frequent breaks. 5 a.m. Eastern Daylight Time weather conditions across north central Kentucky and south central Indiana. At Louisville International, it was mostly cloudy. The temperature was 79 degrees, the dew point 71, and the relative humidity 76%. The wind was southwest at 7 miles an hour. The pressure was 29.91 inches and rising. At Bowman Field, it was partly cloudy. The temperature was 78 degrees, the dew point 72, and the relative humidity 81%. The wind was southwest at 6 miles an hour. The pressure was 29.91 inches and rising. At Jasper, it was mostly cloudy. Visibility 10 miles. The wind was south at 7 miles an hour. And the pressure was 29.90 inches. Once again, at Louisville International, it was 79 degrees under mostly cloudy skies. Elsewhere around the region, it was clear, with a temperature of 74 at Lexington, 75 at Bowling Green, 73 at Nashville, and 77 at Paducah. At Jackson, it was partly cloudy, with a temperature of 73. It was mostly cloudy, with a temperature of 74 at Covington, 78 at Evansville, and 75 at Bloomington. At Indianapolis, it was cloudy, with a temperature of 69. At Frankfort, the weather conditions were not available. Now for the official National Weather Service forecast for north central Kentucky and south central Indiana, including the Louisville metro area. Today, partly sunny. Highs in the lower 90s. Southwest winds 5 to 15 miles an hour. Tonight, partly cloudy. A 20% chance of thunderstorms after midnight. Lows in the lower 70s. Southwest winds 5 to 15 miles an hour. Friday, partly sunny with a 20% chance of thunderstorms in the morning, then sunny in the afternoon. Highs in the mid-80s. Northwest winds 5 to 10 miles an hour. Friday night, cooler, clear. Lows in the lower 60s. Northwest winds up to 10 miles an hour. And now the extended forecast for the radio listening area. Saturday and Saturday night, partly cloudy. A 50% chance of showers. Highs in the mid-80s. Lows in the upper 60s. Sunday and Sunday night, mostly cloudy with showers likely and chance of thunderstorms. Highs in the lower 80s. Lows in the lower 60s. Chance of precipitation 70%. Monday and Monday night, mostly cloudy. A 20% chance of rain showers. Highs in the upper 70s. Lows in the upper 50s. Tuesday and Tuesday night, partly cloudy. A 20% chance of thunderstorms. Highs around 80. Lows in the lower 60s. Wednesday and Wednesday night, partly cloudy. Chance of showers and slight chance of thunderstorms. Highs in the lower 80s. Lows in the mid 60s. Chance of precipitation 30%. The current time is 5:57 a.m. Eastern Daylight Time. This is a special weather statement for the following counties in Indiana: Clark, Crawford, Floyd, Harrison, Jefferson, Orange, Perry, Scott, and Washington, and the following counties in Kentucky: Breckinridge, Bullitt, Hardin, Henry, Jefferson, Meade, Nelson, Oldham, Shelby, Spencer, and Trimble.
hot and humid today. The combination of temperatures in the upper 80s and low 90s combined with high humidity will result in peak afternoon heat index values in the 95 to 105 degree range. If planning to be outdoors for extended periods, drink plenty of water, wear light clothing, and take frequent breaks. 5 a.m. Eastern Daylight Time weather conditions across north central Kentucky and south central Indiana. At Louisville International, it was mostly cloudy. The temperature was 79 degrees, the dew point 71, and the relative humidity 76%. The wind was southwest at 7 miles an hour. The pressure was 29.91 inches and rising. At Bowman Field, it was partly cloudy. The temperature was 78 degrees, the dew point 72, and the relative humidity 81%. The wind was southwest at 6 miles an hour. The pressure was 29.91 inches and rising. At Jasper, it was mostly cloudy. Visibility 10 miles. The wind was south at 7 miles an hour. And the pressure was 29.90 inches. Once again, at Louisville International, it was 79 degrees under mostly cloudy skies. Elsewhere around the region, it was clear, with a temperature of 74 at Lexington, 75 at Bowling Green, 73 at Nashville, and 77 at Paducah. At Jackson, it was partly cloudy, with a temperature of 73. It was mostly cloudy, with a temperature of 74 at Covington, 78 at Evansville, and 75 at Bloomington. At Indianapolis, it was cloudy, with a temperature of 69. At Frankfort, the weather conditions were not available. Now for the official National Weather Service forecast for north central Kentucky and south central Indiana, including the Louisville metro area. Today, partly sunny. Highs in the lower 90s. Southwest winds 5 to 15 miles an hour. Tonight, partly cloudy. A 20% chance of thunderstorms after midnight. Lows in the lower 70s. Southwest winds 5 to 15 miles an hour. Friday, partly sunny with a 20% chance of thunderstorms in the morning, then sunny in the afternoon. Highs in the mid-80s. Northwest winds 5 to 10 miles an hour. Friday night, cooler, clear. Lows in the lower 60s. Northwest winds up to 10 miles an hour. And now the extended forecast for the radio listening area. Saturday and Saturday night, partly cloudy. A 50% chance of showers. Highs in the mid-80s. Lows in the upper 60s. Sunday and Sunday night, mostly cloudy with showers likely and chance of thunderstorms. Highs in the lower 80s. Lows in the lower 60s. Chance of precipitation 70%. Monday and Monday night, mostly cloudy. A 20% chance of rain showers. Highs in the upper 70s. Lows in the upper 50s. Tuesday and Tuesday night, partly cloudy. A 20% chance of thunderstorms. Highs around 80. Lows in the lower 60s. Wednesday and Wednesday night, partly cloudy. Chance of showers and slight chance of thunderstorms. Highs in the lower 80s. Lows in the mid-60s. Chance of precipitation 30%. The current time is 6:02 a.m. Eastern Daylight Time. This is a special weather statement for the following counties in Indiana: Clark, Crawford, Floyd, Harrison, Jefferson, Orange, Perry, Scott, and Washington, and the following counties in Kentucky: Breckinridge, Bullitt, Hardin, Henry, Jefferson, Meade, Nelson, Oldham, Shelby, Spencer, and Trimble. Hot and humid today. The combination of temperatures in the upper 80s and low 90s combined with high humidity will result in peak afternoon heat index values in the 95 to 105 degree range. If planning to be outdoors for extended periods, drink plenty of water, wear light clothing, and take frequent breaks. This is a special weather statement for the following counties in Indiana: Clark, Crawford, Floyd, Harrison, Jefferson, Orange, Perry, Scott, and Washington, and the following counties in Kentucky: Breckinridge, Bullitt, Hardin, Henry, Jefferson, Meade, Nelson, Oldham, Shelby, Spencer, and Trimble.
hot and humid today. The combination of temperatures in the upper 80s and low 90s.

Daylight time weather conditions across north central Kentucky and south central Indiana. At Louisville International, cloudy. The temperature was 75 degrees, the dew point 71, and the relative humidity 87%. The wind was south at 6 miles an hour. The pressure was 29.90 inches and falling. At Jasper, it was mostly cloudy. Visibility 10 miles. The wind was south at 8 miles an hour. And the pressure was 29.90 inches and steady. Once again, at Louisville International, it was 78 degrees under partly cloudy skies. Elsewhere around the region, it was clear, with a temperature of 74 at Bowling Green, 72 at Nashville, and 75 at Paducah. It was partly cloudy, with a temperature of 73 at Lexington, and 74 at Covington. It was mostly cloudy, with a temperature of 77 at Evansville, and 74 at Bloomington. It was cloudy, with a temperature of 74 at Jackson, and 70 at Indianapolis. At Frankfort, the weather conditions were not available. Now for the official National Weather Service forecast for north central Kentucky and south central Indiana, including the Louisville metro area. Today, partly sunny. Highs in the lower 90s. Southwest winds 5 to 15 miles an hour. Tonight, partly cloudy. A 20% chance of thunderstorms after midnight. Lows in the lower 70s. Southwest winds 5 to 15 miles an hour. Friday, partly sunny with a 20% chance of thunderstorms in the morning, then sunny in the afternoon. Highs in the mid-80s. Northwest winds 5 to 10 miles an hour. Friday night, cooler, clear. Lows in the lower 60s. Northwest winds up to 10 miles an hour. And now the extended forecast for the radio listening area. Saturday and Saturday night, partly cloudy. A 50% chance of showers. Highs in the mid-80s. Lows in the upper 60s. Sunday and Sunday night, mostly cloudy with showers likely and chance of thunderstorms. Highs in the lower 80s. Lows in the lower 60s. Chance of precipitation 70%. Monday and Monday night, mostly cloudy. A 20% chance of rain showers. Highs in the upper 70s. Lows in the upper 50s. Tuesday and Tuesday night, partly cloudy. A 20% chance of thunderstorms. Highs around 80. Lows in the lower 60s. Wednesday and Wednesday night, partly cloudy. Chance of showers and slight chance of thunderstorms. Highs in the lower 80s. Lows in the mid-60s. Chance of precipitation 30%. This is a special weather statement for the following counties in Indiana: Clark, Crawford, Floyd, Harrison, Jefferson, Orange, Perry, Scott, and Washington, and the following counties in Kentucky: Breckinridge, Bullitt, Hardin, Henry, Jefferson, Meade, Nelson, Oldham, Shelby, Spencer, and Trimble. Hot and humid today. The combination of temperatures in the upper 80s and low 90s combined with high humidity will result in peak afternoon heat index values in the 95 to 105 degree range. If planning to be outdoors for extended periods, drink plenty of water, wear light clothing, and take frequent breaks. The current time is 6:07 a.m. Eastern Daylight Time. 6 a.m. Eastern Daylight Time weather conditions across north central Kentucky and south central Indiana. At Louisville International, it was partly cloudy. The temperature was 78 degrees, the dew point 71, and the relative humidity 79%. The wind was south at 8 miles an hour. The pressure was 29.90 inches and falling. At Bowman Field, it was partly cloudy. The temperature was 75 degrees, the dew point 71, and the relative humidity 87%. The wind was south at 6 miles an hour. The pressure was 29.90 inches and falling. At Jasper, it was mostly cloudy. Visibility 10 miles. The wind was south at 8 miles an hour. And the pressure was 29.90 inches and steady. Once again, at Louisville International, it was 78 degrees under partly cloudy skies.
elsewhere around the region.

It was clear, with a temperature of 74 at Bowling Green, 72 at Nashville, and 75 at Paducah. It was partly cloudy, with a temperature of 73 at Lexington, and 74 at Covington. It was mostly cloudy, with a temperature of 77 at Evansville, and 74 at Bloomington. It was cloudy, with a temperature of 74 at Jackson, and 70 at Indianapolis. At Frankfort, the weather conditions were not available. Now for the official National Weather Service forecast for North Central Kentucky and South Central Indiana, including the Louisville metro area. Today, partly sunny. Highs in the lower 90s. Southwest winds 5 to 15 miles an hour. Tonight, partly cloudy. A 20% chance of thunderstorms after midnight. Lows in the lower 70s. Southwest winds 5 to 15 miles an hour. Friday, partly sunny with a 20% chance of thunderstorms in the morning, then sunny in the afternoon. Highs in the mid-80s. Northwest winds 5 to 10 miles an hour. Friday night, cooler, clear. Lows in the lower 60s. Northwest winds up to 10 miles an hour. And now the extended forecast for the radio listening area. Saturday and Saturday night, partly cloudy. A 50% chance of showers. Highs in the mid-80s. Lows in the upper 60s. Sunday and Sunday night, mostly cloudy with showers likely and chance of thunderstorms. Highs in the lower 80s. Lows in the lower 60s. Chance of precipitation 70%. Monday and Monday night, mostly cloudy. A 20% chance of rain showers. Highs in the upper 70s. Lows in the upper 50s. Tuesday and Tuesday night, partly cloudy. A 20% chance of thunderstorms. Highs around 80. Lows in the lower 60s. Wednesday and Wednesday night, partly cloudy. Chance of showers and slight chance of thunderstorms. Highs in the lower 80s. Lows in the mid-60s. Chance of precipitation 30%. This is a special weather statement for the following counties in Indiana: Clark, Crawford, Floyd, Harrison, Jefferson, Orange, Perry, Scott, and Washington, and the following counties in Kentucky: Breckinridge, Bullitt, Hardin, Henry, Jefferson, Meade, Nelson, Oldham, Shelby, Spencer, and Trimble. Hot and humid today. The combination of temperatures in the upper 80s and low 90s combined with high humidity will result in peak afternoon heat index values in the 95 to 105 degree range. If planning to be outdoors for extended periods, drink plenty of water, wear light clothing, and take frequent breaks. 6 a.m. Eastern Daylight Time weather conditions across North Central Kentucky and South Central Indiana. At Louisville International, it was partly cloudy. The temperature was 78 degrees, the dew point 71, and the relative humidity 79%. The wind was south at 8 miles an hour. The pressure was 29.90 inches and falling. At Bowman Field, it was clear. The temperature was 75 degrees, the dew point 71, and the relative humidity 87%. The wind was south at 6 miles an hour. The pressure was 29.90 inches and falling. At Jasper, it was mostly cloudy. Visibility 10 miles. The wind was south at 8 miles an hour. And the pressure was 29.90 inches and steady. Once again, at Louisville International, it was 78 degrees under partly cloudy skies. Elsewhere around the region, it was clear, with a temperature of 74 at Bowling Green, 72 at Nashville, and 75 at Paducah. It was partly cloudy, with a temperature of 73 at Lexington, and 74 at Covington. It was mostly cloudy, with a temperature of 77 at Evansville, and 74 at Bloomington. It was cloudy, with a temperature of 74 at Jackson, and 70 at Indianapolis. At Frankfort, the weather conditions were not available. 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
broadcast from the National Weather Service Forecast Office in Louisville, on a transmitter located in Floyd County, Indiana, on a frequency of 162.475 MHz. The current time is 6:13 a.m. Eastern Daylight Time. Now for the official National Weather Service forecast for North Central Kentucky and South Central Indiana, including the Louisville metro area. Today, partly sunny. Highs in the lower 90s. Southwest winds 5 to 15 miles an hour. Tonight, partly cloudy. A 20% chance of thunderstorms after midnight. Lows in the lower 70s. Southwest winds 5 to 15 miles an hour. Friday, partly sunny with a 20% chance of thunderstorms in the morning, then sunny in the afternoon. Highs in the mid-80s. Northwest winds 5 to 10 miles an hour. Friday night, cooler, clear. Lows in the lower 60s. Northwest winds up to 10 miles an hour. And now the extended forecast for the radio listening area. Saturday and Saturday night, partly cloudy. A 50% chance of showers. Highs in the mid-80s. Lows in the upper 60s. Sunday and Sunday night, mostly cloudy with showers likely and chance of thunderstorms. Highs in the lower 80s. Lows in the lower 60s. Chance of precipitation 70%. Monday and Monday night, mostly cloudy. A 20% chance of rain showers. Highs in the upper 70s. Lows in the upper 50s. Tuesday and Tuesday night, partly cloudy. A 20% chance of thunderstorms. Highs around 80. Lows in the lower 60s. Wednesday and Wednesday night, partly cloudy. Chance of showers and slight chance of thunderstorms. Highs in the lower 80s. Lows in the mid-60s. Chance of precipitation 30%. This is a special weather statement for the following counties in Indiana: Clark, Crawford, Floyd, Harrison, Jefferson, Orange, Perry, Scott, and Washington, and the following counties in Kentucky: Breckinridge, Bullitt, Hardin, Henry, Jefferson, Meade, Nelson, Oldham, Shelby, Spencer, and Trimble. Hot and humid today. The combination of temperatures in the upper 80s and low 90s combined with high humidity will result in peak afternoon heat index values in the 95 to 105 degree range. If planning to be outdoors for extended periods, drink plenty of water, wear light clothing, and take frequent breaks. 6 a.m. Eastern Daylight Time weather conditions across North Central Kentucky and South Central Indiana. At Louisville International, it was partly cloudy. The temperature was 78 degrees, the dew point 71, and the relative humidity 79%. The wind was south at 8 miles an hour. The pressure was 29.90 inches and falling. At Bowman Field, it was clear. The temperature was 75 degrees, the dew point 71, and the relative humidity 87%. The wind was south at 6 miles an hour. The pressure was 29.90 inches and falling. At Jasper, it was mostly cloudy. Visibility 10 miles. The wind was south at 8 miles an hour. And the pressure was 29.90 inches and steady. Once again, at Louisville International, it was 78 degrees under partly cloudy skies. Elsewhere around the region, it was clear, with a temperature of 74 at Bowling Green, 72 at Nashville, and 75 at Paducah. It was partly cloudy, with a temperature of 73 at Lexington, and 74 at Covington. It was mostly cloudy, with a temperature of 77 at Evansville, and 74 at Bloomington. It was cloudy, with a temperature of 74 at Jackson, and 70 at Indianapolis. At Frankfort, the weather conditions were not available. The current time is 6:18 a.m. Eastern Daylight Time. Now for the official National Weather Service forecast for North Central Kentucky and South Central Indiana, including the Louisville metro area. Today, partly sunny. Highs in the lower 90s. Southwest winds 5 to 15 miles an hour. Tonight, partly cloudy. A 20% chance of thunderstorms after midnight. Lows in the lower 70s.
southwest winds 5 to 15 miles an hour. Friday, partly sunny with a 20% chance of thunderstorms in the morning, then sunny in the afternoon. Highs in the mid-80s. Northwest winds 5 to 10 miles an hour. Friday night, cooler, clear. Lows in the lower 60s. Northwest winds up to 10 miles an hour. And now the extended forecast for the radio listening area. Saturday and Saturday night, partly cloudy. A 50% chance of showers. Highs in the mid-80s. Lows in the upper 60s. Sunday and Sunday night, mostly cloudy with showers likely and chance of thunderstorms. Highs in the lower 80s. Lows in the lower 60s. Chance of precipitation 70%. Monday and Monday night, mostly cloudy. A 20% chance of rain showers. Highs in the upper 70s. Lows in the upper 50s. Tuesday and Tuesday night, partly cloudy. A 20% chance of thunderstorms. Highs around 80. Lows in the lower 60s. Wednesday and Wednesday night, partly cloudy. Chance of showers and slight chance of thunderstorms. Highs in the lower 80s. Lows in the mid 60s. Chance of precipitation 30%. This is a special weather statement for the following counties in Indiana: Clark, Crawford, Floyd, Harrison, Jefferson, Orange, Perry, Scott, and Washington, and the following counties in Kentucky: Breckinridge, Bullitt, Hardin, Henry, Jefferson, Meade, Nelson, Oldham, Shelby, Spencer, and Trimble. Hot and humid today. The combination of temperatures in the upper 80s and low 90s combined with high humidity will result in peak afternoon heat index values in the 95 to 105 degree range. If planning to be outdoors for extended periods, drink plenty of water, wear light clothing, and take frequent breaks. 6 a.m. Eastern Daylight Time weather conditions across north-central Kentucky and south-central Indiana. At Louisville International, it was partly cloudy. The temperature was 78 degrees, the dew point 71, and the relative humidity 79%. The wind was south at 8 miles an hour. The pressure was 29.90 inches and falling. At Bowman Field, it was clear. The temperature was 75 degrees, the dew point 71, and the relative humidity 87%. The wind was south at 6 miles an hour. The pressure was 29.90 inches and falling. At Jasper, it was mostly cloudy. Visibility 10 miles. The wind was south at 8 miles an hour. And the pressure was 29.90 inches and steady. Once again, at Louisville International, it was 78 degrees under partly cloudy skies. Elsewhere around the region, it was clear, with a temperature of 74 at Bowling Green, 72 at Nashville, and 75 at Paducah. It was partly cloudy, with a temperature of 73 at Lexington, and 74 at Covington. It was mostly cloudy, with a temperature of 77 at Evansville, and 74 at Bloomington. It was cloudy, with a temperature of 74 at Jackson, and 70 at Indianapolis. At Frankfort, the weather conditions were not available. The current time is 6:22 a.m. Eastern Daylight Time. Now for the official National Weather Service forecast for north-central Kentucky and south-central Indiana, including the Louisville metro area. Today, partly sunny. Highs in the lower 90s. Southwest winds 5 to 15 miles an hour. Tonight, partly cloudy. A 20% chance of thunderstorms after midnight. Lows in the lower 70s. Southwest winds 5 to 15 miles an hour. Friday, partly sunny with a 20% chance of thunderstorms in the morning, then sunny in the afternoon. Highs in the mid-80s. Northwest winds 5 to 10 miles an hour. Friday night, cooler, clear. Lows in the lower 60s. Northwest winds up to 10 miles an hour. And now the extended forecast for the radio listening area. Saturday and Saturday night, partly cloudy. A 50% chance of showers. Highs in the mid-80s. Lows in the upper 60s. Sunday and Sunday night, mostly cloudy with showers likely and chance of thunderstorms.
Highs in the lower 80s. Lows in the lower 60s. Chance of precipitation 70%. Monday and Monday night, mostly cloudy. A 20% chance of rain showers. Highs in the upper 70s. Lows in the upper 50s. Tuesday and Tuesday night, partly cloudy. A 20% chance of thunderstorms. Highs around 80. Lows in the lower 60s. Wednesday and Wednesday night, partly cloudy. Chance of showers and slight chance of thunderstorms. Highs in the lower 80s. Lows in the mid 60s. Chance of precipitation 30%. This is a special weather statement for the following counties in Indiana: Clark, Crawford, Floyd, Harrison, Jefferson, Orange, Perry, Scott, and Washington, and the following counties in Kentucky: Breckinridge, Bullitt, Hardin, Henry, Jefferson, Meade, Nelson, Oldham, Shelby, Spencer, and Trimble. Hot and humid today. The combination of temperatures in the upper 80s and low 90s combined with high humidity will result in peak afternoon heat index values in the 95 to 105 degree range. If planning to be outdoors for extended periods, drink plenty of water, wear light clothing, and take frequent breaks. 6 a.m. Eastern Daylight Time weather conditions across north-central Kentucky and south-central Indiana. At Louisville International, it was partly cloudy. The temperature was 78 degrees, the dew point 71, and the relative humidity 79%. The wind was south at 8 miles an hour. The pressure was 29.90 inches and falling. At Bowman Field, it was clear. The temperature was 75 degrees, the dew point 71, and the relative humidity 87%. The wind was south at 6 miles an hour. The pressure was 29.90 inches and falling. At Jasper, it was mostly cloudy. Visibility 10 miles. The wind was south at 8 miles an hour. And the pressure was 29.90 inches and steady. Once again, at Louisville International, it was 78 degrees under partly cloudy skies. Elsewhere around the region, it was clear, with a temperature of 74 at Bowling Green, 72 at Nashville, and 75 at Paducah. It was partly cloudy, with a temperature of 73 at Lexington, and 74 at Covington. It was mostly cloudy, with a temperature of 77 at Evansville, and 74 at Bloomington. It was cloudy, with a temperature of 74 at Jackson, and 70 at Indianapolis. At Frankfort, the weather conditions were not available. Now for the official National Weather Service forecast for north-central Kentucky and south-central Indiana, including the Louisville metro area. Today, partly sunny. Highs in the lower 90s. Southwest winds 5 to 15 miles an hour. Tonight, partly cloudy. A 20% chance of thunderstorms after midnight. Lows in the lower 70s. Southwest winds 5 to 15 miles an hour. Friday, partly sunny with a 20% chance of thunderstorms in the morning, then sunny in the afternoon. Highs in the mid-80s. Northwest winds 5 to 10 miles an hour. Friday night, cooler, clear. Lows in the lower 60s. Northwest winds up to 10 miles an hour. And now the extended forecast for the radio listening area. Saturday and Saturday night, partly cloudy. A 50% chance of showers. Highs in the mid-80s. Lows in the upper 60s. Sunday and Sunday night, mostly cloudy with showers likely and chance of thunderstorms. Highs in the lower 80s. Lows in the lower 60s. Chance of precipitation 70%. Monday and Monday night, mostly cloudy. A 20% chance of rain showers. Highs in the upper 70s. Lows in the upper 50s. Tuesday and Tuesday night, partly cloudy. A 20% chance of thunderstorms. Highs around 80. Lows in the lower 60s. Wednesday and Wednesday night, partly cloudy. Chance of showers and slight chance of thunderstorms. Highs in the lower 80s. Lows in the mid-60s. Chance of precipitation 30%. The current time is 6:28 a.m. Eastern Daylight Time.
This is a special weather statement for the following counties in Indiana: Clark, Crawford, Floyd, Harrison, Jefferson, Orange, Perry, Scott, and Washington, and the following counties in Kentucky: Breckinridge, Bullitt, Hardin, Henry, Jefferson, Meade, Nelson, Oldham, Shelby, Spencer, and Trimble. Hot and humid today. The combination of temperatures in the upper 80s and low 90s combined with high humidity will result in peak afternoon heat index values in the 95 to 105 degree range. If planning to be outdoors for extended periods, drink plenty of water, wear light clothing, and take frequent breaks. 6 a.m. Eastern Daylight Time weather conditions across north-central Kentucky and south-central Indiana. At Louisville International, it was partly cloudy. The temperature was 78 degrees, the dew point 71, and the relative humidity 79%. The wind was south at 8 miles an hour. The pressure was 29.90 inches and falling. At Bowman Field, it was clear. The temperature was 75 degrees, the dew point 71, and the relative humidity 87%. The wind was south at 6 miles an hour. The pressure was 29.90 inches and falling. At Jasper, it was mostly cloudy. Visibility 10 miles. The wind was south at 8 miles an hour. And the pressure was 29.90 inches and steady. Once again, at Louisville International, it was 78 degrees under partly cloudy skies. Elsewhere around the region, it was clear, with a temperature of 74 at Bowling Green, 72 at Nashville, and 75 at Paducah. It was partly cloudy, with a temperature of 73 at Lexington, and 74 at Covington. It was mostly cloudy, with a temperature of 77 at Evansville, and 74 at Bloomington. It was cloudy, with a temperature of 74 at Jackson, and 70 at Indianapolis. At Frankfort, the weather conditions were not available. Now for the official National Weather Service forecast for north-central Kentucky and south-central Indiana, including the Louisville metro area. Today, partly sunny. Highs in the lower 90s. Southwest winds 5 to 15 miles an hour. Tonight, partly cloudy. A 20% chance of thunderstorms after midnight. Lows in the lower 70s. Southwest winds 5 to 15 miles an hour. Friday, partly sunny with a 20% chance of thunderstorms in the morning, then sunny in the afternoon. Highs in the mid-80s. Northwest winds 5 to 10 miles an hour. Friday night, cooler, clear. Lows in the lower 60s. Northwest winds up to 10 miles an hour. And now the extended forecast for the radio listening area. Saturday and Saturday night, partly cloudy. A 50% chance of showers. Highs in the mid-80s. Lows in the upper 60s. Sunday and Sunday night, mostly cloudy with showers likely and chance of thunderstorms. Highs in the lower 80s. Lows in the lower 60s. Chance of precipitation 70%. Monday and Monday night, mostly cloudy. A 20% chance of rain showers. Highs in the upper 70s. Lows in the upper 50s. Tuesday and Tuesday night, partly cloudy. A 20% chance of thunderstorms. Highs around 80. Lows in the lower 60s. Wednesday and Wednesday night, partly cloudy. Chance of showers and slight chance of thunderstorms. Highs in the lower 80s. Lows in the mid-60s. Chance of precipitation 30%. The current time is 6:32 a.m. Eastern Daylight Time. This is a special weather statement for the following counties in Indiana: Clark, Crawford, Floyd, Harrison, Jefferson, Orange, Perry, Scott, and Washington, and the following counties in Kentucky: Breckinridge, Bullitt, Hardin, Henry, Jefferson, Meade, Nelson, Oldham, Shelby, Spencer, and Trimble. Hot and humid today. The combination of temperatures in the upper 80s and low 90s combined with high humidity will result in peak afternoon heat index values in the 95 to 105 degree range. If planning to be outdoors for extended periods, drink plenty of water, wear light clothing, and take frequent breaks.
6 a.m. Eastern Daylight Time weather conditions across north-central Kentucky and south-central Indiana. At Louisville International, it was partly cloudy. The temperature was 78 degrees, the dew point 71, and the relative humidity 79%. The wind was south at 8 miles an hour. The pressure was 29.90 inches and falling. At Bowman Field, it was clear. The temperature was 75 degrees, the dew point 71, and the relative humidity 87%. The wind was south at 6 miles an hour. The pressure was 29.90 inches and falling. At Jasper, it was mostly cloudy. Visibility 10 miles. The wind was south at 8 miles an hour. And the pressure was 29.90 inches and steady. Once again, at Louisville International, it was 78 degrees under partly cloudy skies. Elsewhere around the region, it was clear, with a temperature of 74 at Bowling Green, 72 at Nashville, and 75 at Paducah. It was partly cloudy, with a temperature of 73 at Lexington, and 74 at Covington. It was mostly cloudy, with a temperature of 77 at Evansville, and 74 at Bloomington. It was cloudy, with a temperature of 74 at Jackson, and 70 at Indianapolis. At Frankfort, the weather conditions were not available. Now for the official National Weather Service forecast for north-central Kentucky and south-central Indiana, including the Louisville metro area. Today, partly sunny. Highs in the lower 90s. Southwest winds 5 to 15 miles an hour. Tonight, partly cloudy. A 20% chance of thunderstorms after midnight. Lows in the lower 70s. Southwest winds 5 to 15 miles an hour. Friday, partly sunny with a 20% chance of thunderstorms in the morning, then sunny in the afternoon. Highs in the mid-80s. Northwest winds 5 to 10 miles an hour. Friday night, cooler, clear. Lows in the lower 60s. Northwest winds up to 10 miles an hour. And now the extended forecast for the radio listening area. Saturday and Saturday night, partly cloudy. A 50% chance of showers. Highs in the mid-80s. Lows in the upper 60s. Sunday and Sunday night, mostly cloudy with showers likely and chance of thunderstorms. Highs in the lower 80s. Lows in the lower 60s. Chance of precipitation 70%. Monday and Monday night, mostly cloudy. A 20% chance of rain showers. Highs in the upper 70s. Lows in the upper 50s. Tuesday and Tuesday night, partly cloudy. A 20% chance of thunderstorms. Highs around 80. Lows in the lower 60s. Wednesday and Wednesday night, partly cloudy. Chance of showers and slight chance of thunderstorms. Highs in the lower 80s. Lows in the mid-60s. Chance of precipitation 30%. The current time is 6:37 a.m. Eastern Daylight Time. This is a special weather statement for the following counties in Indiana: Clark, Crawford, Floyd, Harrison, Jefferson, Orange, Perry, Scott, and Washington, and the following counties in Kentucky: Breckinridge, Bullitt, Hardin, Henry, Jefferson, Meade, Nelson, Oldham, Shelby, Spencer, and Trimble. Hot and humid today. The combination of temperatures in the upper 80s and low 90s combined with high humidity will result in peak afternoon heat index values in the 95 to 105 degree range. If planning to be outdoors for extended periods, drink plenty of water, wear light clothing, and take frequent breaks. 6 a.m. Eastern Daylight Time weather conditions across north-central Kentucky and south-central Indiana. At Louisville International, it was partly cloudy. The temperature was 78 degrees, the dew point 71, and the relative humidity 79%. The wind was south at 8 miles an hour. The pressure was 29.90 inches and falling. At Bowman Field, it was clear. The temperature was 75 degrees, the dew point 71, and the relative humidity 87%. The wind was south at 6 miles an hour. The pressure was 29.90 inches and falling. At Jasper, it was mostly cloudy.
Visibility 10 miles. The wind was south at 8 miles an hour. And the pressure was 29.90 inches and steady. Once again, at Louisville International, it was 78 degrees under partly cloudy skies. Elsewhere around the region, it was clear, with a temperature of 74 at Bowling Green, 72 at Nashville, and 75 at Paducah. It was partly cloudy, with a temperature of 73 at Lexington, and 74 at Covington. It was mostly cloudy, with a temperature of 77 at Evansville, and 74 at Bloomington. It was cloudy, with a temperature of 74 at Jackson, and 70 at Indianapolis. At Frankfort, the weather conditions were not available. Now for the official National Weather Service forecast for North Central Kentucky and South Central Indiana, including the Louisville metro area. Today, partly sunny. Highs in the lower 90s. Southwest winds 5 to 15 miles an hour. Tonight, partly cloudy. A 20% chance of thunderstorms after midnight. Lows in the lower 70s. Southwest winds 5 to 15 miles an hour. Friday, partly sunny with a 20% chance of thunderstorms in the morning, then sunny in the afternoon. Highs in the mid-80s. Northwest winds 5 to 10 miles an hour. Friday night, cooler, clear. Lows in the lower 60s. Northwest winds up to 10 miles an hour. And now the extended forecast for the radio listening area. Saturday and Saturday night, partly cloudy. A 50% chance of showers. Highs in the mid-80s. Lows in the upper 60s. Sunday and Sunday night, mostly cloudy with showers likely and chance of thunderstorms. Highs in the lower 80s. Lows in the lower 60s. Chance of precipitation 70%. Monday and Monday night, mostly cloudy. A 20% chance of rain showers. Highs in the upper 70s. Lows in the upper 50s. Tuesday and Tuesday night, partly cloudy. A 20% chance of thunderstorms. Highs around 80. Lows in the lower 60s. Wednesday and Wednesday night, partly cloudy. Chance of showers and slight chance of thunderstorms. Highs in the lower 80s. Lows in the mid-60s. Chance of precipitation 30%. This is a special weather statement for the following counties in Indiana: Clark, Crawford, Floyd, Harrison, Jefferson, Orange, Perry, Scott, and Washington, and the following counties in Kentucky: Breckinridge, Brulette, Hardin, Henry, Jefferson, Meade, Nelson, Oldham, Shelby, Spencer, and Trimble. Hot and humid today. The combination of temperatures in the upper 80s and low 90s combined with high humidity will result in peak afternoon heat index values in the 95 to 105 degree range. If planning to be outdoors for extended periods, drink plenty of water, wear light clothing, and take frequent breaks. 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The current time is 6:42 a.m. Eastern Daylight Time. 6 a.m. Eastern Daylight Time weather conditions across north central Kentucky and south central Indiana. At Louisville International, it was partly cloudy. The temperature was 78 degrees, the dew point 71, and the relative humidity 79%. The wind was south at 8 miles an hour. The pressure was 29.90 inches and falling. At Bowman Field, it was clear. The temperature was 75 degrees, the dew point 71, and the relative humidity 87%. The wind was south at 6 miles an hour. The pressure was 29.90 inches and falling. At Jasper, it was mostly cloudy. Visibility 10 miles. The wind was south at 8 miles an hour. And the pressure was 29.90 inches and steady. Once again, at Louisville International, it was 78 degrees under partly cloudy skies. Elsewhere around the region, it was clear, with a temperature of 74 at Bowling Green,
72 at Nashville, and 75 at Paducah. It was partly cloudy, with a temperature of 73 at Lexington, and 74 at Covington. It was mostly cloudy, with a temperature of 77 at Evansville, and 74 at Bloomington. It was cloudy, with a temperature of 74 at Jackson, and 70 at Indianapolis. At Frankfort, the weather conditions were not available. Now for the official National Weather Service forecast for North Central Kentucky and South Central Indiana, including the Louisville metro area. Today, partly sunny. Highs in the lower 90s. Southwest winds 5 to 15 miles an hour. Tonight, partly cloudy. A 20% chance of thunderstorms after midnight. Lows in the lower 70s. Southwest winds 5 to 15 miles an hour. Friday, partly sunny with a 20% chance of thunderstorms in the morning, then sunny in the afternoon. Highs in the mid-80s. Northwest winds 5 to 10 miles an hour. Friday night, cooler, clear. Lows in the lower 60s. Northwest winds up to 10 miles an hour. And now the extended forecast for the radio listening area. Saturday and Saturday night, partly cloudy. A 50% chance of showers. Highs in the mid-80s. Lows in the upper 60s. Sunday and Sunday night, mostly cloudy with showers likely and chance of thunderstorms. Highs in the lower 80s. Lows in the lower 60s. Chance of precipitation 70%. Monday and Monday night, mostly cloudy. A 20% chance of rain showers. Highs in the upper 70s. Lows in the upper 50s. Tuesday and Tuesday night, partly cloudy. A 20% chance of thunderstorms. Highs around 80. Lows in the lower 60s. Wednesday and Wednesday night, partly cloudy. Chance of showers and slight chance of thunderstorms. Highs in the lower 80s. Lows in the mid-60s. Chance of precipitation 30%. This is a special weather statement for the following counties in Indiana: Clark, Crawford, Floyd, Harrison, Jefferson, Orange, Perry, Scott, and Washington, and the following counties in Kentucky: Breckinridge, Bullitt, Hardin, Henry, Jefferson, Meade, Nelson, Oldham, Shelby, Spencer, and Trimble. Hot and humid today. The combination of temperatures in the upper 80s and low 90s combined with high humidity will result in peak afternoon heat index values in the 95 to 105 degree range. If planning to be outdoors for extended periods, drink plenty of water, wear light clothing, and take frequent breaks. 6 a.m. Eastern Daylight Time weather conditions across North Central Kentucky and South Central Indiana. At Louisville International, it was partly cloudy. The temperature was 78 degrees, the dew point 71, and the relative humidity 79%. The wind was south at 8 miles an hour. The pressure was 29.90 inches and falling. At Bowman Field, it was clear. The temperature was 75 degrees, the dew point 71, and the relative humidity 87%. The wind was south at 6 miles an hour. The pressure was 29.90 inches and falling. At Jasper, it was mostly cloudy. Visibility 10 miles. The wind was south at 8 miles an hour. And the pressure was 29.90 inches and steady. Once again, at Louisville International, it was 78 degrees under partly cloudy skies. Elsewhere around the region, it was clear, with a temperature of 74 at Bowling Green, 72 at Nashville, and 75 at Paducah. It was partly cloudy, with a temperature of 73 at Lexington, and 74 at Covington. It was mostly cloudy, with a temperature of 77 at Evansville, and 74 at Bloomington. It was cloudy, with a temperature of 74 at Jackson, and 70 at Indianapolis. At Frankfort, the weather conditions were not available. The current time is 6:48 a.m. Eastern Daylight Time. Now for the official National Weather Service forecast for North Central Kentucky and South Central Indiana, including the Louisville metro area. Today, partly sunny. Highs in the lower 90s. Southwest winds 5 to 15 miles an hour. Tonight,
partly cloudy. A 20% chance of thunderstorms after midnight. Lows in the lower 70s. Southwest winds 5 to 15 miles an hour. Friday, partly sunny with a 20% chance of thunderstorms in the morning, then sunny in the afternoon. Highs in the mid-80s. Northwest winds 5 to 10 miles an hour. Friday night, cooler, clear. Lows in the lower 60s. Northwest winds up to 10 miles an hour. And now the extended forecast for the radio listening area. Saturday and Saturday night, partly cloudy. A 50% chance of showers. Highs in the mid-80s. Lows in the upper 60s. Sunday and Sunday night, mostly cloudy with showers likely and chance of thunderstorms. Highs in the lower 80s. Lows in the lower 60s. Chance of precipitation 70%. Monday and Monday night, mostly cloudy. A 20% chance of rain showers. Highs in the upper 70s. Lows in the upper 50s. Tuesday and Tuesday night, partly cloudy. A 20% chance of thunderstorms. Highs around 80. Lows in the lower 60s. Wednesday and Wednesday night, partly cloudy. Chance of showers and slight chance of thunderstorms. Highs in the lower 80s. Lows in the mid-60s. Chance of precipitation 30%. This is a special weather statement for the following counties in Indiana: Clark, Crawford, Floyd, Harrison, Jefferson, Orange, Perry, Scott, and Washington, and the following counties in Kentucky: Breckinridge, Bullitt, Hardin, Henry, Jefferson, Meade, Nelson, Oldham, Shelby, Spencer, and Trimble. Hot and humid today. The combination of temperatures in the upper 80s and low 90s combined with high humidity will result in peak afternoon heat index values in the 95 to 105 degree range. If planning to be outdoors for extended periods, drink plenty of water, wear light clothing, and take frequent breaks. 6 a.m. Eastern Daylight Time weather conditions across north-central Kentucky and south-central Indiana. At Louisville International, it was partly cloudy. The temperature was 78 degrees, the dew point 71, and the relative humidity 79%. The wind was south at 8 miles an hour. The pressure was 29.90 inches and falling. At Bowman Field, it was clear. The temperature was 75 degrees, the dew point 71, and the relative humidity 87%. The wind was south at 6 miles an hour. The pressure was 29.90 inches and falling. At Jasper, it was mostly cloudy. Visibility 10 miles. The wind was south at 8 miles an hour. And the pressure was 29.90 inches and steady. Once again, at Louisville International, it was 78 degrees under partly cloudy skies. Elsewhere around the region, it was clear, with a temperature of 74 at Bowling Green, 72 at Nashville, and 75 at Paducah. It was partly cloudy, with a temperature of 73 at Lexington, and 74 at Covington. It was mostly cloudy, with a temperature of 77 at Evansville, and 74 at Bloomington. It was cloudy, with a temperature of 74 at Jackson, and 70 at Indianapolis. At Frankfort, the weather conditions were not available. The current time is 6:52 a.m. Eastern Daylight Time. Now for the official National Weather Service forecast for north-central Kentucky and south-central Indiana, including the Louisville metro area. Today, partly sunny. Highs in the lower 90s. Southwest winds 5 to 15 miles an hour. Tonight, partly cloudy. A 20% chance of thunderstorms after midnight. Lows in the lower 70s. Southwest winds 5 to 15 miles an hour. Friday, partly sunny with a 20% chance of thunderstorms in the morning, then sunny in the afternoon. Highs in the mid-80s. Northwest winds 5 to 10 miles an hour. Friday night, cooler, clear. Lows in the lower 60s. Northwest winds up to 10 miles an hour. And now the extended forecast for the radio listening area. Saturday and Saturday night, partly cloudy. A 50% chance of showers. Highs in the mid-80s.
lows in the upper 60s. Sunday and Sunday night, mostly cloudy with showers likely and chance of thunderstorms. Highs in the lower 80s. Lows in the lower 60s. Chance of precipitation 70%. Monday and Monday night, mostly cloudy. A 20% chance of rain showers. Highs in the upper 70s. Lows in the upper 50s. Tuesday and Tuesday night, partly cloudy. A 20% chance of thunderstorms. Highs around 80. Lows in the lower 60s. Wednesday and Wednesday night, partly cloudy. Chance of showers and slight chance of thunderstorms. Highs in the lower 80s. Lows in the mid 60s. Chance of precipitation 30%. This is a special weather statement for the following counties in Indiana: Clark, Crawford, Floyd, Harrison, Jefferson, Orange, Perry, Scott, and Washington, and the following counties in Kentucky: Breckinridge, Bullitt, Hardin, Henry, Jefferson, Meade, Nelson, Oldham, Shelby, Spencer, and Trimble. Hot and humid today. The combination of temperatures in the upper 80s and low 90s combined with high humidity will result in peak afternoon heat index values in the 95 to 105 degree range. If planning to be outdoors for extended periods, drink plenty of water, wear light clothing, and take frequent breaks. 6 a.m. Eastern Daylight Time weather conditions across north central Kentucky and south central Indiana. At Louisville International, it was partly cloudy. The temperature was 78 degrees, the dew point 71, and the relative humidity 79%. The wind was south at 8 miles an hour. The pressure was 29.90 inches and falling. At Bowman Field, it was clear. The temperature was 75 degrees, the dew point 71, and the relative humidity 87%. The wind was south at 6 miles an hour. The pressure was 29.90 inches and falling. At Jasper, it was mostly cloudy. Visibility 10 miles. The wind was south at 8 miles an hour. And the pressure was 29.90 inches and steady. Once again, at Louisville International, it was 78 degrees under partly cloudy skies. Elsewhere around the region, it was clear, with a temperature of 74 at Bowling Green, 72 at Nashville, and 75 at Paducah. It was partly cloudy, with a temperature of 73 at Lexington, and 74 at Covington. It was mostly cloudy, with a temperature of 77 at Evansville, and 74 at Bloomington. It was cloudy, with a temperature of 74 at Jackson, and 70 at Indianapolis. At Frankfort, the weather conditions were not available. Now for the official National Weather Service forecast for north central Kentucky and south central Indiana, including the Louisville metro area. Today, partly sunny. Highs in the lower 90s. Southwest winds 5 to 15 miles an hour. Tonight, partly cloudy. A 20% chance of thunderstorms after midnight. Lows in the lower 70s. Southwest winds 5 to 15 miles an hour. Friday, partly sunny with a 20% chance of thunderstorms in the morning, then sunny in the afternoon. Highs in the mid-80s. Northwest winds 5 to 10 miles an hour. Friday night, cooler, clear. Lows in the lower 60s. Northwest winds up to 10 miles an hour. And now the extended forecast for the radio listening area. Saturday and Saturday night, partly cloudy. A 50% chance of showers. Highs in the mid-80s. Lows in the upper 60s. Sunday and Sunday night, mostly cloudy with showers likely and chance of thunderstorms. Highs in the lower 80s. Lows in the lower 60s. Chance of precipitation 70%. Monday and Monday night, mostly cloudy. A 20% chance of rain showers. Highs in the upper 70s. Lows in the upper 50s. Tuesday and Tuesday night, partly cloudy. A 20% chance of thunderstorms. Highs around 80. Lows in the lower 60s. Wednesday and Wednesday night, partly cloudy. Chance of showers and slight chance of thunderstorms. Highs in the lower 80s. Lows in the mid-60s.
chance of precipitation 30%. The current time is 6:58 a.m. Eastern Daylight Time. This is a special weather statement for the following counties in Indiana: Clark, Crawford, Floyd, Harrison, Jefferson, Orange, Perry, Scott, and Washington, and the following counties in Kentucky: Breckinridge, Bullitt, Hardin, Henry, Jefferson, Meade, Nelson, Oldham, Shelby, Spencer, and Trimble. Hot and humid today. The combination of temperatures in the upper 80s and low 90s combined with high humidity will result in peak afternoon heat index values in the 95 to 105 degree range. If planning to be outdoors for extended periods, drink plenty of water, wear light clothing, and take frequent breaks. 6 a.m. Eastern Daylight Time weather conditions across north-central Kentucky and south-central Indiana. At Louisville International, it was partly cloudy. The temperature was 78 degrees, the dew point 71, and the relative humidity 79%. The wind was south at 8 miles an hour. The pressure was 29.90 inches and falling. At Bowman Field, it was clear. The temperature was 75 degrees, the dew point 71, and the relative humidity 87%. The wind was south at 6 miles an hour. The pressure was 29.90 inches and falling. At Jasper, it was mostly cloudy. Visibility 10 miles. The wind was south at 8 miles an hour. And the pressure was 29.90 inches and steady. Once again, at Louisville International, it was 78 degrees under partly cloudy skies. Elsewhere around the region, it was clear, with a temperature of 74 at Bowling Green, 72 at Nashville, and 75 at Paducah. It was partly cloudy, with a temperature of 73 at Lexington, and 74 at Covington. It was mostly cloudy, with a temperature of 77 at Evansville, and 74 at Bloomington. It was cloudy, with a temperature of 74 at Jackson, and 70 at Indianapolis. At Frankfort, the weather conditions were not available. Now for the official National Weather Service forecast for north-central Kentucky and south-central Indiana, including the Louisville metro area. Today, partly sunny. Highs in the lower 90s. Southwest winds 5 to 15 miles an hour. Tonight, partly cloudy. A 20% chance of thunderstorms after midnight. Lows in the lower 70s. Southwest winds 5 to 15 miles an hour. Friday, partly sunny with a 20% chance of thunderstorms in the morning, then sunny in the afternoon. Highs in the mid-80s. Northwest winds 5 to 10 miles an hour. Friday night, cooler, clear. Lows in the lower 60s. Northwest winds up to 10 miles an hour. And now the extended forecast for the radio listening area. Saturday and Saturday night, partly cloudy. A 50% chance of showers. Highs in the mid-80s. Lows in the upper 60s. Sunday and Sunday night, mostly cloudy with showers likely and chance of thunderstorms. Highs in the lower 80s. Lows in the lower 60s. Chance of precipitation 70%. Monday and Monday night, mostly cloudy. A 20% chance of rain showers. Highs in the upper 70s. Lows in the upper 50s. Tuesday and Tuesday night, partly cloudy. A 20% chance of thunderstorms. Highs around 80. Lows in the lower 60s. Wednesday and Wednesday night, partly cloudy. Chance of showers and slight chance of thunderstorms. Highs in the lower 80s. Lows in the mid 60s. Chance of precipitation 30%. The current time is 7:02 a.m. Eastern Daylight Time. This is a special weather statement for the following counties in Indiana: Clark, Crawford, Floyd, Harrison, Jefferson, Orange, Perry, Scott, and Washington, and the following counties in Kentucky: Breckinridge, Bullitt, Hardin, Henry, Jefferson, Meade, Nelson, Oldham, Shelby, Spencer, and Trimble. Hot and humid today. The combination of temperatures in the upper 80s and low 90s combined with high humidity will result in peak afternoon heat index values in the 95 to 105 degree range.
If planning to be outdoors for extended periods, drink plenty of water, wear light clothing, and take frequent breaks. 7 a.m. Eastern Daylight Time weather conditions across north central Kentucky and south central Indiana. At Louisville International, it was mostly cloudy

It's mostly cloudy. Visibility 10 miles. The wind was southwest at 6 miles an hour. Once again, at Louisville International, it was 77 degrees under mostly cloudy skies. Elsewhere around the region, rain was falling with a temperature of 69 at Bloomington and 69 at Indianapolis. It was clear with a temperature of 74 at Lexington and 74 at Bowling Green. It was partly cloudy with a temperature of 74 at Covington, 74 at Jackson, 72 at Nashville, and 74 at Paducah. At Evansville, it was cloudy with a temperature of 78. At Frankfort, the weather conditions were not available. Now for the official National Weather Service forecast for North Central Kentucky and South Central Indiana, including the Louisville metro area. Today, partly sunny. Highs in the lower 90s. Southwest winds 5 to 15 miles an hour. Tonight, partly cloudy. A 20% chance of thunderstorms after midnight. Lows in the lower 70s. Southwest winds 5 to 15 miles an hour. Friday, partly sunny with a 20% chance of thunderstorms in the morning, then sunny in the afternoon. Highs in the mid-80s. Northwest winds 5 to 10 miles an hour. Friday night, cooler, clear. Lows in the lower 60s. Northwest winds up to 10 miles an hour. And now the extended forecast for the radio listening area. Saturday and Saturday night, partly cloudy. A 50% chance of showers. Highs in the mid-80s. Lows in the upper 60s. Sunday and Sunday night, mostly cloudy with showers likely and chance of thunderstorms. Highs in the lower 80s. Lows in the lower 60s. Chance of precipitation 70%. Monday and Monday night, mostly cloudy. A 20% chance of rain showers. Highs in the upper 70s. Lows in the upper 50s. Tuesday and Tuesday night, partly cloudy. A 20% chance of thunderstorms. Highs around 80. Lows in the lower 60s. Wednesday and Wednesday night, partly cloudy. Chance of showers and slight chance of thunderstorms. Highs in the lower 80s. Lows in the mid-60s. Chance of precipitation 30%. The current time is 7:07 a.m. Eastern Daylight Time. This is a special weather statement for the following counties in Indiana: Clark, Crawford, Floyd, Harrison, Jefferson, Orange, Perry, Scott, and Washington, and the following counties in Kentucky: Breckinridge, Bullitt, Hardin, Henry, Jefferson, Meade, Nelson, Oldham, Shelby, Spencer, and Trimble. Hot and humid today. The combination of temperatures in the upper 80s and low 90s combined with high humidity will result in peak afternoon heat index values in the 95 to 105 degree range. If planning to be outdoors for extended periods, drink plenty of water, wear light clothing, and take frequent breaks. 7 a.m. Eastern Daylight Time weather conditions across North Central Kentucky and South Central Indiana. At Louisville International, it was mostly cloudy. The temperature was 77 degrees, the dew point 71, and the relative humidity 82%. The wind was south at 8 miles an hour. The pressure was 29.91 inches and rising. At Bowman Field, it was partly cloudy. The temperature was 76 degrees, the dew point 72, and the relative humidity 87%. The wind was south at 6 miles an hour. The pressure was 29.91 inches and rising. At Jasper, it was mostly cloudy. Visibility 10 miles. The wind was southwest at 6 miles an hour. Once again, at Louisville International, it was 77 degrees under mostly cloudy skies. Elsewhere around the region, rain was falling with a temperature of 69 at Bloomington and 69 at Indianapolis. It was clear with a temperature of 74 at Lexington and 74 at Bowling Green. It was partly cloudy with a temperature of 74 at Covington, 74 at Jackson, 72 at Nashville, and 74 at Paducah. At Evansville, it was cloudy with a temperature of 78. At Frankfort, the weather conditions were not available. Now for the official national

Weather Service forecast for north central Kentucky and south central Indiana, including the Louisville metro area. Today, partly sunny. Highs in the lower 90s. Southwest winds 5 to 15 miles an hour. Tonight, partly cloudy. A 20% chance of thunderstorms after midnight. Lows in the lower 70s. Southwest winds 5 to 15 miles an hour. Friday, partly sunny with a 20% chance of thunderstorms in the morning, then sunny in the afternoon. Highs in the mid-80s. Northwest winds 5 to 10 miles an hour. Friday night, cooler, clear. Lows in the lower 60s. Northwest winds up to 10 miles an hour. And now the extended forecast for the radio listening area. Saturday and Saturday night, partly cloudy. A 50% chance of showers. Highs in the mid-80s. Lows in the upper 60s. Sunday and Sunday night, mostly cloudy with showers likely and chance of thunderstorms. Highs in the lower 80s. Lows in the lower 60s. Chance of precipitation 70%. Monday and Monday night, mostly cloudy. A 20% chance of rain showers. Highs in the upper 70s. Lows in the upper 50s. Tuesday and Tuesday night, partly cloudy. A 20% chance of thunderstorms. Highs around 80. Lows in the lower 60s. Wednesday and Wednesday night, partly cloudy. Chance of showers and slight chance of thunderstorms. Highs in the lower 80s. Lows in the mid-60s. Chance of precipitation 30%. This is a special weather statement for the following counties in Indiana: Clark, Crawford, Floyd, Harrison, Jefferson, Orange, Perry, Scott, and Washington, and the following counties in Kentucky: Breckinridge, Bullitt, Hardin, Henry, Jefferson, Meade, Nelson, Oldham, Shelby, Spencer, and Trimble. Hot and humid today. The combination of temperatures in the upper 80s and low 90s combined with high humidity will result in peak afternoon heat index values in the 95 to 105 degree range. If planning to be outdoors for extended periods, drink plenty of water, wear light clothing, and take frequent breaks. 7 a.m. Eastern Daylight Time weather conditions across north central Kentucky and south central Indiana. At Louisville International, it was mostly cloudy. The temperature was 77 degrees, the dew point 71, and the relative humidity 82%. The wind was south at 8 miles an hour. The pressure was 29.91 inches and rising. At Bowman Field, it was partly cloudy. The temperature was 76 degrees, the dew point 72, and the relative humidity 87%. The wind was south at 6 miles an hour. The pressure was 29.91 inches and rising. At Jasper, thunder was reported. Visibility 10 miles. The wind was northwest at 6 miles an hour. And the pressure was 29.94 inches and rising. Once again, at Louisville International, it was 77 degrees under mostly cloudy skies. Elsewhere around the region, rain was falling, with a temperature of 69 at Bloomington and 69 at Indianapolis. It was clear, with a temperature of 74 at Lexington and 74 at Bowling Green. It was partly cloudy, with a temperature of 74 at Covington, 74 at Jackson, 72 at Nashville, and 74 at Paducah. At Evansville, it was cloudy, with a temperature of 78. At Frankfort, the weather conditions were not available. 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The current time is 7:13 a.m. Eastern Daylight Time. Now for the official National Weather Service forecast for north central Kentucky and south central Indiana, including the Louisville metro area. Today, partly sunny. Highs in the lower 90s. Southwest winds 5 to 15 miles an hour. Tonight, partly cloudy. A 20% chance of thunderstorms after midnight.
lows in the lower 70s. Southwest winds 5 to 15 miles an hour. Friday, partly sunny with a 20% chance of thunderstorms in the morning, then sunny in the afternoon. Highs in the mid-80s. Northwest winds 5 to 10 miles an hour. Friday night, cooler, clear. Lows in the lower 60s. Northwest winds up to 10 miles an hour. And now the extended forecast for the radio listening area. Saturday and Saturday night, partly cloudy. A 50% chance of showers. Highs in the mid-80s. Lows in the upper 60s. Sunday and Sunday night, mostly cloudy with showers likely and chance of thunderstorms. Highs in the lower 80s. Lows in the lower 60s. Chance of precipitation 70%. Monday and Monday night, mostly cloudy. A 20% chance of rain showers. Highs in the upper 70s. Lows in the upper 50s. Tuesday and Tuesday night, partly cloudy. A 20% chance of thunderstorms. Highs around 80. Lows in the lower 60s. Wednesday and Wednesday night, partly cloudy. Chance of showers and slight chance of thunderstorms. Highs in the lower 80s. Lows in the mid-60s. Chance of precipitation 30%. This is a special weather statement for the following counties in Indiana: Clark, Crawford, Floyd, Harrison, Jefferson, Orange, Perry, Scott, and Washington, and the following counties in Kentucky: Breckinridge, Bullitt, Hardin, Henry, Jefferson, Meade, Nelson, Oldham, Shelby, Spencer, and Trimble. Hot and humid today. The combination of temperatures in the upper 80s and low 90s combined with high humidity will result in peak afternoon heat index values in the 95 to 105 degree range. If planning to be outdoors for extended periods, drink plenty of water, wear light clothing, and take frequent breaks. 7 a.m. Eastern Daylight Time weather conditions across north central Kentucky and south central Indiana. At Louisville International, it was mostly cloudy. The temperature was 77 degrees, the dew point 71, and the relative humidity 82%. The wind was south at 8 miles an hour. The pressure was 29.91 inches and rising. At Bowman Field, it was partly cloudy. The temperature was 76 degrees, the dew point 72, and the relative humidity 87%. The wind was south at 6 miles an hour. The pressure was 29.91 inches and rising. At Jasper, thunder was reported. Visibility 10 miles. The wind was northwest at 6 miles an hour. And the pressure was 29.94 inches and rising. Once again, at Louisville International, it was 77 degrees under mostly cloudy skies. Elsewhere around the region, rain was falling, with a temperature of 69 at Bloomington and 69 at Indianapolis. It was clear, with a temperature of 74 at Lexington and 74 at Bowling Green. It was partly cloudy, with a temperature of 74 at Covington, 74 at Jackson, 72 at Nashville, and 74 at Paducah. At Evansville, it was cloudy, with a temperature of 78. At Frankfort, the weather conditions were not available. The current time is 7:18 a.m. Eastern Daylight Time. Now for the official National Weather Service forecast for North Central Kentucky and South Central Indiana, including the Louisville metro area. Today, partly sunny. Highs in the lower 90s. Southwest winds 5 to 15 miles an hour. Tonight, partly cloudy. A 20% chance of thunderstorms after midnight. Lows in the lower 70s. Southwest winds 5 to 15 miles an hour. Friday, partly sunny with a 20% chance of thunderstorms in the morning, then sunny in the afternoon. Highs in the mid-80s. Northwest winds 5 to 10 miles an hour. Friday night, cooler, clear. Lows in the lower 60s. Northwest winds up to 10 miles an hour. And now the extended forecast for the radio listening area. Saturday and Saturday night, partly cloudy. A 50% chance of showers. Highs in the mid-80s. Lows in the upper 60s.
Sunday and Sunday night, mostly cloudy with showers likely and chance of thunderstorms. Highs in the lower 80s. Lows in the lower 60s. Chance of precipitation 70%. Monday and Monday night, mostly cloudy. A 20% chance of rain showers. Highs in the upper 70s. Lows in the upper 50s. Tuesday and Tuesday night, partly cloudy. A 20% chance of thunderstorms. Highs around 80. Lows in the lower 60s. Wednesday and Wednesday night, partly cloudy. Chance of showers and slight chance of thunderstorms. Highs in the lower 80s. Lows in the mid 60s. Chance of precipitation 30%. This is a special weather statement for the following counties in Indiana: Clark, Crawford, Floyd, Harrison, Jefferson, Orange, Perry, Scott, and Washington, and the following counties in Kentucky: Breckinridge, Brulette, Hardin, Henry, Jefferson, Meade, Nelson, Oldham, Shelby, Spencer, and Trimble. Hot and humid today. The combination of temperatures in the upper 80s and low 90s combined with high humidity will result in peak afternoon heat index values in the 95 to 105 degree range. If planning to be outdoors for extended periods, drink plenty of water, wear light clothing, and take frequent breaks. 7 a.m. Eastern Daylight Time weather conditions across north central Kentucky and south central Indiana. At Louisville International, it was mostly cloudy. The temperature was 77 degrees, the dew point 71, and the relative humidity 82%. The wind was south at 8 miles an hour. The pressure was 29.91 inches and rising. At Bowman Field, it was partly cloudy. The temperature was 76 degrees, the dew point 72, and the relative humidity 87%. The wind was south at 6 miles an hour. The pressure was 29.91 inches and rising. At Jasper, thunder was reported. Visibility 10 miles. The wind was northwest at 6 miles an hour. And the pressure was 29.94 inches and rising. Once again, at Louisville International, it was 77 degrees under mostly cloudy skies. Elsewhere around the region, rain was falling, with a temperature of 69 at Bloomington and 69 at Indianapolis. It was clear, with a temperature of 74 at Lexington and 74 at Bowling Green. It was partly cloudy, with a temperature of 74 at Covington, 74 at Jackson, 72 at Nashville, and 74 at Paducah. At Evansville, it was cloudy, with a temperature of 78. At Frankfort, the weather conditions were not available. The current time is 7:22 a.m. Eastern Daylight Time. Now for the official National Weather Service forecast for North Central Kentucky and South Central Indiana, including the Louisville metro area. Today, partly sunny. Highs in the lower 90s. Southwest winds 5 to 15 miles an hour. Tonight, partly cloudy. A 20% chance of thunderstorms after midnight. Lows in the lower 70s. Southwest winds 5 to 15 miles an hour. Friday, partly sunny with a 20% chance of thunderstorms in the morning, then sunny in the afternoon. Highs in the mid-80s. Northwest winds 5 to 10 miles an hour. Friday night, cooler, clear. Lows in the lower 60s. Northwest winds up to 10 miles an hour. And now the extended forecast for the radio listening area. Saturday and Saturday night, partly cloudy. A 50% chance of showers. Highs in the mid-80s. Lows in the upper 60s. Sunday and Sunday night, mostly cloudy with showers likely and chance of thunderstorms. Highs in the lower 80s. Lows in the lower 60s. Chance of precipitation 70%. Monday and Monday night, mostly cloudy. A 20% chance of rain showers. Highs in the upper 70s. Lows in the upper 50s. Tuesday and Tuesday night, partly cloudy. A 20% chance of thunderstorms. Highs around 80. Lows in the lower 60s. Wednesday and Wednesday night, partly cloudy. Chance of showers and slight chance of thunderstorms. Highs in the lower 80s.
lows in the mid-60s. Chance of precipitation 30%. This is a special weather statement for the following counties in Indiana: Clark, Crawford, Floyd, Harrison, Jefferson, Orange, Perry, Scott, and Washington, and the following counties in Kentucky: Breckinridge, Bullitt, Hardin, Henry, Jefferson, Meade, Nelson, Oldham, Shelby, Spencer, and Trimble. Hot and humid today. The combination of temperatures in the upper 80s and low 90s combined with high humidity will result in peak afternoon heat index values in the 95 to 105 degree range. If planning to be outdoors for extended periods, drink plenty of water, wear light clothing, and take frequent breaks. 7 a.m. Eastern Daylight Time weather conditions across north central Kentucky and south central Indiana. At Louisville International, it was mostly cloudy. The temperature was 77 degrees, the dew point 71, and the relative humidity 82%. The wind was south at 8 miles an hour. The pressure was 29.91 inches and rising. At Bowman Field, it was partly cloudy. The temperature was 76 degrees, the dew point 72, and the relative humidity 87%. The wind was south at 6 miles an hour. The pressure was 29.91 inches and rising. At Jasper, thunder was reported. Visibility 10 miles. The wind was northwest at 6 miles an hour. And the pressure was 29.94 inches and rising. Once again, at Louisville International, it was 77 degrees under mostly cloudy skies. Elsewhere around the region, rain was falling, with a temperature of 69 at Bloomington and 69 at Indianapolis. It was clear, with a temperature of 74 at Lexington and 74 at Bowling Green. It was partly cloudy, with a temperature of 74 at Covington, 74 at Jackson, 72 at Nashville, and 74 at Paducah. At Evansville, it was cloudy, with a temperature of 78. At Frankfort, the weather conditions were not available. Now for the official National Weather Service forecast for north central Kentucky and south central Indiana, including the Louisville metro area. Today, partly sunny. Highs in the lower 90s. Southwest winds 5 to 15 miles an hour. Tonight, partly cloudy. A 20% chance of thunderstorms after midnight. Lows in the lower 70s. Southwest winds 5 to 15 miles an hour. Friday, partly sunny with a 20% chance of thunderstorms in the morning, then sunny in the afternoon. Highs in the mid-80s. Northwest winds 5 to 10 miles an hour. Friday night, cooler, clear. Lows in the lower 60s. Northwest winds up to 10 miles an hour. And now the extended forecast for the radio listening area. Saturday and Saturday night, partly cloudy. A 50% chance of showers. Highs in the mid-80s. Lows in the upper 60s. Sunday and Sunday night, mostly cloudy with showers likely and chance of thunderstorms. Highs in the lower 80s. Lows in the lower 60s. Chance of precipitation 70%. Monday and Monday night, mostly cloudy. A 20% chance of rain showers. Highs in the upper 70s. Lows in the upper 50s. Tuesday and Tuesday night, partly cloudy. A 20% chance of thunderstorms. Highs around 80. Lows in the lower 60s. Wednesday and Wednesday night, partly cloudy. Chance of showers and slight chance of thunderstorms. Highs in the lower 80s. Lows in the mid-60s. Chance of precipitation 30%. The current time is 7:28 a.m. Eastern Daylight Time. This is a special weather statement for the following counties in Indiana: Clark, Crawford, Floyd, Harrison, Jefferson, Orange, Perry, Scott, and Washington, and the following counties in Kentucky: Breckinridge, Bullitt, Hardin, Henry, Jefferson, Meade, Nelson, Oldham, Shelby, Spencer, and Trimble. Hot and humid today. The combination of temperatures in the upper 80s and low 90s combined with high humidity will result in peak afternoon heat index values in the 95 to 105 degree range.
If planning to be outdoors for extended periods, drink plenty of water, wear light clothing, and take frequent breaks. 7 a.m. Eastern Daylight Time weather conditions across north-central Kentucky and south-central Indiana. At Louisville International, it was mostly cloudy. The temperature was 77 degrees, the dew point 71, and the relative humidity 82%. The wind was south at 8 miles an hour. The pressure was 29.91 inches and rising. At Bowman Field, it was partly cloudy. The temperature was 76 degrees, the dew point 72, and the relative humidity 87%. The wind was south at 6 miles an hour. The pressure was 29.91 inches and rising. At Jasper, thunder was reported. Visibility 10 miles. The wind was northwest at 6 miles an hour. And the pressure was 29.94 inches and rising. Once again, at Louisville International, it was 77 degrees under mostly cloudy skies. Elsewhere around the region, rain was falling, with a temperature of 69 at Bloomington and 69 at Indianapolis. It was clear, with a temperature of 74 at Lexington and 74 at Bowling Green. It was partly cloudy, with a temperature of 74 at Covington, 74 at Jackson, 72 at Nashville, and 74 at Paducah. At Evansville, it was cloudy, with a temperature of 78. At Frankfort, the weather conditions were not available. Now for the official National Weather Service forecast for north-central Kentucky and south-central Indiana, including the Louisville metro area. Today, partly sunny. Highs in the lower 90s. Southwest winds 5 to 15 miles an hour. Tonight, partly cloudy. A 20% chance of thunderstorms after midnight. Lows in the lower 70s. Southwest winds 5 to 15 miles an hour. Friday, partly sunny with a 20% chance of thunderstorms in the morning, then sunny in the afternoon. Highs in the mid-80s. Northwest winds 5 to 10 miles an hour. Friday night, cooler, clear. Lows in the lower 60s. Northwest winds up to 10 miles an hour. And now the extended forecast for the radio listening area. Saturday and Saturday night, partly cloudy. A 50% chance of showers. Highs in the mid-80s. Lows in the upper 60s. Sunday and Sunday night, mostly cloudy with showers likely and chance of thunderstorms. Highs in the lower 80s. Lows in the lower 60s. Chance of precipitation 70%. Monday and Monday night, mostly cloudy. A 20% chance of rain showers. Highs in the upper 70s. Lows in the upper 50s. Tuesday and Tuesday night, partly cloudy. A 20% chance of thunderstorms. Highs around 80. Lows in the lower 60s. Wednesday and Wednesday night, partly cloudy. Chance of showers and slight chance of thunderstorms. Highs in the lower 80s. Lows in the mid-60s. Chance of precipitation 30%. The current time is 7:32 a.m. Eastern Daylight Time. This is a special weather statement for the following counties in Indiana: Clark, Crawford, Floyd, Harrison, Jefferson, Orange, Perry, Scott, and Washington, and the following counties in Kentucky: Breckinridge, Bullitt, Hardin, Henry, Jefferson, Meade, Nelson, Oldham, Shelby, Spencer, and Trimble. Hot and humid today. The combination of temperatures in the upper 80s and low 90s combined with high humidity will result in peak afternoon heat index values in the 95 to 105 degree range. If planning to be outdoors for extended periods, drink plenty of water, wear light clothing, and take frequent breaks. 7 a.m. Eastern Daylight Time weather conditions across north-central Kentucky and south-central Indiana. At Louisville International, it was mostly cloudy. The temperature was 77 degrees, the dew point 71, and the relative humidity 82%. The wind was south at 8 miles an hour. The pressure was 29.91 inches and rising. At Bowman Field, it was partly cloudy. The temperature was 76 degrees, the dew point 72, and the relative humidity 87%.
The wind was south at 6 miles an hour. The pressure was 29.91 inches and rising. At Jasper, thunder was reported. Visibility 10 miles. The wind was northwest at 6 miles an hour. And the pressure was 29.94 inches and rising. Once again, at Louisville International, it was 77 degrees under mostly cloudy skies. Elsewhere around the region, rain was falling, with a temperature of 69 at Bloomington and 69 at Indianapolis. It was clear, with a temperature of 74 at Lexington and 74 at Bowling Green. It was partly cloudy, with a temperature of 74 at Covington, 74 at Jackson, 72 at Nashville, and 74 at Paducah. At Evansville, it was cloudy, with a temperature of 78. At Frankfort, the weather conditions were not available. Now for the official National Weather Service forecast for North Central Kentucky and South Central Indiana, including the Louisville metro area. Today, partly sunny. Highs in the lower 90s. Southwest winds 5 to 15 miles an hour. Tonight, partly cloudy. A 20% chance of thunderstorms after midnight. Lows in the lower 70s. Southwest winds 5 to 15 miles an hour. Friday, partly sunny with a 20% chance of thunderstorms in the morning, then sunny in the afternoon. Highs in the mid-80s. Northwest winds 5 to 10 miles an hour. Friday night, cooler, clear. Lows in the lower 60s. Northwest winds up to 10 miles an hour. And now the extended forecast for the radio listening area. Saturday and Saturday night, partly cloudy. A 50% chance of showers. Highs in the mid-80s. Lows in the upper 60s. Sunday and Sunday night, mostly cloudy with showers likely and chance of thunderstorms. Highs in the lower 80s. Lows in the lower 60s. Chance of precipitation 70%. Monday and Monday night, mostly cloudy. A 20% chance of rain showers. Highs in the upper 70s. Lows in the upper 50s. Tuesday and Tuesday night, partly cloudy. A 20% chance of thunderstorms. Highs around 80. Lows in the lower 60s. Wednesday and Wednesday night, partly cloudy. Chance of showers and slight chance of thunderstorms. Highs in the lower 80s. Lows in the mid 60s. Chance of precipitation 30%. The current time is 7:37 a.m. Eastern Daylight Time. This is a special weather statement for the following counties in Indiana: Clark, Crawford, Floyd, Harrison, Jefferson, Orange, Perry, Scott, and Washington, and the following counties in Kentucky: Breckinridge, Bullitt, Hardin, Henry, Jefferson, Meade, Nelson, Oldham, Shelby, Spencer, and Trimble. Hot and humid today. The combination of temperatures in the upper 80s and low 90s combined with high humidity will result in peak afternoon heat index values in the 95 to 105 degree range. If planning to be outdoors for extended periods, drink plenty of water, wear light clothing, and take frequent breaks. 7 a.m. Eastern Daylight Time weather conditions across North Central Kentucky and South Central Indiana. At Louisville International, it was mostly cloudy. The temperature was 77 degrees, the dew point 71, and the relative humidity 82%. The wind was south at 8 miles an hour. The pressure was 29.91 inches and rising. At Bowman Field, it was partly cloudy. The temperature was 76 degrees, the dew point 72, and the relative humidity 87%. The wind was south at 6 miles an hour. The pressure was 29.91 inches and rising. At Jasper, thunder was reported. Visibility 10 miles. The wind was northwest at 6 miles an hour. And the pressure was 29.94 inches and rising. Once again, at Louisville International, it was 77 degrees under mostly cloudy skies. Elsewhere around the region, rain was falling, with a temperature of 69 at Bloomington and 69 at Indianapolis. It was clear, with a temperature of 74 at Lexington and 74 at Bowling Green.
It was partly cloudy, with a temperature of 74 at Covington, 74 at Jackson, 72 at Nashville, and 74 at Paducah. At Evansville, it was cloudy, with a temperature of 78. At Frankfort, the weather conditions were not available. Now for the official National Weather Service forecast for North Central Kentucky and South Central Indiana, including the Louisville metro area. Today, partly sunny. Highs in the lower 90s. Southwest winds 5 to 15 miles an hour. Tonight, partly cloudy. A 20% chance of thunderstorms after midnight. Lows in the lower 70s. Southwest winds 5 to 15 miles an hour. Friday, partly sunny with a 20% chance of thunderstorms in the morning, then sunny in the afternoon. Highs in the mid-80s. Northwest winds 5 to 10 miles an hour. Friday night, cooler, clear. Lows in the lower 60s. Northwest winds up to 10 miles an hour. And now the extended forecast for the radio listening area. Saturday and Saturday night, partly cloudy. A 50% chance of showers. Highs in the mid-80s. Lows in the upper 60s. Sunday and Sunday night, mostly cloudy with showers likely and chance of thunderstorms. Highs in the lower 80s. Lows in the lower 60s. Chance of precipitation 70%. Monday and Monday night, mostly cloudy. A 20% chance of rain showers. Highs in the upper 70s. Lows in the upper 50s. Tuesday and Tuesday night, partly cloudy. A 20% chance of thunderstorms. Highs around 80. Lows in the lower 60s. Wednesday and Wednesday night, partly cloudy. Chance of showers and slight chance of thunderstorms. Highs in the lower 80s. Lows in the mid-60s. Chance of precipitation 30%. This is a special weather statement for the following counties in Indiana: Clark, Crawford, Floyd, Harrison, Jefferson, Orange, Perry, Scott, and Washington, and the following counties in Kentucky: Breckinridge, Bullitt, Hardin, Henry, Jefferson, Meade, Nelson, Oldham, Shelby, Spencer, and Trimble. Hot and humid today. The combination of temperatures in the upper 80s and low 90s combined with high humidity will result in peak afternoon heat index values in the 95 to 105 degree range. If planning to be outdoors for extended periods, drink plenty of water, wear light clothing, and take frequent breaks. 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The current time is 7:42 a.m. Eastern Daylight Time. 7 a.m. Eastern Daylight Time weather conditions across North Central Kentucky and South Central Indiana. At Louisville International, it was mostly cloudy. The temperature was 77 degrees, the dew point 71, and the relative humidity 82%. The wind was south at 8 miles an hour. The pressure was 29.91 inches and rising. At Bowman Field, it was partly cloudy. The temperature was 76 degrees, the dew point 72, and the relative humidity 87%. The wind was south at 6 miles an hour. The pressure was 29.91 inches and rising. At Jasper, thunder was reported. Visibility 10 miles. The wind was northwest at 6 miles an hour. And the pressure was 29.94 inches and rising. Once again, at Louisville International, it was 77 degrees under mostly cloudy skies. Elsewhere around the region, rain was falling, with a temperature of 69 at Bloomington and 69 at Indianapolis. It was clear, with a temperature of 74 at Lexington and 74 at Bowling Green. It was partly cloudy, with a temperature of 74 at Covington, 74 at Jackson, 72 at Nashville, and 74 at Paducah. At Evansville, it was cloudy, with a temperature of 78. At Frankfort, the weather conditions were not available.
Now for the official National Weather Service forecast for north central Kentucky and south central Indiana, including the Louisville metro area. Today, partly sunny. Highs in the lower 90s. Southwest winds 5 to 15 miles an hour. Tonight, partly cloudy. A 20% chance of thunderstorms after midnight. Lows in the lower 70s. Southwest winds 5 to 15 miles an hour. Friday, partly sunny with a 20% chance of thunderstorms in the morning, then sunny in the afternoon. Highs in the mid-80s. Northwest winds 5 to 10 miles an hour. Friday night, cooler, clear. Lows in the lower 60s. Northwest winds up to 10 miles an hour. And now the extended forecast for the radio listening area. Saturday and Saturday night, partly cloudy. A 50% chance of showers. Highs in the mid-80s. Lows in the upper 60s. Sunday and Sunday night, mostly cloudy with showers likely and chance of thunderstorms. Highs in the lower 80s. Lows in the lower 60s. Chance of precipitation 70%. Monday and Monday night, mostly cloudy. A 20% chance of rain showers. Highs in the upper 70s. Lows in the upper 50s. Tuesday and Tuesday night, partly cloudy. A 20% chance of thunderstorms. Highs around 80. Lows in the lower 60s. Wednesday and Wednesday night, partly cloudy. Chance of showers and slight chance of thunderstorms. Highs in the lower 80s. Lows in the mid 60s. Chance of precipitation 30%. This is a special weather statement for the following counties in Indiana: Clark, Crawford, Floyd, Harrison, Jefferson, Orange, Perry, Scott, and Washington, and the following counties in Kentucky: Breckinridge, Bullitt, Hardin, Henry, Jefferson, Meade, Nelson, Oldham, Shelby, Spencer, and Trimble. Hot and humid today. The combination of temperatures in the upper 80s and low 90s combined with high humidity will result in peak afternoon heat index values in the 95 to 105 degree range. If planning to be outdoors for extended periods, drink plenty of water, wear light clothing, and take frequent breaks. 7 a.m. Eastern Daylight Time weather conditions across north central Kentucky and south central Indiana. At Louisville International, it was mostly cloudy. The temperature was 77 degrees, the dew point 71, and the relative humidity 82%. The wind was south at 8 miles an hour. The pressure was 29.91 inches and rising. At Bowman Field, it was partly cloudy. The temperature was 76 degrees, the dew point 72, and the relative humidity 87%. The wind was south at 6 miles an hour. The pressure was 29.91 inches and rising. At Jasper, thunder was reported. Visibility 10 miles. The wind was northwest at 6 miles an hour. And the pressure was 29.94 inches and rising. Once again, at Louisville International, it was 77 degrees under mostly cloudy skies. Elsewhere around the region, rain was falling, with a temperature of 69 at Bloomington and 69 at Indianapolis. It was clear, with a temperature of 74 at Lexington and 74 at Bowling Green. It was partly cloudy, with a temperature of 74 at Covington, 74 at Jackson, 72 at Nashville, and 74 at Paducah. At Evansville, it was cloudy, with a temperature of 78. At Frankfort, the weather conditions were not available. The current time is 7:48 a.m. Eastern Daylight Time. Now for the official National Weather Service forecast for north central Kentucky and south central Indiana, including the Louisville metro area. Today, partly sunny. Highs in the lower 90s. Southwest winds 5 to 15 miles an hour. Tonight, partly cloudy. A 20% chance of thunderstorms after midnight. Lows in the lower 70s. Southwest winds 5 to 15 miles an hour. Friday, partly sunny with a 20% chance of thunderstorms in the morning, then sunny in the afternoon. Highs in the mid-80s. Northwest winds 5 to 10 miles an hour. Friday night, cooler, clear.
lows in the lower 60s. Northwest winds up to 10 miles an hour. And now the extended forecast for the radio listening area. Saturday and Saturday night, partly cloudy. A 50% chance of showers. Highs in the mid-80s. Lows in the upper 60s. Sunday and Sunday night, mostly cloudy with showers likely and chance of thunderstorms. Highs in the lower 80s. Lows in the lower 60s. Chance of precipitation 70%. Monday and Monday night, mostly cloudy. A 20% chance of rain showers. Highs in the upper 70s. Lows in the upper 50s. Tuesday and Tuesday night, partly cloudy. A 20% chance of thunderstorms. Highs around 80. Lows in the lower 60s. Wednesday and Wednesday night, partly cloudy. Chance of showers and slight chance of thunderstorms. Highs in the lower 80s. Lows in the mid 60s. Chance of precipitation 30%. This is a special weather statement for the following counties in Indiana: Clark, Crawford, Floyd, Harrison, Jefferson, Orange, Perry, Scott, and Washington, and the following counties in Kentucky: Breckinridge, Bullitt, Hardin, Henry, Jefferson, Meade, Nelson, Oldham, Shelby, Spencer, and Trimble. Hot and humid today. The combination of temperatures in the upper 80s and low 90s combined with high humidity will result in peak afternoon heat index values in the 95 to 105 degree range. If planning to be outdoors for extended periods, drink plenty of water, wear light clothing, and take frequent breaks. 7 a.m. Eastern Daylight Time weather conditions across north central Kentucky and south central Indiana. At Louisville International, it was mostly cloudy. The temperature was 77 degrees, the dew point 71, and the relative humidity 82%. The wind was south at 8 miles an hour. The pressure was 29.91 inches and rising. At Bowman Field, it was partly cloudy. The temperature was 76 degrees, the dew point 72, and the relative humidity 87%. The wind was south at 6 miles an hour. The pressure was 29.91 inches and rising. At Jasper, thunder was reported. Visibility 10 miles. The wind was northwest at 6 miles an hour. And the pressure was 29.94 inches and rising. Once again, at Louisville International, it was 77 degrees under mostly cloudy skies. Elsewhere around the region, rain was falling, with a temperature of 69 at Bloomington and 69 at Indianapolis. It was clear, with a temperature of 74 at Lexington and 74 at Bowling Green. It was partly cloudy, with a temperature of 74 at Covington, 74 at Jackson, 72 at Nashville, and 74 at Paducah. At Evansville, it was cloudy, with a temperature of 78. At Frankfort, the weather conditions were not available. The current time is 7:52 a.m. Eastern Daylight Time. Now for the official National Weather Service forecast for North Central Kentucky and South Central Indiana, including the Louisville metro area. Today, partly sunny. Highs in the lower 90s. Southwest winds 5 to 15 miles an hour. Tonight, partly cloudy. A 20% chance of thunderstorms after midnight. Lows in the lower 70s. Southwest winds 5 to 15 miles an hour. Friday, partly sunny with a 20% chance of thunderstorms in the morning, then sunny in the afternoon. Highs in the mid-80s. Northwest winds 5 to 10 miles an hour. Friday night, cooler, clear. Lows in the lower 60s. Northwest winds up to 10 miles an hour. And now the extended forecast for the radio listening area. Saturday and Saturday night, partly cloudy. A 50% chance of showers. Highs in the mid-80s. Lows in the upper 60s. Sunday and Sunday night, mostly cloudy with showers likely and chance of thunderstorms. Highs in the lower 80s. Lows in the lower 60s. Chance of precipitation 70%. Monday and Monday night, mostly cloudy. A 20% chance of rain showers. Highs in the upper 70s.
lows in the upper 50s. Tuesday and Tuesday night, partly cloudy. A 20% chance of thunderstorms. Highs around 80. Lows in the lower 60s. Wednesday and Wednesday night, partly cloudy. Chance of showers and slight chance of thunderstorms. Highs in the lower 80s. Lows in the mid 60s. Chance of precipitation 30%. This is a special weather statement for the following counties in Indiana: Clark, Crawford, Floyd, Harrison, Jefferson, Orange, Perry, Scott, and Washington, and the following counties in Kentucky: Breckinridge, Bullitt, Hardin, Henry, Jefferson, Meade, Nelson, Oldham, Shelby, Spencer, and Trimble. Hot and humid today. The combination of temperatures in the upper 80s and low 90s combined with high humidity will result in peak afternoon heat index values in the 95 to 105 degree range. If planning to be outdoors for extended periods, drink plenty of water, wear light clothing, and take frequent breaks. 7 a.m. Eastern Daylight Time weather conditions across north central Kentucky and south central Indiana. At Louisville International, it was mostly cloudy. The temperature was 77 degrees, the dew point 71, and the relative humidity 82%. The wind was south at 8 miles an hour. The pressure was 29.91 inches and rising. At Bowman Field, it was partly cloudy. The temperature was 76 degrees, the dew point 72, and the relative humidity 87%. The wind was south at 6 miles an hour. The pressure was 29.91 inches and rising. At Jasper, thunder was reported. Visibility 10 miles. The wind was northwest at 6 miles an hour. And the pressure was 29.94 inches and rising. Once again, at Louisville International, it was 77 degrees under mostly cloudy skies. Elsewhere around the region, rain was falling, with a temperature of 69 at Bloomington and 69 at Indianapolis. It was clear, with a temperature of 74 at Lexington and 74 at Bowling Green. It was partly cloudy, with a temperature of 74 at Covington, 74 at Jackson, 72 at Nashville, and 74 at Paducah. At Evansville, it was cloudy, with a temperature of 78. At Frankfort, the weather conditions were not available. Now for the official National Weather Service forecast for North Central Kentucky and South Central Indiana, including the Louisville metro area. Today, partly sunny. Highs in the lower 90s. Southwest winds 5 to 15 miles an hour. Tonight, partly cloudy. A 20% chance of thunderstorms after midnight. Lows in the lower 70s. Southwest winds 5 to 15 miles an hour. Friday, partly sunny with a 20% chance of thunderstorms in the morning, then sunny in the afternoon. Highs in the mid-80s. Northwest winds 5 to 10 miles an hour. Friday night, cooler, clear. Lows in the lower 60s. Northwest winds up to 10 miles an hour. And now the extended forecast for the radio listening area. Saturday and Saturday night, partly cloudy. A 50% chance of showers. Highs in the mid-80s. Lows in the upper 60s. Sunday and Sunday night, mostly cloudy with showers likely and chance of thunderstorms. Highs in the lower 80s. Lows in the lower 60s. Chance of precipitation 70%. Monday and Monday night, mostly cloudy. A 20% chance of rain showers. Highs in the upper 70s. Lows in the upper 50s. Tuesday and Tuesday night, partly cloudy. A 20% chance of thunderstorms. Highs around 80. Lows in the lower 60s. Wednesday and Wednesday night, partly cloudy. Chance of showers and slight chance of thunderstorms. Highs in the lower 80s. Lows in the mid-60s. Chance of precipitation 30%. The current time is 7:58 a.m. Eastern Daylight Time. This is a special weather statement for the following counties in Indiana: Clark, Crawford, Floyd, Harrison, Jefferson, Orange, Perry, Scott, and Washington, and the following counties in Kentucky: Breckinridge, Bullitt, Hardin,
Henry, Jefferson, Meade, Nelson, Oldham, Shelby, Spencer, and Trimble. Hot and humid today. The combination of temperatures in the upper 80s and low 90s combined with high humidity will result in peak afternoon heat index values in the 95 to 105 degree range. If planning to be outdoors for extended periods, drink plenty of water, wear light clothing, and take frequent breaks. 7 a.m. Eastern Daylight Time weather conditions across north central Kentucky and south central Indiana. At Louisville International, it was mostly cloudy. The temperature was 77 degrees, the dew point 71, and the relative humidity 82%. The wind was south at 8 miles an hour. The pressure was 29.91 inches and rising. At Bowman Field, it was partly cloudy. The temperature was 76 degrees, the dew point 72, and the relative humidity 87%. The wind was south at 6 miles an hour. The pressure was 29.91 inches and rising. At Jasper, thunder was reported. Visibility 10 miles. The wind was northwest at 6 miles an hour. And the pressure was 29.94 inches and rising. Once again, at Louisville International, it was 77 degrees under mostly cloudy skies. Elsewhere around the region, rain was falling, with a temperature of 69 at Bloomington and 69 at Indianapolis. It was clear, with a temperature of 74 at Lexington and 74 at Bowling Green. It was partly cloudy, with a temperature of 74 at Covington, 74 at Jackson, 72 at Nashville, and 74 at Paducah. At Evansville, it was cloudy, with a temperature of 78. At Frankfort, the weather conditions were not available. Now for the official National Weather Service forecast for North Central Kentucky and South Central Indiana, including the Louisville metro area. Today, partly sunny. Highs in the lower 90s. Southwest winds 5 to 15 miles an hour. Tonight, partly cloudy. A 20% chance of thunderstorms after midnight. Lows in the lower 70s. Southwest winds 5 to 15 miles an hour. Friday, partly sunny with a 20% chance of thunderstorms in the morning, then sunny in the afternoon. Highs in the mid-80s. Northwest winds 5 to 10 miles an hour. Friday night, cooler, clear. Lows in the lower 60s. Northwest winds up to 10 miles an hour. And now the extended forecast for the radio listening area. Saturday and Saturday night, partly cloudy. A 50% chance of showers. Highs in the mid-80s. Lows in the upper 60s. Sunday and Sunday night, mostly cloudy with showers likely and chance of thunderstorms. Highs in the lower 80s. Lows in the lower 60s. Chance of precipitation 70%. Monday and Monday night, mostly cloudy. A 20% chance of rain showers. Highs in the upper 70s. Lows in the upper 50s. Tuesday and Tuesday night, partly cloudy. A 20% chance of thunderstorms. Highs around 80. Lows in the lower 60s. Wednesday and Wednesday night, partly cloudy. Chance of showers and slight chance of thunderstorms. Highs in the lower 80s. Lows in the mid-60s. Chance of precipitation 30%. The current time is 8:03 a.m. Eastern Daylight Time. This is a special weather statement for the following counties in Indiana: Clark, Crawford, Floyd, Harrison, Jefferson, Orange, Perry, Scott, and Washington, and the following counties in Kentucky: Breckinridge, Bullitt, Hardin, Henry, Jefferson, Meade, Nelson, Oldham, Shelby, Spencer, and Trimble. Hot and humid today. The combination of temperatures in the upper 80s and low 90s combined with high humidity will result in peak afternoon heat index values in the 95 to 105 degree range. If planning to be outdoors for extended periods, drink plenty of water, wear light clothing, and take frequent breaks. 8 a.m. Eastern Daylight Time weather conditions across north central Kentucky and south central Indiana. At Louisville International, it was partly sunny. The temperature was 79 degrees,
the dew point 72, and the relative humidity 79%. The wind was southwest at 8 miles an hour. The pressure was 29.93 inches and rising. At Bowman Field, it was partly sunny. The temperature was 78 degrees, the dew point 72, and the relative humidity 81%. The wind was southwest at 8 miles an hour. The pressure was 29.93 inches and rising. At Jasper, light rain was falling. Visibility 10 miles.

temperature of 76 at Lexington and 76 at Bowling Green. It was mostly sunny, with a temperature of 75 at Jackson and 75 at Nashville. It was partly sunny, with a temperature of 76 at Covington and 76 at Paducah. At Evansville, it was cloudy, with a temperature of 71. At Frankfort, the weather conditions were not available. Now for the official National Weather Service forecast for North Central Kentucky and South Central Indiana, including the Louisville metro area. Today, partly sunny. Highs in the lower 90s. Southwest winds 5 to 15 miles an hour. Tonight, partly cloudy. A 20% chance of thunderstorms after midnight. Lows in the lower 70s. Southwest winds 5 to 15 miles an hour. Friday, partly sunny with a 20% chance of thunderstorms in the morning, then sunny in the afternoon. Highs in the mid-80s. Northwest winds 5 to 10 miles an hour. Friday night, cooler, clear. Lows in the lower 60s. Northwest winds up to 10 miles an hour. And now the extended forecast for the radio listening area. Saturday and Saturday night, partly cloudy. A 50% chance of showers. Highs in the mid-80s. Lows in the upper 60s. Sunday and Sunday night, mostly cloudy with showers likely and chance of thunderstorms. Highs in the lower 80s. Lows in the lower 60s. Chance of precipitation 70%. Monday and Monday night, mostly cloudy. A 20% chance of rain showers. Highs in the upper 70s. Lows in the upper 50s. Tuesday and Tuesday night, partly cloudy. A 20% chance of thunderstorms. Highs around 80. Lows in the lower 60s. Wednesday and Wednesday night, partly cloudy. Chance of showers and slight chance of thunderstorms. Highs in the lower 80s. Lows in the mid-60s. Chance of precipitation 30%. The current time is 8:07 a.m. Eastern Daylight Time. This is a special weather statement for the following counties in Indiana: Clark, Crawford, Floyd, Harrison, Jefferson, Orange, Perry, Scott, and Washington, and the following counties in Kentucky: Breckinridge, Bullitt, Hardin, Henry, Jefferson, Meade, Nelson, Oldham, Shelby, Spencer, and Trimble. Hot and humid today. The combination of temperatures in the upper 80s and low 90s combined with high humidity will result in peak afternoon heat index values in the 95 to 105 degree range. If planning to be outdoors for extended periods, drink plenty of water, wear light clothing, and take frequent breaks. 8 a.m. Eastern Daylight Time weather conditions across North Central Kentucky and South Central Indiana. At Louisville International, it was partly sunny. The temperature was 79 degrees, the dew point 72, and the relative humidity 79%. The wind was southwest at 8 miles an hour. The pressure was 29.93 inches and rising. At Bowman Field, it was partly sunny. The temperature was 78 degrees, the dew point 72, and the relative humidity 81%. The wind was southwest at 8 miles an hour. The pressure was 29.93 inches and rising. At Jasper, light rain was falling. Visibility 10 miles. The wind was southeast at 3 miles an hour. Once again, at Louisville International, it was 79 degrees under partly sunny skies. Elsewhere around the region, rain was falling, with a temperature of 68 at Bloomington and 69 at Indianapolis. It was sunny, with a temperature of 76 at Lexington and 76 at Bowling Green. It was mostly sunny, with a temperature of 75 at Jackson and 75 at Nashville. It was partly sunny, with a temperature of 76 at Covington and 76 at Paducah. At Evansville, it was cloudy, with a temperature of 71. At Frankfort, the weather conditions were not available. Now for the official National Weather Service forecast for North Central Kentucky and South Central Indiana, including the Louisville metro area. Today, partly sunny. Highs in the lower 90s. Southwest winds 5 to 15 miles an hour. Tonight, partly cloudy.

about a 20% chance of thunderstorms after midnight. Lows in the lower 70s. Southwest winds 5 to 15 miles an hour. Friday, partly sunny with a 20% chance of thunderstorms in the morning, then sunny in the afternoon. Highs in the mid-80s. Northwest winds 5 to 10 miles an hour. Friday night, cooler, clear. Lows in the lower 60s. Northwest winds up to 10 miles an hour. And now the extended forecast for the radio listening area. Saturday and Saturday night, partly cloudy. A 50% chance of showers. Highs in the mid-80s. Lows in the upper 60s. Sunday and Sunday night, mostly cloudy with showers likely and chance of thunderstorms. Highs in the lower 80s. Lows in the lower 60s. Chance of precipitation 70%. Monday and Monday night, mostly cloudy. A 20% chance of rain showers. Highs in the upper 70s. Lows in the upper 50s. Tuesday and Tuesday night, partly cloudy. A 20% chance of thunderstorms. Highs around 80. Lows in the lower 60s. Wednesday and Wednesday night, partly cloudy. Chance of showers and slight chance of thunderstorms. Highs in the lower 80s. Lows in the mid 60s. Chance of precipitation 30%. This is a special weather statement for the following counties in Indiana: Clark, Crawford, Floyd, Harrison, Jefferson, Orange, Perry, Scott, and Washington, and the following counties in Kentucky: Breckinridge, Bullitt, Hardin, Henry, Jefferson, Meade, Nelson, Oldham, Shelby, Spencer, and Trimble. Hot and humid today. The combination of temperatures in the upper 80s and low 90s combined with high humidity will result in peak afternoon heat index values in the 95 to 105 degree range. If planning to be outdoors for extended periods, drink plenty of water, wear light clothing, and take frequent breaks. 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The current time is 8:12 a.m. Eastern Daylight Time. 8 a.m. Eastern Daylight Time weather conditions across north-central Kentucky and south-central Indiana. At Louisville International, it was partly sunny. The temperature was 79 degrees, the dew point 72, and the relative humidity 79%. The wind was southwest at 8 miles an hour. The pressure was 29.93 inches and rising. At Bowman Field, it was partly sunny. The temperature was 78 degrees, the dew point 72, and the relative humidity 81%. The wind was southwest at 8 miles an hour. The pressure was 29.93 inches and rising. At Jasper, light rain was falling. Visibility 10 miles. The wind was southeast at 3 miles an hour. Once again, at Louisville International, it was 79 degrees under partly sunny skies. Elsewhere around the region, rain was falling, with a temperature of 68 at Bloomington and 69 at Indianapolis. It was sunny, with a temperature of 76 at Lexington and 76 at Bowling Green. It was mostly sunny, with a temperature of 75 at Jackson and 75 at Nashville. It was partly sunny, with a temperature of 76 at Covington and 76 at Paducah. At Evansville, it was cloudy, with a temperature of 71. At Frankfort, the weather conditions were not available. This is the climate data for Louisville for yesterday. The high temperature was 92. The low was 75. That gave a mean temperature of 84, which was 9 degrees above normal. There were 19 cooling degree days for a monthly total of 115 and a seasonal total of 428, which was 123 degree days above normal. Heating degree days remained at 0 for the month and 3691 for the season, which was 242 degree days below normal. No precipitation fell yesterday for a monthly total of 1.63 inches and a yearly total of 19.13 inches, which was 3.67 inches below normal.
Since midnight, the low temperature was 77 and no precipitation fell. The record high for today is 97, set in 1914. The record low for today is 47, set in 1972. Sunrise today, 6:19 a.m. Sunset tonight, 9:06 p.m. Sunrise tomorrow, 6:19 a.m. Sunset tomorrow, 9:07 p.m. Now for the official National Weather Service forecast for North Central Kentucky and South Central Indiana, including the Louisville metro area. Today, partly sunny. Highs in the lower 90s. Southwest winds 5 to 15 miles an hour. Tonight, partly cloudy. A 20% chance of thunderstorms after midnight. Lows in the lower 70s. Southwest winds 5 to 15 miles an hour. Friday, partly sunny with a 20% chance of thunderstorms in the morning, then sunny in the afternoon. Highs in the mid-80s. Northwest winds 5 to 10 miles an hour. Friday night, cooler, clear. Lows in the lower 60s. Northwest winds up to 10 miles an hour. And now the extended forecast for the radio listening area. Saturday and Saturday night, partly cloudy. A 50% chance of showers. Highs in the mid-80s. Lows in the upper 60s. Sunday and Sunday night, mostly cloudy with showers likely and chance of thunderstorms. Highs in the lower 80s. Lows in the lower 60s. Chance of precipitation 70%. Monday and Monday night, mostly cloudy. A 20% chance of rain showers. Highs in the upper 70s. Lows in the upper 50s. Tuesday and Tuesday night, partly cloudy. A 20% chance of thunderstorms. Highs around 80. Lows in the lower 60s. Wednesday and Wednesday night, partly cloudy. Chance of showers and slight chance of thunderstorms. Highs in the lower 80s. Lows in the mid 60s. Chance of precipitation 30%. The current time is 8:17 a.m. Eastern Daylight Time. This is a special weather statement for the following counties in Indiana: Clark, Crawford, Floyd, Harrison, Jefferson, Orange, Perry, Scott, and Washington, and the following counties in Kentucky: Breckinridge, Bullitt, Hardin, Henry, Jefferson, Meade, Nelson, Oldham, Shelby, Spencer, and Trimble. Hot and humid today. The combination of temperatures in the upper 80s and low 90s combined with high humidity will result in peak afternoon heat index values in the 95 to 105 degree range. If planning to be outdoors for extended periods, drink plenty of water, wear light clothing, and take frequent breaks. 8 a.m. Eastern Daylight Time weather conditions across North Central Kentucky and South Central Indiana. At Louisville International, it was partly sunny. The temperature was 79 degrees, the dew point 72, and the relative humidity 79%. The wind was southwest at 8 miles an hour. The pressure was 29.93 inches and rising. At Bowman Field, it was partly sunny. The temperature was 78 degrees, the dew point 72, and the relative humidity 81%. The wind was southwest at 8 miles an hour. The pressure was 29.93 inches and rising. At Jasper, light rain was falling. Visibility 10 miles. The wind was southeast at 3 miles an hour. Once again, at Louisville International, it was 79 degrees under partly sunny skies. Elsewhere around the region, rain was falling, with a temperature of 68 at Bloomington and 69 at Indianapolis. It was sunny, with a temperature of 76 at Lexington and 76 at Bowling Green. It was mostly sunny, with a temperature of 75 at Jackson and 75 at Nashville. It was partly sunny, with a temperature of 76 at Covington and 76 at Paducah. At Evansville, it was cloudy, with a temperature of 71. At Frankfort, the weather conditions were not available. This is the climate data for Louisville for yesterday. The high temperature was 92. The low was 75. That gave a mean temperature of 84, which was 9 degrees above normal.
There were 19 cooling degree days for a monthly total of 115 and a seasonal total of 428, which was 123 degree days above normal. Heating degree days remained at 0 for the month and 3691 for the season, which was 242 degree days below normal. No precipitation fell yesterday for a monthly total of 1.63 inches and a yearly total of 19.13 inches, which was 3.67 inches below normal. Since midnight, the low temperature was 77 and no precipitation fell. The record high for today is 97, set in 1914. The record low for today is 47, set in 1972. Sunrise today, 6:19 a.m. Sunset tonight, 9:06 p.m. Sunrise tomorrow, 6:19 a.m. Sunset tomorrow, 9:07 p.m. Now for the official National Weather Service forecast for North Central Kentucky and South Central Indiana, including the Louisville metro area. Today, partly sunny. Highs in the lower 90s. Southwest winds 5 to 15 miles an hour. Tonight, partly cloudy. A 20% chance of thunderstorms after midnight. Lows in the lower 70s. Southwest winds 5 to 15 miles an hour. Friday, partly sunny with a 20% chance of thunderstorms in the morning, then sunny in the afternoon. Highs in the mid-80s. Northwest winds 5 to 10 miles an hour. Friday night, cooler, clear. Lows in the lower 60s. Northwest winds up to 10 miles an hour. And now the extended forecast for the radio listening area. Saturday and Saturday night, partly cloudy. A 50% chance of showers. Highs in the mid-80s. Lows in the upper 60s. Sunday and Sunday night, mostly cloudy with showers likely and chance of thunderstorms. Highs in the lower 80s. Lows in the lower 60s. Chance of precipitation 70%. Monday and Monday night, mostly cloudy. A 20% chance of rain showers. Highs in the upper 70s. Lows in the upper 50s. Tuesday and Tuesday night, partly cloudy. A 20% chance of thunderstorms. Highs around 80. Lows in the lower 60s. Wednesday and Wednesday night, partly cloudy. Chance of showers and slight chance of thunderstorms. Highs in the lower 80s. Lows in the mid 60s. Chance of precipitation 30%. The current time is 8:22 a.m. Eastern Daylight Time. This is a special weather statement for the following counties in Indiana: Clark, Crawford, Floyd, Harrison, Jefferson, Orange, Perry, Scott, and Washington, and the following counties in Kentucky: Breckinridge, Bullitt, Hardin, Henry, Jefferson, Meade, Nelson, Oldham, Shelby, Spencer, and Trimble. Hot and humid today. The combination of temperatures in the upper 80s and low 90s combined with high humidity will result in peak afternoon heat index values in the 95 to 105 degree range. If planning to be outdoors for extended periods, drink plenty of water, wear light clothing, and take frequent breaks. 8 a.m. Eastern Daylight Time weather conditions across North Central Kentucky and South Central Indiana. At Louisville International, it was partly sunny. The temperature was 79 degrees, the dew point 72, and the relative humidity 79%. The wind was southwest at 8 miles an hour. The pressure was 29.93 inches and rising. At Bowman Field, it was partly sunny. The temperature was 78 degrees, the dew point 72, and the relative humidity 81%. The wind was southwest at 8 miles an hour. The pressure was 29.93 inches and rising. At Jasper, light rain was falling. Visibility 10 miles. The wind was southeast at 3 miles an hour. Once again, at Louisville International, it was 79 degrees under partly sunny skies. Elsewhere around the region, rain was falling with a temperature of 68 at Bloomington and 69 at Indianapolis. It was sunny, with a temperature of 76 at Lexington, and 76 at Bowling Green. It was mostly sunny, with a temperature of 75 at Jackson, and 75 at Nashville. It was partly sunny,
with a temperature of 76 at Covington and 76 at Paducah. At Evansville, it was cloudy with a temperature of 71. At Frankfort, the weather conditions were not available. This is the climate data for Louisville for yesterday. The high temperature was 92. The low was 75. That gave a mean temperature of 84, which was 9 degrees above normal. There were 19 cooling degree days for a monthly total of 115 and a seasonal total of 428, which was 123 degree days above normal. Heating degree days remained at 0 for the month and 3691 for the season, which was 242 degree days below normal. No precipitation fell yesterday for a monthly total of 1.63 inches and a yearly total of 19.13 inches, which was 3.67 inches below normal. Since midnight, the low temperature was 77 and no precipitation fell. The record high for today is 97, set in 1914. The record low for today is 47, set in 1972. Sunrise today 6:19 a.m. Sunset tonight 9:06 p.m. Sunrise tomorrow 6:19 a.m. Sunset tomorrow 9:07 p.m. Now for the official National Weather Service forecast for North Central Kentucky and South Central Indiana, including the Louisville metro area. Today, partly sunny. Highs in the lower 90s. Southwest winds 5 to 15 miles an hour. Tonight, partly cloudy. A 20% chance of thunderstorms after midnight. Lows in the lower 70s. Southwest winds 5 to 15 miles an hour. Friday, partly sunny with a 20% chance of thunderstorms in the morning, then sunny in the afternoon. Highs in the mid-80s. Northwest winds 5 to 10 miles an hour. Friday night, cooler, clear. Lows in the lower 60s. Northwest winds up to 10 miles an hour. And now the extended forecast for the radio listening area. Saturday and Saturday night, partly cloudy. A 50% chance of showers. Highs in the mid-80s. Lows in the upper 60s. Sunday and Sunday night, mostly cloudy with showers likely and chance of thunderstorms. Highs in the lower 80s. Lows in the lower 60s. Chance of precipitation 70%. Monday and Monday night, mostly cloudy. A 20% chance of rain showers. Highs in the upper 70s. Lows in the upper 50s. Tuesday and Tuesday night, partly cloudy. A 20% chance of thunderstorms. Highs around 80. Lows in the lower 60s. Wednesday and Wednesday night, partly cloudy. Chance of showers and slight chance of thunderstorms. Highs in the lower 80s. Lows in the mid 60s. Chance of precipitation 30%. The current time is 8:28 a.m. Eastern Daylight Time. This is a special weather statement for the following counties in Indiana: Clark, Crawford, Floyd, Harrison, Jefferson, Orange, Perry, Scott, and Washington, and the following counties in Kentucky: Breckinridge, Bullitt, Hardin, Henry, Jefferson, Meade, Nelson, Oldham, Shelby, Spencer, and Trimble. Hot and humid today. The combination of temperatures in the upper 80s and low 90s combined with high humidity will result in peak afternoon heat index values in the 95 to 105 degree range. If planning to be outdoors for extended periods, drink plenty of water, wear light clothing, and take frequent breaks. 8 a.m. Eastern Daylight Time weather conditions across north central Kentucky and south central Indiana. At Louisville International, it was partly sunny. The temperature was 79 degrees, the dew point 72, and the relative humidity 79%. The wind was southwest at 8 miles an hour. The pressure was 29.93 inches and rising. At Bowman Field, it was partly sunny. The temperature was 78 degrees, the dew point 72, and the relative humidity 81%. The wind was southwest at 8 miles an hour. The pressure was 29.93 inches and rising. At Jasper, light rain was falling. Visibility 10 miles. The wind was southeast at 3 miles an hour.
Once again, at Louisville International, it was 79 degrees under partly sunny skies. Elsewhere around the region, rain was falling, with a temperature of 68 at Bloomington and 69 at Indianapolis. It was sunny, with a temperature of 76 at Lexington and 76 at Bowling Green. It was mostly sunny, with a temperature of 75 at Jackson and 75 at Nashville. It was partly sunny, with a temperature of 76 at Covington and 76 at Paducah. At Evansville, it was cloudy, with a temperature of 71. At Frankfort, the weather conditions were not available. This is the climate data for Louisville for yesterday. The high temperature was 92. The low was 75. That gave a mean temperature of 84, which was 9 degrees above normal. There were 19 cooling degree days for a monthly total of 115 and a seasonal total of 428, which was 123 degree days above normal. Heating degree days remained at 0 for the month and 3691 for the season, which was 242 degree days below normal. No precipitation fell yesterday for a monthly total of 1.63 inches and a yearly total of 19.13 inches, which was 3.67 inches below normal. Since midnight, the low temperature was 77 and no precipitation fell. The record high for today is 97, set in 1914. The record low for today is 47, set in 1972. Sunrise today 6:19 a.m. Sunset tonight 9:06 p.m. Sunrise tomorrow 6:19 a.m. Sunset tomorrow 9:07 p.m. Now for the official National Weather Service forecast for North Central Kentucky and South Central Indiana, including the Louisville metro area. Today, partly sunny. Highs in the lower 90s. Southwest winds 5 to 15 miles an hour. Tonight, partly cloudy. A 20% chance of thunderstorms after midnight. Lows in the lower 70s. Southwest winds 5 to 15 miles an hour. Friday, partly sunny with a 20% chance of thunderstorms in the morning, then sunny in the afternoon. Highs in the mid-80s. Northwest winds 5 to 10 miles an hour. Friday night, cooler, clear. Lows in the lower 60s. Northwest winds up to 10 miles an hour. And now the extended forecast for the radio listening area. Saturday and Saturday night, partly cloudy. A 50% chance of showers. Highs in the mid-80s. Lows in the upper 60s. Sunday and Sunday night, mostly cloudy with showers likely and chance of thunderstorms. Highs in the lower 80s. Lows in the lower 60s. Chance of precipitation 70%. Monday and Monday night, mostly cloudy. A 20% chance of rain showers. Highs in the upper 70s. Lows in the upper 50s. Tuesday and Tuesday night, partly cloudy. A 20% chance of thunderstorms. Highs around 80. Lows in the lower 60s. Wednesday and Wednesday night, partly cloudy. Chance of showers and slight chance of thunderstorms. Highs in the lower 80s. Lows in the mid-60s. Chance of precipitation 30%. The current time is 8:33 a.m. Eastern Daylight Time. This is a special weather statement for the following counties in Indiana: Clark, Crawford, Floyd, Harrison, Jefferson, Orange, Perry, Scott, and Washington, and the following counties in Kentucky: Breckinridge, Bullitt, Hardin, Henry, Jefferson, Meade, Nelson, Oldham, Shelby, Spencer, and Trimble. Hot and humid today. The combination of temperatures in the upper 80s and low 90s combined with high humidity will result in peak afternoon heat index values in the 95 to 105 degree range. If planning to be outdoors for extended periods, drink plenty of water, wear light clothing, and take frequent breaks. 8 a.m. Eastern Daylight Time weather conditions across North Central Kentucky and South Central Indiana. At Louisville International, it was partly sunny. The temperature was 79 degrees, the dew point 72, and the relative humidity 79%. The wind was southwest at 8 miles an hour. The pressure was 29.93 inches and rising. At Bowman Field, it was partly sunny.
The temperature was 78 degrees, the dew point 72, and the relative humidity 81%. The wind was southwest at 8 miles an hour. The pressure was 29.93 inches and rising. At Jasper, light rain was falling. Visibility 10 miles. The wind was southeast at 3 miles an hour. Once again, at Louisville International, it was 79 degrees under partly sunny skies. Elsewhere around the region, rain was falling, with a temperature of 68 at Bloomington and 69 at Indianapolis. It was sunny, with a temperature of 76 at Lexington and 76 at Bowling Green. It was mostly sunny, with a temperature of 75 at Jackson and 75 at Nashville. It was partly sunny, with a temperature of 76 at Covington and 76 at Paducah. At Evansville, it was cloudy, with a temperature of 71. At Frankfort, the weather conditions were not available. This is the climate data for Louisville for yesterday. The high temperature was 92. The low was 75. That gave a mean temperature of 84, which was 9 degrees above normal. There were 19 cooling degree days for a monthly total of 115 and a seasonal total of 428, which was 123 degree days above normal. Heating degree days remained at 0 for the month and 3691 for the season, which was 242 degree days below normal. No precipitation fell yesterday for a monthly total of 1.63 inches and a yearly total of 19.13 inches, which was 3.67 inches below normal. Since midnight, the low temperature was 77 and no precipitation fell. The record high for today is 97, set in 1914. The record low for today is 47, set in 1972. Sunrise today 6:19 a.m. Sunset tonight 9:06 p.m. Sunrise tomorrow 6:19 a.m. Sunset tomorrow 9:07 p.m. Now for the official National Weather Service forecast for North Central Kentucky and South Central Indiana, including the Louisville metro area. Today, partly sunny. Highs in the lower 90s. Southwest winds 5 to 15 miles an hour. Tonight, partly cloudy. A 20% chance of thunderstorms after midnight. Lows in the lower 70s. Southwest winds 5 to 15 miles an hour. Friday, partly sunny with a 20% chance of thunderstorms in the morning, then sunny in the afternoon. Highs in the mid-80s. Northwest winds 5 to 10 miles an hour. Friday night, cooler, clear. Lows in the lower 60s. Northwest winds up to 10 miles an hour. And now the extended forecast for the radio listening area. Saturday and Saturday night, partly cloudy. A 50% chance of showers. Highs in the mid-80s. Lows in the upper 60s. Sunday and Sunday night, mostly cloudy with showers likely and chance of thunderstorms. Highs in the lower 80s. Lows in the lower 60s. Chance of precipitation 70%. Monday and Monday night, mostly cloudy. A 20% chance of rain showers. Highs in the upper 70s. Lows in the upper 50s. Tuesday and Tuesday night, partly cloudy. A 20% chance of thunderstorms. Highs around 80. Lows in the lower 60s. Wednesday and Wednesday night, partly cloudy. Chance of showers and slight chance of thunderstorms. Highs in the lower 80s. Lows in the mid 60s. Chance of precipitation 30%. The current time is 8:38 a.m. Eastern Daylight Time. This is a special weather statement for the following counties in Indiana: Clark, Crawford, Floyd, Harrison, Jefferson, Orange, Perry, Scott, and Washington, and the following counties in Kentucky: Breckinridge, Bullitt, Hardin, Henry, Jefferson, Meade, Nelson, Oldham, Shelby, Spencer, and Trimble. Hot and humid today. The combination of temperatures in the upper 80s and low 90s combined with high humidity will result in peak afternoon heat index values in the 95 to 105 degree range. If planning to be outdoors for extended periods, drink plenty of water, wear light clothing, and take frequent breaks.
8 a.m. Eastern Daylight Time weather conditions across north-central Kentucky and south-central Indiana. At Louisville International, it was partly sunny. The temperature was 79 degrees, the dew point 72, and the relative humidity 79%. The wind was southwest at 8 miles an hour. The pressure was 29.93 inches and rising. At Bowman Field, it was partly sunny. The temperature was 78 degrees, the dew point 72, and the relative humidity 81%. The wind was southwest at 8 miles an hour. The pressure was 29.93 inches and rising. At Jasper, light rain was falling. Visibility 10 miles. The wind was southeast at 3 miles an hour. Once again, at Louisville International, it was 79 degrees under partly sunny skies. Elsewhere around the region, rain was falling, with a temperature of 68 at Bloomington and 69 at Indianapolis. It was sunny, with a temperature of 76 at Lexington and 76 at Bowling Green. It was mostly sunny, with a temperature of 75 at Jackson and 75 at Nashville. It was partly sunny, with a temperature of 76 at Covington and 76 at Paducah. At Evansville, it was cloudy, with a temperature of 71. At Frankfort, the weather conditions were not available. This is the climate data for Louisville for yesterday. The high temperature was 92. The low was 75. That gave a mean temperature of 84, which was 9 degrees above normal. There were 19 cooling degree days for a monthly total of 115 and a seasonal total of 428, which was 123 degree days above normal. Heating degree days remained at 0 for the month and 3691 for the season, which was 242 degree days below normal. No precipitation fell yesterday for a monthly total of 1.63 inches and a yearly total of 19.13 inches, which was 3.67 inches below normal. Since midnight, the low temperature was 77 and no precipitation fell. The record high for today is 97, set in 1914. The record low for today is 47, set in 1972. Sunrise today 6:19 a.m. Sunset tonight 9:06 p.m. Sunrise tomorrow 6:19 a.m. Sunset tomorrow 9:07 p.m. You are listening to NOAA Weather Radio, your best source for 24-hour-a-day weather information. 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Now for the official National Weather Service forecast for north-central Kentucky and south-central Indiana, including the Louisville metro area. Today, partly sunny. Highs in the lower 90s. Southwest winds 5 to 15 miles an hour. Tonight, partly cloudy. A 20% chance of thunderstorms after midnight. Lows in the lower 70s. Southwest winds 5 to 15 miles an hour. Friday, partly sunny with a 20% chance of thunderstorms in the morning, then sunny in the afternoon. Highs in the mid-80s. Northwest winds 5 to 10 miles an hour. Friday night, cooler, clear. Lows in the lower 60s. Northwest winds up to 10 miles an hour. And now the extended forecast for the radio listening area. Saturday and Saturday night, partly cloudy. A 50% chance of showers. Highs in the mid-80s. Lows in the upper 60s. Sunday and Sunday night, mostly cloudy with showers likely and chance of thunderstorms. Highs in the lower 80s. Lows in the lower 60s. Chance of precipitation 70%. Monday and Monday night, mostly cloudy. A 20% chance of rain showers. Highs in the upper 70s. Lows in the upper 50s. Tuesday and Tuesday night, partly cloudy. A 20% chance of thunderstorms. Highs around 80. Lows in the lower 60s. Wednesday and Wednesday night, partly cloudy. Chance of showers and slight chance of thunderstorms. Highs in the lower 80s. Lows in the mid-60s. Chance of precipitation 30%.
The current time is 8:44 a.m. Eastern Daylight Time. This is a special weather statement for the following counties in Indiana: Clark, Crawford, Floyd, Harrison, Jefferson, Orange, Perry, Scott, and Washington, and the following counties in Kentucky: Breckinridge, Bullitt, Hardin, Henry, Jefferson, Meade, Nelson, Oldham, Shelby, Spencer, and Trimble. Hot and humid today. The combination of temperatures in the upper 80s and low 90s combined with high humidity will result in peak afternoon heat index values in the 95 to 105 degree range. If planning to be outdoors for extended periods, drink plenty of water, wear light clothing, and take frequent breaks. 8 a.m. Eastern Daylight Time weather conditions across north-central Kentucky and south-central Indiana. At Louisville International, it was partly sunny. The temperature was 79 degrees, the dew point 72, and the relative humidity 79%. The wind was southwest at 8 miles an hour. The pressure was 29.93 inches and rising. At Bowman Field, it was partly sunny. The temperature was 78 degrees, the dew point 72, and the relative humidity 81%. The wind was southwest at 8 miles an hour. The pressure was 29.93 inches and rising. At Jasper, light rain was falling. Visibility 10 miles. The wind was southeast at 3 miles an hour. Once again, at Louisville International, it was 79 degrees under partly sunny skies. Elsewhere around the region, rain was falling, with a temperature of 68 at Bloomington and 69 at Indianapolis. It was sunny, with a temperature of 76 at Lexington and 76 at Bowling Green. It was mostly sunny, with a temperature of 75 at Jackson and 75 at Nashville. It was partly sunny, with a temperature of 76 at Covington and 76 at Paducah. At Evansville, it was cloudy, with a temperature of 71. At Frankfort, the weather conditions were not available. This is the climate data for Louisville for yesterday. The high temperature was 92. The low was 75. That gave a mean temperature of 84, which was 9 degrees above normal. There were 19 cooling degree days for a monthly total of 115 and a seasonal total of 428, which was 123 degree days above normal. Heating degree days remained at 0 for the month and 3691 for the season, which was 242 degree days below normal. No precipitation fell yesterday for a monthly total of 1.63 inches and a yearly total of 19.13 inches, which was 3.67 inches below normal. Since midnight, the low temperature was 77 and no precipitation fell. The record high for today is 97, set in 1914. The record low for today is 47, set in 1972. Sunrise today 6:19 a.m. Sunset tonight 9:06 p.m. Sunrise tomorrow 6:19 a.m. Sunset tomorrow 9:07 p.m. Now for the official National Weather Service forecast for North Central Kentucky and South Central Indiana, including the Louisville metro area. Today, partly sunny. Highs in the lower 90s. Southwest winds 5 to 15 miles an hour. Tonight, partly cloudy. A 20% chance of thunderstorms after midnight. Lows in the lower 70s. Southwest winds 5 to 15 miles an hour. Friday, partly sunny with a 20% chance of thunderstorms in the morning, then sunny in the afternoon. Highs in the mid-80s. Northwest winds 5 to 10 miles an hour. Friday night, cooler, clear. Lows in the lower 60s. Northwest winds up to 10 miles an hour. And now the extended forecast for the radio listening area. Saturday and Saturday night, partly cloudy. A 50% chance of showers. Highs in the mid-80s. Lows in the upper 60s. Sunday and Sunday night, mostly cloudy with showers likely and chance of thunderstorms. Highs in the lower 80s. Lows in the lower 60s. Chance of precipitation 70%. Monday and Monday night, mostly cloudy. A 20% chance of rain showers. Highs in the upper 70s. Lows in the upper 50s. Tuesday and Tuesday night,
partly cloudy. A 20% chance of thunderstorms. Highs around 80. Lows in the lower 60s. Wednesday and Wednesday night, partly cloudy. Chance of showers and slight chance of thunderstorms. Highs in the lower 80s. Lows in the mid 60s. Chance of precipitation 30%. The current time is 8:50 a.m. Eastern Daylight Time. This is a special weather statement for the following counties in Indiana: Clark, Crawford, Floyd, Harrison, Jefferson, Orange, Perry, Scott, and Washington, and the following counties in Kentucky: Breckinridge, Bullitt, Hardin, Henry, Jefferson, Meade, Nelson, Oldham, Shelby, Spencer, and Trimble. Hot and humid today. The combination of temperatures in the upper 80s and low 90s combined with high humidity will result in peak afternoon heat index values in the 95 to 105 degree range. If planning to be outdoors for extended periods, drink plenty of water, wear light clothing, and take frequent breaks. 8 a.m. Eastern Daylight Time weather conditions across north-central Kentucky and south-central Indiana. At Louisville International, it was partly sunny. The temperature was 79 degrees, the dew point 72, and the relative humidity 79%. The wind was southwest at 8 miles an hour. The pressure was 29.93 inches and rising. At Bowman Field, it was partly sunny. The temperature was 78 degrees, the dew point 72, and the relative humidity 81%. The wind was southwest at 8 miles an hour. The pressure was 29.93 inches and rising. At Jasper, light rain was falling. Visibility 10 miles. The wind was southeast at 3 miles an hour. Once again, at Louisville International, it was 79 degrees under partly sunny skies. Elsewhere around the region, rain was falling with a temperature of 68 at Bloomington and 69 at Indianapolis. It was sunny with a temperature of 76 at Lexington and 76 at Bowling Green. It was mostly sunny with a temperature of 75 at Jackson and 75 at Nashville. It was partly sunny with a temperature of 76 at Covington and 76 at Paducah. At Evansville, it was cloudy with a temperature of 71. At Frankfort, the weather conditions were not available. This is the climate data for Louisville for yesterday. The high temperature was 92. The low was 75. That gave a mean temperature of 84, which was 9 degrees above normal. There were 19 cooling degree days for a monthly total of 115 and a seasonal total of 428, which was 123 degree days above normal. Heating degree days remained at 0 for the month and 3691 for the season, which was 242 degree days below normal. No precipitation fell yesterday for a monthly total of 1.63 inches and a yearly total of 19.13 inches, which was 3.67 inches below normal. Since midnight, the low temperature was 77 and no precipitation fell. The record high for today is 97, set in 1914. The record low for today is 47, set in 1972. Sunrise today 6:19 a.m. Sunset tonight 9:06 p.m. Sunrise tomorrow 6:19 a.m. Sunset tomorrow 9:07 p.m. Now for the official National Weather Service forecast for North Central Kentucky and South Central Indiana, including the Louisville metro area. Today, partly sunny. Highs in the lower 90s. Southwest winds 5 to 15 miles an hour. Tonight, partly cloudy. A 20% chance of thunderstorms after midnight. Lows in the lower 70s. Southwest winds 5 to 15 miles an hour. Friday, partly sunny with a 20% chance of thunderstorms in the morning, then sunny in the afternoon. Highs in the mid-80s. Northwest winds 5 to 10 miles an hour. Friday night, cooler, clear. Lows in the lower 60s. Northwest winds up to 10 miles an hour. And now the extended forecast for the radio listening area. Saturday and Saturday night, partly cloudy. A 50% chance of showers. Highs in the mid-80s. Lows in the upper 60s. Sunday and Sunday night,
mostly cloudy with showers likely and chance of thunderstorms. Highs in the lower 80s. Lows in the lower 60s. Chance of precipitation 70%. Monday and Monday night, mostly cloudy. A 20% chance of rain showers. Highs in the upper 70s. Lows in the upper 50s. Tuesday and Tuesday night, partly cloudy. A 20% chance of thunderstorms. Highs around 80. Lows in the lower 60s. Wednesday and Wednesday night, partly cloudy. Chance of showers and slight chance of thunderstorms. Highs in the lower 80s. Lows in the mid 60s. Chance of precipitation 30%. The current time is 8:55 a.m. Eastern Daylight Time. This is a special weather statement for the following counties in Indiana: Clark, Crawford, Floyd, Harrison, Jefferson, Orange, Perry, Scott, and Washington, and the following counties in Kentucky: Breckinridge, Bullitt, Hardin, Henry, Jefferson, Meade, Nelson, Oldham, Shelby, Spencer, and Trimble. Hot and humid today. The combination of temperatures in the upper 80s and low 90s combined with high humidity will result in peak afternoon heat index values in the 95 to 105 degree range. If planning to be outdoors for extended periods, drink plenty of water, wear light clothing, and take frequent breaks. 8 a.m. Eastern Daylight Time weather conditions across north central Kentucky and south central Indiana. At Louisville International, it was partly sunny. The temperature was 79 degrees, the dew point 72, and the relative humidity 79%. The wind was southwest at 8 miles an hour. The pressure was 29.93 inches and rising. At Bowman Field, it was partly sunny. The temperature was 78 degrees, the dew point 72, and the relative humidity 81%. The wind was southwest at 8 miles an hour. The pressure was 29.93 inches and rising. At Jasper, light rain was falling. Visibility 10 miles. The wind was southeast at 3 miles an hour. Once again, at Louisville International, it was 79 degrees under partly sunny skies. Elsewhere around the region, rain was falling with a temperature of 68 at Bloomington and 69 at Indianapolis. It was sunny, with a temperature of 76 at Lexington, and 76 at Bowling Green. It was mostly sunny, with a temperature of 75 at Jackson, and 75 at Nashville. It was partly sunny, with a temperature of 76 at Covington, and 76 at Paducah. At Evansville, it was cloudy, with a temperature of 71. At Frankfort, the weather conditions were not available. This is the climate data for Louisville for yesterday. The high temperature was 92. The low was 75. That gave a mean temperature of 84, which was 9 degrees above normal. There were 19 cooling degree days for a monthly total of 115 and a seasonal total of 428, which was 123 degree days above normal. Heating degree days remained at 0 for the month and 3691 for the season, which was 242 degree days below normal. No precipitation fell yesterday for a monthly total of 1.63 inches and a yearly total of 19.13 inches, which was 3.67 inches below normal. Since midnight, the low temperature was 77 and no precipitation fell. The record high for today is 97, set in 1914. The record low for today is 47, set in 1972. Sunrise today 6:19 a.m. Sunset tonight 9:06 p.m. Sunrise tomorrow 6:19 a.m. Sunset tomorrow 9:07 p.m. Now for the official National Weather Service forecast for north central Kentucky and south central Indiana, including the Louisville metro area. Today, partly sunny. Highs in the lower 90s. Southwest winds 5 to 15 miles an hour. Tonight, partly cloudy. A 20% chance of thunderstorms after midnight. Lows in the lower 70s. Southwest winds 5 to 15 miles an hour. Friday, partly sunny with a 20% chance of thunderstorms in the morning, then sunny in the afternoon. Highs in the mid-80s. Northwest winds 5 to 10 miles an hour. Friday night,
cooler, clear. Lows in the lower 60s. Northwest winds up to 10 miles an hour. And now the extended forecast for the radio listening area. Saturday and Saturday night, partly cloudy. A 50% chance of showers. Highs in the mid-80s. Lows in the upper 60s. Sunday and Sunday night, mostly cloudy with showers likely and chance of thunderstorms. Highs in the lower 80s. Lows in the lower 60s. Chance of precipitation 70%. Monday and Monday night, mostly cloudy. A 20% chance of rain showers. Highs in the upper 70s. Lows in the upper 50s. Tuesday and Tuesday night, partly cloudy. A 20% chance of thunderstorms. Highs around 80. Lows in the lower 60s. Wednesday and Wednesday night, partly cloudy. Chance of showers and slight chance of thunderstorms. Highs in the lower 80s. Lows in the mid 60s. Chance of precipitation 30%. The current time is 9 a.m. Eastern Daylight Time. This is a special weather statement for the following counties in Indiana: Clark, Crawford, Floyd, Harrison, Jefferson, Orange, Perry, Scott, and Washington, and the following counties in Kentucky: Breckinridge, Bullitt, Hardin, Henry, Jefferson, Meade, Nelson, Oldham, Shelby, Spencer, and Trimble. Hot and humid today. The combination of temperatures in the upper 80s and low 90s combined with high humidity will result in peak afternoon heat index values in the 95 to 105 degree range. If planning to be outdoors for extended periods, drink plenty of water, wear light clothing, and take frequent breaks. 8 a.m. Eastern Daylight Time weather conditions across north central Kentucky and south central Indiana. At Louisville International, it was partly sunny. The temperature was 79 degrees, the dew point 72, and the relative humidity 79%. The wind was southwest at 8 miles an hour. The pressure was 29.93 inches and rising. At Bowman Field, it was partly sunny. The temperature was 78 degrees, the dew point 72, and the relative humidity 81%. The wind was southwest at 8 miles an hour. The pressure was 29.93 inches and rising. At Jasper, light rain was falling. Visibility 10 miles. The wind was southeast at 3 miles an hour. Once again, at Louisville International, it was 79 degrees under partly sunny skies. Elsewhere around the region, rain was falling, with a temperature of 68 at Bloomington and 69 at Indianapolis. It was sunny, with a temperature of 76 at Lexington and 76 at Bowling Green. It was mostly sunny, with a temperature of 75 at Jackson and 75 at Nashville. It was partly sunny, with a temperature of 76 at Covington and 76 at Paducah. At Evansville, it was cloudy, with a temperature of 71. At Frankfort, the weather conditions were not available. The current time is 9:03 a.m. Eastern Daylight Time. This is a special weather statement for the following counties in Indiana: Clark, Crawford, Floyd, Harrison, Jefferson, Orange, Perry, Scott, and Washington, and the following counties in Kentucky: Breckinridge, Bullitt, Hardin, Henry, Jefferson, Meade, Nelson, Oldham, Shelby, Spencer, and Trimble. Hot and humid today. The combination of temperatures in the upper 80s and low 90s combined with high humidity will result in peak afternoon heat index values in the 95 to 105 degree range. If planning to be outdoors for extended periods, drink plenty of water, wear light clothing, and take frequent breaks. 9 a.m. Eastern Daylight Time weather conditions across north central Kentucky and south central Indiana. At Louisville International, it was mostly sunny. The temperature was 80 degrees, the dew point 71, and the relative humidity 74%. The wind was south at 7 miles an hour. The pressure was 29.89 inches and falling. At Bowman Field, it was mostly sunny. The temperature was 80 degrees, the dew point 72, and the relative humidity 76%. The wind was south at 10 miles an hour.
The pressure was 29.89 inches and falling. At Jasper, it was partly sunny. Visibility 10 miles. The wind was south at 8 miles an hour. And the pressure was 29.91 inches. Once again, at Louisville International, it was 80 degrees under mostly sunny skies. Elsewhere around the region, at Bowling Green, it was sunny with a temperature of 80. It was mostly sunny with a temperature of 80 at Nashville and 78 at Paducah. It was partly sunny with a temperature of 77 at Lexington, 78 at Covington, and 77 at Jackson. Under partly sunny

The low was 75. That gave a mean temperature of 84, which was 9 degrees above normal. There were 19 cooling degree days for a monthly total of 115 and a seasonal total of 428, which was 123 degree days above normal. Heating degree days remained at 0 for the month and 3691 for the season, which was 242 degree days below normal. No precipitation fell yesterday for a monthly total of 1.63 inches and a yearly total of 19.13 inches, which was 3.67 inches below normal. Since midnight, the low temperature was 77 and no precipitation fell. The record high for today is 97, set in 1914. The record low for today is 47, set in 1972. Sunrise today, 6:19 a.m. Sunset tonight, 9:06 p.m. Sunrise tomorrow, 6:19 a.m. Sunset tomorrow, 9:07 p.m. Now for the official National Weather Service forecast for North Central Kentucky and South Central Indiana, including the Louisville metro area. Today, partly sunny. Highs in the lower 90s. Southwest winds 5 to 15 miles an hour. Tonight, partly cloudy. A 20% chance of thunderstorms after midnight. Lows in the lower 70s. Southwest winds 5 to 15 miles an hour. Friday, partly sunny with a 20% chance of thunderstorms in the morning, then sunny in the afternoon. Highs in the mid-80s. Northwest winds 5 to 10 miles an hour. Friday night, cooler, clear. Lows in the lower 60s. Northwest winds up to 10 miles an hour. And now the extended forecast for the radio listening area. Saturday and Saturday night, partly cloudy. A 50% chance of showers. Highs in the mid-80s. Lows in the upper 60s. Sunday and Sunday night, mostly cloudy with showers likely and chance of thunderstorms. Highs in the lower 80s. Lows in the lower 60s. Chance of precipitation 70%. Monday and Monday night, mostly cloudy. A 20% chance of rain showers. Highs in the upper 70s. Lows in the upper 50s. Tuesday and Tuesday night, partly cloudy. A 20% chance of thunderstorms. Highs around 80. Lows in the lower 60s. Wednesday and Wednesday night, partly cloudy. Chance of showers and slight chance of thunderstorms. Highs in the lower 80s. Lows in the mid 60s. Chance of precipitation 30%. The current time is 9:08 a.m. Eastern Daylight Time. This is a special weather statement for the following counties in Indiana: Clark, Crawford, Floyd, Harrison, Jefferson, Orange, Perry, Scott, and Washington, and the following counties in Kentucky: Breckinridge, Bullitt, Hardin, Henry, Jefferson, Meade, Nelson, Oldham, Shelby, Spencer, and Trimble. Hot and humid today. The combination of temperatures in the upper 80s and low 90s combined with high humidity will result in peak afternoon heat index values in the 95 to 105 degree range. If planning to be outdoors for extended periods, drink plenty of water, wear light clothing, and take frequent breaks. 9 a.m. Eastern Daylight Time weather conditions across north central Kentucky and south central Indiana. At Louisville International, it was mostly sunny. The temperature was 80 degrees, the dew point 71, and the relative humidity 74%. The wind was south at 7 miles an hour. The pressure was 29.89 inches and falling. At Bowman Field, it was mostly sunny. The temperature was 80 degrees, the dew point 72, and the relative humidity 76%. The wind was south at 10 miles an hour. The pressure was 29.89 inches and falling. At Jasper, it was partly sunny. Visibility 10 miles. The wind was south at 8 miles an hour. And the pressure was 29.91 inches. Once again, at Louisville International, it was 80 degrees under mostly sunny skies. Elsewhere around the region, at Bowling Green, it was sunny with a temperature of 80. It was mostly sunny with a temperature of 80 at Nashville and 78 at Paducah. It was partly sunny with a temperature of 77.

Lexington, 78 at Covington, and 77 at Jackson. Under partly sunny skies, Evansville reported 72, Bloomington reported 69, and Indianapolis reported 71. At Frankfort, the weather conditions were not available. This is a special weather statement for the following counties in Indiana: Clark, Crawford, Floyd, Harrison, Jefferson, Orange, Perry, Scott, and Washington, and the following counties in Kentucky: Breckinridge, Bullitt, Hardin, Henry, Jefferson, Meade, Nelson, Oldham, Shelby, Spencer, and Trimble. Hot and humid today. The combination of temperatures in the upper 80s and low 90s combined with high humidity will result in peak afternoon heat index values in the 95 to 105 degree range. If planning to be outdoors for extended periods, drink plenty of water, wear light clothing, and take frequent breaks. 9 a.m. Eastern Daylight Time weather conditions across north-central Kentucky and south-central Indiana. At Louisville International, it was partly sunny. The temperature was 80 degrees, the dew point 71, and the relative humidity 74%. The wind was south at 7 miles an hour. The pressure was 29.89 inches and falling. At Bowman Field, it was partly sunny. The temperature was 80 degrees, the dew point 72, and the relative humidity 76%. The wind was south at 10 miles an hour. The pressure was 29.89 inches and falling. At Jasper, it was partly sunny. Visibility 10 miles. The wind was south at 8 miles an hour. And the pressure was 29.91 inches. Once again, at Louisville International, it was 80 degrees under partly sunny skies. Elsewhere around the region, at Bowling Green, it was sunny with a temperature of 80. It was mostly sunny with a temperature of 80 at Nashville, 78 at Paducah, and 72 at Evansville. It was partly sunny, with a temperature of 77 at Lexington, 78 at Covington, 77 at Jackson, 69 at Bloomington, and 71 at Indianapolis. At Frankfort, the weather conditions were not available. 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Broadcast from the National Weather Service Forecast Office in Louisville, on a transmitter located in Floyd County, Indiana, on a frequency of 162.475 MHz. The current time is 9:13 a.m. Eastern Daylight Time. This is the climate data for Louisville for yesterday. The high temperature was 92. The low was 75. That gave a mean temperature of 84, which was 9 degrees above normal. There were 19 cooling degree days for a monthly total of 115 and a seasonal total of 428, which was 123 degree days above normal. Heating degree days remained at 0 for the month and 3691 for the season, which was 242 degree days below normal. No precipitation fell yesterday for a monthly total of 1.63 inches and a yearly total of 19.13 inches, which was 3.67 inches below normal. Since midnight, the low temperature was 77 and no precipitation fell. The record high for today is 97, set in 1914. The record low for today is 47, set in 1972. Sunrise today, 6:19 a.m. Sunset tonight, 9:06 p.m. Sunrise tomorrow, 6:19 a.m. Sunset tomorrow, 9:07 p.m. Now for the official National Weather Service forecast for North Central Kentucky and South Central Indiana, including the Louisville metro area. Today, partly sunny. Highs in the lower 90s. Southwest winds 5 to 15 miles an hour. Tonight, partly cloudy. A 20% chance of thunderstorms after midnight. Lows in the lower 70s. Southwest winds 5 to 15 miles an hour. Friday, partly sunny with a 20% chance of thunderstorms in the morning, then sunny in the afternoon. Highs in the mid-80s. Northwest winds 5 to 10 miles an hour. Friday night, cooler, clear. Lows in the lower 60s. Northwest winds up to 10 miles an hour. And now the extended forecast for the radio listening area. Saturday and Saturday night.
partly cloudy. A 50% chance of showers. Highs in the mid-80s. Lows in the upper 60s. Sunday and Sunday night, mostly cloudy with showers likely and chance of thunderstorms. Highs in the lower 80s. Lows in the lower 60s. Chance of precipitation 70%. Monday and Monday night, mostly cloudy. A 20% chance of rain showers. Highs in the upper 70s. Lows in the upper 50s. Tuesday and Tuesday night, partly cloudy. A 20% chance of thunderstorms. Highs around 80. Lows in the lower 60s. Wednesday and Wednesday night, partly cloudy. Chance of showers and slight chance of thunderstorms. Highs in the lower 80s. Lows in the mid 60s. Chance of precipitation 30%. This is a special weather statement for the following counties in Indiana: Clark, Crawford, Floyd, Harrison, Jefferson, Orange, Perry, Scott, and Washington, and the following counties in Kentucky: Breckinridge, Bullitt, Hardin, Henry, Jefferson, Meade, Nelson, Oldham, Shelby, Spencer, and Trimble. Hot and humid today. The combination of temperatures in the upper 80s and low 90s combined with high humidity will result in peak afternoon heat index values in the 95 to 105 degree range. If planning to be outdoors for extended periods, drink plenty of water, wear light clothing, and take frequent breaks. The current time is 9:17 a.m. Eastern Daylight Time. 9 a.m. Eastern Daylight Time weather conditions across north-central Kentucky and south-central Indiana. At Louisville International, it was partly sunny. The temperature was 80 degrees, the dew point 71, and the relative humidity 74%. The wind was south at 7 miles an hour. The pressure was 29.89 inches and falling. At Bowman Field, it was partly sunny. The temperature was 80 degrees, the dew point 72, and the relative humidity 76%. The wind was south at 10 miles an hour. The pressure was 29.89 inches and falling. At Jasper, it was partly sunny. Visibility 10 miles. The wind was south at 8 miles an hour. And the pressure was 29.91 inches. Once again, at Louisville International, it was 80 degrees under partly sunny skies. Elsewhere around the region, at Bowling Green, it was sunny, with a temperature of 80. It was mostly sunny, with a temperature of 80 at Nashville, 78 at Paducah, and 72 at Evansville. It was partly sunny, with a temperature of 77 at Lexington, 78 at Covington, 77 at Jackson, 69 at Bloomington, and 71 at Indianapolis. At Frankfort, the weather conditions were not available. This is the climate data for Louisville for yesterday. The high temperature was 92. The low was 75. That gave a mean temperature of 84, which was 9 degrees above normal. There were 19 cooling degree days for a monthly total of 115 and a seasonal total of 428, which was 123 degree days above normal. Heating degree days remained at 0 for the month and 3691 for the season, which was 242 degree days below normal. No precipitation fell yesterday for a monthly total of 1.63 inches and a yearly total of 19.13 inches, which was 3.67 inches below normal. Since midnight, the low temperature was 77 and no precipitation fell. The record high for today is 97, set in 1914. The record low for today is 47, set in 1972. Sunrise today 6:19 a.m. Sunset tonight 9:06 p.m. Sunrise tomorrow 6:19 a.m. Sunset tomorrow 9:07 p.m. Now for the official National Weather Service forecast for North Central Kentucky and South Central Indiana, including the Louisville metro area. Today, partly sunny. Highs in the lower 90s. Southwest winds 5 to 15 miles an hour. Tonight, partly cloudy. A 20% chance of thunderstorms after midnight. Lows in the lower 70s. Southwest winds 5 to 15 miles an hour. Friday, partly sunny with a 20% chance of thunderstorms in the morning, then sunny in the afternoon.
highs in the mid-80s. Northwest winds 5 to 10 miles an hour. Friday night, cooler, clear. Lows in the lower 60s. Northwest winds up to 10 miles an hour. And now the extended forecast for the radio listening area. Saturday and Saturday night, partly cloudy. A 50% chance of showers. Highs in the mid-80s. Lows in the upper 60s. Sunday and Sunday night, mostly cloudy with showers likely and chance of thunderstorms. Highs in the lower 80s. Lows in the lower 60s. Chance of precipitation 70%. Monday and Monday night, mostly cloudy. A 20% chance of rain showers. Highs in the upper 70s. Lows in the upper 50s. Tuesday and Tuesday night, partly cloudy. A 20% chance of thunderstorms. Highs around 80. Lows in the lower 60s. Wednesday and Wednesday night, partly cloudy. Chance of showers and slight chance of thunderstorms. Highs in the lower 80s. Lows in the mid 60s. Chance of precipitation 30%. This is a special weather statement for the following counties in Indiana: Clark, Crawford, Floyd, Harrison, Jefferson, Orange, Perry, Scott, and Washington, and the following counties in Kentucky: Breckinridge, Bullitt, Hardin, Henry, Jefferson, Meade, Nelson, Oldham, Shelby, Spencer, and Trimble. Hot and humid today. The combination of temperatures in the upper 80s and low 90s combined with high humidity will result in peak afternoon heat index values in the 95 to 105 degree range. If planning to be outdoors for extended periods, drink plenty of water, wear light clothing, and take frequent breaks. The current time is 9:22 a.m. Eastern Daylight Time. 9 a.m. Eastern Daylight Time weather conditions across north-central Kentucky and south-central Indiana. At Louisville International, it was partly sunny. The temperature was 80 degrees, the dew point 71, and the relative humidity 74%. The wind was south at 7 miles an hour. The pressure was 29.89 inches and falling. At Bowman Field, it was partly sunny. The temperature was 80 degrees, the dew point 72, and the relative humidity 76%. The wind was south at 10 miles an hour. The pressure was 29.89 inches and falling. At Jasper, it was partly sunny. Visibility 10 miles. The wind was south at 8 miles an hour. And the pressure was 29.91 inches. Once again, at Louisville International, it was 80 degrees under partly sunny skies. Elsewhere around the region, at Bowling Green, it was sunny, with a temperature of 80. It was mostly sunny, with a temperature of 80 at Nashville, 78 at Paducah, and 72 at Evansville. It was partly sunny, with a temperature of 77 at Lexington, 78 at Covington, 77 at Jackson, 69 at Bloomington, and 71 at Indianapolis. At Frankfort, the weather conditions were not available. This is the climate data for Louisville for yesterday. The high temperature was 92. The low was 75. That gave a mean temperature of 84, which was 9 degrees above normal. There were 19 cooling degree days for a monthly total of 115 and a seasonal total of 428, which was 123 degree days above normal. Heating degree days remained at 0 for the month and 3691 for the season, which was 242 degree days below normal. No precipitation fell yesterday for a monthly total of 1.63 inches and a yearly total of 19.13 inches, which was 3.67 inches below normal. Since midnight, the low temperature was 77 and no precipitation fell. The record high for today is 97, set in 1914. The record low for today is 47, set in 1972. Sunrise today 6:19 a.m. Sunset tonight 9:06 p.m. Sunrise tomorrow 6:19 a.m. Sunset tomorrow 9:07 p.m. Now for the official National Weather Service forecast for north-central Kentucky and south-central Indiana, including the Louisville metro area. Today, partly sunny. Highs in the lower 90s. Southwest winds 5 to 15 miles an hour.
Tonight, partly cloudy. A 20% chance of thunderstorms after midnight. Lows in the lower 70s. Southwest winds 5 to 15 miles an hour. Friday, partly sunny with a 20% chance of thunderstorms in the morning, then sunny in the afternoon. Highs in the mid-80s. Northwest winds 5 to 10 miles an hour. Friday night, cooler, clear. Lows in the lower 60s. Northwest winds up to 10 miles an hour. And now the extended forecast for the radio listening area. Saturday and Saturday night, partly cloudy. A 50% chance of showers. Highs in the mid-80s. Lows in the upper 60s. Sunday and Sunday night, mostly cloudy with showers likely and chance of thunderstorms. Highs in the lower 80s. Lows in the lower 60s. Chance of precipitation 70%. Monday and Monday night, mostly cloudy. A 20% chance of rain showers. Highs in the upper 70s. Lows in the upper 50s. Tuesday and Tuesday night, partly cloudy. A 20% chance of thunderstorms. Highs around 80. Lows in the lower 60s. Wednesday and Wednesday night, partly cloudy. Chance of showers and slight chance of thunderstorms. Highs in the lower 80s. Lows in the mid 60s. Chance of precipitation 30%. The current time is 9:27 a.m. Eastern Daylight Time. This is a special weather statement for the following counties in Indiana: Clark, Crawford, Floyd, Harrison, Jefferson, Orange, Perry, Scott, and Washington, and the following counties in Kentucky: Breckinridge, Bullitt, Hardin, Henry, Jefferson, Meade, Nelson, Oldham, Shelby, Spencer, and Trimble. Hot and humid today. The combination of temperatures in the upper 80s and low 90s combined with high humidity will result in peak afternoon heat index values in the 95 to 105 degree range. If planning to be outdoors for extended periods, drink plenty of water, wear light clothing, and take frequent breaks. 9 a.m. Eastern Daylight Time weather conditions across north-central Kentucky and south-central Indiana. At Louisville International, it was partly sunny. The temperature was 80 degrees, the dew point 71, and the relative humidity 74%. The wind was south at 7 miles an hour. The pressure was 29.89 inches and falling. At Bowman Field, it was partly sunny. The temperature was 80 degrees, the dew point 72, and the relative humidity 76%. The wind was south at 10 miles an hour. The pressure was 29.89 inches and falling. At Jasper, it was partly sunny. Visibility 10 miles. The wind was south at 8 miles an hour. And the pressure was 29.91 inches. Once again, at Louisville International, it was 80 degrees under partly sunny skies. Elsewhere around the region, at Bowling Green, it was sunny, with a temperature of 80. It was mostly sunny, with a temperature of 80 at Nashville, 78 at Paducah, and 72 at Evansville. It was partly sunny, with a temperature of 77 at Lexington, 78 at Covington, 77 at Jackson, 69 at Bloomington, and 71 at Indianapolis. At Frankfort, the weather conditions were not available. This is the climate data for Louisville for yesterday. The high temperature was 92. The low was 75. That gave a mean temperature of 84, which was 9 degrees above normal. There were 19 cooling degree days for a monthly total of 115 and a seasonal total of 428, which was 123 degree days above normal. Heating degree days remained at 0 for the month and 3691 for the season, which was 242 degree days below normal. No precipitation fell yesterday for a monthly total of 1.63 inches and a yearly total of 19.13 inches, which was 3.67 inches below normal. Since midnight, the low temperature was 77 and no precipitation fell. The record high for today is 97, set in 1914. The record low for today is 47, set in 1972. Sunrise today, 6:19 a.m. Sunset tonight, 9:06 p.m. Sunrise tomorrow, 6:19 a.m.
sunset tomorrow, 9:07 p.m. Now for the official National Weather Service forecast for north central Kentucky and south central Indiana, including the Louisville metro area. Today, partly sunny. Highs in the lower 90s. Southwest winds 5 to 15 miles an hour. Tonight, partly cloudy. A 20% chance of thunderstorms after midnight. Lows in the lower 70s. Southwest winds 5 to 15 miles an hour. Friday, partly sunny with a 20% chance of thunderstorms in the morning, then sunny in the afternoon. Highs in the mid-80s. Northwest winds 5 to 10 miles an hour. Friday night, cooler, clear. Lows in the lower 60s. Northwest winds up to 10 miles an hour. And now the extended forecast for the radio listening area. Saturday and Saturday night, partly cloudy. A 50% chance of showers. Highs in the mid-80s. Lows in the upper 60s. Sunday and Sunday night, mostly cloudy with showers likely and chance of thunderstorms. Highs in the lower 80s. Lows in the lower 60s. Chance of precipitation 70%. Monday and Monday night, mostly cloudy. A 20% chance of rain showers. Highs in the upper 70s. Lows in the upper 50s. Tuesday and Tuesday night, partly cloudy. A 20% chance of thunderstorms. Highs around 80. Lows in the lower 60s. Wednesday and Wednesday night, partly cloudy. Chance of showers and slight chance of thunderstorms. Highs in the lower 80s. Lows in the mid 60s. Chance of precipitation 30%. The current time is 9:32 a.m. Eastern Daylight Time. This is a special weather statement for the following counties in Indiana: Clark, Crawford, Floyd, Harrison, Jefferson, Orange, Perry, Scott, and Washington, and the following counties in Kentucky: Breckinridge, Bullitt, Hardin, Henry, Jefferson, Meade, Nelson, Oldham, Shelby, Spencer, and Trimble. Hot and humid today. The combination of temperatures in the upper 80s and low 90s combined with high humidity will result in peak afternoon heat index values in the 95 to 105 degree range. If planning to be outdoors for extended periods, drink plenty of water, wear light clothing, and take frequent breaks. 9 a.m. Eastern Daylight Time weather conditions across north central Kentucky and south central Indiana. At Louisville International, it was partly sunny. The temperature was 80 degrees, the dew point 71, and the relative humidity 74%. The wind was south at 7 miles an hour. The pressure was 29.89 inches and falling. At Bowman Field, it was partly sunny. The temperature was 80 degrees, the dew point 72, and the relative humidity 76%. The wind was south at 10 miles an hour. The pressure was 29.89 inches and falling. At Jasper, it was partly sunny. Visibility 10 miles. The wind was south at 8 miles an hour. And the pressure was 29.91 inches. Once again, at Louisville International, it was 80 degrees under partly sunny skies. Elsewhere around the region, at Bowling Green, it was sunny with a temperature of 80. It was mostly sunny with a temperature of 80 at Nashville, 78 at Paducah, and 72 at Evansville. It was partly sunny with a temperature of 77 at Lexington, 78 at Covington, 77 at Jackson, 69 at Bloomington, and 71 at Indianapolis. At Frankfort, the weather conditions were not available. This is the climate data for Louisville for yesterday. The high temperature was 92. The low was 75. That gave a mean temperature of 84, which was 9 degrees above normal. There were 19 cooling degree days for a monthly total of 115 and a seasonal total of 428, which was 123 degree days above normal. Heating degree days remained at 0 for the month and 3691 for the season, which was 242 degree days below normal. No precipitation fell yesterday for a monthly total of 1.63 inches and a yearly total of 19.13 inches, which was 3.67 inches below normal.
Since midnight, the low temperature was 77 and no precipitation fell. The record high for today is 97, set in 1914. The record low for today is 47, set in 1972. Sunrise today, 6:19 a.m. Sunset tonight, 9:06 p.m. Sunrise tomorrow, 6:19 a.m. Sunset tomorrow, 9:07 p.m. Now for the official National Weather Service forecast for North Central Kentucky and South Central Indiana, including the Louisville metro area. Today, partly sunny. Highs in the lower 90s. Southwest winds 5 to 15 miles an hour. Tonight, partly cloudy. A 20% chance of thunderstorms after midnight. Lows in the lower 70s. Southwest winds 5 to 15 miles an hour. Friday, partly sunny with a 20% chance of thunderstorms in the morning, then sunny in the afternoon. Highs in the mid-80s. Northwest winds 5 to 10 miles an hour. Friday night, cooler, clear. Lows in the lower 60s. Northwest winds up to 10 miles an hour. And now the extended forecast for the radio listening area. Saturday and Saturday night, partly cloudy. A 50% chance of showers. Highs in the mid-80s. Lows in the upper 60s. Sunday and Sunday night, mostly cloudy with showers likely and chance of thunderstorms. Highs in the lower 80s. Lows in the lower 60s. Chance of precipitation 70%. Monday and Monday night, mostly cloudy. A 20% chance of rain showers. Highs in the upper 70s. Lows in the upper 50s. Tuesday and Tuesday night, partly cloudy. A 20% chance of thunderstorms. Highs around 80. Lows in the lower 60s. Wednesday and Wednesday night, partly cloudy. Chance of showers and slight chance of thunderstorms. Highs in the lower 80s. Lows in the mid 60s. Chance of precipitation 30%. The current time is 9:37 a.m. Eastern Daylight Time. Here are some river levels reported this morning. On the Ohio River, Markland Lock Upper was 12.7, Markland Lock Lower was 16.1, McAlpin Upper was 12.9, McAlpin Lower 14.7, Candleton Lock and Dam Upper was 9.4, Candleton Lock and Dam Lower was 13.1, on the Blue River, Fredericksburg 3.2, White Cloud 3.2, on the Rolling Fork River, Boston 17.3, on the Salt River, Shepherdsville 3.2, here are some nearby reservoir levels. Dolin River Lake 514.2, Potoka Lake 539.3, Taylorsville Lake 547.3. This is a special weather statement for the following counties in Indiana: Clark, Crawford, Floyd, Harrison, Jefferson, Orange, Perry, Scott, and Washington, and the following counties in Kentucky: Breckinridge, Bullitt, Hardin, Henry, Jefferson, Meade, Nelson, Oldham, Shelby, Spencer, and Trimble. Hot and humid today. The combination of temperatures in the upper 80s and low 90s combined with high humidity will result in peak afternoon heat index values in the 95 to 105 degree range. If planning to be outdoors for extended periods, drink plenty of water, wear light clothing, and take frequent breaks. 9 a.m. Eastern Daylight Time weather conditions across north central Kentucky and south central Indiana. At Louisville International, it was partly sunny. The temperature was 80 degrees, the dew point 71, and the relative humidity 74%. The wind was south at 7 miles an hour. The pressure was 29.89 inches and falling. At Bowman Field, it was partly sunny. The temperature was 80 degrees, the dew point 72, and the relative humidity 76%. The wind was south at 10 miles an hour. The pressure was 29.89 inches and falling. At Jasper, it was partly sunny. Visibility 10 miles. The wind was south at 8 miles an hour. And the pressure was 29.91 inches. Once again, at Louisville International, it was 80 degrees under partly sunny skies. Elsewhere around the region, at Bowling Green, it was sunny with a temperature of 80. It was mostly sunny with a temperature of 80 at Nashville,
78 at Paducah, and 72 at Evansville. It was partly sunny, with a temperature of 77 at Lexington, 78 at Covington, 77 at Jackson, 69 at Bloomington, and 71 at Indianapolis. At Frankfort, the weather conditions were not available. This is the climate data for Louisville for yesterday. The high temperature was 92. The low was 75. That gave a mean temperature of 84, which was 9 degrees above normal. There were 19 cooling degree days for a monthly total of 115 and a seasonal total of 428, which was 123 degree days above normal. Heating degree days remained at 0 for the month and 3691 for the season, which was 242 degree days below normal. No precipitation fell yesterday for a monthly total of 1.63 inches and a yearly total of 19.13 inches, which was 3.67 inches below normal. Since midnight, the low temperature was 77 and no precipitation fell. The record high for today is 97, set in 1914. The record low for today is 47, set in 1972. Sunrise today, 6:19 a.m. Sunset tonight, 9:06 p.m. Sunrise tomorrow, 6:19 a.m. Sunset tomorrow, 9:07 p.m. You're listening to NOAA Weather Radio, your best source for 24-hour-a-day weather information. 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Now for the official National Weather Service forecast for North Central Kentucky and South Central Indiana, including the Louisville metro area. Today, partly sunny. Highs in the lower 90s. Southwest winds 5 to 15 miles an hour. Tonight, partly cloudy. A 20% chance of thunderstorms after midnight. Lows in the lower 70s. Southwest winds 5 to 15 miles an hour. Friday, partly sunny with a 20% chance of thunderstorms in the morning, then sunny in the afternoon. Highs in the mid-80s. Northwest winds 5 to 10 miles an hour. Friday night, cooler, clear. Lows in the lower 60s. Northwest winds up to 10 miles an hour. And now the extended forecast for the radio listening area. Saturday and Saturday night, partly cloudy. A 50% chance of showers. Highs in the mid-80s. Lows in the upper 60s. Sunday and Sunday night, mostly cloudy with showers likely and chance of thunderstorms. Highs in the lower 80s. Lows in the lower 60s. Chance of precipitation 70%. Monday and Monday night, mostly cloudy. A 20% chance of rain showers. Highs in the upper 70s. Lows in the upper 50s. Tuesday and Tuesday night, partly cloudy. A 20% chance of thunderstorms. Highs around 80. Lows in the lower 60s. Wednesday and Wednesday night, partly cloudy. Chance of showers and slight chance of thunderstorms. Highs in the lower 80s. Lows in the mid-60s. Chance of precipitation 30%. The current time is 9:44 a.m. Eastern Daylight Time. Here are some river levels reported this morning. On the Ohio River, Markland Lock Upper was 12.7, Markland Lock Lower was 16.1, McAlpin Upper was 12.9, McAlpin Lower 14.7, Canelton Lock and Dam Upper was 9.4, Canelton Lock and Dam Lower was 13.1, on the Blue River, Fredericksburg 3.2, White Cloud 3.2, on the Rolling Fork River, Boston 17.3, on the Salt River, Shepherdsville 3.2, here are some nearby reservoir levels. Dolin River Lake 514.2, Potoka Lake 539.3, Taylorsville Lake 547.3. This is a special weather statement for the following counties in Indiana: Clark, Crawford, Floyd, Harrison, Jefferson, Orange, Perry, Scott, and Washington, and the following counties in Kentucky: Breckinridge, Bullitt, Hardin, Henry, Jefferson, Meade, Nelson, Oldham, Shelby, Spencer, and Trimble. Hot and humid today.
The combination of temperatures in the upper 80s and low 90s combined with high humidity will result in peak afternoon heat index values in the 95 to 105 degree range. If planning to be outdoors for extended periods, drink plenty of water, wear light clothing, and take frequent breaks. 9 a.m. Eastern Daylight Time weather conditions across north-central Kentucky and south-central Indiana. At Louisville International, it was partly sunny. The temperature was 80 degrees, the dew point 71, and the relative humidity 74%. The wind was south at 7 miles an hour. The pressure was 29.89 inches and falling. At Bowman Field, it was partly sunny. The temperature was 80 degrees, the dew point 72, and the relative humidity 76%. The wind was south at 10 miles an hour. The pressure was 29.89 inches and falling. At Jasper, it was partly sunny. Visibility 10 miles. The wind was south at 8 miles an hour. And the pressure was 29.91 inches. Once again, at Louisville International, it was 80 degrees under partly sunny skies. Elsewhere around the region, at Bowling Green, it was sunny with a temperature of 80. It was mostly sunny with a temperature of 80 at Nashville, 78 at Paducah, and 72 at Evansville. It was partly sunny with a temperature of 77 at Lexington, 78 at Covington, 77 at Jackson, 69 at Bloomington, and 71 at Indianapolis. At Frankfort, the weather conditions were not available. This is the climate data for Louisville for yesterday. The high temperature was 92. The low was 75. That gave a mean temperature of 84, which was 9 degrees above normal. There were 19 cooling degree days for a monthly total of 115 and a seasonal total of 428, which was 123 degree days above normal. Heating degree days remained at 0 for the month and 3691 for the season, which was 242 degree days below normal. No precipitation fell yesterday for a monthly total of 1.63 inches and a yearly total of 19.13 inches, which was 3.67 inches below normal. Since midnight, the low temperature was 77 and no precipitation fell. The record high for today is 97, set in 1914. The record low for today is 47, set in 1972. Sunrise today, 6:19 a.m. Sunset tonight, 9:06 p.m. Sunrise tomorrow, 6:19 a.m. Sunset tomorrow, 9:07 p.m. Now for the official National Weather Service forecast for North Central Kentucky and South Central Indiana, including the Louisville metro area. Today, partly sunny. Highs in the lower 90s. Southwest winds 5 to 15 miles an hour. Tonight, partly cloudy. A 20% chance of thunderstorms after midnight. Lows in the lower 70s. Southwest winds 5 to 15 miles an hour. Friday, partly sunny with a 20% chance of thunderstorms in the morning, then sunny in the afternoon. Highs in the mid-80s. Northwest winds 5 to 10 miles an hour. Friday night, cooler, clear. Lows in the lower 60s. Northwest winds up to 10 miles an hour. And now the extended forecast for the radio listening area. Saturday and Saturday night, partly cloudy. A 50% chance of showers. Highs in the mid-80s. Lows in the upper 60s. Sunday and Sunday night, mostly cloudy with showers likely and chance of thunderstorms. Highs in the lower 80s. Lows in the lower 60s. Chance of precipitation 70%. Monday and Monday night, mostly cloudy. A 20% chance of rain showers. Highs in the upper 70s. Lows in the upper 50s. Tuesday and Tuesday night, partly cloudy. A 20% chance of thunderstorms. Highs around 80. Lows in the lower 60s. Wednesday and Wednesday night, partly cloudy. Chance of showers and slight chance of thunderstorms. Highs in the lower 80s. Lows in the mid-60s. Chance of precipitation 30%. The current time is 9:50 a.m. Eastern Daylight Time. Here are some river levels reported this morning.
On the Ohio River, Markland Lock Upper was 12.7, Markland Lock Lower was 16.1, McAlpin Upper was 12.9, McAlpin Lower 14.7, Canelton Lock and Dam Upper was 9.4, Canelton Lock and Dam Lower was 13.1. On the Blue River, Fredericksburg 3.2, White Cloud 3.2, on the Rolling Fork River, Boston 17.3, on the Salt River, Shepherdsville 3.2. Here are some nearby reservoir levels. Dolin River Lake 514.2, Potoka Lake 539.3, Taylorsville Lake 547.3. This is a special weather statement for the following counties in Indiana: Clark, Crawford, Floyd, Harrison, Jefferson, Orange, Perry, Scott, and Washington, and the following counties in Kentucky: Breckinridge, Bullitt, Hardin, Henry, Jefferson, Meade, Nelson, Oldham, Shelby, Spencer, and Trimble. Hot and humid today. The combination of temperatures in the upper 80s and low 90s combined with high humidity will result in peak afternoon heat index values in the 95 to 105 degree range. If planning to be outdoors for extended periods, drink plenty of water, wear light clothing, and take frequent breaks. 9 a.m. Eastern Daylight Time weather conditions across north-central Kentucky and south-central Indiana. At Louisville International, it was partly sunny. The temperature was 80 degrees, the dew point 71, and the relative humidity 74%. The wind was south at 7 miles an hour. The pressure was 29.89 inches and falling. At Bowman Field, it was partly sunny. The temperature was 80 degrees, the dew point 72, and the relative humidity 76%. The wind was south at 10 miles an hour. The pressure was 29.89 inches and falling. At Jasper, it was partly sunny. Visibility 10 miles. The wind was south at 8 miles an hour. And the pressure was 29.91 inches. Once again, at Louisville International, it was 80 degrees under partly sunny skies. Elsewhere around the region, at Bowling Green, it was sunny with a temperature of 80. It was mostly sunny with a temperature of 80 at Nashville, 78 at Paducah, and 72 at Evansville. It was partly sunny with a temperature of 77 at Lexington, 78 at Covington, 77 at Jackson, 69 at Bloomington, and 71 at Indianapolis. At Frankfort, the weather conditions were not available. This is the climate data for Louisville for yesterday. The high temperature was 92. The low was 75. That gave a mean temperature of 84, which was 9 degrees above normal. There were 19 cooling degree days for a monthly total of 115 and a seasonal total of 428, which was 123 degree days above normal. Heating degree days remained at 0 for the month and 3691 for the season, which was 242 degree days below normal. No precipitation fell yesterday for a monthly total of 1.63 inches and a yearly total of 19.13 inches, which was 3.67 inches below normal. Since midnight, the low temperature was 77 and no precipitation fell. The record high for today is 97, set in 1914. The record low for today is 47, set in 1972. Sunrise today, 6:19 a.m. Sunset tonight, 9:06 p.m. Sunrise tomorrow, 6:19 a.m. Sunset tomorrow, 9:07 p.m. Now for the official National Weather Service forecast for north-central Kentucky and south-central Indiana, including the Louisville metro area. Today, partly sunny. Highs in the lower 90s. Southwest winds 5 to 15 miles an hour. Tonight, partly cloudy. A 20% chance of thunderstorms after midnight. Lows in the lower 70s. Southwest winds 5 to 15 miles an hour. Friday, partly sunny with a 20% chance of thunderstorms in the morning, then sunny in the afternoon. Highs in the mid-80s. Northwest winds 5 to 10 miles an hour. Friday night, cooler, clear. Lows in the lower 60s. Northwest winds up to 10 miles an hour. And now the extended forecast for the radio listening area. Saturday and Saturday night, partly cloudy. A 50% chance of showers.
highs in the mid-80s, lows in the upper 60s. Sunday and Sunday night, mostly cloudy with showers likely and chance of thunderstorms. Highs in the lower 80s, lows in the lower 60s. Chance of precipitation 70%. Monday and Monday night, mostly cloudy. A 20% chance of rain showers. Highs in the upper 70s. Lows in the upper 50s. Tuesday and Tuesday night, partly cloudy. A 20% chance of thunderstorms. Highs around 80. Lows in the lower 60s. Wednesday and Wednesday night, partly cloudy. Chance of showers and slight chance of thunderstorms. Highs in the lower 80s. Lows in the mid 60s. Chance of precipitation 30%. The current time is 9:56 a.m. Eastern Daylight Time. Here are some river levels reported this morning. On the Ohio River, Markland Lock Upper was 12.7, Markland Lock Lower was 16.1, McAlpin Upper was 12.9, McAlpin Lower 14.7, Candleton Lock and Dam Upper was 9.4, Candleton Lock and Dam Lower was 13.1, on the Blue River, Fredericksburg 3.2, White Cloud 3.2, on the Rolling Fork River, Boston 17.3, on the Salt River, Shepherdsville 3.2. Here are some nearby reservoir levels. Dolin River Lake 514.2, Potoka Lake 539.3, Taylorsville Lake 547.3. This is a special weather statement for the following counties in Indiana: Clark, Crawford, Floyd, Harrison, Jefferson, Orange, Perry, Scott, and Washington, and the following counties in Kentucky: Breckinridge, Bullitt, Hardin, Henry, Jefferson, Meade, Nelson, Oldham, Shelby, Spencer, and Trimble. Hot and humid today. The combination of temperatures in the upper 80s and low 90s combined with high humidity will result in peak afternoon heat index values in the 95 to 105 degree range. If planning to be outdoors for extended periods, drink plenty of water, wear light clothing, and take frequent breaks. 9 a.m. Eastern Daylight Time weather conditions across north-central Kentucky and south-central Indiana. At Louisville International, it was partly sunny. The temperature was 80 degrees, the dew point 71, and the relative humidity 74%. The wind was south at 7 miles an hour. The pressure was 29.89 inches and falling. At Bowman Field, it was partly sunny. The temperature was 80 degrees, the dew point 72, and the relative humidity 76%. The wind was south at 10 miles an hour. The pressure was 29.89 inches and falling. At Jasper, it was partly sunny. Visibility 10 miles. The wind was south at 8 miles an hour. And the pressure was 29.91 inches. Once again, at Louisville International, it was 80 degrees under partly sunny skies. Elsewhere around the region, at Bowling Green, it was sunny with a temperature of 80. It was mostly sunny with a temperature of 80 at Nashville, 78 at Paducah, and 72 at Evansville. It was partly sunny with a temperature of 77 at Lexington, 78 at Covington, 77 at Jackson, 69 at Bloomington, and 71 at Indianapolis. At Frankfort, the weather conditions were not available. This is the climate data for Louisville for yesterday. The high temperature was 92. The low was 75. That gave a mean temperature of 84, which was 9 degrees above normal. There were 19 cooling degree days for a monthly total of 115 and a seasonal total of 428, which was 123 degree days above normal. Heating degree days remained at 0 for the month and 3691 for the season, which was 242 degree days below normal. No precipitation fell yesterday for a monthly total of 1.63 inches and a yearly total of 19.13 inches, which was 3.67 inches below normal. Since midnight, the low temperature was 77 and no precipitation fell. The record high for today is 97, set in 1914. The record low for today is 47, set in 1972. Sunrise today, 6:19 a.m. Sunset tonight, 9:06 p.m. Sunrise tomorrow, 6:19 a.m.
sunset tomorrow, 9:07 p.m. Now for the official National Weather Service forecast for north central Kentucky and south central Indiana, including the Louisville metro area. Today, partly sunny. Highs in the lower 90s. Southwest winds 5 to 15 miles an hour. Tonight, partly cloudy. A 20% chance of thunderstorms after midnight. Lows in the lower 70s. Southwest winds 5 to 15 miles an hour. Friday, partly sunny with a 20% chance of thunderstorms in the morning, then sunny in the afternoon. Highs in the mid-80s. Northwest winds 5 to 10 miles an hour. Friday night, cooler, clear. Lows in the lower 60s. Northwest winds up to 10 miles an hour. And now the extended forecast for the radio listening area. Saturday and Saturday night, partly cloudy. A 50% chance of showers. Highs in the mid-80s. Lows in the upper 60s. Sunday and Sunday night, mostly cloudy with showers likely and chance of thunderstorms. Highs in the lower 80s. Lows in the lower 60s. Chance of precipitation 70%. Monday and Monday night, mostly cloudy. A 20% chance of rain showers. Highs in the upper 70s. Lows in the upper 50s. Tuesday and Tuesday night, partly cloudy. A 20% chance of thunderstorms. Highs around 80. Lows in the lower 60s. Wednesday and Wednesday night, partly cloudy. Chance of showers and slight chance of thunderstorms. Highs in the lower 80s. Lows in the mid 60s. Chance of precipitation 30%. The current time is 10:02 a.m. Eastern Daylight Time. Here are some river levels reported this morning. On the Ohio River, Markland Lock Upper was 12.7, Markland Lock Lower was 16.1, McAlpin Upper was 12.9, McAlpin Lower 14.7, Candleton Lock and Dam Upper was 9.4, Candleton Lock and Dam Lower was 13.1, on the Blue River, Fredericksburg 3.2, White Cloud 3.2, on the Rolling Fork River, Boston 17.3, on the Salt River, Shepherdsville 3.2. Here are some nearby reservoir levels. Dolin River Lake 514.2, Potoka Lake 539.3, Taylorsville Lake 547.3. This is a special weather statement for the following counties in Indiana: Clark, Crawford, Floyd, Harrison, Jefferson, Orange, Perry, Scott, and Washington, and the following counties in Kentucky: Breckinridge, Brulette, Hardin, Henry, Jefferson, Meade, Nelson, Oldham, Shelby, Spencer, and Trimble. Hot and humid today. The combination of temperatures in the upper 80s and low 90s combined with high humidity will result in peak afternoon heat index values in the 95 to 105 degree range. If planning to be outdoors for extended periods, drink plenty of water, wear light clothing, and take frequent breaks. 10 a.m. Eastern Daylight Time weather conditions across north central Kentucky and south central Indiana. At Louisville International, it was partly sunny. The temperature was 80 degrees, the dew point 71, and the relative humidity 74%. The wind was southwest at 14 miles an hour. The pressure was 29.89 inches and steady. At Bowman Field, it was partly sunny. The temperature was 80 degrees, the dew point 72, and the relative humidity 76%. The wind was southwest at 14 miles an hour. The pressure was 29.89 inches and steady. At Jasper, it was partly sunny. Visibility 10 miles. The wind was south at 7 miles an hour. And the pressure was 29.91 inches and steady. Once again, at Louisville International, it was 80 degrees under partly sunny skies. Elsewhere around the region, it was 81 at Lexington. It was sunny, with a temperature of 83 at Bowling Green, 84 at Nashville, and 82 at Paducah. It was mostly sunny, with a temperature of 79 at Evansville, and 75 at Indianapolis. It was partly sunny, with a temperature of 78 at Covington, 80 at Jackson, and 74 at Bloomington. At Frankfort, the weather conditions were not available.
This is the climate data for Louisville for yesterday. The high temperature was 92. The low was 75. That gave a mean temperature of 84, which was 9 degrees above normal. There were 19 cooling degree days for a monthly total of 115 and a seasonal total of 428, which was 123 degree days above normal. Heating degree days remained at 0 for the month and 3691 for the season, which was 242 degree days below normal. No precipitation.

6:19 a.m. Sunset tonight 9:06 p.m. Sunrise tomorrow 6:19 a.m. Sunset tomorrow 9:07 p.m. Now for the official National Weather Service forecast for North Central Kentucky and South Central Indiana, including the Louisville metro area. Today, partly sunny. Highs in the lower 90s. Southwest winds 5 to 15 miles an hour. Tonight, partly cloudy. A 20% chance of thunderstorms after midnight. Lows in the lower 70s. Southwest winds 5 to 15 miles an hour. Friday, partly sunny with a 20% chance of thunderstorms in the morning, then sunny in the afternoon. Highs in the mid-80s. Northwest winds 5 to 10 miles an hour. Friday night, cooler, clear. Lows in the lower 60s. Northwest winds up to 10 miles an hour. And now the extended forecast for the radio listening area. Saturday and Saturday night, partly cloudy. A 50% chance of showers. Highs in the mid-80s. Lows in the upper 60s. Sunday and Sunday night, mostly cloudy with showers likely and chance of thunderstorms. Highs in the lower 80s. Lows in the lower 60s. Chance of precipitation 70%. Monday and Monday night, mostly cloudy. A 20% chance of rain showers. Highs in the upper 70s. Lows in the upper 50s. Tuesday and Tuesday night, partly cloudy. A 20% chance of thunderstorms. Highs around 80. Lows in the lower 60s. Wednesday and Wednesday night, partly cloudy. Chance of showers and slight chance of thunderstorms. Highs in the lower 80s. Lows in the mid 60s. Chance of precipitation 30%. The current time is 10:08 a.m. Eastern Daylight Time. Here are some river levels reported this morning. On the Ohio River, Markland Lock Upper was 12.7, Markland Lock Lower was 16.1, McAlpin Upper was 12.9, McAlpin Lower 14.7, Canelton Lock and Dam Upper was 9.4, Canelton Lock and Dam Lower was 13.1, on the Blue River, Fredericksburg 3.2, White Cloud 3.2, on the Rolling Fork River, Boston 17.3, on the Salt River, Shepherdsville 3.2. Here are some nearby reservoir levels. Dolin River Lake 514.2, Potoka Lake 539.3, Taylorsville Lake 547.3. This is a special weather statement for the following counties in Indiana: Clark, Crawford, Floyd, Harrison, Jefferson, Orange, Perry, Scott, and Washington, and the following counties in Kentucky: Breckinridge, Bullitt, Hardin, Henry, Jefferson, Meade, Nelson, Oldham, Shelby, Spencer, and Trimble. Hot and humid today. The combination of temperatures in the upper 80s and low 90s combined with high humidity will result in peak afternoon heat index values in the 95 to 105 degree range. If planning to be outdoors for extended periods, drink plenty of water, wear light clothing, and take frequent breaks. 10 a.m. Eastern Daylight Time weather conditions across north central Kentucky and south central Indiana. At Louisville International, it was partly sunny. The temperature was 80 degrees, the dew point 71, and the relative humidity 74%. The wind was southwest at 14 miles an hour. The pressure was 29.89 inches and steady. At Bowman Field, it was partly sunny. The temperature was 80 degrees, the dew point 72, and the relative humidity 76%. The wind was southwest at 14 miles an hour. The pressure was 29.89 inches and steady. At Jasper, it was partly sunny. Visibility 10 miles. The wind was south at 7 miles an hour. And the pressure was 29.91 inches and steady. Once again, at Louisville International, it was 80 degrees under partly sunny skies. Elsewhere around the region, it was 81 at Lexington. It was sunny, with a temperature of 83 at Bowling Green, 84 at Nashville, and 82 at Paducah. It was mostly sunny, with a temperature of 79 at Evansville, and 75 at Indianapolis. It was partly sunny, with a temperature of 78 at Covington, 80 at Jackson,

74 at Bloomington. At Frankfurt, the weather conditions were not available. Here are some river levels reported this morning. On the Ohio River, Markland Lock Upper was 12.7, Markland Lock Lower was 16.1, McAlpin Upper was 12.9, McAlpin Lower 14.7, Canelton Lock and Dam Upper was 9.4, Canelton Lock and Dam Lower was 13.1, on the Blue River, Fredericksburg 3.2, White Cloud 3.2, on the Rolling Fork River, Boston 17.3, on the Salt River, Shepherdsville 3.2, here are some nearby reservoir levels. Dolin River Lake 514.2, Potoka Lake 539.3, Taylorsville Lake 547.3. This is a special weather statement for the following counties in Indiana: Clark, Crawford, Floyd, Harrison, Jefferson, Orange, Perry, Scott, and Washington, and the following counties in Kentucky: Breckinridge, Bullitt, Hardin, Henry, Jefferson, Meade, Nelson, Oldham, Shelby, Spencer, and Trimble. Hot and humid today. The combination of temperatures in the upper 80s and low 90s combined with high humidity will result in peak afternoon heat index values in the 95 to 105 degree range. If planning to be outdoors for extended periods, drink plenty of water, wear light clothing, and take frequent breaks. 10 a.m. Eastern Daylight Time weather conditions across north-central Kentucky and south-central Indiana. At Louisville International, it was partly sunny. The temperature was 80 degrees, the dew point 71, and the relative humidity 74%. The wind was southwest at 14 miles an hour. The pressure was 29.89 inches and steady. At Bowman Field, it was partly sunny. The temperature was 80 degrees, the dew point 72, and the relative humidity 76%. The wind was southwest at 14 miles an hour. The pressure was 29.89 inches and steady. At Jasper, it was cloudy. Visibility 10 miles. The wind was south at 7 miles an hour. And the pressure was 29.91 inches and steady. Once again, at Louisville International, it was 80 degrees under partly sunny skies. Elsewhere around the region, it was 81 at Lexington. It was sunny, with a temperature of 83 at Bowling Green, 84 at Nashville, and 82 at Paducah. It was mostly sunny, with a temperature of 79 at Evansville, 74 at Bloomington, and 75 at Indianapolis. At Jackson, it was partly sunny, with a temperature of 80. At Covington, it was cloudy, with a temperature of 78. At Frankfort, the weather conditions were not available. 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The current time is 10:14 a.m. Eastern Daylight Time. This is the climate data for Louisville for yesterday. The high temperature was 92. The low was 75. That gave a mean temperature of 84, which was 9 degrees above normal. There were 19 cooling degree days for a monthly total of 115 and a seasonal total of 428, which was 123 degree days above normal. Heating degree days remained at 0 for the month and 3691 for the season, which was 242 degree days below normal. No precipitation fell yesterday for a monthly total of 1.63 inches and a yearly total of 19.13 inches, which was 3.67 inches below normal. Since midnight, the low temperature was 77 and no precipitation fell. The record high for today is 97, set in 1914. The record low for today is 47, set in 1972. Sunrise today, 6:19 a.m. Sunset tonight, 9:06 p.m. Sunrise tomorrow, 6:19 a.m. Sunset tomorrow, 9:07 p.m. Now for the official National Weather Service forecast for north-central Kentucky and south-central Indiana, including the Louisville metro area. Today, partly sunny. Highs in the lower 90s. Southwest winds 5 to 15 miles an hour. Tonight, partly cloudy.
A 20% chance of thunderstorms after midnight. Lows in the lower 70s. Southwest winds 5 to 15 miles an hour. Friday, partly sunny with a 20% chance of thunderstorms in the morning, then sunny in the afternoon. Highs in the mid-80s. Northwest winds 5 to 10 miles an hour. Friday night, cooler, clear. Lows in the lower 60s. Northwest winds up to 10 miles an hour. And now the extended forecast for the radio listening area. Saturday and Saturday night, partly cloudy. A 50% chance of showers. Highs in the mid-80s. Lows in the upper 60s. Sunday and Sunday night, mostly cloudy with showers likely and chance of thunderstorms. Highs in the lower 80s. Lows in the lower 60s. Chance of precipitation 70%. Monday and Monday night, mostly cloudy. A 20% chance of rain showers. Highs in the upper 70s. Lows in the upper 50s. Tuesday and Tuesday night, partly cloudy. A 20% chance of thunderstorms. Highs around 80. Lows in the lower 60s. Wednesday and Wednesday night, partly cloudy. Chance of showers and slight chance of thunderstorms. Highs in the lower 80s. Lows in the mid-60s. Chance of precipitation 30%. The current time is 10:17 a.m. Eastern Daylight Time. Here are some river levels reported this morning. On the Ohio River, Markland Lock Upper was 12.7, Markland Lock Lower was 16.1, McAlpin Upper was 12.9, McAlpin Lower 14.7, Canelton Lock and Dam Upper was 9.4, Canelton Lock and Dam Lower was 13.1, on the Blue River, Fredericksburg 3.2, White Cloud 3.2, on the Rolling Fork River, Boston 17.3, on the Salt River, Shepherdsville 3.2. Here are some nearby reservoir levels. Dolin River Lake 514.2, Potoka Lake 539.3, Taylorsville Lake 547.3. This is a special weather statement for the following counties in Indiana: Clark, Crawford, Floyd, Harrison, Jefferson, Orange, Perry, Scott, and Washington, and the following counties in Kentucky: Breckinridge, Bullitt, Hardin, Henry, Jefferson, Meade, Nelson, Oldham, Shelby, Spencer, and Trimble. Hot and humid today. The combination of temperatures in the upper 80s and low 90s combined with high humidity will result in peak afternoon heat index values in the 95 to 105 degree range. If planning to be outdoors for extended periods, drink plenty of water, wear light clothing, and take frequent breaks. 10 a.m. Eastern Daylight Time weather conditions across north central Kentucky and south central Indiana. At Louisville International, it was partly sunny. The temperature was 80 degrees, the dew point 71, and the relative humidity 74%. The wind was southwest at 14 miles an hour. The pressure was 29.89 inches and steady. At Bowman Field, it was partly sunny. The temperature was 80 degrees, the dew point 72, and the relative humidity 76%. The wind was southwest at 14 miles an hour. The pressure was 29.89 inches and steady. At Jasper, it was cloudy. Visibility 10 miles. The wind was south at 7 miles an hour. And the pressure was 29.91 inches and steady. Once again, at Louisville International, it was 80 degrees under partly sunny skies. Elsewhere around the region, it was 81 at Lexington. It was sunny, with a temperature of 83 at Bowling Green, 84 at Nashville, and 82 at Paducah. It was mostly sunny, with a temperature of 79 at Evansville, 74 at Bloomington, and 75 at Indianapolis. At Jackson, it was partly sunny, with a temperature of 80. At Covington, it was cloudy, with a temperature of 78. At Frankfort, the weather conditions were not available. This is the climate data for Louisville for yesterday. The high temperature was 92. The low was 75. That gave a mean temperature of 84, which was 9 degrees above normal.
There were 19 cooling degree days for a monthly total of 115 and a seasonal total of 428, which was 123 degree days above normal. Heating degree days remained at 0 for the month and 3691 for the season, which was 242 degree days below normal. No precipitation fell yesterday for a monthly total of 1.63 inches and a yearly total of 19.13 inches, which was 3.67 inches below normal. Since midnight, the low temperature was 77 and no precipitation fell. The record high for today is 97, set in 1914. The record low for today is 47, set in 1972. Sunrise today 6:19 a.m. Sunset tonight 9:06 p.m. Sunrise tomorrow 6:19 a.m. Sunset tomorrow 9:07 p.m. Now for the official National Weather Service forecast for North Central Kentucky and South Central Indiana, including the Louisville metro area. Today, partly sunny. Highs in the lower 90s. Southwest winds 5 to 15 miles an hour. Tonight, partly cloudy. A 20% chance of thunderstorms after midnight. Lows in the lower 70s. Southwest winds 5 to 15 miles an hour. Friday, partly sunny with a 20% chance of thunderstorms in the morning, then sunny in the afternoon. Highs in the mid-80s. Northwest winds 5 to 10 miles an hour. Friday night, cooler, clear. Lows in the lower 60s. Northwest winds up to 10 miles an hour. And now the extended forecast for the radio listening area. Saturday and Saturday night, partly cloudy. A 50% chance of showers. Highs in the mid-80s. Lows in the upper 60s. Sunday and Sunday night, mostly cloudy with showers likely and chance of thunderstorms. Highs in the lower 80s. Lows in the lower 60s. Chance of precipitation 70%. Monday and Monday night, mostly cloudy. A 20% chance of rain showers. Highs in the upper 70s. Lows in the upper 50s. Tuesday and Tuesday night, partly cloudy. A 20% chance of thunderstorms. Highs around 80. Lows in the lower 60s. Wednesday and Wednesday night, partly cloudy. Chance of showers and slight chance of thunderstorms. Highs in the lower 80s. Lows in the mid-60s. Chance of precipitation 30%. The current time is 10:24 a.m. Eastern Daylight Time. Here are some river levels reported this morning. On the Ohio River, Markland Lock Upper was 12.7, Markland Lock Lower was 16.1, McAlpin Upper was 12.9, McAlpin Lower 14.7, Canelton Lock and Dam Upper was 9.4, Canelton Lock and Dam Lower was 13.1, on the Blue River, Fredericksburg 3.2, White Cloud 3.2, on the Rolling Fork River, Boston 17.3, on the Salt River, Shepherdsville 3.2. Here are some nearby reservoir levels. Dolin River Lake 514.2, Potoka Lake 539.3, Taylorsville Lake 547.3. This is a special weather statement for the following counties in Indiana: Clark, Crawford, Floyd, Harrison, Jefferson, Orange, Perry, Scott, and Washington, and the following counties in Kentucky: Breckinridge, Bullitt, Hardin, Henry, Jefferson, Meade, Nelson, Oldham, Shelby, Spencer, and Trimble. Hot and humid today. The combination of temperatures in the upper 80s and low 90s combined with high humidity will result in peak afternoon heat index values in the 95 to 105 degree range. If planning to be outdoors for extended periods, drink plenty of water, wear light clothing, and take frequent breaks. 10 a.m. Eastern Daylight Time weather conditions across North Central Kentucky and South Central Indiana. At Louisville International, it was partly sunny. The temperature was 80 degrees, the dew point 71, and the relative humidity 74%. The wind was southwest at 14 miles an hour. The pressure was 29.89 inches and steady. At Bowman Field, it was partly sunny. The temperature was 80 degrees, the dew point 72, and the relative humidity 76%. The wind was southwest at 14 miles an hour.
the pressure was 29.89 inches and steady. At Jasper, it was cloudy. Visibility 10 miles. The wind was south at 7 miles an hour. And the pressure was 29.91 inches and steady. Once again, at Louisville International, it was 80 degrees under partly sunny skies. Elsewhere around the region, it was 81 at Lexington. It was sunny, with a temperature of 83 at Bowling Green, 84 at Nashville, and 82 at Paducah. It was mostly sunny, with a temperature of 79 at Evansville, 74 at Bloomington, and 75 at Indianapolis. At Jackson, it was partly sunny, with a temperature of 80. At Covington, it was cloudy, with a temperature of 78. At Frankfort, the weather conditions were not available. This is the climate data for Louisville for yesterday. The high temperature was 92. The low was 75. That gave a mean temperature of 84, which was 9 degrees above normal. There were 19 cooling degree days for a monthly total of 115 and a seasonal total of 428, which was 123 degree days above normal. Heating degree days remained at 0 for the month and 3691 for the season, which was 242 degree days below normal. No precipitation fell yesterday for a monthly total of 1.63 inches and a yearly total of 19.13 inches, which was 3.67 inches below normal. Since midnight, the low temperature was 77 and no precipitation fell. The record high for today is 97, set in 1914. The record low for today is 47, set in 1972. Sunrise today 6:19 a.m. Sunset tonight 9:06 p.m. Sunrise tomorrow 6:19 a.m. Sunset tomorrow 9:07 p.m. Now for the official National Weather Service forecast for North Central Kentucky and South Central Indiana, including the Louisville metro area. Today, partly sunny. Highs in the lower 90s. Southwest winds 5 to 15 miles an hour. Tonight, partly cloudy. A 20% chance of thunderstorms after midnight. Lows in the lower 70s. Southwest winds 5 to 15 miles an hour. Friday, partly sunny with a 20% chance of thunderstorms in the morning, then sunny in the afternoon. Highs in the mid-80s. Northwest winds 5 to 10 miles an hour. Friday night, cooler, clear. Lows in the lower 60s. Northwest winds up to 10 miles an hour. And now the extended forecast for the radio listening area. Saturday and Saturday night, partly cloudy. A 50% chance of showers. Highs in the mid-80s. Lows in the upper 60s. Sunday and Sunday night, mostly cloudy with showers likely and chance of thunderstorms. Highs in the lower 80s. Lows in the lower 60s. Chance of precipitation 70%. Monday and Monday night, mostly cloudy. A 20% chance of rain showers. Highs in the upper 70s. Lows in the upper 50s. Tuesday and Tuesday night, partly cloudy. A 20% chance of thunderstorms. Highs around 80. Lows in the lower 60s. Wednesday and Wednesday night, partly cloudy. Chance of showers and slight chance of thunderstorms. Highs in the lower 80s. Lows in the mid-60s. Chance of precipitation 30%. The current time is 10:30 a.m. Eastern Daylight Time. Here are some river levels reported this morning. On the Ohio River, Markland Lock Upper was 12.7, Markland Lock Lower was 16.1, McAlpin Upper was 12.9, McAlpin Lower 14.7, Canelton Lock and Dam Upper was 9.4, Canelton Lock and Dam Lower was 13.1, on the Blue River, Fredericksburg 3.2, White Cloud 3.2, on the Rolling Fork River, Boston 17.3, on the Salt River, Shepherdsville 3.2, here are some nearby reservoir levels. Dolin River Lake 514.2, Potoka Lake 539.3, Taylorsville Lake 547.3. This is a special weather statement for the following counties in Indiana: Clark, Crawford, Floyd, Harrison, Jefferson, Orange, Perry, Scott, and Washington, and the following counties
In Kentucky, Breckinridge, Bullitt, Hardin, Henry, Jefferson, Meade, Nelson, Oldham, Shelby, Spencer, and Trimble. Hot and humid today. The combination of temperatures in the upper 80s and low 90s combined with high humidity will result in peak afternoon heat index values in the 95 to 105 degree range. If planning to be outdoors for extended periods, drink plenty of water, wear light clothing, and take frequent breaks. 10 a.m. Eastern Daylight Time weather conditions across north-central Kentucky and south-central Indiana. At Louisville International, it was partly sunny. The temperature was 80 degrees, the dew point 71, and the relative humidity 74%. The wind was southwest at 14 miles an hour. The pressure was 29.89 inches and steady. At Bowman Field, it was partly sunny. The temperature was 80 degrees, the dew point 72, and the relative humidity 76%. The wind was southwest at 14 miles an hour. The pressure was 29.89 inches and steady. At Jasper, it was cloudy. Visibility 10 miles. The wind was south at 7 miles an hour. And the pressure was 29.91 inches and steady. Once again, at Louisville International, it was 80 degrees under partly sunny skies. Elsewhere around the region, it was 81 at Lexington. It was sunny, with a temperature of 83 at Bowling Green, 84 at Nashville, and 82 at Paducah. It was mostly sunny, with a temperature of 79 at Evansville, 74 at Bloomington, and 75 at Indianapolis. At Jackson, it was partly sunny, with a temperature of 80. At Covington, it was cloudy, with a temperature of 78. At Frankfort, the weather conditions were not available. This is the climate data for Louisville for yesterday. The high temperature was 92. The low was 75. That gave a mean temperature of 84, which was 9 degrees above normal. There were 19 cooling degree days for a monthly total of 115 and a seasonal total of 428, which was 123 degree days above normal. Heating degree days remained at 0 for the month and 3691 for the season, which was 242 degree days below normal. No precipitation fell yesterday for a monthly total of 1.63 inches and a yearly total of 19.13 inches, which was 3.67 inches below normal. Since midnight, the low temperature was 77 and no precipitation fell. The record high for today is 97, set in 1914. The record low for today is 47, set in 1972. Sunrise today, 6:19 a.m. Sunset tonight, 9:06 p.m. Sunrise tomorrow, 6:19 a.m. Sunset tomorrow, 9:07 p.m. Now for the official National Weather Service forecast for North Central Kentucky and South Central Indiana, including the Louisville metro area. Today, partly sunny. Highs in the lower 90s. Southwest winds 5 to 15 miles an hour. Tonight, partly cloudy. A 20% chance of thunderstorms after midnight. Lows in the lower 70s. Southwest winds 5 to 15 miles an hour. Friday, partly sunny with a 20% chance of thunderstorms in the morning, then sunny in the afternoon. Highs in the mid-80s. Northwest winds 5 to 10 miles an hour. Friday night, cooler, clear. Lows in the lower 60s. Northwest winds up to 10 miles an hour. And now the extended forecast for the radio listening area. Saturday and Saturday night, partly cloudy. A 50% chance of showers. Highs in the mid-80s. Lows in the upper 60s. Sunday and Sunday night, mostly cloudy with showers likely and chance of thunderstorms. Highs in the lower 80s. Lows in the lower 60s. Chance of precipitation 70%. Monday and Monday night, mostly cloudy. A 20% chance of rain showers. Highs in the upper 70s. Lows in the upper 50s. Tuesday and Tuesday night, partly cloudy. A 20% chance of thunderstorms. Highs around 80. Lows in the lower 60s. Wednesday and Wednesday night, partly cloudy. Chance of showers and slight chance of thunderstorms.
Highs in the lower 80s. Lows in the mid-60s. Chance of precipitation 30%. The current time is 10:36 a.m. Eastern Daylight Time. Here are some river levels reported this morning. On the Ohio River, Markland Lock Upper was 12.7, Markland Lock Lower was 16.1, McAlpin Upper was 12.9, McAlpin Lower 14.7, Canelton Lock and Dam Upper was 9.4, Canelton Lock and Dam Lower was 13.1, on the Blue River, Fredericksburg 3.2, White Cloud 3.2, on the Rolling Fork River, Boston 17.3, on the Salt River, Shepherdsville 3.2, here are some nearby reservoir levels. Dolin River Lake 514.2, Potoka Lake 539.3, Taylorsville Lake 547.3. This is a special weather statement for the following counties in Indiana: Clark, Crawford, Floyd, Harrison, Jefferson, Orange, Perry, Scott, and Washington, and the following counties in Kentucky: Breckinridge, Bullitt, Hardin, Henry, Jefferson, Meade, Nelson, Oldham, Shelby, Spencer, and Trimble. Hot and humid today. The combination of temperatures in the upper 80s and low 90s combined with high humidity will result in peak afternoon heat index values in the 95 to 105 degree range. If planning to be outdoors for extended periods, drink plenty of water, wear light clothing, and take frequent breaks. 10 a.m. Eastern Daylight Time weather conditions across north-central Kentucky and south-central Indiana. At Louisville International, it was partly sunny. The temperature was 80 degrees, the dew point 71, and the relative humidity 74%. The wind was southwest at 14 miles an hour. The pressure was 29.89 inches and steady. At Bowman Field, it was partly sunny. The temperature was 80 degrees, the dew point 72, and the relative humidity 76%. The wind was southwest at 14 miles an hour. The pressure was 29.89 inches and steady. At Jasper, it was cloudy. Visibility 10 miles. The wind was south at 7 miles an hour. And the pressure was 29.91 inches and steady. Once again, at Louisville International, it was 80 degrees under partly sunny skies. Elsewhere around the region, it was 81 at Lexington. It was sunny, with a temperature of 83 at Bowling Green, 84 at Nashville, and 82 at Paducah. It was mostly sunny, with a temperature of 79 at Evansville, 74 at Bloomington, and 75 at Indianapolis. At Jackson, it was partly sunny, with a temperature of 80. At Covington, it was cloudy, with a temperature of 78. At Frankfort, the weather conditions were not available. This is the climate data for Louisville for yesterday. The high temperature was 92. The low was 75. That gave a mean temperature of 84, which was 9 degrees above normal. There were 19 cooling degree days for a monthly total of 115 and a seasonal total of 428, which was 123 degree days above normal. Heating degree days remained at 0 for the month and 3691 for the season, which was 242 degree days below normal. No precipitation fell yesterday for a monthly total of 1.63 inches and a yearly total of 19.13 inches, which was 3.67 inches below normal. Since midnight, the low temperature was 77 and no precipitation fell. The record high for today is 97, set in 1914. The record low for today is 47, set in 1972. Sunrise today 6:19 a.m. Sunset tonight 9:06 p.m. Sunrise tomorrow 6:19 a.m. Sunset tomorrow 9:07 p.m. Now for the official National Weather Service forecast for North Central Kentucky and South Central Indiana, including the Louisville metro area. Today, partly sunny. Highs in the lower 90s. Southwest winds 5 to 15 miles an hour. Tonight, partly cloudy. A 20% chance of thunderstorms after midnight. Lows in the lower 70s. Southwest winds 5 to 15 miles an hour. Friday, partly sunny with a 20% chance of thunderstorms in the morning, then sunny in the afternoon. Highs in the mid-80s. North
northwest winds 5 to 10 miles an hour. Friday night, cooler, clear. Lows in the lower 60s. Northwest winds up to 10 miles an hour. And now the extended forecast for the radio listening area. Saturday and Saturday night, partly cloudy. A 50% chance of showers. Highs in the mid-80s. Lows in the upper 60s. Sunday and Sunday night, mostly cloudy with showers likely and chance of thunderstorms. Highs in the lower 80s. Lows in the lower 60s. Chance of precipitation 70%. Monday and Monday night, mostly cloudy. A 20% chance of rain showers. Highs in the upper 70s. Lows in the upper 50s. Tuesday and Tuesday night, partly cloudy. A 20% chance of thunderstorms. Highs around 80. Lows in the lower 60s. Wednesday and Wednesday night, partly cloudy. Chance of showers and slight chance of thunderstorms. Highs in the lower 80s. Lows in the mid 60s. Chance of precipitation 30%. 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The current time is 10:42 a.m. Eastern Daylight Time. Here are some river levels reported this morning. On the Ohio River, Markland Lock Upper was 12.7, Markland Lock Lower was 16.1, McAlpin Upper was 12.9, McAlpin Lower 14.7, Canelton Lock and Dam Upper was 9.4, Canelton Lock and Dam Lower was 13.1, on the Blue River, Fredericksburg 3.2, White Cloud 3.2, on the Rolling Fork River, Boston 17.3, on the Salt River, Shepherdsville 3.2, here are some nearby reservoir levels. Dolin River Lake 514.2, Potoka Lake 539.3, Taylorsville Lake 547.3. This is a special weather statement for the following counties in Indiana: Clark, Crawford, Floyd, Harrison, Jefferson, Orange, Perry, Scott, and Washington, and the following counties in Kentucky: Breckinridge, Bullitt, Hardin, Henry, Jefferson, Meade, Nelson, Oldham, Shelby, Spencer, and Trimble. Hot and humid today. The combination of temperatures in the upper 80s and low 90s combined with high humidity will result in peak afternoon heat index values in the 95 to 105 degree range. If planning to be outdoors for extended periods, drink plenty of water, wear light clothing, and take frequent breaks. 10 a.m. Eastern Daylight Time weather conditions across north-central Kentucky and south-central Indiana. At Louisville International, it was partly sunny. The temperature was 80 degrees, the dew point 71, and the relative humidity 74%. The wind was southwest at 14 miles an hour. The pressure was 29.89 inches and steady. At Bowman Field, it was partly sunny. The temperature was 80 degrees, the dew point 72, and the relative humidity 76%. The wind was southwest at 14 miles an hour. The pressure was 29.89 inches and steady. At Jasper, it was cloudy. Visibility 10 miles. The wind was south at 7 miles an hour. And the pressure was 29.91 inches and steady. Once again, at Louisville International, it was 80 degrees under partly sunny skies. Elsewhere around the region, it was 81 at Lexington. It was sunny, with a temperature of 83 at Bowling Green, 84 at Nashville, and 82 at Paducah. It was mostly sunny, with a temperature of 79 at Evansville, 74 at Bloomington, and 75 at Indianapolis. At Jackson, it was partly sunny, with a temperature of 80. At Covington, it was cloudy, with a temperature of 78. At Frankfort, the weather conditions were not available. This is the climate data for Louisville for yesterday. The high temperature was 92. The low was 75. That gave a mean temperature of 84, which was 9 degrees above normal.
There were 19 cooling degree days for a monthly total of 115 and a seasonal total of 428, which was 123 degree days above normal. Heating degree days remained at 0 for the month and 3691 for the season, which was 242 degree days below normal. No precipitation fell yesterday for a monthly total of 1.63 inches and a yearly total of 19.13 inches, which was 3.67 inches below normal. Since midnight, the low temperature was 77 and no precipitation fell. The record high for today is 97, set in 1914. The record low for today is 47, set in 1972. Sunrise today, 6:19 a.m. Sunset tonight, 9:06 p.m. Sunrise tomorrow, 6:19 a.m. Sunset tomorrow, 9:07 p.m. Now for the official National Weather Service forecast for North Central Kentucky and South Central Indiana, including the Louisville metro area. Today, partly sunny. Highs in the lower 90s. Southwest winds 5 to 15 miles an hour. Tonight, partly cloudy. A 20% chance of thunderstorms after midnight. Lows in the lower 70s. Southwest winds 5 to 15 miles an hour. Friday, partly sunny with a 20% chance of thunderstorms in the morning, then sunny in the afternoon. Highs in the mid-80s. Northwest winds 5 to 10 miles an hour. Friday night, cooler, clear. Lows in the lower 60s. Northwest winds up to 10 miles an hour. And now the extended forecast for the radio listening area. Saturday and Saturday night, partly cloudy. A 50% chance of showers. Highs in the mid-80s. Lows in the upper 60s. Sunday and Sunday night, mostly cloudy with showers likely and chance of thunderstorms. Highs in the lower 80s. Lows in the lower 60s. Chance of precipitation 70%. Monday and Monday night, mostly cloudy. A 20% chance of rain showers. Highs in the upper 70s. Lows in the upper 50s. Tuesday and Tuesday night, partly cloudy. A 20% chance of thunderstorms. Highs around 80. Lows in the lower 60s. Wednesday and Wednesday night, partly cloudy. Chance of showers and slight chance of thunderstorms. Highs in the lower 80s. Lows in the mid 60s. Chance of precipitation 30%. The current time is 10:48 a.m. Eastern Daylight Time. Here are some river levels reported this morning. On the Ohio River, Markland Lock Upper was 12.7, Markland Lock Lower was 16.1, McAlpin Upper was 12.9, McAlpin Lower 14.7, Canelton Lock and Dam Upper was 9.4, Canelton Lock and Dam Lower was 13.1, on the Blue River, Fredericksburg 3.2, White Cloud 3.2, on the Rolling Fork River, Boston 17.3, on the Salt River, Shepherdsville 3.2. Here are some nearby reservoir levels. Dolin River Lake 514.2, Potoka Lake 539.3, Taylorsville Lake 547.3. This is a special weather statement for the following counties in Indiana: Clark, Crawford, Floyd, Harrison, Jefferson, Orange, Perry, Scott, and Washington, and the following counties in Kentucky: Breckinridge, Bullitt, Hardin, Henry, Jefferson, Meade, Nelson, Oldham, Shelby, Spencer, and Trimble. Hot and humid today. The combination of temperatures in the upper 80s and low 90s combined with high humidity will result in peak afternoon heat index values in the 95 to 105 degree range. If planning to be outdoors for extended periods, drink plenty of water, wear light clothing, and take frequent breaks. 10 a.m. Eastern Daylight Time weather conditions across North Central Kentucky and South Central Indiana. At Louisville International, it was partly sunny. The temperature was 80 degrees, the dew point 71, and the relative humidity 74%. The wind was southwest at 14 miles an hour. The pressure was 29.89 inches and steady. At Bowman Field, it was partly sunny. The temperature was 80 degrees, the dew point 72, and the relative humidity 76%. The wind was southwest at 14 miles an hour.
the pressure was 29.89 inches and steady. At Jasper, it was cloudy. Visibility 10 miles. The wind was south at 7 miles an hour. And the pressure was 29.91 inches and steady. Once again, at Louisville International, it was 80 degrees under partly sunny skies. Elsewhere around the region, it was 81 at Lexington. It was sunny, with a temperature of 83 at Bowling Green, 84 at Nashville, and 82 at Paducah. It was mostly sunny, with a temperature of 79 at Evansville, 74 at Bloomington, and 75 at Indianapolis. At Jackson, it was partly sunny, with a temperature of 80. At Covington, it was cloudy, with a temperature of 78. At Frankfort, the weather conditions were not available. This is the climate data for Louisville for yesterday. The high temperature was 92. The low was 75. That gave a mean temperature of 84, which was 9 degrees above normal. There were 19 cooling degree days for a monthly total of 115 and a seasonal total of 428, which was 123 degree days above normal. Heating degree days remained at 0 for the month and 3691 for the season, which was 242 degree days below normal. No precipitation fell yesterday for a monthly total of 1.63 inches and a yearly total of 19.13 inches, which was 3.67 inches below normal. Since midnight, the low temperature was 77 and no precipitation fell. The record high for today is 97, set in 1914. The record low for today is 47, set in 1972. Sunrise today 6:19 a.m. Sunset tonight 9:06 p.m. Sunrise tomorrow 6:19 a.m. Sunset tomorrow 9:07 p.m. Now for the official National Weather Service forecast for North Central Kentucky and South Central Indiana, including the Louisville metro area. Today, partly sunny. Highs in the lower 90s. Southwest winds 5 to 15 miles an hour. Tonight, partly cloudy. A 20% chance of thunderstorms after midnight. Lows in the lower 70s. Southwest winds 5 to 15 miles an hour. Friday, partly sunny with a 20% chance of thunderstorms in the morning, then sunny in the afternoon. Highs in the mid-80s. Northwest winds 5 to 10 miles an hour. Friday night, cooler, clear. Lows in the lower 60s. Northwest winds up to 10 miles an hour. And now the extended forecast for the radio listening area. Saturday and Saturday night, partly cloudy. A 50% chance of showers. Highs in the mid-80s. Lows in the upper 60s. Sunday and Sunday night, mostly cloudy with showers likely and chance of thunderstorms. Highs in the lower 80s. Lows in the lower 60s. Chance of precipitation 70%. Monday and Monday night, mostly cloudy. A 20% chance of rain showers. Highs in the upper 70s. Lows in the upper 50s. Tuesday and Tuesday night, partly cloudy. A 20% chance of thunderstorms. Highs around 80. Lows in the lower 60s. Wednesday and Wednesday night, partly cloudy. Chance of showers and slight chance of thunderstorms. Highs in the lower 80s. Lows in the mid-60s. Chance of precipitation 30%. The current time is 10:54 a.m. Eastern Daylight Time. Here are some river levels reported this morning. On the Ohio River, Markland Lock Upper was 12.7, Markland Lock Lower was 16.1, McAlpin Upper was 12.9, McAlpin Lower 14.7, Canelton Lock and Dam Upper was 9.4, Canelton Lock and Dam Lower was 13.1, on the Blue River, Fredericksburg 3.2, White Cloud 3.2, on the Rolling Fork River, Boston 17.3, on the Salt River, Shepherdsville 3.2, here are some nearby reservoir levels. Dolin River Lake 514.2, Potoka Lake 539.3, Taylorsville Lake 547.3. This is a special weather statement for the following counties in Indiana: Clark, Crawford, Floyd, Harrison, Jefferson, Orange, Perry, Scott, and Washington.
and the following counties in Kentucky: Breckinridge, Bullitt, Hardin, Henry, Jefferson, Meade, Nelson, Oldham, Shelby, Spencer, and Trimble. Hot and humid today. The combination of temperatures in the upper 80s and low 90s combined with high humidity will result in peak afternoon heat index values in the 95 to 105 degree range. If planning to be outdoors for extended periods, drink plenty of water, wear light clothing, and take frequent breaks. 10 a.m. Eastern Daylight Time weather conditions across north-central Kentucky and south-central Indiana. At Louisville International, it was partly sunny. The temperature was 80 degrees, the dew point 71, and the relative humidity 74%. The wind was southwest at 14 miles an hour. The pressure was 29.89 inches and steady. At Bowman Field, it was partly sunny. The temperature was 80 degrees, the dew point 72, and the relative humidity 76%. The wind was southwest at 14 miles an hour. The pressure was 29.89 inches and steady. At Jasper, it was cloudy. Visibility 10 miles. The wind was south at 7 miles an hour. And the pressure was 29.91 inches and steady. Once again, at Louisville International, it was 80 degrees under partly sunny skies. Elsewhere around the region, it was 81 at Lexington. It was sunny, with a temperature of 83 at Bowling Green, 84 at Nashville, and 82 at Paducah. It was mostly sunny, with a temperature of 79 at Evansville, 74 at Bloomington, and 75 at Indianapolis. At Jackson, it was partly sunny, with a temperature of 80. At Covington, it was cloudy, with a temperature of 78. At Frankfort, the weather conditions were not available. This is the climate data for Louisville for yesterday. The high temperature was 92. The low was 75. That gave a mean temperature of 84, which was 9 degrees above normal. There were 19 cooling degree days for a monthly total of 115 and a seasonal total of 428, which was 123 degree days above normal. Heating degree days remained at 0 for the month and 3691 for the season, which was 242 degree days below normal. No precipitation fell yesterday for a monthly total of 1.63 inches and a yearly total of 19.13 inches, which was 3.67 inches below normal. Since midnight, the low temperature was 77 and no precipitation fell. The record high for today is 97, set in 1914. The record low for today is 47, set in 1972. Sunrise today, 6:19 a.m. Sunset tonight, 9:06 p.m. Sunrise tomorrow, 6:19 a.m. Sunset tomorrow, 9:07 p.m. Now for the official National Weather Service forecast for north-central Kentucky and south-central Indiana, including the Louisville metro area. Today, partly sunny. Highs in the lower 90s. Southwest winds 5 to 15 miles an hour. Tonight, partly cloudy. A 20% chance of thunderstorms after midnight. Lows in the lower 70s. Southwest winds 5 to 15 miles an hour. Friday, partly sunny with a 20% chance of thunderstorms in the morning, then sunny in the afternoon. Highs in the mid-80s. Northwest winds 5 to 10 miles an hour. Friday night, cooler, clear. Lows in the lower 60s. Northwest winds up to 10 miles an hour. And now the extended forecast for the radio listening area. Saturday and Saturday night, partly cloudy. A 50% chance of showers. Highs in the mid-80s. Lows in the upper 60s. Sunday and Sunday night, mostly cloudy with showers likely and chance of thunderstorms. Highs in the lower 80s. Lows in the lower 60s. Chance of precipitation 70%. Monday and Monday night, mostly cloudy. A 20% chance of rain showers. Highs in the upper 70s. Lows in the upper 50s. Tuesday and Tuesday night, partly cloudy. A 20% chance of thunderstorms. Highs around 80. Lows in the lower 60s. Wednesday and Wednesday night, partly cloudy. Chance of showers and slight chance of thunderstorms.
Highs in the lower 80s. Lows in the mid-60s. Chance of precipitation 30%. The current time is 11:01 a.m. Eastern Daylight Time. Here are some river levels reported this morning. On the Ohio River, Markland Lock Upper was 12.7, Markland Lock Lower was 16.1, McAlpin Upper was 12.9, McAlpin Lower 14.7, Canelton Lock and Dam Upper was 9.4, Canelton Lock and Dam Lower was 13.1, on the Blue River, Fredericksburg 3.2, White Cloud 3.2, on the Rolling Fork River, Boston 17.3, on the Salt River, Shepherdsville 3.2. Here are some nearby reservoir levels. Dolin River Lake 514.2, Potoka Lake 539.3, Taylorsville Lake 547.3. This is a special weather statement for the following counties in Indiana: Clark, Crawford, Floyd, Harrison, Jefferson, Orange, Harry, Scott, and Washington, and the following counties in Kentucky: Breckinridge, Bullitt, Hardin, Henry, Jefferson, Meade, Nelson, Oldham, Shelby, Spencer, and Trimble. Hot and humid today. The combination of temperatures in the upper 80s and low 90s combined with high humidity will result in peak afternoon heat index values in the 95 to 105 degree range. If planning to be outdoors for extended periods, drink plenty of water, wear light clothing, and take frequent breaks. The current time is 11:02 a.m. Eastern Daylight Time. Here are some river levels reported this morning. On the Ohio River, Markland Lock Upper was 12.7, Markland Lock Lower was 16.1, McAlpin Upper was 12.9, McAlpin Lower 14.7, Canelton Lock and Dam Upper was 9.4, Canelton Lock and Dam Lower was 13.1, on the Blue River, Fredericksburg 3.2, White Cloud 3.2, on the Rolling Fork River, Boston 17.3, on the Salt River, Shepherdsville 3.2. Here are some nearby reservoir levels: Dolin River Lake 514.2, Potoka Lake 539.3, Taylorsville Lake 547.3. This is a special weather statement for the following counties in Indiana: Clark, Crawford, Floyd, Harrison, Jefferson, Orange, Harry, Scott, and Washington, and the following counties in Kentucky: Breckinridge, Bullitt, Hardin, Henry, Jefferson, Meade, Nelson, Oldham, Shelby, Spencer, and Trimble. Hot and humid today. The combination of temperatures in the upper 80s and low 90s combined with high humidity will result in peak afternoon heat index values in the 95 to 105 degree range. If planning to be outdoors for extended periods, drink plenty of water, wear light clothing, and take frequent breaks. 11 a.m. Eastern Daylight Time weather conditions across north-central Kentucky and south-central Indiana. At Louisville International, it was partly sunny. The temperature was 82 degrees, the dew point 72, and the relative humidity 71%. The wind was southwest at 12 miles an hour, gusting to 22. The pressure was 29.88 inches and falling. At Bowman Field, it was partly sunny. The temperature was 82 degrees, the dew point 72, and the relative humidity 71%. The wind was southwest at 16 miles an hour. The pressure was 29.87 inches and falling. At Jasper, it was cloudy. Visibility 10 miles. The wind was south at 10 miles an hour. And the pressure was 29.90 inches and falling. Once again, at Louisville International, it was 82 degrees under partly sunny skies. Elsewhere around the region, it was sunny, with a temperature of 84 at Lexington, 85 at Bowling Green, and 85 at Paducah. It was mostly sunny, with a temperature of 82 at Jackson, 86 at Nashville, 83 at Evansville, and 77 at Bloomington. At Indianapolis, it was partly sunny, with a temperature of 77. At Covington, it was cloudy, with a temperature of 79. At Frankfort, the weather conditions were not available. This is the climate data for Louisville for yesterday. The high temperature was 92. The low was 75. That gave a mean temperature of 84, which was 9 degrees above normal.
There were 19 cooling degree days for a monthly total of 115 and a seasonal total of 428, which was 123 degree days above normal. Heating degree days remained at zero for the month and 3691 for the season, which was 242 degree days below normal. No precipitation fell yesterday for a monthly total of 1.63 inches and a yearly total of 19.13 inches, which was 3.67 inches

p.m. Now for the official National Weather Service forecast for north central Kentucky and south central Indiana, including the Louisville metro area. Today, partly sunny. Highs in the lower 90s. Southwest winds 5 to 15 miles an hour. Tonight, partly cloudy. A 20% chance of thunderstorms after midnight. Lows in the lower 70s. Southwest winds 5 to 15 miles an hour. Friday, partly sunny with a 20% chance of thunderstorms in the morning, then sunny in the afternoon. Highs in the mid-80s. Northwest winds 5 to 10 miles an hour. Friday night, cooler, clear. Lows in the lower 60s. Northwest winds up to 10 miles an hour. And now the extended forecast for the radio listening area. Saturday and Saturday night, partly cloudy. A 50% chance of showers. Highs in the mid-80s. Lows in the upper 60s. Sunday and Sunday night, mostly cloudy with showers likely and chance of thunderstorms. Highs in the lower 80s. Lows in the lower 60s. Chance of precipitation 70%. Monday and Monday night, mostly cloudy. A 20% chance of rain showers. Highs in the upper 70s. Lows in the upper 50s. Tuesday and Tuesday night, partly cloudy. A 20% chance of thunderstorms. Highs around 80. Lows in the lower 60s. Wednesday and Wednesday night, partly cloudy. Chance of showers and slight chance of thunderstorms. Highs in the lower 80s. Lows in the mid 60s. Chance of precipitation 30%. The current time is 11:08 a.m. Eastern Daylight Time. Here are some river levels reported this morning. On the Ohio River, Markland Lock Upper was 12.7, Markland Lock Lower was 16.1, McAlpin Upper was 12.9, McAlpin Lower 14.7, Canelton Lock and Dam Upper was 9.4, Canelton Lock and Dam Lower was 13.1, on the Blue River, Fredericksburg 3.2, White Cloud 3.2, on the Rolling Fork River, Boston 17.3, on the Salt River, Shepherdsville 3.2. Here are some nearby reservoir levels. Dolin River Lake 514.2, Potoka Lake 539.3, Taylorsville Lake 547.3. This is a special weather statement for the following counties in Indiana: Clark, Crawford, Floyd, Harrison, Jefferson, Orange, Perry, Scott, and Washington, and the following counties in Kentucky: Breckinridge, Bullitt, Hardin, Henry, Jefferson, Meade, Nelson, Oldham, Shelby, Spencer, and Trimble. Hot and humid today. The combination of temperatures in the upper 80s and low 90s combined with high humidity will result in peak afternoon heat index values in the 95 to 105 degree range. If planning to be outdoors for extended periods, drink plenty of water, wear light clothing, and take frequent breaks. 11 a.m. Eastern Daylight Time weather conditions across north central Kentucky and south central Indiana. At Louisville International, it was partly sunny. The temperature was 82 degrees, the dew point 72, and the relative humidity 71%. The wind was southwest at 12 miles an hour, gusting to 22. The pressure was 29.88 inches and falling. At Bowman Field, it was partly sunny. The temperature was 82 degrees, the dew point 72, and the relative humidity 71%. The wind was southwest at 16 miles an hour. The pressure was 29.87 inches and falling. At Jasper, it was cloudy. Visibility 10 miles. The wind was south at 10 miles an hour. And the pressure was 29.90 inches and falling. Once again, at Louisville International, it was 82 degrees under partly sunny skies. Elsewhere around the region, it was sunny, with a temperature of 84 at Lexington, 85 at Bowling Green, and 85 at Paducah. It was mostly sunny, with a temperature of 82 at Jackson, 86 at Nashville, 83 at Evansville, and 77 at Bloomington. At Indianapolis, it was partly sunny, with a temperature of 77. At Covington, it was cloudy, with a temperature of 79. At Frankfurt, the weather conditions were not available.

Here are some river levels reported this morning. On the Ohio River, Markland Lock Upper was 12.7, Markland Lock Lower was 16.1, McAlpin Upper was 12.9, McAlpin Lower 14.7, Canelton Lock and Dam Upper was 9.4, Canelton Lock and Dam Lower was 13.1, on the Blue River, Fredericksburg 3.2, White Cloud 3.2, on the Rolling Fork River, Boston 17.3, on the Salt River, Shepherdsville 3.2. Here are some nearby reservoir levels. Dolin River Lake 514.2, Potoka Lake 539.3, Taylorsville Lake 547.3. This is a special weather statement for the following counties in Indiana: Clark, Crawford, Floyd, Harrison, Jefferson, Orange, Perry, Scott, and Washington, and the following counties in Kentucky: Breckinridge, Bullitt, Hardin, Henry, Jefferson, Meade, Nelson, Oldham, Shelby, Spencer, and Trimble. Hot and humid today. The combination of temperatures in the upper 80s and low 90s combined with high humidity will result in peak afternoon heat index values in the 95 to 105 degree range. If planning to be outdoors for extended periods, drink plenty of water, wear light clothing, and take frequent breaks. 11 a.m. Eastern Daylight Time weather conditions across north central Kentucky and south central Indiana. At Louisville International, it was partly sunny. The temperature was 82 degrees, the dew point 72, and the relative humidity 71%. The wind was southwest at 12 miles an hour, gusting to 22. The pressure was 29.88 inches and falling. At Bowman Field, it was partly sunny. The temperature was 82 degrees, the dew point 72, and the relative humidity 71%. The wind was southwest at 16 miles an hour. The pressure was 29.87 inches and falling. At Jasper, it was mostly sunny. Visibility 10 miles. The wind was south at 10 miles an hour. And the pressure was 29.90 inches and falling. Once again, at Louisville International, it was 82 degrees under partly sunny skies. Elsewhere around the region, it was sunny, with a temperature of 85 at Bowling Green, 85 at Paducah, and 77 at Bloomington. It was mostly sunny, with a temperature of 84 at Lexington, 82 at Jackson, 86 at Nashville, and 83 at Evansville. It was partly sunny, with a temperature of 79 at Covington, and 77 at Indianapolis. At Frankfort, the weather conditions were not available. 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The current time is 11:15 a.m. Eastern Daylight Time. Now for the official National Weather Service forecast for north central Kentucky and south central Indiana, including the Louisville metro area. Today, partly sunny. Highs in the lower 90s. Southwest winds 5 to 15 miles an hour. Tonight, partly cloudy. A 20% chance of thunderstorms after midnight. Lows in the lower 70s. Southwest winds 5 to 15 miles an hour. Friday, partly sunny with a 20% chance of thunderstorms in the morning, then sunny in the afternoon. Highs in the mid-80s. Northwest winds 5 to 10 miles an hour. Friday night, cooler, clear. Lows in the lower 60s. Northwest winds up to 10 miles an hour. And now the extended forecast for the radio listening area. Saturday and Saturday night, partly cloudy. A 50% chance of showers. Highs in the mid-80s. Lows in the upper 60s. Sunday and Sunday night, mostly cloudy with showers likely and chance of thunderstorms. Highs in the lower 80s. Lows in the lower 60s. Chance of precipitation 70%. Monday and Monday night, mostly cloudy. A 20% chance of rain showers. Highs in the upper 70s. Lows in the upper 50s. Tuesday and Tuesday night, partly cloudy. A 20% chance of thunderstorms.
highs around 80. Lows in the lower 60s. Wednesday and Wednesday night, partly cloudy. Chance of showers and slight chance of thunderstorms. Highs in the lower 80s. Lows in the mid 60s. Chance of precipitation 30%. The current time is 11:17 a.m. Eastern Daylight Time. Here are some river levels reported this morning. On the Ohio River, Markland Lock Upper was 12.7, Markland Lock Lower was 16.1, McAlpin Upper was 12.9, McAlpin Lower 14.7, Canelton Lock and Dam Upper was 9.4, Canelton Lock and Dam Lower was 13.1, on the Blue River, Fredericksburg 3.2, White Cloud 3.2, on the Rolling Fork River, Boston 17.3, on the Salt River, Shepherdsville 3.2. Here are some nearby reservoir levels. Dolin River Lake 514.2, Potoka Lake 539.3, Taylorsville Lake 547.3. This is a special weather statement for the following counties in Indiana: Clark, Crawford, Floyd, Harrison, Jefferson, Orange, Perry, Scott, and Washington, and the following counties in Kentucky: Breckinridge, Bullitt, Hardin, Henry, Jefferson, Meade, Nelson, Oldham, Shelby, Spencer, and Trimble. Hot and humid today. The combination of temperatures in the upper 80s and low 90s combined with high humidity will result in peak afternoon heat index values in the 95 to 105 degree range. If planning to be outdoors for extended periods, drink plenty of water, wear light clothing, and take frequent breaks. 11 a.m. Eastern Daylight Time weather conditions across north-central Kentucky and south-central Indiana. At Louisville International, it was partly sunny. The temperature was 82 degrees, the dew point 72, and the relative humidity 71%. The wind was southwest at 12 miles an hour, gusting to 22. The pressure was 29.88 inches and falling. At Bowman Field, it was partly sunny. The temperature was 82 degrees, the dew point 72, and the relative humidity 71%. The wind was southwest at 16 miles an hour. The pressure was 29.87 inches and falling. At Jasper, it was mostly sunny. Visibility 10 miles. The wind was south at 10 miles an hour. And the pressure was 29.90 inches and falling. Once again, at Louisville International, it was 82 degrees under partly sunny skies. Elsewhere around the region, it was sunny, with a temperature of 85 at Bowling Green, 85 at Paducah, and 77 at Bloomington. It was mostly sunny, with a temperature of 84 at Lexington, 82 at Jackson, 86 at Nashville, and 83 at Evansville. It was partly sunny, with a temperature of 79 at Covington, and 77 at Indianapolis. At Frankfort, the weather conditions were not available. Now for the official National Weather Service forecast for north-central Kentucky and south-central Indiana, including the Louisville metro area. Today, partly sunny. Highs in the lower 90s. Southwest winds 5 to 15 miles an hour. Tonight, partly cloudy. A 20% chance of thunderstorms after midnight. Lows in the lower 70s. Southwest winds 5 to 15 miles an hour. Friday, partly sunny with a 20% chance of thunderstorms in the morning, then sunny in the afternoon. Highs in the mid-80s. Northwest winds 5 to 10 miles an hour. Friday night, cooler, clear. Lows in the lower 60s. Northwest winds up to 10 miles an hour. And now the extended forecast for the radio listening area. Saturday and Saturday night, partly cloudy. A 50% chance of showers. Highs in the mid-80s. Lows in the upper 60s. Sunday and Sunday night, mostly cloudy with showers likely and chance of thunderstorms. Highs in the lower 80s. Lows in the lower 60s. Chance of precipitation 70%. Monday and Monday night, mostly cloudy. A 20% chance of rain showers. Highs in the upper 70s. Lows in the upper 50s. Tuesday and Tuesday night, partly cloudy. A 20% chance of thunderstorms. Highs around 80.
lows in the lower 60s. Wednesday and Wednesday night, partly cloudy. Chance of showers and slight chance of thunderstorms. Highs in the lower 80s. Lows in the mid 60s. Chance of precipitation 30%. The current time is 11:22 a.m. Eastern Daylight Time. Here are some river levels reported this morning. On the Ohio River, Markland Lock Upper was 12.7, Markland Lock Lower was 16.1, McAlpin Upper was 12.9, McAlpin Lower 14.7, Canelton Lock and Dam Upper was 9.4, Canelton Lock and Dam Lower was 13.1, on the Blue River, Fredericksburg 3.2, White Cloud 3.2, on the Rolling Fork River, Boston 17.3, on the Salt River, Shepherdsville 3.2. Here are some nearby reservoir levels. Dolin River Lake 514.2, Potoka Lake 539.3, Taylorsville Lake 547.3. This is a special weather statement for the following counties in Indiana: Clark, Crawford, Floyd, Harrison, Jefferson, Orange, Perry, Scott, and Washington, and the following counties in Kentucky: Breckinridge, Bullitt, Hardin, Henry, Jefferson, Meade, Nelson, Oldham, Shelby, Spencer, and Trimble. Hot and humid today. The combination of temperatures in the upper 80s and low 90s combined with high humidity will result in peak afternoon heat index values in the 95 to 105 degree range. If planning to be outdoors for extended periods, drink plenty of water, wear light clothing, and take frequent breaks. 11 a.m. Eastern Daylight Time weather conditions across north-central Kentucky and south-central Indiana. At Louisville International, it was partly sunny. The temperature was 82 degrees, the dew point 72, and the relative humidity 71%. The wind was southwest at 12 miles an hour, gusting to 22. The pressure was 29.88 inches and falling. At Bowman Field, it was partly sunny. The temperature was 82 degrees, the dew point 72, and the relative humidity 71%. The wind was southwest at 16 miles an hour. The pressure was 29.87 inches and falling. At Jasper, it was mostly sunny. Visibility 10 miles. The wind was south at 10 miles an hour. And the pressure was 29.90 inches and falling. Once again, at Louisville International, it was 82 degrees under partly sunny skies. Elsewhere around the region, it was sunny, with a temperature of 85 at Bowling Green, 85 at Paducah, and 77 at Bloomington. It was mostly sunny, with a temperature of 84 at Lexington, 82 at Jackson, 86 at Nashville, and 83 at Evansville. It was partly sunny, with a temperature of 79 at Covington, and 77 at Indianapolis. At Frankfort, the weather conditions were not available. Now for the official National Weather Service forecast for north-central Kentucky and south-central Indiana, including the Louisville metro area. Today, partly sunny. Highs in the lower 90s. Southwest winds 5 to 15 miles an hour. Tonight, partly cloudy. A 20% chance of thunderstorms after midnight. Lows in the lower 70s. Southwest winds 5 to 15 miles an hour. Friday, partly sunny with a 20% chance of thunderstorms in the morning, then sunny in the afternoon. Highs in the mid-80s. Northwest winds 5 to 10 miles an hour. Friday night, cooler, clear. Lows in the lower 60s. Northwest winds up to 10 miles an hour. And now the extended forecast for the radio listening area. Saturday and Saturday night, partly cloudy. A 50% chance of showers. Highs in the mid-80s. Lows in the upper 60s. Sunday and Sunday night, mostly cloudy with showers likely and chance of thunderstorms. Highs in the lower 80s. Lows in the lower 60s. Chance of precipitation 70%. Monday and Monday night, mostly cloudy. A 20% chance of rain showers. Highs in the upper 70s. Lows in the upper 50s. Tuesday and Tuesday night, partly cloudy. A 20% chance of thunderstorms. Highs around 80. Lows in the lower 60s.
Wednesday and Wednesday night, partly cloudy. Chance of showers and slight chance of thunderstorms. Highs in the lower 80s. Lows in the mid-60s. Chance of precipitation 30%. The current time is 11:27 a.m. Eastern Daylight Time. Here are some river levels reported this morning. On the Ohio River, Markland Lock Upper was 12.7, Markland Lock Lower was 16.1, McAlpin Upper was 12.9, McAlpin Lower 14.7, Canelton Lock and Dam Upper was 9.4, Canelton Lock and Dam Lower was 13.1, on the Blue River, Fredericksburg 3.2, White Cloud 3.2, on the Rolling Fork River, Boston 17.3, on the Salt River, Shepherdsville 3.2. Here are some nearby reservoir levels. Dolin River Lake 514.2, Potoka Lake 539.3, Taylorsville Lake 547.3. This is a special weather statement for the following counties in Indiana: Clark, Crawford, Floyd, Harrison, Jefferson, Orange, Perry, Scott, and Washington, and the following counties in Kentucky: Breckinridge, Bullitt, Hardin, Henry, Jefferson, Meade, Nelson, Oldham, Shelby, Spencer, and Trimble. Hot and humid today. The combination of temperatures in the upper 80s and low 90s combined with high humidity will result in peak afternoon heat index values in the 95 to 105 degree range. If planning to be outdoors for extended periods, drink plenty of water, wear light clothing, and take frequent breaks. 11 a.m. Eastern Daylight Time weather conditions across north-central Kentucky and south-central Indiana. At Louisville International, it was partly sunny. The temperature was 82 degrees, the dew point 72, and the relative humidity 71%. The wind was southwest at 12 miles an hour, gusting to 22. The pressure was 29.88 inches and falling. At Bowman Field, it was partly sunny. The temperature was 82 degrees, the dew point 72, and the relative humidity 71%. The wind was southwest at 16 miles an hour. The pressure was 29.87 inches and falling. At Jasper, it was mostly sunny. Visibility 10 miles. The wind was south at 10 miles an hour. And the pressure was 29.90 inches and falling. Once again, at Louisville International, it was 82 degrees under partly sunny skies. Elsewhere around the region, it was sunny, with a temperature of 85 at Bowling Green, 85 at Paducah, and 77 at Bloomington. It was mostly sunny, with a temperature of 84 at Lexington, 82 at Jackson, 86 at Nashville, and 83 at Evansville. It was partly sunny, with a temperature of 79 at Covington, and 77 at Indianapolis. At Frankfort, the weather conditions were not available. Now for the official National Weather Service forecast for north-central Kentucky and south-central Indiana, including the Louisville metro area. Today, partly sunny. Highs in the lower 90s. Southwest winds 5 to 15 miles an hour. Tonight, partly cloudy. A 20% chance of thunderstorms after midnight. Lows in the lower 70s. Southwest winds 5 to 15 miles an hour. Friday, partly sunny with a 20% chance of thunderstorms in the morning, then sunny in the afternoon. Highs in the mid-80s. Northwest winds 5 to 10 miles an hour. Friday night, cooler, clear. Lows in the lower 60s. Northwest winds up to 10 miles an hour. And now the extended forecast for the radio listening area. Saturday and Saturday night, partly cloudy. A 50% chance of showers. Highs in the mid-80s. Lows in the upper 60s. Sunday and Sunday night, mostly cloudy with showers likely and chance of thunderstorms. Highs in the lower 80s. Lows in the lower 60s. Chance of precipitation 70%. Monday and Monday night, mostly cloudy. A 20% chance of rain showers. Highs in the upper 70s. Lows in the upper 50s. Tuesday and Tuesday night, partly cloudy. A 20% chance of thunderstorms. Highs around 80. Lows in the lower 60s. Wednesday and Wednesday night,
partly cloudy. Chance of showers and slight chance of thunderstorms. Highs in the lower 80s. Lows in the mid 60s. Chance of precipitation 30%. Here are some river levels reported this morning. On the Ohio River, Markland Lock Upper was 12.7, Markland Lock Lower was 16.1, McAlpin Upper was 12.9, McAlpin Lower 14.7, Canelton Lock and Dam Upper was 9.4, Canelton Lock and Dam Lower was 13.1, on the Blue River, Fredericksburg 3.2, White Cloud 3.2, on the Rolling Fork River, Boston 17.3, on the Salt River, Shepherdsville 3.2, here are some nearby reservoir levels. Dolin River Lake 514.2, Potoka Lake 539.3, Taylorsville Lake 547.3. The current time is 11:32 a.m. Eastern Daylight Time. This is a special weather statement for the following counties in Indiana: Clark, Crawford, Floyd, Harrison, Jefferson, Orange, Perry, Scott, and Washington, and the following counties in Kentucky: Breckinridge, Brulette, Hardin, Henry, Jefferson, Meade, Nelson, Oldham, Shelby, Spencer, and Trimble. Hot and humid today. The combination of temperatures in the upper 80s and low 90s combined with high humidity will result in peak afternoon heat index values in the 95 to 105 degree range. If planning to be outdoors for extended periods, drink plenty of water, wear light clothing, and take frequent breaks. 11 a.m. Eastern Daylight Time weather conditions across north-central Kentucky and south-central Indiana. At Louisville International, it was partly sunny. The temperature was 82 degrees, the dew point 72, and the relative humidity 71%. The wind was southwest at 12 miles an hour, gusting to 22. The pressure was 29.88 inches and falling. At Bowman Field, it was partly sunny. The temperature was 82 degrees, the dew point 72, and the relative humidity 71%. The wind was southwest at 16 miles an hour. The pressure was 29.87 inches and falling. At Jasper, it was mostly sunny. Visibility 10 miles. The wind was south at 10 miles an hour. And the pressure was 29.90 inches and falling. Once again, at Louisville International, it was 82 degrees under partly sunny skies. Elsewhere around the region, it was sunny, with a temperature of 85 at Bowling Green, 85 at Paducah, and 77 at Bloomington. It was mostly sunny, with a temperature of 84 at Lexington, 82 at Jackson, 86 at Nashville, and 83 at Evansville. It was partly sunny, with a temperature of 79 at Covington, and 77 at Indianapolis. At Frankfort, the weather conditions were not available. Now for the official National Weather Service forecast for north-central Kentucky and south-central Indiana, including the Louisville metro area. Today, partly sunny. Highs in the lower 90s. Southwest winds 5 to 15 miles an hour. Tonight, partly cloudy. A 20% chance of thunderstorms after midnight. Lows in the lower 70s. Southwest winds 5 to 15 miles an hour. Friday, partly sunny with a 20% chance of thunderstorms in the morning, then sunny in the afternoon. Highs in the mid-80s. Northwest winds 5 to 10 miles an hour. Friday night, cooler, clear. Lows in the lower 60s. Northwest winds up to 10 miles an hour. And now the extended forecast for the radio listening area. Saturday and Saturday night, partly cloudy. A 50% chance of showers. Highs in the mid-80s. Lows in the upper 60s. Sunday and Sunday night, mostly cloudy with showers likely and chance of thunderstorms. Highs in the lower 80s. Lows in the lower 60s. Chance of precipitation 70%. Monday and Monday night, mostly cloudy. A 20% chance of rain showers. Highs in the upper 70s. Lows in the upper 50s. Tuesday and Tuesday night, partly cloudy. A 20% chance of thunderstorms. Highs around 80. Lows in the lower 60s. Wednesday and Wednesday night, partly cloudy.
chance of showers and slight chance of thunderstorms. Highs in the lower 80s. Lows in the mid 60s. Chance of precipitation 30%. Here are some river levels reported this morning. On the Ohio River, Markland Lock Upper was 12.7, Markland Lock Lower was 16.1, McAlpin Upper was 12.9, McAlpin Lower 14.7, Canelton Lock and Dam Upper was 9.4, Canelton Lock and Dam Lower was 13.1, on the Blue River, Fredericksburg 3.2, White Cloud 3.2, on the Rolling Fork River, Boston 17.3, on the Salt River, Shepherdsville 3.2, here are some nearby reservoir levels. Dolin River Lake 514.2, Potoka Lake 539.3, Taylorsville Lake 547.3. The current time is 11:37 a.m. Eastern Daylight Time. This is a special weather statement for the following counties in Indiana: Clark, Crawford, Floyd, Harrison, Jefferson, Orange, Perry, Scott, and Washington, and the following counties in Kentucky: Breckinridge, Bullitt, Hardin, Henry, Jefferson, Meade, Nelson, Oldham, Shelby, Spencer, and Trimble. Hot and humid today. The combination of temperatures in the upper 80s and low 90s combined with high humidity will result in peak afternoon heat index values in the 95 to 105 degree range. If planning to be outdoors for extended periods, drink plenty of water, wear light clothing, and take frequent breaks. 11 a.m. Eastern Daylight Time weather conditions across north-central Kentucky and south-central Indiana. At Louisville International, it was partly sunny. The temperature was 82 degrees, the dew point 72, and the relative humidity 71%. The wind was southwest at 12 miles an hour, gusting to 22. The pressure was 29.88 inches and falling. At Bowman Field, it was partly sunny. The temperature was 82 degrees, the dew point 72, and the relative humidity 71%. The wind was southwest at 16 miles an hour. The pressure was 29.87 inches and falling. At Jasper, it was mostly sunny. Visibility 10 miles. The wind was south at 10 miles an hour. And the pressure was 29.90 inches and falling. Once again, at Louisville International, it was 82 degrees under partly sunny skies. Elsewhere around the region, it was sunny, with a temperature of 85 at Bowling Green, 85 at Paducah, and 77 at Bloomington. It was mostly sunny, with a temperature of 84 at Lexington, 82 at Jackson, 86 at Nashville, and 83 at Evansville. It was partly sunny, with a temperature of 79 at Covington, and 77 at Indianapolis. At Frankfort, the weather conditions were not available. Now for the official National Weather Service forecast for north-central Kentucky and south-central Indiana, including the Louisville metro area. Today, partly sunny. Highs in the lower 90s. Southwest winds 5 to 15 miles an hour. Tonight, partly cloudy. A 20% chance of thunderstorms after midnight. Lows in the lower 70s. Southwest winds 5 to 15 miles an hour. Friday, partly sunny with a 20% chance of thunderstorms in the morning, then sunny in the afternoon. Highs in the mid-80s. Northwest winds 5 to 10 miles an hour. Friday night, cooler, clear. Lows in the lower 60s. Northwest winds up to 10 miles an hour. And now the extended forecast for the radio listening area. Saturday and Saturday night, partly cloudy. A 50% chance of showers. Highs in the mid-80s. Lows in the upper 60s. Sunday and Sunday night, mostly cloudy with showers likely and chance of thunderstorms. Highs in the lower 80s. Lows in the lower 60s. Chance of precipitation 70%. Monday and Monday night, mostly cloudy. A 20% chance of rain showers. Highs in the upper 70s. Lows in the upper 50s. Tuesday and Tuesday night, partly cloudy. A 20% chance of thunderstorms. Highs around 80. Lows in the lower 60s. Wednesday and Wednesday night, partly cloudy.
chance of showers and slight chance of thunderstorms. Highs in the lower 80s. Lows in the mid 60s. Chance of precipitation 30%. Here are some river levels reported this morning. On the Ohio River, Markland Lock Upper was 12.7, Markland Lock Lower was 16.1, McAlpin Upper was 12.9, McAlpin Lower 14.7, Canelton Lock and Dam Upper was 9.4, Canelton Lock and Dam Lower was 13.1, on the Blue River, Fredericksburg 3.2, White Cloud 3.2, on the Rolling Fork River, Boston 17.3, on the Salt River, Shepherdsville 3.2. Here are some nearby reservoir levels. Dolin River Lake 514.2, Potoka Lake 539.3, Taylorsville Lake 547.3. 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The current time is 11:42 a.m. Eastern Daylight Time. This is a special weather statement for the following counties in Indiana: Clark, Crawford, Floyd, Harrison, Jefferson, Orange, Perry, Scott, and Washington, and the following counties in Kentucky: Breckinridge, Bullitt, Hardin, Henry, Jefferson, Meade, Nelson, Oldham, Shelby, Spencer, and Trimble. Hot and humid today. The combination of temperatures in the upper 80s and low 90s combined with high humidity will result in peak afternoon heat index values in the 95 to 105 degree range. If planning to be outdoors for extended periods, drink plenty of water, wear light clothing, and take frequent breaks. 11 a.m. Eastern Daylight Time weather conditions across north-central Kentucky and south-central Indiana. At Louisville International, it was partly sunny. The temperature was 82 degrees, the dew point 72, and the relative humidity 71%. The wind was southwest at 12 miles an hour, gusting to 22. The pressure was 29.88 inches and falling. At Bowman Field, it was partly sunny. The temperature was 82 degrees, the dew point 72, and the relative humidity 71%. The wind was southwest at 16 miles an hour. The pressure was 29.87 inches and falling. At Jasper, it was mostly sunny. Visibility 10 miles. The wind was south at 10 miles an hour. And the pressure was 29.90 inches and falling. Once again, at Louisville International, it was 82 degrees under partly sunny skies. Elsewhere around the region, it was sunny, with a temperature of 85 at Bowling Green, 85 at Paducah, and 77 at Bloomington. It was mostly sunny, with a temperature of 84 at Lexington, 82 at Jackson, 86 at Nashville, and 83 at Evansville. It was partly sunny, with a temperature of 79 at Covington, and 77 at Indianapolis. At Frankfort, the weather conditions were not available. Now for the official National Weather Service forecast for north-central Kentucky and south-central Indiana, including the Louisville metro area. Today, partly sunny. Highs in the lower 90s. Southwest winds 5 to 15 miles an hour. Tonight, partly cloudy. A 20% chance of thunderstorms after midnight. Lows in the lower 70s. Southwest winds 5 to 15 miles an hour. Friday, partly sunny with a 20% chance of thunderstorms in the morning, then sunny in the afternoon. Highs in the mid-80s. Northwest winds 5 to 10 miles an hour. Friday night, cooler, clear. Lows in the lower 60s. Northwest winds up to 10 miles an hour. And now the extended forecast for the radio listening area. Saturday and Saturday night, partly cloudy. A 50% chance of showers. Highs in the mid-80s. Lows in the upper 60s. Sunday and Sunday night, mostly cloudy with showers likely and chance of thunderstorms. Highs in the lower 80s. Lows in the lower 60s. Chance of precipitation 70%. Monday and Monday night, mostly cloudy. A 20% chance of rain showers.
highs in the upper 70s, lows in the upper 50s. Tuesday and Tuesday night, partly cloudy. A 20% chance of thunderstorms. Highs around 80. Lows in the lower 60s. Wednesday and Wednesday night, partly cloudy. Chance of showers and slight chance of thunderstorms. Highs in the lower 80s. Lows in the mid 60s. Chance of precipitation 30%. The current time is 11:47 a.m. Eastern Daylight Time. Here are some river levels reported this morning. On the Ohio River, Markland Lock Upper was 12.7, Markland Lock Lower was 16.1, McAlpin Upper was 12.9, McAlpin Lower 14.7, Canelton Lock and Dam Upper was 9.4, Canelton Lock and Dam Lower was 13.1, on the Blue River, Fredericksburg 3.2, White Cloud 3.2, on the Rolling Fork River, Boston 17.3, on the Salt River, Shepherdsville 3.2. Here are some nearby reservoir levels. Dolin River Lake 514.2, Potoka Lake 539.3, Taylorsville Lake 547.3. This is a special weather statement for the following counties in Indiana: Clark, Crawford, Floyd, Harrison, Jefferson, Orange, Perry, Scott, and Washington, and the following counties in Kentucky: Breckinridge, Bullitt, Hardin, Henry, Jefferson, Meade, Nelson, Oldham, Shelby, Spencer, and Trimble. Hot and humid today. The combination of temperatures in the upper 80s and low 90s combined with high humidity will result in peak afternoon heat index values in the 95 to 105 degree range. If planning to be outdoors for extended periods, drink plenty of water, wear light clothing, and take frequent breaks. 11 a.m. Eastern Daylight Time weather conditions across north-central Kentucky and south-central Indiana. At Louisville International, it was partly sunny. The temperature was 82 degrees, the dew point 72, and the relative humidity 71%. The wind was southwest at 12 miles an hour, gusting to 22. The pressure was 29.88 inches and falling. At Bowman Field, it was partly sunny. The temperature was 82 degrees, the dew point 72, and the relative humidity 71%. The wind was southwest at 16 miles an hour. The pressure was 29.87 inches and falling. At Jasper, it was mostly sunny. Visibility 10 miles. The wind was south at 10 miles an hour. And the pressure was 29.90 inches and falling. Once again, at Louisville International, it was 82 degrees under partly sunny skies. Elsewhere around the region, it was sunny, with a temperature of 85 at Bowling Green, 85 at Paducah, and 77 at Bloomington. It was mostly sunny, with a temperature of 84 at Lexington, 82 at Jackson, 86 at Nashville, and 83 at Evansville. It was partly sunny, with a temperature of 79 at Covington, and 77 at Indianapolis. At Frankfort, the weather conditions were not available. Now for the official National Weather Service forecast for North Central Kentucky and South Central Indiana, including the Louisville metro area. Today, partly sunny. Highs in the lower 90s. Southwest winds 5 to 15 miles an hour. Tonight, partly cloudy. A 20% chance of thunderstorms after midnight. Lows in the lower 70s. Southwest winds 5 to 15 miles an hour. Friday, partly sunny with a 20% chance of thunderstorms in the morning, then sunny in the afternoon. Highs in the mid-80s. Northwest winds 5 to 10 miles an hour. Friday night, cooler, clear. Lows in the lower 60s. Northwest winds up to 10 miles an hour. And now the extended forecast for the radio listening area. Saturday and Saturday night, partly cloudy. A 50% chance of showers. Highs in the mid-80s. Lows in the upper 60s. Sunday and Sunday night, mostly cloudy with showers likely and chance of thunderstorms. Highs in the lower 80s. Lows in the lower 60s. Chance of precipitation 70%. Monday and Monday night, mostly cloudy. A 20% chance of rain showers. Highs in the upper 70s.
lows in the upper 50s. Tuesday and Tuesday night, partly cloudy. A 20% chance of thunderstorms. Highs around 80. Lows in the lower 60s. Wednesday and Wednesday night, partly cloudy. Chance of showers and slight chance of thunderstorms. Highs in the lower 80s. Lows in the mid 60s. Chance of precipitation 30%. The current time is 11:52 a.m. Eastern Daylight Time. Here are some river levels reported this morning. On the Ohio River, Markland Lock Upper was 12.7, Markland Lock Lower was 16.1, McAlpin Upper was 12.9, McAlpin Lower 14.7, Canelton Lock and Dam Upper was 9.4, Canelton Lock and Dam Lower was 13.1, on the Blue River, Fredericksburg 3.2, White Cloud 3.2, on the Rolling Fork River, Boston 17.3, on the Salt River, Shepherdsville 3.2, here are some nearby reservoir levels. Dolin River Lake 514.2, Potoka Lake 539.3, Taylorsville Lake 547.3. This is a special weather statement for the following counties in Indiana: Clark, Crawford, Floyd, Harrison, Jefferson, Orange, Perry, Scott, and Washington, and the following counties in Kentucky: Breckinridge, Bullitt, Hardin, Henry, Jefferson, Meade, Nelson, Oldham, Shelby, Spencer, and Trimble. Hot and humid today. The combination of temperatures in the upper 80s and low 90s combined with high humidity will result in peak afternoon heat index values in the 95 to 105 degree range. If planning to be outdoors for extended periods, drink plenty of water, wear light clothing, and take frequent breaks. 11 a.m. Eastern Daylight Time weather conditions across north central Kentucky and south central Indiana. At Louisville International, it was partly sunny. The temperature was 82 degrees, the dew point 72, and the relative humidity 71%. The wind was southwest at 12 miles an hour, gusting to 22. The pressure was 29.88 inches and falling. At Bowman Field, it was partly sunny. The temperature was 82 degrees, the dew point 72, and the relative humidity 71%. The wind was southwest at 16 miles an hour. The pressure was 29.87 inches and falling. At Jasper, it was mostly sunny. Visibility 10 miles. The wind was south at 10 miles an hour. And the pressure was 29.90 inches and falling. Once again, at Louisville International, it was 82 degrees under partly sunny skies. Elsewhere around the region, it was sunny, with a temperature of 85 at Bowling Green, 85 at Paducah, and 77 at Bloomington. It was mostly sunny, with a temperature of 84 at Lexington, 82 at Jackson, 86 at Nashville, and 83 at Evansville. It was partly sunny, with a temperature of 79 at Covington, and 77 at Indianapolis. At Frankfort, the weather conditions were not available. Now for the official National Weather Service forecast for north central Kentucky and south central Indiana, including the Louisville metro area. Today, partly sunny. Highs in the lower 90s. Southwest winds 5 to 15 miles an hour. Tonight, partly cloudy. A 20% chance of thunderstorms after midnight. Lows in the lower 70s. Southwest winds 5 to 15 miles an hour. Friday, partly sunny with a 20% chance of thunderstorms in the morning, then sunny in the afternoon. Highs in the mid-80s. Northwest winds 5 to 10 miles an hour. Friday night, cooler, clear. Lows in the lower 60s. Northwest winds up to 10 miles an hour. And now the extended forecast for the radio listening area. Saturday and Saturday night, partly cloudy. A 50% chance of showers. Highs in the mid-80s. Lows in the upper 60s. Sunday and Sunday night, mostly cloudy with showers likely and chance of thunderstorms. Highs in the lower 80s. Lows in the lower 60s. Chance of precipitation 70%. Monday and Monday night, mostly cloudy. A 20% chance of rain showers. Highs in the upper 70s. Lows in the upper 50s.
Tuesday and Tuesday night, partly cloudy. A 20% chance of thunderstorms. Highs around 80. Lows in the lower 60s. Wednesday and Wednesday night, partly cloudy. Chance of showers and slight chance of thunderstorms. Highs in the lower 80s. Lows in the mid 60s. Chance of precipitation 30%. The current time is 11:57 a.m. Eastern Daylight Time. Here are some river levels reported this morning. On the Ohio River, Markland Lock Upper was 12.7, Markland Lock Lower was 16.1, McAlpin Upper was 12.9, McAlpin Lower 14.7, Canelton Lock and Dam Upper was 9.4, Canelton Lock and Dam Lower was 13.1, on the Blue River, Fredericksburg 3.2, White Cloud 3.2, on the Rolling Fork River, Boston 17.3, on the Salt River, Shepherdsville 3.2. Here are some nearby reservoir levels. Dolin River Lake 514.2, Potoka Lake 539.3, Taylorsville Lake 547.3. This is a special weather statement for the following counties in Indiana: Clark, Crawford, Floyd, Harrison, Jefferson, Orange, Perry, Scott, and Washington, and the following counties in Kentucky: Breckinridge, Bullitt, Hardin, Henry, Jefferson, Meade, Nelson, Oldham, Shelby, Spencer, and Trimble. Hot and humid today. The combination of temperatures in the upper 80s and low 90s combined with high humidity will result in peak afternoon heat index values in the 95 to 105 degree range. If planning to be outdoors for extended periods, drink plenty of water, wear light clothing, and take frequent breaks. 11 a.m. Eastern Daylight Time weather conditions across north-central Kentucky and south-central Indiana. At Louisville International, it was partly sunny. The temperature was 82 degrees, the dew point 72, and the relative humidity 71%. The wind was southwest at 12 miles an hour, gusting to 22. The pressure was 29.88 inches and falling. At Bowman Field, it was partly sunny. The temperature was 82 degrees, the dew point 72, and the relative humidity 71%. The wind was southwest at 16 miles an hour. The pressure was 29.87 inches and falling. At Jasper, it was mostly sunny. Visibility 10 miles. The wind was south at 10 miles an hour. And the pressure was 29.90 inches and falling. Once again, at Louisville International, it was 82 degrees under partly sunny skies. Elsewhere around the region, it was sunny, with a temperature of 85 at Bowling Green, 85 at Paducah, and 77 at Bloomington. It was mostly sunny, with a temperature of 84 at Lexington, 82 at Jackson, 86 at Nashville, and 83 at Evansville. It was partly sunny, with a temperature of 79 at Covington, and 77 at Indianapolis. At Frankfort, the weather conditions were not available. Now for the official National Weather Service forecast for north-central Kentucky and south-central Indiana, including the Louisville metro area. Today, partly sunny. Highs in the lower 90s. Southwest winds 5 to 15 miles an hour. Tonight, partly cloudy. A 20% chance of thunderstorms after midnight. Lows in the lower 70s. Southwest winds 5 to 15 miles an hour. Friday, partly sunny with a 20% chance of thunderstorms in the morning, then sunny in the afternoon. Highs in the mid-80s. Northwest winds 5 to 10 miles an hour. Friday night, cooler, clear. Lows in the lower 60s. Northwest winds up to 10 miles an hour. And now the extended forecast for the radio listening area. Saturday and Saturday night, partly cloudy. A 50% chance of showers. Highs in the mid-80s. Lows in the upper 60s. Sunday and Sunday night, mostly cloudy with showers likely and chance of thunderstorms. Highs in the lower 80s. Lows in the lower 60s. Chance of precipitation 70%. Monday and Monday night, mostly cloudy. A 20% chance of rain showers. Highs in the upper 70s. Lows in the upper 50s. Tuesday and Tuesday night,
partly cloudy. A 20% chance of thunderstorms. Highs around 80. Lows in the lower 60s. Wednesday and Wednesday night, partly cloudy. Chance of showers and slight chance of thunderstorms. Highs in the lower 80s. Lows in the mid 60s. Chance of precipitation 30%. The current time is 12:02 p.m. Eastern Daylight Time. Here are some river levels reported this morning. On the Ohio River, Markland Lock Upper was 12.7, Markland Lock Lower was 16.1, McAlpin Upper was 12.9, McAlpin Lower 14.7, Canelton Lock and Dam Upper was 9.4, Canelton Lock and Dam Lower was 13.1, on the Blue River, Fredericksburg 3.2, White Cloud 3.2, on the Rolling Fork River, Boston 17.3, on the Salt River, Shepherdsville 3.2. Here are some nearby reservoir levels. Dolin River Lake 514.2, Potoka Lake 539.3, Taylorsville Lake 547.3. Here are some river levels reported this morning. On the Ohio River, Markland Lock Upper was 12.7, Markland Lock Lower was 16.1, McAlpin Upper was 12.9, McAlpin Lower 14.7, Canelton Lock and Dam Upper was 9.4, Canelton Lock and Dam Lower was 13.1, on the Blue River, Fredericksburg 3.2, White Cloud 3.2, on the Rolling Fork River, Boston 17.3, on the Salt River, Shepherdsville 3.2, here are some nearby reservoir levels. Dolin River Lake 514.2, Potoka Lake 539.3, Taylorsville Lake 547.3. This is a special weather statement for the following counties in Indiana: Clark, Crawford, Floyd, Harrison, Jefferson, Orange, Perry, Scott, and Washington, and the following counties in Kentucky: Breckinridge, Bullitt, Hardin, Henry, Jefferson, Meade, Nelson, Oldham, Shelby, Spencer, and Trimble. Hot and humid today. The combination of temperatures in the upper 80s and low 90s combined with high humidity will result in peak afternoon heat index values in the 95 to 105 degree range. If planning to be outdoors for extended periods, drink plenty of water, wear light clothing, and take frequent breaks. Noon Eastern Daylight Time weather conditions across north central Kentucky and south central Indiana. At Louisville International, it was partly sunny. The temperature was 86 degrees, the dew point 72, and the relative humidity 62%. The wind was southwest at 15 miles an hour, gusting to 24. The pressure was 29.91 inches and rising. At Bowman Field, it was partly sunny. The temperature was 85 degrees, the dew point 72, and the relative humidity 65%. The wind was southwest at 12 miles an hour, gusting to 24. The pressure was 29.90 inches and rising. At Jasper, it was mostly sunny. Visibility 10 miles. The wind was south at 12 miles an hour, and the pressure was 29.90 inches and steady. Once again, at Louisville International, it was 86 degrees under partly sunny skies. Elsewhere around the region, it was sunny, with a temperature of 87 at Paducah and 81 at Bloomington. It was mostly sunny, with a temperature of 84 at Lexington, 83 at Jackson, and 88 at Bowling Green. Under mostly sunny skies, Nashville reported 87, Evansville reported 86, and Indianapolis reported 80. At Covington, it was cloudy, with a temperature of 80. At Frankfort, the weather conditions were not available. Now for the official National Weather Service forecast for north central Kentucky and south central Indiana, including the Louisville metro area. Today, partly sunny. Highs in the lower 90s. Southwest winds 5 to 15 miles an hour. Tonight, partly cloudy. A 20% chance of thunderstorms after midnight. Lows in the lower 70s. Southwest winds 5 to 15 miles an hour. Friday, partly sunny with a 20% chance of thunderstorms in the morning, then sunny in the afternoon. Highs in the mid-80s. Northwest winds 5 to 10 miles an hour. Friday night, cooler, clear. Lows in the lower 60s.
Northwest winds up to 10 miles an hour. And now the extended forecast for the radio listening area. Saturday and Saturday night, partly cloudy. A 50% chance of showers. Highs in the mid-80s. Lows in the upper 60s. Sunday and Sunday night, mostly cloudy with showers likely and chance of thunderstorms.

Tuesday and Tuesday night, partly cloudy. A 20% chance of thunderstorms. Highs around 80. Lows in the lower 60s. Wednesday and Wednesday night, partly cloudy. Chance of showers and slight chance of thunderstorms. Highs in the lower 80s. Lows in the mid 60s. Chance of precipitation 30%. The current time is 12:07 p.m. Eastern Daylight Time. Here are some river levels reported this morning. On the Ohio River, Markland Lock Upper was 12.7, Markland Lock Lower was 16.1, McAlpin Upper was 12.9, McAlpin Lower 14.7, Candleton Lock and Dam Upper was 9.4, Candleton Lock and Dam Lower was 13.1, on the Blue River, Fredericksburg 3.2, White Cloud 3.2, on the Rolling Fork River, Boston 17.3, on the Salt River, Shepherdsville 3.2. Here are some nearby reservoir levels. Dolin River Lake 514.2, Potoka Lake 539.3, Taylorsville Lake 547.3. This is a special weather statement for the following counties in Indiana: Clark, Crawford, Floyd, Harrison, Jefferson, Orange, Perry, Scott, and Washington, and the following counties in Kentucky: Breckinridge, Bullitt, Hardin, Henry, Jefferson, Meade, Nelson, Oldham, Shelby, Spencer, and Trimble. Hot and humid today. The combination of temperatures in the upper 80s and low 90s combined with high humidity will result in peak afternoon heat index values in the 95 to 105 degree range. If planning to be outdoors for extended periods, drink plenty of water, wear light clothing, and take frequent breaks. Noon Eastern Daylight Time weather conditions across north central Kentucky and south central Indiana. At Louisville International, it was partly sunny. The temperature was 86 degrees, the dew point 72, and the relative humidity 62%. The wind was southwest at 15 miles an hour, gusting to 24. The pressure was 29.91 inches and rising. At Bowman Field, it was partly sunny. The temperature was 85 degrees, the dew point 72, and the relative humidity 65%. The wind was southwest at 12 miles an hour, gusting to 24. The pressure was 29.90 inches and rising. At Jasper, it was mostly sunny. Visibility 10 miles. The wind was south at 12 miles an hour, and the pressure was 29.90 inches and steady. Once again, at Louisville International, it was 86 degrees under partly sunny skies. Elsewhere around the region, it was sunny, with a temperature of 87 at Paducah and 81 at Bloomington. It was mostly sunny, with a temperature of 84 at Lexington, 83 at Jackson, and 88 at Bowling Green. Under mostly sunny skies, Nashville reported 87, Evansville reported 86, and Indianapolis reported 80. At Covington, it was cloudy, with a temperature of 80. At Frankfort, the weather conditions were not available. Here are some river levels reported this morning. On the Ohio River, Markland Lock Upper was 12.7, Markland Lock Lower was 16.1, McAlpin Upper was 12.9, McAlpin Lower 14.7, Candleton Lock and Dam Upper was 9.4, Candleton Lock and Dam Lower was 13.1, on the Blue River, Fredericksburg 3.2, White Cloud 3.2, on the Rolling Fork River, Boston 17.3, on the Salt River, Shepherdsville 3.2. Here are some nearby reservoir levels: Dolin River Lake 514.2, Potoka Lake 539.3, Taylorsville Lake 547.3. This is a special weather statement for the following counties in Indiana: Clark, Crawford, Floyd, Harrison, Jefferson, Orange, Perry, Scott, and Washington, and the following counties in Kentucky: Breckinridge, Bullitt, Hardin, Henry, Jefferson, Meade, Nelson, Oldham, Shelby, Spencer, and Trimble. Hot and humid today. The combination of temperatures in the upper 80s and low 90s combined with high humidity will result in peak afternoon heat index values in the 95 to 105 degree range. If planning to be outdoors for extended periods, drink plenty of water, wear light clothing, and take frequent breaks. Noon Eastern Daylight Time.

similar conditions across north-central Kentucky and south-central Indiana. At Louisville International, it was partly sunny. The temperature was 86 degrees, the dew point 72, and the relative humidity 62%. The wind was southwest at 15 miles an hour, gusting to 24. The pressure was 29.91 inches and rising. At Bowman Field, it was mostly sunny. The temperature was 85 degrees, the dew point 72, and the relative humidity 65%. The wind was southwest at 12 miles an hour, gusting to 24. The pressure was 29.90 inches and rising. At Jasper, it was mostly sunny. Visibility 10 miles. The wind was south at 12 miles an hour, and the pressure was 29.90 inches and steady. Once again, at Louisville International, it was 86 degrees under partly sunny skies. Elsewhere around the region, it was sunny, with a temperature of 87 at Paducah and 81 at Bloomington. It was mostly sunny, with a temperature of 83 at Jackson, 88 at Bowling Green, 87 at Nashville, 86 at Evansville, and 80 at Indianapolis. At Lexington, it was partly sunny, with a temperature of 84. At Covington, it was cloudy, with a temperature of 80. At Frankfort, the weather conditions were not available. 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The current time is 12:14 p.m. Eastern Daylight Time. Now for the official National Weather Service forecast for north-central Kentucky and south-central Indiana, including the Louisville metro area. Today, partly sunny. Highs in the lower 90s. Southwest winds 5 to 15 miles an hour. Tonight, partly cloudy. A 20% chance of thunderstorms after midnight. Lows in the lower 70s. Southwest winds 5 to 15 miles an hour. Friday, partly sunny with a 20% chance of thunderstorms in the morning, then sunny in the afternoon. Highs in the mid-80s. Northwest winds 5 to 10 miles an hour. Friday night, cooler, clear. Lows in the lower 60s. Northwest winds up to 10 miles an hour. And now the extended forecast for the radio listening area. Saturday and Saturday night, partly cloudy. A 50% chance of showers. Highs in the mid-80s. Lows in the upper 60s. Sunday and Sunday night, mostly cloudy with showers likely and chance of thunderstorms. Highs in the lower 80s. Lows in the lower 60s. Chance of precipitation 70%. Monday and Monday night, mostly cloudy. A 20% chance of rain showers. Highs in the upper 70s. Lows in the upper 50s. Tuesday and Tuesday night, partly cloudy. A 20% chance of thunderstorms. Highs around 80. Lows in the lower 60s. Wednesday and Wednesday night, partly cloudy. Chance of showers and slight chance of thunderstorms. Highs in the lower 80s. Lows in the mid 60s. Chance of precipitation 30%. Here are some river levels reported this morning. On the Ohio River, Markland Lock Upper was 12.7, Markland Lock Lower was 16.1, McAlpin Upper was 12.9, McAlpin Lower 14.7, Canelton Lock and Dam Upper was 9.4, Canelton Lock and Dam Lower was 13.1, on the Blue River, Fredericksburg 3.2, White Cloud 3.2, on the Rolling Fork River, Boston 17.3, on the Salt River, Shepherdsville 3.2, here are some nearby reservoir levels. Dolin River Lake 514.2, Potoka Lake 539.3, Taylorsville Lake 547.3. The current time is 12:17 p.m. Eastern Daylight Time. This is a special weather statement for the following counties in Indiana: Clark, Crawford, Floyd, Harrison, Jefferson, Orange, Perry, Scott, and Washington, and the following counties in Kentucky: Breckinridge, Brulette, Hardin, Henry,
Jefferson, Meade, Nelson, Oldham, Shelby, Spencer, and Trimble. Hot and humid today. The combination of temperatures in the upper 80s and low 90s combined with high humidity will result in peak afternoon heat index values in the 95 to 105 degree range. If planning to be outdoors for extended periods, drink plenty of water, wear light clothing, and take frequent breaks. Noon Eastern Daylight Time weather conditions across north central Kentucky and south central Indiana. At Louisville International, it was partly sunny. The temperature was 86 degrees, the dew point 72, and the relative humidity 62%. The wind was southwest at 15 miles an hour, gusting to 24. The pressure was 29.91 inches and rising. At Bowman Field, it was mostly sunny. The temperature was 85 degrees, the dew point 72, and the relative humidity 65%. The wind was southwest at 12 miles an hour, gusting to 24. The pressure was 29.90 inches and rising. At Jasper, it was mostly sunny. Visibility 10 miles. The wind was south at 12 miles an hour, and the pressure was 29.90 inches and steady. Once again, at Louisville International, it was 86 degrees under partly sunny skies. Elsewhere around the region, it was sunny, with a temperature of 87 at Paducah and 81 at Bloomington. It was mostly sunny, with a temperature of 83 at Jackson, 88 at Bowling Green, 87 at Nashville, 86 at Evansville, and 80 at Indianapolis. At Lexington, it was partly sunny, with a temperature of 84. At Covington, it was cloudy, with a temperature of 80. At Frankfort, the weather conditions were not available. Now for the official National Weather Service forecast for North Central Kentucky and South Central Indiana, including the Louisville metro area. Today, partly sunny. Highs in the lower 90s. Southwest winds 5 to 15 miles an hour. Tonight, partly cloudy. A 20% chance of thunderstorms after midnight. Lows in the lower 70s. Southwest winds 5 to 15 miles an hour. Friday, partly sunny with a 20% chance of thunderstorms in the morning, then sunny in the afternoon. Highs in the mid-80s. Northwest winds 5 to 10 miles an hour. Friday night, cooler, clear. Lows in the lower 60s. Northwest winds up to 10 miles an hour. And now the extended forecast for the radio listening area. Saturday and Saturday night, partly cloudy. A 50% chance of showers. Highs in the mid-80s. Lows in the upper 60s. Sunday and Sunday night, mostly cloudy with showers likely and chance of thunderstorms. Highs in the lower 80s. Lows in the lower 60s. Chance of precipitation 70%. Monday and Monday night, mostly cloudy. A 20% chance of rain showers. Highs in the upper 70s. Lows in the upper 50s. Tuesday and Tuesday night, partly cloudy. A 20% chance of thunderstorms. Highs around 80. Lows in the lower 60s. Wednesday and Wednesday night, partly cloudy. Chance of showers and slight chance of thunderstorms. Highs in the lower 80s. Lows in the mid-60s. Chance of precipitation 30%. Here are some river levels reported this morning. On the Ohio River, Markland Lock Upper was 12.7, Markland Lock Lower was 16.1, McAlpin Upper was 12.9, McAlpin Lower 14.7, Candleton Lock and Dam Upper was 9.4, Candleton Lock and Dam Lower was 13.1, on the Blue River, Fredericksburg 3.2, White Cloud 3.2, on the Rolling Fork River, Boston 17.3, on the Salt River, Shepherdsville 3.2. Here are some nearby reservoir levels. Dolin River Lake 514.2, Potoka Lake 539.3, Taylorsville Lake 547.3. The current time is 12:22 p.m. Eastern Daylight Time. This is a special weather statement for the following counties in Indiana: Clark, Crawford, Floyd, Harrison, Jefferson, Orange, Perry, Scott, and Washington, and the following counties in Kentucky: Breckinridge,
Bullitt, Harding, Henry, Jefferson, Meade, Nelson, Oldham, Shelby, Spencer, and Trimble. Hot and humid today. The combination of temperatures in the upper 80s and low 90s combined with high humidity will result in peak afternoon heat index values in the 95 to 105 degree range. If planning to be outdoors for extended periods, drink plenty of water, wear light clothing, and take frequent breaks. Noon Eastern Daylight Time weather conditions across north central Kentucky and south central Indiana. At Louisville International, it was partly sunny. The temperature was 86 degrees, the dew point 72, and the relative humidity 62%. The wind was southwest at 15 miles an hour, gusting to 24. The pressure was 29.91 inches and rising. At Bowman Field, it was mostly sunny. The temperature was 85 degrees, the dew point 72, and the relative humidity 65%. The wind was southwest at 12 miles an hour, gusting to 24. The pressure was 29.90 inches and rising. At Jasper, it was mostly sunny. Visibility 10 miles. The wind was south at 12 miles an hour, and the pressure was 29.90 inches and steady. Once again, at Louisville International, it was 86 degrees under partly sunny skies. Elsewhere around the region, it was sunny, with a temperature of 87 at Paducah and 81 at Bloomington. It was mostly sunny, with a temperature of 83 at Jackson, 88 at Bowling Green, 87 at Nashville, 86 at Evansville, and 80 at Indianapolis. At Lexington, it was partly sunny, with a temperature of 84. At Covington, it was cloudy, with a temperature of 80. At Frankfort, the weather conditions were not available. Now for the official National Weather Service forecast for north central Kentucky and south central Indiana, including the Louisville metro area. Today, partly sunny. Highs in the lower 90s. Southwest winds 5 to 15 miles an hour. Tonight, partly cloudy. A 20% chance of thunderstorms after midnight. Lows in the lower 70s. Southwest winds 5 to 15 miles an hour. Friday, partly sunny with a 20% chance of thunderstorms in the morning, then sunny in the afternoon. Highs in the mid-80s. Northwest winds 5 to 10 miles an hour. Friday night, cooler, clear. Lows in the lower 60s. Northwest winds up to 10 miles an hour. And now the extended forecast for the radio listening area. Saturday and Saturday night, partly cloudy. A 50% chance of showers. Highs in the mid-80s. Lows in the upper 60s. Sunday and Sunday night, mostly cloudy with showers likely and chance of thunderstorms. Highs in the lower 80s. Lows in the lower 60s. Chance of precipitation 70%. Monday and Monday night, mostly cloudy. A 20% chance of rain showers. Highs in the upper 70s. Lows in the upper 50s. Tuesday and Tuesday night, partly cloudy. A 20% chance of thunderstorms. Highs around 80. Lows in the lower 60s. Wednesday and Wednesday night, partly cloudy. Chance of showers and slight chance of thunderstorms. Highs in the lower 80s. Lows in the mid-60s. Chance of precipitation 30%. Here are some river levels reported this morning. On the Ohio River, Markland Lock Upper was 12.7, Markland Lock Lower was 16.1, McAlpin Upper was 12.9, McAlpin Lower 14.7, Canelton Lock and Dam Upper was 9.4, Canelton Lock and Dam Lower was 13.1, on the Blue River, Fredericksburg 3.2, White Cloud 3.2, on the Rolling Fork River, Boston 17.3, on the Salt River, Shepherdsville 3.2, here are some nearby reservoir levels. Dolin River Lake 514.2, Potoka Lake 539.3, Taylorsville Lake 547.3. The current time is 12:27 p.m. Eastern Daylight Time. This is a special weather statement for the following counties in Indiana: Clark, Crawford, Floyd, Harrison, Jefferson, Orange, Perry, Scott, and Washington,
and the following counties in Kentucky: Breckinridge, Bullitt, Hardin, Henry, Jefferson, Meade, Nelson, Oldham, Shelby, Spencer, and Trimble. Hot and humid today. The combination of temperatures in the upper 80s and low 90s combined with high humidity will result in peak afternoon heat index values in the 95 to 105 degree range. If planning to be outdoors for extended periods, drink plenty of water, wear light clothing, and take frequent breaks. Noon Eastern Daylight Time weather conditions across north central Kentucky and south central Indiana. At Louisville International, it was partly sunny. The temperature was 86 degrees, the dew point 72, and the relative humidity 62%. The wind was southwest at 15 miles an hour, gusting to 24. The pressure was 29.91 inches and rising. At Bowman Field, it was mostly sunny. The temperature was 85 degrees, the dew point 72, and the relative humidity 65%. The wind was southwest at 12 miles an hour, gusting to 24. The pressure was 29.90 inches and rising. At Jasper, it was mostly sunny. Visibility 10 miles. The wind was south at 12 miles an hour, and the pressure was 29.90 inches and steady. Once again, at Louisville International, it was 86 degrees under partly sunny skies. Elsewhere around the region, it was sunny, with a temperature of 87 at Paducah and 81 at Bloomington. It was mostly sunny, with a temperature of 83 at Jackson, 88 at Bowling Green, 87 at Nashville, 86 at Evansville, and 80 at Indianapolis. At Lexington, it was partly sunny, with a temperature of 84. At Covington, it was cloudy, with a temperature of 80. At Frankfort, the weather conditions were not available. Now for the official National Weather Service forecast for north central Kentucky and south central Indiana, including the Louisville metro area. Today, partly sunny. Highs in the lower 90s. Southwest winds 5 to 15 miles an hour. Tonight, partly cloudy. A 20% chance of thunderstorms after midnight. Lows in the lower 70s. Southwest winds 5 to 15 miles an hour. Friday, partly sunny with a 20% chance of thunderstorms in the morning, then sunny in the afternoon. Highs in the mid-80s. Northwest winds 5 to 10 miles an hour. Friday night, cooler, clear. Lows in the lower 60s. Northwest winds up to 10 miles an hour. And now the extended forecast for the radio listening area. Saturday and Saturday night, partly cloudy. A 50% chance of showers. Highs in the mid-80s. Lows in the upper 60s. Sunday and Sunday night, mostly cloudy with showers likely and chance of thunderstorms. Highs in the lower 80s. Lows in the lower 60s. Chance of precipitation 70%. Monday and Monday night, mostly cloudy. A 20% chance of rain showers. Highs in the upper 70s. Lows in the upper 50s. Tuesday and Tuesday night, partly cloudy. A 20% chance of thunderstorms. Highs around 80. Lows in the lower 60s. Wednesday and Wednesday night, partly cloudy. Chance of showers and slight chance of thunderstorms. Highs in the lower 80s. Lows in the mid 60s. Chance of precipitation 30%. Here are some river levels reported this morning. On the Ohio River, Markland Lock Upper was 12.7, Markland Lock Lower was 16.1, McAlpin Upper was 12.9, McAlpin Lower 14.7, Canelton Lock and Dam Upper was 9.4, Canelton Lock and Dam Lower was 13.1, on the Blue River, Fredericksburg 3.2, White Cloud 3.2, on the Rolling Fork River, Boston 17.3, on the Salt River, Shepherdsville 3.2. Here are some nearby reservoir levels: Dolin River Lake 514.2, Potoka Lake 539.3, Taylorsville Lake 547.3. The current time is 12:32 p.m. Eastern Daylight Time. This is a special weather statement for the following counties in Indiana: Clark, Crawford, Floyd, Harrison, Jefferson, Orange,
Perry, Scott, and Washington, and the following counties in Kentucky: Breckinridge, Bullitt, Hardin, Henry, Jefferson, Meade, Nelson, Oldham, Shelby, Spencer, and Trimble. Hot and humid today. The combination of temperatures in the upper 80s and low 90s combined with high humidity will result in peak afternoon heat index values in the 95 to 105 degree range. If planning to be outdoors for extended periods, drink plenty of water, wear light clothing, and take frequent breaks. Noon Eastern Daylight Time weather conditions across north central Kentucky and south central Indiana. At Louisville International, it was partly sunny. The temperature was 86 degrees, the dew point 72, and the relative humidity 62%. The wind was southwest at 15 miles an hour, gusting to 24. The pressure was 29.91 inches and rising. At Bowman Field, it was mostly sunny. The temperature was 85 degrees, the dew point 72, and the relative humidity 65%. The wind was southwest at 12 miles an hour, gusting to 24. The pressure was 29.90 inches and rising. At Jasper, it was mostly sunny. Visibility 10 miles. The wind was south at 12 miles an hour, and the pressure was 29.90 inches and steady. Once again, at Louisville International, it was 86 degrees under partly sunny skies. Elsewhere around the region, it was sunny, with a temperature of 87 at Paducah and 81 at Bloomington. It was mostly sunny, with a temperature of 83 at Jackson, 88 at Bowling Green, 87 at Nashville, 86 at Evansville, and 80 at Indianapolis. At Lexington, it was partly sunny, with a temperature of 84. At Covington, it was cloudy, with a temperature of 80. At Frankfort, the weather conditions were not available. Now for the official National Weather Service forecast for North Central Kentucky and South Central Indiana, including the Louisville metro area. Today, partly sunny. Highs in the lower 90s. Southwest winds 5 to 15 miles an hour. Tonight, partly cloudy. A 20% chance of thunderstorms after midnight. Lows in the lower 70s. Southwest winds 5 to 15 miles an hour. Friday, partly sunny with a 20% chance of thunderstorms in the morning, then sunny in the afternoon. Highs in the mid-80s. Northwest winds 5 to 10 miles an hour. Friday night, cooler, clear. Lows in the lower 60s. Northwest winds up to 10 miles an hour. And now the extended forecast for the radio listening area. Saturday and Saturday night, partly cloudy. A 50% chance of showers. Highs in the mid-80s. Lows in the upper 60s. Sunday and Sunday night, mostly cloudy with showers likely and chance of thunderstorms. Highs in the lower 80s. Lows in the lower 60s. Chance of precipitation 70%. Monday and Monday night, mostly cloudy. A 20% chance of rain showers. Highs in the upper 70s. Lows in the upper 50s. Tuesday and Tuesday night, partly cloudy. A 20% chance of thunderstorms. Highs around 80. Lows in the lower 60s. Wednesday and Wednesday night, partly cloudy. Chance of showers and slight chance of thunderstorms. Highs in the lower 80s. Lows in the mid-60s. Chance of precipitation 30%. Here are some river levels reported this morning. On the Ohio River, Markland Lock Upper was 12.7, Markland Lock Lower was 16.1, McAlpin Upper was 12.9, McAlpin Lower 14.7, Canelton Lock and Dam Upper was 9.4, Canelton Lock and Dam Lower was 13.1, on the Blue River, Fredericksburg 3.2, White Cloud 3.2, on the Rolling Fork River, Boston 17.3, on the Salt River, Shepherdsville 3.2. Here are some nearby reservoir levels. Dolin River Lake 514.2, Potoka Lake 539.3, Taylorsville Lake 547.3. The current time is 12:37 p.m. Eastern Daylight Time. This is a special weather statement for the following counties in Indiana: Clark, Crawford, Floyd,
Harrison, Jefferson, Orange, Perry, Scott, and Washington, and the following counties in Kentucky: Breckinridge, Bullitt, Hardin, Henry, Jefferson, Meade, Nelson, Oldham, Shelby, Spencer, and Trimble. Hot and humid today. The combination of temperatures in the upper 80s and low 90s combined with high humidity will result in peak afternoon heat index values in the 95 to 105 degree range. If planning to be outdoors for extended periods, drink plenty of water, wear light clothing, and take frequent breaks. Noon Eastern Daylight Time weather conditions across north central Kentucky and south central Indiana. At Louisville International, it was partly sunny. The temperature was 86 degrees, the dew point 72, and the relative humidity 62%. The wind was southwest at 15 miles an hour, gusting to 24. The pressure was 29.91 inches and rising. At Bowman Field, it was mostly sunny. The temperature was 85 degrees, the dew point 72, and the relative humidity 65%. The wind was southwest at 12 miles an hour, gusting to 24. The pressure was 29.90 inches and rising. At Jasper, it was mostly sunny. Visibility 10 miles. The wind was south at 12 miles an hour, and the pressure was 29.90 inches and steady. Once again, at Louisville International, it was 86 degrees under partly sunny skies. Elsewhere around the region, it was sunny, with a temperature of 87 at Paducah and 81 at Bloomington. It was mostly sunny, with a temperature of 83 at Jackson, 88 at Bowling Green, 87 at Nashville, 86 at Evansville, and 80 at Indianapolis. At Lexington, it was partly sunny, with a temperature of 84. At Covington, it was cloudy, with a temperature of 80. At Frankfort, the weather conditions were not available. Now for the official National Weather Service forecast for North Central Kentucky and South Central Indiana, including the Louisville metro area. Today, partly sunny. Highs in the lower 90s. Southwest winds 5 to 15 miles an hour. Tonight, partly cloudy. A 20% chance of thunderstorms after midnight. Lows in the lower 70s. Southwest winds 5 to 15 miles an hour. Friday, partly sunny with a 20% chance of thunderstorms in the morning, then sunny in the afternoon. Highs in the mid-80s. Northwest winds 5 to 10 miles an hour. Friday night, cooler, clear. Lows in the lower 60s. Northwest winds up to 10 miles an hour. And now the extended forecast for the radio listening area. Saturday and Saturday night, partly cloudy. A 50% chance of showers. Highs in the mid-80s. Lows in the upper 60s. Sunday and Sunday night, mostly cloudy with showers likely and chance of thunderstorms. Highs in the lower 80s. Lows in the lower 60s. Chance of precipitation 70%. Monday and Monday night, mostly cloudy. A 20% chance of rain showers. Highs in the upper 70s. Lows in the upper 50s. Tuesday and Tuesday night, partly cloudy. A 20% chance of thunderstorms. Highs around 80. Lows in the lower 60s. Wednesday and Wednesday night, partly cloudy. Chance of showers and slight chance of thunderstorms. Highs in the lower 80s. Lows in the mid 60s. Chance of precipitation 30%. Here are some river levels reported this morning. On the Ohio River, Markland Lock Upper was 12.7, Markland Lock Lower was 16.1, McAlpin Upper was 12.9, McAlpin Lower 14.7, Canelton Lock and Dam Upper was 9.4, Canelton Lock and Dam Lower was 13.1, on the Blue River, Fredericksburg 3.2, White Cloud 3.2, on the Rolling Fork River, Boston 17.3, on the Salt River, Shepherdsville 3.2. Here are some nearby reservoir levels: Dolin River Lake 514.2, Potoka Lake 539.3, Taylorsville Lake 547.3. 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
broadcast from the National Weather Service Forecast Office in Louisville, on a transmitter located in Floyd County, Indiana, on a frequency of 162.475 MHz. The current time is 12:42 p.m. Eastern Daylight Time. This is a special weather statement for the following counties in Indiana: Clark, Crawford, Floyd, Harrison, Jefferson, Orange, Perry, Scott, and Washington, and the following counties in Kentucky: Breckinridge, Bullitt, Hardin, Henry, Jefferson, Meade, Nelson, Oldham, Shelby, Spencer, and Trimble. Hot and humid today. The combination of temperatures in the upper 80s and low 90s combined with high humidity will result in peak afternoon heat index values in the 95 to 105 degree range. If planning to be outdoors for extended periods, drink plenty of water, wear light clothing, and take frequent breaks. Noon Eastern Daylight Time weather conditions across north central Kentucky and south central Indiana. At Louisville International, it was partly sunny. The temperature was 86 degrees, the dew point 72, and the relative humidity 62%. The wind was southwest at 15 miles an hour, gusting to 24. The pressure was 29.91 inches and rising. At Bowman Field, it was mostly sunny. The temperature was 85 degrees, the dew point 72, and the relative humidity 65%. The wind was southwest at 12 miles an hour, gusting to 24. The pressure was 29.90 inches and rising. At Jasper, it was mostly sunny. Visibility 10 miles. The wind was south at 12 miles an hour, and the pressure was 29.90 inches and steady. Once again, at Louisville International, it was 86 degrees under partly sunny skies. Elsewhere around the region, it was sunny, with a temperature of 87 at Paducah and 81 at Bloomington. It was mostly sunny, with a temperature of 83 at Jackson, 88 at Bowling Green, 87 at Nashville, 86 at Evansville, and 80 at Indianapolis. At Lexington, it was partly sunny, with a temperature of 84. At Covington, it was cloudy, with a temperature of 80. At Frankfort, the weather conditions were not available. Now for the official National Weather Service forecast for north central Kentucky and south central Indiana, including the Louisville metro area. Today, partly sunny. Highs in the lower 90s. Southwest winds 5 to 15 miles an hour. Tonight, partly cloudy. A 20% chance of thunderstorms after midnight. Lows in the lower 70s. Southwest winds 5 to 15 miles an hour. Friday, partly sunny with a 20% chance of thunderstorms in the morning, then sunny in the afternoon. Highs in the mid-80s. Northwest winds 5 to 10 miles an hour. Friday night, cooler, clear. Lows in the lower 60s. Northwest winds up to 10 miles an hour. And now the extended forecast for the radio listening area. Saturday and Saturday night, partly cloudy. A 50% chance of showers. Highs in the mid-80s. Lows in the upper 60s. Sunday and Sunday night, mostly cloudy with showers likely and chance of thunderstorms. Highs in the lower 80s. Lows in the lower 60s. Chance of precipitation 70%. Monday and Monday night, mostly cloudy. A 20% chance of rain showers. Highs in the upper 70s. Lows in the upper 50s. Tuesday and Tuesday night, partly cloudy. A 20% chance of thunderstorms. Highs around 80. Lows in the lower 60s. Wednesday and Wednesday night, partly cloudy. Chance of showers and slight chance of thunderstorms. Highs in the lower 80s. Lows in the mid 60s. Chance of precipitation 30%. Here are some river levels reported this morning. On the Ohio River, Markland Lock Upper was 12.7, Markland Lock Lower was 16.1, McAlpin Upper was 12.9, McAlpin Lower 14.7, Canelton Lock and Dam Upper was 9.4, Canelton Lock and Dam Lower was 13.1, on the Blue River, Fredericksburg 3.2, White Cloud 3.2, on the Rolling Fork River, Boston 17.3,
On the Salt River, Shepherdsville 3.2, here are some nearby reservoir levels. Dolin River Lake 514.2, Potoka Lake 539.3, Taylorsville Lake 547.3. The current time is 12:47 p.m. Eastern Daylight Time. This is a special weather statement for the following counties in Indiana: Clark, Crawford, Floyd, Harrison, Jefferson, Orange, Perry, Scott, and Washington, and the following counties in Kentucky: Breckinridge, Bullitt, Hardin, Henry, Jefferson, Meade, Nelson, Oldham, Shelby, Spencer, and Trimble. Hot and humid today. The combination of temperatures in the upper 80s and low 90s combined with high humidity will result in peak afternoon heat index values in the 95 to 105 degree range. If planning to be outdoors for extended periods, drink plenty of water, wear light clothing, and take frequent breaks. Noon Eastern Daylight Time weather conditions across north central Kentucky and south central Indiana. At Louisville International, it was partly sunny. The temperature was 86 degrees, the dew point 72, and the relative humidity 62%. The wind was southwest at 15 miles an hour, gusting to 24. The pressure was 29.91 inches and rising. At Bowman Field, it was mostly sunny. The temperature was 85 degrees, the dew point 72, and the relative humidity 65%. The wind was southwest at 12 miles an hour, gusting to 24. The pressure was 29.90 inches and rising. At Jasper, it was mostly sunny. Visibility 10 miles. The wind was south at 12 miles an hour, and the pressure was 29.90 inches and steady. Once again, at Louisville International, it was 86 degrees under partly sunny skies. Elsewhere around the region, it was sunny, with a temperature of 87 at Paducah and 81 at Bloomington. It was mostly sunny, with a temperature of 83 at Jackson, 88 at Bowling Green, 87 at Nashville, 86 at Evansville, and 80 at Indianapolis. At Lexington, it was partly sunny, with a temperature of 84. At Covington, it was cloudy, with a temperature of 80. At Frankfort, the weather conditions were not available. Now for the official National Weather Service forecast for north central Kentucky and south central Indiana, including the Louisville metro area. Today, partly sunny. Highs in the lower 90s. Southwest winds 5 to 15 miles an hour. Tonight, partly cloudy. A 20% chance of thunderstorms after midnight. Lows in the lower 70s. Southwest winds 5 to 15 miles an hour. Friday, partly sunny with a 20% chance of thunderstorms in the morning, then sunny in the afternoon. Highs in the mid-80s. Northwest winds 5 to 10 miles an hour. Friday night, cooler, clear. Lows in the lower 60s. Northwest winds up to 10 miles an hour. And now the extended forecast for the radio listening area. Saturday and Saturday night, partly cloudy. A 50% chance of showers. Highs in the mid-80s. Lows in the upper 60s. Sunday and Sunday night, mostly cloudy with showers likely and chance of thunderstorms. Highs in the lower 80s. Lows in the lower 60s. Chance of precipitation 70%. Monday and Monday night, mostly cloudy. A 20% chance of rain showers. Highs in the upper 70s. Lows in the upper 50s. Tuesday and Tuesday night, partly cloudy. A 20% chance of thunderstorms. Highs around 80. Lows in the lower 60s. Wednesday and Wednesday night, partly cloudy. Chance of showers and slight chance of thunderstorms. Highs in the lower 80s. Lows in the mid 60s. Chance of precipitation 30%. Here are some river levels reported this morning. On the Ohio River, Markland Lock Upper was 12.7, Markland Lock Lower was 16.1, McAlpin Upper was 12.9, McAlpin Lower 14.7, Canelton Lock and Dam Upper was 9.4, Canelton Lock and Dam Lower was 13.1, on the Blue River, Fredericksburg 3.2, White Cloud 3.2, on the Rolling Fork River,
Boston 17.3, on the Salt River, Shepherdsville 3.2. Here are some nearby reservoir levels. Dolan River Lake 514.2, Potoka Lake 539.3, Taylorsville Lake 547.3. The current time is 12:52 p.m. Eastern Daylight Time. This is a special weather statement for the following counties in Indiana: Clark, Crawford, Floyd, Harrison, Jefferson, Orange, Perry, Scott, and Washington, and the following counties in Kentucky: Breckinridge, Bullitt, Hardin, Henry, Jefferson, Meade, Nelson, Oldham, Shelby, Spencer, and Trimble. Hot and humid today. The combination of temperatures in the upper 80s and low 90s combined with high humidity will result in peak afternoon heat index values in the 95 to 105 degree range. If planning to be outdoors for extended periods, drink plenty of water, wear light clothing, and take frequent breaks. Noon Eastern Daylight Time weather conditions across north-central Kentucky and south-central Indiana. At Louisville International, it was partly sunny. The temperature was 86 degrees, the dew point 72, and the relative humidity 62%. The wind was southwest at 15 miles an hour, gusting to 24. The pressure was 29.91 inches and rising. At Bowman Field, it was mostly sunny. The temperature was 85 degrees, the dew point 72, and the relative humidity 65%. The wind was southwest at 12 miles an hour, gusting to 24. The pressure was 29.90 inches and rising. At Jasper, it was mostly sunny. Visibility 10 miles. The wind was south at 12 miles an hour, and the pressure was 29.90 inches and steady. Once again, at Louisville International, it was 86 degrees under partly sunny skies. Elsewhere around the region, it was sunny, with a temperature of 87 at Paducah and 81 at Bloomington. It was mostly sunny, with a temperature of 83 at Jackson, 88 at Bowling Green, 87 at Nashville, 86 at Evansville, and 80 at Indianapolis. At Lexington, it was partly sunny, with a temperature of 84. At Covington, it was cloudy, with a temperature of 80. At Frankfort, the weather conditions were not available. Now for the official National Weather Service forecast for north-central Kentucky and south-central Indiana, including the Louisville metro area. Today, partly sunny. Highs in the lower 90s. Southwest winds 5 to 15 miles an hour. Tonight, partly cloudy. A 20% chance of thunderstorms after midnight. Lows in the lower 70s. Southwest winds 5 to 15 miles an hour. Friday, partly sunny with a 20% chance of thunderstorms in the morning, then sunny in the afternoon. Highs in the mid-80s. Northwest winds 5 to 10 miles an hour. Friday night, cooler, clear. Lows in the lower 60s. Northwest winds up to 10 miles an hour. And now the extended forecast for the radio listening area. Saturday and Saturday night, partly cloudy. A 50% chance of showers. Highs in the mid-80s. Lows in the upper 60s. Sunday and Sunday night, mostly cloudy with showers likely and chance of thunderstorms. Highs in the lower 80s. Lows in the lower 60s. Chance of precipitation 70%. Monday and Monday night, mostly cloudy. A 20% chance of rain showers. Highs in the upper 70s. Lows in the upper 50s. Tuesday and Tuesday night, partly cloudy. A 20% chance of thunderstorms. Highs around 80. Lows in the lower 60s. Wednesday and Wednesday night, partly cloudy. Chance of showers and slight chance of thunderstorms. Highs in the lower 80s. Lows in the mid-60s. Chance of precipitation 30%. Here are some river levels reported this morning. On the Ohio River, Markland Lock Upper was 12.7, Markland Lock Lower was 16.1, McAlpin Upper was 12.9, McAlpin Lower 14.7, Canelton Lock and Dam Upper was 9.4, Canelton Lock and Dam Lower was 13.1, on the Blue River, Fredericksburg 3.2, White Cloud 3.2,
on the Rolling Fork River, Boston 17.3, on the Salt River, Shepherdsville 3.2. Here are some nearby reservoir levels: Dolin River Lake 514.2, Potoka Lake 539.3, Taylorsville Lake 547.3. The current time is 12:57 p.m. Eastern Daylight Time. This is a special weather statement for the following counties in Indiana: Clark, Crawford, Floyd, Harrison, Jefferson, Orange, Perry, Scott, and Washington, and the following counties in Kentucky: Breckinridge, Bullitt, Hardin, Henry, Jefferson, Meade, Nelson, Oldham, Shelby, Spencer, and Trimble. Hot and humid today. The combination of temperatures in the upper 80s and low 90s combined with high humidity will result in peak afternoon heat index values in the 95 to 105 degree range. If planning to be outdoors for extended periods, drink plenty of water, wear light clothing, and take frequent breaks. Noon Eastern Daylight Time weather conditions across north central Kentucky and south central Indiana. At Louisville International, it was partly sunny. The temperature was 86 degrees, the dew point 72, and the relative humidity 62%. The wind was southwest at 15 miles an hour, gusting to 24. The pressure was 29.91 inches and rising. At Bowman Field, it was mostly sunny. The temperature was 85 degrees, the dew point 72, and the relative humidity 65%. The wind was southwest at 12 miles an hour, gusting to 24. The pressure was 29.90 inches and rising. At Jasper, it was mostly sunny. Visibility 10 miles. The wind was south at 12 miles an hour, and the pressure was 29.90 inches and steady. Once again, at Louisville International, it was 86 degrees under partly sunny skies. Elsewhere around the region, it was sunny, with a temperature of 87 at Paducah and 81 at Bloomington. It was mostly sunny, with a temperature of 83 at Jackson, 88 at Bowling Green, 87 at Nashville, 86 at Evansville, and 80 at Indianapolis. At Lexington, it was partly sunny, with a temperature of 84. At Covington, it was cloudy, with a temperature of 80. At Frankfort, the weather conditions were not available. Now for the official National Weather Service forecast for North Central Kentucky and South Central Indiana, including the Louisville metro area. Today, partly sunny. Highs in the lower 90s. Southwest winds 5 to 15 miles an hour. Tonight, partly cloudy. A 20% chance of thunderstorms after midnight. Lows in the lower 70s. Southwest winds 5 to 15 miles an hour. Friday, partly sunny with a 20% chance of thunderstorms in the morning, then sunny in the afternoon. Highs in the mid-80s. Northwest winds 5 to 10 miles an hour. Friday night, cooler, clear. Lows in the lower 60s. Northwest winds up to 10 miles an hour. And now the extended forecast for the radio listening area. Saturday and Saturday night, partly cloudy. A 50% chance of showers. Highs in the mid-80s. Lows in the upper 60s. Sunday and Sunday night, mostly cloudy with showers likely and chance of thunderstorms. Highs in the lower 80s. Lows in the lower 60s. Chance of precipitation 70%. Monday and Monday night, mostly cloudy. A 20% chance of rain showers. Highs in the upper 70s. Lows in the upper 50s. Tuesday and Tuesday night, partly cloudy. A 20% chance of thunderstorms. Highs around 80. Lows in the lower 60s. Wednesday and Wednesday night, partly cloudy. Chance of showers and slight chance of thunderstorms. Highs in the lower 80s. Lows in the mid-60s. Chance of precipitation 30%. Here are some river levels reported this morning. On the Ohio River, Markland Lock Upper was 12.7, Markland Lock Lower was 16.1, McAlpin Upper was 12.9, McAlpin Lower 14.7, Canelton Lock and Dam Upper was 9.4, Canelton Lock and Dam Lower was 13.1, on the Blue River,
Fredericksburg 3.2, White Cloud 3.2, on the Rolling Fork River, Boston 17.3, on the Salt River, Shepherdsville 3.2. Here are some nearby reservoir levels: Dolin River Lake 514.2, Potoka Lake 539.3, Taylorsville Lake 547.3. The current time is 1:02 p.m. Eastern Daylight Time. This is a special weather statement for the following counties in Indiana: Clark, Crawford, Floyd, Harrison, Jefferson, Orange, Perry, Scott, and Washington, and the following counties in Kentucky: Breckinridge, Bullitt, Hardin, Henry, Jefferson, Meade, Nelson, Oldham, Shelby, Spencer, and Trimble. Hot and humid today. The combination of temperatures in the upper 80s and low 90s combined with high humidity will result in peak afternoon heat index values in the 95 to 105 degree range. If planning to be outdoors for extended periods, drink plenty of water, wear light clothing, and take frequent breaks. 1 p.m. Eastern Daylight Time weather conditions across north-central Kentucky and south-central Indiana. At Louisville International, it was partly sunny. The temperature was 86 degrees, the dew point 72, and the relative humidity 62%. The wind was southwest at 15 miles an hour, gusting to 26. The pressure was 29.92 inches and rising. At Bowman Field, it was mostly sunny. The temperature was 84 degrees, the dew point 72, and the relative humidity 67%. The wind was southwest at 10 miles an hour. The pressure was 29.93 inches and rising. At Jasper, it was mostly sunny. Visibility 10 miles. The wind was south at 13 miles an hour. And the pressure was 29.90 inches and steady. Once again, at Louisville International, it was 86 degrees under partly sunny skies. Elsewhere around the region, it was sunny with a temperature of 88 at Paducah and 84 at Bloomington. It was mostly sunny with a temperature of 84 at Jackson, 88 at Bowling Green, 89 at Evansville, and 82 at Indianapolis. It was partly sunny with a temperature of 86 at Lexington, 83 at Covington, and 89 at Nashville. At Frankfort, the weather conditions were not available. Now for the official National Weather Service forecast for north-central Kentucky and south-central Indiana, including the Louisville metro area. Today, partly sunny. Highs in the lower 90s. Southwest winds 5 to 15 miles an hour. Tonight, partly cloudy. A 20% chance of thunderstorms after midnight. Lows in the lower 70s. Southwest winds 5 to 15 miles an hour. Friday, partly sunny with a 20% chance of thunderstorms in the morning, then sunny in the afternoon. Highs in the mid-80s. Northwest winds 5 to 10 miles an hour. Friday night, cooler, clear. Lows in the lower 60s. Northwest winds up to 10 miles an hour. And now the extended forecast for the radio listening area. Saturday and Saturday night, partly cloudy. A 50% chance of showers. Highs in the mid-80s. Lows in the upper 60s. Sunday and Sunday night, mostly cloudy with showers likely and chance of thunderstorms. Highs in the lower 80s. Lows in the lower 60s. Chance of precipitation 70%. Monday and Monday night, mostly cloudy. A 20% chance of rain showers. Highs in the upper 70s. Lows in the upper 50s. Tuesday and Tuesday night, partly cloudy. A 20% chance of thunderstorms. Highs around 80. Lows in the lower 60s. Wednesday and Wednesday night, partly cloudy. Chance of showers and slight chance of thunderstorms. Highs in the lower 80s. Lows in the mid 60s. Chance of precipitation 30%. Here are some river levels reported this morning. On the Ohio River, Markland Lock Upper was 12.7, Markland Lock Lower was 16.1, McAlpin Upper was 12.9, McAlpin Lower 14.7, Canelton Lock and Dam Upper was 9.4, Canelton Lock and Dam Lower was 13.1, on the Blue River,
Fredericksburg 3.2, White Cloud 3.2, on the Rolling Fork River, Boston 17.3, on the Salt River, Shepherdsville 3.2. Here are some nearby reservoir levels.

McPherson, Meade, Nelson, Oldham, Shelby, Spencer, and Trimble. Hot and humid today. The combination of temperatures in the upper 80s and low 90s combined with high humidity will result in peak afternoon heat index values in the 95 to 105 degree range. If planning to be outdoors for extended periods, drink plenty of water, wear light clothing, and take frequent breaks. 1 p.m. Eastern Daylight Time weather conditions across north-central Kentucky and south-central Indiana. At Louisville International, it was partly sunny. The temperature was 86 degrees, the dew point 72, and the relative humidity 62%. The wind was southwest at 15 miles an hour, gusting to 26. The pressure was 29.92 inches and rising. At Bowman Field, it was mostly sunny. The temperature was 84 degrees, the dew point 72, and the relative humidity 67%. The wind was southwest at 10 miles an hour. The pressure was 29.93 inches and rising. At Jasper, it was mostly sunny. Visibility 10 miles. The wind was south at 13 miles an hour. And the pressure was 29.90 inches and steady. Once again, at Louisville International, it was 86 degrees under partly sunny skies. Elsewhere around the region, it was sunny with a temperature of 88 at Paducah and 84 at Bloomington. It was mostly sunny, with a temperature of 84 at Jackson, 88 at Bowling Green, 89 at Evansville, and 82 at Indianapolis. It was partly sunny, with a temperature of 86 at Lexington, 83 at Covington, and 89 at Nashville. At Frankfort, the weather conditions were not available. Now for the official National Weather Service forecast for north-central Kentucky and south-central Indiana, including the Louisville metro area. Today, partly sunny. Highs in the lower 90s. Southwest winds 5 to 15 miles an hour. Tonight, partly cloudy. A 20% chance of thunderstorms after midnight. Lows in the lower 70s. Southwest winds 5 to 15 miles an hour. Friday, partly sunny with a 20% chance of thunderstorms in the morning, then sunny in the afternoon. Highs in the mid-80s. Northwest winds 5 to 10 miles an hour. Friday night, cooler, clear. Lows in the lower 60s. Northwest winds up to 10 miles an hour. And now the extended forecast for the radio listening area. Saturday and Saturday night, partly cloudy. A 50% chance of showers. Highs in the mid-80s. Lows in the upper 60s. Sunday and Sunday night, mostly cloudy with showers likely and chance of thunderstorms. Highs in the lower 80s. Lows in the lower 60s. Chance of precipitation 70%. Monday and Monday night, mostly cloudy. A 20% chance of rain showers. Highs in the upper 70s. Lows in the upper 50s. Tuesday and Tuesday night, partly cloudy. A 20% chance of thunderstorms. Highs around 80. Lows in the lower 60s. Wednesday and Wednesday night, partly cloudy. Chance of showers and slight chance of thunderstorms. Highs in the lower 80s. Lows in the mid 60s. Chance of precipitation 30%. Here are some river levels reported this morning. On the Ohio River, Markland Lock Upper was 12.7, Markland Lock Lower was 16.1, McAlpin Upper was 12.9, McAlpin Lower 14.7, Canelton Lock and Dam Upper was 9.4, Canelton Lock and Dam Lower was 13.1, on the Blue River, Fredericksburg 3.2, White Cloud 3.2, on the Rolling Fork River, Boston 17.3, on the Salt River, Shepherdsville 3.2, here are some nearby reservoir levels. Dolin River Lake 514.2, Potoka Lake 539.3, Taylorsville Lake 547.3. 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

right time. This is a special weather statement for the following counties in Indiana: Clark, Crawford, Floyd, Harrison, Jefferson, Orange, Perry, Scott, and Washington, and the following counties in Kentucky: Breckinridge, Bullitt, Hardin, Henry, Jefferson, Meade, Nelson, Oldham, Shelby, Spencer, and Trimble. Hot and humid today. The combination of temperatures in the upper 80s and low 90s combined with high humidity will result in peak afternoon heat index values in the 95 to 105 degree range. If planning to be outdoors for extended periods, drink plenty of water, wear light clothing, and take frequent breaks. 1 p.m. Eastern Daylight Time weather conditions across north-central Kentucky and south-central Indiana. At Louisville International, it was partly sunny. The temperature was 86 degrees, the dew point 72, and the relative humidity 62%. The wind was southwest at 15 miles an hour, gusting to 26. The pressure was 29.92 inches and rising. At Bowman Field, it was partly sunny. The temperature was 84 degrees, the dew point 72, and the relative humidity 67%. The wind was southwest at 10 miles an hour. The pressure was 29.93 inches and rising. At Jasper, it was mostly sunny. Visibility 10 miles. The wind was south at 13 miles an hour. And the pressure was 29.90 inches and steady. Once again, at Louisville International, it was 86 degrees under partly sunny skies. Elsewhere around the region, at Paducah, it was sunny with a temperature of 88. It was mostly sunny with a temperature of 84 at Jackson, 88 at Bowling Green, 89 at Evansville, 84 at Bloomington, and 82 at Indianapolis. It was partly sunny with a temperature of 86 at Lexington, 83 at Covington, and 89 at Nashville. At Frankfort, the weather conditions were not available. Now for the official National Weather Service forecast for north-central Kentucky and south-central Indiana, including the Louisville metro area. Today, partly sunny. Highs in the lower 90s. Southwest winds 5 to 15 miles an hour. Tonight, partly cloudy. A 20% chance of thunderstorms after midnight. Lows in the lower 70s. Southwest winds 5 to 15 miles an hour. Friday, partly sunny with a 20% chance of thunderstorms in the morning, then sunny in the afternoon. Highs in the mid-80s. Northwest winds 5 to 10 miles an hour. Friday night, cooler, clear. Lows in the lower 60s. Northwest winds up to 10 miles an hour. And now the extended forecast for the radio listening area. Saturday and Saturday night, partly cloudy. A 50% chance of showers. Highs in the mid-80s. Lows in the upper 60s. Sunday and Sunday night, mostly cloudy with showers likely and chance of thunderstorms. Highs in the lower 80s. Lows in the lower 60s. Chance of precipitation 70%. Monday and Monday night, mostly cloudy. A 20% chance of rain showers. Highs in the upper 70s. Lows in the upper 50s. Tuesday and Tuesday night, partly cloudy. A 20% chance of thunderstorms. Highs around 80. Lows in the lower 60s. Wednesday and Wednesday night, partly cloudy. Chance of showers and slight chance of thunderstorms. Highs in the lower 80s. Lows in the mid 60s. Chance of precipitation 30%. The current time is 1:17 p.m. Eastern Daylight Time. Here are some river levels reported this morning. On the Ohio River, Markland Lock Upper was 12.7, Markland Lock Lower was 16.1, McAlpin Upper was 12.9, McAlpin Lower 14.7, Canelton Lock and Dam Upper was 9.4, Canelton Lock and Dam Lower was 13.1, on the Blue River, Fredericksburg 3.2, White Cloud 3.2, on the Rolling Fork River, Boston 17.3, on the Salt River, Shepherdsville 3.2. Here are some nearby reservoir levels: Dolin River Lake 514.2, Potoka Lake 539.3, Taylorsville Lake 547.3.
This is a special weather statement for the following counties in Indiana: Clark, Crawford, Floyd, Harrison, Jefferson, Orange, Perry, Scott, and Washington, and the following counties in Kentucky: Breckinridge, Bullitt, Hardin, Henry, Jefferson, Meade, Nelson, Oldham, Shelby, Spencer, and Trimble. Hot and humid today. The combination of temperatures in the upper 80s and low 90s combined with high humidity will result in peak afternoon heat index values in the 95 to 105 degree range. If planning to be outdoors for extended periods, drink plenty of water, wear light clothing, and take frequent breaks. 1 p.m. Eastern Daylight Time weather conditions across north-central Kentucky and south-central Indiana. At Louisville International, it was partly sunny. The temperature was 86 degrees, the dew point 72, and the relative humidity 62%. The wind was southwest at 15 miles an hour, gusting to 26. The pressure was 29.92 inches and rising. At Bowman Field, it was partly sunny. The temperature was 84 degrees, the dew point 72, and the relative humidity 67%. The wind was southwest at 10 miles an hour. The pressure was 29.93 inches and rising. At Jasper, it was mostly sunny. Visibility 10 miles. The wind was south at 13 miles an hour. And the pressure was 29.90 inches and steady. Once again, at Louisville International, it was 86 degrees under partly sunny skies. Elsewhere around the region, at Paducah, it was sunny with a temperature of 88. It was mostly sunny with a temperature of 84 at Jackson, 88 at Bowling Green, 89 at Evansville, 84 at Bloomington, and 82 at Indianapolis. It was partly sunny with a temperature of 86 at Lexington, 83 at Covington, and 89 at Nashville. At Frankfort, the weather conditions were not available. Now for the official National Weather Service forecast for north-central Kentucky and south-central Indiana, including the Louisville metro area. Today, partly sunny. Highs in the lower 90s. Southwest winds 5 to 15 miles an hour. Tonight, partly cloudy. A 20% chance of thunderstorms after midnight. Lows in the lower 70s. Southwest winds 5 to 15 miles an hour. Friday, partly sunny with a 20% chance of thunderstorms in the morning, then sunny in the afternoon. Highs in the mid-80s. Northwest winds 5 to 10 miles an hour. Friday night, cooler, clear. Lows in the lower 60s. Northwest winds up to 10 miles an hour. And now the extended forecast for the radio listening area. Saturday and Saturday night, partly cloudy. A 50% chance of showers. Highs in the mid-80s. Lows in the upper 60s. Sunday and Sunday night, mostly cloudy with showers likely and chance of thunderstorms. Highs in the lower 80s. Lows in the lower 60s. Chance of precipitation 70%. Monday and Monday night, mostly cloudy. A 20% chance of rain showers. Highs in the upper 70s. Lows in the upper 50s. Tuesday and Tuesday night, partly cloudy. A 20% chance of thunderstorms. Highs around 80. Lows in the lower 60s. Wednesday and Wednesday night, partly cloudy. Chance of showers and slight chance of thunderstorms. Highs in the lower 80s. Lows in the mid-60s. Chance of precipitation 30%. The current time is 1:22 p.m. Eastern Daylight Time. Here are some river levels reported this morning. On the Ohio River, Markland Lock Upper was 12.7, Markland Lock Lower was 16.1, McAlpin Upper was 12.9, McAlpin Lower 14.7, Canelton Lock and Dam Upper was 9.4, Canelton Lock and Dam Lower was 13.1, on the Blue River, Fredericksburg 3.2, White Cloud 3.2, on the Rolling Fork River, Boston 17.3, on the Salt River, Shepherdsville 3.2, here are some nearby reservoir levels: Dolin River Lake 514.2, Potoka Lake 539.3, Taylorsville Lake 547.3. This is a special weather statement
for the following counties in Indiana: Clark, Crawford, Floyd, Harrison, Jefferson, Orange, Perry, Scott, and Washington, and the following counties in Kentucky: Breckinridge, Bullitt, Hardin, Henry, Jefferson, Meade, Nelson, Oldham, Shelby, Spencer, and Trimble. Hot and humid today. The combination of temperatures in the upper 80s and low 90s combined with high humidity will result in peak afternoon heat index values in the 95 to 105 degree range. If planning to be outdoors for extended periods, drink plenty of water, wear light clothing, and take frequent breaks. 1 p.m. Eastern Daylight Time weather conditions across north-central Kentucky and south-central Indiana. At Louisville International, it was partly sunny. The temperature was 86 degrees, the dew point 72, and the relative humidity 62%. The wind was southwest at 15 miles an hour, gusting to 26. The pressure was 29.92 inches and rising. At Bowman Field, it was partly sunny. The temperature was 84 degrees, the dew point 72, and the relative humidity 67%. The wind was southwest at 10 miles an hour. The pressure was 29.93 inches and rising. At Jasper, it was mostly sunny. Visibility 10 miles. The wind was south at 13 miles an hour. And the pressure was 29.90 inches and steady. Once again, at Louisville International, it was 86 degrees under partly sunny skies. Elsewhere around the region, at Paducah, it was sunny with a temperature of 88. It was mostly sunny with a temperature of 84 at Jackson, 88 at Bowling Green, 89 at Evansville, 84 at Bloomington, and 82 at Indianapolis. It was partly sunny with a temperature of 86 at Lexington, 83 at Covington, and 89 at Nashville. At Frankfort, the weather conditions were not available. Now for the official National Weather Service forecast for north-central Kentucky and south-central Indiana, including the Louisville metro area. Today, partly sunny. Highs in the lower 90s. Southwest winds 5 to 15 miles an hour. Tonight, partly cloudy. A 20% chance of thunderstorms after midnight. Lows in the lower 70s. Southwest winds 5 to 15 miles an hour. Friday, partly sunny with a 20% chance of thunderstorms in the morning, then sunny in the afternoon. Highs in the mid-80s. Northwest winds 5 to 10 miles an hour. Friday night, cooler, clear. Lows in the lower 60s. Northwest winds up to 10 miles an hour. And now the extended forecast for the radio listening area. Saturday and Saturday night, partly cloudy. A 50% chance of showers. Highs in the mid-80s. Lows in the upper 60s. Sunday and Sunday night, mostly cloudy with showers likely and chance of thunderstorms. Highs in the lower 80s. Lows in the lower 60s. Chance of precipitation 70%. Monday and Monday night, mostly cloudy. A 20% chance of rain showers. Highs in the upper 70s. Lows in the upper 50s. Tuesday and Tuesday night, partly cloudy. A 20% chance of thunderstorms. Highs around 80. Lows in the lower 60s. Wednesday and Wednesday night, partly cloudy. Chance of showers and slight chance of thunderstorms. Highs in the lower 80s. Lows in the mid 60s. Chance of precipitation 30%. The current time is 1:27 p.m. Eastern Daylight Time. Here are some river levels reported this morning. On the Ohio River, Markland Lock Upper was 12.7, Markland Lock Lower was 16.1, McAlpin Upper was 12.9, McAlpin Lower 14.7, Canelton Lock and Dam Upper was 9.4, Canelton Lock and Dam Lower was 13.1, on the Blue River, Fredericksburg 3.2, White Cloud 3.2, on the Rolling Fork River, Boston 17.3, on the Salt River, Shepherdsville 3.2. Here are some nearby reservoir levels: Dolin River Lake 514.2, Potoka Lake 539.3, Taylorsville Lake 547.3. This is a special weather statement for the following counties in Indiana: Clark.
Clark, Crawford, Floyd, Harrison, Jefferson, Orange, Perry, Scott, and Washington, and the following counties: in Kentucky, Breckinridge, Bullitt, Hardin, Henry, Jefferson, Meade, Nelson, Oldham, Shelby, Spencer, and Trimble. Hot and humid today. The combination of temperatures in the upper 80s and low 90s combined with high humidity will result in peak afternoon heat index values in the 95 to 105 degree range. If planning to be outdoors for extended periods, drink plenty of water, wear light clothing, and take frequent breaks. 1 p.m. Eastern Daylight Time weather conditions across north-central Kentucky and south-central Indiana. At Louisville International, it was partly sunny. The temperature was 86 degrees, the dew point 72, and the relative humidity 62%. The wind was southwest at 15 miles an hour, gusting to 26. The pressure was 29.92 inches and rising. At Bowman Field, it was partly sunny. The temperature was 84 degrees, the dew point 72, and the relative humidity 67%. The wind was southwest at 10 miles an hour. The pressure was 29.93 inches and rising. At Jasper, it was mostly sunny. Visibility 10 miles. The wind was south at 13 miles an hour. And the pressure was 29.90 inches and steady. Once again, at Louisville International, it was 86 degrees under partly sunny skies. Elsewhere around the region, at Paducah, it was sunny with a temperature of 88. It was mostly sunny with a temperature of 84 at Jackson, 88 at Bowling Green, 89 at Evansville, 84 at Bloomington, and 82 at Indianapolis. It was partly sunny with a temperature of 86 at Lexington, 83 at Covington, and 89 at Nashville. At Frankfort, the weather conditions were not available. Now for the official National Weather Service forecast for north-central Kentucky and south-central Indiana, including the Louisville metro area. Today, partly sunny. Highs in the lower 90s. Southwest winds 5 to 15 miles an hour. Tonight, partly cloudy. A 20% chance of thunderstorms after midnight. Lows in the lower 70s. Southwest winds 5 to 15 miles an hour. Friday, partly sunny with a 20% chance of thunderstorms in the morning, then sunny in the afternoon. Highs in the mid-80s. Northwest winds 5 to 10 miles an hour. Friday night, cooler, clear. Lows in the lower 60s. Northwest winds up to 10 miles an hour. And now the extended forecast for the radio listening area. Saturday and Saturday night, partly cloudy. A 50% chance of showers. Highs in the mid-80s. Lows in the upper 60s. Sunday and Sunday night, mostly cloudy with showers likely and chance of thunderstorms. Highs in the lower 80s. Lows in the lower 60s. Chance of precipitation 70%. Monday and Monday night, mostly cloudy. A 20% chance of rain showers. Highs in the upper 70s. Lows in the upper 50s. Tuesday and Tuesday night, partly cloudy. A 20% chance of thunderstorms. Highs around 80. Lows in the lower 60s. Wednesday and Wednesday night, partly cloudy. Chance of showers and slight chance of thunderstorms. Highs in the lower 80s. Lows in the mid 60s. Chance of precipitation 30%. Here are some river levels reported this morning. On the Ohio River, Markland Lock Upper was 12.7, Markland Lock Lower was 16.1, McAlpin Upper was 12.9, McAlpin Lower 14.7, Candleton Lock and Dam Upper was 9.4, Candleton Lock and Dam Lower was 13.1, on the Blue River, Fredericksburg 3.2, White Cloud 3.2, on the Rolling Fork River, Boston 17.3, on the Salt River, Shepherdsville 3.2, here are some nearby reservoir levels. Dolin River Lake 514.2, Potoka Lake 539.3, Taylorsville Lake 547.3. The current time is 1:32 p.m. Eastern Daylight Time. This is a special weather statement for the following counties in Indiana: Clark, Crawford, Floyd,
Harrison, Jefferson, Orange, Perry, Scott, and Washington, and the following counties in Kentucky: Breckinridge, Bullitt, Hardin, Henry, Jefferson, Meade, Nelson, Oldham, Shelby, Spencer, and Trimble. Hot and humid today. The combination of temperatures in the upper 80s and low 90s combined with high humidity will result in peak afternoon heat index values in the 95 to 105 degree range. If planning to be outdoors for extended periods, drink plenty of water, wear light clothing, and take frequent breaks. 1 p.m. Eastern Daylight Time weather conditions across north-central Kentucky and south-central Indiana. At Louisville International, it was partly sunny. The temperature was 86 degrees, the dew point 72, and the relative humidity 62%. The wind was southwest at 15 miles an hour, gusting to 26. The pressure was 29.92 inches and rising. At Bowman Field, it was partly sunny. The temperature was 84 degrees, the dew point 72, and the relative humidity 67%. The wind was southwest at 10 miles an hour. The pressure was 29.93 inches and rising. At Jasper, it was mostly sunny. Visibility 10 miles. The wind was south at 13 miles an hour. And the pressure was 29.90 inches and steady. Once again, at Louisville International, it was 86 degrees under partly sunny skies. Elsewhere around the region, at Paducah, it was sunny with a temperature of 88. It was mostly sunny, with a temperature of 84 at Jackson, 88 at Bowling Green, 89 at Evansville, 84 at Bloomington, and 82 at Indianapolis. It was partly sunny, with a temperature of 86 at Lexington, 83 at Covington, and 89 at Nashville. At Frankfort, the weather conditions were not available. Now for the official National Weather Service forecast for north-central Kentucky and south-central Indiana, including the Louisville metro area. Today, partly sunny. Highs in the lower 90s. Southwest winds 5 to 15 miles an hour. Tonight, partly cloudy. A 20% chance of thunderstorms after midnight. Lows in the lower 70s. Southwest winds 5 to 15 miles an hour. Friday, partly sunny with a 20% chance of thunderstorms in the morning, then sunny in the afternoon. Highs in the mid-80s. Northwest winds 5 to 10 miles an hour. Friday night, cooler, clear. Lows in the lower 60s. Northwest winds up to 10 miles an hour. And now the extended forecast for the radio listening area. Saturday and Saturday night, partly cloudy. A 50% chance of showers. Highs in the mid-80s. Lows in the upper 60s. Sunday and Sunday night, mostly cloudy with showers likely and chance of thunderstorms. Highs in the lower 80s. Lows in the lower 60s. Chance of precipitation 70%. Monday and Monday night, mostly cloudy. A 20% chance of rain showers. Highs in the upper 70s. Lows in the upper 50s. Tuesday and Tuesday night, partly cloudy. A 20% chance of thunderstorms. Highs around 80. Lows in the lower 60s. Wednesday and Wednesday night, partly cloudy. Chance of showers and slight chance of thunderstorms. Highs in the lower 80s. Lows in the mid 60s. Chance of precipitation 30%. Here are some river levels reported this morning. On the Ohio River, Markland Lock Upper was 12.7, Markland Lock Lower was 16.1, McAlpin Upper was 12.9, McAlpin Lower 14.7, Canelton Lock and Dam Upper was 9.4, Canelton Lock and Dam Lower was 13.1, on the Blue River, Fredericksburg 3.2, White Cloud 3.2, on the Rolling Fork River, Boston 17.3, on the Salt River, Shepherdsville 3.2. Here are some nearby reservoir levels: Dolin River Lake 514.2, Potoka Lake 539.3, Taylorsville Lake 547.3. The current time is 1:37 p.m. Eastern Daylight Time. This is a special weather statement for the following counties in Indiana: Clark, Crawford, Floyd, Harrison, Jefferson, Orange,
Perry, Scott, and Washington, and the following counties in Kentucky: Breckinridge, Bullitt, Hardin, Henry, Jefferson, Meade, Nelson, Oldham, Shelby, Spencer, and Trimble. Hot and humid today. The combination of temperatures in the upper 80s and low 90s combined with high humidity will result in peak afternoon heat index values in the 95 to 105 degree range. If planning to be outdoors for extended periods, drink plenty of water, wear light clothing, and take frequent breaks. 1 p.m. Eastern Daylight Time weather conditions across north-central Kentucky and south-central Indiana. At Louisville International, it was partly sunny. The temperature was 86 degrees, the dew point 72, and the relative humidity 62%. The wind was southwest at 15 miles an hour, gusting to 26. The pressure was 29.92 inches and rising. At Bowman Field, it was partly sunny. The temperature was 84 degrees, the dew point 72, and the relative humidity 67%. The wind was southwest at 10 miles an hour. The pressure was 29.93 inches and rising. At Jasper, it was mostly sunny. Visibility 10 miles. The wind was south at 13 miles an hour. And the pressure was 29.90 inches and steady. Once again, at Louisville International, it was 86 degrees under partly sunny skies. Elsewhere around the region, at Paducah, it was sunny with a temperature of 88. It was mostly sunny, with a temperature of 84 at Jackson, 88 at Bowling Green, 89 at Evansville, 84 at Bloomington, and 82 at Indianapolis. It was partly sunny, with a temperature of 86 at Lexington, 83 at Covington, and 89 at Nashville. At Frankfort, the weather conditions were not available. Now for the official National Weather Service forecast for north-central Kentucky and south-central Indiana, including the Louisville metro area. Today, partly sunny. Highs in the lower 90s. Southwest winds 5 to 15 miles an hour. Tonight, partly cloudy. A 20% chance of thunderstorms after midnight. Lows in the lower 70s. Southwest winds 5 to 15 miles an hour. Friday, partly sunny with a 20% chance of thunderstorms in the morning, then sunny in the afternoon. Highs in the mid-80s. Northwest winds 5 to 10 miles an hour. Friday night, cooler, clear. Lows in the lower 60s. Northwest winds up to 10 miles an hour. And now the extended forecast for the radio listening area. Saturday and Saturday night, partly cloudy. A 50% chance of showers. Highs in the mid-80s. Lows in the upper 60s. Sunday and Sunday night, mostly cloudy with showers likely and chance of thunderstorms. Highs in the lower 80s. Lows in the lower 60s. Chance of precipitation 70%. Monday and Monday night, mostly cloudy. A 20% chance of rain showers. Highs in the upper 70s. Lows in the upper 50s. Tuesday and Tuesday night, partly cloudy. A 20% chance of thunderstorms. Highs around 80. Lows in the lower 60s. Wednesday and Wednesday night, partly cloudy. Chance of showers and slight chance of thunderstorms. Highs in the lower 80s. Lows in the mid 60s. Chance of precipitation 30%. Here are some river levels reported this morning. On the Ohio River, Markland Lock Upper was 12.7, Markland Lock Lower was 16.1, McAlpin Upper was 12.9, McAlpin Lower 14.7, Canelton Lock and Dam Upper was 9.4, Canelton Lock and Dam Lower was 13.1, on the Blue River, Fredericksburg 3.2, White Cloud 3.2, on the Rolling Fork River, Boston 17.3, on the Salt River, Shepherdsville 3.2. Here are some nearby reservoir levels: Dolin River Lake 514.2, Potoka Lake 539.3, Taylorsville Lake 547.3. 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
broadcast from the National Weather Service Forecast Office in Louisville, on a transmitter located in Floyd County, Indiana, on a frequency of 162.475 MHz. The current time is 1:42 p.m. Eastern Daylight Time. This is a special weather statement for the following counties in Indiana: Clark, Crawford, Floyd, Harrison, Jefferson, Orange, Perry, Scott, and Washington, and the following counties in Kentucky: Breckinridge, Bullitt, Hardin, Henry, Jefferson, Meade, Nelson, Oldham, Shelby, Spencer, and Trimble. Hot and humid today. The combination of temperatures in the upper 80s and low 90s combined with high humidity will result in peak afternoon heat index values in the 95 to 105 degree range. If planning to be outdoors for extended periods, drink plenty of water, wear light clothing, and take frequent breaks. 1 p.m. Eastern Daylight Time weather conditions across north-central Kentucky and south-central Indiana. At Louisville International, it was partly sunny. The temperature was 86 degrees, the dew point 72, and the relative humidity 62%. The wind was southwest at 15 miles an hour, gusting to 26. The pressure was 29.92 inches and rising. At Bowman Field, it was partly sunny. The temperature was 84 degrees, the dew point 72, and the relative humidity 67%. The wind was southwest at 10 miles an hour. The pressure was 29.93 inches and rising. At Jasper, it was mostly sunny. Visibility 10 miles. The wind was south at 13 miles an hour. And the pressure was 29.90 inches and steady. Once again, at Louisville International, it was 86 degrees under partly sunny skies. Elsewhere around the region, at Paducah, it was sunny with a temperature of 88. It was mostly sunny, with a temperature of 84 at Jackson, 88 at Bowling Green, 89 at Evansville, 84 at Bloomington, and 82 at Indianapolis. It was partly sunny, with a temperature of 86 at Lexington, 83 at Covington, and 89 at Nashville. At Frankfort, the weather conditions were not available. Now for the official National Weather Service forecast for north-central Kentucky and south-central Indiana, including the Louisville metro area. Today, partly sunny. Highs in the lower 90s. Southwest winds 5 to 15 miles an hour. Tonight, partly cloudy. A 20% chance of thunderstorms after midnight. Lows in the lower 70s. Southwest winds 5 to 15 miles an hour. Friday, partly sunny with a 20% chance of thunderstorms in the morning, then sunny in the afternoon. Highs in the mid-80s. Northwest winds 5 to 10 miles an hour. Friday night, cooler, clear. Lows in the lower 60s. Northwest winds up to 10 miles an hour. And now the extended forecast for the radio listening area. Saturday and Saturday night, partly cloudy. A 50% chance of showers. Highs in the mid-80s. Lows in the upper 60s. Sunday and Sunday night, mostly cloudy with showers likely and chance of thunderstorms. Highs in the lower 80s. Lows in the lower 60s. Chance of precipitation 70%. Monday and Monday night, mostly cloudy. A 20% chance of rain showers. Highs in the upper 70s. Lows in the upper 50s. Tuesday and Tuesday night, partly cloudy. A 20% chance of thunderstorms. Highs around 80. Lows in the lower 60s. Wednesday and Wednesday night, partly cloudy. Chance of showers and slight chance of thunderstorms. Highs in the lower 80s. Lows in the mid 60s. Chance of precipitation 30%. The current time is 1:47 p.m. Eastern Daylight Time. Here are some river levels reported this morning. On the Ohio River, Markland Lock Upper was 12.7, Markland Lock Lower was 16.1, McAlpin Upper was 12.9, McAlpin Lower 14.7, Candleton Lock and Dam Upper was 9.4, Candleton Lock and Dam Lower was 13.1, on the Blue River, Fredericksburg 3.2, White Cloud 3.2, on the Rolling Fork River, Boston 17.3,
On the Salt River, Shepherdsville 3.2, here are some nearby reservoir levels: Dolin River Lake 514.2, Potoka Lake 539.3, Taylorsville Lake 547.3. This is a special weather statement for the following counties in Indiana: Clark, Crawford, Floyd, Harrison, Jefferson, Orange, Perry, Scott, and Washington, and the following counties in Kentucky: Breckinridge, Bullitt, Hardin, Henry, Jefferson, Meade, Nelson, Oldham, Shelby, Spencer, and Trimble. Hot and humid today. The combination of temperatures in the upper 80s and low 90s combined with high humidity will result in peak afternoon heat index values in the 95 to 105 degree range. If planning to be outdoors for extended periods, drink plenty of water, wear light clothing, and take frequent breaks. 1 p.m. Eastern Daylight Time weather conditions across north-central Kentucky and south-central Indiana. At Louisville International, it was partly sunny. The temperature was 86 degrees, the dew point 72, and the relative humidity 62%. The wind was southwest at 15 miles an hour, gusting to 26. The pressure was 29.92 inches and rising. At Bowman Field, it was partly sunny. The temperature was 84 degrees, the dew point 72, and the relative humidity 67%. The wind was southwest at 10 miles an hour. The pressure was 29.93 inches and rising. At Jasper, it was mostly sunny. Visibility 10 miles. The wind was south at 13 miles an hour. And the pressure was 29.90 inches and steady. Once again, at Louisville International, it was 86 degrees under partly sunny skies. Elsewhere around the region, at Paducah, it was sunny with a temperature of 88. It was mostly sunny with a temperature of 84 at Jackson, 88 at Bowling Green, 89 at Evansville, 84 at Bloomington, and 82 at Indianapolis. It was partly sunny with a temperature of 86 at Lexington, 83 at Covington, and 89 at Nashville. At Frankfort, the weather conditions were not available. Now for the official National Weather Service forecast for north-central Kentucky and south-central Indiana, including the Louisville metro area. Today, partly sunny. Highs in the lower 90s. Southwest winds 5 to 15 miles an hour. Tonight, partly cloudy. A 20% chance of thunderstorms after midnight. Lows in the lower 70s. Southwest winds 5 to 15 miles an hour. Friday, partly sunny with a 20% chance of thunderstorms in the morning, then sunny in the afternoon. Highs in the mid-80s. Northwest winds 5 to 10 miles an hour. Friday night, cooler, clear. Lows in the lower 60s. Northwest winds up to 10 miles an hour. And now the extended forecast for the radio listening area. Saturday and Saturday night, partly cloudy. A 50% chance of showers. Highs in the mid-80s. Lows in the upper 60s. Sunday and Sunday night, mostly cloudy with showers likely and chance of thunderstorms. Highs in the lower 80s. Lows in the lower 60s. Chance of precipitation 70%. Monday and Monday night, mostly cloudy. A 20% chance of rain showers. Highs in the upper 70s. Lows in the upper 50s. Tuesday and Tuesday night, partly cloudy. A 20% chance of thunderstorms. Highs around 80. Lows in the lower 60s. Wednesday and Wednesday night, partly cloudy. Chance of showers and slight chance of thunderstorms. Highs in the lower 80s. Lows in the mid 60s. Chance of precipitation 30%. The current time is 1:52 p.m. Eastern Daylight Time. Here are some river levels reported this morning. On the Ohio River, Markland Lock Upper was 12.7, Markland Lock Lower was 16.1, McAlpin Upper was 12.9, McAlpin Lower 14.7, Canelton Lock and Dam Upper was 9.4, Canelton Lock and Dam Lower was 13.1, on the Blue River, Fredericksburg 3.2, White Cloud 3.2, on the Rolling Fork River,
Boston 17.3, on the Salt River, Shepherdsville 3.2. Here are some nearby reservoir levels: Dolin River Lake 514.2, Potoka Lake 539.3, Taylorsville Lake 547.

Saturday night, partly cloudy. A 50% chance of showers. Highs in the mid-80s. Lows in the upper 60s. Sunday and Sunday night, mostly cloudy with showers likely and chance of thunderstorms. Highs in the lower 80s. Lows in the lower 60s. Chance of precipitation 70%. Monday and Monday night, mostly cloudy. A 20% chance of rain showers. Highs in the upper 70s. Lows in the upper 50s. Tuesday and Tuesday night, partly cloudy. A 20% chance of thunderstorms. Highs around 80. Lows in the lower 60s. Wednesday and Wednesday night, partly cloudy. Chance of showers and slight chance of thunderstorms. Highs in the lower 80s. Lows in the mid 60s. Chance of precipitation 30%. The current time is 2:02 p.m. Eastern Daylight Time. Here are some river levels reported this morning. On the Ohio River, Markland Lock Upper was 12.7, Markland Lock Lower was 16.1, McAlpin Upper was 12.9, McAlpin Lower 14.7, Candleton Lock and Dam Upper was 9.4, Candleton Lock and Dam Lower was 13.1, on the Blue River, Fredericksburg 3.2, White Cloud 3.2, on the Rolling Fork River, Boston 17.3, on the Salt River, Shepherdsville 3.2. Here are some nearby reservoir levels. Dolin River Lake 514.2, Potoka Lake 539.3, Taylorsville Lake 547.3. Here are some river levels reported this morning. On the Ohio River, Markland Lock Upper was 12.7, Markland Lock Lower was 16.1, McAlpin Upper was 12.9, McAlpin Lower 14.7, Candleton Lock and Dam Upper was 9.4, Candleton Lock and Dam Lower was 13.1, on the Blue River, Fredericksburg 3.2, White Cloud 3.2, on the Rolling Fork River, Boston 17.3, on the Salt River, Shepherdsville 3.2, here are some nearby reservoir levels. Dolin River Lake 514.2, Potoka Lake 539.3, Taylorsville Lake 547.3. This is a special weather statement for the following counties in Indiana: Clark, Crawford, Floyd, Harrison, Jefferson, Orange, Perry, Scott, and Washington, and the following counties in Kentucky: Breckinridge, Bullitt, Hardin, Henry, Jefferson, Meade, Nelson, Oldham, Shelby, Spencer, and Trimble. Hot and humid today. The combination of temperatures in the upper 80s and low 90s combined with high humidity will result in peak afternoon heat index values in the 95 to 105 degree range. If planning to be outdoors for extended periods, drink plenty of water, wear light clothing, and take frequent breaks. 2 p.m. Eastern Daylight Time weather conditions across north-central Kentucky and south-central Indiana. At Louisville International, it was cloudy. The temperature was 88 degrees, the dew point 73, and the relative humidity 61%, producing a heat index of 95. The wind was southwest at 9 miles an hour. The pressure was 29.92 inches and steady. At Bowman Field, it was partly sunny. The temperature was 87 degrees, the dew point 74, and the relative humidity 64%, producing a heat index of 95. The wind was southwest at 12 miles an hour. The pressure was 29.92 inches and falling. At Jasper, it was partly sunny. Visibility 10 miles. The wind was southwest at 13 miles an hour. And the pressure was 29.90 inches and steady. Once again, at Louisville International, it was 88 degrees under cloudy skies. Elsewhere around the region, it was mostly sunny, with a temperature of 85 at Jackson, 90 at Bowling Green, and 91 at Nashville. Under mostly sunny skies, Paducah reported 89, Bloomington reported 85, and Indianapolis reported 85. It was partly sunny, with a temperature of 87 at Lexington, 85 at Covington, and 90 at Evansville. At Frankfort, the weather conditions were not available. Now for the official National Weather Service forecast for north-central Kentucky and south-central Indiana, including the Louisville metro area. Today, partly sunny. Highs in the lower

cities. Southwest winds 5 to 15 miles an hour. Tonight, partly cloudy. A 20% chance of thunderstorms after midnight. Lows in the lower 70s. Southwest winds 5 to 15 miles an hour. Friday, partly sunny with a 20% chance of thunderstorms in the morning, then sunny in the afternoon. Highs in the mid-80s. Northwest winds 5 to 10 miles an hour. Friday night, cooler, clear. Lows in the lower 60s. Northwest winds up to 10 miles an hour. And now the extended forecast for the radio listening area. Saturday and Saturday night, partly cloudy. A 50% chance of showers. Highs in the mid-80s. Lows in the upper 60s. Sunday and Sunday night, mostly cloudy with showers likely and chance of thunderstorms. Highs in the lower 80s. Lows in the lower 60s. Chance of precipitation 70%. Monday and Monday night, mostly cloudy. A 20% chance of rain showers. Highs in the upper 70s. Lows in the upper 50s. Tuesday and Tuesday night, partly cloudy. A 20% chance of thunderstorms. Highs around 80. Lows in the lower 60s. Wednesday and Wednesday night, partly cloudy. Chance of showers and slight chance of thunderstorms. Highs in the lower 80s. Lows in the mid 60s. Chance of precipitation 30%. The current time is 2:07 p.m. Eastern Daylight Time. Here are some river levels reported this morning. On the Ohio River, Markland Lock Upper was 12.7, Markland Lock Lower was 16.1, McAlpin Upper was 12.9, McAlpin Lower 14.7, Candleton Lock and Dam Upper was 9.4, Candleton Lock and Dam Lower was 13.1, on the Blue River, Fredericksburg 3.2, White Cloud 3.2, on the Rolling Fork River, Boston 17.3, on the Salt River, Shepherdsville 3.2, here are some nearby reservoir levels. Dolin River Lake 514.2, Potoka Lake 539.3, Taylorsville Lake 547.3. This is a special weather statement for the following counties in Indiana: Clark, Crawford, Floyd, Harrison, Jefferson, Orange, Perry, Scott, and Washington, and the following counties in Kentucky: Breckinridge, Bullitt, Hardin, Henry, Jefferson, Meade, Nelson, Oldham, Shelby, Spencer, and Trimble. Hot and humid today. The combination of temperatures in the upper 80s and low 90s combined with high humidity will result in peak afternoon heat index values in the 95 to 105 degree range. If planning to be outdoors for extended periods, drink plenty of water, wear light clothing, and take frequent breaks. 2 p.m. Eastern Daylight Time weather conditions across north-central Kentucky and south-central Indiana. At Louisville International, it was cloudy. The temperature was 88 degrees, the dew point 73, and the relative humidity 61%, producing a heat index of 95. The wind was southwest at 9 miles an hour. The pressure was 29.92 inches and steady. At Bowman Field, it was partly sunny. The temperature was 87 degrees, the dew point 74, and the relative humidity 64%, producing a heat index of 95. The wind was southwest at 12 miles an hour. The pressure was 29.92 inches and falling. At Jasper, it was partly sunny. Visibility 10 miles. The wind was southwest at 13 miles an hour. And the pressure was 29.90 inches and steady. Once again, at Louisville International, it was 88 degrees under cloudy skies. Elsewhere around the region, it was mostly sunny, with a temperature of 85 at Jackson, 90 at Bowling Green, and 91 at Nashville. Under mostly sunny skies, Paducah reported 89, Bloomington reported 85, and Indianapolis reported 85. It was partly sunny, with a temperature of 87 at Lexington, 85 at Covington, and 90 at Evansville. At Frankfort, the weather conditions were not available. Here are some river levels reported this morning. On the Ohio River,
Markland Lock Upper was 12.7, Markland Lock Lower was 16.1, McAlpin Upper was 12.9, McAlpin Lower 14.7, Kendleton Lock and Dam Upper was 9.4, Kendleton Lock and Dam Lower was 13.1, on the Blue River, Fredericksburg 3.2, White Cloud 3.2, on the Rolling Fork River, Boston 17.3, on the Salt River, Shepherdsville 3.2. Here are some nearby reservoir levels. Dolin River Lake 514.2, Potoka Lake 539.3, Taylorsville Lake 547.3. This is a special weather statement for the following counties in Indiana: Clark, Crawford, Floyd, Harrison, Jefferson, Orange, Perry, Scott, and Washington, and the following counties in Kentucky: Breckinridge, Bullitt, Hardin, Henry, Jefferson, Meade, Nelson, Oldham, Shelby, Spencer, and Trimble. Hot and humid today. The combination of temperatures in the upper 80s and low 90s combined with high humidity will result in peak afternoon heat index values in the 95 to 105 degree range. If planning to be outdoors for extended periods, drink plenty of water, wear light clothing, and take frequent breaks. 2 p.m. Eastern Daylight Time weather conditions across north-central Kentucky and south-central Indiana. At Louisville International, it was cloudy. The temperature was 88 degrees, the dew point 73, and the relative humidity 61%, producing a heat index of 95. The wind was southwest at 9 miles an hour. The pressure was 29.92 inches and steady. At Bowman Field, it was partly sunny. The temperature was 87 degrees, the dew point 74, and the relative humidity 64%, producing a heat index of 95. The wind was southwest at 12 miles an hour. The pressure was 29.92 inches and falling. At Jasper, it was partly sunny. Visibility 10 miles. The wind was southwest at 13 miles an hour. And the pressure was 29.90 inches and steady. Once again, at Louisville International, it was 88 degrees under cloudy skies. Elsewhere around the region, it was mostly sunny, with a temperature of 90 at Bowling Green, 91 at Nashville, 89 at Paducah, 85 at Bloomington, and 85 at Indianapolis. It was partly sunny, with a temperature of 87 at Lexington, 85 at Covington, 85 at Jackson, and 90 at Evansville. At Frankfort, the weather conditions were not available. 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The current time is 2:14 p.m. Eastern Daylight Time. Now for the official National Weather Service forecast for north-central Kentucky and south-central Indiana, including the Louisville metro area. Today, partly sunny. Highs in the lower 90s. Southwest winds 5 to 15 miles an hour. Tonight, partly cloudy. A 20% chance of thunderstorms after midnight. Lows in the lower 70s. Southwest winds 5 to 15 miles an hour. Friday, partly sunny with a 20% chance of thunderstorms in the morning, then sunny in the afternoon. Highs in the mid-80s. Northwest winds 5 to 10 miles an hour. Friday night, cooler, clear. Lows in the lower 60s. Northwest winds up to 10 miles an hour. And now the extended forecast for the radio listening area. Saturday and Saturday night, partly cloudy. A 50% chance of showers. Highs in the mid-80s. Lows in the upper 60s. Sunday and Sunday night, mostly cloudy with showers likely and chance of thunderstorms. Highs in the lower 80s. Lows in the lower 60s. Chance of precipitation 70%. Monday and Monday night, mostly cloudy. A 20% chance of rain showers. Highs in the upper 70s. Lows in the upper 50s. Tuesday and Tuesday night, partly cloudy. A 20% chance of thunderstorms. Highs around 80. Lows in the lower 60s. Wednesday and Wednesday night,
partly cloudy. Chance of showers and slight chance of thunderstorms. Highs in the lower 80s. Lows in the mid 60s. Chance of precipitation 30%. Here are some river levels reported this morning. On the Ohio River, Markland Lock Upper was 12.7, Markland Lock Lower was 16.1, McAlpin Upper was 12.9, McAlpin Lower 14.7, Canelton Lock and Dam Upper was 9.4, Canelton Lock and Dam Lower was 13.1, on the Blue River, Fredericksburg 3.2, White Cloud 3.2, on the Rolling Fork River, Boston 17.3, on the Salt River, Shepherdsville 3.2, here are some nearby reservoir levels. Dolin River Lake 514.2, Potoka Lake 539.3, Taylorsville Lake 547.3. This is a special weather statement for the following counties in Indiana: Clark, Crawford, Floyd, Harrison, Jefferson, Orange, Perry, Scott, and Washington, and the following counties in Kentucky: Breckinridge, Bullitt, Hardin, Henry, Jefferson, Meade, Nelson, Oldham, Shelby, Spencer, and Trimble. Hot and humid today. The combination of temperatures in the upper 80s and low 90s combined with high humidity will result in peak afternoon heat index values in the 95 to 105 degree range. If planning to be outdoors for extended periods, drink plenty of water, wear light clothing, and take frequent breaks. The current time is 2:17 p.m. Eastern Daylight Time. 2 p.m. Eastern Daylight Time weather conditions across north-central Kentucky and south-central Indiana. At Louisville International, it was cloudy. The temperature was 88 degrees, the dew point 73, and the relative humidity 61%, producing a heat index of 95. The wind was southwest at 9 miles an hour. The pressure was 29.92 inches and steady. At Bowman Field, it was partly sunny. The temperature was 87 degrees, the dew point 74, and the relative humidity 64%, producing a heat index of 95. The wind was southwest at 12 miles an hour. The pressure was 29.92 inches and falling. At Jasper, it was partly sunny. Visibility 10 miles. The wind was southwest at 13 miles an hour. And the pressure was 29.90 inches and steady. Once again, at Louisville International, it was 88 degrees under cloudy skies. Elsewhere around the region, it was mostly sunny, with a temperature of 90 at Bowling Green, 91 at Nashville, 89 at Paducah, 85 at Bloomington, and 85 at Indianapolis. It was partly sunny, with a temperature of 87 at Lexington, 85 at Covington, 85 at Jackson, and 90 at Evansville. At Frankfort, the weather conditions were not available. Now for the official National Weather Service forecast for north-central Kentucky and south-central Indiana, including the Louisville metro area. Today, partly sunny. Highs in the lower 90s. Southwest winds 5 to 15 miles an hour. Tonight, partly cloudy. A 20% chance of thunderstorms after midnight. Lows in the lower 70s. Southwest winds 5 to 15 miles an hour. Friday, partly sunny with a 20% chance of thunderstorms in the morning, then sunny in the afternoon. Highs in the mid-80s. Northwest winds 5 to 10 miles an hour. Friday night, cooler, clear. Lows in the lower 60s. Northwest winds up to 10 miles an hour. And now the extended forecast for the radio listening area. Saturday and Saturday night, partly cloudy. A 50% chance of showers. Highs in the mid-80s. Lows in the upper 60s. Sunday and Sunday night, mostly cloudy with showers likely and chance of thunderstorms. Highs in the lower 80s. Lows in the lower 60s. Chance of precipitation 70%. Monday and Monday night, mostly cloudy. A 20% chance of rain showers. Highs in the upper 70s. Lows in the upper 50s. Tuesday and Tuesday night, partly cloudy. A 20% chance of thunderstorms. Highs around 80. Lows in the lower 60s. Wednesday and Wednesday night, partly cloudy.
chance of showers and slight chance of thunderstorms. Highs in the lower 80s. Lows in the mid 60s. Chance of precipitation 30%. Here are some river levels reported this morning. On the Ohio River, Markland Lock Upper was 12.7, Markland Lock Lower was 16.1, McAlpin Upper was 12.9, McAlpin Lower 14.7, Canelton Lock and Dam Upper was 9.4, Canelton Lock and Dam Lower was 13.1, on the Blue River, Fredericksburg 3.2, White Cloud 3.2, on the Rolling Fork River, Boston 17.3, on the Salt River, Shepherdsville 3.2, here are some nearby reservoir levels. Dolin River Lake 514.2, Potoka Lake 539.3, Taylorsville Lake 547.3. This is a special weather statement for the following counties in Indiana: Clark, Crawford, Floyd, Harrison, Jefferson, Orange, Perry, Scott, and Washington, and the following counties in Kentucky: Breckinridge, Bullitt, Hardin, Henry, Jefferson, Meade, Nelson, Oldham, Shelby, Spencer, and Trimble. Hot and humid today. The combination of temperatures in the upper 80s and low 90s combined with high humidity will result in peak afternoon heat index values in the 95 to 105 degree range. If planning to be outdoors for extended periods, drink plenty of water, wear light clothing, and take frequent breaks. The current time is 2:22 p.m. Eastern Daylight Time. 2 p.m. Eastern Daylight Time weather conditions across north-central Kentucky and south-central Indiana. At Louisville International, it was cloudy. The temperature was 88 degrees, the dew point 73, and the relative humidity 61%, producing a heat index of 95. The wind was southwest at 9 miles an hour. The pressure was 29.92 inches and steady. At Bowman Field, it was partly sunny. The temperature was 87 degrees, the dew point 74, and the relative humidity 64%, producing a heat index of 95. The wind was southwest at 12 miles an hour. The pressure was 29.92 inches and falling. At Jasper, it was partly sunny. Visibility 10 miles. The wind was southwest at 13 miles an hour. And the pressure was 29.90 inches. And steady. Once again, at Louisville International, it was 88 degrees under cloudy skies. Elsewhere around the region, it was mostly sunny, with a temperature of 90 at Bowling Green, 91 at Nashville, 89 at Paducah, 85 at Bloomington, and 85 at Indianapolis. It was partly sunny, with a temperature of 87 at Lexington, 85 at Covington, 85 at Jackson, and 90 at Evansville. At Frankfort, the weather conditions were not available. Now for the official National Weather Service forecast for north-central Kentucky and south-central Indiana, including the Louisville metro area. Today, partly sunny. Highs in the lower 90s. Southwest winds 5 to 15 miles an hour. Tonight, partly cloudy. A 20% chance of thunderstorms after midnight. Lows in the lower 70s. Southwest winds 5 to 15 miles an hour. Friday, partly sunny with a 20% chance of thunderstorms in the morning, then sunny in the afternoon. Highs in the mid-80s. Northwest winds 5 to 10 miles an hour. Friday night, cooler, clear. Lows in the lower 60s. Northwest winds up to 10 miles an hour. And now the extended forecast for the radio listening area. Saturday and Saturday night, partly cloudy. A 50% chance of showers. Highs in the mid-80s. Lows in the upper 60s. Sunday and Sunday night, mostly cloudy with showers likely and chance of thunderstorms. Highs in the lower 80s. Lows in the lower 60s. Chance of precipitation 70%. Monday and Monday night, mostly cloudy. A 20% chance of rain showers. Highs in the upper 70s. Lows in the upper 50s. Tuesday and Tuesday night, partly cloudy. A 20% chance of thunderstorms. Highs around 80. Lows in the lower 60s. Wednesday and Wednesday night, partly cloudy. Chance of showers and slight chance of thunderstorms.
Highs in the lower 80s. Lows in the mid-60s. Chance of precipitation 30%. Here are some river levels reported this morning. On the Ohio River, Markland Lock Upper was 12.7, Markland Lock Lower was 16.1, McAlpin Upper was 12.9, McAlpin Lower 14.7, Canelton Lock and Dam Upper was 9.4, Canelton Lock and Dam Lower was 13.1, on the Blue River, Fredericksburg 3.2, White Cloud 3.2, on the Rolling Fork River, Boston 17.3, on the Salt River, Shepherdsville 3.2, here are some nearby reservoir levels. Dolin River Lake 514.2, Potoka Lake 539.3, Taylorsville Lake 547.3. This is a special weather statement for the following counties in Indiana: Clark, Crawford, Floyd, Harrison, Jefferson, Orange, Perry, Scott, and Washington, and the following counties in Kentucky: Breckinridge, Bullitt, Hardin, Henry, Jefferson, Meade, Nelson, Oldham, Shelby, Spencer, and Trimble. Hot and humid today. The combination of temperatures in the upper 80s and low 90s combined with high humidity will result in peak afternoon heat index values in the 95 to 105 degree range. If planning to be outdoors for extended periods, drink plenty of water, wear light clothing, and take frequent breaks. The current time is 2:27 p.m. Eastern Daylight Time. 2 p.m. Eastern Daylight Time weather conditions across north-central Kentucky and south-central Indiana. At Louisville International, it was cloudy. The temperature was 88 degrees, the dew point 73, and the relative humidity 61%, producing a heat index of 95. The wind was southwest at 9 miles an hour. The pressure was 29.92 inches and steady. At Bowman Field, it was partly sunny. The temperature was 87 degrees, the dew point 74, and the relative humidity 64%, producing a heat index of 95. The wind was southwest at 12 miles an hour. The pressure was 29.92 inches and falling. At Jasper, it was partly sunny. Visibility 10 miles. The wind was southwest at 13 miles an hour. And the pressure was 29.90 inches. And steady. Once again, at Louisville International, it was 88 degrees under cloudy skies. Elsewhere around the region, it was mostly sunny, with a temperature of 90 at Bowling Green, 91 at Nashville, 89 at Paducah, 85 at Bloomington, and 85 at Indianapolis. It was partly sunny, with a temperature of 87 at Lexington, 85 at Covington, 85 at Jackson, and 90 at Evansville. At Frankfort, the weather conditions were not available. Now for the official National Weather Service forecast for north-central Kentucky and south-central Indiana, including the Louisville metro area. Today, partly sunny. Highs in the lower 90s. Southwest winds 5 to 15 miles an hour. Tonight, partly cloudy. A 20% chance of thunderstorms after midnight. Lows in the lower 70s. Southwest winds 5 to 15 miles an hour. Friday, partly sunny with a 20% chance of thunderstorms in the morning, then sunny in the afternoon. Highs in the mid-80s. Northwest winds 5 to 10 miles an hour. Friday night, cooler, clear. Lows in the lower 60s. Northwest winds up to 10 miles an hour. And now the extended forecast for the radio listening area. Saturday and Saturday night, partly cloudy. A 50% chance of showers. Highs in the mid-80s. Lows in the upper 60s. Sunday and Sunday night, mostly cloudy with showers likely and chance of thunderstorms. Highs in the lower 80s. Lows in the lower 60s. Chance of precipitation 70%. Monday and Monday night, mostly cloudy. A 20% chance of rain showers. Highs in the upper 70s. Lows in the upper 50s. Tuesday and Tuesday night, partly cloudy. A 20% chance of thunderstorms. Highs around 80. Lows in the lower 60s. Wednesday and Wednesday night, partly cloudy. Chance of showers and slight chance of thunderstorms. Highs in the lower 80s.
lows in the mid-60s. Chance of precipitation 30%. Here are some river levels reported this morning. On the Ohio River, Markland Lock upper was 12.7, Markland Lock lower was 16.1, McAlpin upper was 12.9, McAlpin lower 14.7, Canelton Lock and Dam upper was 9.4, Canelton Lock and Dam lower was 13.1, on the Blue River, Fredericksburg 3.2, White Cloud 3.2, on the Rolling Fork River, Boston 17.3, on the Salt River, Shepherdsville 3.2, here are some nearby reservoir levels. Dolin River Lake 514.2, Potoka Lake 539.3, Taylorsville Lake 547.3. This is a special weather statement for the following counties in Indiana: Clark, Crawford, Floyd, Harrison, Jefferson, Orange, Perry, Scott, and Washington, and the following counties in Kentucky: Breckinridge, Bullitt, Hardin, Henry, Jefferson, Meade, Nelson, Oldham, Shelby, Spencer, and Trimble. Hot and humid today. The combination of temperatures in the upper 80s and low 90s combined with high humidity will result in peak afternoon heat index values in the 95 to 105 degree range. If planning to be outdoors for extended periods, drink plenty of water, wear light clothing, and take frequent breaks. The current time is 2:32 p.m. Eastern Daylight Time. 2 p.m. Eastern Daylight Time weather conditions across north-central Kentucky and south-central Indiana. At Louisville International, it was cloudy. The temperature was 88 degrees, the dew point 73, and the relative humidity 61%, producing a heat index of 95. The wind was southwest at 9 miles an hour. The pressure was 29.92 inches and steady. At Bowman Field, it was partly sunny. The temperature was 87 degrees, the dew point 74, and the relative humidity 64%, producing a heat index of 95. The wind was southwest at 12 miles an hour. The pressure was 29.92 inches and falling. At Jasper, it was partly sunny. Visibility 10 miles. The wind was southwest at 13 miles an hour. And the pressure was 29.90 inches. And steady. Once again, at Louisville International, it was 88 degrees under cloudy skies. Elsewhere around the region, it was mostly sunny, with a temperature of 90 at Bowling Green, 91 at Nashville, 89 at Paducah, 85 at Bloomington, and 85 at Indianapolis. It was partly sunny, with a temperature of 87 at Lexington, 85 at Covington, 85 at Jackson, and 90 at Evansville. At Frankfort, the weather conditions were not available. Now for the official National Weather Service forecast for north-central Kentucky and south-central Indiana, including the Louisville metro area. Today, partly sunny. Highs in the lower 90s. Southwest winds 5 to 15 miles an hour. Tonight, partly cloudy. A 20% chance of thunderstorms after midnight. Lows in the lower 70s. Southwest winds 5 to 15 miles an hour. Friday, partly sunny with a 20% chance of thunderstorms in the morning, then sunny in the afternoon. Highs in the mid-80s. Northwest winds 5 to 10 miles an hour. Friday night, cooler, clear. Lows in the lower 60s. Northwest winds up to 10 miles an hour. And now the extended forecast for the radio listening area. Saturday and Saturday night, partly cloudy. A 50% chance of showers. Highs in the mid-80s. Lows in the upper 60s. Sunday and Sunday night, mostly cloudy with showers likely and chance of thunderstorms. Highs in the lower 80s. Lows in the lower 60s. Chance of precipitation 70%. Monday and Monday night, mostly cloudy. A 20% chance of rain showers. Highs in the upper 70s. Lows in the upper 50s. Tuesday and Tuesday night, partly cloudy. A 20% chance of thunderstorms. Highs around 80. Lows in the lower 60s. Wednesday and Wednesday night, partly cloudy. Chance of showers and slight chance of thunderstorms. Highs in the lower 80s. Lows in the mid 60s.
chance of precipitation 30%. Here are some river levels reported this morning. On the Ohio River, Markland Lock Upper was 12.7, Markland Lock Lower was 16.1, McAlpin Upper was 12.9, McAlpin Lower 14.7, Canelton Lock and Dam Upper was 9.4, Canelton Lock and Dam Lower was 13.1, on the Blue River, Fredericksburg 3.2, White Cloud 3.2, on the Rolling Fork River, Boston 17.3, on the Salt River, Shepherdsville 3.2, here are some nearby reservoir levels. Dolin River Lake 514.2, Potoka Lake 539.3, Taylorsville Lake 547.3. This is a special weather statement for the following counties in Indiana: Clark, Crawford, Floyd, Harrison, Jefferson, Orange, Perry, Scott, and Washington, and the following counties in Kentucky: Breckinridge, Bullitt, Hardin, Henry, Jefferson, Meade, Nelson, Oldham, Shelby, Spencer, and Trimble. Hot and humid today. The combination of temperatures in the upper 80s and low 90s combined with high humidity will result in peak afternoon heat index values in the 95 to 105 degree range. If planning to be outdoors for extended periods, drink plenty of water, wear light clothing, and take frequent breaks. The current time is 2:37 p.m. Eastern Daylight Time. 2 p.m. Eastern Daylight Time weather conditions across north-central Kentucky and south-central Indiana. At Louisville International, it was cloudy. The temperature was 88 degrees, the dew point 73, and the relative humidity 61%, producing a heat index of 95. The wind was southwest at 9 miles an hour. The pressure was 29.92 inches and steady. At Bowman Field, it was partly sunny. The temperature was 87 degrees, the dew point 74, and the relative humidity 64%, producing a heat index of 95. The wind was southwest at 12 miles an hour. The pressure was 29.92 inches and falling. At Jasper, it was partly sunny. Visibility 10 miles. The wind was southwest at 13 miles an hour. And the pressure was 29.90 inches. And steady. Once again, at Louisville International, it was 88 degrees under cloudy skies. Elsewhere around the region, it was mostly sunny, with a temperature of 90 at Bowling Green, 91 at Nashville, 89 at Paducah, 85 at Bloomington, and 85 at Indianapolis. It was partly sunny, with a temperature of 87 at Lexington, 85 at Covington, 85 at Jackson, and 90 at Evansville. At Frankfort, the weather conditions were not available. Now for the official National Weather Service forecast for north-central Kentucky and south-central Indiana, including the Louisville metro area. Today, partly sunny. Highs in the lower 90s. Southwest winds 5 to 15 miles an hour. Tonight, partly cloudy. A 20% chance of thunderstorms after midnight. Lows in the lower 70s. Southwest winds 5 to 15 miles an hour. Friday, partly sunny with a 20% chance of thunderstorms in the morning, then sunny in the afternoon. Highs in the mid-80s. Northwest winds 5 to 10 miles an hour. Friday night, cooler, clear. Lows in the lower 60s. Northwest winds up to 10 miles an hour. And now the extended forecast for the radio listening area. Saturday and Saturday night, partly cloudy. A 50% chance of showers. Highs in the mid-80s. Lows in the upper 60s. Sunday and Sunday night, mostly cloudy with showers likely and chance of thunderstorms. Highs in the lower 80s. Lows in the lower 60s. Chance of precipitation 70%. Monday and Monday night, mostly cloudy. A 20% chance of rain showers. Highs in the upper 70s. Lows in the upper 50s. Tuesday and Tuesday night, partly cloudy. A 20% chance of thunderstorms. Highs around 80. Lows in the lower 60s. Wednesday and Wednesday night, partly cloudy. Chance of showers and slight chance of thunderstorms. Highs in the lower 80s. Lows in the mid 60s. Chance of precipitation 30%.
Here are some river levels reported this morning. On the Ohio River, Markland Lock Upper was 12.7, Markland Lock Lower was 16.1, McAlpin Upper was 12.9, McAlpin Lower 14.7, Canelton Lock and Dam Upper was 9.4, Canelton Lock and Dam Lower was 13.1, on the Blue River, Fredericksburg 3.2, White Cloud 3.2, on the Rolling Fork River, Boston 17.3, on the Salt River, Shepherdsville 3.2. Here are some nearby reservoir levels. Dolin River Lake 514.2, Potoka Lake 539.3, Taylorsville Lake 547.3. This is a special weather statement for the following counties in Indiana: Clark, Crawford, Floyd, Harrison, Jefferson, Orange, Perry, Scott, and Washington, and the following counties in Kentucky: Breckinridge, Bullitt, Hardin, Henry, Jefferson, Meade, Nelson, Oldham, Shelby, Spencer, and Trimble. Hot and humid today. The combination of temperatures in the upper 80s and low 90s combined with high humidity will result in peak afternoon heat index values in the 95 to 105 degree range. If planning to be outdoors for extended periods, drink plenty of water, wear light clothing, and take frequent breaks. 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The current time is 2:42 p.m. Eastern Daylight Time. 2 p.m. Eastern Daylight Time weather conditions across north-central Kentucky and south-central Indiana. At Louisville International, it was cloudy. The temperature was 88 degrees, the dew point 73, and the relative humidity 61%, producing a heat index of 95. The wind was southwest at 9 miles an hour. The pressure was 29.92 inches and steady. At Bowman Field, it was partly sunny. The temperature was 87 degrees, the dew point 74, and the relative humidity 64%, producing a heat index of 95. The wind was southwest at 12 miles an hour. The pressure was 29.92 inches and falling. At Jasper, it was partly sunny. Visibility 10 miles. The wind was southwest at 13 miles an hour. And the pressure was 29.90 inches. And steady. Once again, at Louisville International, it was 88 degrees under cloudy skies. Elsewhere around the region, it was mostly sunny, with a temperature of 90 at Bowling Green, 91 at Nashville, 89 at Paducah, 85 at Bloomington, and 85 at Indianapolis. It was partly sunny, with a temperature of 87 at Lexington, 85 at Covington, 85 at Jackson, and 90 at Evansville. At Frankfort, the weather conditions were not available. Now for the official National Weather Service forecast for north-central Kentucky and south-central Indiana, including the Louisville metro area. Today, partly sunny. Highs in the lower 90s. Southwest winds 5 to 15 miles an hour. Tonight, partly cloudy. A 20% chance of thunderstorms after midnight. Lows in the lower 70s. Southwest winds 5 to 15 miles an hour. Friday, partly sunny with a 20% chance of thunderstorms in the morning, then sunny in the afternoon. Highs in the mid-80s. Northwest winds 5 to 10 miles an hour. Friday night, cooler, clear. Lows in the lower 60s. Northwest winds up to 10 miles an hour. And now the extended forecast for the radio listening area. Saturday and Saturday night, partly cloudy. A 50% chance of showers. Highs in the mid-80s. Lows in the upper 60s. Sunday and Sunday night, mostly cloudy with showers likely and chance of thunderstorms. Highs in the lower 80s. Lows in the lower 60s. Chance of precipitation 70%. Monday and Monday night, mostly cloudy. A 20% chance of rain showers. Highs in the upper 70s. Lows in the upper 50s. Tuesday and Tuesday night, partly cloudy. A 20% chance of thunderstorms. Highs around 80.
lows in the lower 60s. Wednesday and Wednesday night, partly cloudy. Chance of showers and slight chance of thunderstorms. Highs in the lower 80s. Lows in the mid 60s. Chance of precipitation 30%. Here are some river levels reported this morning. On the Ohio River, Markland Lock Upper was 12.7, Markland Lock Lower was 16.1, McAlpin Upper was 12.9, McAlpin Lower 14.7, Canelton Lock and Dam Upper was 9.4, Canelton Lock and Dam Lower was 13.1, on the Blue River, Fredericksburg 3.2, White Cloud 3.2, on the Rolling Fork River, Boston 17.3, on the Salt River, Shepherdsville 3.2, here are some nearby reservoir levels. Dolin River Lake 514.2, Potoka Lake 539.3, Taylorsville Lake 547.3. This is a special weather statement for the following counties in Indiana: Clark, Crawford, Floyd, Harrison, Jefferson, Orange, Perry, Scott, and Washington, and the following counties in Kentucky: Breckinridge, Bullitt, Hardin, Henry, Jefferson, Meade, Nelson, Oldham, Shelby, Spencer, and Trimble. Hot and humid today. The combination of temperatures in the upper 80s and low 90s combined with high humidity will result in peak afternoon heat index values in the 95 to 105 degree range. If planning to be outdoors for extended periods, drink plenty of water, wear light clothing, and take frequent breaks. The current time is 2:47 p.m. Eastern Daylight Time. 2 p.m. Eastern Daylight Time weather conditions across north-central Kentucky and south-central Indiana. At Louisville International, it was cloudy. The temperature was 88 degrees, the dew point 73, and the relative humidity 61%, producing a heat index of 95. The wind was southwest at 9 miles an hour. The pressure was 29.92 inches and steady. At Bowman Field, it was partly sunny. The temperature was 87 degrees, the dew point 74, and the relative humidity 64%, producing a heat index of 95. The wind was southwest at 12 miles an hour. The pressure was 29.92 inches and falling. At Jasper, it was partly sunny. Visibility 10 miles. The wind was southwest at 13 miles an hour. And the pressure was 29.90 inches. And steady. Once again, at Louisville International, it was 88 degrees under cloudy skies. Elsewhere around the region, it was mostly sunny, with a temperature of 90 at Bowling Green, 91 at Nashville, 89 at Paducah, 85 at Bloomington, and 85 at Indianapolis. It was partly sunny, with a temperature of 87 at Lexington, 85 at Covington, 85 at Jackson, and 90 at Evansville. At Frankfort, the weather conditions were not available. Now for the official National Weather Service forecast for north-central Kentucky and south-central Indiana, including the Louisville metro area. Today, partly sunny. Highs in the lower 90s. Southwest winds 5 to 15 miles an hour. Tonight, partly cloudy. A 20% chance of thunderstorms after midnight. Lows in the lower 70s. Southwest winds 5 to 15 miles an hour. Friday, partly sunny with a 20% chance of thunderstorms in the morning, then sunny in the afternoon. Highs in the mid-80s. Northwest winds 5 to 10 miles an hour. Friday night, cooler, clear. Lows in the lower 60s. Northwest winds up to 10 miles an hour. And now the extended forecast for the radio listening area. Saturday and Saturday night, partly cloudy. A 50% chance of showers. Highs in the mid-80s. Lows in the upper 60s. Sunday and Sunday night, mostly cloudy with showers likely and chance of thunderstorms. Highs in the lower 80s. Lows in the lower 60s. Chance of precipitation 70%. Monday and Monday night, mostly cloudy. A 20% chance of rain showers. Highs in the upper 70s. Lows in the upper 50s. Tuesday and Tuesday night, partly cloudy. A 20% chance of thunderstorms. Highs around 80. Lows in the lower 60s.
Wednesday and Wednesday night, partly cloudy. Chance of showers and slight chance of thunderstorms. Highs in the lower 80s. Lows in the mid 60s. Chance of precipitation 30%. Here are some river levels reported this morning. On the Ohio River, Markland Lock Upper was 12.7, Markland Lock Lower was 16.1, McAlpin Upper was 12.9, McAlpin Lower 14.7, Canelton Lock and Dam Upper was 9.4, Canelton Lock and Dam Lower was 13.1, on the Blue River, Fredericksburg 3.2, White Cloud 3.2, on the Rolling Fork River, Boston 17.3, on the Salt River, Shepherdsville 3.2. Here are some nearby reservoir levels. Dolin River Lake 514.2, Potoka Lake 539.3, Taylorsville Lake 547.3. This is a special weather statement for the following counties in Indiana: Clark, Crawford, Floyd, Harrison, Jefferson, Orange, Perry, Scott, and Washington, and the following counties in Kentucky: Breckinridge, Bullitt, Hardin, Henry, Jefferson, Meade, Nelson, Oldham, Shelby, Spencer, and Trimble. Hot and humid today. The combination of temperatures in the upper 80s and low 90s combined with high humidity will result in peak afternoon heat index values in the 95 to 105 degree range. If planning to be outdoors for extended periods, drink plenty of water, wear light clothing, and take frequent breaks. The current time is 2:52 p.m. Eastern Daylight Time. 2 p.m. Eastern Daylight Time weather conditions across north-central Kentucky and south-central Indiana. At Louisville International, it was cloudy. The temperature was 88 degrees, the dew point 73, and the relative humidity 61%, producing a heat index of 95. The wind was southwest at 9 miles an hour. The pressure was 29.92 inches and steady. At Bowman Field, it was partly sunny. The temperature was 87 degrees, the dew point 74, and the relative humidity 64%, producing a heat index of 95. The wind was southwest at 12 miles an hour. The pressure was 29.92 inches and falling. At Jasper, it was partly sunny. Visibility 10 miles. The wind was southwest, at 13 miles an hour. And the pressure was 29.90 inches, and steady. Once again, at Louisville International, it was 88 degrees under cloudy skies. Elsewhere around the region, it was mostly sunny, with a temperature of 90 at Bowling Green, 91 at Nashville, 89 at Paducah, 85 at Bloomington, and 85 at Indianapolis. It was partly sunny, with a temperature of 87 at Lexington, 85 at Covington, 85 at Jackson, and 90 at Evansville. At Frankfort, the weather conditions were not available. Now for the official National Weather Service forecast for north-central Kentucky and south-central Indiana, including the Louisville metro area. Today, partly sunny. Highs in the lower 90s. Southwest winds 5 to 15 miles an hour. Tonight, partly cloudy. A 20% chance of thunderstorms after midnight. Lows in the lower 70s. Southwest winds 5 to 15 miles an hour. Friday, partly sunny with a 20% chance of thunderstorms in the morning, then sunny in the afternoon. Highs in the mid-80s. Northwest winds 5 to 10 miles an hour. Friday night, cooler, clear. Lows in the lower 60s. Northwest winds up to 10 miles an hour. And now the extended forecast for the radio listening area. Saturday and Saturday night, partly cloudy. A 50% chance of showers. Highs in the mid-80s. Lows in the upper 60s. Sunday and Sunday night, mostly cloudy with showers likely and chance of thunderstorms. Highs in the lower 80s. Lows in the lower 60s. Chance of precipitation 70%. Monday and Monday night, mostly cloudy. A 20% chance of rain showers. Highs in the upper 70s. Lows in the upper 50s. Tuesday and Tuesday night, partly cloudy. A 20% chance of thunderstorms. Highs around 80. Lows in the lower 60s. Wednesday and Wednesday night, partly cloudy.
chance of showers and slight chance of thunderstorms. Highs in the lower 80s. Lows in the mid 60s. Chance of precipitation 30%. Here are some river levels reported this morning. On the Ohio River, Markland Lock Upper was 12.7, Markland Lock Lower was 16.1, McAlpin Upper was 12.9, McAlpin Lower 14.7, Canelton Lock and Dam Upper was 9.4, Canelton Lock and Dam Lower was 13.1, on the Blue River, Fredericksburg 3.2, White Cloud 3.2, on the Rolling Fork River, Boston 17.3, on the Salt River, Shepherdsville 3.2, here are some nearby reservoir levels. Dolin River Lake 514.2, Potoka Lake 539.3, Taylorsville Lake 547.3. This is a special weather statement for the following counties in Indiana: Clark, Crawford, Floyd, Harrison, Jefferson, Orange, Perry, Scott, and Washington, and the following counties in Kentucky: Breckinridge, Bullitt, Hardin, Henry, Jefferson, Meade, Nelson, Oldham, Shelby, Spencer, and Trimble. Hot and humid today. The combination of temperatures in the upper 80s and low 90s combined with high humidity will result in peak afternoon heat index values in the 95 to 105 degree range. If planning to be outdoors for extended periods, drink plenty of water, wear light clothing, and take frequent breaks. The current time is 2:57 p.m. Eastern Daylight Time. 2 p.m. Eastern Daylight Time weather conditions across north-central Kentucky and south-central Indiana. At Louisville International, it was cloudy. The temperature was 88 degrees, the dew point 73, and the relative humidity 61%, producing a heat index of 95. The wind was southwest at 9 miles an hour. The pressure was 29.92 inches and steady. At Bowman Field, it was partly sunny. The temperature was 87 degrees, the dew point 74, and the relative humidity 64%, producing a heat index of 95. The wind was southwest at 12 miles an hour. The pressure was 29.92 inches and falling. At Jasper, it was partly sunny. Visibility 10 miles. The wind was southwest at 13 miles an hour. And the pressure was 29.90 inches and steady. Once again, at Louisville International, it was 88 degrees under cloudy skies. Elsewhere around the region, it was mostly sunny, with a temperature of 90 at Bowling Green, 91 at Nashville, 89 at Paducah, 85 at Bloomington, and 85 at Indianapolis. It was partly sunny, with a temperature of 87 at Lexington, 85 at Covington, 85 at Jackson, and 90 at Evansville. At Frankfort, the weather conditions were not available. Now for the official National Weather Service forecast for north-central Kentucky and south-central Indiana, including the Louisville metro area. Today, partly sunny. Highs in the lower 90s. Southwest winds 5 to 15 miles an hour. Tonight, partly cloudy. A 20% chance of thunderstorms after midnight. Lows in the lower 70s. Southwest winds 5 to 15 miles an hour. Friday, partly sunny with a 20% chance of thunderstorms in the morning, then sunny in the afternoon. Highs in the mid-80s. Northwest winds 5 to 10 miles an hour. Friday night, cooler, clear. Lows in the lower 60s. Northwest winds up to 10 miles an hour. And now the extended forecast for the radio listening area. Saturday and Saturday night, partly cloudy. A 50% chance of showers. Highs in the mid-80s. Lows in the upper 60s. Sunday and Sunday night, mostly cloudy with showers likely and chance of thunderstorms. Highs in the lower 80s. Lows in the lower 60s. Chance of precipitation 70%. Monday and Monday night, mostly cloudy. A 20% chance of rain showers. Highs in the upper 70s. Lows in the upper 50s. Tuesday and Tuesday night, partly cloudy. A 20% chance of thunderstorms. Highs around 80. Lows in the lower 60s. Wednesday and Wednesday night, partly cloudy. Chance of showers and slight chance of thunderstorms.
Highs in the lower 80s. Lows in the mid-60s. Chance of precipitation 30%. Here are some river levels reported this morning. On the Ohio River, Mark

2, Potoka Lake 539.3, Taylorsville Lake 547.3. This is a special weather statement for the following counties in Indiana: Clark, Crawford, Floyd, Harrison, Jefferson, Orange, Perry, Scott, and Washington, and the following counties in Kentucky: Breckinridge, Brulette, Hardin, Henry, Jefferson, Meade, Nelson, Oldham, Shelby, Spencer, and Trimble. Hot and humid today. The combination of temperatures in the upper 80s and low 90s combined with high humidity will result in peak afternoon heat index values in the 95 to 105 degree range. If planning to be outdoors for extended periods, drink plenty of water, wear light clothing, and take frequent breaks. The current time is 3:02 p.m. Eastern Daylight Time. 3 p.m. Eastern Daylight Time weather conditions across north-central Kentucky and south-central Indiana. At Louisville International, it was partly sunny. The temperature was 89 degrees, the dew point 72, and the relative humidity 56%, producing a heat index of 96. The wind was southwest at 14 miles an hour. The pressure was 29.90 inches and falling. At Bowman Field, it was partly sunny. The temperature was 88 degrees, the dew point 73, and the relative humidity 61%, producing a heat index of 95. The wind was southwest at 15 miles an hour, gusting to 21. The pressure was 29.91 inches and falling. At Jasper, it was partly sunny. Visibility 10 miles. The wind was south at 13 miles an hour, and the pressure was 29.89 inches and falling. Once again, at Louisville International, it was 89 degrees under partly sunny skies. Elsewhere around the region, it was sunny with a temperature of 90 at Bowling Green and 89 at Paducah. It was mostly sunny with a temperature of 91 at Nashville and 85 at Indianapolis. It was partly sunny, with a temperature of 88 at Lexington, 85 at Covington, 86 at Jackson, 91 at Evansville, and 85 at Bloomington. At Frankfort, the weather conditions were not available. Now for the official National Weather Service forecast for north-central Kentucky and south-central Indiana, including the Louisville metro area. Today, partly sunny. Highs in the lower 90s. Southwest winds 5 to 15 miles an hour. Tonight, partly cloudy. A 20% chance of thunderstorms after midnight. Lows in the lower 70s. Southwest winds 5 to 15 miles an hour. Friday, partly sunny with a 20% chance of thunderstorms in the morning, then sunny in the afternoon. Highs in the mid-80s. Northwest winds 5 to 10 miles an hour. Friday night, cooler, clear. Lows in the lower 60s. Northwest winds up to 10 miles an hour. And now the extended forecast for the radio listening area. Saturday and Saturday night, partly cloudy. A 50% chance of showers. Highs in the mid-80s. Lows in the upper 60s. Sunday and Sunday night, mostly cloudy with showers likely and chance of thunderstorms. Highs in the lower 80s. Lows in the lower 60s. Chance of precipitation 70%. Monday and Monday night, mostly cloudy. A 20% chance of rain showers. Highs in the upper 70s. Lows in the upper 50s. Tuesday and Tuesday night, partly cloudy. A 20% chance of thunderstorms. Highs around 80. Lows in the lower 60s. Wednesday and Wednesday night, partly cloudy. Chance of showers and slight chance of thunderstorms. Highs in the lower 80s. Lows in the mid-60s. Chance of precipitation 30%. Here are some river levels reported this morning. On the Ohio River, Markland Lock Upper was 12.7, Markland Lock Lower was 16.1, McAlpin Upper was 12.9, McAlpin Lower 14.7, Candleton Lock and Dam Upper was 9.4, Candleton Lock and Dam Lower was 13.1, on the Blue River, Fredericksburg 3.2, White Cloud 3.2, on the Rolling Fork River, Boston 17.3, on the Salt River, Shepherdsville 3.2. Here are some nearby reservoir levels: Dolin River.

Lake 514.2, Potoka Lake 539.3, Taylorsville Lake 547.3. This is a special weather statement for the following counties in Indiana: Clark, Crawford, Floyd, Harrison, Jefferson, Orange, Perry, Scott, and Washington, and the following counties in Kentucky: Breckinridge, Bullitt, Hardin, Henry, Jefferson, Meade, Nelson, Oldham, Shelby, Spencer, and Trimble. Hot and humid today. The combination of temperatures in the upper 80s and low 90s combined with high humidity will result in peak afternoon heat index values in the 95 to 105 degree range. If planning to be outdoors for extended periods, drink plenty of water, wear light clothing, and take frequent breaks. The current time is 3:07 p.m. Eastern Daylight Time. 3 p.m. Eastern Daylight Time weather conditions across north-central Kentucky and south-central Indiana. At Louisville International, it was partly sunny. The temperature was 89 degrees, the dew point 72, and the relative humidity 56%, producing a heat index of 96. The wind was southwest at 14 miles an hour. The pressure was 29.90 inches and falling. At Bowman Field, it was partly sunny. The temperature was 88 degrees, the dew point 73, and the relative humidity 61%, producing a heat index of 95. The wind was southwest at 15 miles an hour, gusting to 21. The pressure was 29.91 inches and falling. At Jasper, it was partly sunny. Visibility 10 miles. The wind was south at 13 miles an hour, and the pressure was 29.89 inches and falling. Once again, at Louisville International, it was 89 degrees under partly sunny skies. Elsewhere around the region, it was sunny with a temperature of 90 at Bowling Green and 89 at Paducah. It was mostly sunny with a temperature of 91 at Nashville and 85 at Indianapolis. It was partly sunny with a temperature of 88 at Lexington, 85 at Covington, 86 at Jackson, 91 at Evansville, and 85 at Bloomington. At Frankfort, the weather conditions were not available. Now for the official National Weather Service forecast for north-central Kentucky and south-central Indiana, including the Louisville metro area. Today, partly sunny. Highs in the lower 90s. Southwest winds 5 to 15 miles an hour. Tonight, partly cloudy. A 20% chance of thunderstorms after midnight. Lows in the lower 70s. Southwest winds 5 to 15 miles an hour. Friday, partly sunny with a 20% chance of thunderstorms in the morning, then sunny in the afternoon. Highs in the mid-80s. Northwest winds 5 to 10 miles an hour. Friday night, cooler, clear. Lows in the lower 60s. Northwest winds up to 10 miles an hour. And now the extended forecast for the radio listening area. Saturday and Saturday night, partly cloudy. A 50% chance of showers. Highs in the mid-80s. Lows in the upper 60s. Sunday and Sunday night, mostly cloudy with showers likely and chance of thunderstorms. Highs in the lower 80s. Lows in the lower 60s. Chance of precipitation 70%. Monday and Monday night, mostly cloudy. A 20% chance of rain showers. Highs in the upper 70s. Lows in the upper 50s. Tuesday and Tuesday night, partly cloudy. A 20% chance of thunderstorms. Highs around 80. Lows in the lower 60s. Wednesday and Wednesday night, partly cloudy. Chance of showers and slight chance of thunderstorms. Highs in the lower 80s. Lows in the mid-60s. Chance of precipitation 30%. Here are some river levels reported this morning. On the Ohio River, Markland Lock Upper was 12.7, Markland Lock Lower was 16.1, McAlpin Upper was 12.9, McAlpin Lower 14.7, Canelton Lock and Dam Upper was 9.4, Canelton Lock and Dam Lower was 13.1, on the Blue River, Fredericksburg 3.2, White Cloud 3.2, on the Rolling Fork River, Boston 17.3,
On the Salt River, Shepherdsville 3.2, here are some nearby reservoir levels. Dolin River Lake 514.2, Potoka Lake 539.3, Taylorsville Lake 547.3. This is a special weather statement for the following counties in Indiana: Clark, Crawford, Floyd, Harrison, Jefferson, Orange, Perry, Scott, and Washington, and the following counties in Kentucky: Breckinridge, Bullitt, Hardin, Henry, Jefferson, Meade, Nelson, Oldham, Shelby, Spencer, and Trimble. Hot and humid today. The combination of temperatures in the upper 80s and low 90s combined with high humidity will result in peak afternoon heat index values in the 95 to 105 degree range. If planning to be outdoors for extended periods, drink plenty of water, wear light clothing, and take frequent breaks. 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The current time is 3:12 p.m. Eastern Daylight Time. 3 p.m. Eastern Daylight Time weather conditions across north-central Kentucky and south-central Indiana. At Louisville International, it was partly sunny. The temperature was 89 degrees, the dew point 72, and the relative humidity 56%, producing a heat index of 96. The wind was southwest at 14 miles an hour. The pressure was 29.90 inches and falling. At Bowman Field, it was partly sunny. The temperature was 88 degrees, the dew point 73, and the relative humidity 61%, producing a heat index of 95. The wind was southwest at 15 miles an hour, gusting to 21. The pressure was 29.91 inches and falling. At Jasper, it was partly sunny. Visibility 10 miles. The wind was south at 13 miles an hour, and the pressure was 29.89 inches and falling. Once again, at Louisville International, it was 89 degrees under partly sunny skies. Elsewhere around the region, it was sunny, with a temperature of 90 at Bowling Green and 89 at Paducah. It was mostly sunny, with a temperature of 88 at Lexington, 85 at Covington, 91 at Nashville, and 85 at Indianapolis. It was partly sunny, with a temperature of 86 at Jackson, 91 at Evansville, and 85 at Bloomington. At Frankfort, the weather conditions were not available. Now for the official National Weather Service forecast for north-central Kentucky and south-central Indiana, including the Louisville metro area. Today, partly sunny. Highs in the lower 90s. Southwest winds 5 to 15 miles an hour. Tonight, partly cloudy. A 20% chance of thunderstorms after midnight. Lows in the lower 70s. Southwest winds 5 to 15 miles an hour. Friday, partly sunny with a 20% chance of thunderstorms in the morning, then sunny in the afternoon. Highs in the mid-80s. Northwest winds 5 to 10 miles an hour. Friday night, cooler, clear. Lows in the lower 60s. Northwest winds up to 10 miles an hour. And now the extended forecast for the radio listening area. Saturday and Saturday night, partly cloudy. A 50% chance of showers. Highs in the mid-80s. Lows in the upper 60s. Sunday and Sunday night, mostly cloudy with showers likely and chance of thunderstorms. Highs in the lower 80s. Lows in the lower 60s. Chance of precipitation 70%. Monday and Monday night, mostly cloudy. A 20% chance of rain showers. Highs in the upper 70s. Lows in the upper 50s. Tuesday and Tuesday night, partly cloudy. A 20% chance of thunderstorms. Highs around 80. Lows in the lower 60s. Wednesday and Wednesday night, partly cloudy. Chance of showers and slight chance of thunderstorms. Highs in the lower 80s. Lows in the mid 60s. Chance of precipitation 30%. Here are some river levels reported this morning.
On the Ohio River, Markland Lock Upper was 12.7, Markland Lock Lower was 16.1, McAlpin Upper was 12.9, McAlpin Lower 14.7, Canelton Lock and Dam Upper was 9.4, Canelton Lock and Dam Lower was 13.1. On the Blue River, Fredericksburg 3.2, White Cloud 3.2, on the Rolling Fork River, Boston 17.3, on the Salt River, Shepherdsville 3.2. Here are some nearby reservoir levels. Dolin River Lake 514.2, Potoka Lake 539.3, Taylorsville Lake 547.3. The current time is 3:17 p.m. Eastern Daylight Time. This is a special weather statement for the following counties in Indiana: Clark, Crawford, Floyd, Harrison, Jefferson, Orange, Perry, Scott, and Washington, and the following counties in Kentucky: Breckinridge, Bullitt, Hardin, Henry, Jefferson, Meade, Nelson, Oldham, Shelby, Spencer, and Trimble. Hot and humid today. The combination of temperatures in the upper 80s and low 90s combined with high humidity will result in peak afternoon heat index values in the 95 to 105 degree range. If planning to be outdoors for extended periods, drink plenty of water, wear light clothing, and take frequent breaks. 3 p.m. Eastern Daylight Time weather conditions across north-central Kentucky and south-central Indiana. At Louisville International, it was partly sunny. The temperature was 89 degrees, the dew point 72, and the relative humidity 56%, producing a heat index of 96. The wind was southwest at 14 miles an hour. The pressure was 29.90 inches and falling. At Bowman Field, it was partly sunny. The temperature was 88 degrees, the dew point 73, and the relative humidity 61%, producing a heat index of 95. The wind was southwest at 15 miles an hour, gusting to 21. The pressure was 29.91 inches and falling. At Jasper, it was partly sunny. Visibility 10 miles. The wind was south at 13 miles an hour, and the pressure was 29.89 inches and falling. Once again, at Louisville International, it was 89 degrees under partly sunny skies. Elsewhere around the region, it was sunny, with a temperature of 90 at Bowling Green and 89 at Paducah. It was mostly sunny, with a temperature of 88 at Lexington, 85 at Covington, 91 at Nashville, and 85 at Indianapolis. It was partly sunny, with a temperature of 86 at Jackson, 91 at Evansville, and 85 at Bloomington. At Frankfort, the weather conditions were not available. Now for the official National Weather Service forecast for north-central Kentucky and south-central Indiana, including the Louisville metro area. Today, partly sunny. Highs in the lower 90s. Southwest winds 5 to 15 miles an hour. Tonight, partly cloudy. A 20% chance of thunderstorms after midnight. Lows in the lower 70s. Southwest winds 5 to 15 miles an hour. Friday, partly sunny with a 20% chance of thunderstorms in the morning, then sunny in the afternoon. Highs in the mid-80s. Northwest winds 5 to 10 miles an hour. Friday night, cooler, clear. Lows in the lower 60s. Northwest winds up to 10 miles an hour. And now the extended forecast for the radio listening area. Saturday and Saturday night, partly cloudy. A 50% chance of showers. Highs in the mid-80s. Lows in the upper 60s. Sunday and Sunday night, mostly cloudy with showers likely and chance of thunderstorms. Highs in the lower 80s. Lows in the lower 60s. Chance of precipitation 70%. Monday and Monday night, mostly cloudy. A 20% chance of rain showers. Highs in the upper 70s. Lows in the upper 50s. Tuesday and Tuesday night, partly cloudy. A 20% chance of thunderstorms. Highs around 80. Lows in the lower 60s. Wednesday and Wednesday night, partly cloudy. Chance of showers and slight chance of thunderstorms. Highs in the lower 80s. Lows in the mid 60s. Chance of precipitation 30%.
Here are some river levels reported this morning. On the Ohio River, Markland Lock Upper was 12.7, Markland Lock Lower was 16.1, McAlpin Upper was 12.9, McAlpin Lower 14.7, Canelton Lock and Dam Upper was 9.4, Canelton Lock and Dam Lower was 13.1, on the Blue River, Fredericksburg 3.2, White Cloud 3.2, on the Rolling Fork River, Boston 17.3, on the Salt River, Shepherdsville 3.2. Here are some nearby reservoir levels. Dolin River Lake 514.2, Potoka Lake 539.3, Taylorsville Lake 547.3. The current time is 3:22 p.m. Eastern Daylight Time. This is a special weather statement for the following counties in Indiana: Clark, Crawford, Floyd, Harrison, Jefferson, Orange, Perry, Scott, and Washington, and the following counties in Kentucky: Breckinridge, Bullitt, Hardin, Henry, Jefferson, Meade, Nelson, Oldham, Shelby, Spencer, and Trimble. Hot and humid today. The combination of temperatures in the upper 80s and low 90s combined with high humidity will result in peak afternoon heat index values in the 95 to 105 degree range. If planning to be outdoors for extended periods, drink plenty of water, wear light clothing, and take frequent breaks. 3 p.m. Eastern Daylight Time weather conditions across north-central Kentucky and south-central Indiana. At Louisville International, it was partly sunny. The temperature was 89 degrees, the dew point 72, and the relative humidity 56%, producing a heat index of 96. The wind was southwest at 14 miles an hour. The pressure was 29.90 inches and falling. At Bowman Field, it was partly sunny. The temperature was 88 degrees, the dew point 73, and the relative humidity 61%, producing a heat index of 95. The wind was southwest at 15 miles an hour, gusting to 21. The pressure was 29.91 inches and falling. At Jasper, it was partly sunny. Visibility 10 miles. The wind was south at 13 miles an hour, and the pressure was 29.89 inches and falling. Once again, at Louisville International, it was 89 degrees under partly sunny skies. Elsewhere around the region, it was sunny, with a temperature of 90 at Bowling Green and 89 at Paducah. It was mostly sunny, with a temperature of 88 at Lexington, 85 at Covington, 91 at Nashville, and 85 at Indianapolis. It was partly sunny, with a temperature of 86 at Jackson, 91 at Evansville, and 85 at Bloomington. At Frankfort, the weather conditions were not available. Now for the official National Weather Service forecast for north-central Kentucky and south-central Indiana, including the Louisville metro area. Today, partly sunny. Highs in the lower 90s. Southwest winds 5 to 15 miles an hour. Tonight, partly cloudy. A 20% chance of thunderstorms after midnight. Lows in the lower 70s. Southwest winds 5 to 15 miles an hour. Friday, partly sunny with a 20% chance of thunderstorms in the morning, then sunny in the afternoon. Highs in the mid-80s. Northwest winds 5 to 10 miles an hour. Friday night, cooler, clear. Lows in the lower 60s. Northwest winds up to 10 miles an hour. And now the extended forecast for the radio listening area. Saturday and Saturday night, partly cloudy. A 50% chance of showers. Highs in the mid-80s. Lows in the upper 60s. Sunday and Sunday night, mostly cloudy with showers likely and chance of thunderstorms. Highs in the lower 80s. Lows in the lower 60s. Chance of precipitation 70%. Monday and Monday night, mostly cloudy. A 20% chance of rain showers. Highs in the upper 70s. Lows in the upper 50s. Tuesday and Tuesday night, partly cloudy. A 20% chance of thunderstorms. Highs around 80. Lows in the lower 60s. Wednesday and Wednesday night, partly cloudy. Chance of showers and slight chance of thunderstorms. Highs in the lower 80s. Lows in the mid-60s.
chance of precipitation 30%. Here are some river levels reported this morning. On the Ohio River, Markland Lock Upper was 12.7, Markland Lock Lower was 16.1, McAlpin Upper was 12.9, McAlpin Lower 14.7, Canelton Lock and Dam Upper was 9.4, Canelton Lock and Dam Lower was 13.1, on the Blue River, Fredericksburg 3.2, White Cloud 3.2, on the Rolling Fork River, Boston 17.3, on the Salt River, Shepherdsville 3.2. Here are some nearby reservoir levels: Dolin River Lake 514.2, Potoka Lake 539.3, Taylorsville Lake 547.3. The current time is 3:27 p.m. Eastern Daylight Time. This is a special weather statement for the following counties in Indiana: Clark, Crawford, Floyd, Harrison, Jefferson, Orange, Perry, Scott, and Washington, and the following counties in Kentucky: Breckinridge, Bullitt, Hardin, Henry, Jefferson, Meade, Nelson, Oldham, Shelby, Spencer, and Trimble. Hot and humid today. The combination of temperatures in the upper 80s and low 90s combined with high humidity will result in peak afternoon heat index values in the 95 to 105 degree range. If planning to be outdoors for extended periods, drink plenty of water, wear light clothing, and take frequent breaks. 3 p.m. Eastern Daylight Time weather conditions across north-central Kentucky and south-central Indiana. At Louisville International, it was partly sunny. The temperature was 89 degrees, the dew point 72, and the relative humidity 56%, producing a heat index of 96. The wind was southwest at 14 miles an hour. The pressure was 29.90 inches and falling. At Bowman Field, it was partly sunny. The temperature was 88 degrees, the dew point 73, and the relative humidity 61%, producing a heat index of 95. The wind was southwest at 15 miles an hour, gusting to 21. The pressure was 29.91 inches and falling. At Jasper, it was partly sunny. Visibility 10 miles. The wind was south at 13 miles an hour, and the pressure was 29.89 inches and falling. Once again, at Louisville International, it was 89 degrees under partly sunny skies. Elsewhere around the region, it was sunny, with a temperature of 90 at Bowling Green and 89 at Paducah. It was mostly sunny, with a temperature of 88 at Lexington, 85 at Covington, 91 at Nashville, and 85 at Indianapolis. It was partly sunny, with a temperature of 86 at Jackson, 91 at Evansville, and 85 at Bloomington. At Frankfort, the weather conditions were not available. Now for the official National Weather Service forecast for north-central Kentucky and south-central Indiana, including the Louisville metro area. Today, partly sunny. Highs in the lower 90s. Southwest winds 5 to 15 miles an hour. Tonight, partly cloudy. A 20% chance of thunderstorms after midnight. Lows in the lower 70s. Southwest winds 5 to 15 miles an hour. Friday, partly sunny with a 20% chance of thunderstorms in the morning, then sunny in the afternoon. Highs in the mid-80s. Northwest winds 5 to 10 miles an hour. Friday night, cooler, clear. Lows in the lower 60s. Northwest winds up to 10 miles an hour. And now the extended forecast for the radio listening area. Saturday and Saturday night, partly cloudy. A 50% chance of showers. Highs in the mid-80s. Lows in the upper 60s. Sunday and Sunday night, mostly cloudy with showers likely and chance of thunderstorms. Highs in the lower 80s. Lows in the lower 60s. Chance of precipitation 70%. Monday and Monday night, mostly cloudy. A 20% chance of rain showers. Highs in the upper 70s. Lows in the upper 50s. Tuesday and Tuesday night, partly cloudy. A 20% chance of thunderstorms. Highs around 80. Lows in the lower 60s. Wednesday and Wednesday night, partly cloudy. Chance of showers and slight chance of thunderstorms. Highs in the lower 80s.
lows in the mid-60s. Chance of precipitation 30%. Here are some river levels reported this morning. On the Ohio River, Markland Lock Upper was 12.7, Markland Lock Lower was 16.1, McAlpin Upper was 12.9, McAlpin Lower 14.7, Canelton Lock and Dam Upper was 9.4, Canelton Lock and Dam Lower was 13.1, on the Blue River, Fredericksburg 3.2, White Cloud 3.2, on the Rolling Fork River, Boston 17.3, on the Salt River, Shepherdsville 3.2. Here are some nearby reservoir levels. Dolin River Lake 514.2, Potoka Lake 539.3, Taylorsville Lake 547.3. The current time is 3:32 p.m. Eastern Daylight Time. This is a special weather statement for the following counties in Indiana: Clark, Crawford, Floyd, Harrison, Jefferson, Orange, Perry, Scott, and Washington, and the following counties in Kentucky: Breckinridge, Bullitt, Hardin, Henry, Jefferson, Meade, Nelson, Oldham, Shelby, Spencer, and Trimble. Hot and humid conditions continue this afternoon. The combination of temperatures in the upper 80s and low 90s and high humidity will result in peak afternoon heat index values in the 95 to 105 degree range. Those planning to be outdoors for extended periods of time should drink plenty of water, wear light clothing, and take frequent breaks. 3 p.m. Eastern Daylight Time weather conditions across north-central Kentucky and south-central Indiana. At Louisville International, it was partly sunny. The temperature was 89 degrees, the dew point 72, and the relative humidity 56%, producing a heat index of 96. The wind was southwest at 14 miles an hour. The pressure was 29.90 inches and falling. At Bowman Field, it was partly sunny. The temperature was 88 degrees, the dew point 73, and the relative humidity 61%, producing a heat index of 95. The wind was southwest at 15 miles an hour, gusting to 21. The pressure was 29.91 inches and falling. At Jasper, it was partly sunny. Visibility 10 miles. The wind was south at 13 miles an hour, and the pressure was 29.89 inches and falling. Once again, at Louisville International, it was 89 degrees under partly sunny skies. Elsewhere around the region, it was sunny, with a temperature of 90 at Bowling Green and 89 at Paducah. It was mostly sunny, with a temperature of 88 at Lexington, 85 at Covington, 91 at Nashville, and 85 at Indianapolis. It was partly sunny, with a temperature of 86 at Jackson, 91 at Evansville, and 85 at Bloomington. At Frankfort, the weather conditions were not available. Now for the official National Weather Service forecast for north-central Kentucky and south-central Indiana, including the Louisville metro area. Today, partly sunny. Highs in the lower 90s. Southwest winds 5 to 15 miles an hour. Tonight, partly cloudy. A 20% chance of thunderstorms after midnight. Lows in the lower 70s. Southwest winds 5 to 15 miles an hour. Friday, partly sunny with a 20% chance of thunderstorms in the morning, then sunny in the afternoon. Highs in the mid-80s. Northwest winds 5 to 10 miles an hour. Friday night, cooler, clear. Lows in the lower 60s. Northwest winds up to 10 miles an hour. And now the extended forecast for the radio listening area. Saturday and Saturday night, partly cloudy. A 50% chance of showers. Highs in the mid-80s. Lows in the upper 60s. Sunday and Sunday night, mostly cloudy with showers likely and chance of thunderstorms. Highs in the lower 80s. Lows in the lower 60s. Chance of precipitation 70%. Monday and Monday night, mostly cloudy. A 20% chance of rain showers. Highs in the upper 70s. Lows in the upper 50s. Tuesday and Tuesday night, partly cloudy. A 20% chance of thunderstorms. Highs around 80. Lows in the lower 60s. Wednesday and Wednesday night, partly cloudy.
chance of showers and slight chance of thunderstorms. Highs in the lower 80s. Lows in the mid 60s. Chance of precipitation 30%. This is a special weather statement for the following counties in Indiana: Clark, Crawford, Floyd, Harrison, Jefferson, Orange, Perry, Scott, and Washington, and the following counties in Kentucky: Breckinridge, Bullitt, Hardin, Henry, Jefferson, Meade, Nelson, Oldham, Shelby, Spencer, and Trimble. Hot and humid conditions continue this afternoon. The combination of temperatures in the upper 80s and low 90s and high humidity will result in peak afternoon heat index values in the 95 to 105 degree range. Those planning to be outdoors for extended periods of time should drink plenty of water, wear light clothing, and take frequent breaks. The current time is 3:37 p.m. Eastern Daylight Time. 3 p.m. Eastern Daylight Time weather conditions across north-central Kentucky and south-central Indiana. At Louisville International, it was partly sunny. The temperature was 89 degrees, the dew point 72, and the relative humidity 56%, producing a heat index of 96. The wind was southwest at 14 miles an hour. The pressure was 29.90 inches and falling. At Bowman Field, it was partly sunny. The temperature was 88 degrees, the dew point 73, and the relative humidity 61%, producing a heat index of 95. The wind was southwest at 15 miles an hour, gusting to 21. The pressure was 29.91 inches and falling. At Jasper, it was partly sunny. Visibility 10 miles. The wind was south at 13 miles an hour. And the pressure was 29.89 inches and falling. Once again, at Louisville International, it was 89 degrees under partly sunny skies. Elsewhere around the region, it was sunny with a temperature of 90 at Bowling Green and 89 at Paducah. It was mostly sunny with a temperature of 88 at Lexington, 85 at Covington, 91 at Nashville, and 85 at Indianapolis. It was partly sunny, with a temperature of 86 at Jackson, 91 at Evansville, and 85 at Bloomington. At Frankfort, the weather conditions were not available. Now for the official National Weather Service forecast for north-central Kentucky and south-central Indiana, including the Louisville metro area. Today, partly sunny. Highs in the lower 90s. Southwest winds 5 to 15 miles an hour. Tonight, partly cloudy. A 20% chance of thunderstorms after midnight. Lows in the lower 70s. Southwest winds 5 to 15 miles an hour. Friday, partly sunny with a 20% chance of thunderstorms in the morning, then sunny in the afternoon. Highs in the mid-80s. Northwest winds 5 to 10 miles an hour. Friday night, cooler, clear. Lows in the lower 60s. Northwest winds up to 10 miles an hour. And now the extended forecast for the radio listening area. Saturday and Saturday night, partly cloudy. A 50% chance of showers. Highs in the mid-80s. Lows in the upper 60s. Sunday and Sunday night, mostly cloudy with showers likely and chance of thunderstorms. Highs in the lower 80s. Lows in the lower 60s. Chance of precipitation 70%. Monday and Monday night, mostly cloudy. A 20% chance of rain showers. Highs in the upper 70s. Lows in the upper 50s. Tuesday and Tuesday night, partly cloudy. A 20% chance of thunderstorms. Highs around 80. Lows in the lower 60s. Wednesday and Wednesday night, partly cloudy. Chance of showers and slight chance of thunderstorms. Highs in the lower 80s. Lows in the mid 60s. Chance of precipitation 30%. This is a special weather statement for the following counties in Indiana: Clark, Crawford, Floyd, Harrison, Jefferson, Orange, Perry, Scott, and Washington, and the following counties in Kentucky: Breckinridge, Bullitt, Hardin, Henry, Jefferson, Meade, Nelson, Oldham, Shelby, Spencer, and Trimble. Hot and humid conditions continue this afternoon.
The combination of temperatures in the upper 80s and low 90s and high humidity will result in peak afternoon heat index values in the 95 to 105 degree range. Those planning to be outdoors for extended periods of time should drink plenty of water, wear light clothing, and take frequent breaks. 3 p.m. Eastern Daylight Time weather conditions across north-central Kentucky and south-central Indiana. At Louisville International, it was partly sunny. The temperature was 89 degrees, the dew point 72, and the relative humidity 56%, producing a heat index of 96. The wind was southwest at 14 miles an hour. The pressure was 29.90 inches and falling. At Bowman Field, it was partly sunny. The temperature was 88 degrees, the dew point 73, and the relative humidity 61%, producing a heat index of 95. The wind was southwest at 15 miles an hour, gusting to 21. The pressure was 29.91 inches and falling. At Jasper, it was partly sunny. Visibility 10 miles. The wind was south at 13 miles an hour. And the pressure was 29.89 inches and falling. Once again, at Louisville International, it was 89 degrees under partly sunny skies. Elsewhere around the region, it was sunny, with a temperature of 90 at Bowling Green and 89 at Paducah. It was mostly sunny, with a temperature of 88 at Lexington, 85 at Covington, 91 at Nashville, and 85 at Indianapolis. It was partly sunny, with a temperature of 86 at Jackson, 91 at Evansville, and 85 at Bloomington. At Frankfort, the weather conditions were not available. 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The current time is 3:43 p.m. Eastern Daylight Time. Now for the official National Weather Service forecast for north-central Kentucky and south-central Indiana, including the Louisville metro area. Today, partly sunny. Highs in the lower 90s. Southwest winds 5 to 15 miles an hour. Tonight, partly cloudy. A 20% chance of thunderstorms after midnight. Lows in the lower 70s. Southwest winds 5 to 15 miles an hour. Friday, partly sunny with a 20% chance of thunderstorms in the morning, then sunny in the afternoon. Highs in the mid-80s. Northwest winds 5 to 10 miles an hour. Friday night, cooler, clear. Lows in the lower 60s. Northwest winds up to 10 miles an hour. And now the extended forecast for the radio listening area. Saturday and Saturday night, partly cloudy. A 50% chance of showers. Highs in the mid-80s. Lows in the upper 60s. Sunday and Sunday night, mostly cloudy with showers likely and chance of thunderstorms. Highs in the lower 80s. Lows in the lower 60s. Chance of precipitation 70%. Monday and Monday night, mostly cloudy. A 20% chance of rain showers. Highs in the upper 70s. Lows in the upper 50s. Tuesday and Tuesday night, partly cloudy. A 20% chance of thunderstorms. Highs around 80. Lows in the lower 60s. Wednesday and Wednesday night, partly cloudy. Chance of showers and slight chance of thunderstorms. Highs in the lower 80s. Lows in the mid-60s. Chance of precipitation 30%. This is a special weather statement for the following counties in Indiana: Clark, Crawford, Floyd, Harrison, Jefferson, Orange, Perry, Scott, and Washington, and the following counties in Kentucky: Breckinridge, Bullitt, Hardin, Henry, Jefferson, Meade, Nelson, Oldham, Shelby, Spencer, and Trimble. Hot and humid conditions continue this afternoon. The combination of temperatures in the upper 80s and low 90s and high humidity will result in peak afternoon heat index values in the 95 to 105 degree range. Those planning to be outdoors for extended periods of time should drink plenty of water, wear light clothing, and take frequent breaks.
3 p.m. Eastern Daylight Time weather conditions across north-central Kentucky and south-central Indiana. At Louisville International, it was partly sunny. The temperature was 89 degrees, the dew point 72, and the relative humidity 56%, producing a heat index of 96. The wind was southwest at 14 miles an hour. The pressure was 29.90 inches and falling. At Bowman Field, it was partly sunny. The temperature was 88 degrees, the dew point 73, and the relative humidity 61%, producing a heat index of 95. The wind was southwest at 15 miles an hour, gusting to 21. The pressure was 29.91 inches and falling. At Jasper, it was partly sunny. Visibility 10 miles. The wind was south at 13 miles an hour, and the pressure was 29.89 inches and falling. Once again, at Louisville International, it was 89 degrees under partly sunny skies. Elsewhere around the region, it was sunny, with a temperature of 90 at Bowling Green and 89 at Paducah. It was mostly sunny, with a temperature of 88 at Lexington, 85 at Covington, 91 at Nashville, and 85 at Indianapolis. It was partly sunny, with a temperature of 86 at Jackson, 91 at Evansville, and 85 at Bloomington. At Frankfort, the weather conditions were not available. The current time is 3:47 p.m. Eastern Daylight Time. Now for the official National Weather Service forecast for North Central Kentucky and South Central Indiana, including the Louisville metro area. Today, partly sunny. Highs in the lower 90s. Southwest winds 5 to 15 miles an hour. Tonight, partly cloudy. A 20% chance of thunderstorms after midnight. Lows in the lower 70s. Southwest winds 5 to 15 miles an hour. Friday, partly sunny with a 20% chance of thunderstorms in the morning, then sunny in the afternoon. Highs in the mid-80s. Northwest winds 5 to 10 miles an hour. Friday night, cooler, clear. Lows in the lower 60s. Northwest winds up to 10 miles an hour. And now the extended forecast for the radio listening area. Saturday and Saturday night, partly cloudy. A 50% chance of showers. Highs in the mid-80s. Lows in the upper 60s. Sunday and Sunday night, mostly cloudy with showers likely and chance of thunderstorms. Highs in the lower 80s. Lows in the lower 60s. Chance of precipitation 70%. Monday and Monday night, mostly cloudy. A 20% chance of rain showers. Highs in the upper 70s. Lows in the upper 50s. Tuesday and Tuesday night, partly cloudy. A 20% chance of thunderstorms. Highs around 80. Lows in the lower 60s. Wednesday and Wednesday night, partly cloudy. Chance of showers and slight chance of thunderstorms. Highs in the lower 80s. Lows in the mid-60s. Chance of precipitation 30%. This is a special weather statement for the following counties in Indiana: Clark, Crawford, Floyd, Harrison, Jefferson, Orange, Perry, Scott, and Washington, and the following counties in Kentucky: Breckinridge, Bullitt, Hardin, Henry, Jefferson, Meade, Nelson, Oldham, Shelby, Spencer, and Trimble. Hot and humid conditions continue this afternoon. The combination of temperatures in the upper 80s and low 90s and a high humidity will result in peak afternoon heat index values in the 95 to 105 degree range. Those planning to be outdoors for extended periods of time should drink plenty of water, wear light clothing, and take frequent breaks. 3 p.m. Eastern Daylight Time weather conditions across north-central Kentucky and south-central Indiana. At Louisville International, it was partly sunny. The temperature was 89 degrees, the dew point 72, and the relative humidity 56%, producing a heat index of 96. The wind was southwest at 14 miles an hour. The pressure was 29.90 inches and falling. At Bowman Field, it was partly sunny. The temperature was 88 degrees, the dew point 73, and the relative humidity 61%, producing a heat index of 95.
The wind was southwest at 15 miles an hour, gusting to 21. The pressure was 29.91 inches and falling. At Jasper, it was partly sunny. Visibility 10 miles. The wind was south at 13 miles an hour. And the pressure was 29.89 inches and falling. Once again, at Louisville International, it was 89 degrees under partly sunny skies. Elsewhere around the region, it was sunny, with a temperature of 90 at Bowling Green and 89 at Paducah. It was mostly sunny, with a temperature of 88 at Lexington, 85 at Covington, 91 at Nashville, and 85 at Indianapolis. It was partly sunny, with a temperature of 86 at Jackson, 91 at Evansville, and 85 at Bloomington. At Frankfort, the weather conditions were not available. The current time is 3:52 p.m. Eastern Daylight Time. Now for the official National Weather Service forecast for North Central Kentucky and South Central Indiana, including the Louisville metro area. Today, partly sunny. Highs in the lower 90s. Southwest winds 5 to 15 miles an hour. Tonight, partly cloudy. A 20% chance of thunderstorms after midnight. Lows in the lower 70s. Southwest winds 5 to 15 miles an hour. Friday, partly sunny with a 20% chance of thunderstorms in the morning, then sunny in the afternoon. Highs in the mid-80s. Northwest winds 5 to 10 miles an hour. Friday night, cooler, clear. Lows in the lower 60s. Northwest winds up to 10 miles an hour. And now the extended forecast for the radio listening area. Saturday and Saturday night, partly cloudy. A 50% chance of showers. Highs in the mid-80s. Lows in the upper 60s. Sunday and Sunday night, mostly cloudy with showers likely and chance of thunderstorms. Highs in the lower 80s. Lows in the lower 60s. Chance of precipitation 70%. Monday and Monday night, mostly cloudy. A 20% chance of rain showers. Highs in the upper 70s. Lows in the upper 50s. Tuesday and Tuesday night, partly cloudy. A 20% chance of thunderstorms. Highs around 80. Lows in the lower 60s. Wednesday and Wednesday night, partly cloudy. Chance of showers and slight chance of thunderstorms. Highs in the lower 80s. Lows in the mid-60s. Chance of precipitation 30%. This is a special weather statement for the following counties in Indiana: Clark, Crawford, Floyd, Harrison, Jefferson, Orange, Perry, Scott, and Washington, and the following counties in Kentucky: Breckinridge, Bullitt, Hardin, Henry, Jefferson, Meade, Nelson, Oldham, Shelby, Spencer, and Trimble. Hot and humid conditions continue this afternoon. The combination of temperatures in the upper 80s and low 90s and high humidity will result in peak afternoon heat index values in the 95 to 105 degree range. Those planning to be outdoors for extended periods of time should drink plenty of water, wear light clothing, and take frequent breaks. 3 p.m. Eastern Daylight Time weather conditions across North Central Kentucky and South Central Indiana. At Louisville International, it was partly sunny. The temperature was 89 degrees, the dew point 72, and the relative humidity 56%, producing a heat index of 96. The wind was southwest at 14 miles an hour. The pressure was 29.90 inches and falling. At Bowman Field, it was partly sunny. The temperature was 88 degrees, the dew point 73, and the relative humidity 61%, producing a heat index of 95. The wind was southwest at 15 miles an hour, gusting to 21. The pressure was 29.91 inches and falling. At Jasper, it was partly sunny. Visibility 10 miles. The wind was south at 13 miles an hour. And the pressure was 29.89 inches and falling. Once again, at Louisville International, it was 89 degrees under partly sunny skies. Elsewhere around the region, it was sunny, with a temperature of 90 at Bowling Green and 89 at Paducah. It was mostly sunny,
with a temperature of 88 at Lexington, 85 at Covington, 91 at Nashville, and 85 at Indianapolis. It was partly sunny, with a temperature of 86 at Jackson, 91 at Evansville, and 85 at Bloomington. At Frankfort, the weather conditions were not available. Now for the official National Weather Service forecast for North Central Kentucky and South Central Indiana, including the Louisville metro area. Today, partly sunny. Highs in the lower 90s. Southwest winds 5 to 15 miles an hour. Tonight, partly cloudy. A 20% chance of thunderstorms after midnight. Lows in the lower 70s. Southwest winds 5 to 15 miles an hour. Friday, partly sunny with a 20% chance of thunderstorms in the morning, then sunny in the afternoon. Highs in the mid-80s. Northwest winds 5 to 10 miles an hour. Friday night, cooler, clear. Lows in the lower 60s. Northwest winds up to 10 miles an hour. And now the extended forecast for the radio listening area. Saturday and Saturday night, partly cloudy. A 50% chance of showers. Highs in the mid-80s. Lows in the upper 60s. Sunday and Sunday night, mostly cloudy with showers likely and chance of thunderstorms. Highs in the lower 80s. Lows in the lower 60s. Chance of precipitation 70%. Monday and Monday night, mostly cloudy. A 20% chance of rain showers. Highs in the upper 70s. Lows in the upper 50s. Tuesday and Tuesday night, partly cloudy. A 20% chance of thunderstorms. Highs around 80. Lows in the lower 60s. Wednesday and Wednesday night, partly cloudy. Chance of showers and slight chance of thunderstorms. Highs in the lower 80s. Lows in the mid 60s. Chance of precipitation 30%. The current time is 3:58 p.m. Eastern Daylight Time. This is a special weather statement for the following counties in Indiana: Clark, Crawford, Floyd, Harrison, Jefferson, Orange, Perry, Scott, and Washington, and the following counties in Kentucky: Breckinridge, Bullitt, Hardin, Henry, Jefferson, Meade, Nelson, Oldham, Shelby, Spencer, and Trimble. Hot and humid conditions continue this afternoon. The combination of temperatures in the upper 80s and low 90s and high humidity will result in peak afternoon heat index values in the 95 to 105 degree range. Those planning to be outdoors for extended periods of time should drink plenty of water, wear light clothing, and take frequent breaks. 3 p.m. Eastern Daylight Time weather conditions across North Central Kentucky and South Central Indiana. At Louisville International, it was partly sunny. The temperature was 89 degrees, the dew point 72, and the relative humidity 56%, producing a heat index of 96. The wind was southwest at 14 miles an hour. The pressure was 29.90 inches and falling. At Bowman Field, it was partly sunny. The temperature was 88 degrees, the dew point 73, and the relative humidity 61%, producing a heat index of 95. The wind was southwest at 15 miles an hour, gusting to 21. The pressure was 29.91 inches and falling. At Jasper, it was partly sunny. Visibility 10 miles. The wind was south at 13 miles an hour. And the pressure was 29.89 inches and falling. Once again, at Louisville International, it was 89 degrees under partly sunny skies. Elsewhere around the region, it was sunny, with a temperature of 90 at Bowling Green and 89 at Paducah. It was mostly sunny, with a temperature of 88 at Lexington, 85 at Covington, 91 at Nashville, and 85 at Indianapolis. It was partly sunny, with a temperature of 86 at Jackson, 91 at Evansville, and 85 at Bloomington. At Frankfort, the weather conditions were not available. Now for the official National Weather Service forecast for North Central Kentucky and South Central Indiana, including the Louisville metro area. Today, partly sunny. Highs in the lower 90s. Southwest winds 5 to 15 miles an hour. Tonight, partly cloudy.
a 20% chance of thunderstorms after midnight. Lows in the lower 70s. Southwest winds 5 to 15 miles an hour. Friday, partly sunny with a 20% chance of thunderstorms in the morning, then sunny in the afternoon. Highs in the mid-80s. Northwest winds 5 to 10 miles an hour. Friday night, cooler, clear. Lows in the lower 60s. Northwest winds up to 10 miles an hour. And now the extended forecast.

Monday and Monday night, mostly cloudy. A 20% chance of rain showers. Highs in the upper 70s. Lows in the upper 50s. Tuesday and Tuesday night, partly cloudy. A 20% chance of thunderstorms. Highs around 80. Lows in the lower 60s. Wednesday and Wednesday night, partly cloudy. Chance of showers and slight chance of thunderstorms. Highs in the lower 80s. Lows in the mid 60s. Chance of precipitation 30%. The current time is 4:02 p.m. Eastern Daylight Time. This is a special weather statement for the following counties in Indiana: Clark, Crawford, Floyd, Harrison, Jefferson, Orange, Perry, Scott, and Washington, and the following counties in Kentucky: Breckinridge, Bullitt, Hardin, Henry, Jefferson, Meade, Nelson, Oldham, Shelby, Spencer, and Trimble. Hot and humid conditions continue this afternoon. The combination of temperatures in the upper 80s and low 90s and a high humidity will result in peak afternoon heat index values in the 95 to 105 degree range. Those planning to be outdoors for extended periods of time should drink plenty of water, wear light clothing, and take frequent breaks. 4 p.m. Eastern Daylight Time weather conditions across north-central Kentucky and south-central Indiana. At Louisville International, it was partly sunny. The temperature was 89 degrees, the dew point 72, and the relative humidity 56%, producing a heat index of 96. The wind was south at 14 miles an hour, gusting to 22. The pressure was 29.89 inches and falling. At Bowman Field, it was mostly sunny. The temperature was 87 degrees, the dew point 73, and the relative humidity 62%. The wind was southwest at 13 miles an hour, gusting to 22. The pressure was 29.89 inches and falling. At Jasper, it was partly sunny. Visibility 10 miles. The wind was south at 13 miles an hour, and the pressure was 29.87 inches and falling. Once again, at Louisville International, it was 89 degrees under partly sunny skies. Elsewhere around the region, it was mostly sunny, with a temperature of 88 at Lexington, 88 at Covington, 91 at Bowling Green, 92 at Nashville, and 90 at Paducah. It was partly sunny, with a temperature of 86 at Jackson, 91 at Evansville, 85 at Bloomington, and 87 at Indianapolis. At Frankfort, the weather conditions were not available. Now for the official National Weather Service forecast for north-central Kentucky and south-central Indiana, including the Louisville metro area. Today, partly sunny. Highs in the lower 90s. Southwest winds 5 to 15 miles an hour. Tonight, partly cloudy. A 20% chance of thunderstorms after midnight. Lows in the lower 70s. Southwest winds 5 to 15 miles an hour. Friday, partly sunny with a 20% chance of thunderstorms in the morning, then sunny in the afternoon. Highs in the mid-80s. Northwest winds 5 to 10 miles an hour. Friday night, cooler, clear. Lows in the lower 60s. Northwest winds up to 10 miles an hour. And now the extended forecast for the radio listening area. Saturday and Saturday night, partly cloudy. A 50% chance of showers. Highs in the mid-80s. Lows in the upper 60s. Sunday and Sunday night, mostly cloudy with showers likely and chance of thunderstorms. Highs in the lower 80s. Lows in the lower 60s. Chance of precipitation 70%. Monday and Monday night, mostly cloudy. A 20% chance of rain showers. Highs in the upper 70s. Lows in the upper 50s. Tuesday and Tuesday night, partly cloudy. A 20% chance of thunderstorms. Highs around 80. Lows in the lower 60s. Wednesday and Wednesday night, partly cloudy. Chance of showers and slight chance of thunderstorms. Highs in the lower 80s. Lows in the mid 60s. Chance of precipitation 30%. The current time is 4:07 p.m. Eastern Daylight Time.

is a special weather statement for the following counties in Indiana: Clark, Crawford, Floyd, Harrison, Jefferson, Orange, Perry, Scott, and Washington, and the following counties in Kentucky: Breckinridge, Bullitt, Hardin, Henry, Jefferson, Meade, Nelson, Oldham, Shelby, Spencer, and Trimble. Hot and humid conditions continue this afternoon. The combination of temperatures in the upper 80s and low 90s and high humidity will result in peak afternoon heat index values in the 95 to 105 degree range. Those planning to be outdoors for extended periods of time should drink plenty of water, wear light clothing, and take frequent breaks. 4 p.m. Eastern Daylight Time weather conditions across north-central Kentucky and south-central Indiana. At Louisville International, it was partly sunny. The temperature was 89 degrees, the dew point 72, and the relative humidity 56%, producing a heat index of 96. The wind was south at 14 miles an hour, gusting to 22. The pressure was 29.89 inches and falling. At Bowman Field, it was mostly sunny. The temperature was 87 degrees, the dew point 73, and the relative humidity 62%. The wind was southwest at 13 miles an hour, gusting to 22. The pressure was 29.89 inches and falling. At Jasper, it was partly sunny. Visibility 10 miles. The wind was south at 13 miles an hour, and the pressure was 29.87 inches and falling. Once again, at Louisville International, it was 89 degrees under partly sunny skies. Elsewhere around the region, it was mostly sunny, with a temperature of 88 at Lexington, 88 at Covington, 91 at Bowling Green, 92 at Nashville, and 90 at Paducah. It was partly sunny, with a temperature of 86 at Jackson, 91 at Evansville, 85 at Bloomington, and 87 at Indianapolis. At Frankfort, the weather conditions were not available. This is a special weather statement for the following counties in Indiana: Clark, Crawford, Floyd, Harrison, Jefferson, Orange, Perry, Scott, and Washington, and the following counties in Kentucky: Breckinridge, Bullitt, Hardin, Henry, Jefferson, Meade, Nelson, Oldham, Shelby, Spencer, and Trimble. Hot and humid conditions continue this afternoon. The combination of temperatures in the upper 80s and low 90s and high humidity will result in peak afternoon heat index values in the 95 to 105 degree range. Those planning to be outdoors for extended periods of time should drink plenty of water, wear light clothing, and take frequent breaks. 4 p.m. Eastern Daylight Time weather conditions across north-central Kentucky and south-central Indiana. At Louisville International, it was partly sunny. The temperature was 89 degrees, the dew point 72, and the relative humidity 56%, producing a heat index of 96. The wind was south at 14 miles an hour, gusting to 22. The pressure was 29.89 inches and falling. At Bowman Field, it was mostly sunny. The temperature was 87 degrees, the dew point 73, and the relative humidity 62%. The wind was southwest at 13 miles an hour, gusting to 22. The pressure was 29.89 inches and falling. At Jasper, it was partly sunny. Visibility 10 miles. The wind was south at 13 miles an hour, and the pressure was 29.87 inches and falling. Once again, at Louisville International, it was 89 degrees under partly sunny skies. Elsewhere around the region, it was mostly sunny, with a temperature of 88 at Lexington, 88 at Covington, 91 at Bowling Green, 92 at Nashville, and 90 at Paducah. It was partly sunny, with a temperature of 86 at Jackson, 91 at Evansville, 85 at Bloomington, and 87 at Indianapolis. At Frankfort, the weather conditions were not available. Now for the official National Weather Service forecast for north-central Kentucky and south-central Indiana, including the Louisville metro area. Tonight, mostly clear this evening and overnight, then becoming mostly cloudy. A 20% chance of thunderstorms late in the night. Lows in the mid-70s. Southwest winds 10 to 15 miles an hour.
Friday, mostly cloudy with chance of showers and slight chance of thunderstorms in the morning, then sunny in the afternoon. Highs in the mid-80s. Northwest winds 5 to 10 miles an hour. Chance of precipitation 40%. Friday night, cooler. Mostly clear. Lows in the lower 60s. North winds up to 10 miles an hour. Saturday, mostly sunny. Highs in the upper 80s. South winds up to 5 miles an hour. Saturday night, mostly cloudy. Chance of thunderstorms until midnight, then showers likely and chance of thunderstorms after midnight. Lows in the upper 60s. Southwest winds up to 10 miles an hour. Chance of precipitation 70%. And now the extended forecast for the radio listening area. Sunday and Sunday night, mostly cloudy. Rain showers likely and chance of thunderstorms. Highs in the lower 80s. Lows in the upper 50s. Chance of precipitation 70%. Monday and Monday night, partly cloudy. Highs in the upper 70s. Lows in the upper 50s. Tuesday and Tuesday night, partly cloudy. Highs around 80. Lows in the lower 60s. Wednesday and Wednesday night, partly cloudy. Chance of showers and slight chance of thunderstorms. Highs in the mid-80s. Lows in the upper 60s. Chance of precipitation 50%. Thursday and Thursday night, partly cloudy. A 50% chance of thunderstorms. Highs in the upper 80s. Lows in the upper 60s. 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The current time is 4:14 p.m. Eastern Daylight Time. This is a special weather statement for the following counties in Indiana: Clark, Crawford, Floyd, Harrison, Jefferson, Orange, Perry, Scott, and Washington, and the following counties in Kentucky: Breckinridge, Bullitt, Hardin, Henry, Jefferson, Meade, Nelson, Oldham, Shelby, Spencer, and Trimble. Hot and humid conditions continue this afternoon. The combination of temperatures in the upper 80s and low 90s and high humidity will result in peak afternoon heat index values in the 95 to 105 degree range. Those planning to be outdoors for extended periods of time should drink plenty of water, wear light clothing, and take frequent breaks. 4 p.m. Eastern Daylight Time weather conditions across north-central Kentucky and south-central Indiana. At Louisville International, it was partly sunny. The temperature was 89 degrees, the dew point 72, and the relative humidity 56%, producing a heat index of 96. The wind was south at 14 miles an hour, gusting to 22. The pressure was 29.89 inches and falling. At Bowman Field, it was mostly sunny. The temperature was 87 degrees, the dew point 73, and the relative humidity 62%. The wind was southwest at 13 miles an hour, gusting to 22. The pressure was 29.89 inches and falling. At Jasper, it was partly sunny. Visibility 10 miles. The wind was south at 13 miles an hour, and the pressure was 29.87 inches and falling. Once again, at Louisville International, it was 89 degrees under partly sunny skies. Elsewhere around the region, it was mostly sunny, with a temperature of 88 at Lexington, 88 at Covington, 91 at Bowling Green, 92 at Nashville, and 90 at Paducah. It was partly sunny, with a temperature of 86 at Jackson, 91 at Evansville, 85 at Bloomington, and 87 at Indianapolis. At Frankfort, the weather conditions were not available. Now for the official National Weather Service forecast for north-central Kentucky and south-central Indiana, including the Louisville metro area. Tonight, mostly clear this evening and overnight, then becoming mostly cloudy. A 20% chance of thunderstorms late in the night. Lows in the mid-70s. Southwest winds 10 to 15 miles an hour.
Friday, mostly cloudy with chance of showers and slight chance of thunderstorms in the morning, then sunny in the afternoon. Highs in the mid-80s. Northwest winds 5 to 10 miles an hour. Chance of precipitation 40%. Friday night, cooler. Mostly clear. Lows in the lower 60s. North winds up to 10 miles an hour. Saturday, mostly sunny. Highs in the upper 80s. South winds up to 5 miles an hour. Saturday night, mostly cloudy. Chance of thunderstorms until midnight, then showers likely and chance of thunderstorms after midnight. Lows in the upper 60s. Southwest winds up to 10 miles an hour. Chance of precipitation 70%. And now the extended forecast for the radio listening area. Sunday and Sunday night, mostly cloudy. Rain showers likely and chance of thunderstorms. Highs in the lower 80s. Lows in the upper 50s. Chance of precipitation 70%. Monday and Monday night, partly cloudy. Highs in the upper 70s. Lows in the upper 50s. Tuesday and Tuesday night, partly cloudy. Highs around 80. Lows in the lower 60s. Wednesday and Wednesday night, partly cloudy. Chance of showers and slight chance of thunderstorms. Highs in the mid-80s. Lows in the upper 60s. Chance of precipitation 50%. Thursday and Thursday night, partly cloudy. A 50% chance of thunderstorms. Highs in the upper 80s. Lows in the upper 60s. The current time is 4:19 p.m. Eastern Daylight Time. This is a special weather statement for the following counties in Indiana: Clark, Crawford, Floyd, Harrison, Jefferson, Orange, Perry, Scott, and Washington, and the following counties in Kentucky: Breckinridge, Bullitt, Hardin, Henry, Jefferson, Meade, Nelson, Oldham, Shelby, Spencer, and Trimble. Hot and humid conditions continue this afternoon. The combination of temperatures in the upper 80s and low 90s and high humidity will result in peak afternoon heat index values in the 95 to 105 degree range. Those planning to be outdoors for extended periods of time should drink plenty of water, wear light clothing, and take frequent breaks. 4 p.m. Eastern Daylight Time weather conditions across north-central Kentucky and south-central Indiana. At Louisville International, it was partly sunny. The temperature was 89 degrees, the dew point 72, and the relative humidity 56%, producing a heat index of 96. The wind was south at 14 miles an hour, gusting to 22. The pressure was 29.89 inches and falling. At Bowman Field, it was mostly sunny. The temperature was 87 degrees, the dew point 73, and the relative humidity 62%. The wind was southwest at 13 miles an hour, gusting to 22. The pressure was 29.89 inches and falling. At Jasper, it was partly sunny. Visibility 10 miles. The wind was south at 13 miles an hour, and the pressure was 29.87 inches and falling. Once again, at Louisville International, it was 89 degrees under partly sunny skies. Elsewhere around the region, it was mostly sunny, with a temperature of 88 at Lexington, 88 at Covington, 91 at Bowling Green, 92 at Nashville, and 90 at Paducah. It was partly sunny, with a temperature of 86 at Jackson, 91 at Evansville, 85 at Bloomington, and 87 at Indianapolis. At Frankfort, the weather conditions were not available. Now for the official National Weather Service forecast for north-central Kentucky and south-central Indiana, including the Louisville metro area. Tonight, mostly clear this evening and overnight, then becoming mostly cloudy. A 20% chance of thunderstorms late in the night. Lows in the mid-70s. Southwest winds 10 to 15 miles an hour. Friday, mostly cloudy with chance of showers and slight chance of thunderstorms in the morning, then sunny in the afternoon. Highs in the mid-80s. Northwest winds 5 to 10 miles an hour. Chance of precipitation 40%. Friday night, cooler. Mostly clear. Lows in the lower 60s.
Winds up to 10 miles an hour. Saturday, mostly sunny. Highs in the upper 80s. South winds up to 5 miles an hour. Saturday night, mostly cloudy. Chance of thunderstorms until midnight, then showers likely and chance of thunderstorms after midnight. Lows in the upper 60s. Southwest winds up to 10 miles an hour. Chance of precipitation 70%. And now the extended forecast for the radio listening area. Sunday and Sunday night, mostly cloudy. Rain showers likely and chance of thunderstorms. Highs in the lower 80s. Lows in the upper 50s. Chance of precipitation 70%. Monday and Monday night, partly cloudy. Highs in the upper 70s. Lows in the upper 50s. Tuesday and Tuesday night, partly cloudy. Highs around 80. Lows in the lower 60s. Wednesday and Wednesday night, partly cloudy. Chance of showers and slight chance of thunderstorms. Highs in the mid-80s. Lows in the upper 60s. Chance of precipitation 50%. Thursday and Thursday night, partly cloudy. A 50% chance of thunderstorms. Highs in the upper 80s. Lows in the upper 60s. The current time is 4:23 p.m. Eastern Daylight Time. This is a special weather statement for the following counties in Indiana: Clark, Crawford, Floyd, Harrison, Jefferson, Orange, Perry, Scott, and Washington, and the following counties in Kentucky: Breckinridge, Bullitt, Hardin, Henry, Jefferson, Meade, Nelson, Oldham, Shelby, Spencer, and Trimble. Hot and humid conditions continue this afternoon. The combination of temperatures in the upper 80s and low 90s and high humidity will result in peak afternoon heat index values in the 95 to 105 degree range. Those planning to be outdoors for extended periods of time should drink plenty of water, wear light clothing, and take frequent breaks. 4 p.m. Eastern Daylight Time weather conditions across north-central Kentucky and south-central Indiana. At Louisville International, it was partly sunny. The temperature was 89 degrees, the dew point 72, and the relative humidity 56%, producing a heat index of 96. The wind was south at 14 miles an hour, gusting to 22. The pressure was 29.89 inches and falling. At Bowman Field, it was mostly sunny. The temperature was 87 degrees, the dew point 73, and the relative humidity 62%. The wind was southwest at 13 miles an hour, gusting to 22. The pressure was 29.89 inches and falling. At Jasper, it was partly sunny. Visibility 10 miles. The wind was south at 13 miles an hour. And the pressure was 29.87 inches and falling. Once again, at Louisville International, it was 89 degrees under partly sunny skies. Elsewhere around the region, it was mostly sunny, with a temperature of 88 at Lexington, 88 at Covington, 91 at Bowling Green, 92 at Nashville, and 90 at Paducah. It was partly sunny, with a temperature of 86 at Jackson, 91 at Evansville, 85 at Bloomington, and 87 at Indianapolis. At Frankfort, the weather conditions were not available. Now for the official National Weather Service forecast for north-central Kentucky and south-central Indiana, including the Louisville metro area. Tonight, mostly clear this evening and overnight, then becoming mostly cloudy. A 20% chance of thunderstorms late in the night. Lows in the mid-70s. Southwest winds 10 to 15 miles an hour. Friday, mostly cloudy with chance of showers and slight chance of thunderstorms in the morning, then sunny in the afternoon. Highs in the mid-80s. Northwest winds 5 to 10 miles an hour. Chance of precipitation 40%. Friday night, cooler. Mostly clear. Lows in the lower 60s. North winds up to 10 miles an hour. Saturday, mostly sunny. Highs in the upper 80s. South winds up to 5 miles an hour. Saturday night, mostly cloudy. Chance of thunderstorms until midnight, then showers likely and chance of thunderstorms after midnight.
lows in the upper 60s. Southwest winds up to 10 miles an hour. Chance of precipitation 70%. And now the extended forecast for the radio listening area. Sunday and Sunday night, mostly cloudy. Rain showers likely and chance of thunderstorms. Highs in the lower 80s. Lows in the upper 50s. Chance of precipitation 70%. Monday and Monday night, partly cloudy. Highs in the upper 70s. Lows in the upper 50s. Tuesday and Tuesday night, partly cloudy. Highs around 80. Lows in the lower 60s. Wednesday and Wednesday night, partly cloudy. Chance of showers and slight chance of thunderstorms. Highs in the mid-80s. Lows in the upper 60s. Chance of precipitation 50%. Thursday and Thursday night, partly cloudy. A 50% chance of thunderstorms. Highs in the upper 80s. Lows in the upper 60s. The current time is 4:28 p.m. Eastern Daylight Time. This is a special weather statement for the following counties in Indiana: Clark, Crawford, Floyd, Harrison, Jefferson, Orange, Perry, Scott, and Washington, and the following counties in Kentucky: Breckinridge, Bullitt, Hardin, Henry, Jefferson, Meade, Nelson, Oldham, Shelby, Spencer, and Trimble. Hot and humid conditions continue this afternoon. The combination of temperatures in the upper 80s and low 90s and high humidity will result in peak afternoon heat index values in the 95 to 105 degree range. Those planning to be outdoors for extended periods of time should drink plenty of water, wear light clothing, and take frequent breaks. 4 p.m. Eastern Daylight Time weather conditions across north-central Kentucky and south-central Indiana. At Louisville International, it was partly sunny. The temperature was 89 degrees, the dew point 72, and the relative humidity 56%, producing a heat index of 96. The wind was south at 14 miles an hour, gusting to 22. The pressure was 29.89 inches and falling. At Bowman Field, it was mostly sunny. The temperature was 87 degrees, the dew point 73, and the relative humidity 62%. The wind was southwest at 13 miles an hour, gusting to 22. The pressure was 29.89 inches and falling. At Jasper, it was partly sunny. Visibility 10 miles. The wind was south at 13 miles an hour, and the pressure was 29.87 inches and falling. Once again, at Louisville International, it was 89 degrees under partly sunny skies. Elsewhere around the region, it was mostly sunny, with a temperature of 88 at Lexington, 88 at Covington, 91 at Bowling Green, 92 at Nashville, and 90 at Paducah. It was partly sunny, with a temperature of 86 at Jackson, 91 at Evansville, 85 at Bloomington, and 87 at Indianapolis. At Frankfort, the weather conditions were not available. Now for the official National Weather Service forecast for north-central Kentucky and south-central Indiana, including the Louisville metro area. Tonight, mostly clear this evening and overnight, then becoming mostly cloudy. A 20% chance of thunderstorms late in the night. Lows in the mid-70s. Southwest winds 10 to 15 miles an hour. Friday, mostly cloudy with chance of showers and slight chance of thunderstorms in the morning, then sunny in the afternoon. Highs in the mid-80s. Northwest winds 5 to 10 miles an hour. Chance of precipitation 40%. Friday night, cooler. Mostly clear. Lows in the lower 60s. North winds up to 10 miles an hour. Saturday, mostly sunny. Highs in the upper 80s. South winds up to 5 miles an hour. Saturday night, mostly cloudy. Chance of thunderstorms until midnight, then showers likely and chance of thunderstorms after midnight. Lows in the upper 60s. Southwest winds up to 10 miles an hour. Chance of precipitation 70%. And now the extended forecast for the radio listening area. Sunday and Sunday night, mostly cloudy. Rain showers likely and chance of thunderstorms. Highs in the lower 80s.
Lows in the upper 50s. Chance of precipitation 70%. Monday and Monday night, partly cloudy. Highs in the upper 70s. Lows in the upper 50s. Tuesday and Tuesday night, partly cloudy. Highs around 80. Lows in the lower 60s. Wednesday and Wednesday night, partly cloudy. Chance of showers and slight chance of thunderstorms. Highs in the mid-80s. Lows in the upper 60s. Chance of precipitation 50%. Thursday and Thursday night, partly cloudy. A 50% chance of thunderstorms. Highs in the upper 80s. Lows in the upper 60s. The current time is 4:33 p.m. Eastern Daylight Time. This is a special weather statement for the following counties in Indiana: Clark, Crawford, Floyd, Harrison, Jefferson, Orange, Perry, Scott, and Washington, and the following counties in Kentucky: Breckinridge, Bullitt, Hardin, Henry, Jefferson, Meade, Nelson, Oldham, Shelby, Spencer, and Trimble. Hot and humid conditions continue this afternoon. The combination of temperatures in the upper 80s and low 90s and high humidity will result in peak afternoon heat index values in the 95 to 105 degree range. Those planning to be outdoors for extended periods of time should drink plenty of water, wear light clothing, and take frequent breaks. 4 p.m. Eastern Daylight Time weather conditions across north-central Kentucky and south-central Indiana. At Louisville International, it was partly sunny. The temperature was 89 degrees, the dew point 72, and the relative humidity 56%, producing a heat index of 96. The wind was south at 14 miles an hour, gusting to 22. The pressure was 29.89 inches and falling. At Bowman Field, it was mostly sunny. The temperature was 87 degrees, the dew point 73, and the relative humidity 62%. The wind was southwest at 13 miles an hour, gusting to 22. The pressure was 29.89 inches and falling. At Jasper, it was partly sunny. Visibility 10 miles. The wind was south at 13 miles an hour, and the pressure was 29.87 inches and falling. Once again, at Louisville International, it was 89 degrees under partly sunny skies. Elsewhere around the region, it was mostly sunny, with a temperature of 88 at Lexington, 88 at Covington, 91 at Bowling Green, 92 at Nashville, and 90 at Paducah. It was partly sunny, with a temperature of 86 at Jackson, 91 at Evansville, 85 at Bloomington, and 87 at Indianapolis. At Frankfort, the weather conditions were not available. Now for the official National Weather Service forecast for north-central Kentucky and south-central Indiana, including the Louisville metro area. Tonight, mostly clear this evening and overnight, then becoming mostly cloudy. A 20% chance of thunderstorms late in the night. Lows in the mid-70s. Southwest winds 10 to 15 miles an hour. Friday, mostly cloudy with chance of showers and slight chance of thunderstorms in the morning, then sunny in the afternoon. Highs in the mid-80s. Northwest winds 5 to 10 miles an hour. Chance of precipitation 40%. Friday night, cooler. Mostly clear. Lows in the lower 60s. North winds up to 10 miles an hour. Saturday, mostly sunny. Highs in the upper 80s. South winds up to 5 miles an hour. Saturday night, mostly cloudy. Chance of thunderstorms until midnight, then showers likely and chance of thunderstorms after midnight. Lows in the upper 60s. Southwest winds up to 10 miles an hour. Chance of precipitation 70%. And now the extended forecast for the radio listening area. Sunday and Sunday night, mostly cloudy. Rain showers likely and chance of thunderstorms. Highs in the lower 80s. Lows in the upper 50s. Chance of precipitation 70%. Monday and Monday night, partly cloudy. Highs in the upper 70s. Lows in the upper 50s. Tuesday and Tuesday night, partly cloudy. Highs around 80. Lows in the lower 60s.
Wednesday and Wednesday night, partly cloudy. Chance of showers and slight chance of thunderstorms. Highs in the mid-80s. Lows in the upper 60s. Chance of precipitation 50%. Thursday and Thursday night, partly cloudy. A 50% chance of thunderstorms. Highs in the upper 80s. Lows in the upper 60s. The current time is 4:37 p.m. Eastern Daylight Time. This is a special weather statement for the following counties in Indiana: Clark, Crawford, Floyd, Harrison, Jefferson, Orange, Perry, Scott, and Washington, and the following counties in Kentucky: Breckinridge, Bullitt, Hardin, Henry, Jefferson, Meade, Nelson, Oldham, Shelby, Spencer, and Trimble. Hot and humid conditions continue this afternoon. The combination of temperatures in the upper 80s and low 90s and high humidity will result in peak afternoon heat index values in the 95 to 105 degree range. Those planning to be outdoors for extended periods of time should drink plenty of water, wear light clothing, and take frequent breaks. 4 p.m. Eastern Daylight Time weather conditions across north-central Kentucky and south-central Indiana. At Louisville International, it was partly sunny. The temperature was 89 degrees, the dew point 72, and the relative humidity 56%, producing a heat index of 96. The wind was south at 14 miles an hour, gusting to 22. The pressure was 29.89 inches and falling. At Bowman Field, it was mostly sunny. The temperature was 87 degrees, the dew point 73, and the relative humidity 62%. The wind was southwest at 13 miles an hour, gusting to 22. The pressure was 29.89 inches and falling. At Jasper, it was partly sunny. Visibility 10 miles. The wind was south at 13 miles an hour, and the pressure was 29.87 inches and falling. Once again, at Louisville International, it was 89 degrees under partly sunny skies. Elsewhere around the region, it was mostly sunny, with a temperature of 88 at Lexington, 88 at Covington, 91 at Bowling Green, 92 at Nashville, and 90 at Paducah. It was partly sunny, with a temperature of 86 at Jackson, 91 at Evansville, 85 at Bloomington, and 87 at Indianapolis. At Frankfort, the weather conditions were not available. Now for the official National Weather Service forecast for north-central Kentucky and south-central Indiana, including the Louisville metro area. Tonight, mostly clear this evening and overnight, then becoming mostly cloudy. A 20% chance of thunderstorms late in the night. Lows in the mid-70s. Southwest winds 10 to 15 miles an hour. Friday, mostly cloudy with chance of showers and slight chance of thunderstorms in the morning, then sunny in the afternoon. Highs in the mid-80s. Northwest winds 5 to 10 miles an hour. Chance of precipitation 40%. Friday night, cooler. Mostly clear. Lows in the lower 60s. North winds up to 10 miles an hour. Saturday, mostly sunny. Highs in the upper 80s. South winds up to 5 miles an hour. Saturday night, mostly cloudy. Chance of thunderstorms until midnight, then showers likely and chance of thunderstorms after midnight. Lows in the upper 60s. Southwest winds up to 10 miles an hour. Chance of precipitation 70%. And now the extended forecast for the radio listening area. Sunday and Sunday night, mostly cloudy. Rain showers likely and chance of thunderstorms. Highs in the lower 80s. Lows in the upper 50s. Chance of precipitation 70%. Monday and Monday night, partly cloudy. Highs in the upper 70s. Lows in the upper 50s. Tuesday and Tuesday night, partly cloudy. Highs around 80. Lows in the lower 60s. Wednesday and Wednesday night, partly cloudy. Chance of showers and slight chance of thunderstorms. Highs in the mid-80s. Lows in the upper 60s. Chance of precipitation 50%. Thursday and Thursday night, partly cloudy. A 50% chance of thunderstorms.
Highs in the upper 80s. Lows in the upper 60s. 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The current time is 4:42 p.m. Eastern Daylight Time. This is a special weather statement for the following counties in Indiana: Clark, Crawford, Floyd, Harrison, Jefferson, Orange, Perry, Scott, and Washington, and the following counties in Kentucky: Breckinridge, Bullitt, Hardin, Henry, Jefferson, Meade, Nelson, Oldham, Shelby, Spencer, and Trimble. Hot and humid conditions continue this afternoon. The combination of temperatures in the upper 80s and low 90s and high humidity will result in peak afternoon heat index values in the 95 to 105 degree range. Those planning to be outdoors for extended periods of time should drink plenty of water, wear light clothing, and take frequent breaks. 4 p.m. Eastern Daylight Time weather conditions across north-central Kentucky and south-central Indiana. At Louisville International, it was partly sunny. The temperature was 89 degrees, the dew point 72, and the relative humidity 56%, producing a heat index of 96. The wind was south at 14 miles an hour, gusting to 22. The pressure was 29.89 inches and falling. At Bowman Field, it was mostly sunny. The temperature was 87 degrees, the dew point 73, and the relative humidity 62%. The wind was southwest at 13 miles an hour, gusting to 22. The pressure was 29.89 inches and falling. At Jasper, it was partly sunny. Visibility 10 miles. The wind was south at 13 miles an hour, and the pressure was 29.87 inches and falling. Once again, at Louisville International, it was 89 degrees under partly sunny skies. Elsewhere around the region, it was mostly sunny, with a temperature of 88 at Lexington, 88 at Covington, 91 at Bowling Green, 92 at Nashville, and 90 at Paducah. It was partly sunny, with a temperature of 86 at Jackson, 91 at Evansville, 85 at Bloomington, and 87 at Indianapolis. At Frankfort, the weather conditions were not available. Now for the official National Weather Service forecast for north-central Kentucky and south-central Indiana, including the Louisville metro area. Tonight, mostly clear this evening and overnight, then becoming mostly cloudy. A 20% chance of thunderstorms late in the night. Lows in the mid-70s. Southwest winds 10 to 15 miles an hour. Friday, mostly cloudy with chance of showers and slight chance of thunderstorms in the morning, then sunny in the afternoon. Highs in the mid-80s. Northwest winds 5 to 10 miles an hour. Chance of precipitation 40%. Friday night, cooler. Mostly clear. Lows in the lower 60s. North winds up to 10 miles an hour. Saturday, mostly sunny. Highs in the upper 80s. South winds up to 5 miles an hour. Saturday night, mostly cloudy. Chance of thunderstorms until midnight, then showers likely and chance of thunderstorms after midnight. Lows in the upper 60s. Southwest winds up to 10 miles an hour. Chance of precipitation 70%. And now the extended forecast for the radio listening area. Sunday and Sunday night, mostly cloudy. Rain showers likely and chance of thunderstorms. Highs in the lower 80s. Lows in the upper 50s. Chance of precipitation 70%. Monday and Monday night, partly cloudy. Highs in the upper 70s. Lows in the upper 50s. Tuesday and Tuesday night, partly cloudy. Highs around 80. Lows in the lower 60s. Wednesday and Wednesday night, partly cloudy. Chance of showers and slight chance of thunderstorms. Highs in the mid-80s. Lows in the upper 60s. Chance of precipitation 50%. Thursday and Thursday night, partly cloudy. A 50% chance of thunderstorms.
highs in the upper 80s, lows in the upper 60s. The current time is 4:47 p.m. Eastern Daylight Time. This is a special weather statement for the following counties in Indiana: Clark, Crawford, Floyd, Harrison, Jefferson, Orange, Perry, Scott, and Washington, and the following counties in Kentucky: Breckinridge, Bullitt, Hardin, Henry, Jefferson, Meade, Nelson, Oldham, Shelby, Spencer, and Trimble. Hot and humid conditions continue this afternoon. The combination of temperatures in the upper 80s and low 90s and high humidity will result in peak afternoon heat index values in the 95 to 105 degree range. Those planning to be outdoors for extended periods of time should drink plenty of water, wear light clothing, and take frequent breaks. 4 p.m. Eastern Daylight Time weather conditions across north-central Kentucky and south-central Indiana. At Louisville International, it was partly sunny. The temperature was 89 degrees, the dew point 72, and the relative humidity 56%, producing a heat index of 96. The wind was south at 14 miles an hour, gusting to 22. The pressure was 29.89 inches and falling. At Bowman Field, it was mostly sunny. The temperature was 87 degrees, the dew point 73, and the relative humidity 62%. The wind was southwest at 13 miles an hour, gusting to 22. The pressure was 29.89 inches and falling. At Jasper, it was partly sunny. Visibility 10 miles. The wind was south at 13 miles an hour, and the pressure was 29.87 inches and falling. Once again, at Louisville International, it was 89 degrees under partly sunny skies. Elsewhere around the region, it was mostly sunny, with a temperature of 88 at Lexington, 88 at Covington, 91 at Bowling Green, 92 at Nashville, and 90 at Paducah. It was partly sunny, with a temperature of 86 at Jackson, 91 at Evansville, 85 at Bloomington, and 87 at Indianapolis. At Frankfort, the weather conditions were not available. Now for the official National Weather Service forecast for north-central Kentucky and south-central Indiana, including the Louisville metro area. Tonight, mostly clear this evening and overnight, then becoming mostly cloudy. A 20% chance of thunderstorms late in the night. Lows in the mid-70s. Southwest winds 10 to 15 miles an hour. Friday, mostly cloudy with chance of showers and slight chance of thunderstorms in the morning, then sunny in the afternoon. Highs in the mid-80s. Northwest winds 5 to 10 miles an hour. Chance of precipitation 40%. Friday night, cooler. Mostly clear. Lows in the lower 60s. North winds up to 10 miles an hour. Saturday, mostly sunny. Highs in the upper 80s. South winds up to 5 miles an hour. Saturday night, mostly cloudy. Chance of thunderstorms until midnight, then showers likely and chance of thunderstorms after midnight. Lows in the upper 60s. Southwest winds up to 10 miles an hour. Chance of precipitation 70%. And now the extended forecast for the radio listening area. Sunday and Sunday night, mostly cloudy. Rain showers likely and chance of thunderstorms. Highs in the lower 80s. Lows in the upper 50s. Chance of precipitation 70%. Monday and Monday night, partly cloudy. Highs in the upper 70s. Lows in the upper 50s. Tuesday and Tuesday night, partly cloudy. Highs around 80. Lows in the lower 60s. Wednesday and Wednesday night, partly cloudy. Chance of showers and slight chance of thunderstorms. Highs in the mid-80s. Lows in the upper 60s. Chance of precipitation 50%. Thursday and Thursday night, partly cloudy. A 50% chance of thunderstorms. Highs in the upper 80s. Lows in the upper 60s. The current time is 4:52 p.m. Eastern Daylight Time. This is a special weather statement for the following counties in Indiana: Clark, Crawford, Floyd, Harrison, Jefferson, Orange, Perry,
Scott and Washington, and the following counties in Kentucky: Breckinridge, Bullitt, Hardin, Henry, Jefferson, Meade, Nelson, Oldham, Shelby, Spencer, and Trimble. Hot and humid conditions continue this afternoon. The combination of temperatures in the upper 80s and low 90s and high humidity will result in peak afternoon heat index values in the 95 to 105 degree range. Those planning to be outdoors for extended periods of time should drink plenty of water, wear light clothing, and take frequent breaks. 4 p.m. Eastern Daylight Time weather conditions across north-central Kentucky and south-central Indiana. At Louisville International, it was partly sunny. The temperature was 89 degrees, the dew point 72, and the relative humidity 56%, producing a heat index of 96. The wind was south at 14 miles an hour, gusting to 22. The pressure was 29.89 inches and falling. At Bowman Field, it was mostly sunny. The temperature was 87 degrees, the dew point 73, and the relative humidity 62%. The wind was southwest at 13 miles an hour, gusting to 22. The pressure was 29.89 inches and falling. At Jasper, it was partly sunny. Visibility 10 miles. The wind was south at 13 miles an hour, and the pressure was 29.87 inches and falling. Once again, at Louisville International, it was 89 degrees under partly sunny skies. Elsewhere around the region, it was mostly sunny, with a temperature of 88 at Lexington, 88 at Covington, 91 at Bowling Green, 92 at Nashville, and 90 at Paducah. It was partly sunny, with a temperature of 86 at Jackson, 91 at Evansville, 85 at Bloomington, and 87 at Indianapolis. At Frankfort, the weather conditions were not available. Now for the official National Weather Service forecast for north-central Kentucky and south-central Indiana, including the Louisville metro area. Tonight, mostly clear this evening and overnight, then becoming mostly cloudy. A 20% chance of thunderstorms late in the night. Lows in the mid-70s. Southwest winds 10 to 15 miles an hour. Friday, mostly cloudy with chance of showers and slight chance of thunderstorms in the morning, then sunny in the afternoon. Highs in the mid-80s. Northwest winds 5 to 10 miles an hour. Chance of precipitation 40%. Friday night, cooler. Mostly clear. Lows in the lower 60s. North winds up to 10 miles an hour. Saturday, mostly sunny. Highs in the upper 80s. South winds up to 5 miles an hour. Saturday night, mostly cloudy. Chance of thunderstorms until midnight, then showers likely and chance of thunderstorms after midnight. Lows in the upper 60s. Southwest winds up to 10 miles an hour. Chance of precipitation 70%. And now the extended forecast for the radio listening area. Sunday and Sunday night, mostly cloudy. Rain showers likely and chance of thunderstorms. Highs in the lower 80s. Lows in the upper 50s. Chance of precipitation 70%. Monday and Monday night, partly cloudy. Highs in the upper 70s. Lows in the upper 50s. Tuesday and Tuesday night, partly cloudy. Highs around 80. Lows in the lower 60s. Wednesday and Wednesday night, partly cloudy. Chance of showers and slight chance of thunderstorms. Highs in the mid-80s. Lows in the upper 60s. Chance of precipitation 50%. Thursday and Thursday night, partly cloudy. A 50% chance of thunderstorms. Highs in the upper 80s. Lows in the upper 60s. This is a special weather statement for the following counties in Indiana: Clark, Crawford, Floyd, Harrison, Jefferson, Orange, Perry, Scott, and Washington, and the following counties in Kentucky: Breckinridge, Bullitt, Hardin, Henry, Jefferson, Meade, Nelson, Oldham, Shelby, Spencer, and Trimble. Hot and humid conditions continue this afternoon. The combination of temperatures in the upper 80s and low 90s and high humidity will result in peak afternoon heat index values in the 95 to 105 degree range.
Those planning to be outdoors for extended periods of time should drink plenty of water, wear light clothing, and take frequent breaks. The current time is 4:57 p.m. Eastern Daylight Time. 4 p.m. Eastern Daylight Time weather conditions across north-central Kentucky and south-central Indiana. At Louisville International, it was partly sunny. The temperature was 89 degrees, the dew point 72, and the relative humidity 56%, producing a heat index of 96. The wind was south at 14 miles an hour, gusting to 22. The pressure was 29.89 inches and falling. At Bowman Field, it was mostly sunny. The temperature was 87 degrees, the dew point 73, and the relative humidity 62%. The wind was southwest at 13 miles an hour, gusting to 22. The pressure was 29.89 inches and falling. At Jasper, it was partly sunny. Visibility 10 miles. The wind was south at 13 miles an hour, and the pressure was 29.87 inches and falling. Once again, at Louisville International, it was 89 degrees under partly sunny skies. Elsewhere around the region, it was mostly sunny, with a temperature of 88 at Lexington, 88 at Covington, 91 at Bowling Green, 92 at Nashville, and 90 at Paducah. It was partly sunny, with a temperature of 86 at Jackson, 91 at Evansville, 85 at Bloomington, and 87 at Indianapolis. At Frankfort, the weather conditions were not available. Now for the official National Weather Service forecast for north-central Kentucky and south-central Indiana, including the Louisville metro area. Tonight, mostly clear this evening and overnight, then becoming mostly cloudy. A 20% chance of thunderstorms late in the night. Lows in the mid-70s. Southwest winds 10 to 15 miles an hour. Friday, mostly cloudy with chance of showers and slight chance of thunderstorms in the morning, then sunny in the afternoon. Highs in the mid-80s. Northwest winds 5 to 10 miles an hour. Chance of precipitation 40%. Friday night, cooler. Mostly clear. Lows in the lower 60s. North winds up to 10 miles an hour. Saturday, mostly sunny. Highs in the upper 80s. South winds up to 5 miles an hour. Saturday night, mostly cloudy. Chance of thunderstorms until midnight, then showers likely and chance of thunderstorms after midnight. Lows in the upper 60s. Southwest winds up to 10 miles an hour. Chance of precipitation 70%. And now the extended forecast for the radio listening area. Sunday and Sunday night, mostly cloudy. Rain showers likely and chance of thunderstorms. Highs in the lower 80s. Lows in the upper 50s. Chance of precipitation 70%. Monday and Monday night, partly cloudy. Highs in the upper 70s. Lows in the upper 50s. Tuesday and Tuesday night, partly cloudy. Highs around 80. Lows in the lower 60s. Wednesday and Wednesday night, partly cloudy. Chance of showers and slight chance of thunderstorms. Highs in the mid-80s. Lows in the upper 60s. Chance of precipitation 50%. Thursday and Thursday night, partly cloudy. A 50% chance of thunderstorms. Highs in the upper 80s. Lows in the upper 60s. This is a special weather statement for the following counties in Indiana: Clark, Crawford, Floyd, Harrison, Jefferson, Orange, Perry, Scott, and Washington, and the following counties in Kentucky: Breckinridge, Brulette, Hardin, Henry, Jefferson, Meade, Nelson, Oldham, Shelby, Spencer, and Trimble. Hot and humid conditions continue this afternoon. The combination of temperatures in the upper 80s and low 90s and high humidity will result in peak afternoon heat index values in the 95 to 105 degree range. Those planning to be outdoors for extended periods of time should drink plenty of water, wear light clothing, and take frequent breaks. The current time is 5:02 p.m. Eastern Daylight Time. 4 p.m. Eastern Daylight Time weather conditions across north-central Kentucky and south-central Indiana.
At Louisville International, it was partly sunny. The temperature was

wind was southwest at 13 miles an hour, gusting to 22. The pressure was 8.9 inches and falling. At Jasper, it was partly sunny. Visibility 10 miles. The wind was south at 13 miles an hour. And the pressure was 29.87 inches and falling. Once again, at Louisville International, it was 89 degrees under partly sunny skies. Elsewhere around the region, it was mostly sunny, with a temperature of 88 at Lexington, 88 at Covington, 91 at Bowling Green, 92 at Nashville, and 90 at Paducah. It was partly sunny, with a temperature of 86 at Jackson, 91 at Evansville, 85 at Bloomington, and 87 at Indianapolis. At Frankfort, the weather conditions were not available. This is a special weather statement for the following counties in Indiana: Clark, Crawford, Floyd, Harrison, Jefferson, Orange, Perry, Scott, and Washington, and the following counties in Kentucky: Breckinridge, Bullitt, Hardin, Henry, Jefferson, Meade, Nelson, Oldham, Shelby, Spencer, and Trimble. Hot and humid conditions continue this afternoon. The combination of temperatures in the upper 80s and low 90s and high humidity will result in peak afternoon heat index values in the 95 to 105 degree range. Those planning to be outdoors for extended periods of time should drink plenty of water, wear light clothing, and take frequent breaks. 5 p.m. Eastern Daylight Time weather conditions across north-central Kentucky and south-central Indiana. At Louisville International, it was partly sunny. The temperature was 90 degrees, the dew point 72, and the relative humidity 55%, producing a heat index of 97. The wind was southwest at 13 miles an hour, gusting to 21. The pressure was 29.87 inches and falling. At Bowman Field, it was mostly sunny. The temperature was 88 degrees, the dew point 73, and the relative humidity 61%, producing a heat index of 95. The wind was south at 14 miles an hour. The pressure was 29.87 inches and falling. At Jasper, it was partly sunny. Visibility 10 miles. The wind was south at 14 miles an hour. Once again, at Louisville International, it was 90 degrees under partly sunny skies. Elsewhere around the region, it was mostly sunny, with a temperature of 88 at Lexington, 91 at Bowling Green, 92 at Nashville, 89 at Paducah, and 87 at Bloomington. It was partly sunny, with a temperature of 85 at Covington, 85 at Jackson, 92 at Evansville, and 88 at Indianapolis. At Frankfort, the weather conditions were not available. And now here is the 8 to 14 day outlook for the region. This forecast is valid for the period from June 19th to 25, 2026. For Kentucky, temperatures and precipitation are forecast to be above normal. For Indiana, temperatures are forecast to be normal, and precipitation is forecast to be above normal. For Tennessee, temperatures and precipitation are forecast to be above normal. This long-term outlook is updated on NOAA Weather Radio around 5 p.m. Eastern Time each day. Now for the official National Weather Service forecast for north-central Kentucky and south-central Indiana, including the Louisville metro area. Tonight, mostly clear this evening and overnight, then becoming mostly cloudy. A 20% chance of thunderstorms late in the night. Lows in the mid-70s. Southwest winds 10 to 15 miles an hour. Friday, mostly cloudy with chance of showers and slight chance of thunderstorms in the morning, then sunny in the afternoon. Highs in the mid-80s. Northwest winds 5 to 10 miles an hour. Chance of precipitation 40%. Friday night, cooler. Mostly clear. Lows in the lower 60s. North winds up to 10 miles an hour. Saturday, mostly sunny. Highs in the upper 80s. South winds up to 5 miles an hour. Saturday night, mostly cloudy. Chance of thunderstorms until midnight, then showers likely and chance of thunderstorms after midnight. Lows in the upper 60s. Southwest winds up to 10 miles an hour. Chance of precipitation 70%. And now the extended forecast for the radio.

evening area. Sunday and Sunday night, mostly cloudy. Rain showers likely and chance of thunderstorms. Highs in the lower 80s. Lows in the upper 50s. Chance of precipitation 70%. Monday and Monday night, partly cloudy. Highs in the upper 70s. Lows in the upper 50s. Tuesday and Tuesday night, partly cloudy. Highs around 80. Lows in the lower 60s. Wednesday and Wednesday night, partly cloudy. Chance of showers and slight chance of thunderstorms. Highs in the mid-80s. Lows in the upper 60s. Chance of precipitation 50%. Thursday and Thursday night, partly cloudy. A 50% chance of thunderstorms. Highs in the upper 80s. Lows in the upper 60s. The current time is 5:08 p.m. Eastern Daylight Time. This is a special weather statement for the following counties in Indiana: Clark, Crawford, Floyd, Harrison, Jefferson, Orange, Perry, Scott, and Washington, and the following counties in Kentucky: Breckinridge, Bullitt, Hardin, Henry, Jefferson, Meade, Nelson, Oldham, Shelby, Spencer, and Trimble. Hot and humid conditions continue this afternoon. The combination of temperatures in the upper 80s and low 90s and high humidity will result in peak afternoon heat index values in the 95 to 105 degree range. Those planning to be outdoors for extended periods of time should drink plenty of water, wear light clothing, and take frequent breaks. 5 p.m. Eastern Daylight Time weather conditions across north-central Kentucky and south-central Indiana. At Louisville International, it was partly sunny. The temperature was 90 degrees, the dew point 72, and the relative humidity 55%, producing a heat index of 97. The wind was southwest at 13 miles an hour, gusting to 21. The pressure was 29.87 inches and falling. At Bowman Field, it was mostly sunny. The temperature was 88 degrees, the dew point 73, and the relative humidity 61%, producing a heat index of 95. The wind was south at 14 miles an hour. The pressure was 29.87 inches and falling. At Jasper, it was partly sunny. Visibility 10 miles. The wind was south at 14 miles an hour. Once again, at Louisville International, it was 90 degrees under partly sunny skies. Elsewhere around the region, it was mostly sunny, with a temperature of 88 at Lexington, 91 at Bowling Green, 92 at Nashville, 89 at Paducah, and 87 at Bloomington. It was partly sunny, with a temperature of 85 at Covington, 85 at Jackson, 92 at Evansville, and 88 at Indianapolis. At Frankfort, the weather conditions were not available. This is a special weather statement for the following counties in Indiana: Clark, Crawford, Floyd, Harrison, Jefferson, Orange, Perry, Scott, and Washington, and the following counties in Kentucky: Breckinridge, Bullitt, Hardin, Henry, Jefferson, Meade, Nelson, Oldham, Shelby, Spencer, and Trimble. Hot and humid conditions continue this afternoon. The combination of temperatures in the upper 80s and low 90s and high humidity will result in peak afternoon heat index values in the 95 to 105 degree range. Those planning to be outdoors for extended periods of time should drink plenty of water, wear light clothing, and take frequent breaks. 5 p.m. Eastern Daylight Time weather conditions across north-central Kentucky and south-central Indiana. At Louisville International, it was partly sunny. The temperature was 90 degrees, the dew point 72, and the relative humidity 55%, producing a heat index of 97. The wind was southwest at 13 miles an hour, gusting to 21. The pressure was 29.87 inches and falling. At Bowman Field, it was mostly sunny. The temperature was 88 degrees, the dew point 73, and the relative humidity 61%, producing a heat index of 95. The wind was south at 14 miles an hour. The pressure was 29.87 inches and falling. At Jasper, it was partly sunny. Visibility 10 miles. The wind was south at 14 miles an hour. Once again,
At Louisville International, it was 90 degrees under partly sunny skies. Elsewhere around the region, it was mostly sunny, with a temperature of 88 at Lexington, 91 at Bowling Green, 92 at Nashville, 89 at Paducah, and 87 at Bloomington. It was partly sunny, with a temperature of 85 at Covington, 85 at Jackson, 92 at Evansville, and 88 at Indianapolis. At Frankfort, the weather conditions were not available. 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The current time is 5:13 p.m. Eastern Daylight Time. And now here is the 8 to 14-day outlook for the region. This forecast is valid for the period from June 19th to 25, 2026. For Kentucky, temperatures and precipitation are forecast to be above normal. For Indiana, temperatures are forecast to be normal, and precipitation is forecast to be above normal. For Tennessee, temperatures and precipitation are forecast to be above normal. This long-term outlook is updated on NOAA Weather Radio around 5 p.m. Eastern Time each day. Now for the official National Weather Service forecast for North Central Kentucky and South Central Indiana, including the Louisville metro area. Tonight, mostly clear this evening and overnight, then becoming mostly cloudy. A 20% chance of thunderstorms late in the night. Lows in the mid-70s. Southwest winds 10 to 15 miles an hour. Friday, mostly cloudy with chance of showers and slight chance of thunderstorms in the morning, then sunny in the afternoon. Highs in the mid-80s. Northwest winds 5 to 10 miles an hour. Chance of precipitation 40%. Friday night, cooler. Mostly clear. Lows in the lower 60s. North winds up to 10 miles an hour. Saturday, mostly sunny. Highs in the upper 80s. South winds up to 5 miles an hour. Saturday night, mostly cloudy. Chance of thunderstorms until midnight, then showers likely and chance of thunderstorms after midnight. Lows in the upper 60s. Southwest winds up to 10 miles an hour. Chance of precipitation 70%. And now the extended forecast for the radio listening area. Sunday and Sunday night, mostly cloudy. Rain showers likely and chance of thunderstorms. Highs in the lower 80s. Lows in the upper 50s. Chance of precipitation 70%. Monday and Monday night, partly cloudy. Highs in the upper 70s. Lows in the upper 50s. Tuesday and Tuesday night, partly cloudy. Highs around 80. Lows in the lower 60s. Wednesday and Wednesday night, partly cloudy. Chance of showers and slight chance of thunderstorms. Highs in the mid-80s. Lows in the upper 60s. Chance of precipitation 50%. Thursday and Thursday night, partly cloudy. A 50% chance of thunderstorms. Highs in the upper 80s. Lows in the upper 60s. This is a special weather statement for the following counties in Indiana: Clark, Crawford, Floyd, Harrison, Jefferson, Orange, Perry, Scott, and Washington, and the following counties in Kentucky: Breckinridge, Bullitt, Hardin, Henry, Jefferson, Meade, Nelson, Oldham, Shelby, Spencer, and Trimble. Hot and humid conditions continue this afternoon. The combination of temperatures in the upper 80s and low 90s and high humidity will result in peak afternoon heat index values in the 95 to 105 degree range. Those planning to be outdoors for extended periods of time should drink plenty of water, wear light clothing, and take frequent breaks. The current time is 5:17 p.m. Eastern Daylight Time. 5 p.m. Eastern Daylight Time weather conditions across North Central Kentucky and South Central Indiana. At Louisville International, it was partly sunny. The temperature was 90 degrees, the dew point 72, and the relative humidity 55%, producing a heat index of 97. The wind was southwest at 13 miles an hour.
gusting to 21. The pressure was 29.87 inches and falling. At Bowman Field, it was mostly sunny. The temperature was 88 degrees, the dew point 73, and the relative humidity 61%, producing a heat index of 95. The wind was south at 14 miles an hour. The pressure was 29.87 inches and falling. At Jasper, it was partly sunny. Visibility 10 miles. The wind was south at 14 miles an hour. Once again, at Louisville International, it was 90 degrees under partly sunny skies. Elsewhere around the region, it was mostly sunny, with a temperature of 88 at Lexington, 91 at Bowling Green, 92 at Nashville, 89 at Paducah, and 87 at Bloomington. It was partly sunny, with a temperature of 85 at Covington, 85 at Jackson, 92 at Evansville, and 88 at Indianapolis. At Frankfort, the weather conditions were not available. And now here is the 8 to 14 day outlook for the region. This forecast is valid for the period from June 19 to 25, 2026. For Kentucky, temperatures and precipitation are forecast to be above normal. For Indiana, temperatures are forecast to be normal, and precipitation is forecast to be above normal. For Tennessee, temperatures and precipitation are forecast to be above normal. This long-term outlook is updated on NOAA Weather Radio around 5 p.m. Eastern Time each day. Now for the official National Weather Service forecast for North Central Kentucky and South Central Indiana, including the Louisville metro area. Tonight, mostly clear this evening and overnight, then becoming mostly cloudy. A 20% chance of thunderstorms late in the night. Lows in the mid-70s. Southwest winds 10 to 15 miles an hour. Friday, mostly cloudy with chance of showers and slight chance of thunderstorms in the morning, then sunny in the afternoon. Highs in the mid-80s. Northwest winds 5 to 10 miles an hour. Chance of precipitation 40%. Friday night, cooler. Mostly clear. Lows in the lower 60s. North winds up to 10 miles an hour. Saturday, mostly sunny. Highs in the upper 80s. South winds up to 5 miles an hour. Saturday night, mostly cloudy. Chance of thunderstorms until midnight, then showers likely and chance of thunderstorms after midnight. Lows in the upper 60s. Southwest winds up to 10 miles an hour. Chance of precipitation 70%. And now the extended forecast for the radio listening area. Sunday and Sunday night, mostly cloudy. Rain showers likely and chance of thunderstorms. Highs in the lower 80s. Lows in the upper 50s. Chance of precipitation 70%. Monday and Monday night, partly cloudy. Highs in the upper 70s. Lows in the upper 50s. Tuesday and Tuesday night, partly cloudy. Highs around 80. Lows in the lower 60s. Wednesday and Wednesday night, partly cloudy. Chance of showers and slight chance of thunderstorms. Highs in the mid-80s. Lows in the upper 60s. Chance of precipitation 50%. Thursday and Thursday night, partly cloudy. A 50% chance of thunderstorms. Highs in the upper 80s. Lows in the upper 60s. This is a special weather statement for the following counties in Indiana: Clark, Crawford, Floyd, Harrison, Jefferson, Orange, Perry, Scott, and Washington, and the following counties in Kentucky: Breckinridge, Bullitt, Hardin, Henry, Jefferson, Meade, Nelson, Oldham, Shelby, Spencer, and Trimble. Hot and humid conditions continue this afternoon. The combination of temperatures in the upper 80s and low 90s and high humidity will result in peak afternoon heat index values in the 95 to 105 degree range. Those planning to be outdoors for extended periods of time should drink plenty of water, wear light clothing, and take frequent breaks. The current time is 5:22 p.m. Eastern Daylight Time. 5 p.m. Eastern Daylight Time weather conditions across North Central Kentucky and South Central Indiana. At Louisville International, it was partly sunny.
The temperature was 90 degrees, the dew point 72, and the relative humidity 55%, producing a heat index of 97. The wind was southwest at 13 miles an hour, gusting to 21. The pressure was 29.87 inches and falling. At Bowman Field, it was mostly sunny. The temperature was 88 degrees, the dew point 73, and the relative humidity 61%, producing a heat index of 95. The wind was south at 14 miles an hour. The pressure was 29.87 inches and falling. At Jasper, it was partly sunny. Visibility 10 miles. The wind was south at 14 miles an hour. Once again, at Louisville International, it was 90 degrees under partly sunny skies. Elsewhere around the region, it was mostly sunny, with a temperature of 88 at Lexington, 91 at Bowling Green, 92 at Nashville, 89 at Paducah, and 87 at Bloomington. It was partly sunny, with a temperature of 85 at Covington, 85 at Jackson, 92 at Evansville, and 88 at Indianapolis. At Frankfort, the weather conditions were not available. And now here is the 8 to 14 day outlook for the region. This forecast is valid for the period from June 19 to 25, 2026. For Kentucky, temperatures and precipitation are forecast to be above normal. For Indiana, temperatures are forecast to be normal, and precipitation is forecast to be above normal. For Tennessee, temperatures and precipitation are forecast to be above normal. This long-term outlook is updated on NOAA Weather Radio around 5 p.m. Eastern Time each day. Now for the official National Weather Service forecast for North Central Kentucky and South Central Indiana, including the Louisville metro area. Tonight, mostly clear this evening and overnight, then becoming mostly cloudy. A 20% chance of thunderstorms late in the night. Lows in the mid-70s. Southwest winds 10 to 15 miles an hour. Friday, mostly cloudy with chance of showers and slight chance of thunderstorms in the morning, then sunny in the afternoon. Highs in the mid-80s. Northwest winds 5 to 10 miles an hour. Chance of precipitation 40%. Friday night, cooler. Mostly clear. Lows in the lower 60s. North winds up to 10 miles an hour. Saturday, mostly sunny. Highs in the upper 80s. South winds up to 5 miles an hour. Saturday night, mostly cloudy. Chance of thunderstorms until midnight, then showers likely and chance of thunderstorms after midnight. Lows in the upper 60s. Southwest winds up to 10 miles an hour. Chance of precipitation 70%. And now the extended forecast for the radio listening area. Sunday and Sunday night, mostly cloudy. Rain showers likely and chance of thunderstorms. Highs in the lower 80s. Lows in the upper 50s. Chance of precipitation 70%. Monday and Monday night, partly cloudy. Highs in the upper 70s. Lows in the upper 50s. Tuesday and Tuesday night, partly cloudy. Highs around 80. Lows in the lower 60s. Wednesday and Wednesday night, partly cloudy. Chance of showers and slight chance of thunderstorms. Highs in the mid-80s. Lows in the upper 60s. Chance of precipitation 50%. Thursday and Thursday night, partly cloudy. A 50% chance of thunderstorms. Highs in the upper 80s. Lows in the upper 60s. This is a special weather statement for the following counties in Indiana: Clark, Crawford, Floyd, Harrison, Jefferson, Orange, Perry, Scott, and Washington, and the following counties in Kentucky: Breckinridge, Bullitt, Hardin, Henry, Jefferson, Meade, Nelson, Oldham, Shelby, Spencer, and Trimble. Hot and humid conditions continue this afternoon. The combination of temperatures in the upper 80s and low 90s and high humidity will result in peak afternoon heat index values in the 95 to 105 degree range. Those planning to be outdoors for extended periods of time should drink plenty of water, wear light clothing, and take frequent breaks. The current time is 5:27 p.m. Eastern Daylight Time.
5 p.m. Eastern Daylight Time weather conditions across north-central Kentucky and south-central Indiana. At Louisville International, it was partly sunny. The temperature was 90 degrees, the dew point 72, and the relative humidity 55%, producing a heat index of 97. The wind was southwest at 13 miles an hour, gusting to 21. The pressure was 29.87 inches and falling. At Bowman Field, it was mostly sunny. The temperature was 88 degrees, the dew point 73, and the relative humidity 61%, producing a heat index of 95. The wind was south at 14 miles an hour. The pressure was 29.87 inches and falling. At Jasper, it was partly sunny. Visibility 10 miles. The wind was south at 14 miles an hour. Once again, at Louisville International, it was 90 degrees under partly sunny skies. Elsewhere around the region, it was mostly sunny, with a temperature of 88 at Lexington, 91 at Bowling Green, 92 at Nashville, 89 at Paducah, and 87 at Bloomington. It was partly sunny, with a temperature of 85 at Covington, 85 at Jackson, 92 at Evansville, and 88 at Indianapolis. At Frankfort, the weather conditions were not available. And now here is the 8 to 14 day outlook for the region. This forecast is valid for the period from June 19th to 25, 2026. For Kentucky, temperatures and precipitation are forecast to be above normal. For Indiana, temperatures are forecast to be normal, and precipitation is forecast to be above normal. For Tennessee, temperatures and precipitation are forecast to be above normal. This long-term outlook is updated on NOAA Weather Radio around 5 p.m. Eastern Time each day. Now for the official National Weather Service forecast for north-central Kentucky and south-central Indiana, including the Louisville metro area. Tonight, mostly clear this evening and overnight, then becoming mostly cloudy. A 20% chance of thunderstorms late in the night. Lows in the mid-70s. Southwest winds 10 to 15 miles an hour. Friday, mostly cloudy with chance of showers and slight chance of thunderstorms in the morning, then sunny in the afternoon. Highs in the mid-80s. Northwest winds 5 to 10 miles an hour. Chance of precipitation 40%. Friday night, cooler. Mostly clear. Lows in the lower 60s. North winds up to 10 miles an hour. Saturday, mostly sunny. Highs in the upper 80s. South winds up to 5 miles an hour. Saturday night, mostly cloudy. Chance of thunderstorms until midnight, then showers likely and chance of thunderstorms after midnight. Lows in the upper 60s. Southwest winds up to 10 miles an hour. Chance of precipitation 70%. And now the extended forecast for the radio listening area. Sunday and Sunday night, mostly cloudy. Rain showers likely and chance of thunderstorms. Highs in the lower 80s. Lows in the upper 50s. Chance of precipitation 70%. Monday and Monday night, partly cloudy. Highs in the upper 70s. Lows in the upper 50s. Tuesday and Tuesday night, partly cloudy. Highs around 80. Lows in the lower 60s. Wednesday and Wednesday night, partly cloudy. Chance of showers and slight chance of thunderstorms. Highs in the mid-80s. Lows in the upper 60s. Chance of precipitation 50%. Thursday and Thursday night, partly cloudy. A 50% chance of thunderstorms. Highs in the upper 80s. Lows in the upper 60s. The current time is 5:32 p.m. Eastern Daylight Time. This is a special weather statement for the following counties in Indiana: Clark, Crawford, Floyd, Harrison, Jefferson, Orange, Perry, Scott, and Washington, and the following counties in Kentucky: Breckinridge, Bullitt, Hardin, Henry, Jefferson, Meade, Nelson, Oldham, Shelby, Spencer, and Trimble. Hot and humid conditions continue this afternoon. The combination of temperatures in the upper 80s and low 90s and a high humidity will result in peak afternoon heat index values in the 95 to 105 degree range.
Those planning to be outdoors for extended periods of time should drink plenty of water, wear light clothing, and take frequent breaks. 5 p.m. Eastern Daylight Time weather conditions across north-central Kentucky and south-central Indiana. At Louisville International, it was partly sunny. The temperature was 90 degrees, the dew point 72, and the relative humidity 55%, producing a heat index of 97. The wind was southwest at 13 miles an hour, gusting to 21. The pressure was 29.87 inches and falling. At Bowman Field, it was mostly sunny. The temperature was 88 degrees, the dew point 73, and the relative humidity 61%, producing a heat index of 95. The wind was south at 14 miles an hour. The pressure was 29.87 inches and falling. At Jasper, it was partly sunny. Visibility 10 miles. The wind was south at 14 miles an hour. Once again, at Louisville International, it was 90 degrees under partly sunny skies. Elsewhere around the region, it was mostly sunny, with a temperature of 88 at Lexington, 91 at Bowling Green, 92 at Nashville, 89 at Paducah, and 87 at Bloomington. It was partly sunny, with a temperature of 85 at Covington, 85 at Jackson, 92 at Evansville, and 88 at Indianapolis. At Frankfort, the weather conditions were not available. And now here is the 8 to 14 day outlook for the region. This forecast is valid for the period from June 19 to 25, 2026. For Kentucky, temperatures and precipitation are forecast to be above normal. For Indiana, temperatures are forecast to be normal, and precipitation is forecast to be above normal. For Tennessee, temperatures and precipitation are forecast to be above normal. This long-term outlook is updated on NOAA Weather Radio around 5 p.m. Eastern Time each day. Now for the official National Weather Service forecast for north-central Kentucky and south-central Indiana, including the Louisville metro area. Tonight, mostly clear this evening and overnight, then becoming mostly cloudy. A 20% chance of thunderstorms late in the night. Lows in the mid-70s. Southwest winds 10 to 15 miles an hour. Friday, mostly cloudy with chance of showers and slight chance of thunderstorms in the morning, then sunny in the afternoon. Highs in the mid-80s. Northwest winds 5 to 10 miles an hour. Chance of precipitation 40%. Friday night, cooler. Mostly clear. Lows in the lower 60s. North winds up to 10 miles an hour. Saturday, mostly sunny. Highs in the upper 80s. South winds up to 5 miles an hour. Saturday night, mostly cloudy. Chance of thunderstorms until midnight, then showers likely and chance of thunderstorms after midnight. Lows in the upper 60s. Southwest winds up to 10 miles an hour. Chance of precipitation 70%. And now the extended forecast for the radio listening area. Sunday and Sunday night, mostly cloudy. Rain showers likely and chance of thunderstorms. Highs in the lower 80s. Lows in the upper 50s. Chance of precipitation 70%. Monday and Monday night, partly cloudy. Highs in the upper 70s. Lows in the upper 50s. Tuesday and Tuesday night, partly cloudy. Highs around 80. Lows in the lower 60s. Wednesday and Wednesday night, partly cloudy. Chance of showers and slight chance of thunderstorms. Highs in the mid-80s. Lows in the upper 60s. Chance of precipitation 50%. Thursday and Thursday night, partly cloudy. A 50% chance of thunderstorms. Highs in the upper 80s. Lows in the upper 60s. The current time is 5:37 p.m. Eastern Daylight Time. This is a special weather statement for the following counties in Indiana: Clark, Crawford, Floyd, Harrison, Jefferson, Orange, Perry, Scott, and Washington, and the following counties in Kentucky: Breckinridge, Bullitt, Hardin, Henry, Jefferson, Meade, Nelson, Oldham, Shelby, Spencer, and Trimble. Hot and humid conditions continue this afternoon.
The combination of temperatures in the upper 80s and low 90s and high humidity will result in peak afternoon heat index values in the 95 to 105 degree range. Those planning to be outdoors for extended periods of time should drink plenty of water, wear light clothing, and take frequent breaks. 5 p.m. Eastern Daylight Time weather conditions across north-central Kentucky and south-central Indiana. At Louisville International, it was partly sunny. The temperature was 90 degrees, the dew point 72, and the relative humidity 55%, producing a heat index of 97. The wind was southwest at 13 miles an hour, gusting to 21. The pressure was 29.87 inches and falling. At Bowman Field, it was mostly sunny. The temperature was 88 degrees, the dew point 73, and the relative humidity 61%, producing a heat index of 95. The wind was south at 14 miles an hour. The pressure was 29.87 inches and falling. At Jasper, it was partly sunny. Visibility 10 miles. The wind was south at 14 miles an hour. Once again, at Louisville International, it was 90 degrees under partly sunny skies. Elsewhere around the region, it was mostly sunny, with a temperature of 88 at Lexington, 91 at Bowling Green, 92 at Nashville, 89 at Paducah, and 87 at Bloomington. It was partly sunny, with a temperature of 85 at Covington, 85 at Jackson, 92 at Evansville, and 88 at Indianapolis. At Frankfort, the weather conditions were not available. And now here is the 8 to 14 day outlook for the region. This forecast is valid for the period from June 19th to 25, 2026. For Kentucky, temperatures and precipitation are forecast to be above normal. For Indiana, temperatures are forecast to be normal, and precipitation is forecast to be above normal. For Tennessee, temperatures and precipitation are forecast to be above normal. This long-term outlook is updated on NOAA Weather Radio around 5 p.m. Eastern Time each day. Now for the official National Weather Service forecast for north-central Kentucky and south-central Indiana, including the Louisville metro area. Tonight, mostly clear this evening and overnight, then becoming mostly cloudy. A 20% chance of thunderstorms late in the night. Lows in the mid-70s. Southwest winds 10 to 15 miles an hour. Friday, mostly cloudy with chance of showers and slight chance of thunderstorms in the morning, then sunny in the afternoon. Highs in the mid-80s. Northwest winds 5 to 10 miles an hour. Chance of precipitation 40%. Friday night, cooler. Mostly clear. Lows in the lower 60s. North winds up to 10 miles an hour. Saturday, mostly sunny. Highs in the upper 80s. South winds up to 5 miles an hour. Saturday night, mostly cloudy. Chance of thunderstorms until midnight, then showers likely and chance of thunderstorms after midnight. Lows in the upper 60s. Southwest winds up to 10 miles an hour. Chance of precipitation 70%. And now the extended forecast for the radio listening area. Sunday and Sunday night, mostly cloudy. Rain showers likely and chance of thunderstorms. Highs in the lower 80s. Lows in the upper 50s. Chance of precipitation 70%. Monday and Monday night, partly cloudy. Highs in the upper 70s. Lows in the upper 50s. Tuesday and Tuesday night, partly cloudy. Highs around 80. Lows in the lower 60s. Wednesday and Wednesday night, partly cloudy. Chance of showers and slight chance of thunderstorms. Highs in the mid-80s. Lows in the upper 60s. Chance of precipitation 50%. Thursday and Thursday night, partly cloudy. A 50% chance of thunderstorms. Highs in the upper 80s. Lows in the upper 60s. 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
The current time is 5:42 p.m. Eastern Daylight Time. This is a special weather statement for the following counties in Indiana: Clark, Crawford, Floyd, Harrison, Jefferson, Orange, Perry, Scott, and Washington, and the following counties in Kentucky: Breckinridge, Bullitt, Hardin, Henry, Jefferson, Meade, Nelson, Oldham, Shelby, Spencer, and Trimble. Hot and humid conditions continue this afternoon. The combination of temperatures in the upper 80s and low 90s and high humidity will result in peak afternoon heat index values in the 95 to 105 degree range. Those planning to be outdoors for extended periods of time should drink plenty of water, wear light clothing, and take frequent breaks. 5 p.m. Eastern Daylight Time weather conditions across north-central Kentucky and south-central Indiana. At Louisville International, it was partly sunny. The temperature was 90 degrees, the dew point 72, and the relative humidity 55%, producing a heat index of 97. The wind was southwest at 13 miles an hour, gusting to 21. The pressure was 29.87 inches and falling. At Bowman Field, it was mostly sunny. The temperature was 88 degrees, the dew point 73, and the relative humidity 61%, producing a heat index of 95. The wind was south at 14 miles an hour. The pressure was 29.87 inches and falling. At Jasper, it was partly sunny. Visibility 10 miles. The wind was south at 14 miles an hour. Once again, at Louisville International, it was 90 degrees under partly sunny skies. Elsewhere around the region, it was mostly sunny, with a temperature of 88 at Lexington, 91 at Bowling Green, 92 at Nashville, 89 at Paducah, and 87 at Bloomington. It was partly sunny, with a temperature of 85 at Covington, 85 at Jackson, 92 at Evansville, and 88 at Indianapolis. At Frankfort, the weather conditions were not available. And now here is the 8 to 14 day outlook for the region. This forecast is valid for the period from June 19 to 25, 2026. For Kentucky, temperatures and precipitation are forecast to be above normal. For Indiana, temperatures are forecast to be normal, and precipitation is forecast to be above normal. For Tennessee, temperatures and precipitation are forecast to be above normal. This long-term outlook is updated on NOAA Weather Radio around 5 p.m. Eastern Time each day. Now for the official National Weather Service forecast for north-central Kentucky and south-central Indiana, including the Louisville metro area. Tonight, mostly clear this evening and overnight, then becoming mostly cloudy. A 20% chance of thunderstorms late in the night. Lows in the mid-70s. Southwest winds 10 to 15 miles an hour. Friday, mostly cloudy with chance of showers and slight chance of thunderstorms in the morning, then sunny in the afternoon. Highs in the mid-80s. Northwest winds 5 to 10 miles an hour. Chance of precipitation 40%. Friday night, cooler. Mostly clear. Lows in the lower 60s. North winds up to 10 miles an hour. Saturday, mostly sunny. Highs in the upper 80s. South winds up to 5 miles an hour. Saturday night, mostly cloudy. Chance of thunderstorms until midnight, then showers likely and chance of thunderstorms after midnight. Lows in the upper 60s. Southwest winds up to 10 miles an hour. Chance of precipitation 70%. And now the extended forecast for the radio listening area. Sunday and Sunday night, mostly cloudy. Rain showers likely and chance of thunderstorms. Highs in the lower 80s. Lows in the upper 50s. Chance of precipitation 70%. Monday and Monday night, partly cloudy. Highs in the upper 70s. Lows in the upper 50s. Tuesday and Tuesday night, partly cloudy. Highs around 80. Lows in the lower 60s. Wednesday and Wednesday night, partly cloudy. Chance of showers and slight chance of thunderstorms. Highs in the mid-80s. Lows in the upper 60s. Chance of precipitation 50%. Thursday and Thursday night, partly cloudy.
a 50% chance of thunderstorms. Highs in the upper 80s. Lows in the upper 60s. The current time is 5:47 p.m. Eastern Daylight Time. This is a special weather statement for the following counties in Indiana: Clark, Crawford, Floyd, Harrison, Jefferson, Orange, Perry, Scott, and Washington, and the following counties in Kentucky: Breckinridge, Bullitt, Hardin, Henry, Jefferson, Meade, Nelson, Oldham, Shelby, Spencer, and Trimble. Hot and humid conditions continue this afternoon. The combination of temperatures in the upper 80s and low 90s and high humidity will result in peak afternoon heat index values in the 95 to 105 degree range. Those planning to be outdoors for extended periods of time should drink plenty of water, wear light clothing, and take frequent breaks. 5 p.m. Eastern Daylight Time weather conditions across north-central Kentucky and south-central Indiana. At Louisville International, it was partly sunny. The temperature was 90 degrees, the dew point 72, and the relative humidity 55%, producing a heat index of 97. The wind was southwest at 13 miles an hour, gusting to 21. The pressure was 29.87 inches and falling. At Bowman Field, it was mostly sunny. The temperature was 88 degrees, the dew point 73, and the relative humidity 61%, producing a heat index of 95. The wind was south at 14 miles an hour. The pressure was 29.87 inches and falling. At Jasper, it was partly sunny. Visibility 10 miles. The wind was south at 14 miles an hour. Once again, at Louisville International, it was 90 degrees under partly sunny skies. Elsewhere around the region, it was mostly sunny, with a temperature of 88 at Lexington, 91 at Bowling Green, 92 at Nashville, 89 at Paducah, and 87 at Bloomington. It was partly sunny, with a temperature of 85 at Covington, 85 at Jackson, 92 at Evansville, and 88 at Indianapolis. At Frankfort, the weather conditions were not available. And now here is the 8 to 14 day outlook for the region. This forecast is valid for the period from June 19th to 25, 2026. For Kentucky, temperatures and precipitation are forecast to be above normal. For Indiana, temperatures are forecast to be normal, and precipitation is forecast to be above normal. For Tennessee, temperatures and precipitation are forecast to be above normal. This long-term outlook is updated on NOAA Weather Radio around 5 p.m. Eastern Time each day. Now for the official National Weather Service forecast for north-central Kentucky and south-central Indiana, including the Louisville metro area. Tonight, mostly clear this evening and overnight, then becoming mostly cloudy. A 20% chance of thunderstorms late in the night. Lows in the mid-70s. Southwest winds 10 to 15 miles an hour. Friday, mostly cloudy with chance of showers and slight chance of thunderstorms in the morning, then sunny in the afternoon. Highs in the mid-80s. Northwest winds 5 to 10 miles an hour. Chance of precipitation 40%. Friday night, cooler. Mostly clear. Lows in the lower 60s. North winds up to 10 miles an hour. Saturday, mostly sunny. Highs in the upper 80s. South winds up to 5 miles an hour. Saturday night, mostly cloudy. Chance of thunderstorms until midnight, then showers likely and chance of thunderstorms after midnight. Lows in the upper 60s. Southwest winds up to 10 miles an hour. Chance of precipitation 70%. And now the extended forecast for the radio listening area. Sunday and Sunday night, mostly cloudy. Rain showers likely and chance of thunderstorms. Highs in the lower 80s. Lows in the upper 50s. Chance of precipitation 70%. Monday and Monday night, partly cloudy. Highs in the upper 70s. Lows in the upper 50s. Tuesday and Tuesday night, partly cloudy. Highs around 80. Lows in the lower 60s. Wednesday and Wednesday night, partly cloudy. Chance of showers and slight chance of thunderstorms. Highs in the mid-80s.
Lows in the upper 60s. Chance of precipitation 50%. Thursday and Thursday night, partly cloudy. A 50% chance of thunderstorms. Highs in the upper 80s. Lows in the upper 60s. The current time is 5:52 p.m. Eastern Daylight Time. This is a special weather statement for the following counties in Indiana: Clark, Crawford, Floyd, Harrison, Jefferson, Orange, Perry, Scott, and Washington, and the following counties in Kentucky: Breckinridge, Bullitt, Hardin, Henry, Jefferson, Meade, Nelson, Oldham, Shelby, Spencer, and Trimble. Hot and humid conditions continue this afternoon. The combination of temperatures in the upper 80s and low 90s and high humidity will result in peak afternoon heat index values in the 95 to 105 degree range. Those planning to be outdoors for extended periods of time should drink plenty of water, wear light clothing, and take frequent breaks. 5 p.m. Eastern Daylight Time weather conditions across north-central Kentucky and south-central Indiana. At Louisville International, it was partly sunny. The temperature was 90 degrees, the dew point 72, and the relative humidity 55%, producing a heat index of 97. The wind was southwest at 13 miles an hour, gusting to 21. The pressure was 29.87 inches and falling. At Bowman Field, it was mostly sunny. The temperature was 88 degrees, the dew point 73, and the relative humidity 61%, producing a heat index of 95. The wind was south at 14 miles an hour. The pressure was 29.87 inches and falling. At Jasper, it was partly sunny. Visibility 10 miles. The wind was south at 14 miles an hour. Once again, at Louisville International, it was 90 degrees under partly sunny skies. Elsewhere around the region, it was mostly sunny, with a temperature of 88 at Lexington, 91 at Bowling Green, 92 at Nashville, 89 at Paducah, and 87 at Bloomington. It was partly sunny, with a temperature of 85 at Covington, 85 at Jackson, 92 at Evansville, and 88 at Indianapolis. At Frankfort, the weather conditions were not available. And now here is the 8 to 14 day outlook for the region. This forecast is valid for the period from June 19th to 25, 2026. For Kentucky, temperatures and precipitation are forecast to be above normal. For Indiana, temperatures are forecast to be normal, and precipitation is forecast to be above normal. For Tennessee, temperatures and precipitation are forecast to be above normal. This long-term outlook is updated on NOAA Weather Radio around 5 p.m. Eastern Time each day. Now for the official National Weather Service forecast for north-central Kentucky and south-central Indiana, including the Louisville metro area. Tonight, mostly clear this evening and overnight, then becoming mostly cloudy. A 20% chance of thunderstorms late in the night. Lows in the mid-70s. Southwest winds 10 to 15 miles an hour. Friday, mostly cloudy with chance of showers and slight chance of thunderstorms in the morning, then sunny in the afternoon. Highs in the mid-80s. Northwest winds 5 to 10 miles an hour. Chance of precipitation 40%. Friday night, cooler. Mostly clear. Lows in the lower 60s. North winds up to 10 miles an hour. Saturday, mostly sunny. Highs in the upper 80s. South winds up to 5 miles an hour. Saturday night, mostly cloudy. Chance of thunderstorms until midnight, then showers likely and chance of thunderstorms after midnight. Lows in the upper 60s. Southwest winds up to 10 miles an hour. Chance of precipitation 70%. And now the extended forecast for the radio listening area. Sunday and Sunday night, mostly cloudy. Rain showers likely and chance of thunderstorms. Highs in the lower 80s. Lows in the upper 50s. Chance of precipitation 70%. Monday and Monday night, partly cloudy. Highs in the upper 70s. Lows in the upper 50s. Tuesday and Tuesday night, partly cloudy. Highs around 80. Lows in the lower 60s.
Wednesday and Wednesday night, partly cloudy. Chance of showers and slight chance of thunderstorms. Highs in the mid-80s. Lows in the upper 60s. Chance of precipitation 50%. Thursday and Thursday night, partly cloudy. A 50% chance of thunderstorms. Highs in the upper 80s. Lows in the upper 60s. The current time is 5:58 p.m. Eastern Daylight Time. This is a special weather statement for the following counties in Indiana: Clark, Crawford, Floyd, Harrison, Jefferson, Orange, Perry, Scott, and Washington, and the following counties in Kentucky: Breckinridge, Bullitt, Hardin, Henry, Jefferson, Meade, Nelson, Oldham, Shelby, Spencer, and Trimble. Hot and humid conditions continue this afternoon. The combination of temperatures in the upper 80s and low 90s and high humidity will result in peak afternoon heat index values in the 95 to 105 degree range. Those planning to be outdoors for extended periods of time should drink plenty of water, wear light clothing, and take frequent breaks. 5 p.m. Eastern Daylight Time weather conditions across north-central Kentucky and south-central Indiana. At Louisville International, it was partly sunny. The temperature was 90 degrees, the dew point 72, and the relative humidity 55%, producing a heat index of 97. The wind was southwest at 13 miles an hour, gusting to 21. The pressure was 29.87 inches and falling. At Bowman Field, it was mostly sunny. The temperature was 88 degrees, the dew point 73, and the relative humidity 61%, producing a heat index of 95. The wind was south at 14 miles an hour. The pressure was 29.87 inches and falling. At Jasper, it was partly sunny. Visibility 10 miles. The wind was south at 14 miles an hour. Once again, at Louisville International, it was 90 degrees under partly sunny skies. Elsewhere around the region, it was mostly sunny, with a temperature of 88 at Lexington, 91 at Bowling Green, 92 at Nashville, 89 at Paducah, and 87 at Bloomington. It was partly sunny, with a temperature of 85 at Covington, 85 at Jackson, 92 at Evansville, and 88 at Indianapolis. At Frankfort, the weather conditions were not available. And now here is the 8 to 14 day outlook for the region. This forecast is valid for the period from June 19th to 25, 2026. For Kentucky, temperatures and precipitation are forecast to be above normal. For Indiana, temperatures are forecast to be normal, and precipitation is forecast to be above normal. For Tennessee, temperatures and precipitation are forecast to be above normal. This long-term outlook is updated on NOAA Weather Radio around 5 p.m. Eastern Time each day. Now for the official National Weather Service forecast for north-central Kentucky and south-central Indiana, including the Louisville metro area. Tonight, mostly clear this evening and overnight, then becoming mostly cloudy. A 20% chance of thunderstorms late in the night. Lows in the mid-70s. Southwest winds 10 to 15 miles an hour. Friday, mostly cloudy with chance of showers and slight chance of thunderstorms in the morning, then sunny in the afternoon. Highs in the mid-80s. Northwest winds 5 to 10 miles an hour. Chance of precipitation 40%. Friday night, cooler. Mostly clear. Lows in the lower 60s. North winds up to 10 miles an hour. Saturday, mostly sunny. Highs in the upper 80s. South winds up to 5 miles an hour. Saturday night, mostly cloudy. Chance of thunderstorms until midnight, then showers likely and chance of thunderstorms after midnight. Lows in the upper 60s. Southwest winds up to 10 miles an hour. Chance of precipitation 70%. And now the extended forecast for the radio listening area. Sunday and Sunday night, mostly cloudy. Rain showers likely and chance of thunderstorms. Highs in the lower 80s. Lows in the upper 50s. Chance of precipitation 70%. Monday and Monday night, partly cloudy. Highs in the upper 70s.
lows in the upper 50s. Tuesday and Tuesday night, partly cloudy. Highs around 80. Lows in the lower 60s. Wednesday and Wednesday night, partly cloudy. Chance of showers and slight chance of thunderstorms. Highs in the mid-80s. Lows in the upper 60s. Chance of precipitation 50%. Thursday and Thursday night, partly cloudy. A 50% chance of thunderstorms.

Harrison, Jefferson, Orange, Harry, Scott, and Washington, and the following counties: in Kentucky, Breckinridge, Bullitt, Hardin, Henry, Jefferson, Meade, Nelson, Oldham, Shelby, Spencer, and Trimble. Hot and humid conditions continue this afternoon. The combination of temperatures in the upper 80s and low 90s and high humidity will result in peak afternoon heat index values in the 95 to 105 degree range. Those planning to be outdoors for extended periods of time should drink plenty of water, wear light clothing, and take frequent breaks. 6 p.m. Eastern Daylight Time weather conditions across north-central Kentucky and south-central Indiana. At Louisville International, it was partly sunny. The temperature was 90 degrees, the dew point 71, and the relative humidity 53%, producing a heat index of 96. The wind was south at 15 miles an hour, gusting to 26. The pressure was 29.85 inches and falling. At Bowman Field, it was mostly sunny. The temperature was 88 degrees, the dew point 72, and the relative humidity 58%. The wind was south at 17 miles an hour, gusting to 28. The pressure was 29.85 inches and falling. At Jasper, it was mostly sunny. Visibility 10 miles. The wind was south at 16 miles an hour, and the pressure was 29.83 inches. Once again, at Louisville International, it was 90 degrees under partly sunny skies. Elsewhere around the region, at Bloomington, rain was falling with a temperature of 87. At Paducah, it was sunny with a temperature of 90. It was mostly sunny with a temperature of 89 at Lexington, 86 at Covington, 91 at Bowling Green, 92 at Nashville, and 90 at Evansville. It was partly sunny, with a temperature of 86 at Jackson and 86 at Indianapolis. At Frankfort, the weather conditions were not available. And now here is the 8 to 14 day outlook for the region. This forecast is valid for the period from June 19th to 25, 2026. For Kentucky, temperatures and precipitation are forecast to be above normal. For Indiana, temperatures are forecast to be normal, and precipitation is forecast to be above normal. For Tennessee, temperatures and precipitation are forecast to be above normal. This long-term outlook is updated on NOAA Weather Radio around 5 p.m. Eastern Time each day. Now for the official National Weather Service forecast for north-central Kentucky and south-central Indiana, including the Louisville metro area. Tonight, mostly clear this evening and overnight, then becoming mostly cloudy. A 20% chance of thunderstorms late in the night. Lows in the mid-70s. Southwest winds 10 to 15 miles an hour. Friday, mostly cloudy with chance of showers and slight chance of thunderstorms in the morning, then sunny in the afternoon. Highs in the mid-80s. Northwest winds 5 to 10 miles an hour. Chance of precipitation 40%. Friday night, cooler. Mostly clear. Lows in the lower 60s. North winds up to 10 miles an hour. Saturday, mostly sunny. Highs in the upper 80s. South winds up to 5 miles an hour. Saturday night, mostly cloudy. Chance of thunderstorms until midnight, then showers likely and chance of thunderstorms after midnight. Lows in the upper 60s. Southwest winds up to 10 miles an hour. Chance of precipitation 70%. And now the extended forecast for the radio listening area. Sunday and Sunday night, mostly cloudy. Rain showers likely and chance of thunderstorms. Highs in the lower 80s. Lows in the upper 50s. Chance of precipitation 70%. Monday and Monday night, partly cloudy. Highs in the upper 70s. Lows in the upper 50s. Tuesday and Tuesday night, partly cloudy. Highs around 80. Lows in the lower 60s. Wednesday and Wednesday night, partly cloudy. Chance of showers and slight chance of thunderstorms. Highs in the mid-80s. Lows in the upper 60s. Chance of precipitation 50%. Thursday and Thursday night, partly cloudy. A 50% chance of thunderstorms.

highs in the upper 80s, lows in the upper 60s. The current time is 6:08 p.m. Eastern Daylight Time. This is a special weather statement for the following counties in Indiana: Clark, Crawford, Floyd, Harrison, Jefferson, Orange, Perry, Scott, and Washington, and the following counties in Kentucky: Breckinridge, Bullitt, Hardin, Henry, Jefferson, Meade, Nelson, Oldham, Shelby, Spencer, and Trimble. Hot and humid conditions continue this afternoon. The combination of temperatures in the upper 80s and low 90s and high humidity will result in peak afternoon heat index values in the 95 to 105 degree range. Those planning to be outdoors for extended periods of time should drink plenty of water, wear light clothing, and take frequent breaks. 6 p.m. Eastern Daylight Time weather conditions across north-central Kentucky and south-central Indiana. At Louisville International, it was partly sunny. The temperature was 90 degrees, the dew point 71, and the relative humidity 53%, producing a heat index of 96. The wind was south at 15 miles an hour, gusting to 26. The pressure was 29.85 inches and falling. At Bowman Field, it was mostly sunny. The temperature was 88 degrees, the dew point 72, and the relative humidity 58%. The wind was south at 17 miles an hour, gusting to 28. The pressure was 29.85 inches and falling. At Jasper, it was mostly sunny. Visibility 10 miles. The wind was south at 16 miles an hour, and the pressure was 29.83 inches. Once again, at Louisville International, it was 90 degrees under partly sunny skies. Elsewhere around the region, at Bloomington, rain was falling with a temperature of 87. At Paducah, it was sunny with a temperature of 90. It was mostly sunny with a temperature of 89 at Lexington, 86 at Covington, 91 at Bowling Green, 92 at Nashville, and 90 at Evansville. It was partly sunny with a temperature of 86 at Jackson and 86 at Indianapolis. At Frankfort, the weather conditions were not available. This is a special weather statement for the following counties in Indiana: Clark, Crawford, Floyd, Harrison, Jefferson, Orange, Perry, Scott, and Washington, and the following counties in Kentucky: Breckinridge, Bullitt, Hardin, Henry, Jefferson, Meade, Nelson, Oldham, Shelby, Spencer, and Trimble. Hot and humid conditions continue this afternoon. The combination of temperatures in the upper 80s and low 90s and high humidity will result in peak afternoon heat index values in the 95 to 105 degree range. Those planning to be outdoors for extended periods of time should drink plenty of water, wear light clothing, and take frequent breaks. 6 p.m. Eastern Daylight Time weather conditions across north-central Kentucky and south-central Indiana. At Louisville International, it was partly sunny. The temperature was 90 degrees, the dew point 71, and the relative humidity 53%, producing a heat index of 96. The wind was south at 15 miles an hour, gusting to 26. The pressure was 29.85 inches and falling. At Bowman Field, it was mostly sunny. The temperature was 88 degrees, the dew point 72, and the relative humidity 58%. The wind was south at 17 miles an hour, gusting to 28. The pressure was 29.85 inches and falling. At Jasper, it was mostly sunny. Visibility 10 miles. The wind was south at 16 miles an hour, and the pressure was 29.83 inches. Once again, at Louisville International, it was 90 degrees under partly sunny skies. Elsewhere around the region, at Bloomington, rain was falling with a temperature of 87. It was sunny with a temperature of 89 at Lexington and 90 at Paducah. It was mostly sunny with a temperature of 86 at Covington, 86 at Jackson, 91 at Bowling Green, 92 at Nashville, and 90 at Evansville. At Indianapolis, it was partly sunny with a temperature of 86. At Frankfort, the weather conditions were not available.
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The current time is 6:13 p.m. Eastern Daylight Time. And now here is the 8 to 14 day outlook for the region. This forecast is valid for the period from June 19th to 25, 2026. For Kentucky, temperatures and precipitation are forecast to be above normal. For Indiana, temperatures are forecast to be normal, and precipitation is forecast to be above normal. For Tennessee, temperatures and precipitation are forecast to be above normal. This long-term outlook is updated on NOAA Weather Radio around 5 p.m. Eastern Time each day. Now for the official National Weather Service forecast for North Central Kentucky and South Central Indiana, including the Louisville metro area. Tonight, mostly clear this evening and overnight, then becoming mostly cloudy. A 20% chance of thunderstorms late in the night. Lows in the mid-70s. Southwest winds 10 to 15 miles an hour. Friday, mostly cloudy with chance of showers and slight chance of thunderstorms in the morning, then sunny in the afternoon. Highs in the mid-80s. Northwest winds 5 to 10 miles an hour. Chance of precipitation 40%. Friday night, cooler. Mostly clear. Lows in the lower 60s. North winds up to 10 miles an hour. Saturday, mostly sunny. Highs in the upper 80s. South winds up to 5 miles an hour. Saturday night, mostly cloudy. Chance of thunderstorms until midnight, then showers likely and chance of thunderstorms after midnight. Lows in the upper 60s. Southwest winds up to 10 miles an hour. Chance of precipitation 70%. And now the extended forecast for the radio listening area. Sunday and Sunday night, mostly cloudy. Rain showers likely and chance of thunderstorms. Highs in the lower 80s. Lows in the upper 50s. Chance of precipitation 70%. Monday and Monday night, partly cloudy. Highs in the upper 70s. Lows in the upper 50s. Tuesday and Tuesday night, partly cloudy. Highs around 80. Lows in the lower 60s. Wednesday and Wednesday night, partly cloudy. Chance of showers and slight chance of thunderstorms. Highs in the mid-80s. Lows in the upper 60s. Chance of precipitation 50%. Thursday and Thursday night, partly cloudy. A 50% chance of thunderstorms. Highs in the upper 80s. Lows in the upper 60s. This is a special weather statement for the following counties in Indiana: Clark, Crawford, Floyd, Harrison, Jefferson, Orange, Perry, Scott, and Washington, and the following counties in Kentucky: Breckinridge, Bullitt, Hardin, Henry, Jefferson, Meade, Nelson, Oldham, Shelby, Spencer, and Trimble. Hot and humid conditions continue this afternoon. The combination of temperatures in the upper 80s and low 90s and high humidity will result in peak afternoon heat index values in the 95 to 105 degree range. Those planning to be outdoors for extended periods of time should drink plenty of water, wear light clothing, and take frequent breaks. The current time is 6:17 p.m. Eastern Daylight Time. 6 p.m. Eastern Daylight Time weather conditions across North Central Kentucky and South Central Indiana. At Louisville International, it was partly sunny. The temperature was 90 degrees, the dew point 71, and the relative humidity 53%, producing a heat index of 96. The wind was south at 15 miles an hour, gusting to 26. The pressure was 29.85 inches and falling. At Bowman Field, it was mostly sunny. The temperature was 88 degrees, the dew point 72, and the relative humidity 58%. The wind was south at 17 miles an hour, gusting to 28. The pressure was 29.85 inches and falling. At Jasper, it was mostly sunny. Visibility 10 miles.
The wind was south at 16 miles an hour, and the pressure was 29.83 inches. Once again, at Louisville International, it was 90 degrees under partly sunny skies. Elsewhere around the region, at Bloomington, rain was falling with a temperature of 87. It was sunny with a temperature of 89 at Lexington and 90 at Paducah. It was mostly sunny with a temperature of 86 at Covington, 86 at Jackson, 91 at Bowling Green, 92 at Nashville, and 90 at Evansville. At Indianapolis, it was partly sunny with a temperature of 86. At Frankfort, the weather conditions were not available. And now here is the 8 to 14 day outlook for the region. This forecast is valid for the period from June 19th to 25, 2026. For Kentucky, temperatures and precipitation are forecast to be above normal. For Indiana, temperatures are forecast to be normal, and precipitation is forecast to be above normal. For Tennessee, temperatures and precipitation are forecast to be above normal. This long-term outlook is updated on NOAA Weather Radio around 5 p.m. Eastern Time each day. Now for the official National Weather Service forecast for North Central Kentucky and South Central Indiana, including the Louisville metro area. Tonight, mostly clear this evening and overnight, then becoming mostly cloudy. A 20% chance of thunderstorms late in the night. Lows in the mid-70s. Southwest winds 10 to 15 miles an hour. Friday, mostly cloudy with chance of showers and slight chance of thunderstorms in the morning, then sunny in the afternoon. Highs in the mid-80s. Northwest winds 5 to 10 miles an hour. Chance of precipitation 40%. Friday night, cooler. Mostly clear. Lows in the lower 60s. North winds up to 10 miles an hour. Saturday, mostly sunny. Highs in the upper 80s. South winds up to 5 miles an hour. Saturday night, mostly cloudy. Chance of thunderstorms until midnight, then showers likely and chance of thunderstorms after midnight. Lows in the upper 60s. Southwest winds up to 10 miles an hour. Chance of precipitation 70%. And now the extended forecast for the radio listening area. Sunday and Sunday night, mostly cloudy. Rain showers likely and chance of thunderstorms. Highs in the lower 80s. Lows in the upper 50s. Chance of precipitation 70%. Monday and Monday night, partly cloudy. Highs in the upper 70s. Lows in the upper 50s. Tuesday and Tuesday night, partly cloudy. Highs around 80. Lows in the lower 60s. Wednesday and Wednesday night, partly cloudy. Chance of showers and slight chance of thunderstorms. Highs in the mid-80s. Lows in the upper 60s. Chance of precipitation 50%. Thursday and Thursday night, partly cloudy. A 50% chance of thunderstorms. Highs in the upper 80s. Lows in the upper 60s. This is a special weather statement for the following counties in Indiana: Clark, Crawford, Floyd, Harrison, Jefferson, Orange, Perry, Scott, and Washington, and the following counties in Kentucky: Breckinridge, Brulette, Hardin, Henry, Jefferson, Meade, Nelson, Oldham, Shelby, Spencer, and Trimble. Hot and humid conditions continue this afternoon. The combination of temperatures in the upper 80s and low 90s and high humidity will result in peak afternoon heat index values in the 95 to 105 degree range. Those planning to be outdoors for extended periods of time should drink plenty of water, wear light clothing, and take frequent breaks. The current time is 6:22 p.m. Eastern Daylight Time. 6 p.m. Eastern Daylight Time weather conditions across North Central Kentucky and South Central Indiana. At Louisville International, it was partly sunny. The temperature was 90 degrees, the dew point 71, and the relative humidity 53%, producing a heat index of 96. The wind was south at 15 miles an hour, gusting to 26. The pressure was 29.85 inches and falling. At Bowman Field, it was mostly sunny.
The temperature was 88 degrees, the dew point 72, and the relative humidity 58%. The wind was south at 17 miles an hour, gusting to 28. The pressure was 29.85 inches and falling. At Jasper, it was mostly sunny. Visibility 10 miles. The wind was south at 16 miles an hour, and the pressure was 29.83 inches. Once again, at Louisville International, it was 90 degrees under partly sunny skies. Elsewhere around the region, at Bloomington, rain was falling with a temperature of 87. It was sunny with a temperature of 89 at Lexington and 90 at Paducah. It was mostly sunny with a temperature of 86 at Covington, 86 at Jackson, 91 at Bowling Green, 92 at Nashville, and 90 at Evansville. At Indianapolis, it was partly sunny with a temperature of 86. At Frankfort, the weather conditions were not available. And now here is the 8 to 14 day outlook for the region. This forecast is valid for the period from June 19th to 25, 2026. For Kentucky, temperatures and precipitation are forecast to be above normal. For Indiana, temperatures are forecast to be normal, and precipitation is forecast to be above normal. For Tennessee, temperatures and precipitation are forecast to be above normal. This long-term outlook is updated on NOAA Weather Radio around 5 p.m. Eastern Time each day. Now for the official National Weather Service forecast for North Central Kentucky and South Central Indiana, including the Louisville metro area. Tonight, mostly clear this evening and overnight, then becoming mostly cloudy. A 20% chance of thunderstorms late in the night. Lows in the mid-70s. Southwest winds 10 to 15 miles an hour. Friday, mostly cloudy with chance of showers and slight chance of thunderstorms in the morning, then sunny in the afternoon. Highs in the mid-80s. Northwest winds 5 to 10 miles an hour. Chance of precipitation 40%. Friday night, cooler. Mostly clear. Lows in the lower 60s. North winds up to 10 miles an hour. Saturday, mostly sunny. Highs in the upper 80s. South winds up to 5 miles an hour. Saturday night, mostly cloudy. Chance of thunderstorms until midnight, then showers likely and chance of thunderstorms after midnight. Lows in the upper 60s. Southwest winds up to 10 miles an hour. Chance of precipitation 70%. And now the extended forecast for the radio listening area. Sunday and Sunday night, mostly cloudy. Rain showers likely and chance of thunderstorms. Highs in the lower 80s. Lows in the upper 50s. Chance of precipitation 70%. Monday and Monday night, partly cloudy. Highs in the upper 70s. Lows in the upper 50s. Tuesday and Tuesday night, partly cloudy. Highs around 80. Lows in the lower 60s. Wednesday and Wednesday night, partly cloudy. Chance of showers and slight chance of thunderstorms. Highs in the mid-80s. Lows in the upper 60s. Chance of precipitation 50%. Thursday and Thursday night, partly cloudy. A 50% chance of thunderstorms. Highs in the upper 80s. Lows in the upper 60s. The current time is 6:27 p.m. Eastern Daylight Time. This is a special weather statement for the following counties in Indiana: Clark, Crawford, Floyd, Harrison, Jefferson, Orange, Perry, Scott, and Washington, and the following counties in Kentucky: Breckinridge, Bullitt, Hardin, Henry, Jefferson, Meade, Nelson, Oldham, Shelby, Spencer, and Trimble. Hot and humid conditions continue this afternoon. The combination of temperatures in the upper 80s and low 90s and high humidity will result in peak afternoon heat index values in the 95 to 105 degree range. Those planning to be outdoors for extended periods of time should drink plenty of water, wear light clothing, and take frequent breaks. 6 p.m. Eastern Daylight Time weather conditions across North Central Kentucky and South Central Indiana. At Louisville International, it was partly sunny.
The temperature was 90 degrees, the dew point 71, and the relative humidity 53%, producing a heat index of 96. The wind was south at 15 miles an hour, gusting to 26. The pressure was 29.85 inches and falling. At Bowman Field, it was mostly sunny. The temperature was 88 degrees, the dew point 72, and the relative humidity 58%. The wind was south at 17 miles an hour, gusting to 28. The pressure was 29.85 inches and falling. At Jasper, it was mostly sunny. Visibility 10 miles. The wind was south at 16 miles an hour, and the pressure was 29.83 inches. Once again, at Louisville International, it was 90 degrees under partly sunny skies. Elsewhere around the region, at Bloomington, rain was falling with a temperature of 87. It was sunny with a temperature of 89 at Lexington and 90 at Paducah. It was mostly sunny with a temperature of 86 at Covington, 86 at Jackson, 91 at Bowling Green, 92 at Nashville, and 90 at Evansville. At Indianapolis, it was partly sunny, with a temperature of 86. At Frankfort, the weather conditions were not available. And now here is the 8 to 14 day outlook for the region. This forecast is valid for the period from June 19 to 25, 2026. For Kentucky, temperatures and precipitation are forecast to be above normal. For Indiana, temperatures are forecast to be normal, and precipitation is forecast to be above normal. For Tennessee, temperatures and precipitation are forecast to be above normal. This long-term outlook is updated on NOAA Weather Radio around 5 p.m. Eastern Time each day. Now for the official National Weather Service forecast for North Central Kentucky and South Central Indiana, including the Louisville metro area. Tonight, mostly clear this evening and overnight, then becoming mostly cloudy. A 20% chance of thunderstorms late in the night. Lows in the mid-70s. Southwest winds 10 to 15 miles an hour. Friday, mostly cloudy with chance of showers and slight chance of thunderstorms in the morning, then sunny in the afternoon. Highs in the mid-80s. Northwest winds 5 to 10 miles an hour. Chance of precipitation 40%. Friday night, cooler. Mostly clear. Lows in the lower 60s. North winds up to 10 miles an hour. Saturday, mostly sunny. Highs in the upper 80s. South winds up to 5 miles an hour. Saturday night, mostly cloudy. Chance of thunderstorms until midnight, then showers likely and chance of thunderstorms after midnight. Lows in the upper 60s. Southwest winds up to 10 miles an hour. Chance of precipitation 70%. And now the extended forecast for the radio listening area. Sunday and Sunday night, mostly cloudy. Rain showers likely and chance of thunderstorms. Highs in the lower 80s. Lows in the upper 50s. Chance of precipitation 70%. Monday and Monday night, partly cloudy. Highs in the upper 70s. Lows in the upper 50s. Tuesday and Tuesday night, partly cloudy. Highs around 80. Lows in the lower 60s. Wednesday and Wednesday night, partly cloudy. Chance of showers and slight chance of thunderstorms. Highs in the mid-80s. Lows in the upper 60s. Chance of precipitation 50%. Thursday and Thursday night, partly cloudy. A 50% chance of thunderstorms. Highs in the upper 80s. Lows in the upper 60s. The current time is 6:32 p.m. Eastern Daylight Time. This is a special weather statement for the following counties in Indiana: Clark, Crawford, Floyd, Harrison, Jefferson, Orange, Perry, Scott, and Washington, and the following counties in Kentucky: Breckinridge, Bullitt, Hardin, Henry, Jefferson, Meade, Nelson, Oldham, Shelby, Spencer, and Trimble. Hot and humid conditions continue this afternoon. The combination of temperatures in the upper 80s and low 90s and a high humidity will result in peak afternoon heat index values in the 95 to 105 degree range. Those
those planning to be outdoors for extended periods of time should drink plenty of water, wear light clothing, and take frequent breaks. 6 p.m. Eastern Daylight Time weather conditions across north-central Kentucky and south-central Indiana. At Louisville International, it was partly sunny. The temperature was 90 degrees, the dew point 71, and the relative humidity 53%, producing a heat index of 96. The wind was south at 15 miles an hour, gusting to 26. The pressure was 29.85 inches and falling. At Bowman Field, it was mostly sunny. The temperature was 88 degrees, the dew point 72, and the relative humidity 58%. The wind was south at 17 miles an hour, gusting to 28. The pressure was 29.85 inches and falling. At Jasper, it was mostly sunny. Visibility 10 miles. The wind was south at 16 miles an hour, and the pressure was 29.83 inches. Once again, at Louisville International, it was 90 degrees under partly sunny skies. Elsewhere around the region, at Bloomington, rain was falling with a temperature of 87. It was sunny with a temperature of 89 at Lexington and 90 at Paducah. It was mostly sunny with a temperature of 86 at Covington, 86 at Jackson, 91 at Bowling Green, 92 at Nashville, and 90 at Evansville. At Indianapolis, it was partly sunny with a temperature of 86. At Frankfort, the weather conditions were not available. And now here is the 8 to 14 day outlook for the region. This forecast is valid for the period from June 19th to 25, 2026. For Kentucky, temperatures and precipitation are forecast to be above normal. For Indiana, temperatures are forecast to be normal, and precipitation is forecast to be above normal. For Tennessee, temperatures and precipitation are forecast to be above normal. This long-term outlook is updated on NOAA Weather Radio around 5 p.m. Eastern Time each day. Now for the official National Weather Service forecast for north-central Kentucky and south-central Indiana, including the Louisville metro area. Tonight, mostly clear this evening and overnight, then becoming mostly cloudy. A 20% chance of thunderstorms late in the night. Lows in the mid-70s. Southwest winds 10 to 15 miles an hour. Friday, mostly cloudy with chance of showers and slight chance of thunderstorms in the morning, then sunny in the afternoon. Highs in the mid-80s. Northwest winds 5 to 10 miles an hour. Chance of precipitation 40%. Friday night, cooler. Mostly clear. Lows in the lower 60s. North winds up to 10 miles an hour. Saturday, mostly sunny. Highs in the upper 80s. South winds up to 5 miles an hour. Saturday night, mostly cloudy. Chance of thunderstorms until midnight, then showers likely and chance of thunderstorms after midnight. Lows in the upper 60s. Southwest winds up to 10 miles an hour. Chance of precipitation 70%. And now the extended forecast for the radio listening area. Sunday and Sunday night, mostly cloudy. Rain showers likely and chance of thunderstorms. Highs in the lower 80s. Lows in the upper 50s. Chance of precipitation 70%. Monday and Monday night, partly cloudy. Highs in the upper 70s. Lows in the upper 50s. Tuesday and Tuesday night, partly cloudy. Highs around 80. Lows in the lower 60s. Wednesday and Wednesday night, partly cloudy. Chance of showers and slight chance of thunderstorms. Highs in the mid-80s. Lows in the upper 60s. Chance of precipitation 50%. Thursday and Thursday night, partly cloudy. A 50% chance of thunderstorms. Highs in the upper 80s. Lows in the upper 60s. The current time is 6:37 p.m. Eastern Daylight Time. This is a special weather statement for the following counties in Indiana: Clark, Crawford, Floyd, Harrison, Jefferson, Orange, Perry, Scott, and Washington, and the following counties in Kentucky: Breckinridge, Bullitt, Hardin, Henry, Jefferson, Meade,
Nelson, Oldham, Shelby, Spencer, and Trimble. Hot and humid conditions continue this afternoon. The combination of temperatures in the upper 80s and low 90s and high humidity will result in peak afternoon heat index values in the 95 to 105 degree range. Those planning to be outdoors for extended periods of time should drink plenty of water, wear light clothing, and take frequent breaks. 6 p.m. Eastern Daylight Time weather conditions across north-central Kentucky and south-central Indiana. At Louisville International, it was partly sunny. The temperature was 90 degrees, the dew point 71, and the relative humidity 53%, producing a heat index of 96. The wind was south at 15 miles an hour, gusting to 26. The pressure was 29.85 inches and falling. At Bowman Field, it was mostly sunny. The temperature was 88 degrees, the dew point 72, and the relative humidity 58%. The wind was south at 17 miles an hour, gusting to 28. The pressure was 29.85 inches and falling. At Jasper, it was mostly sunny. Visibility 10 miles. The wind was south at 16 miles an hour, and the pressure was 29.83 inches. Once again, at Louisville International, it was 90 degrees under partly sunny skies. Elsewhere around the region, at Bloomington, rain was falling with a temperature of 87. It was sunny with a temperature of 89 at Lexington and 90 at Paducah. It was mostly sunny with a temperature of 86 at Covington, 86 at Jackson, 91 at Bowling Green, 92 at Nashville, and 90 at Evansville. At Indianapolis, it was partly sunny with a temperature of 86. At Frankfort, the weather conditions were not available. And now here is the 8 to 14 day outlook for the region. This forecast is valid for the period from June 19th to 25, 2026. For Kentucky, temperatures and precipitation are forecast to be above normal. For Indiana, temperatures are forecast to be normal, and precipitation is forecast to be above normal. For Tennessee, temperatures and precipitation are forecast to be above normal. This long-term outlook is updated on NOAA Weather Radio around 5 p.m. Eastern Time each day. Now for the official National Weather Service forecast for north-central Kentucky and south-central Indiana, including the Louisville metro area. Tonight, mostly clear this evening and overnight, then becoming mostly cloudy. A 20% chance of thunderstorms late in the night. Lows in the mid-70s. Southwest winds 10 to 15 miles an hour. Friday, mostly cloudy with chance of showers and slight chance of thunderstorms in the morning, then sunny in the afternoon. Highs in the mid-80s. Northwest winds 5 to 10 miles an hour. Chance of precipitation 40%. Friday night, cooler. Mostly clear. Lows in the lower 60s. North winds up to 10 miles an hour. Saturday, mostly sunny. Highs in the upper 80s. South winds up to 5 miles an hour. Saturday night, mostly cloudy. Chance of thunderstorms until midnight, then showers likely and chance of thunderstorms after midnight. Lows in the upper 60s. Southwest winds up to 10 miles an hour. Chance of precipitation 70%. And now the extended forecast for the radio listening area. Sunday and Sunday night, mostly cloudy. Rain showers likely and chance of thunderstorms. Highs in the lower 80s. Lows in the upper 50s. Chance of precipitation 70%. Monday and Monday night, partly cloudy. Highs in the upper 70s. Lows in the upper 50s. Tuesday and Tuesday night, partly cloudy. Highs around 80. Lows in the lower 60s. Wednesday and Wednesday night, partly cloudy. Chance of showers and slight chance of thunderstorms. Highs in the mid-80s. Lows in the upper 60s. Chance of precipitation 50%. Thursday and Thursday night, partly cloudy. A 50% chance of thunderstorms. Highs in the upper 80s. Lows in the upper 60s.
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The current time is 6:43 p.m. Eastern Daylight Time. This is a special weather statement for the following counties in Indiana: Clark, Crawford, Floyd, Harrison, Jefferson, Orange, Perry, Scott, and Washington, and the following counties in Kentucky: Breckinridge, Bullitt, Hardin, Henry, Jefferson, Meade, Nelson, Oldham, Shelby, Spencer, and Trimble. Hot and humid conditions continue this afternoon. The combination of temperatures in the upper 80s and low 90s and high humidity will result in peak afternoon heat index values in the 95 to 105 degree range. Those planning to be outdoors for extended periods of time should drink plenty of water, wear light clothing, and take frequent breaks. 6 p.m. Eastern Daylight Time weather conditions across north-central Kentucky and south-central Indiana. At Louisville International, it was partly sunny. The temperature was 90 degrees, the dew point 71, and the relative humidity 53%, producing a heat index of 96. The wind was south at 15 miles an hour, gusting to 26. The pressure was 29.85 inches and falling. At Bowman Field, it was mostly sunny. The temperature was 88 degrees, the dew point 72, and the relative humidity 58%. The wind was south at 17 miles an hour, gusting to 28. The pressure was 29.85 inches and falling. At Jasper, it was mostly sunny. Visibility 10 miles. The wind was south at 16 miles an hour, and the pressure was 29.83 inches. Once again, at Louisville International, it was 90 degrees under partly sunny skies. Elsewhere around the region, at Bloomington, rain was falling with a temperature of 87. It was sunny with a temperature of 89 at Lexington and 90 at Paducah. It was mostly sunny with a temperature of 86 at Covington, 86 at Jackson, 91 at Bowling Green, 92 at Nashville, and 90 at Evansville. At Indianapolis, it was partly sunny with a temperature of 86. At Frankfort, the weather conditions were not available. And now here is the 8 to 14 day outlook for the region. This forecast is valid for the period from June 19th to 25, 2026. For Kentucky, temperatures and precipitation are forecast to be above normal. For Indiana, temperatures are forecast to be normal, and precipitation is forecast to be above normal. For Tennessee, temperatures and precipitation are forecast to be above normal. This long-term outlook is updated on NOAA Weather Radio around 5 p.m. Eastern Time each day. Now for the official National Weather Service forecast for north-central Kentucky and south-central Indiana, including the Louisville metro area. Tonight, mostly clear this evening and overnight, then becoming mostly cloudy. A 20% chance of thunderstorms late in the night. Lows in the mid-70s. Southwest winds 10 to 15 miles an hour. Friday, mostly cloudy with chance of showers and slight chance of thunderstorms in the morning, then sunny in the afternoon. Highs in the mid-80s. Northwest winds 5 to 10 miles an hour. Chance of precipitation 40%. Friday night, cooler. Mostly clear. Lows in the lower 60s. North winds up to 10 miles an hour. Saturday, mostly sunny. Highs in the upper 80s. South winds up to 5 miles an hour. Saturday night, mostly cloudy. Chance of thunderstorms until midnight, then showers likely and chance of thunderstorms after midnight. Lows in the upper 60s. Southwest winds up to 10 miles an hour. Chance of precipitation 70%. And now the extended forecast for the radio listening area. Sunday and Sunday night, mostly cloudy. Rain showers likely and chance of thunderstorms. Highs in the lower 80s. Lows in the upper 50s. Chance of precipitation 70%. Monday and Monday night, partly cloudy.
highs in the upper 70s, lows in the upper 50s. Tuesday and Tuesday night, partly cloudy. Highs around 80, lows in the lower 60s. Wednesday and Wednesday night, partly cloudy. Chance of showers and slight chance of thunderstorms. Highs in the mid-80s. Lows in the upper 60s. Chance of precipitation 50%. Thursday and Thursday night, partly cloudy. A 50% chance of thunderstorms. Highs in the upper 80s. Lows in the upper 60s. The current time is 6:48 p.m. Eastern Daylight Time. This is a special weather statement for the following counties in Indiana: Clark, Crawford, Floyd, Harrison, Jefferson, Orange, Perry, Scott, and Washington, and the following counties in Kentucky: Breckinridge, Bullitt, Hardin, Henry, Jefferson, Meade, Nelson, Oldham, Shelby, Spencer, and Trimble. Hot and humid conditions continue this afternoon. The combination of temperatures in the upper 80s and low 90s and high humidity will result in peak afternoon heat index values in the 95 to 105 degree range. Those planning to be outdoors for extended periods of time should drink plenty of water, wear light clothing, and take frequent breaks. 6 p.m. Eastern Daylight Time weather conditions across north-central Kentucky and south-central Indiana. At Louisville International, it was partly sunny. The temperature was 90 degrees, the dew point 71, and the relative humidity 53%, producing a heat index of 96. The wind was south at 15 miles an hour, gusting to 26. The pressure was 29.85 inches and falling. At Bowman Field, it was mostly sunny. The temperature was 88 degrees, the dew point 72, and the relative humidity 58%. The wind was south at 17 miles an hour, gusting to 28. The pressure was 29.85 inches and falling. At Jasper, it was mostly sunny. Visibility 10 miles. The wind was south at 16 miles an hour, and the pressure was 29.83 inches. Once again, at Louisville International, it was 90 degrees under partly sunny skies. Elsewhere around the region, at Bloomington, rain was falling with a temperature of 87. It was sunny with a temperature of 89 at Lexington and 90 at Paducah. It was mostly sunny with a temperature of 86 at Covington, 86 at Jackson, 91 at Bowling Green, 92 at Nashville, and 90 at Evansville. At Indianapolis, it was partly sunny with a temperature of 86. At Frankfort, the weather conditions were not available. And now here is the 8 to 14 day outlook for the region. This forecast is valid for the period from June 19th to 25, 2026. For Kentucky, temperatures and precipitation are forecast to be above normal. For Indiana, temperatures are forecast to be normal, and precipitation is forecast to be above normal. For Tennessee, temperatures and precipitation are forecast to be above normal. This long-term outlook is updated on NOAA Weather Radio around 5 p.m. Eastern Time each day. Now for the official National Weather Service forecast for north-central Kentucky and south-central Indiana, including the Louisville metro area. Tonight, mostly clear this evening and overnight, then becoming mostly cloudy. A 20% chance of thunderstorms late in the night. Lows in the mid-70s. Southwest winds 10 to 15 miles an hour. Friday, mostly cloudy with chance of showers and slight chance of thunderstorms in the morning, then sunny in the afternoon. Highs in the mid-80s. Northwest winds 5 to 10 miles an hour. Chance of precipitation 40%. Friday night, cooler. Mostly clear. Lows in the lower 60s. North winds up to 10 miles an hour. Saturday, mostly sunny. Highs in the upper 80s. South winds up to 5 miles an hour. Saturday night, mostly cloudy. Chance of thunderstorms until midnight, then showers likely and chance of thunderstorms after midnight. Lows in the upper 60s. Southwest winds up to 10 miles an hour. Chance of precipitation 70%. And now the extended forecast for the radio listening area.
Sunday and Sunday night, mostly cloudy. Rain showers likely and chance of thunderstorms. Highs in the lower 80s. Lows in the upper 50s. Chance of precipitation 70%. Monday and Monday night, partly cloudy. Highs in the upper 70s. Lows in the upper 50s. Tuesday and Tuesday night, partly cloudy. Highs around 80. Lows in the lower 60s. Wednesday and Wednesday night, partly cloudy. Chance of showers and slight chance of thunderstorms. Highs in the mid-80s. Lows in the upper 60s. Chance of precipitation 50%. Thursday and Thursday night, partly cloudy. A 50% chance of thunderstorms. Highs in the upper 80s. Lows in the upper 60s. The current time is 6:53 p.m. Eastern Daylight Time. This is a special weather statement for the following counties in Indiana: Clark, Crawford, Floyd, Harrison, Jefferson, Orange, Perry, Scott, and Washington, and the following counties in Kentucky: Breckinridge, Bullitt, Hardin, Henry, Jefferson, Meade, Nelson, Oldham, Shelby, Spencer, and Trimble. Hot and humid conditions continue this afternoon. The combination of temperatures in the upper 80s and low 90s and high humidity will result in peak afternoon heat index values in the 95 to 105 degree range. Those planning to be outdoors for extended periods of time should drink plenty of water, wear light clothing, and take frequent breaks. 6 p.m. Eastern Daylight Time weather conditions across north-central Kentucky and south-central Indiana. At Louisville International, it was partly sunny. The temperature was 90 degrees, the dew point 71, and the relative humidity 53%, producing a heat index of 96. The wind was south at 15 miles an hour, gusting to 26. The pressure was 29.85 inches and falling. At Bowman Field, it was mostly sunny. The temperature was 88 degrees, the dew point 72, and the relative humidity 58%. The wind was south at 17 miles an hour, gusting to 28. The pressure was 29.85 inches and falling. At Jasper, it was mostly sunny. Visibility 10 miles. The wind was south at 16 miles an hour, and the pressure was 29.83 inches. Once again, at Louisville International, it was 90 degrees under partly sunny skies. Elsewhere around the region, at Bloomington, rain was falling with a temperature of 87. It was sunny with a temperature of 89 at Lexington and 90 at Paducah. It was mostly sunny with a temperature of 86 at Covington, 86 at Jackson, 91 at Bowling Green, 92 at Nashville, and 90 at Evansville. At Indianapolis, it was partly sunny with a temperature of 86. At Frankfort, the weather conditions were not available. And now here is the 8 to 14 day outlook for the region. This forecast is valid for the period from June 19th to 25, 2026. For Kentucky, temperatures and precipitation are forecast to be above normal. For Indiana, temperatures are forecast to be normal, and precipitation is forecast to be above normal. For Tennessee, temperatures and precipitation are forecast to be above normal. This long-term outlook is updated on NOAA Weather Radio around 5 p.m. Eastern Time each day. Now for the official National Weather Service forecast for north-central Kentucky and south-central Indiana, including the Louisville metro area. Tonight, mostly clear this evening and overnight, then becoming mostly cloudy. A 20% chance of thunderstorms late in the night. Lows in the mid-70s. Southwest winds 10 to 15 miles an hour. Friday, mostly cloudy with chance of showers and slight chance of thunderstorms in the morning, then sunny in the afternoon. Highs in the mid-80s. Northwest winds 5 to 10 miles an hour. Chance of precipitation 40%. Friday night, cooler. Mostly clear. Lows in the lower 60s. North winds up to 10 miles an hour. Saturday, mostly sunny. Highs in the upper 80s. South winds up to 5 miles an hour. Saturday night, mostly cloudy.
chance of thunderstorms until midnight, then showers likely and chance of thunderstorms after midnight. Lows in the upper 60s. Southwest winds up to 10 miles an hour. Chance of precipitation 70%. And now the extended forecast for the radio listening area. Sunday and Sunday night, mostly cloudy. Rain showers likely and chance of thunderstorms. Highs in the lower 80s. Lows in the upper 50s. Chance of precipitation 70%. Monday and Monday night, partly cloudy. Highs in the upper 70s. Lows in the upper 50s. Tuesday and Tuesday night, partly cloudy. Highs around 80. Lows in the lower 60s. Wednesday and Wednesday night, partly cloudy. Chance of showers and slight chance of thunderstorms. Highs in the mid-80s. Lows in the upper 60s. Chance of precipitation 50%. Thursday and Thursday night, partly cloudy. A 50% chance of thunderstorms. Highs in the upper 80s. Lows in the upper 60s. The current time is 6:59 p.m. Eastern Daylight Time. This is a special weather statement for the following counties in Indiana: Clark, Crawford, Floyd, Harrison, Jefferson, Orange, Perry, Scott, and Washington, and the following counties in Kentucky: Breckinridge, Bullitt, Hardin, Henry, Jefferson, Meade, Nelson, Oldham, Shelby, Spencer, and Trimble. Hot and humid conditions continue this afternoon. The combination of temperatures in the upper 80s and low 90s and high humidity will result in peak afternoon heat index values in the 95 to 105 degree range. Those planning to be outdoors for extended periods of time should drink plenty of water, wear light clothing, and take frequent breaks. 6 p.m. Eastern Daylight Time weather conditions across north central Kentucky and south central Indiana. At Louisville International, it was partly sunny. The temperature was 90 degrees, the dew point 71, and the relative humidity 53%, producing a heat index of 96. The wind was south at 15 miles an hour, gusting to 26. The pressure was 29.85 inches and falling. At Bowman Field, it was mostly sunny. The temperature was 88 degrees, the dew point 72, and the relative humidity 58%. The wind was south at 17 miles an hour, gusting to 28. The pressure was 29.85 inches and falling. At Jasper, it was mostly sunny. Visibility 10 miles. The wind was south at 16 miles an hour, and the pressure was 29.83 inches. Once again, at Louisville International, it was 90 degrees under partly sunny skies. Elsewhere around the region, at Bloomington, rain was falling with a temperature of 87. It was sunny with a temperature of 89 at Lexington and 90 at Paducah. It was mostly sunny with a temperature of 86 at Covington, 86 at Jackson, 91 at Bowling Green, 92 at Nashville, and 90 at Evansville. At Indianapolis, it was partly sunny with a temperature of 86. At Frankfort, the weather conditions were not available. And now here is the 8 to 14 day outlook for the region. This forecast is valid for the period from June 19th to 25, 2026. For Kentucky, temperatures and precipitation are forecast to be above normal. For Indiana, temperatures are forecast to be normal, and precipitation is forecast to be above normal. For Tennessee, temperatures and precipitation are forecast to be above normal. This long-term outlook is updated on NOAA Weather Radio around 5 p.m. Eastern Time each day. The current time is 7:02 p.m. Eastern Daylight Time. This is a special weather statement for the following counties in Indiana: Clark, Crawford, Floyd, Harrison, Jefferson, Orange, Perry, Scott, and Washington, and the following counties in Kentucky: Breckinridge, Bullitt, Hardin, Henry, Jefferson, Meade, Nelson, Oldham, Shelby, Spencer, and Trimble. Hot and humid conditions continue this afternoon. The combination of temperatures in the upper 80s and low 90s and high humidity will result in peak afternoon heat index values in the 95 to 105 degree range.
Those planning to be outdoors for extended periods of time should drink plenty of water, wear light clothing, and take frequent breaks. 7 p.m. Eastern Daylight Time weather conditions across north-central Kentucky and south-central Indiana. At Louisville International, it was partly sunny. The temperature was 89 degrees, the dew point 72, and the relative humidity

visibility 10 miles. The wind was south at 12 miles an hour. And the pressure was 29.82 inches and falling. Once again, at Louisville International, it was 89 degrees under partly sunny skies. Elsewhere around the region, it was sunny, with a temperature of 87 at Lexington, 90 at Bowling Green, and 89 at Paducah. It was mostly sunny, with a temperature of 85 at Covington, 84 at Jackson, 91 at Nashville, and 87 at Bloomington. It was partly sunny, with a temperature of 89 at Evansville, and 86 at Indianapolis. At Frankfort, the weather conditions were not available. And now here is the 8 to 14 day outlook for the region. This forecast is valid for the period from June 19th to 25, 2026. For Kentucky, temperatures and precipitation are forecast to be above normal. For Indiana, temperatures are forecast to be normal, and precipitation is forecast to be above normal. For Tennessee, temperatures and precipitation are forecast to be above normal. This long-term outlook is updated on NOAA Weather Radio around 5 p.m. Eastern Time each day. Now for the official National Weather Service forecast for North Central Kentucky and South Central Indiana, including the Louisville metro area. Tonight, mostly clear this evening and overnight, then becoming mostly cloudy. A 20% chance of thunderstorms late in the night. Lows in the mid-70s. Southwest winds 10 to 15 miles an hour. Friday, mostly cloudy with chance of showers and slight chance of thunderstorms in the morning, then sunny in the afternoon. Highs in the mid-80s. Northwest winds 5 to 10 miles an hour. Chance of precipitation 40%. Friday night, cooler. Mostly clear. Lows in the lower 60s. North winds up to 10 miles an hour. Saturday, mostly sunny. Highs in the upper 80s. South winds up to 5 miles an hour. Saturday night, mostly cloudy. Chance of thunderstorms until midnight, then showers likely and chance of thunderstorms after midnight. Lows in the upper 60s. Southwest winds up to 10 miles an hour. Chance of precipitation 70%. And now the extended forecast for the radio listening area. Sunday and Sunday night, mostly cloudy. Rain showers likely and chance of thunderstorms. Highs in the lower 80s. Lows in the upper 50s. Chance of precipitation 70%. Monday and Monday night, partly cloudy. Highs in the upper 70s. Lows in the upper 50s. Tuesday and Tuesday night, partly cloudy. Highs around 80. Lows in the lower 60s. Wednesday and Wednesday night, partly cloudy. Chance of showers and slight chance of thunderstorms. Highs in the mid-80s. Lows in the upper 60s. Chance of precipitation 50%. Thursday and Thursday night, partly cloudy. A 50% chance of thunderstorms. Highs in the upper 80s. Lows in the upper 60s. The current time is 7:07 p.m. Eastern Daylight Time. This is a special weather statement for the following counties in Indiana: Clark, Crawford, Floyd, Harrison, Jefferson, Orange, Perry, Scott, and Washington, and the following counties in Kentucky: Breckinridge, Bullitt, Hardin, Henry, Jefferson, Meade, Nelson, Oldham, Shelby, Spencer, and Trimble. Hot and humid conditions continue this afternoon. The combination of temperatures in the upper 80s and low 90s and high humidity will result in peak afternoon heat index values in the 95 to 105 degree range. Those planning to be outdoors for extended periods of time should drink plenty of water, wear light clothing, and take frequent breaks. 7 p.m. Eastern Daylight Time weather conditions across North Central Kentucky and South Central Indiana. At Louisville International, it was partly sunny. The temperature was 89 degrees, the dew point 72, and the relative humidity 56%, producing a heat index of 96. The wind was south at 13 miles an hour. The pressure was 29.84 inches and falling. At Bowman Field, it was sunny. The temperature was 88 degrees, the dew point 72, and the relative humidity 58%. The wind was south.

17 miles an hour. Gusting to 24. The pressure was 29.84 inches and falling. At Jasper, it was partly sunny. Visibility 10 miles. The wind was south at 12 miles an hour. And the pressure was 29.82 inches and falling. Once again, at Louisville International, it was 89 degrees under partly sunny skies. Elsewhere around the region, it was sunny, with a temperature of 87 at Lexington, 90 at Bowling Green, and 89 at Paducah. It was mostly sunny, with a temperature of 85 at Covington, 84 at Jackson, 91 at Nashville, and 87 at Bloomington. It was partly sunny, with a temperature of 89 at Evansville, and 86 at Indianapolis. At Frankfort, the weather conditions were not available. And now here is the 8 to 14 day outlook for the region. This forecast is valid for the period from June 19th to 25, 2026. For Kentucky, temperatures and precipitation are forecast to be above normal. For Indiana, temperatures are forecast to be normal, and precipitation is forecast to be above normal. For Tennessee, temperatures and precipitation are forecast to be above normal. This long-term outlook is updated on NOAA Weather Radio around 5 p.m. Eastern Time each day. This is a special weather statement for the following counties in Indiana: Clark, Crawford, Floyd, Harrison, Jefferson, Orange, Perry, Scott, and Washington, and the following counties in Kentucky: Breckinridge, Bullitt, Hardin, Henry, Jefferson, Meade, Nelson, Oldham, Shelby, Spencer, and Trimble. Hot and humid conditions continue this afternoon. The combination of temperatures in the upper 80s and low 90s and high humidity will result in peak afternoon heat index values in the 95 to 105 degree range. Those planning to be outdoors for extended periods of time should drink plenty of water, wear light clothing, and take frequent breaks. 7 p.m. Eastern Daylight Time weather conditions across north-central Kentucky and south-central Indiana. At Louisville International, it was partly sunny. The temperature was 89 degrees, the dew point 72, and the relative humidity 56%, producing a heat index of 96. The wind was south at 13 miles an hour. The pressure was 29.84 inches and falling. At Bowman Field, it was sunny. The temperature was 88 degrees, the dew point 72, and the relative humidity 58%. The wind was south at 17 miles an hour. Gusting to 24. The pressure was 29.84 inches and falling. At Jasper, it was partly sunny. Visibility 10 miles. The wind was south at 12 miles an hour. And the pressure was 29.82 inches and falling. Once again, at Louisville International, it was 89 degrees under partly sunny skies. Elsewhere around the region, it was sunny, with a temperature of 87 at Lexington, 90 at Bowling Green, 89 at Paducah, and 87 at Bloomington. It was mostly sunny, with a temperature of 85 at Covington, 84 at Jackson, and 91 at Nashville. It was partly sunny, with a temperature of 89 at Evansville, and 86 at Indianapolis. At Frankfort, the weather conditions were not available. 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The current time is 7:13 p.m. Eastern Daylight Time. And now here is the 8 to 14-day outlook for the region. This forecast is valid for the period from June 19th to 25, 2026. For Kentucky, temperatures and precipitation are forecast to be above normal. For Indiana, temperatures are forecast to be normal, and precipitation is forecast to be above normal. For Tennessee, temperatures and precipitation are forecast to be above normal. This long-term outlook is updated on NOAA Weather Radio around 5 p.m. Eastern Time each day. Now for the official National Weather Service forecast for north-central Kentucky and south-central Indiana, including the Louisville metro area. Tonight,
mostly clear this evening and overnight, then becoming mostly cloudy. A 20% chance of thunderstorms late in the night. Lows in the mid-70s. Southwest winds 10 to 15 miles an hour. Friday, mostly cloudy with chance of showers and slight chance of thunderstorms in the morning, then sunny in the afternoon. Highs in the mid-80s. Northwest winds 5 to 10 miles an hour. Chance of precipitation 40%. Friday night, cooler. Mostly clear. Lows in the lower 60s. North winds up to 10 miles an hour. Saturday, mostly sunny. Highs in the upper 80s. South winds up to 5 miles an hour. Saturday night, mostly cloudy. Chance of thunderstorms until midnight, then showers likely and chance of thunderstorms after midnight. Lows in the upper 60s. Southwest winds up to 10 miles an hour. Chance of precipitation 70%. And now the extended forecast for the radio listening area. Sunday and Sunday night, mostly cloudy. Rain showers likely and chance of thunderstorms. Highs in the lower 80s. Lows in the upper 50s. Chance of precipitation 70%. Monday and Monday night, partly cloudy. Highs in the upper 70s. Lows in the upper 50s. Tuesday and Tuesday night, partly cloudy. Highs around 80. Lows in the lower 60s. Wednesday and Wednesday night, partly cloudy. Chance of showers and slight chance of thunderstorms. Highs in the mid-80s. Lows in the upper 60s. Chance of precipitation 50%. Thursday and Thursday night, partly cloudy. A 50% chance of thunderstorms. Highs in the upper 80s. Lows in the upper 60s. This is a special weather statement for the following counties in Indiana: Clark, Crawford, Floyd, Harrison, Jefferson, Orange, Perry, Scott, and Washington, and the following counties in Kentucky: Breckinridge, Bullitt, Hardin, Henry, Jefferson, Meade, Nelson, Oldham, Shelby, Spencer, and Trimble. Hot and humid conditions continue this afternoon. The combination of temperatures in the upper 80s and low 90s and high humidity will result in peak afternoon heat index values in the 95 to 105 degree range. Those planning to be outdoors for extended periods of time should drink plenty of water, wear light clothing, and take frequent breaks. 7 p.m. Eastern Daylight Time weather conditions across north-central Kentucky and south-central Indiana. At Louisville International, it was partly sunny. The temperature was 89 degrees, the dew point 72, and the relative humidity 56%, producing a heat index of 96. The wind was south at 13 miles an hour. The pressure was 29.84 inches and falling. At Bowman Field, it was sunny. The temperature was 88 degrees, the dew point 72, and the relative humidity 58%. The wind was south at 17 miles an hour. Gusting to 24. The pressure was 29.84 inches and falling. At Jasper, it was partly sunny. Visibility 10 miles. The wind was south at 12 miles an hour. And the pressure was 29.82 inches and falling. Once again, at Louisville International, it was 89 degrees under partly sunny skies. Elsewhere around the region, it was sunny, with a temperature of 87 at Lexington, 90 at Bowling Green, 89 at Paducah, and 87 at Bloomington. It was mostly sunny, with a temperature of 85 at Covington, 84 at Jackson, and 91 at Nashville. It was partly sunny, with a temperature of 89 at Evansville, and 86 at Indianapolis. At Frankfort, the weather conditions were not available. The current time is 7:18 p.m. Eastern Daylight Time. And now here is the 8 to 14 day outlook for the region. This forecast is valid for the period from June 19th to 25, 2026. For Kentucky, temperatures and precipitation are forecast to be above normal. For Indiana, temperatures are forecast to be normal, and precipitation is forecast to be above normal. For Tennessee, temperatures and precipitation are forecast to be above normal.
This long-term outlook is updated on NOAA Weather Radio around 5 p.m. Eastern Time each day. Now for the official National Weather Service forecast for North Central Kentucky and South Central Indiana, including the Louisville metro area. Tonight, mostly clear this evening and overnight, then becoming mostly cloudy. A 20% chance of thunderstorms late in the night. Lows in the mid-70s. Southwest winds 10 to 15 miles an hour. Friday, mostly cloudy with chance of showers and slight chance of thunderstorms in the morning, then sunny in the afternoon. Highs in the mid-80s. Northwest winds 5 to 10 miles an hour. Chance of precipitation 40%. Friday night, cooler. Mostly clear. Lows in the lower 60s. North winds up to 10 miles an hour. Saturday, mostly sunny. Highs in the upper 80s. South winds up to 5 miles an hour. Saturday night, mostly cloudy. Chance of thunderstorms until midnight, then showers likely and chance of thunderstorms after midnight. Lows in the upper 60s. Southwest winds up to 10 miles an hour. Chance of precipitation 70%. And now the extended forecast for the radio listening area. Sunday and Sunday night, mostly cloudy. Rain showers likely and chance of thunderstorms. Highs in the lower 80s. Lows in the upper 50s. Chance of precipitation 70%. Monday and Monday night, partly cloudy. Highs in the upper 70s. Lows in the upper 50s. Tuesday and Tuesday night, partly cloudy. Highs around 80. Lows in the lower 60s. Wednesday and Wednesday night, partly cloudy. Chance of showers and slight chance of thunderstorms. Highs in the mid-80s. Lows in the upper 60s. Chance of precipitation 50%. Thursday and Thursday night, partly cloudy. A 50% chance of thunderstorms. Highs in the upper 80s. Lows in the upper 60s. This is a special weather statement for the following counties in Indiana: Clark, Crawford, Floyd, Harrison, Jefferson, Orange, Perry, Scott, and Washington, and the following counties in Kentucky: Breckinridge, Bullitt, Hardin, Henry, Jefferson, Meade, Nelson, Oldham, Shelby, Spencer, and Trimble. Hot and humid conditions continue this afternoon. The combination of temperatures in the upper 80s and low 90s and high humidity will result in peak afternoon heat index values in the 95 to 105 degree range. Those planning to be outdoors for extended periods of time should drink plenty of water, wear light clothing, and take frequent breaks. 7 p.m. Eastern Daylight Time weather conditions across North Central Kentucky and South Central Indiana. At Louisville International, it was partly sunny. The temperature was 89 degrees, the dew point 72, and the relative humidity 56%, producing a heat index of 96. The wind was south at 13 miles an hour. The pressure was 29.84 inches and falling. At Bowman Field, it was sunny. The temperature was 88 degrees, the dew point 72, and the relative humidity 58%. The wind was south at 17 miles an hour. Gusting to 24. The pressure was 29.84 inches and falling. At Jasper, it was partly sunny. Visibility 10 miles. The wind was south at 12 miles an hour. And the pressure was 29.82 inches and falling. Once again, at Louisville International, it was 89 degrees under partly sunny skies. Elsewhere around the region, it was sunny, with a temperature of 87 at Lexington, 90 at Bowling Green, 89 at Paducah, and 87 at Bloomington. It was mostly sunny, with a temperature of 85 at Covington, 84 at Jackson, and 91 at Nashville. It was partly sunny, with a temperature of 89 at Evansville, and 86 at Indianapolis. At Frankfort, the weather conditions were not available. The current time is 7:23 p.m. Eastern Daylight Time. And now here is the 8 to 14 day outlook for the region. This forecast is valid for the period from June 19 to 25, 2026. For Kentucky, temperatures and precipitation are forecast to be above normal.
For Indiana, temperatures are forecast to be normal, and precipitation is forecast to be above normal. For Tennessee, temperatures and precipitation are forecast to be above normal. This long-term outlook is updated on NOAA Weather Radio around 5 p.m. Eastern Time each day. Now for the official National Weather Service forecast for North Central Kentucky and South Central Indiana, including the Louisville metro area. Tonight, mostly clear this evening and overnight, then becoming mostly cloudy. A 20% chance of thunderstorms late in the night. Lows in the mid-70s. Southwest winds 10 to 15 miles an hour. Friday, mostly cloudy with chance of showers and slight chance of thunderstorms in the morning, then sunny in the afternoon. Highs in the mid-80s. Northwest winds 5 to 10 miles an hour. Chance of precipitation 40%. Friday night, cooler. Mostly clear. Lows in the lower 60s. North winds up to 10 miles an hour. Saturday, mostly sunny. Highs in the upper 80s. South winds up to 5 miles an hour. Saturday night, mostly cloudy. Chance of thunderstorms until midnight, then showers likely and chance of thunderstorms after midnight. Lows in the upper 60s. Southwest winds up to 10 miles an hour. Chance of precipitation 70%. And now the extended forecast for the radio listening area. Sunday and Sunday night, mostly cloudy. Rain showers likely and chance of thunderstorms. Highs in the lower 80s. Lows in the upper 50s. Chance of precipitation 70%. Monday and Monday night, partly cloudy. Highs in the upper 70s. Lows in the upper 50s. Tuesday and Tuesday night, partly cloudy. Highs around 80. Lows in the lower 60s. Wednesday and Wednesday night, partly cloudy. Chance of showers and slight chance of thunderstorms. Highs in the mid-80s. Lows in the upper 60s. Chance of precipitation 50%. Thursday and Thursday night, partly cloudy. A 50% chance of thunderstorms. Highs in the upper 80s. Lows in the upper 60s. This is a special weather statement for the following counties in Indiana: Clark, Crawford, Floyd, Harrison, Jefferson, Orange, Perry, Scott, and Washington, and the following counties in Kentucky: Breckinridge, Bullitt, Hardin, Henry, Jefferson, Meade, Nelson, Oldham, Shelby, Spencer, and Trimble. Hot and humid conditions continue this afternoon. The combination of temperatures in the upper 80s and low 90s and high humidity will result in peak afternoon heat index values in the 95 to 105 degree range. Those planning to be outdoors for extended periods of time should drink plenty of water, wear light clothing, and take frequent breaks. The current time is 7:27 p.m. Eastern Daylight Time. 7 p.m. Eastern Daylight Time weather conditions across North Central Kentucky and South Central Indiana. At Louisville International, it was partly sunny. The temperature was 89 degrees, the dew point 72, and the relative humidity 56%, producing a heat index of 96. The wind was south at 13 miles an hour. The pressure was 29.84 inches and falling. At Bowman Field, it was sunny. The temperature was 88 degrees, the dew point 72, and the relative humidity 58%. The wind was south at 17 miles an hour, gusting to 24. The pressure was 29.84 inches and falling. At Jasper, it was partly sunny. Visibility 10 miles. The wind was south at 12 miles an hour, and the pressure was 29.82 inches and falling. Once again, at Louisville International, it was 89 degrees under partly sunny skies. Elsewhere around the region, it was sunny, with a temperature of 87 at Lexington, 90 at Bowling Green, 89 at Paducah, and 87 at Bloomington. It was mostly sunny, with a temperature of 85 at Covington, 84 at Jackson, and 91 at Nashville. It was partly sunny, with a temperature of 89 at Evansville, and 86 at Indianapolis. At Frankfort, the weather conditions were not available.
And now here is the 8 to 14 day outlook for the region. This forecast is valid for the period from June 19th to 25, 2026. For Kentucky, temperatures and precipitation are forecast to be above normal. For Indiana, temperatures are forecast to be normal, and precipitation is forecast to be above normal. For Tennessee, temperatures and precipitation are forecast to be above normal. This long-term outlook is updated on NOAA Weather Radio around 5 p.m. Eastern Time each day. Now for the official National Weather Service forecast for North Central Kentucky and South Central Indiana, including the Louisville metro area. Tonight, mostly clear this evening and overnight, then becoming mostly cloudy. A 20% chance of thunderstorms late in the night. Lows in the mid-70s. Southwest winds 10 to 15 miles an hour. Friday, mostly cloudy with chance of showers and slight chance of thunderstorms in the morning, then sunny in the afternoon. Highs in the mid-80s. Northwest winds 5 to 10 miles an hour. Chance of precipitation 40%. Friday night, cooler. Mostly clear. Lows in the lower 60s. North winds up to 10 miles an hour. Saturday, mostly sunny. Highs in the upper 80s. South winds up to 5 miles an hour. Saturday night, mostly cloudy. Chance of thunderstorms until midnight, then showers likely and chance of thunderstorms after midnight. Lows in the upper 60s. Southwest winds up to 10 miles an hour. Chance of precipitation 70%. And now the extended forecast for the radio listening area. Sunday and Sunday night, mostly cloudy. Rain showers likely and chance of thunderstorms. Highs in the lower 80s. Lows in the upper 50s. Chance of precipitation 70%. Monday and Monday night, partly cloudy. Highs in the upper 70s. Lows in the upper 50s. Tuesday and Tuesday night, partly cloudy. Highs around 80. Lows in the lower 60s. Wednesday and Wednesday night, partly cloudy. Chance of showers and slight chance of thunderstorms. Highs in the mid-80s. Lows in the upper 60s. Chance of precipitation 50%. Thursday and Thursday night, partly cloudy. A 50% chance of thunderstorms. Highs in the upper 80s. Lows in the upper 60s. This is a special weather statement for the following counties in Indiana: Clark, Crawford, Floyd, Harrison, Jefferson, Orange, Perry, Scott, and Washington, and the following counties in Kentucky: Breckinridge, Bullitt, Hardin, Henry, Jefferson, Meade, Nelson, Oldham, Shelby, Spencer, and Trimble. Hot and humid conditions continue this afternoon. The combination of temperatures in the upper 80s and low 90s and high humidity will result in peak afternoon heat index values in the 95 to 105 degree range. Those planning to be outdoors for extended periods of time should drink plenty of water, wear light clothing, and take frequent breaks. The current time is 7:32 p.m. Eastern Daylight Time. 7 p.m. Eastern Daylight Time weather conditions across North Central Kentucky and South Central Indiana. At Louisville International, it was partly sunny. The temperature was 89 degrees, the dew point 72, and the relative humidity 56%, producing a heat index of 96. The wind was south at 13 miles an hour. The pressure was 29.84 inches and falling. At Bowman Field, it was sunny. The temperature was 88 degrees, the dew point 72, and the relative humidity 58%. The wind was south at 17 miles an hour, gusting to 24. The pressure was 29.84 inches and falling. At Jasper, it was partly sunny. Visibility 10 miles. The wind was south at 12 miles an hour, and the pressure was 29.82 inches and falling. Once again, at Louisville International, it was 89 degrees under partly sunny skies. Elsewhere around the region, it was sunny, with a temperature of 87 at Lexington, 90 at Bowling Green, 89 at Paducah, and 87 at Bloomington.
It was mostly sunny, with a temperature of 85 at Covington, 84 at Jackson, and 91 at Nashville. It was partly sunny, with a temperature of 89 at Evansville, and 86 at Indianapolis. At Frankfort, the weather conditions were not available. And now here is the 8-to-14-day outlook for the region. This forecast is valid for the period from June 19 to 25, 2026. For Kentucky, temperatures and precipitation are forecast to be above normal. For Indiana, temperatures are forecast to be normal, and precipitation is forecast to be above normal. For Tennessee, temperatures and precipitation are forecast to be above normal. This long-term outlook is updated on NOAA Weather Radio around 5 p.m. Eastern Time each day. Now for the official National Weather Service forecast for North Central Kentucky and South Central Indiana, including the Louisville metro area. Tonight, mostly clear this evening and overnight, then becoming mostly cloudy. A 20% chance of thunderstorms late in the night. Lows in the mid-70s. Southwest winds 10 to 15 miles an hour. Friday, mostly cloudy with chance of showers and slight chance of thunderstorms in the morning, then sunny in the afternoon. Highs in the mid-80s. Northwest winds 5 to 10 miles an hour. Chance of precipitation 40%. Friday night, cooler. Mostly clear. Lows in the lower 60s. North winds up to 10 miles an hour. Saturday, mostly sunny. Highs in the upper 80s. South winds up to 5 miles an hour. Saturday night, mostly cloudy. Chance of thunderstorms until midnight, then showers likely and chance of thunderstorms after midnight. Lows in the upper 60s. Southwest winds up to 10 miles an hour. Chance of precipitation 70%. And now the extended forecast for the radio listening area. Sunday and Sunday night, mostly cloudy. Rain showers likely and chance of thunderstorms. Highs in the lower 80s. Lows in the upper 50s. Chance of precipitation 70%. Monday and Monday night, partly cloudy. Highs in the upper 70s. Lows in the upper 50s. Tuesday and Tuesday night, partly cloudy. Highs around 80. Lows in the lower 60s. Wednesday and Wednesday night, partly cloudy. Chance of showers and slight chance of thunderstorms. Highs in the mid-80s. Lows in the upper 60s. Chance of precipitation 50%. Thursday and Thursday night, partly cloudy. A 50% chance of thunderstorms. Highs in the upper 80s. Lows in the upper 60s. This is a special weather statement for the following counties in Indiana: Clark, Crawford, Floyd, Harrison, Jefferson, Orange, Perry, Scott, and Washington, and the following counties in Kentucky: Breckinridge, Bullitt, Hardin, Henry, Jefferson, Meade, Nelson, Oldham, Shelby, Spencer, and Trimble. Hot and humid conditions continue this afternoon. The combination of temperatures in the upper 80s and low 90s and high humidity will result in peak afternoon heat index values in the 95 to 105 degree range. Those planning to be outdoors for extended periods of time should drink plenty of water, wear light clothing, and take frequent breaks. The current time is 7:37 p.m. Eastern Daylight Time. 7 p.m. Eastern Daylight Time weather conditions across North Central Kentucky and South Central Indiana. At Louisville International, it was partly sunny. The temperature was 89 degrees, the dew point 72, and the relative humidity 56%, producing a heat index of 96. The wind was south at 13 miles an hour. The pressure was 29.84 inches and falling. At Bowman Field, it was sunny. The temperature was 88 degrees, the dew point 72, and the relative humidity 58%. The wind was south at 17 miles an hour, gusting to 24. The pressure was 29.84 inches and falling. At Jasper, it was partly sunny. Visibility 10 miles. The wind was south at 12 miles an hour, and the pressure was 29.82 inches and falling.
Once again, at Louisville International, it was 89 degrees under partly sunny skies. Elsewhere around the region, it was sunny, with a temperature of 87 at Lexington, 90 at Bowling Green, 89 at Paducah, and 87 at Bloomington. It was mostly sunny, with a temperature of 85 at Covington, 84 at Jackson, and 91 at Nashville. It was partly sunny, with a temperature of 89 at Evansville, and 86 at Indianapolis. At Frankfort, the weather conditions were not available. And now here is the 8 to 14 day outlook for the region. This forecast is valid for the period from June 19th to 25, 2026. For Kentucky, temperatures and precipitation are forecast to be above normal. For Indiana, temperatures are forecast to be normal, and precipitation is forecast to be above normal. For Tennessee, temperatures and precipitation are forecast to be above normal. This long-term outlook is updated on NOAA Weather Radio around 5 p.m. Eastern Time each day. Now for the official National Weather Service forecast for North Central Kentucky and South Central Indiana, including the Louisville metro area. Tonight, mostly clear this evening and overnight, then becoming mostly cloudy. A 20% chance of thunderstorms late in the night. Lows in the mid-70s. Southwest winds 10 to 15 miles an hour. Friday, mostly cloudy with chance of showers and slight chance of thunderstorms in the morning, then sunny in the afternoon. Highs in the mid-80s. Northwest winds 5 to 10 miles an hour. Chance of precipitation 40%. Friday night, cooler. Mostly clear. Lows in the lower 60s. North winds up to 10 miles an hour. Saturday, mostly sunny. Highs in the upper 80s. South winds up to 5 miles an hour. Saturday night, mostly cloudy. Chance of thunderstorms until midnight, then showers likely and chance of thunderstorms after midnight. Lows in the upper 60s. Southwest winds up to 10 miles an hour. Chance of precipitation 70%. And now the extended forecast for the radio listening area. Sunday and Sunday night, mostly cloudy. Rain showers likely and chance of thunderstorms. Highs in the lower 80s. Lows in the upper 50s. Chance of precipitation 70%. Monday and Monday night, partly cloudy. Highs in the upper 70s. Lows in the upper 50s. Tuesday and Tuesday night, partly cloudy. Highs around 80. Lows in the lower 60s. Wednesday and Wednesday night, partly cloudy. Chance of showers and slight chance of thunderstorms. Highs in the mid-80s. Lows in the upper 60s. Chance of precipitation 50%. Thursday and Thursday night, partly cloudy. A 50% chance of thunderstorms. Highs in the upper 80s. Lows in the upper 60s. 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The current time is 7:42 p.m. Eastern Daylight Time. This is a special weather statement for the following counties in Indiana: Clark, Crawford, Floyd, Harrison, Jefferson, Orange, Perry, Scott, and Washington, and the following counties in Kentucky: Breckinridge, Bullitt, Hardin, Henry, Jefferson, Meade, Nelson, Oldham, Shelby, Spencer, and Trimble. Hot and humid conditions continue this afternoon. The combination of temperatures in the upper 80s and low 90s and high humidity will result in peak afternoon heat index values in the 95 to 105 degree range. Those planning to be outdoors for extended periods of time should drink plenty of water, wear light clothing, and take frequent breaks. 7 p.m. Eastern Daylight Time weather conditions across North Central Kentucky and South Central Indiana. At Louisville International, it was partly sunny. The temperature was 89 degrees, the dew point 72, and the relative humidity 56%, producing a heat index of 96. The wind was south at 13 miles an hour. The pressure was 29.84 inches and falling.
Ed Bowman Field, it was sunny. The temperature was 88 degrees, the dew point 72, and the relative humidity 58%. The wind was south at 17 miles an hour, gusting to 24. The pressure was 29.84 inches and falling. At Jasper, it was partly sunny. Visibility 10 miles. The wind was south at 12 miles an hour. And the pressure was 29.82 inches and falling. Once again, at Louisville International, it was 89 degrees under partly sunny skies. Elsewhere around the region, it was sunny, with a temperature of 87 at Lexington, 90 at Bowling Green, 89 at Paducah, and 87 at Bloomington. It was mostly sunny, with a temperature of 85 at Covington, 84 at Jackson, and 91 at Nashville. It was partly sunny, with a temperature of 89 at Evansville, and 86 at Indianapolis. At Frankfort, the weather conditions were not available. And now here is the 8 to 14 day outlook for the region. This forecast is valid for the period from June 19 to 25, 2026. For Kentucky, temperatures and precipitation are forecast to be above normal. For Indiana, temperatures are forecast to be normal, and precipitation is forecast to be above normal. For Tennessee, temperatures and precipitation are forecast to be above normal. This long-term outlook is updated on NOAA Weather Radio around 5 p.m. Eastern Time each day. Now for the official National Weather Service forecast for North Central Kentucky and South Central Indiana, including the Louisville metro area. Tonight, mostly clear this evening and overnight, then becoming mostly cloudy. A 20% chance of thunderstorms late in the night. Lows in the mid-70s. Southwest winds 10 to 15 miles an hour. Friday, mostly cloudy with chance of showers and slight chance of thunderstorms in the morning, then sunny in the afternoon. Highs in the mid-80s. Northwest winds 5 to 10 miles an hour. Chance of precipitation 40%. Friday night, cooler. Mostly clear. Lows in the lower 60s. North winds up to 10 miles an hour. Saturday, mostly sunny. Highs in the upper 80s. South winds up to 5 miles an hour. Saturday night, mostly cloudy. Chance of thunderstorms until midnight, then showers likely and chance of thunderstorms after midnight. Lows in the upper 60s. Southwest winds up to 10 miles an hour. Chance of precipitation 70%. And now the extended forecast for the radio listening area. Sunday and Sunday night, mostly cloudy. Rain showers likely and chance of thunderstorms. Highs in the lower 80s. Lows in the upper 50s. Chance of precipitation 70%. Monday and Monday night, partly cloudy. Highs in the upper 70s. Lows in the upper 50s. Tuesday and Tuesday night, partly cloudy. Highs around 80. Lows in the lower 60s. Wednesday and Wednesday night, partly cloudy. Chance of showers and slight chance of thunderstorms. Highs in the mid-80s. Lows in the upper 60s. Chance of precipitation 50%. Thursday and Thursday night, partly cloudy. A 50% chance of thunderstorms. Highs in the upper 80s. Lows in the upper 60s. The current time is 7:47 p.m. Eastern Daylight Time. This is a special weather statement for the following counties in Indiana: Clark, Crawford, Floyd, Harrison, Jefferson, Orange, Perry, Scott, and Washington, and the following counties in Kentucky: Breckinridge, Bullitt, Hardin, Henry, Jefferson, Meade, Nelson, Oldham, Shelby, Spencer, and Trimble. Hot and humid conditions continue this afternoon. The combination of temperatures in the upper 80s and low 90s and high humidity will result in peak afternoon heat index values in the 95 to 105 degree range. Those planning to be outdoors for extended periods of time should drink plenty of water, wear light clothing, and take frequent breaks. 7 p.m. Eastern Daylight Time weather conditions across North Central Kentucky and South Central Indiana. At Louisville International, it was partly sunny. The temperature was 89 degrees, the dew point 72,
and the relative humidity 56%, producing a heat index of 96. The wind was south at 13 miles an hour. The pressure was 29.84 inches and falling. At Bowman Field, it was sunny. The temperature was 88 degrees, the dew point 72, and the relative humidity 58%. The wind was south at 17 miles an hour. Gusting to 24. The pressure was 29.84 inches and falling. At Jasper, it was partly sunny. Visibility 10 miles. The wind was south at 12 miles an hour. And the pressure was 29.82 inches and falling. Once again, at Louisville International, it was 89 degrees under partly sunny skies. Elsewhere around the region, it was sunny, with a temperature of 87 at Lexington, 90 at Bowling Green, 89 at Paducah, and 87 at Bloomington. It was mostly sunny, with a temperature of 85 at Covington, 84 at Jackson, and 91 at Nashville. It was partly sunny, with a temperature of 89 at Evansville, and 86 at Indianapolis. At Frankfort, the weather conditions were not available. And now here is the 8 to 14 day outlook for the region. This forecast is valid for the period from June 19th to 25, 2026. For Kentucky, temperatures and precipitation are forecast to be above normal. For Indiana, temperatures are forecast to be normal, and precipitation is forecast to be above normal. For Tennessee, temperatures and precipitation are forecast to be above normal. This long-term outlook is updated on NOAA Weather Radio around 5 p.m. Eastern Time each day. Now for the official National Weather Service forecast for North Central Kentucky and South Central Indiana, including the Louisville metro area. Tonight, mostly clear this evening and overnight, then becoming mostly cloudy. A 20% chance of thunderstorms late in the night. Lows in the mid-70s. Southwest winds 10 to 15 miles an hour. Friday, mostly cloudy with chance of showers and slight chance of thunderstorms in the morning, then sunny in the afternoon. Highs in the mid-80s. Northwest winds 5 to 10 miles an hour. Chance of precipitation 40%. Friday night, cooler. Mostly clear. Lows in the lower 60s. North winds up to 10 miles an hour. Saturday, mostly sunny. Highs in the upper 80s. South winds up to 5 miles an hour. Saturday night, mostly cloudy. Chance of thunderstorms until midnight, then showers likely and chance of thunderstorms after midnight. Lows in the upper 60s. Southwest winds up to 10 miles an hour. Chance of precipitation 70%. And now the extended forecast for the radio listening area. Sunday and Sunday night, mostly cloudy. Rain showers likely and chance of thunderstorms. Highs in the lower 80s. Lows in the upper 50s. Chance of precipitation 70%. Monday and Monday night, partly cloudy. Highs in the upper 70s. Lows in the upper 50s. Tuesday and Tuesday night, partly cloudy. Highs around 80. Lows in the lower 60s. Wednesday and Wednesday night, partly cloudy. Chance of showers and slight chance of thunderstorms. Highs in the mid-80s. Lows in the upper 60s. Chance of precipitation 50%. Thursday and Thursday night, partly cloudy. A 50% chance of thunderstorms. Highs in the upper 80s. Lows in the upper 60s. The current time is 7:52 p.m. Eastern Daylight Time. This is a special weather statement for the following counties in Indiana: Clark, Crawford, Floyd, Harrison, Jefferson, Orange, Perry, Scott, and Washington, and the following counties in Kentucky: Breckinridge, Bullitt, Hardin, Henry, Jefferson, Meade, Nelson, Oldham, Shelby, Spencer, and Trimble. Hot and humid conditions continue this afternoon. The combination of temperatures in the upper 80s and low 90s and high humidity will result in peak afternoon heat index values in the 95 to 105 degree range. Those planning to be outdoors for extended periods of time should drink plenty of water, wear light clothing, and take frequent breaks.
7 p.m. Eastern Daylight Time weather conditions across north-central Kentucky and south-central Indiana. At Louisville International, it was partly sunny. The temperature was 89 degrees, the dew point 72, and the relative humidity 56%, producing a heat index of 96. The wind was south at 13 miles an hour. The pressure was 29.84 inches and falling. At Bowman Field, it was sunny. The temperature was 88 degrees, the dew point 72, and the relative humidity 58%. The wind was south at 17 miles an hour, gusting to 24. The pressure was 29.84 inches and falling. At Jasper, it was partly sunny. Visibility 10 miles. The wind was south at 12 miles an hour, and the pressure was 29.82 inches and falling. Once again, at Louisville International, it was 89 degrees under partly sunny skies. Elsewhere around the region, it was sunny, with a temperature of 87 at Lexington, 90 at Bowling Green, 89 at Paducah, and 87 at Bloomington. It was mostly sunny, with a temperature of 85 at Covington, 84 at Jackson, and 91 at Nashville. It was partly sunny, with a temperature of 89 at Evansville, and 86 at Indianapolis. At Frankfort, the weather conditions were not available. And now here is the 8 to 14 day outlook for the region. This forecast is valid for the period from June 19th to 25, 2026. For Kentucky, temperatures and precipitation are forecast to be above normal. For Indiana, temperatures are forecast to be normal, and precipitation is forecast to be above normal. For Tennessee, temperatures and precipitation are forecast to be above normal. This long-term outlook is updated on NOAA Weather Radio around 5 p.m. Eastern Time each day. Now for the official National Weather Service forecast for north-central Kentucky and south-central Indiana, including the Louisville metro area. Tonight, mostly clear this evening and overnight, then becoming mostly cloudy. A 20% chance of thunderstorms late in the night. Lows in the mid-70s. Southwest winds 10 to 15 miles an hour. Friday, mostly cloudy with chance of showers and slight chance of thunderstorms in the morning, then sunny in the afternoon. Highs in the mid-80s. Northwest winds 5 to 10 miles an hour. Chance of precipitation 40%. Friday night, cooler. Mostly clear. Lows in the lower 60s. North winds up to 10 miles an hour. Saturday, mostly sunny. Highs in the upper 80s. South winds up to 5 miles an hour. Saturday night, mostly cloudy. Chance of thunderstorms until midnight, then showers likely and chance of thunderstorms after midnight. Lows in the upper 60s. Southwest winds up to 10 miles an hour. Chance of precipitation 70%. And now the extended forecast for the radio listening area. Sunday and Sunday night, mostly cloudy. Rain showers likely and chance of thunderstorms. Highs in the lower 80s. Lows in the upper 50s. Chance of precipitation 70%. Monday and Monday night, partly cloudy. Highs in the upper 70s. Lows in the upper 50s. Tuesday and Tuesday night, partly cloudy. Highs around 80. Lows in the lower 60s. Wednesday and Wednesday night, partly cloudy. Chance of showers and slight chance of thunderstorms. Highs in the mid-80s. Lows in the upper 60s. Chance of precipitation 50%. Thursday and Thursday night, partly cloudy. A 50% chance of thunderstorms. Highs in the upper 80s. Lows in the upper 60s. The current time is 7:57 p.m. Eastern Daylight Time. This is a special weather statement for the following counties in Indiana: Clark, Crawford, Floyd, Harrison, Jefferson, Orange, Perry, Scott, and Washington, and the following counties in Kentucky: Breckinridge, Bullitt, Hardin, Henry, Jefferson, Meade, Nelson, Oldham, Shelby, Spencer, and Trimble. Hot and humid conditions continue this afternoon.
The combination of temperatures in the upper 80s and low 90s and high humidity will result in peak afternoon heat index values in the 95 to 105 degree range. Those planning to be outdoors for extended periods of time should drink plenty of water, wear light clothing, and take frequent breaks. 7 p.m. Eastern Daylight Time weather conditions across north-central Kentucky and south-central Indiana. At Louisville International, it was partly sunny. The temperature was 89 degrees, the dew point 72, and the relative humidity 56%, producing a heat index of 96. The wind was south at 13 miles an hour. The pressure was 29.84 inches and falling. At Bowman Field, it was sunny. The temperature was 88 degrees, the dew point 72, and the relative humidity 58%. The wind was south at 17 miles an hour, gusting to 24. The pressure was 29.84 inches and falling. At Jasper, it was partly sunny. Visibility 10 miles. The wind was south at 12 miles an hour, and the pressure was 29.82 inches and falling. Once again, at Louisville International, it was 89 degrees under partly sunny skies. Elsewhere around the region, it was sunny, with a temperature of 87 at Lexington, 90 at Bowling Green, 89 at Paducah, and 87 at Bloomington. It was mostly sunny, with a temperature of 85 at Covington, 84 at Jackson, and 91 at Nashville. It was partly sunny, with a temperature of 89 at Evansville, and 86 at Indianapolis. At Frankfort, the weather conditions were not available. And now here is the 8 to 14 day outlook for the region. This forecast is valid for the period from June 19th to 25, 2026. For Kentucky, temperatures and precipitation are forecast to be above normal. For Indiana, temperatures are forecast to be normal, and precipitation is forecast to be above normal. For Tennessee, temperatures and precipitation are forecast to be above normal. This long-term outlook is updated on NOAA Weather Radio around 5 p.m. Eastern Time each day. Now for the official National Weather Service forecast for north-central Kentucky and south-central Indiana, including the Louisville metro area. Tonight, mostly clear this evening and overnight, then becoming mostly cloudy. A 20% chance of thunderstorms late in the night. Lows in the mid-70s. Southwest winds 10 to 15 miles an hour. Friday, mostly cloudy with chance of showers and slight chance of thunderstorms in the morning, then sunny in the afternoon. Highs in the mid-80s. Northwest winds 5 to 10 miles an hour. Chance of precipitation 40%. Friday night, cooler. Mostly clear. Lows in the lower 60s. North winds up to 10 miles an hour. Saturday, mostly sunny. Highs in the upper 80s. South winds up to 5 miles an hour. Saturday night, mostly cloudy. Chance of thunderstorms until midnight, then showers likely and chance of thunderstorms after midnight. Lows in the upper 60s. Southwest winds up to 10 miles an hour. Chance of precipitation 70%. And now the extended forecast for the radio listening area. Sunday and Sunday night, mostly cloudy. Rain showers likely and chance of thunderstorms. Highs in the lower 80s. Lows in the upper 50s. Chance of precipitation 70%. Monday and Monday night, partly cloudy. Highs in the upper 70s. Lows in the upper 50s. Tuesday and Tuesday night, partly cloudy. Highs around 80. Lows in the lower 60s. Wednesday and Wednesday night, partly cloudy. Chance of showers and slight chance of thunderstorms. Highs in the mid-80s. Lows in the upper 60s. Chance of precipitation 50%. Thursday and Thursday night, partly cloudy. A 50% chance of thunderstorms. Highs in the upper 80s. Lows in the upper 60s. The current time is 8:03 p.m. Eastern Daylight Time. This is a special weather statement for the following counties in Indiana: Clark, Crawford, Floyd, Harrison, Jefferson, Orange, Perry, Scott, and Washington, and the following counties,
In Kentucky, Breckinridge, Bullitt, Hardin, Henry, Jefferson, Meade, Nelson, Oldham, Shelby, Spencer, and Trimble. Hot and humid conditions continue this afternoon. The combination of temperatures in the upper 80s and low 90s and high humidity will result in peak afternoon heat index values in the 95 to 105 degree range. Those planning to be outdoors for extended periods of time should drink plenty of water, wear light clothing, and take frequent breaks.